mostly cloudy in the morning, then becoming partly sunny. A chance of showers and thunderstorms. Some thunderstorms may be severe. Cooler with highs in the lower 80s. Northeast winds 5 to 10 miles an hour. Chance of rain 50%. Monday night, showers likely with a chance of thunderstorms. Some thunderstorms may be severe. Lows in the upper 60s. Northeast winds 5 to 10 miles an hour. Chance of rain 70%. Tuesday, mostly cloudy in the morning, then becoming partly sunny. A chance of showers and thunderstorms. Highs in the mid 80s. Southeast winds around 5 miles an hour. Chance of rain 50%. Tuesday night, mostly cloudy with a chance of thunderstorms. A chance of showers until midnight, then showers after midnight. Lows around 70. Southeast winds around 5 miles an hour. Chance of rain 80%. Wednesday, a chance of thunderstorms. Showers, mainly in the morning. Highs in the mid 80s. Chance of rain 80%. Wednesday night, showers likely with a chance of thunderstorms. Lows around 70. Chance of rain 70%. Thursday, mostly cloudy with a chance of showers and thunderstorms in the morning, then partly sunny with a slight chance of showers and thunderstorms in the afternoon. Highs in the upper 80s. Chance of rain 50%. Thursday night, partly cloudy until midnight, then becoming mostly cloudy. A chance of showers and thunderstorms. Lows in the lower 70s. Chance of rain 50%. Friday, mostly cloudy with a chance of showers and thunderstorms in the morning, then mostly sunny with a slight chance of showers and thunderstorms in the afternoon. Highs in the lower 90s. Chance of rain 50%. Friday night, partly cloudy. A slight chance of showers and thunderstorms until midnight, then a chance of showers and thunderstorms after midnight. Lows in the mid-70s. Chance of rain 30%. Saturday, mostly sunny. A slight chance of showers and thunderstorms in the morning. Highs in the mid-90s. Chance of rain 20%. Heat index values up to 105 in the afternoon. Saturday night, mostly clear. Breezy with lows around 80. Sunday, mostly sunny. Breezy with highs in the mid-90s. Heat index values up to 105 in the afternoon. 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It's Stillwater, it was sunny. The temperature was 89 degrees, the dew point 73, and the relative humidity 59%. The wind was south at 14 miles an hour. The pressure was 29.68 inches and falling. At Guthrie, it was sunny. The temperature was 92. The wind was south at 12, gusting to 23. Observations from around the region. It was mostly sunny, with a temperature of 83 at Wichita, 89 at Oklahoma City, and 92 at Dallas-Fort Worth. At Tulsa, it was partly sunny, with a temperature of 90. At Springfield, it was cloudy, with a temperature of 81. Once again at 7 p.m., at Stillwater, it was sunny. The temperature was 89. Heat advisory remains in effect from 1 p.m. this afternoon to 8 p.m. Central Daylight Time this evening. What? Heat index values up to 108 expected. Where? Portions of central, northern, northwest, southern, southwest, and western Oklahoma and northern Texas. When? From 1 p.m. this afternoon to 8 p.m. Central Daylight Time this evening. Impacts. Hot temperatures and high humidity may cause heat illnesses. Drink plenty of fluids. Stay in an air-conditioned room, stay out of the sun, and check up on relatives and neighbors. Take extra precautions when outside. Wear lightweight and loose-fitting clothing. Try to limit strenuous activities to early morning or evening. Take action when you see symptoms of heat exhaustion and heat stroke. From the Norman Forecast Office, here is the forecast for Stillwater and surrounding area. Tonight, a chance of thunderstorms. Showers likely. Some thunderstorms may be severe. Lows around 70. Southwest winds 10 to 15 miles an hour with gusts up to 25 miles an hour, becoming north around 5 miles an hour after midnight. Chance of rain

70%. Monday, mostly cloudy in the morning, then becoming partly sunny. A chance of showers and thunderstorms. Some thunderstorms may be severe. Cooler with highs in the lower 80s. Northeast winds 5 to 10 miles an hour. Chance of rain 50%. Monday night, showers likely with a chance of thunderstorms. Some thunderstorms may be severe. Lows in the upper 60s. Northeast winds 5 to 10 miles an hour. Chance of rain 70%. Tuesday, mostly cloudy in the morning, then becoming partly sunny. A chance of showers and thunderstorms. Highs in the mid 80s. Southeast winds around 5 miles an hour. Chance of rain 50%. Tuesday night, mostly cloudy with a chance of thunderstorms. A chance of showers until midnight, then showers after midnight. Lows around 70. Southeast winds around 5 miles an hour. Chance of rain 80%. Wednesday, a chance of thunderstorms. Showers, mainly in the morning. Highs in the mid 80s. Chance of rain 80%. Wednesday night, showers likely with a chance of thunderstorms. Lows around 70. Chance of rain 70%. Thursday, mostly cloudy with a chance of showers and thunderstorms in the morning, then partly sunny with a slight chance of showers and thunderstorms in the afternoon. Highs in the upper 80s. Chance of rain 50%. Thursday night, partly cloudy until midnight, then becoming mostly cloudy. A chance of showers and thunderstorms. Lows in the lower 70s. Chance of rain 50%. Friday, mostly cloudy with a chance of showers and thunderstorms in the morning, then mostly sunny with a slight chance of showers and thunderstorms in the afternoon. Highs in the lower 90s. Chance of rain 50%. Friday night, partly cloudy. A slight chance of showers and thunderstorms until midnight, then a chance of showers and thunderstorms after midnight. Lows in the mid-70s. Chance of rain 30%. Saturday, mostly sunny. A slight chance of showers and thunderstorms in the morning. Highs in the mid-90s. Chance of rain 20%. Heat index values up to 105 in the afternoon. Saturday night, mostly clear. Breezy with lows around 80. Sunday, mostly sunny. Breezy with highs in the mid-90s. Heat index values up to 105 in the afternoon. 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It's Stillwater, it was sunny. The temperature was 89 degrees, the dew point 73, and the relative humidity 59%. The wind was south at 14 miles an hour. The pressure was 29.68 inches and falling. At Guthrie, it was sunny. The temperature was 92. The wind was south at 12, gusting to 23. Observations from around the region. It was mostly sunny, with a temperature of 83 at Wichita, 89 at Oklahoma City, and 92 at Dallas-Fort Worth. At Tulsa, it was partly sunny, with a temperature of 90. At Springfield, it was cloudy, with a temperature of 81. Once again at 7 p.m., at Stillwater, it was sunny. The temperature was 89. Heat advisory remains in effect from 1 p.m. this afternoon to 8 p.m. Central Daylight Time this evening. What? Heat index values up to 108 expected. Where? Portions of central, northern, northwest, southern, southwest, and western Oklahoma and northern Texas. When? From 1 p.m. this afternoon to 8 p.m. Central Daylight Time this evening. Impacts. Hot temperatures and high humidity may cause heat illnesses. Drink plenty of fluids. Stay in an air-conditioned room, stay out of the sun, and check up on relatives and neighbors. Take extra precautions when outside. Wear lightweight and loose-fitting clothing. Try to limit strenuous activities to early morning or evening. Take action when you see symptoms of heat exhaustion and heat stroke. From the Norman Forecast Office, here is the forecast for Stillwater and surrounding area. Tonight, a chance of thunderstorms. Showers likely. Some thunderstorms may be severe. Lows around 70. Southwest winds 10 to 15 miles an hour with gusts up to 25 miles an hour, becoming north around 5 miles an hour.

0: after midnight. Chance of rain 70%. Monday, mostly cloudy in the morning, then becoming partly sunny. A chance of showers and thunderstorms. Some thunderstorms may be severe. Cooler with highs in the lower 80s. Northeast winds 5 to 10 miles an hour. Chance of rain 50%. Monday night, showers likely with a chance of thunderstorms. Some thunderstorms may be severe. Lows in the upper 60s. Northeast winds 5 to 10 miles an hour. Chance of rain 70%. Tuesday, mostly cloudy in the morning, then becoming partly sunny. A chance of showers and thunderstorms. Highs in the mid 80s. Southeast winds around 5 miles an hour. Chance of rain 50%. Tuesday night, mostly cloudy with a chance of thunderstorms. A chance of showers until midnight, then showers after midnight. Lows around 70. Southeast winds around 5 miles an hour. Chance of rain 80%. Wednesday, a chance of thunderstorms. Showers, mainly in the morning. Highs in the mid-80s. Chance of rain 80%. Wednesday night, showers likely with a chance of thunderstorms. Lows around 70. Chance of rain 70%. Thursday, mostly cloudy with a chance of showers and thunderstorms in the morning, then partly sunny with a slight chance of showers and thunderstorms in the afternoon. Highs in the upper 80s. Chance of rain 50%. Thursday night, partly cloudy until midnight, then becoming mostly cloudy. A chance of showers and thunderstorms. Lows in the lower 70s. Chance of rain 50%. Friday, mostly cloudy with a chance of showers and thunderstorms in the morning, then mostly sunny with a slight chance of showers and thunderstorms in the afternoon. Highs in the lower 90s. Chance of rain 50%. Friday night, partly cloudy. A slight chance of showers and thunderstorms until midnight, then a chance of showers and thunderstorms after midnight. Lows in the mid-70s. Chance of rain 30%. Saturday, mostly sunny. A slight chance of showers and thunderstorms in the morning. Highs in the mid-90s. Chance of rain 20%. Heat index values up to 105 in the afternoon. Saturday night, mostly clear. Breezy with lows around 80. Sunday, mostly sunny. Breezy with highs in the mid-90s. Heat index values up to 105 in the afternoon. 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It's Stillwater, it was sunny. The temperature was 89 degrees, the dew point 73, and the relative humidity 59%. The wind was south at 14 miles an hour. The pressure was 29.68 inches and falling. At Enid, it was mostly sunny. The temperature was 92. The wind was south at 16. At Guthrie, it was sunny. The temperature was 92. The wind was south at 12, gusting to 23. Observations from around the region. It was mostly sunny, with a temperature of 83 at Wichita, 89 at Oklahoma City, and 92 at Dallas-Fort Worth. At Tulsa, it was partly sunny, with a temperature of 90. It was cloudy, with a temperature of 94 at Woodward, and 80 at Springfield. Once again at 7 p.m., at Stillwater, it was sunny. The temperature was 89.
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0: You are listening to Stillwater Weather Radio, NERR 7 p.m. weather observations. It's Stillwater, it was sunny. The temperature was 89 degrees, the dew point 73, and the relative humidity 59%. The wind was south at 14 miles an hour. The pressure was 29.68 inches and falling. At Enid, it was most

mostly sunny. The temperature was 92. The wind was south at 16. At Guthrie, it was sunny. The temperature was 92. The wind was south at 12, gusting to 23. Observations from around the region. It was mostly sunny, with a temperature of 83 at Wichita, 89 at Oklahoma City, and 92 at Dallas-Fort Worth. At Tulsa, it was partly sunny, with a temperature of 90. It was cloudy, with a temperature of 94 at Woodward, and 80 at Springfield. Once again at 7 p.m., at Stillwater, it was sunny. The temperature was 89.

The National Weather Service has issued severe thunderstorm watch number 368, effective until 2 a.m. Central Daylight Time Monday. This watch includes the following county: Noble, Oklahoma. Remember, a severe thunderstorm watch means that conditions are favorable for the development of severe weather, including large hail and damaging winds, in and close to the watch area. While severe weather may not be imminent, persons should remain alert for rapidly changing weather conditions and listen for later statements and possible warnings. Stay tuned to NOAA Weather Radio, commercial radio and television outlets, or internet sources for the latest severe weather information. Heat advisory remains in effect from 1 p.m. this afternoon to 8 p.m. Central Daylight Time this evening. What? Heat index values up to 108 expected. Where? Portions of central, northern, northwest, southern, southwest, and western Oklahoma and northern Texas. When? From 1 p.m. this afternoon to 8 p.m. Central Daylight Time this evening. Impacts: hot temperatures and high humidity may cause heat illnesses. 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Take extra precautions when outside. 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Try to limit strenuous activities to early morning or evening. Take action when you see symptoms of heat exhaustion and heat stroke. From the Norman Forecast Office, here is the forecast for Stillwater and surrounding area. Tonight, a chance of thunderstorms. Showers likely. Some thunderstorms may be severe. Lows around 70. Southwest winds 10 to 15 miles an hour with gusts up to 25 miles an hour, becoming north around 5 miles an hour after midnight. Chance of rain 70%. Monday, mostly cloudy in the morning, then becoming partly sunny. A chance of showers and thunderstorms. Some thunderstorms may be severe. Cooler with highs in the lower 80s. Northeast winds 5 to 10 miles an hour. Chance of rain 50%. Monday night, showers likely with a chance of thunderstorms. Some thunderstorms may be severe. Lows in the upper 60s. Northeast winds 5 to 10 miles an hour. Chance of rain 70%. Tuesday, mostly cloudy in the morning, then becoming partly sunny. A chance of showers and thunderstorms. Highs in the mid-80s. Southeast winds around 5 miles an hour. Chance of rain 50%. Tuesday night, mostly cloudy with a chance of thunderstorms. A chance of showers until midnight, then showers after midnight. Lows around 70. Southeast winds around 5 miles an hour. Chance of rain 80%. Wednesday, a chance of thunderstorms. Showers, mainly in the morning. Highs in the mid-80s. Chance of rain 80%. Wednesday night, showers likely with a chance of thunderstorms. Lows around 70. Chance of rain 70%. Thursday, mostly cloudy with a chance of showers and thunderstorms in the morning, then partly sunny with a slight chance of showers and thunderstorms in the afternoon. Highs in the upper 80s. Chance of rain 50%. Thursday night, partly cloudy until midnight, then becoming mostly cloudy. A chance of showers and thunderstorms. Lows in the lower 70s. Chance of rain 50%. Friday, mostly cloudy with a chance of showers and thunderstorms in the morning, then mostly sunny with a slight

0: chance of showers and thunderstorms in the afternoon. Highs in the lower 90s. Chance of rain 50%. Friday night, partly cloudy. A slight chance of showers and thunderstorms until midnight, then a chance of showers and thunderstorms after midnight. Lows in the mid-70s. Chance of rain 30%. Saturday, mostly sunny. A slight chance of showers and thunderstorms in the morning. Highs in the mid-90s. Chance of rain 20%. Heat index values up to 105 in the afternoon. Saturday night, mostly clear. Breezy with lows around 80. Sunday, mostly sunny. Breezy with highs in the mid-90s. Heat index values up to 105 in the afternoon. From the Norman Forecast Office, here is the forecast for Stillwater and surrounding area. Tonight, a chance of thunderstorms. Showers likely. Some thunderstorms may be severe. Lows around 70. Southwest winds 10 to 15 miles an hour with gusts up to 25 miles an hour, becoming north around 5 miles an hour after midnight. Chance of rain 70%. Monday, mostly cloudy in the morning, then becoming partly sunny. A chance of showers and thunderstorms. Some thunderstorms may be severe. Cooler with highs in the lower 80s. Northeast winds 5 to 10 miles an hour. Chance of rain 50%. Monday night, showers likely with a chance of thunderstorms. Some thunderstorms may be severe. Lows in the upper 60s. Northeast winds 5 to 10 miles an hour. Chance of rain 70%. Tuesday, mostly cloudy in the morning, then becoming partly sunny. A chance of showers and thunderstorms. Highs in the mid-80s. Southeast winds around 5 miles an hour. Chance of rain 50%. Tuesday night, mostly cloudy with a chance of thunderstorms. A chance of showers until midnight, then showers after midnight. Lows around 70. Southeast winds around 5 miles an hour. Chance of rain 80%. Wednesday, a chance of thunderstorms. Showers, mainly in the morning. Highs in the mid-80s. Chance of rain 80%. Wednesday night, showers likely with a chance of thunderstorms. Lows around 70. Chance of rain 70%. Thursday, mostly cloudy with a chance of showers and thunderstorms in the morning, then partly sunny with a slight chance of showers and thunderstorms in the afternoon. Highs in the upper 80s. Chance of rain 50%. Thursday night, partly cloudy until midnight, then becoming mostly cloudy. A chance of showers and thunderstorms. Lows in the lower 70s. Chance of rain 50%. Friday, mostly cloudy with a chance of showers and thunderstorms in the morning, then mostly sunny with a slight chance of showers and thunderstorms in the afternoon. Highs in the lower 90s. Chance of rain 50%. Friday night, partly cloudy. A slight chance of showers and thunderstorms until midnight, then a chance of showers and thunderstorms after midnight. Lows in the mid-70s. Chance of rain 30%. Saturday, mostly sunny. A slight chance of showers and thunderstorms in the morning. Highs in the mid-90s. Chance of rain 20%. Heat index values up to 105 in the afternoon. Saturday night, mostly clear. Breezy with lows around 80. Sunday, mostly sunny. Breezy with highs in the mid-90s. Heat index values up to 105 in the afternoon.
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0: You're listening to Stillwater Weather Radio, NERR 7 p.m. weather observations. It's Stillwater, it was sunny. The temperature was 89 degrees, the dew point 73, and the relative humidity 59%. The wind was south at 14 miles an hour. The pressure was 29.68 inches and falling. At evening, it was mostly sunny. The temperature was 92. The wind was south at 16. At Guthrie, it was sunny. the temperature was 92. The wind was south at 12, gusting to 23. Observations from around the region. It was mostly sunny, with a temperature of 83 at Wichita, 89 at Oklahoma City, and 92 at Dallas-Fort Worth. At Tulsa, it was partly sunny, with a temperature of 90. It was cloudy, with a temperature of 94 at Woodward, and 80 at Springfield. Once again at 7 p.m., at Stillwater, it was sunny. The temperature was 89. The National Weather Service has issued severe thunderstorm watch number 368, effective until 2 a.m. Central Daylight Time Monday. This watch includes the following county: Noble, Oklahoma. Remember, a severe thunderstorm watch means that conditions are favorable for the development of severe weather, including large hail and damaging winds, in and close to the watch area. While severe weather may not be imminent, persons should remain alert for rapidly changing weather conditions and listen for later statements and possible warnings. Stay tuned to NOAA Weather Radio, commercial radio and television outlets, or internet sources for the latest severe weather information. Heat advisory remains in effect from 1 p.m. this afternoon to 8 p.m. Central Daylight Time this evening. What? Heat index values up to 108 expected. Where? Portions of central, northern, northwest, southern, southwest, and western Oklahoma and northern Texas. When? From 1 p.m. this afternoon to 8 p.m. Central Daylight Time this evening. Impacts: hot temperatures and high humidity may cause heat illnesses. 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Take extra precautions when outside. 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Try to limit strenuous activities to early morning or evening. Take action when you see symptoms of heat exhaustion and heat stroke. From the Norman Forecast Office, here is the forecast for Stillwater and surrounding area. Tonight, a chance of thunderstorms. Showers likely. Some thunderstorms may be severe. Lows around 70. Southwest winds 10 to 15 miles an hour with gusts up to 25 miles an hour, becoming north around 5 miles an hour after midnight. Chance of rain 70%. Monday, mostly cloudy in the morning, then becoming partly sunny. A chance of showers and thunderstorms. Some thunderstorms may be severe. Cooler with highs in the lower 80s. Northeast winds 5 to 10 miles an hour. Chance of rain 50%. Monday night, showers likely with a chance of thunderstorms. Some thunderstorms may be severe. Lows in the upper 60s. Northeast winds 5 to 10 miles an hour. Chance of rain 70%. Tuesday, mostly cloudy in the morning, then becoming partly sunny. A chance of showers and thunderstorms. Highs in the mid-80s. Southeast winds around 5 miles an hour. Chance of rain 50%. Tuesday night, mostly cloudy with a chance of thunderstorms. A chance of showers until midnight, then showers after midnight. Lows around 70. Southeast winds around 5 miles an hour. Chance of rain 80%. Wednesday, a chance of thunderstorms. Showers, mainly in the morning. Highs in the mid-80s. Chance of rain 80%. Wednesday night, showers likely with a chance of thunderstorms. Lows around 70. Chance of rain 70%. Thursday, mostly cloudy with a chance of showers and thunderstorms in the morning, then partly sunny with a slight chance of showers and thunderstorms in the afternoon. Highs in the upper 80s. Chance of rain 50%. Thursday night, partly cloudy until midnight, then becoming mostly cloudy. A chance of showers and thunderstorms. Lows in the lower 70s. Chance of rain 50%. Friday, mostly cloudy with a chance of showers and thunderstorms in the morning, then mostly sunny with a slight chance of showers and thunderstorms in the afternoon. Highs in the lower 90s. Chance of rain 50%. Friday night, partly cloudy. A slight chance of showers and thunderstorms until midnight, then a chance of showers and thunderstorms after midnight. Lows in the mid-70s. Chance of rain 30%. Saturday, mostly sunny. A slight chance of showers and thunderstorms in the morning. Highs in the mid-90s.

Chance of rain 20%. Heat index values up to 105 in the afternoon. Saturday night, mostly clear. Breezy with lows around 80. Sunday, mostly sunny. Breezy with highs in the mid-90s. Heat index values up to 105 in the afternoon. 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It's Stillwater, it was sunny. The temperature was 89 degrees, the dew point 73, and the relative humidity 59%. The wind was south at 14 miles an hour. The pressure was 29.68 inches and falling. At Enid, it was mostly sunny. The temperature was 92. The wind was south at 16. At Guthrie, it was sunny. The temperature was 92. The wind was south at 12, gusting to 23. Observations from around the region. It was mostly sunny, with a temperature of 83 at Wichita, 89 at Oklahoma City, and 92 at Dallas-Fort Worth. At Tulsa, it was partly sunny, with a temperature of 90. It was cloudy, with a temperature of 94 at Woodward, and 80 at Springfield. Once again at 7 p.m., at Stillwater, it was sunny. The temperature was 89. The National Weather Service has issued severe thunderstorm watch number 368, effective until 2 a.m. Central Daylight Time Monday. This watch line. The National Weather Service has issued severe thunderstorm watch number 368, effective until 2 a.m. Central Daylight Time Monday. This watch includes the following county: Noble, Oklahoma. Remember, a severe thunderstorm watch means that conditions are favorable for the development of severe weather, including large hail and damaging winds, in and close to the watch area. While severe weather may not be imminent, persons should remain alert for rapidly changing weather conditions and listen for later statements and possible warnings. Stay tuned to NOAA Weather Radio, commercial radio and television outlets, or internet sources for the latest severe weather information. Heat advisory remains in effect from 1 p.m. this afternoon to 8 p.m. Central Daylight Time this evening. What? Heat index values up to 108 expected. Where? Portions of central, northern, northwest, southern, southwest, and western Oklahoma and northern Texas. When? From 1 p.m. this afternoon to 8 p.m. Central Daylight Time this evening. Impacts: hot temperatures and high humidity may cause heat illnesses. 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Take extra precautions when outside. 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From the Norman Forecast Office, here is the forecast for Stillwater and surrounding area. Tonight, a chance of thunderstorms. Showers likely. Some thunderstorms may be severe. Lows around 70. Southwest winds 10 to 15 miles an hour with gusts up to 25 miles an hour, becoming north around 5 miles an hour after midnight. Chance of rain 70%. Monday, mostly cloudy in the morning, then becoming partly sunny. A chance of showers and thunderstorms. Some thunderstorms may be severe. Cooler with highs in the lower 80s. Northeast winds 5 to 10 miles an hour. Chance of rain 50%. Monday night, showers likely with a chance of thunderstorms. Some thunderstorms may be severe. Lows in the upper 60s. Northeast winds 5 to 10 miles an hour. Chance of rain 70%. Tuesday, mostly cloudy in the morning, then becoming partly sunny. A chance of showers and thunderstorms. Highs in the mid-80s. Southeast winds around 5 miles an hour. Chance of rain 50%. Tuesday night, mostly cloudy with a chance of thunderstorms. A chance of showers until midnight, then showers after midnight. Lows around 70. Southeast winds around 5 miles an hour. Chance of rain 80%. Wednesday, a chance of thunderstorms. Showers, mainly in the morning. Highs in the mid-80s. Chance of rain 80%. Wednesday night, showers likely with a chance of thunderstorms. Lows around 70.

0: chance of rain 70%. Thursday, mostly cloudy with a chance of showers and thunderstorms in the morning, then partly sunny with a slight chance of showers and thunderstorms in the afternoon. Highs in the upper 80s. Chance of rain 50%. Thursday night, partly cloudy until midnight, then becoming mostly cloudy. A chance of showers and thunderstorms. Lows in the lower 70s. Chance of rain 50%. Friday, mostly cloudy with a chance of showers and thunderstorms in the morning, then mostly sunny with a slight chance of showers and thunderstorms in the afternoon. Highs in the lower 90s. Chance of rain 50%. Friday night, partly cloudy. A slight chance of showers and thunderstorms until midnight, then a chance of showers and thunderstorms after midnight. Lows in the mid-70s. Chance of rain 30%. Saturday, mostly sunny. A slight chance of showers and thunderstorms in the morning. Highs in the mid-90s. Chance of rain 20%. Heat index values up to 105 in the afternoon. Saturday night, mostly clear. Breezy with lows around 80. Sunday, mostly sunny. Breezy with highs in the mid-90s. Heat index values up to 105 in the afternoon.
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0: You are listening to Stillwater Weather Radio, NERR 7 p.m. weather observations. It's Stillwater, it was sunny. The temperature was 89 degrees, the dew point 73, and the relative humidity 59%. The wind was south at 14 miles an hour. The pressure was 29.68 inches and falling. At Enid, it was mostly sunny. The temperature was 92. The wind was south at 16. At Guthrie, it was sunny. The temperature was 92. The wind was south at 12, gusting to 23. Observations from around the region. It was mostly sunny, with a temperature of 83 at Wichita, 89 at Oklahoma City, and 92 at Dallas-Fort Worth. At Tulsa, it was partly sunny, with a temperature of 90. It was cloudy, with a temperature of 94 at Woodward, and 80 at Springfield. Once again at 7 p.m., at Stillwater, it was sunny. The temperature was 89. The National Weather Service has issued severe thunderstorm watch number 368, effective until 2 a.m. Central Daylight Time Monday. This watch includes the following county: Noble, Oklahoma. Remember, a severe thunderstorm watch means that conditions are favorable for the development of severe weather, including large hail and damaging winds, in and close to the watch area. While severe weather may not be imminent, persons should remain alert for rapidly changing weather conditions and listen for later statements and possible warnings. Stay tuned to NOAA Weather Radio, commercial radio and television outlets, or internet sources for the latest severe weather information. Heat advisory remains in effect from 1 p.m. this afternoon to 8 p.m. Central Daylight Time this evening. What? Heat index values up to 108 expected. Where? Portions of central, northern, northwest, southern, southwest, and western Oklahoma and northern Texas. When? From 1 p.m. this afternoon to 8 p.m. Central Daylight Time this evening. Impacts: hot temperatures and high humidity may cause heat illnesses. 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Take extra precautions when outside. Wear lightweight and loose-fitting clothing. Try to limit strenuous activities to early morning or evening. Take action when you see symptoms of heat exhaustion and heat stroke. From the Norman Forecast Office, here is the forecast for Stillwater and surrounding area. Tonight, a chance of thunderstorms. Showers likely. Some thunderstorms may be severe. Lows around 70. Southwest winds 10 to 15 miles an hour with gusts up to 25 miles an hour, becoming north around 5 miles an hour after midnight. Chance of rain 70%. Monday, mostly cloudy in the morning, then becoming partly sunny.

a chance of showers and thunderstorms. Some thunderstorms may be severe. Cooler with highs in the lower 80s. Northeast winds 5 to 10 miles an hour. Chance of rain 50%. Monday night, showers likely with a chance of thunderstorms. Some thunderstorms may be severe. Lows in the upper 60s. Northeast winds 5 to 10 miles an hour. Chance of rain 70%. Tuesday, mostly cloudy in the morning, then becoming partly sunny. A chance of showers and thunderstorms. Highs in the mid-80s. Southeast winds around 5 miles an hour. Chance of rain 50%. Tuesday night, mostly cloudy with a chance of thunderstorms. A chance of showers until midnight, then showers after midnight. Lows around 70. Southeast winds around 5 miles an hour. Chance of rain 80%. Wednesday, a chance of thunderstorms. Showers, mainly in the morning. Highs in the mid-80s. Chance of rain 80%. Wednesday night, showers likely with a chance of thunderstorms. Lows around 70. Chance of rain 70%. Thursday, mostly cloudy with a chance of showers and thunderstorms in the morning, then partly sunny with a slight chance of showers and thunderstorms in the afternoon. Highs in the upper 80s. Chance of rain 50%. Thursday night, partly cloudy until midnight, then becoming mostly cloudy. A chance of showers and thunderstorms. Lows in the lower 70s. Chance of rain 50%. Friday, mostly cloudy with a chance of showers and thunderstorms in the morning, then mostly sunny with a slight chance of showers and thunderstorms in the afternoon. Highs in the lower 90s. Chance of rain 50%. Friday night, partly cloudy. A slight chance of showers and thunderstorms until midnight, then a chance of showers and thunderstorms after midnight. Lows in the mid-70s. Chance of rain 30%. Saturday, mostly sunny. A slight chance of showers and thunderstorms in the morning. Highs in the mid-90s. Chance of rain 20%. Heat index values up to 105 in the afternoon. Saturday night, mostly clear. Breezy with lows around 80. Sunday, mostly sunny. Breezy with highs in the mid-90s. Heat index values up to 105 in the afternoon. 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It's Stillwater, it was sunny. The temperature was 89 degrees, the dew point 73, and the relative humidity 59%. The wind was south at 14 miles an hour. The pressure was 29.68 inches and falling. At Enid, it was mostly sunny. The temperature was 92. The wind was south at 16. At Guthrie, it was sunny. The temperature was 92. The wind was south at 12, gusting to 23. Observations from around the region. It was mostly sunny, with a temperature of 83 at Wichita, 89 at Oklahoma City, and 92 at Dallas-Fort Worth. At Tulsa, it was partly sunny, with a temperature of 90. It was cloudy, with a temperature of 94 at Woodward, and 80 at Springfield. Once again at 7 p.m., at Stillwater, it was sunny. The temperature was 89. The National Weather Service has issued severe thunderstorm watch number 368, effective until 2 a.m. Central Daylight Time Monday. This watch includes the following county: Noble, Oklahoma. Remember, a severe thunderstorm watch means that conditions are favorable for the development of severe weather, including large hail and damaging winds, in and close to the watch area. While severe weather may not be imminent, persons should remain alert for rapidly changing weather conditions and listen for later statements and possible warnings. Stay tuned to NOAA Weather Radio, commercial radio and television outlets, or internet sources for the latest severe weather information. Heat advisory remains in effect from 1 p.m. this afternoon to 8 p.m. Central Daylight Time this evening. What? Heat index values up to 108 expected. Where? Portions of central, northern, northwest, southern, southwest, and western Oklahoma and northern Texas. When? From 1 p.m. this afternoon to 8 p.m. Central Daylight Time this evening. Impacts: hot temperatures and high humidity may cause heat illnesses.

falls an hour after midnight. Chance of rain 70%. Monday, mostly cloudy in the morning, then becoming partly sunny. A chance of showers and thunderstorms. Some thunderstorms may be severe. Cooler with highs in the lower 80s. Northeast winds 5 to 10 miles an hour. Chance of rain 50%. Monday night, showers likely with a chance of thunderstorms. Some thunderstorms may be severe. Lows in the upper 60s. Northeast winds 5 to 10 miles an hour. Chance of rain 70%. Tuesday, mostly cloudy in the morning, then becoming partly sunny. A chance of showers and thunderstorms. Highs in the mid 80s. Southeast winds around 5 miles an hour. Chance of rain 50%. Tuesday night, mostly cloudy with a chance of thunderstorms. A chance of showers until midnight, then showers after midnight. Lows around 70. Southeast winds around 5 miles an hour. Chance of rain 80%. Wednesday, a chance of thunderstorms. Showers, mainly in the morning. Highs in the mid 80s. Chance of rain 80%. Wednesday night, showers likely with a chance of thunderstorms. Lows around 70. Chance of rain 70%. Thursday, mostly cloudy with a chance of showers and thunderstorms in the morning, then partly sunny with a slight chance of showers and thunderstorms in the afternoon. Highs in the upper 80s. Chance of rain 50%. Thursday night, partly cloudy until midnight, then becoming mostly cloudy. A chance of showers and thunderstorms. Lows in the lower 70s. Chance of rain 50%. Friday, mostly cloudy with a chance of showers and thunderstorms in the morning, then mostly sunny with a slight chance of showers and thunderstorms in the afternoon. Highs in the lower 90s. Chance of rain 50%. Friday night, partly cloudy. A slight chance of showers and thunderstorms until midnight, then a chance of showers and thunderstorms after midnight. Lows in the mid-70s. Chance of rain 30%. Saturday, mostly sunny. A slight chance of showers and thunderstorms in the morning. Highs in the mid-90s. Chance of rain 20%. Heat index values up to 105 in the afternoon. Saturday night, mostly clear. Breezy with lows around 80. Sunday, mostly sunny. Breezy with highs in the mid-90s. Heat index values up to 105 in the afternoon. 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It's Stillwater, it was sunny. The temperature was 89 degrees, the dew point 73, and the relative humidity 59%. The wind was south at 14 miles an hour. The pressure was 29.68 inches and falling. At Enid, it was mostly sunny. The temperature was 92. The wind was south at 16. At Guthrie, it was sunny. The temperature was 92. The wind was south at 12, gusting to 23. Observations from around the region. It was mostly sunny, with a temperature of 83 at Wichita, 89 at Oklahoma City, and 92 at Dallas-Fort Worth. At Tulsa, it was partly sunny, with a temperature of 90. It was cloudy, with a temperature of 94 at Woodward, and 80 at Springfield. Once again at 7 p.m., at Stillwater, it was sunny. The temperature was 89. The National Weather Service has issued severe thunderstorm watch number 368, effective until 2 a.m. Central Daylight Time Monday. This watch includes the following county: Noble, Oklahoma. Remember, a severe thunderstorm watch means that conditions are favorable for the development of severe weather, including large hail and damaging winds, in and close to the watch area. While severe weather may not be imminent, persons should remain alert for rapidly changing weather conditions and listen for later statements and possible warnings. Stay tuned to NOAA Weather Radio, commercial radio and television outlets, or internet sources for the latest severe weather information. Heat advisory will expire at 8 p.m. Central Daylight Time this evening. Conditions have improved and are expected to continue to improve this evening. However, a few locations may still experience heat index values of 100 to 103 for the next hour or so.

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1: From the Norman Forecast Office, here is the forecast for Stillwater and surrounding area. Tonight, a chance of thunderstorms. Showers likely. Some thunderstorms may be severe. Lows around 70. Southwest winds 10 to 15 miles an hour with gusts up to 25 miles an hour, becoming north around 5 miles an hour after midnight. Chance of rain 70%. Monday, mostly cloudy in the morning, then becoming partly sunny. A chance of showers and thunderstorms. Some thunderstorms may be severe. Cooler with highs in the lower 80s. Northeast winds 5 to 10 miles an hour. Chance of rain 50%. Monday night, showers likely with a chance of thunderstorms. Some thunderstorms may be severe. Lows in the upper 60s. Northeast winds 5 to 10 miles an hour. Chance of rain 70%. Tuesday, mostly cloudy in the morning, then becoming partly sunny. A chance of showers and thunderstorms. Highs in the mid-80s. Southeast winds around 5 miles an hour. Chance of rain 50%. Tuesday night, mostly cloudy with a chance of thunderstorms. A chance of showers until midnight, then showers after midnight. Lows around 70. Southeast winds around 5 miles an hour. Chance of rain 80%. Wednesday, a chance of thunderstorms. Showers, mainly in the morning. Highs in the mid-80s. Chance of rain 80%. Wednesday night, showers likely with a chance of thunderstorms. Lows around 70. Chance of rain 70%. Thursday, mostly cloudy with a chance of showers and thunderstorms in the morning, then partly sunny with a slight chance of showers and thunderstorms in the afternoon. Highs in the upper 80s. Chance of rain 50%. Thursday night, partly cloudy until midnight, then becoming mostly cloudy. A chance of showers and thunderstorms. Lows in the lower 70s. Chance of rain 50%. Friday, mostly cloudy with a chance of showers and thunderstorms in the morning, then mostly sunny with a slight chance of showers and thunderstorms in the afternoon. Highs in the lower 90s. Chance of rain 50%. Friday night, partly cloudy. A slight chance of showers and thunderstorms until midnight, then a chance of showers and thunderstorms after midnight. Lows in the mid-70s. Chance of rain 30%. Saturday, mostly sunny. A slight chance of showers and thunderstorms in the morning. Highs in the mid-90s. Chance of rain 20%. Heat index values up to 105 in the afternoon. Saturday night, mostly clear. Breezy with lows around 80. Sunday, mostly sunny. Breezy with highs in the mid-90s. Heat index values up to 105 in the afternoon. 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It's Stillwater, it was sunny. The temperature was 89 degrees, the dew point 73, and the relative humidity 59%. The wind was south at 14 miles an hour. The pressure was 29.68 inches and falling. At Enid, it was mostly sunny. The temperature was 92. The wind was south at 16. At Guthrie, it was sunny. The temperature was 92. The wind was south at 12, gusting to 23. Observations from around the region. It was mostly sunny, with a temperature of 83 at Wichita, 89 at Oklahoma City, and 92 at Dallas-Fort Worth. At Tulsa, it was partly sunny, with a temperature of 90. It was cloudy, with a temperature of 94 at Woodward, and 80 at Springfield. Once again at 7 p.m., at Stillwater, it was sunny. The temperature was 89. The National Weather Service has issued severe thunderstorm watch number 368, effective until 2 a.m. Central Daylight Time Monday. This watch includes the following county: Noble, Oklahoma. Remember, a severe thunderstorm watch means that conditions are favorable for the development of severe weather.

weather, including large hail and damaging winds, in and close to the watch area. While severe weather may not be imminent, persons should remain alert for rapidly changing weather conditions and listen for later statements and possible warnings. Stay tuned to NOAA Weather Radio, commercial radio and television outlets, or internet sources for the latest severe weather information. Heat advisory will expire at 8 p.m. Central Daylight Time this evening. Conditions have improved and are expected to continue to improve this evening. However, a few locations may still experience heat index values of 100 to 103 for the next hour or so. From the Norman Forecast Office, here is the forecast for Stillwater and surrounding area. Tonight, a chance of thunderstorms. Showers likely. Some thunderstorms may be severe. Lows around 70. Southwest winds 10 to 15 miles an hour with gusts up to 25 miles an hour, becoming north around 5 miles an hour after midnight. Chance of rain 70%. Monday, mostly cloudy in the morning, then becoming partly sunny. A chance of showers and thunderstorms. Some thunderstorms may be severe. Cooler with highs in the lower 80s. Northeast winds 5 to 10 miles an hour. Chance of rain 50%. Monday night, showers likely with a chance of thunderstorms. Some thunderstorms may be severe. Lows in the upper 60s. Northeast winds 5 to 10 miles an hour. Chance of rain 70%. Tuesday, mostly cloudy in the morning, then becoming partly sunny. A chance of showers and thunderstorms. Highs in the mid-80s. Southeast winds around 5 miles an hour. Chance of rain 50%. Tuesday night, mostly cloudy with a chance of thunderstorms. A chance of showers until midnight, then showers after midnight. Lows around 70. Southeast winds around 5 miles an hour. Chance of rain 80%. Wednesday, a chance of thunderstorms. Showers, mainly in the morning. Highs in the mid-80s. Chance of rain 80%. Wednesday night, showers likely with a chance of thunderstorms. Lows around 70. Chance of rain 70%. Thursday, mostly cloudy with a chance of showers and thunderstorms in the morning, then partly sunny with a slight chance of showers and thunderstorms in the afternoon. Highs in the upper 80s. Chance of rain 50%. Thursday night, partly cloudy until midnight, then becoming mostly cloudy. A chance of showers and thunderstorms. Lows in the lower 70s. Chance of rain 50%. Friday, mostly cloudy with a chance of showers and thunderstorms in the morning, then mostly sunny with a slight chance of showers and thunderstorms in the afternoon. Highs in the lower 90s. Chance of rain 50%. Friday night, partly cloudy. A slight chance of showers and thunderstorms until midnight, then a chance of showers and thunderstorms after midnight. Lows in the mid-70s. Chance of rain 30%. Saturday, mostly sunny. A slight chance of showers and thunderstorms in the morning. Highs in the mid-90s. Chance of rain 20%. Heat index values up to 105 in the afternoon. Saturday night, mostly clear. Breezy with lows around 80. Sunday, mostly sunny. Breezy with highs in the mid-90s. Heat index values up to 105 in the afternoon. 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It's Stillwater, it was sunny. The temperature was 89 degrees, the dew point 73, and the relative humidity 59%. The wind was south at 14 miles an hour. The pressure was 29.68 inches and falling. At Enid, it was mostly sunny. The temperature was 92. The wind was south at 16. At Guthrie, it was sunny. The temperature was 92. The wind was south at 12, gusting to 23. Observations from around the region. It was mostly sunny, with a temperature of 83 at Wichita, 89 at Oklahoma City, and 92 at Dallas-Fort Worth. At Tulsa, it was partly sunny, with a temperature of 90. It was cloudy, with a temperature of 94 at Woodward, and 80 at Springfield. Once again at 7 p.m., it's Stillwater, it was sunny. The temperature was 89.

The National Weather Service has issued severe thunderstorm watch number 368, effective until 2 a.m. Central Daylight Time Monday. This watch includes the following county: Noble, Oklahoma. Remember, a severe thunderstorm watch means that conditions are favorable for the development of severe weather, including large hail and damaging winds, in and close to the watch area. While severe weather may not be imminent, persons should remain alert for rapidly changing weather conditions and listen for later statements and possible warnings. Stay tuned to NOAA Weather Radio, commercial radio and television outlets, or internet sources for the latest severe weather information. Heat advisory will expire at 8 p.m. Central Daylight Time this evening. Conditions have improved and are expected to continue to improve this evening. However, a few locations may still experience heat index values of 100 to 103 for the next hour or so. From the Norman Forecast Office, here is the forecast for Stillwater and surrounding area. Tonight, a chance of thunderstorms. Showers likely. Some thunderstorms may be severe. Lows around 70. Southwest winds 10 to 15 miles an hour with gusts up to 25 miles an hour, becoming north around 5 miles an hour after midnight. Chance of rain 70%. Monday, mostly cloudy in the morning, then becoming partly sunny. A chance of showers and thunderstorms. Some thunderstorms may be severe. Cooler with highs in the lower 80s. Northeast winds 5 to 10 miles an hour. Chance of rain 50%. Monday night, showers likely with a chance of thunderstorms. Some thunderstorms may be severe. Lows in the upper 60s. Northeast winds 5 to 10 miles an hour. Chance of rain 70%. Tuesday, mostly cloudy in the morning, then becoming partly sunny. A chance of showers and thunderstorms. Highs in the mid-80s. Southeast winds around 5 miles an hour. Chance of rain 50%. Tuesday night, mostly cloudy with a chance of thunderstorms. A chance of showers until midnight, then showers after midnight. Lows around 70. Southeast winds around 5 miles an hour. Chance of rain 80%. Wednesday, a chance of thunderstorms. Showers, mainly in the morning. Highs in the mid-80s. Chance of rain 80%. Wednesday night, showers likely with a chance of thunderstorms. Lows around 70. Chance of rain 70%. Thursday, mostly cloudy with a chance of showers and thunderstorms in the morning, then partly sunny with a slight chance of showers and thunderstorms in the afternoon. Highs in the upper 80s. Chance of rain 50%. Thursday night, partly cloudy until midnight, then becoming mostly cloudy. A chance of showers and thunderstorms. Lows in the lower 70s. Chance of rain 50%. Friday, mostly cloudy with a chance of showers and thunderstorms in the morning, then mostly sunny with a slight chance of showers and thunderstorms in the afternoon. Highs in the lower 90s. Chance of rain 50%. Friday night, partly cloudy. A slight chance of showers and thunderstorms until midnight, then a chance of showers and thunderstorms after midnight. Lows in the mid-70s. Chance of rain 30%. Saturday, mostly sunny. A slight chance of showers and thunderstorms in the morning. Highs in the mid-90s. Chance of rain 20%. Heat index values up to 105 in the afternoon. Saturday night, mostly clear. Breezy with lows around 80. Sunday, mostly sunny. Breezy with highs in the mid-90s. Heat index values up to 105 in the afternoon. You are listening to Stillwater Weather Radio, and here are 8 p.m. weather observations. It's Stillwater, it was clear. The temperature was 86 degrees, the dew point 73, and the relative humidity 65%. The wind was south at 10 miles an hour. The pressure was 29.70 inches and rising. At Ponca City, it was mostly cloudy. The temperature was 85, the dew point 76, and the relative humidity 74%. The wind was east at 7. The pressure was 29.71 inches and rising. At Guthrie, it was clear. The temperature was 90, the dew point 70, and the relative humidity 50%.

0: 1%. The wind was south at 10. The pressure was 29.68 inches and rising. Observations from around the region. It was partly cloudy, with a temperature of 87 at Oklahoma City, 90 at Dallas-Fort Worth, and 88 at Tulsa. It was mostly cloudy, with a temperature of 82 at Wichita, and 79 at Springfield. Once again at 8 p.m., at Stillwater, it was clear. The temperature was 86.
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0: The National Weather Service has issued severe thunderstorm watch number 368, effective until 2 a.m. Central Daylight Time Monday. This watch includes the following county: Noble, Oklahoma. Remember, a severe thunderstorm watch means that conditions are favorable for the development of severe weather, including large hail and damaging winds, in and close to the watch area. While severe weather may not be imminent, persons should remain alert for rapidly changing weather conditions and listen for later statements and possible warnings. Stay tuned to NOAA Weather Radio, commercial radio and television outlets, or internet sources for the latest severe weather information. Heat advisory will expire at 8 p.m. Central Daylight Time this evening. Conditions have improved and are expected to continue to improve this evening. However, a few locations may still experience heat index values of 100 to 103 for the next hour or so. From the Norman Forecast Office, here is the forecast for Stillwater and surrounding area. Tonight, a chance of thunderstorms. Showers likely. Some thunderstorms may be severe. Lows around 70. Southwest winds 10 to 15 miles an hour with gusts up to 25 miles an hour, becoming north around 5 miles an hour after midnight. Chance of rain 70%. Monday, mostly cloudy in the morning, then becoming partly sunny. A chance of showers and thunderstorms. Some thunderstorms may be severe. Cooler with highs in the lower 80s. Northeast winds 5 to 10 miles an hour. Chance of rain 50%. Monday night, showers likely with a chance of thunderstorms. Some thunderstorms may be severe. Lows in the upper 60s. Northeast winds 5 to 10 miles an hour. Chance of rain 70%. Tuesday, mostly cloudy in the morning, then becoming partly sunny. A chance of showers and thunderstorms. Highs in the mid-80s. Southeast winds around 5 miles an hour. Chance of rain 50%. Tuesday night, mostly cloudy with a chance of thunderstorms. A chance of showers until midnight, then showers after midnight. Lows around 70. Southeast winds around 5 miles an hour. Chance of rain 80%. Wednesday, a chance of thunderstorms. Showers, mainly in the morning. Highs in the mid-80s. Chance of rain 80%. Wednesday night, showers likely with a chance of thunderstorms. Lows around 70. Chance of rain 70%. Thursday, mostly cloudy with a chance of showers and thunderstorms in the morning, then partly sunny with a slight chance of showers and thunderstorms in the afternoon. Highs in the upper 80s. Chance of rain 50%. Thursday night, partly cloudy until midnight, then becoming mostly cloudy. A chance of showers and thunderstorms. Lows in the lower 70s. Chance of rain 50%. Friday, mostly cloudy with a chance of showers and thunderstorms in the morning, then mostly sunny with a slight chance of showers and thunderstorms in the afternoon. Highs in the lower 90s. Chance of rain 50%. Friday night, partly cloudy. A slight chance of showers and thunderstorms until midnight, then a chance of showers and thunderstorms after midnight. Lows in the mid-70s. Chance of rain 30%. Saturday, mostly sunny. A slight chance of showers and thunderstorms in the morning. Highs in the mid-90s. Chance of rain 20%. Heat index values up to 105 in the afternoon. Saturday night, mostly clear. Breezy with lows around 80. Sunday.

mostly sunny. Breezy with highs in the mid-90s. Heat index values up to 105 in the afternoon. 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It's Stillwater, it was clear. The temperature was 86 degrees, the dew point 73, and the relative humidity 65%. The wind was south at 10 miles an hour. The pressure was 29.70 inches and rising. At Guthrie, it was clear. The temperature was 90. The wind was south at 10. Observations from around the region. At Woodward, a thunderstorm was reported, with a temperature of 83. It was partly cloudy, with a temperature of 87 at Oklahoma City, 90 at Dallas-Fort Worth, and 88 at Tulsa. It was mostly cloudy, with a temperature of 82 at Wichita, and 79 at Springfield. Once again at 8 p.m., at Stillwater, it was clear. The temperature was 86. The National Weather Service has issued severe thunderstorm watch number 368, effective until 2 a.m. Central Daylight Time Monday. This watch includes the following county: Noble, Oklahoma. Remember, a severe thunderstorm watch means that conditions are favorable for the development of severe weather, including large hail and damaging winds, in and close to the watch area. While severe weather may not be imminent, persons should remain alert for rapidly changing weather conditions and listen for later statements and possible warnings. Stay tuned to NOAA Weather Radio, commercial radio and television outlets, or internet sources for the latest severe weather information. Heat advisory will expire at 8 p.m. Central Daylight Time this evening. Conditions have improved and are expected to continue to improve this evening. However, a few locations may still experience heat index values of 100 to 103 for the next hour or so. From the Norman Forecast Office, here is the forecast for Stillwater and surrounding area. Tonight, a chance of thunderstorms. Showers likely. Some thunderstorms may be severe. Lows around 70. Southwest winds 10 to 15 miles an hour with gusts up to 25 miles an hour, becoming north around 5 miles an hour after midnight. Chance of rain 70%. Monday, mostly cloudy in the morning, then becoming partly sunny. A chance of showers and thunderstorms. Some thunderstorms may be severe. Cooler with highs in the lower 80s. Northeast winds 5 to 10 miles an hour. Chance of rain 50%. Monday night, showers likely with a chance of thunderstorms. Some thunderstorms may be severe. Lows in the upper 60s. Northeast winds 5 to 10 miles an hour. Chance of rain 70%. Tuesday, mostly cloudy in the morning, then becoming partly sunny. A chance of showers and thunderstorms. Highs in the mid-80s. Southeast winds around 5 miles an hour. Chance of rain 50%. Tuesday night, mostly cloudy with a chance of thunderstorms. A chance of showers until midnight, then showers after midnight. Lows around 70. Southeast winds around 5 miles an hour. Chance of rain 80%. Wednesday, a chance of thunderstorms. Showers, mainly in the morning. Highs in the mid-80s. Chance of rain 80%. Wednesday night, showers likely with a chance of thunderstorms. Lows around 70. Chance of rain 70%. Thursday, mostly cloudy with a chance of showers and thunderstorms in the morning, then partly sunny with a slight chance of showers and thunderstorms in the afternoon. Highs in the upper 80s. Chance of rain 50%. Thursday night, partly cloudy until midnight, then becoming mostly cloudy. A chance of showers and thunderstorms. Lows in the lower 70s. Chance of rain 50%. Friday, mostly cloudy with a chance of showers and thunderstorms in the morning, then mostly sunny with a slight chance of showers and thunderstorms in the afternoon. Highs in the lower 90s. Chance of rain 50%. Friday night, partly cloudy. A slight chance of showers and thunderstorms until midnight, then a chance of showers and thunderstorms after midnight. Lows in the mid-70s. Chance of rain 30%. Saturday, mostly sunny. A slight chance of showers and thunderstorms in the morning. Highs in the mid-90s. Chance of rain 20%.

0: 5%. Heat index values up to 105 in the afternoon. Saturday night, mostly clear. Breezy with lows around 80. Sunday, mostly sunny. Breezy with highs in the mid-90s. Heat index values up to 105 in the afternoon. 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It's Stillwater, it was clear. The temperature was 86 degrees, the dew point 73, and the relative humidity 65%. The wind was south at 10 miles an hour. The pressure was 29.70 inches and rising. At Guthrie, it was clear. The temperature was 90. The wind was south at 10. Observations from around the region. At Woodward, a thunderstorm was reported with a temperature of 83. It was partly cloudy with a temperature of 87 at Oklahoma City, 90 at Dallas-Fort Worth, and 88 at Tulsa. It was mostly cloudy with a temperature of 82 at Wichita and 79 at Springfield. Once again at 8 p.m., at Stillwater, it was clear. The temperature was 86. The National Weather Service has issued severe thunderstorm watch number 368, effective until 2 a.m. Central Daylight Time Monday. This watch includes the following county: Noble, Oklahoma. Remember, a severe thunderstorm watch means that conditions are favorable for the development of severe weather, including large hail and damaging winds, in and close to the watch area. While severe weather may not be imminent, persons should remain alert for rapidly changing weather conditions and listen for later statements and possible warnings. Stay tuned to NOAA Weather Radio, commercial radio and television outlets, or internet sources for the latest severe weather information. Heat advisory will expire at 8 p.m. Central Daylight Time this evening. Conditions have improved and are expected to continue to improve this evening. However, a few locations may still experience heat index values of 100 to 103 for the next hour or so. From the Norman Forecast Office, here is the forecast for Stillwater and surrounding area. Tonight, a chance of thunderstorms. Showers likely. Some thunderstorms may be severe. Lows around 70. Southwest winds 10 to 15 miles an hour with gusts up to 25 miles an hour, becoming north around 5 miles an hour after midnight. Chance of rain 70%. Monday, mostly cloudy in the morning, then becoming partly sunny. A chance of showers and thunderstorms. Some thunderstorms may be severe. Cooler with highs in the lower 80s. Northeast winds 5 to 10 miles an hour. Chance of rain 50%. Monday night, showers likely with a chance of thunderstorms. Some thunderstorms may be severe. Lows in the upper 60s. Northeast winds 5 to 10 miles an hour. Chance of rain 70%. Tuesday, mostly cloudy in the morning, then becoming partly sunny. A chance of showers and thunderstorms. Highs in the mid-80s. Southeast winds around 5 miles an hour. Chance of rain 50%. Tuesday night, mostly cloudy with a chance of thunderstorms. A chance of showers until midnight, then showers after midnight. Lows around 70. Southeast winds around 5 miles an hour. Chance of rain 80%. Wednesday, a chance of thunderstorms. Showers, mainly in the morning. Highs in the mid-80s. Chance of rain 80%. Wednesday night, showers likely with a chance of thunderstorms. Lows around 70. Chance of rain 70%. Thursday, mostly cloudy with a chance of showers and thunderstorms in the morning, then partly sunny with a slight chance of showers and thunderstorms in the afternoon. Highs in the upper 80s. Chance of rain 50%. Thursday night, partly cloudy until midnight, then becoming mostly cloudy. A chance of showers and thunderstorms. Lows in the lower 70s. Chance of rain 50%. Friday, mostly cloudy with a chance of showers and thunderstorms in the morning, then mostly sunny with a slight chance of showers and thunderstorms in the afternoon. Highs in the lower 90s. Chance of rain 50%. Friday night, partly cloudy. A slight chance of showers and thunderstorms until midnight, then a chance of showers and thunderstorms after midnight. Lows in the mid-70s. chance of rain 30%. Saturday, mostly sunny. A slight chance of showers and thunderstorms in the morning. Highs in the mid-90s. Chance of rain 20%. Heat index values up to 105 in the afternoon. Saturday night, mostly clear. Breezy with lows around 80. Sunday, mostly sunny. Breezy with highs in the mid-90s. Heat index values up to 105 in the afternoon.
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0: You're listening to Stillwater Weather Radio, and your 8 p.m. weather observations. At Stillwater, it was clear. The temperature was 86 degrees, the dew point 73, and the relative humidity 65%. The wind was south at 10 miles an hour. The pressure was 29.70 inches and rising. At Guthrie, it was clear. The temperature was 90. The wind was south at 10. Observations from around the region. At Woodward, a thunderstorm was reported with a temperature of 83. It was partly cloudy with a temperature of 87 at Oklahoma City, 90 at Dallas-Fort Worth, and 88 at Tulsa. It was mostly cloudy with a temperature of 82 at Wichita and 79 at Springfield. Once again at 8 p.m., at Stillwater, it was clear. The temperature was 86. The National Weather Service has issued severe thunderstorm watch number 368, effective until 2 a.m. Central Daylight Time Monday. This watch includes the following county, Noble, Oklahoma. Remember, a severe thunderstorm watch means that conditions are favorable for the development of severe weather, including large hail and damaging winds, in and close to the watch area. While severe weather may not be imminent, persons should remain alert for rapidly changing weather conditions and listen for later statements and possible warnings. Stay tuned to NOAA Weather Radio, commercial radio and television outlets, or internet sources for the latest severe weather information. Heat advisory will expire at 8 p.m. Central Daylight Time this evening. Conditions have improved and are expected to continue to improve this evening. However, a few locations may still experience heat index values of 100 to 103 for the next hour or so. From the Norman Forecast Office, here is the forecast for Stillwater and surrounding area. Tonight, a chance of thunderstorms. Showers likely. Some thunderstorms may be severe. Lows around 70. Southwest winds 10 to 15 miles an hour with gusts up to 25 miles an hour, becoming north around 5 miles an hour after midnight. Chance of rain 70%. Monday, mostly cloudy in the morning, then becoming partly sunny. A chance of showers and thunderstorms. Some thunderstorms may be severe. Cooler with highs in the lower 80s. Northeast winds 5 to 10 miles an hour. Chance of rain 50%. Monday night, showers likely with a chance of thunderstorms. Some thunderstorms may be severe. Lows in the upper 60s. Northeast winds 5 to 10 miles an hour. Chance of rain 70%. Tuesday, mostly cloudy in the morning, then becoming partly sunny. A chance of showers and thunderstorms. Highs in the mid-80s. Southeast winds around 5 miles an hour. Chance of rain 50%. Tuesday night, mostly cloudy with a chance of thunderstorms. A chance of showers until midnight, then showers after midnight. Lows around 70. Southeast winds around 5 miles an hour. Chance of rain 80%. Wednesday, a chance of thunderstorms. Showers, mainly in the morning. Highs in the mid-80s. Chance of rain 80%. Wednesday night, showers likely with a chance of thunderstorms. Lows around 70. Chance of rain 70%. Thursday, mostly cloudy with a chance of showers and thunderstorms in the morning, then partly sunny with a slight chance of showers and thunderstorms in the afternoon. Highs in the upper 80s. Chance of rain 50%. Thursday night, partly cloudy until midnight, then becoming mostly cloudy. A chance of showers and thunderstorms. Lows in the lower 70s. Chance of rain 50%. Friday, mostly cloudy with a chance of showers and thunderstorms in the morning, then mostly sunny with a slight chance of showers and thunderstorms in the afternoon. Highs in the lower 90s. Chance of rain 50%. Friday night, partly cloudy. A slight chance of showers and thunderstorms until midnight, then a chance of showers and thunderstorms after midnight. Lows in the mid-70s. Chance of rain 30%. Saturday, mostly sunny. A slight chance of showers and thunderstorms in the morning. Highs in the mid-90s. Chance of rain 20%. Heat index values up to 105 in the afternoon. Saturday night, mostly clear. Breezy with lows around 80. Sunday, mostly sunny. Breezy with highs in the mid-90s. Heat index values up to 105 in the afternoon. 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At Stillwater, it was clear. The temperature was 86 degrees, the dew point 73, and the relative humidity 65%. The wind was south at 10 miles an hour. The pressure was 29.70 inches and rising. At Guthrie, it was clear. The temperature was 90. The wind was south at 10. Observations from around the region. At Woodward, a thunderstorm was reported, with a temperature of 83. It was partly cloudy, with a temperature of 87 at Oklahoma City, 90 at Dallas-Fort Worth, and 88 at Tulsa. It was mostly cloudy, with a temperature of 82 at Wichita, and 79 at Springfield. Once again at 8 p.m., at Stillwater, it was clear. The temperature was 86. The National Weather Service has issued severe thunderstorm watch number 368, effective until 2 a.m. Central Daylight Time Monday. This watch includes the following county: Noble, Oklahoma. Remember, a severe thunderstorm watch means that conditions are favorable for the development of severe weather, including large hail and damaging winds, in and close to the watch area. While severe weather may not be imminent, persons should remain alert for rapidly changing weather conditions and listen for later statements and possible warnings. Stay tuned to NOAA Weather Radio, commercial radio and television outlets, or internet sources for the latest severe weather information. Heat advisory will expire at 8 p.m. Central Daylight Time this evening. Conditions have improved and are expected to continue to improve this evening. However, a few locations may still experience heat index values of 100 to 103 for the next hour or so. From the Norman Forecast Office, here is the forecast for Stillwater and surrounding area. Tonight, a chance of thunderstorms. Showers likely. Some thunderstorms may be severe. Lows around 70. Southwest winds 10 to 15 miles an hour with gusts up to 25 miles an hour, becoming north around 5 miles an hour after midnight. Chance of rain 70%. Monday, mostly cloudy in the morning, then becoming partly sunny. A chance of showers and thunderstorms. Some thunderstorms may be severe. Cooler with highs in the lower 80s. Northeast winds 5 to 10 miles an hour. Chance of rain 50%. Monday night, showers likely with a chance of thunderstorms. Some thunderstorms may be severe. Lows in the upper 60s. Northeast winds 5 to 10 miles an hour. Chance of rain 70%. Tuesday, mostly cloudy in the morning, then becoming partly sunny. A chance of showers and thunderstorms. Highs in the mid-80s. Southeast winds around 5 miles an hour. Chance of rain 50%. Tuesday night, mostly cloudy with a chance of thunderstorms. A chance of showers until midnight, then showers after midnight. Lows around 70. Southeast winds around 5 miles an hour. Chance of rain 80%. Wednesday, a chance of thunderstorms. Showers, mainly in the morning. Highs in the mid-80s. Chance of rain 80%. Wednesday night, showers likely with a chance of thunderstorms. Lows around 70. Chance of rain 70%. Thursday, mostly cloudy with a chance of showers and thunderstorms in the morning, then partly sunny with a slight chance of showers.

showers and thunderstorms in the afternoon. Highs in the upper 80s. Chance of rain 50%. Thursday night, partly cloudy until midnight, then becoming mostly cloudy. A chance of showers and thunderstorms. Lows in the lower 70s. Chance of rain 50%. Friday, mostly cloudy with a chance of showers and thunderstorms in the morning, then mostly sunny with a slight chance of showers and thunderstorms in the afternoon. Highs in the lower 90s. Chance of rain 50%. Friday night, partly cloudy. A slight chance of showers and thunderstorms until midnight, then a chance of showers and thunderstorms after midnight. Lows in the mid-70s. Chance of rain 30%. Saturday, mostly sunny. A slight chance of showers and thunderstorms in the morning. Highs in the mid-90s. Chance of rain 20%. Heat index values up to 105 in the afternoon. Saturday night, mostly clear. Highs in the mid-90s. Chance of rain 20%. Heat index values up to 105 in the afternoon. Saturday night, mostly clear. Breezy with lows around 80. Sunday, mostly sunny. Breezy with highs in the mid-90s. Heat index values up to 105 in the afternoon. 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It's Stillwater, it was clear. The temperature was 86 degrees, the dew point 73, and the relative humidity 65%. The wind was south at 10 miles an hour. The pressure was 29.70 inches and rising. At Guthrie, it was clear. The temperature was 90. The wind was south at 10. Observations from around the region. At Woodward, a thunderstorm was reported, with a temperature of 83. It was partly cloudy, with a temperature of 87 at Oklahoma City, 90 at Dallas-Fort Worth, and 88 at Tulsa. It was mostly cloudy, with a temperature of 82 at Wichita, and 79 at Springfield. Once again at 8 p.m., at Stillwater, it was clear. The temperature was 86. The National Weather Service has issued severe thunderstorm watch number 368, effective until 2 a.m. Central Daylight Time Monday. This watch includes the following county: Noble, Oklahoma. Remember, a severe thunderstorm watch means that conditions are favorable for the development of severe weather, including large hail and damaging winds, in and close to the watch area. While severe weather may not be imminent, persons should remain alert for rapidly changing weather conditions and listen for later statements and possible warnings. Stay tuned to NOAA Weather Radio, commercial radio and television outlets, or internet sources for the latest severe weather information. Heat advisory will expire at 8 p.m. Central Daylight Time this evening. Conditions have improved and are expected to continue to improve this evening. However, a few locations may still experience heat index values of 100 to 103 for the next hour or so. From the Norman Forecast Office, here is the forecast for Stillwater and surrounding area. Tonight, a chance of thunderstorms. Showers likely. Some thunderstorms may be severe. Lows around 70. Southwest winds 10 to 15 miles an hour with gusts up to 25 miles an hour, becoming north around 5 miles an hour after midnight. Chance of rain 70%. Monday, mostly cloudy in the morning, then becoming partly sunny. A chance of showers and thunderstorms. Some thunderstorms may be severe. Cooler with highs in the lower 80s. Northeast winds 5 to 10 miles an hour. Chance of rain 50%. Monday night, showers likely with a chance of thunderstorms. Some thunderstorms may be severe. Lows in the upper 60s. Northeast winds 5 to 10 miles an hour. Chance of rain 70%. Tuesday, mostly cloudy in the morning, then becoming partly sunny. A chance of showers and thunderstorms. Highs in the mid-80s. Southeast winds around 5 miles an hour. Chance of rain 50%. Tuesday night, mostly cloudy with a chance of thunderstorms. A chance of showers until midnight, then showers after midnight. Lows around 70. Southeast winds around 5 miles an hour. Chance of rain 80%. Wednesday, a chance of thunderstorms.

0: showers, mainly in the morning. Highs in the mid-80s. Chance of rain 80%. Wednesday night, showers likely with a chance of thunderstorms. Lows around 70. Chance of rain 70%. Thursday, mostly cloudy with a chance of showers and thunderstorms in the morning, then partly sunny with a slight chance of showers and thunderstorms in the afternoon. Highs in the upper 80s. Chance of rain 50%. Thursday night, partly cloudy until midnight, then becoming mostly cloudy. A chance of showers and thunderstorms. Lows in the lower 70s. Chance of rain 50%. Friday, mostly cloudy with a chance of showers and thunderstorms in the morning, then mostly sunny with a slight chance of showers and thunderstorms in the afternoon. Highs in the lower 90s. Chance of rain 50%. Friday night, partly cloudy. A slight chance of showers and thunderstorms until midnight, then a chance of showers and thunderstorms after midnight. Lows in the mid-70s. Chance of rain 30%. Saturday, mostly sunny. A slight chance of showers and thunderstorms in the morning. Highs in the mid-90s. Chance of rain 20%. Heat index values up to 105 in the afternoon. Saturday night, mostly clear. Breezy with lows around 80. Sunday, mostly sunny. Breezy with highs in the mid-90s. Heat index values up to 105 in the afternoon.
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0: You are listening to Stillwater Weather Radio, and here are 8 p.m. weather observations. It's Stillwater, it was clear. The temperature was 86 degrees, the dew point 73, and the relative humidity 65%. The wind was south at 10 miles an hour. The pressure was 29.70 inches and rising. At Guthrie, it was clear. The temperature was 90. The wind was south at 10. Observations from around the region. At Woodward, a thunderstorm was reported with a temperature of 83. It was partly cloudy, with a temperature of 87 at Oklahoma City, 90 at Dallas-Fort Worth, and 88 at Tulsa. It was mostly cloudy, with a temperature of 82 at Wichita, and 79 at Springfield. Once again at 8 p.m., at Stillwater, it was clear. The temperature was 86. The National Weather Service has issued severe thunderstorm watch number 368, effective until 2 a.m. Central Daylight Time Monday. This watch includes the following county, Noble, Oklahoma. Remember, a severe thunderstorm watch means that conditions are favorable for the development of severe weather, including large hail and damaging winds, in and close to the watch area. While severe weather may not be imminent, persons should remain alert for rapidly changing weather conditions and listen for later statements and possible warnings. Stay tuned to NOAA Weather Radio, commercial radio and television outlets, or internet sources for the latest severe weather information. Heat advisory will expire at 8 p.m. Central Daylight Time this evening. Conditions have improved and are expected to continue to improve this evening. However, a few locations may still experience heat index values of 100 to 103 for the next hour or so. From the Norman Forecast Office, here is the forecast for Stillwater and surrounding area. Tonight, a chance of thunderstorms. Showers likely. Some thunderstorms may be severe. Lows around 70. Southwest winds 10 to 15 miles an hour with gusts up to 25 miles an hour, becoming north around 5 miles an hour after midnight. Chance of rain 70%. Monday, mostly cloudy in the morning, then becoming partly sunny. A chance of showers and thunderstorms. Some thunderstorms may be severe. Cooler with highs in the lower 80s. Northeast winds 5 to 10 miles an hour. Chance of rain 50%. Monday night, showers likely with a chance of thunderstorms. Some thunderstorms may be severe. Lows in the upper 60s. Northeast winds 5 to 10 miles an hour. Chance of rain 70%.

Tuesday, mostly cloudy in the morning, then becoming partly sunny. A chance of showers and thunderstorms. Highs in the mid-80s. Southeast winds around 5 miles an hour. Chance of rain 50%. Tuesday night, mostly cloudy with a chance of thunderstorms. A chance of showers until midnight, then showers after midnight. Lows around 70. Southeast winds around 5 miles an hour. Chance of rain 80%. Wednesday, a chance of thunderstorms. Showers, mainly in the morning. Highs in the mid-80s. Chance of rain 80%. Wednesday night, showers likely with a chance of thunderstorms. Lows around 70. Chance of rain 70%. Thursday, mostly cloudy with a chance of showers and thunderstorms in the morning, then partly sunny with a slight chance of showers and thunderstorms in the afternoon. Highs in the upper 80s. Chance of rain 50%. Thursday night, partly cloudy until midnight, then becoming mostly cloudy. A chance of showers and thunderstorms. Lows in the lower 70s. Chance of rain 50%. Friday, mostly cloudy with a chance of showers and thunderstorms in the morning, then mostly sunny with a slight chance of showers and thunderstorms in the afternoon. Highs in the lower 90s. Chance of rain 50%. Friday night, partly cloudy. A slight chance of showers and thunderstorms until midnight, then a chance of showers and thunderstorms after midnight. Lows in the mid-70s. Chance of rain 30%. Saturday, mostly sunny. A slight chance of showers and thunderstorms in the morning. Highs in the mid-90s. Chance of rain 20%. Heat index values up to 105 in the afternoon. Saturday night, mostly clear. Breezy with lows around 80. Sunday, mostly sunny. Breezy with highs in the mid-90s. Heat index values up to 105 in the afternoon. 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It's Stillwater, it was clear. The temperature was 86 degrees, the dew point 73, and the relative humidity 65%. The wind was south at 10 miles an hour. The pressure was 29.70 inches and rising. At Guthrie, it was clear. The temperature was 90. The wind was south at 10. Observations from around the region. At Woodward, a thunderstorm was reported, with a temperature of 83. It was partly cloudy, with a temperature of 87 at Oklahoma City, 90 at Dallas-Fort Worth, and 88 at Tulsa. It was mostly cloudy, with a temperature of 82 at Wichita, and 79 at Springfield. Once again at 8 p.m., at Stillwater, it was clear. The temperature was 86. The National Weather Service has issued Severe Thunderstorm Watch number 368, effective until 2 a.m. Central Daylight Time Monday. This watch includes the following county: Noble, Oklahoma. Remember, a severe thunderstorm watch means that conditions are favorable for the development of severe weather, including large hail and damaging winds, in and close to the watch area. While severe weather may not be imminent, persons should remain alert for rapidly changing weather conditions and listen for later statements and possible warnings. Stay tuned to NOAA Weather Radio, commercial radio and television outlets, or internet sources for the latest severe weather information. Heat advisory will expire at 8 p.m. Central Daylight Time this evening. Conditions have improved and are expected to continue to improve this evening. However, a few locations may still experience heat index values of 100 to 103 for the next hour or so. From the Norman Forecast Office, here is the forecast for Stillwater and surrounding area. Tonight, a chance of thunderstorms. Showers likely. Some thunderstorms may be severe. Lows around 70. Southwest winds 10 to 15 miles an hour with gusts up to 25 miles an hour, becoming north around 5 miles an hour after midnight. Chance of rain 70%. Monday, mostly cloudy in the morning, then becoming partly sunny. A chance of showers and thunderstorms. Some thunderstorms may be severe. Cooler with highs in the lower 80s. Northeast winds 5 to 10 miles an hour. Chance of rain 50%. Monday night, showers likely with a chance of thunderstorms.

night, showers likely with a chance of thunderstorms. Lows around 70. Chance of rain 70%. Thursday, mostly cloudy with a chance of showers and thunderstorms in the morning, then partly sunny with a slight chance of showers and thunderstorms in the afternoon. Highs in the upper 80s. Chance of rain 50%. Thursday night, partly cloudy until midnight, then becoming mostly cloudy. A chance of showers and thunderstorms. Lows in the lower 70s. Chance of rain 50%. Friday, mostly cloudy with a chance of showers and thunderstorms in the morning, then mostly sunny with a slight chance of showers and thunderstorms in the afternoon. Highs in the lower 90s. Chance of rain 50%. Friday night, partly cloudy. A slight chance of showers and thunderstorms until midnight, then a chance of showers and thunderstorms after midnight. Lows in the mid-70s. Chance of rain 30%. Saturday, mostly sunny. A slight chance of showers and thunderstorms in the morning. Highs in the mid-90s. Chance of rain 20%. Heat index values up to 105 in the afternoon. Saturday night, mostly clear. Breezy with lows around 80. Sunday, mostly sunny. Breezy with highs in the mid-90s. Heat index values up to 105 in the afternoon. 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It's Stillwater, it was clear. The temperature was 86 degrees, the dew point 73, and the relative humidity 65%. The wind was south at 10 miles an hour. The pressure was 29.70 inches and rising. At Guthrie, it was clear. The temperature was 90. The wind was south at 10. Observations from around the region. At Woodward, a thunderstorm was reported with a temperature of 83. It was partly cloudy with a temperature of 87 at Oklahoma City, 90 at Dallas-Fort Worth, and 88 at Tulsa. It was mostly cloudy, with a temperature of 82 at Wichita, and 79 at Springfield. Once again at 8 p.m., at Stillwater, it was clear. The temperature was 86. The National Weather Service has issued severe thunderstorm watch number 368, effective until 2 a.m. Central Daylight Time Monday. This watch includes the following county: Noble, Oklahoma. Remember, a severe thunderstorm watch means that conditions are favorable for the development of severe weather, including large hail and damaging winds, in and close to the watch area. While severe weather may not be imminent, persons should remain alert for rapidly changing weather conditions and listen for later statements and possible warnings. Stay tuned to NOAA Weather Radio, commercial radio and television outlets, or internet sources for the latest severe weather information. Heat advisory will expire at 8 p.m. Central Daylight Time this evening. Conditions have improved and are expected to continue to improve this evening. However, a few locations may still experience heat index values of 100 to 103 for the next hour or so. From the Norman Forecast Office, here is the forecast for Stillwater and surrounding area. Tonight, a chance of thunderstorms. Showers likely. Some thunderstorms may be severe. Lows around 70. Southwest winds 10 to 15 miles an hour with gusts up to 25 miles an hour, becoming north around 5 miles an hour after midnight. Chance of rain 70%. Monday, mostly cloudy in the morning, then becoming partly sunny. A chance of showers and thunderstorms. Some thunderstorms may be severe. Cooler with highs in the lower 80s. Northeast winds 5 to 10 miles an hour. Chance of rain 50%. Monday night, showers likely with a chance of thunderstorms. Some thunderstorms may be severe. Lows in the upper 60s. Northeast winds 5 to 10 miles an hour. Chance of rain 70%. Tuesday, mostly cloudy in the morning, then becoming partly sunny. A chance of showers and thunderstorms. Highs in the mid 80s. Southeast winds around 5 miles an hour. Chance of rain 50%. Tuesday night, mostly cloudy with a chance of thunderstorms. A chance of showers until midnight, then showers after midnight. Lows around 70. Southeast winds around 5 miles an hour. Chance of rain 80%.

0: Wednesday, a chance of thunderstorms. Showers, mainly in the morning. Highs in the mid-80s. Chance of rain 80%. Wednesday night, showers likely with a chance of thunderstorms. Lows around 70. Chance of rain 70%. Thursday, mostly cloudy with a chance of showers and thunderstorms in the morning, then partly sunny with a slight chance of showers and thunderstorms in the afternoon. Highs in the upper 80s. Chance of rain 50%. Thursday night, partly cloudy until midnight, then becoming mostly cloudy. A chance of showers and thunderstorms. Lows in the lower 70s. Chance of rain 50%. Friday, mostly cloudy with a chance of showers and thunderstorms in the morning, then mostly sunny with a slight chance of showers and thunderstorms in the afternoon. Highs in the lower 90s. Chance of rain 50%. Friday night, partly cloudy. A slight chance of showers and thunderstorms until midnight, then a chance of showers and thunderstorms after midnight. Lows in the mid-70s. Chance of rain 30%. Saturday, mostly sunny. A slight chance of showers and thunderstorms in the morning. Highs in the mid-90s. Chance of rain 20%. Heat index values up to 105 in the afternoon. Saturday night, mostly clear. Breezy with lows around 80. Sunday, mostly sunny. Breezy with highs in the mid-90s. Heat index values up to 105 in the afternoon.
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0: You are listening to Stillwater Weather Radio, and here are 8 p.m. weather observations. It's Stillwater, it was clear. The temperature was 86 degrees, the dew point 73, and the relative humidity 65%. The wind was south at 10 miles an hour. The pressure was 29.70 inches and rising. At Guthrie, it was clear. The temperature was 90. The wind was south at 10. Observations from around the region. At Woodward, a thunderstorm was reported with a temperature of 83. It was partly cloudy, with a temperature of 87 at Oklahoma City, 90 at Dallas-Fort Worth, and 88 at Tulsa. It was mostly cloudy, with a temperature of 82 at Wichita, and 79 at Springfield. Once again at 8 p.m., at Stillwater, it was clear. The temperature was 86. The National Weather Service has issued severe thunderstorm watch number 368, effective until 2 a.m. Central Daylight Time Monday. This watch includes the following county, Noble, Oklahoma. Remember, a severe thunderstorm watch means that conditions are favorable for the development of severe weather, including large hail and damaging winds, in and close to the watch area. While severe weather may not be imminent, persons should remain alert for rapidly changing weather conditions and listen for later statements and possible warnings. Stay tuned to NOAA Weather Radio, commercial radio and television outlets, or internet sources for the latest severe weather information. Heat advisory will expire at 8 p.m. Central Daylight Time this evening. Conditions have improved and are expected to continue to improve this evening. However, a few locations may still experience heat index values of 100 to 103 for the next hour or so. From the Norman Forecast Office, here is the forecast for Stillwater and surrounding area. Tonight, a chance of thunderstorms. Showers likely. Some thunderstorms may be severe. Lows around 70. Southwest winds 10 to 15 miles an hour with gusts up to 25 miles an hour, becoming north around 5 miles an hour after midnight. Chance of rain 70%. Monday, mostly cloudy in the morning, then becoming partly sunny. A chance of showers and thunderstorms. Some thunderstorms may be severe. Cooler with highs in the lower 80s. Northeast winds 5 to 10 miles an hour. Chance of rain 50%. Monday night, showers likely with a chance of thunderstorms. Some thunderstorms may be severe. Lows in the upper 60s. Northeast winds 5 to 10.

miles an hour. Chance of rain 70%. Tuesday, mostly cloudy in the morning, then becoming partly sunny. A chance of showers and thunderstorms. Highs in the mid-80s. Southeast winds around 5 miles an hour. Chance of rain 50%. Tuesday night, mostly cloudy with a chance of thunderstorms. A chance of showers until midnight, then showers after midnight. Lows around 70. Southeast winds around 5 miles an hour. Chance of rain 80%. Wednesday, a chance of thunderstorms. Showers, mainly in the morning. Highs in the mid-80s. Chance of rain 80%. Wednesday night, showers likely with a chance of thunderstorms. Lows around 70. Chance of rain 70%. Thursday, mostly cloudy with a chance of showers and thunderstorms in the morning, then partly sunny with a slight chance of showers and thunderstorms in the afternoon. Highs in the upper 80s. Chance of rain 50%. Thursday night, partly cloudy until midnight, then becoming mostly cloudy. A chance of showers and thunderstorms. Lows in the lower 70s. Chance of rain 50%. Friday, mostly cloudy with a chance of showers and thunderstorms in the morning, then mostly sunny with a slight chance of showers and thunderstorms in the afternoon. Highs in the lower 90s. Chance of rain 50%. Friday night, partly cloudy. A slight chance of showers and thunderstorms until midnight, then a chance of showers and thunderstorms after midnight. Lows in the mid-70s. Chance of rain 30%. Saturday, mostly sunny. A slight chance of showers and thunderstorms in the morning. Highs in the mid-90s. Chance of rain 20%. Heat index values up to 105 in the afternoon. Saturday night, mostly clear. Breezy with lows around 80. Sunday, mostly sunny. Breezy with highs in the mid-90s. Heat index values up to 105 in the afternoon. 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It's Stillwater, it was clear. The temperature was 86 degrees, the dew point 73, and the relative humidity 65%. The wind was south at 10 miles an hour. The pressure was 29.70 inches and rising. At Guthrie, it was clear. The temperature was 90. The wind was south at 10. Observations from around the region. At Woodward, a thunderstorm was reported, with a temperature of 83. It was partly cloudy, with a temperature of 87 at Oklahoma City, 90 at Dallas-Fort Worth, and 88 at Tulsa. It was mostly cloudy, with a temperature of 82 at Wichita, and 79 at Springfield. Once again at 8 p.m., at Stillwater, it was clear. The temperature was 86. The National Weather Service has issued severe thunderstorm watch number 368, effective until 2 a.m. Central Daylight Time Monday. This watch includes the following county: Noble, Oklahoma. Remember, a severe thunderstorm watch means that conditions are favorable for the development of severe weather, including large hail and damaging winds, in and close to the watch area. While severe weather may not be imminent, persons should remain alert for rapidly changing weather conditions and listen for later statements and possible warnings. Stay tuned to NOAA Weather Radio, commercial radio and television outlets, or internet sources for the latest severe weather information. From the Norman Forecast Office, here is the forecast for Stillwater and surrounding area. Tonight, a chance of thunderstorms. Showers likely. Some thunderstorms may be severe. Lows around 70. Southwest winds 10 to 15 miles an hour with gusts up to 25 miles an hour, becoming north around 5 miles an hour after midnight. Chance of rain 70%. Monday, mostly cloudy in the morning, then becoming partly sunny. A chance of showers and thunderstorms. Some thunderstorms may be severe. Cooler with highs in the lower 80s. Northeast winds 5 to 10 miles an hour. Chance of rain 50%. Monday night, showers likely with a chance of thunderstorms. Some thunderstorms may be severe. Lows in the upper 60s. Northeast winds 5 to 10 miles an hour. Chance of rain 70%. Tuesday, mostly cloudy in the morning.

morning, then becoming partly sunny. A chance of showers and thunderstorms. Highs in the mid-80s. Southeast winds around 5 miles an hour. Chance of rain 50%. Tuesday night, mostly cloudy with a chance of thunderstorms. A chance of showers until midnight, then showers after midnight. Lows around 70. Southeast winds around 5 miles an hour. Chance of rain 80%. Wednesday, a chance of thunderstorms. Showers, mainly in the morning. Highs in the mid-80s. Chance of rain 80%. Wednesday night, showers likely with a chance of thunderstorms. Lows around 70. Chance of rain 70%. Thursday, mostly cloudy with a chance of showers and thunderstorms in the morning, then partly sunny with a slight chance of showers and thunderstorms in the afternoon. Highs in the upper 80s. Chance of rain 50%. Thursday night, partly cloudy until midnight, then becoming mostly cloudy. A chance of showers and thunderstorms. Lows in the lower 70s. Chance of rain 50%. Friday, mostly cloudy with a chance of showers and thunderstorms in the morning, then mostly sunny with a slight chance of showers and thunderstorms in the afternoon. Highs in the lower 90s. Chance of rain 50%. Friday night, partly cloudy. A slight chance of showers and thunderstorms until midnight, then a chance of showers and thunderstorms after midnight. Lows in the mid-70s. Chance of rain 30%. Saturday, mostly sunny. A slight chance of showers and thunderstorms in the morning. Highs in the mid-90s. Chance of rain 20%. Heat index values up to 105 in the afternoon. Saturday night, mostly clear. Breezy with lows around 80. Sunday, mostly sunny. Breezy with highs in the mid-90s. Heat index values up to 105 in the afternoon. 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At Stillwater, it was clear. The temperature was 84 degrees, the dew point 73, and the relative humidity 69%. The wind was southeast at 7 miles an hour. The pressure was 29.73 inches and rising. At Guthrie, it was clear. The temperature was 86. The wind was southeast at 5. Observations from around the region. At Dallas-Fort Worth, it was clear, with a temperature of 88. It was partly cloudy, with a temperature of 83 at Oklahoma City, and 86 at Tulsa. It was cloudy, with a temperature of 82 at Wichita, and 77 at Springfield. Once again at 9 p.m., at Stillwater, it was clear. The temperature was 84. The National Weather Service has issued severe thunderstorm watch number 368, effective until 2 a.m. Central Daylight Time Monday. This watch includes the following county: Noble, Oklahoma. Remember, a severe thunderstorm watch means that conditions are favorable for the development of severe weather, including large hail and damaging winds, in and close to the watch area. While severe weather may not be imminent, persons should remain alert for rapidly changing weather conditions and listen for later statements and possible warnings. Stay tuned to NOAA Weather Radio, commercial radio and television outlets, or internet sources for the latest severe weather information. From the Norman Forecast Office, here is the forecast for Stillwater and surrounding area. Tonight, a chance of thunderstorms. Showers likely. Some thunderstorms may be severe. Lows around 70. Southwest winds 10 to 15 miles an hour with gusts up to 25 miles an hour, becoming north around 5 miles an hour after midnight. Chance of rain 70%. Monday, mostly cloudy in the morning, then becoming partly sunny. A chance of showers and thunderstorms. Some thunderstorms may be severe. Cooler with highs in the lower 80s. Northeast winds 5 to 10 miles an hour. Chance of rain 50%. Monday night, showers likely with a chance of thunderstorms. Some thunderstorms may be severe. Lows in the upper 60s. Northeast winds 5 to 10 miles an hour. Chance of rain 70%. Tuesday, mostly cloudy in the morning, then becoming partly sunny. A chance of showers and thunderstorms. Highs in the mid-80s.

0: southeast winds around 5 miles an hour. Chance of rain 50%. Tuesday night, mostly cloudy with a chance of thunderstorms. A chance of showers until midnight, then showers after midnight. Lows around 70. Southeast winds around 5 miles an hour. Chance of rain 80%. Wednesday, a chance of thunderstorms. Showers, mainly in the morning. Highs in the mid-80s. Chance of rain 80%. Wednesday night, showers likely with a chance of thunderstorms. Lows around 70. Chance of rain 70%. Thursday, mostly cloudy with a chance of showers and thunderstorms in the morning, then partly sunny with a slight chance of showers and thunderstorms in the afternoon. Highs in the upper 80s. Chance of rain 50%. Thursday night, partly cloudy until midnight, then becoming mostly cloudy. A chance of showers and thunderstorms. Lows in the lower 70s. Chance of rain 50%. Friday, mostly cloudy with a chance of showers and thunderstorms in the morning, then mostly sunny with a slight chance of showers and thunderstorms in the afternoon. Highs in the lower 90s. Chance of rain 50%. Friday night, partly cloudy. A slight chance of showers and thunderstorms until midnight, then a chance of showers and thunderstorms after midnight. Lows in the mid-70s. Chance of rain 30%. Saturday, mostly sunny. A slight chance of showers and thunderstorms in the morning. Highs in the mid-90s. Chance of rain 20%. Heat index values up to 105 in the afternoon. Saturday night, mostly clear. Breezy with lows around 80. Sunday, mostly sunny. Breezy with highs in the mid-90s. Heat index values up to 105 in the afternoon.
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0: You are listening to Stillwater Weather Radio, and here are 9 p.m. weather observations. At Stillwater, it was clear. The temperature was 84 degrees, the dew point 73, and the relative humidity 69%. The wind was southeast at 7 miles an hour. The pressure was 29.73 inches and rising. At Guthrie, it was clear. The temperature was 86. The wind was southeast at 5. Observations from around the region. At Dallas-Fort Worth, it was clear, with a temperature of 88. It was partly cloudy, with a temperature of 83 at Oklahoma City, and 86 at Tulsa. It was cloudy, with a temperature of 82 at Wichita, and 77 at Springfield. Once again at 9 p.m., at Stillwater, it was clear. The temperature was 84. The National Weather Service has issued severe thunderstorm watch number 368, effective until 2 a.m. Central Daylight Time Monday. This watch includes the following county: Noble, Oklahoma. Remember, a severe thunderstorm watch means that conditions are favorable for the development of severe weather, including large hail and damaging winds, in and close to the watch area. While severe weather may not be imminent, persons should remain alert for rapidly changing weather conditions and listen for later statements and possible warnings. Stay tuned to NOAA Weather Radio, commercial radio and television outlets, or internet sources for the latest severe weather information. From the Norman Forecast Office, here is the forecast for Stillwater and surrounding area. Tonight, a chance of thunderstorms. Showers likely. Some thunderstorms may be severe. Lows around 70. Southwest winds 10 to 15 miles an hour with gusts up to 25 miles an hour, becoming north around 5 miles an hour after midnight. Chance of rain 70%. Monday, mostly cloudy in the morning, then becoming partly sunny. A chance of showers and thunderstorms. Some thunderstorms may be severe. Cooler with highs in the lower 80s. Northeast winds 5 to 10 miles an hour. Chance of rain 50%. Monday night, showers likely with a chance of thunderstorms. Some thunderstorms may be severe. Lows

the upper 60s. Northeast winds 5 to 10 miles an hour. Chance of rain 70%. Tuesday, mostly cloudy in the morning, then becoming partly sunny. A chance of showers and thunderstorms. Highs in the mid-80s. Southeast winds around 5 miles an hour. Chance of rain 50%. Tuesday night, mostly cloudy with a chance of thunderstorms. A chance of showers until midnight, then showers after midnight. Lows around 70. Southeast winds around 5 miles an hour. Chance of rain 80%. Wednesday, a chance of thunderstorms. Showers, mainly in the morning. Highs in the mid-80s. Chance of rain 80%. Wednesday night, showers likely with a chance of thunderstorms. Lows around 70. Chance of rain 70%. Thursday, mostly cloudy with a chance of showers and thunderstorms in the morning, then partly sunny with a slight chance of showers and thunderstorms in the afternoon. Highs in the upper 80s. Chance of rain 50%. Thursday night, partly cloudy until midnight, then becoming mostly cloudy. A chance of showers and thunderstorms. Lows in the lower 70s. Chance of rain 50%. Friday, mostly cloudy with a chance of showers and thunderstorms in the morning, then mostly sunny with a slight chance of showers and thunderstorms in the afternoon. Highs in the lower 90s. Chance of rain 50%. Friday night, partly cloudy. A slight chance of showers and thunderstorms until midnight, then a chance of showers and thunderstorms after midnight. Lows in the mid-70s. Chance of rain 30%. Saturday, mostly sunny. A slight chance of showers and thunderstorms in the morning. Highs in the mid-90s. Chance of rain 20%. Heat index values up to 105 in the afternoon. Saturday night, mostly clear. Breezy with lows around 80. Sunday, mostly sunny. Breezy with highs in the mid-90s. Heat index values up to 105 in the afternoon. You're listening to Stillwater Weather Radio, and here are 9 p.m. weather observations. At Stillwater, it was mostly cloudy. The temperature was 84 degrees, the dew point 73, and the relative humidity 69%. The wind was southeast at 7 miles an hour. The pressure was 29.73 inches and rising. At Guthrie, it was partly cloudy. The temperature was 86. The wind was southeast at 5. Observations from around the region. At Dallas-Fort Worth, it was clear, with a temperature of 88. It was partly cloudy, with a temperature of 83 at Oklahoma City, and 86 at Tulsa. At Woodward, it was mostly cloudy, with a temperature of 78. It was cloudy, with a temperature of 82 at Wichita, and 76 at Springfield. Once again at 9 p.m., at Stillwater, it was mostly cloudy. The temperature was 84. The National Weather Service has issued severe thunderstorm watch number 368, effective until 2 a.m. Central Daylight Time Monday. This watch includes the following county: Noble, Oklahoma. Remember, a severe thunderstorm watch means that conditions are favorable for the development of severe weather, including large hail and damaging winds, in and close to the watch area. While severe weather may not be imminent, persons should remain alert for rapidly changing weather conditions and listen for later statements and possible warnings. Stay tuned to NOAA Weather Radio, commercial radio and television outlets, or internet sources for the latest severe weather information. From the Norman Forecast Office, here is the forecast for Stillwater and surrounding area. Tonight, a chance of thunderstorms. Showers likely. Some thunderstorms may be severe. Lows around 70. Southwest winds 10 to 15 miles an hour with gusts up to 25 miles an hour, becoming north around 5 miles an hour after midnight. Chance of rain 70%. Monday, mostly cloudy in the morning, then becoming partly sunny. A chance of showers and thunderstorms. Some thunderstorms may be severe. Cooler with highs in the lower 80s. Northeast winds 5 to 10 miles an hour. Chance of rain 50%. Monday night, showers likely with a chance of thunderstorms. Some thunderstorms may be severe. Lows in the upper 60s.

Northeast winds 5 to 10 miles an hour. Chance of rain 70%. Tuesday, mostly cloudy in the morning, then becoming partly sunny. A chance of showers and thunderstorms. Highs in the mid-80s. Southeast winds around 5 miles an hour. Chance of rain 50%. Tuesday night, mostly cloudy with a chance of thunderstorms. A chance of showers until midnight, then showers after midnight. Lows around 70. Southeast winds around 5 miles an hour. Chance of rain 80%. Wednesday, a chance of thunderstorms. Showers, mainly in the morning. Highs in the mid-80s. Chance of rain 80%. Wednesday night, showers likely with a chance of thunderstorms. Lows around 70. Chance of rain 70%. Thursday, mostly cloudy with a chance of showers and thunderstorms in the morning, then partly sunny with a slight chance of showers and thunderstorms in the afternoon. Highs in the upper 80s. Chance of rain 50%. Thursday night, partly cloudy until midnight, then becoming mostly cloudy. A chance of showers and thunderstorms. Lows in the lower 70s. Chance of rain 50%. Friday, mostly cloudy with a chance of showers and thunderstorms in the morning, then mostly sunny with a slight chance of showers and thunderstorms in the afternoon. Highs in the lower 90s. Chance of rain 50%. Friday night, partly cloudy. A slight chance of showers and thunderstorms until midnight, then a chance of showers and thunderstorms after midnight. Lows in the mid-70s. Chance of rain 30%. Saturday, mostly sunny. A slight chance of showers and thunderstorms in the morning. Highs in the mid-90s. Chance of rain 20%. Heat index values up to 105 in the afternoon. Saturday night, mostly clear. Breezy with lows around 80. Sunday, mostly sunny. Breezy with highs in the mid-90s. Heat index values up to 105 in the afternoon. You're listening to Stillwater Weather Radio, and here are 9 p.m. weather observations. At Stillwater, it was mostly cloudy. The temperature was 84 degrees, the dew point 73, and the relative humidity 69%. The wind was southeast at 7 miles an hour. The pressure was 29.73 inches and rising. At Guthrie, it was partly cloudy. The temperature was 86. The wind was southeast at 5. Observations from around the region. At Dallas-Fort Worth, it was clear, with a temperature of 88. It was partly cloudy, with a temperature of 83 at Oklahoma City, and 86 at Tulsa. At Woodward, it was mostly cloudy, with a temperature of 78. It was cloudy, with a temperature of 82 at Wichita, and 76 at Springfield. Once again at 9 p.m., at Stillwater, it was mostly cloudy. The temperature was 84. The National Weather Service has issued severe thunderstorm watch number 368, effective until 2 a.m. Central Daylight Time Monday. This watch includes the following county: Noble, Oklahoma. Remember, a severe thunderstorm watch means that conditions are favorable for the development of severe weather, including large hail and damaging winds, in and close to the watch area. While severe weather may not be imminent, persons should remain alert for rapidly changing weather conditions and listen for later statements and possible warnings. Stay tuned to NOAA Weather Radio, commercial radio and television outlets, or internet sources for the latest severe weather information. From the Norman Forecast Office, here is the forecast for Stillwater and surrounding area. Tonight, a chance of thunderstorms. Showers likely. Some thunderstorms may be severe. Lows around 70. Southwest winds 10 to 15 miles an hour with gusts up to 25 miles an hour, becoming north around 5 miles an hour after midnight. Chance of rain 70%. Monday, mostly cloudy in the morning, then becoming partly sunny. A chance of showers and thunderstorms. Some thunderstorms may be severe. Cooler with highs in the lower 80s. Northeast winds 5 to 10 miles an hour. Chance of rain 50%. Monday night, showers likely with a chance of thunderstorms. Some thunderstorms may be severe. Lows in the upper 60s.

0: Northeast winds 5 to 10 miles an hour. Chance of rain 70%. Tuesday, mostly cloudy in the morning, then becoming partly sunny. A chance of showers and thunderstorms. Highs in the mid-80s. Southeast winds around 5 miles an hour. Chance of rain 50%. Tuesday night, mostly cloudy with a chance of thunderstorms. A chance of showers until midnight, then showers after midnight. Lows around 70. Southeast winds around 5 miles an hour. Chance of rain 80%. Wednesday, a chance of thunderstorms. Showers, mainly in the morning. Highs in the mid-80s. Chance of rain 80%. Wednesday night, showers likely with a chance of thunderstorms. Lows around 70. Chance of rain 70%. Thursday, mostly cloudy with a chance of showers and thunderstorms in the morning, then partly sunny with a slight chance of showers and thunderstorms in the afternoon. Highs in the upper 80s. Chance of rain 50%. Thursday night, partly cloudy until midnight, then becoming mostly cloudy. A chance of showers and thunderstorms. Lows in the lower 70s. Chance of rain 50%. Friday, mostly cloudy with a chance of showers and thunderstorms in the morning, then mostly sunny with a slight chance of showers and thunderstorms in the afternoon. Highs in the lower 90s. Chance of rain 50%. Friday night, partly cloudy. A slight chance of showers and thunderstorms until midnight, then a chance of showers and thunderstorms after midnight. Lows in the mid-70s. Chance of rain 30%. Saturday, mostly sunny. A slight chance of showers and thunderstorms in the morning. Highs in the mid-90s. Chance of rain 20%. Heat index values up to 105 in the afternoon. Saturday night, mostly clear. Breezy with lows around 80. Sunday, mostly sunny. Breezy with highs in the mid-90s. Heat index values up to 105 in the afternoon.
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0: You are listening to Stillwater Weather Radio, and here are 9 p.m. weather observations. At Stillwater, it was mostly cloudy. The temperature was 84 degrees, the dew point 73, and the relative humidity 69%. The wind was southeast at 7 miles an hour. The pressure was 29.73 inches and rising. At Guthrie, it was partly cloudy. The temperature was 86. The wind was southeast at 5. Observations from around the region. At Dallas-Fort Worth, it was clear, with a temperature of 88. It was partly cloudy, with a temperature of 83 at Oklahoma City, and 86 at Tulsa. At Woodward, it was mostly cloudy, with a temperature of 78. It was cloudy, with a temperature of 82 at Wichita, and 76 at Springfield. Once again at 9 p.m., at Stillwater, it was mostly cloudy. The temperature was 84. The National Weather Service has issued severe thunderstorm watch number 368, effective until 2 a.m. Central Daylight Time Monday. This watch includes the following county: Noble, Oklahoma. Remember, a severe thunderstorm watch means that conditions are favorable for the development of severe weather, including large hail and damaging winds, in and close to the watch area. While severe weather may not be imminent, persons should remain alert for rapidly changing weather conditions and listen for later statements and possible warnings. Stay tuned to NOAA Weather Radio, commercial radio and television outlets, or internet sources for the latest severe weather information. From the Norman Forecast Office, here is the forecast for Stillwater and surrounding area. Tonight, a chance of thunderstorms. Showers likely. Some thunderstorms may be severe. Lows around 70. Southwest winds 10 to 15 miles an hour with gusts up to 25 miles an hour, becoming north around 5 miles an hour after midnight. Chance of rain 70%. Monday, mostly cloudy in the morning, then becoming partly sunny. a chance of showers and thunderstorms. Some thunderstorms may be severe. Cooler with highs in the lower 80s. Northeast winds 5 to 10 miles an hour. Chance of rain 50%. Monday night, showers likely with a chance of thunderstorms. Some thunderstorms may be severe. Lows in the upper 60s. Northeast winds 5 to 10 miles an hour. Chance of rain 70%. Tuesday, mostly cloudy in the morning, then becoming partly sunny. A chance of showers and thunderstorms. Highs in the mid-80s. Southeast winds around 5 miles an hour. Chance of rain 50%. Tuesday night, mostly cloudy with a chance of thunderstorms. A chance of showers until midnight, then showers after midnight. Lows around 70. Southeast winds around 5 miles an hour. Chance of rain 80%. Wednesday, a chance of thunderstorms. Showers, mainly in the morning. Highs in the mid-80s. Chance of rain 80%. Wednesday night, showers likely with a chance of thunderstorms. Lows around 70. Chance of rain 70%. Thursday, mostly cloudy with a chance of showers and thunderstorms in the morning, then partly sunny with a slight chance of showers and thunderstorms in the afternoon. Highs in the upper 80s. Chance of rain 50%. Thursday night, partly cloudy until midnight, then becoming mostly cloudy. A chance of showers and thunderstorms. Lows in the lower 70s. Chance of rain 50%. Friday, mostly cloudy with a chance of showers and thunderstorms in the morning, then mostly sunny with a slight chance of showers and thunderstorms in the afternoon. Highs in the lower 90s. Chance of rain 50%. Friday night, partly cloudy. A slight chance of showers and thunderstorms until midnight, then a chance of showers and thunderstorms after midnight. Lows in the mid-70s. Chance of rain 30%. Saturday, mostly sunny. A slight chance of showers and thunderstorms in the morning. Highs in the mid-90s. Chance of rain 20%. Heat index values up to 105 in the afternoon. Saturday night, mostly clear. Breezy with lows around 80. Sunday, mostly sunny. Breezy with highs in the mid-90s. Heat index values up to 105 in the afternoon. You're listening to Stillwater Weather Radio, and here are 9 p.m. weather observations. It's Stillwater, it was mostly cloudy. The temperature was 84 degrees, the dew point 73, and the relative humidity 69%. The wind was southeast at 7 miles an hour. The pressure was 29.73 inches and rising. At Guthrie, it was partly cloudy. The temperature was 86. The wind was southeast at 5. Observations from around the region. At Dallas-Fort Worth, it was clear, with a temperature of 88. It was partly cloudy, with a temperature of 83 at Oklahoma City, and 86 at Tulsa. At Woodward, it was mostly cloudy, with a temperature of 78. It was cloudy, with a temperature of 82 at Wichita, and 76 at Springfield. Once again at 9 p.m., at Stillwater, it was mostly cloudy. The temperature was 84. The National Weather Service has issued severe thunderstorm watch number 368, effective until 2 a.m. Central Daylight Time Monday. This watch includes the following county: Noble, Oklahoma. Remember, a severe thunderstorm watch means that conditions are favorable for the development of severe weather, including large hail and damaging winds, in and close to the watch area. While severe weather may not be imminent, persons should remain alert for rapidly changing weather conditions and listen for later statements and possible warnings. Stay tuned to NOAA Weather Radio, commercial radio and television outlets, or internet sources for the latest severe weather information. From the Norman Forecast Office, here is the forecast for Stillwater and surrounding area. Tonight, a chance of thunderstorms. Showers likely. Some thunderstorms may be severe. Lows around 70. Southwest winds 10 to 15 miles an hour with gusts up to 25 miles an hour, becoming north around 5 miles an hour after midnight. Chance of rain 70%. Monday, mostly cloudy in the morning, then becoming partly sunny. a chance of showers and

0: thunderstorms. Some thunderstorms may be severe. Cooler with highs in the lower 80s. Northeast winds 5 to 10 miles an hour. Chance of rain 50%. Monday night, showers likely with a chance of thunderstorms. Some thunderstorms may be severe. Chance of rain 50%. Monday night, showers likely with a chance of thunderstorms. Some thunderstorms may be severe. Lows in the upper 60s. Northeast winds 5 to 10 miles an hour. Chance of rain 70%. Tuesday, mostly cloudy in the morning, then becoming partly sunny. A chance of showers and thunderstorms. Highs in the mid-80s. Southeast winds around 5 miles an hour. Chance of rain 50%. Tuesday night, mostly cloudy with a chance of thunderstorms. A chance of showers until midnight, then showers after midnight. Lows around 70. Southeast winds around 5 miles an hour. Chance of rain 80%. Wednesday, a chance of thunderstorms. Showers, mainly in the morning. Highs in the mid-80s. Chance of rain 80%. Wednesday night, showers likely with a chance of thunderstorms. Lows around 70. Chance of rain 70%. Thursday, mostly cloudy with a chance of showers and thunderstorms in the morning, then partly sunny with a slight chance of showers and thunderstorms in the afternoon. Highs in the upper 80s. Chance of rain 50%. Thursday night, partly cloudy until midnight, then becoming mostly cloudy. A chance of showers and thunderstorms. Lows in the lower 70s. Chance of rain 50%. Friday, mostly cloudy with a chance of showers and thunderstorms in the morning, then mostly sunny with a slight chance of showers and thunderstorms in the afternoon. Highs in the lower 90s. Chance of rain 50%. Friday night, partly cloudy. A slight chance of showers and thunderstorms until midnight, then a chance of showers and thunderstorms after midnight. Lows in the mid-70s. Chance of rain 30%. Saturday, mostly sunny. A slight chance of showers and thunderstorms in the morning. Highs in the mid-90s. Chance of rain 20%. Heat index values up to 105 in the afternoon. Saturday night, mostly clear. Breezy with lows around 80. Sunday, mostly sunny. Breezy with highs in the mid-90s. Heat index values up to 105 in the afternoon. 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At Stillwater, it was mostly cloudy. The temperature was 84 degrees, the dew point 73, and the relative humidity 69%. The wind was southeast at 7 miles an hour. The pressure was 29.73 inches and rising. At Guthrie, it was partly cloudy. The temperature was 86. The wind was southeast at 5. Observations from around the region. At Dallas-Fort Worth, it was clear, with a temperature of 88. It was partly cloudy, with a temperature of 83 at Oklahoma City, and 86 at Tulsa. At Woodward, it was mostly cloudy, with a temperature of 78. It was cloudy, with a temperature of 82 at Wichita, and 76 at Springfield. Once again at 9 p.m., at Stillwater, it was mostly cloudy. The temperature was 84. The National Weather Service has issued severe thunderstorm watch number 368, effective until 2 a.m. Central Daylight Time Monday. This watch includes the following county: Noble, Oklahoma. Remember, a severe thunderstorm watch means that conditions are favorable for the development of severe weather, including large hail and damaging winds, in and close to the watch area. While severe weather may not be imminent, persons should remain alert for rapidly changing weather conditions and listen for later statements and possible warnings. Stay tuned to NOAA Weather Radio, commercial radio and television outlets, or internet sources for the latest severe weather information.
1: This is NOAA Weather Radio Station, WNG 654, near Stillwater, Oklahoma, operating on a frequency of 162.500 megahertz. Programming originates from the National Weather Service Forecast Office in Norman.

Norman Forecast Office, here is the forecast for Stillwater and surrounding area. Tonight, a chance of thunderstorms. Showers likely. Some thunderstorms may be severe. Lows around 70. Southwest winds 10 to 15 miles an hour with gusts up to 25 miles an hour, becoming north around 5 miles an hour after midnight. Chance of rain 70%. Monday, mostly cloudy in the morning, then becoming partly sunny. A chance of showers and thunderstorms. Some thunderstorms may be severe. Cooler with highs in the lower 80s. Northeast winds 5 to 10 miles an hour. Chance of rain 50%. Monday night, showers likely with a chance of thunderstorms. Some thunderstorms may be severe. Lows in the upper 60s. Northeast winds 5 to 10 miles an hour. Chance of rain 70%. Tuesday, mostly cloudy in the morning, then becoming partly sunny. A chance of showers and thunderstorms. Highs in the mid-80s. Southeast winds around 5 miles an hour. Chance of rain 50%. Tuesday night, mostly cloudy with a chance of thunderstorms. A chance of showers until midnight, then showers after midnight. Lows around 70. Southeast winds around 5 miles an hour. Chance of rain 80%. Wednesday, a chance of thunderstorms. Showers, mainly in the morning. Highs in the mid-80s. Chance of rain 80%. Wednesday night, showers likely with a chance of thunderstorms. Lows around 70. Chance of rain 70%. Thursday, mostly cloudy with a chance of showers and thunderstorms in the morning, then partly sunny with a slight chance of showers and thunderstorms in the afternoon. Highs in the upper 80s. Chance of rain 50%. Thursday night, partly cloudy until midnight, then becoming mostly cloudy. A chance of showers and thunderstorms. Lows in the lower 70s. Chance of rain 50%. Friday, mostly cloudy with a chance of showers and thunderstorms in the morning, then mostly sunny with a slight chance of showers and thunderstorms in the afternoon. Highs in the lower 90s. Chance of rain 50%. Friday night, partly cloudy. A slight chance of showers and thunderstorms until midnight, then a chance of showers and thunderstorms after midnight. Lows in the mid-70s. Chance of rain 30%. Saturday, mostly sunny. A slight chance of showers and thunderstorms in the morning. Highs in the mid-90s. Chance of rain 20%. Heat index values up to 105 in the afternoon. Saturday night, mostly clear. Breezy with lows around 80. Sunday, mostly sunny. Breezy with highs in the mid-90s. Heat index values up to 105 in the afternoon. You're listening to Stillwater Weather Radio, and here are 9 p.m. weather observations. At Stillwater, it was mostly cloudy. The temperature was 84 degrees, the dew point 73, and the relative humidity 69%. The wind was southeast at 7 miles an hour. The pressure was 29.73 inches and rising. At Guthrie, it was partly cloudy. The temperature was 86. The wind was southeast at 5. Observations from around the region. At Dallas-Fort Worth, it was clear, with a temperature of 88. It was partly cloudy, with a temperature of 83 at Oklahoma City, and 86 at Tulsa. At Woodward, it was mostly cloudy, with a temperature of 78. It was cloudy, with a temperature of 82 at Wichita, and 76 at Springfield. Once again at 9 p.m., at Stillwater, it was mostly cloudy. The temperature was 84. The National Weather Service has issued Severe Thunderstorm Watch number 368, effective until 2 a.m. Central Daylight Time Monday. This watch includes the following county: Noble, Oklahoma. Remember, a severe thunderstorm watch means that conditions are favorable for the development of severe weather, including large hail and damaging winds, in and close to the watch area. While severe weather may not be imminent, persons should remain alert for rapidly changing weather conditions and listen for later statements and possible warnings. Stay tuned to NOAA Weather Radio, commercial radio and television outlets, or internet sources for the latest severe weather information. From the Norman Forecast.

office. Here is the forecast for Stillwater and surrounding area. Tonight, a chance of thunderstorms. Showers likely. Some thunderstorms may be severe. Lows around 70. Southwest winds 10 to 15 miles an hour with gusts up to 25 miles an hour, becoming north around 5 miles an hour after midnight. Chance of rain 70%. Monday, mostly cloudy in the morning, then becoming partly sunny. A chance of showers and thunderstorms. Some thunderstorms may be severe. Cooler with highs in the lower 80s. Northeast winds 5 to 10 miles an hour. Chance of rain 50%. Monday night, showers likely with a chance of thunderstorms. Some thunderstorms may be severe. Lows in the upper 60s. Northeast winds 5 to 10 miles an hour. Chance of rain 70%. Tuesday, mostly cloudy in the morning, then becoming partly sunny. A chance of showers and thunderstorms. Highs in the mid-80s. Southeast winds around 5 miles an hour. Chance of rain 50%. Tuesday night, mostly cloudy with a chance of thunderstorms. A chance of showers until midnight, then showers after midnight. Lows around 70. Southeast winds around 5 miles an hour. Chance of rain 80%. Wednesday, a chance of thunderstorms. Showers, mainly in the morning. Highs in the mid-80s. Chance of rain 80%. Wednesday night, showers likely with a chance of thunderstorms. Lows around 70. Chance of rain 70%. Thursday, mostly cloudy with a chance of showers and thunderstorms in the morning, then partly sunny with a slight chance of showers and thunderstorms in the afternoon. Highs in the upper 80s. Chance of rain 50%. Thursday night, partly cloudy until midnight, then becoming mostly cloudy. A chance of showers and thunderstorms. Lows in the lower 70s. Chance of rain 50%. Friday, mostly cloudy with a chance of showers and thunderstorms in the morning, then mostly sunny with a slight chance of showers and thunderstorms in the afternoon. Highs in the lower 90s. Chance of rain 50%. Friday night, partly cloudy. A slight chance of showers and thunderstorms until midnight, then a chance of showers and thunderstorms after midnight. Lows in the mid-70s. Chance of rain 30%. Saturday, mostly sunny. A slight chance of showers and thunderstorms in the morning. Highs in the mid-90s. Chance of rain 20%. Heat index values up to 105 in the afternoon. Saturday night, mostly clear. Breezy with lows around 80. Sunday, mostly sunny. Breezy with highs in the mid-90s. Heat index values up to 105 in the afternoon. You're listening to Stillwater Weather Radio, and here are 9 p.m. weather observations. At Stillwater, it was mostly cloudy. The temperature was 84 degrees, the dew point 73, and the relative humidity 69%. The wind was southeast at 7 miles an hour. The pressure was 29.73 inches and rising. At Guthrie, it was partly cloudy. The temperature was 86. The wind was southeast at 5. Observations from around the region. At Dallas-Fort Worth, it was clear, with a temperature of 88. It was partly cloudy, with a temperature of 83 at Oklahoma City, and 86 at Tulsa. At Woodward, it was mostly cloudy, with a temperature of 78. It was cloudy, with a temperature of 82 at Wichita, and 76 at Springfield. Once again at 9 p.m., at Stillwater, it was mostly cloudy. The temperature was 84. The National Weather Service has issued severe thunderstorm watch number 368, effective until 2 a.m. Central Daylight Time Monday. This watch includes the following county: Noble, Oklahoma. Remember, a severe thunderstorm watch means that conditions are favorable for the development of severe weather, including large hail and damaging winds, in and close to the watch area. While severe weather may not be imminent, persons should remain alert for rapidly changing weather conditions and listen for later statements and possible warnings. 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

0: Monday night, showers likely with a chance of thunderstorms. Some thunderstorms may be severe. Lows in the upper 60s. Northeast winds 5 to 10 miles an hour. Chance of rain 70%. Tuesday, mostly cloudy in the morning, then becoming partly sunny. A chance of showers and thunderstorms. Highs in the mid-80s. Southeast winds around 5 miles an hour. Chance of rain 50%. Tuesday night, mostly cloudy with a chance of thunderstorms. A chance of showers until midnight, then showers after midnight. Lows around 70. Southeast winds around 5 miles an hour. Chance of rain 80%. Wednesday, a chance of thunderstorms. Showers, mainly in the morning. Highs in the mid-80s. Chance of rain 80%. Wednesday night, showers likely with a chance of thunderstorms. Lows around 70. Chance of rain 70%. Thursday, mostly cloudy with a chance of showers and thunderstorms in the morning, then partly sunny with a slight chance of showers and thunderstorms in the afternoon. Highs in the upper 80s. Chance of rain 50%. Thursday night, partly cloudy until midnight, then becoming mostly cloudy. A chance of showers and thunderstorms. Lows in the lower 70s. Chance of rain 50%. Friday, mostly cloudy with a chance of showers and thunderstorms in the morning, then mostly sunny with a slight chance of showers and thunderstorms in the afternoon. Highs in the lower 90s. Chance of rain 50%. Friday night, partly cloudy. A slight chance of showers and thunderstorms until midnight, then a chance of showers and thunderstorms after midnight. Lows in the mid-70s. Chance of rain 30%. Saturday, mostly sunny. A slight chance of showers and thunderstorms in the morning. Highs in the mid-90s. Chance of rain 20%. Heat index values up to 105 in the afternoon. Saturday night, mostly clear. Breezy with lows around 80. Sunday, mostly sunny. Breezy with highs in the mid-90s. Heat index values up to 105 in the afternoon. You're listening to Stillwater Weather Radio, and here are 9 p.m. weather observations. It's Stillwater, it was mostly cloudy. The temperature was 84 degrees, the dew point 73, and the relative humidity 69%. The wind was southeast at 7 miles an hour. The pressure was 29.73 inches and rising. At Guthrie, it was partly cloudy. The temperature was 86. The wind was southeast at 5. Observations from around the region. At Dallas-Fort Worth, it was clear, with a temperature of 88. It was partly cloudy, with a temperature of 83 at Oklahoma City, and 86 at Tulsa. At Woodward, it was mostly cloudy, with a temperature of 78. It was cloudy, with a temperature of 82 at Wichita, and 76 at Springfield. Once again at 9 p.m., at Stillwater, it was mostly cloudy. The temperature was 84. The National Weather Service has issued severe thunderstorm watch number 368, effective until 2 a.m. Central Daylight Time Monday. This watch includes the following county: Noble, Oklahoma. Remember, a severe thunderstorm watch means that conditions are favorable for the development of severe weather, including large hail and damaging winds, in and close to the watch area. While severe weather may not be imminent, persons should remain alert for rapidly changing weather conditions and listen for later statements and possible warnings. Stay tuned to NOAA Weather Radio, commercial radio and television outlets, or internet sources for the latest severe weather information.
1: This is NOAA Weather Radio Station WNG654 near Stillwater, Oklahoma, operating on a frequency of 162.500 megahertz. 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
0: From the Norman Forecast Office, here is the forecast for Stillwater and surrounding area. Tonight, a chance of thunderstorms. Showers likely. Some thunderstorms may be severe. Lows around 70. Southwest winds 10 to 15 miles an hour with gusts up to 25 miles an hour, becoming north around 5 miles an hour after.

midnight. Chance of rain 70%. Monday, mostly cloudy in the morning, then becoming partly sunny. A chance of showers and thunderstorms. Some thunderstorms may be severe. Cooler with highs in the lower 80s. Northeast winds 5 to 10 miles an hour. Chance of rain 50%. Monday night, showers likely with a chance of thunderstorms. Some thunderstorms may be severe. Lows in the upper 60s. Northeast winds 5 to 10 miles an hour. Chance of rain 70%. Tuesday, mostly cloudy in the morning, then becoming partly sunny. A chance of showers and thunderstorms. Highs in the mid-80s. Southeast winds around 5 miles an hour. Chance of rain 50%. Tuesday night, mostly cloudy with a chance of thunderstorms. A chance of showers until midnight, then showers after midnight. Lows around 70. Southeast winds around 5 miles an hour. Chance of rain 80%. Wednesday, a chance of thunderstorms. Showers, mainly in the morning. Highs in the mid-80s. Chance of rain 80%. Wednesday night, showers likely with a chance of thunderstorms. Lows around 70. Chance of rain 70%. Thursday, mostly cloudy with a chance of showers and thunderstorms in the morning, then partly sunny with a slight chance of showers and thunderstorms in the afternoon. Highs in the upper 80s. Chance of rain 50%. Thursday night, partly cloudy until midnight, then becoming mostly cloudy. A chance of showers and thunderstorms. Lows in the lower 70s. Chance of rain 50%. Friday, mostly cloudy with a chance of showers and thunderstorms in the morning, then mostly sunny with a slight chance of showers and thunderstorms in the afternoon. Highs in the lower 90s. Chance of rain 50%. Friday night, partly cloudy. A slight chance of showers and thunderstorms until midnight, then a chance of showers and thunderstorms after midnight. Lows in the mid-70s. Chance of rain 30%. Saturday, mostly sunny. A slight chance of showers and thunderstorms in the morning. Highs in the mid-90s. Chance of rain 20%. Heat index values up to 105 in the afternoon. Saturday night, mostly clear. Breezy with lows around 80. Sunday, mostly sunny. Breezy with highs in the mid-90s. Heat index values up to 105 in the afternoon. You're listening to Stillwater Weather Radio, and here are 9 p.m. weather observations. At Stillwater, it was mostly cloudy. The temperature was 84 degrees, the dew point 73, and the relative humidity 69%. The wind was southeast at 7 miles an hour. The pressure was 29.73 inches and rising. At Guthrie, it was partly cloudy. The temperature was 86. The wind was southeast at 5. Observations from around the region. At Dallas-Fort Worth, it was clear, with a temperature of 88. It was partly cloudy, with a temperature of 83 at Oklahoma City, and 86 at Tulsa. At Woodward, it was mostly cloudy, with a temperature of 78. It was cloudy, with a temperature of 82 at Wichita, and 76 at Springfield. Once again at 9 p.m., at Stillwater, it was mostly cloudy. The temperature was 84. The National Weather Service has issued severe thunderstorm watch number 368, effective until 2 a.m. Central Daylight Time Monday. This watch includes the following county: Noble, Oklahoma. Remember, a severe thunderstorm watch means that conditions are favorable for the development of severe weather, including large hail and damaging winds, in and close to the watch area. While severe weather may not be imminent, persons should remain alert for rapidly changing weather conditions and listen for later statements and possible warnings. Stay tuned to NOAA Weather Radio, commercial radio and television outlets, or internet sources for the latest severe weather information. From the Norman Forecast Office, here is the forecast for Stillwater and surrounding area. Tonight, a chance of thunderstorms. Showers likely. Some thunderstorms may be severe. Lows around 70. Southwest winds 10 to 15 miles an hour with gusts up to 25 miles an hour, becoming north around 5 miles an hour after midnight.

chance of rain 70%. Monday, mostly cloudy in the morning, then becoming partly sunny. A chance of showers and thunderstorms. Some thunderstorms may be severe. Cooler with highs in the lower 80s. Northeast winds 5 to 10 miles an hour. Chance of rain 50%. Monday night, showers likely with a chance of thunderstorms. Some thunderstorms may be severe. Lows in the upper 60s. Northeast winds 5 to 10 miles an hour. Chance of rain 70%. Tuesday, mostly cloudy in the morning, then becoming partly sunny. A chance of showers and thunderstorms. Highs in the mid-80s. Southeast winds around 5 miles an hour. Chance of rain 50%. Tuesday night, mostly cloudy with a chance of thunderstorms. A chance of showers until midnight, then showers after midnight. Lows around 70. Southeast winds around 5 miles an hour. Chance of rain 80%. Wednesday, a chance of thunderstorms. Showers, mainly in the morning. Highs in the mid-80s. Chance of rain 80%. Wednesday night, showers likely with a chance of thunderstorms. Lows around 70. Chance of rain 70%. Thursday, mostly cloudy with a chance of showers and thunderstorms in the morning, then partly sunny with a slight chance of showers and thunderstorms in the afternoon. Highs in the upper 80s. Chance of rain 50%. Thursday night, partly cloudy until midnight, then becoming mostly cloudy. A chance of showers and thunderstorms. Lows in the lower 70s. Chance of rain 50%. Friday, mostly cloudy with a chance of showers and thunderstorms in the morning, then mostly sunny with a slight chance of showers and thunderstorms in the afternoon. Highs in the lower 90s. Chance of rain 50%. Friday night, partly cloudy. A slight chance of showers and thunderstorms until midnight, then a chance of showers and thunderstorms after midnight. Lows in the mid-70s. Chance of rain 30%. Saturday, mostly sunny. A slight chance of showers and thunderstorms in the morning. Highs in the mid-90s. Chance of rain 20%. Heat index values up to 105 in the afternoon. Saturday night, mostly clear. Breezy with lows around 80. Sunday, mostly sunny. Breezy with highs in the mid-90s. Heat index values up to 105 in the afternoon. You're listening to Stillwater Weather Radio, and here are 9 p.m. weather observations. At Stillwater, it was mostly cloudy. The temperature was 84 degrees, the dew point 73, and the relative humidity 69%. The wind was southeast at 7 miles an hour. The pressure was 29.73 inches and rising. At Guthrie, it was partly cloudy. The temperature was 86. The wind was southeast at 5. Observations from around the region. At Dallas-Fort Worth, it was clear, with a temperature of 88. It was partly cloudy, with a temperature of 83 at Oklahoma City, and 86 at Tulsa. At Woodward, it was mostly cloudy, with a temperature of 78. It was cloudy, with a temperature of 82 at Wichita, and 76 at Springfield. Once again at 9 p.m., at Stillwater, it was mostly cloudy. The temperature was 84. The National Weather Service has issued severe thunderstorm watch number 368, effective until 2 a.m. Central Daylight Time Monday. This watch includes the following county: Noble, Oklahoma. Remember, a severe thunderstorm watch means that conditions are favorable for the development of severe weather, including large hail and damaging winds, in and close to the watch area. While severe weather may not be imminent, persons should remain alert for rapidly changing weather conditions and listen for later statements and possible warnings. Stay tuned to NOAA Weather Radio, commercial radio and television outlets, or internet sources for the latest severe weather information. From the Norman Forecast Office, here is the forecast for Stillwater and surrounding area. Tonight, a chance of thunderstorms. Showers likely. Some thunderstorms may be severe. Lows around 70. Southwest winds 10 to 15 miles an hour with gusts up to 25 miles an hour, becoming north around 5 miles an hour after midnight.

Tonight, a chance of thunderstorms. Showers likely. Some thunderstorms may be severe. Lows around 70. Southwest winds 10 to 15 miles an hour with gusts up to 25 miles an hour, becoming north around 5 miles an hour after midnight. Chance of rain 70%. Monday, mostly cloudy in the morning, then becoming partly sunny. A chance of showers and thunderstorms. Some thunderstorms may be severe. Cooler with highs in the lower 80s. Northeast winds 5 to 10 miles an hour. Chance of rain 50%. Monday night, showers likely with a chance of thunderstorms. Some thunderstorms may be severe. Lows in the upper 60s. Northeast winds 5 to 10 miles an hour. Chance of rain 70%. Tuesday, mostly cloudy in the morning, then becoming partly sunny. A chance of showers and thunderstorms. Highs in the mid-80s. Southeast winds around 5 miles an hour. Chance of rain 50%. Tuesday night, mostly cloudy with a chance of thunderstorms. A chance of showers until midnight, then showers after midnight. Lows around 70. Southeast winds around 5 miles an hour. Chance of rain 80%. Wednesday, a chance of thunderstorms. Showers, mainly in the morning. Highs in the mid-80s. Chance of rain 80%. Wednesday night, showers likely with a chance of thunderstorms. Lows around 70. Chance of rain 70%. Thursday, mostly cloudy with a chance of showers and thunderstorms in the morning, then partly sunny with a slight chance of showers and thunderstorms in the afternoon. Highs in the upper 80s. Chance of rain 50%. Thursday night, partly cloudy until midnight, then becoming mostly cloudy. A chance of showers and thunderstorms. Lows in the lower 70s. Chance of rain 50%. Friday, mostly cloudy with a chance of showers and thunderstorms in the morning, then mostly sunny with a slight chance of showers and thunderstorms in the afternoon. Highs in the lower 90s. Chance of rain 50%. Friday night, partly cloudy. A slight chance of showers and thunderstorms until midnight, then a chance of showers and thunderstorms after midnight. Lows in the mid-70s. Chance of rain 30%. Saturday, mostly sunny. A slight chance of showers and thunderstorms in the morning. Highs in the mid-90s. Chance of rain 20%. Heat index values up to 105 in the afternoon. Saturday night, mostly clear. Breezy with lows around 80. Sunday, mostly sunny. Breezy with highs in the mid-90s. Heat index values up to 105 in the afternoon. You are listening to Stillwater Weather Radio, and here are 10 p.m. weather observations. At Stillwater, it was mostly cloudy. The temperature was 82 degrees, the dew point 74, and the relative humidity 76%. The wind was east at 8 miles an hour. The pressure was 29.76 inches and rising. At Enid, it was mostly cloudy. The temperature was 85. The wind was southeast at 10. At Guthrie, it was partly cloudy. The temperature was 85. The wind was southeast at 9. Observations from around the region. At Springfield, rain was falling, with a temperature of 71. At Woodward, it was clear, with a temperature of 79. It was partly cloudy, with a temperature of 82 at Oklahoma City, and 86 at Dallas-Fort Worth. It was cloudy, with a temperature of 80 at Wichita, and 85 at Tulsa. Once again at 10 p.m., at Stillwater, it was mostly cloudy. The temperature was 82. The National Weather Service has issued Severe Thunderstorm Watch number 368, effective until 2 a.m. Central Daylight Time Monday. This watch includes the following county: Noble, Oklahoma. Remember, a severe thunderstorm watch means that conditions are favorable for the development of severe weather, including large hail and damaging winds, in and close to the watch area. While severe weather may not be imminent, persons should remain alert for rapidly changing weather conditions and listen for later statements and possible warnings. Stay tuned to NOAA Weather Radio, commercial radio and television outlets, or internet sources for the latest severe weather information.

0: From the Norman Forecast Office, here is the forecast for Stillwater and surrounding area. Tonight, a chance of thunderstorms. Showers likely. Some thunderstorms may be severe. Lows around 70. Southwest winds 10 to 15 miles an hour with gusts up to 25 miles an hour, becoming north around 5 miles an hour after midnight. Chance of rain 70%. Monday, mostly cloudy in the morning, then becoming partly sunny. A chance of showers and thunderstorms. Some thunderstorms may be severe. Cooler with highs in the lower 80s. Northeast winds 5 to 10 miles an hour. Chance of rain 50%. Monday night, showers likely with a chance of thunderstorms. Some thunderstorms may be severe. Lows in the upper 60s. Northeast winds 5 to 10 miles an hour. Chance of rain 70%. Tuesday, mostly cloudy in the morning, then becoming partly sunny. A chance of showers and thunderstorms. Highs in the mid-80s. Southeast winds around 5 miles an hour. Chance of rain 50%. Tuesday night, mostly cloudy with a chance of thunderstorms. A chance of showers until midnight, then showers after midnight. Lows around 70. Southeast winds around 5 miles an hour. Chance of rain 80%. Wednesday, a chance of thunderstorms. Showers, mainly in the morning. Highs in the mid-80s. Chance of rain 80%. Wednesday night, showers likely with a chance of thunderstorms. Lows around 70. Chance of rain 70%. Thursday, mostly cloudy with a chance of showers and thunderstorms in the morning, then partly sunny with a slight chance of showers and thunderstorms in the afternoon. Highs in the upper 80s. Chance of rain 50%. Thursday night, partly cloudy until midnight, then becoming mostly cloudy. A chance of showers and thunderstorms. Lows in the lower 70s. Chance of rain 50%. Friday, mostly cloudy with a chance of showers and thunderstorms in the morning, then mostly sunny with a slight chance of showers and thunderstorms in the afternoon. Highs in the lower 90s. Chance of rain 50%. Friday night, partly cloudy. A slight chance of showers and thunderstorms until midnight, then a chance of showers and thunderstorms after midnight. Lows in the mid-70s. Chance of rain 30%. Saturday, mostly sunny. A slight chance of showers and thunderstorms in the morning. Highs in the mid-90s. Chance of rain 20%. Heat index values up to 105 in the afternoon. Saturday night, mostly clear. Breezy with lows around 80. Sunday, mostly sunny. Breezy with highs in the mid-90s. Heat index values up to 105 in the afternoon.
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0: You are listening to Stillwater Weather Radio, and here are 10 p.m. weather observations. At Stillwater, it was mostly cloudy. The temperature was 82 degrees, the dew point 74, and the relative humidity 76%. The wind was east at 8 miles an hour. The pressure was 29.76 inches and rising. At Enid, it was mostly cloudy. The temperature was 85. The wind was southeast at 10. At Guthrie, it was partly cloudy. The temperature was 85. The wind was southeast at 9. Observations from around the region. At Springfield, rain was falling, with a temperature of 71. At Woodward, it was clear, with a temperature of 79. It was partly cloudy, with a temperature of 82 at Oklahoma City, and 86 at Dallas-Fort Worth. It was cloudy, with a temperature of 80 at Wichita, and 85 at Tulsa. Once again at 10 p.m., at Stillwater, it was mostly cloudy. The temperature was 82. The National Weather Service has issued Severe Thunderstorm Watch number 368, effective until 2 a.m. Central Daylight Time Monday. This watch includes the following county: Noble, Oklahoma,

Remember, a severe thunderstorm watch means that conditions are favorable for the development of severe weather, including large hail and damaging winds, in and close to the watch area. While severe weather may not be imminent, persons should remain alert for rapidly changing weather conditions and listen for later statements and possible warnings. Stay tuned to NOAA Weather Radio, commercial radio and television outlets, or internet sources for the latest severe weather information.

The National Weather Service has issued severe thunderstorm watch number 372, effective until 6 a.m. Central Daylight Time Monday. This watch includes the following counties: in Oklahoma, Creek, Lincoln, Logan, Pawnee, and Payne. Remember, a severe thunderstorm watch means that conditions are favorable for the development of severe weather, including large hail and damaging winds, in and close to the watch area. While severe weather may not be imminent, persons should remain alert for rapidly changing weather conditions and listen for later statements and possible warnings. Stay tuned to NOAA Weather Radio, commercial radio and television outlets, or internet sources for the latest severe weather information. Severe thunderstorm watch number 368 remains in effect until 2 a.m. Central Daylight Time Monday for the following county: Noble, Oklahoma. Remember, a severe thunderstorm watch means that conditions are favorable for the development of severe weather, including large hail and damaging winds, in and close to the watch area. While severe weather may not be imminent, persons should remain alert for rapidly changing weather conditions and listen for later statements and possible warnings. Stay tuned to NOAA Weather Radio, commercial radio and television outlets, or internet sources for the latest severe weather information. From the Norman Forecast Office, here is the forecast for Stillwater and surrounding area. Tonight, a chance of thunderstorms. Showers likely. Some thunderstorms may be severe. Lows around 70. Southwest winds 10 to 15 miles an hour with gusts up to 25 miles an hour, becoming north around 5 miles an hour after midnight. Chance of rain 70%. Monday, mostly cloudy in the morning, then becoming partly sunny. A chance of showers and thunderstorms. Some thunderstorms may be severe. Cooler with highs in the lower 80s. Northeast winds 5 to 10 miles an hour. Chance of rain 50%. Monday night, showers likely with a chance of thunderstorms. Some thunderstorms may be severe. Lows in the upper 60s. Northeast winds 5 to 10 miles an hour. Chance of rain 70%. Tuesday, mostly cloudy in the morning, then becoming partly sunny. A chance of showers and thunderstorms. Highs in the mid-80s. Southeast winds around 5 miles an hour. Chance of rain 50%. Tuesday night, mostly cloudy with a chance of thunderstorms. A chance of showers until midnight, then showers after midnight. Lows around 70. Southeast winds around 5 miles an hour. Chance of rain 80%. Wednesday, a chance of thunderstorms. Showers, mainly in the morning. Highs in the mid-80s. Chance of rain 80%. Wednesday night, showers likely with a chance of thunderstorms. Lows around 70. Chance of rain 70%. Thursday, mostly cloudy with a chance of showers and thunderstorms in the morning, then partly sunny with a slight chance of showers and thunderstorms in the afternoon. Highs in the upper 80s. Chance of rain 50%. Thursday night, partly cloudy until midnight, then becoming mostly cloudy. A chance of showers and thunderstorms. Lows in the lower 70s. Chance of rain 50%. Friday, mostly cloudy with a chance of showers and thunderstorms in the morning, then mostly sunny with a slight chance of showers and thunderstorms in the afternoon. Highs in the lower 90s. Chance of rain 50%. Friday night, partly cloudy. A slight chance of showers and thunderstorms until midnight, then a chance of showers and thunderstorms after midnight. Lows in the mid-70s. Chance of rain 30%.

Saturday, mostly sunny. A slight chance of showers and thunderstorms in the morning. Highs in the mid-90s. Chance of rain 20%. Heat index values up to 105 in the afternoon. Saturday night, mostly clear. Breezy with lows around 80. Sunday, mostly sunny. Breezy with highs in the mid-90s. Heat index values up to 105 in the afternoon. 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At Stillwater, it was mostly cloudy. The temperature was 82 degrees, the dew point 74, and the relative humidity 76%. The wind was east at 8 miles an hour. The pressure was 29.76 inches and rising. At Enid, it was mostly cloudy. The temperature was 85. The wind was southeast at 10. At Guthrie, it was partly cloudy. The temperature was 85. The wind was southeast at 9. Observations from around the region. At Springfield, rain was falling, with a temperature of 71. At Woodward, it was clear, with a temperature of 79. It was partly cloudy, with a temperature of 82 at Oklahoma City, and 86 at Dallas-Fort Worth. It was cloudy, with a temperature of 80 at Wichita, and 85 at Tulsa. Once again at 10 p.m., at Stillwater, it was mostly cloudy. The temperature was 82. The National Weather Service has issued Severe Thunderstorm Watch number 372, effective until 6 a.m. Central Daylight Time Monday. This watch includes the following counties, in Oklahoma, Creek, Lincoln, Logan, Pawnee, and Payne. Remember, a severe thunderstorm watch means that conditions are favorable for the development of severe weather, including large hail and damaging winds, in and close to the watch area. While severe weather may not be imminent, persons should remain alert for rapidly changing weather conditions and listen for later statements and possible warnings. Stay tuned to NOAA Weather Radio, commercial radio and television outlets, or internet sources for the latest severe weather information. Severe Thunderstorm Watch number 368 remains in effect until 2 a.m. Central Daylight Time Monday for the following county, Noble, Oklahoma. Remember, a severe thunderstorm watch means that conditions are favorable for the development of severe weather, including large hail and damaging winds, in and close to the watch area. While severe weather may not be imminent, persons should remain alert for rapidly changing weather conditions and listen for later statements and possible warnings. Stay tuned to NOAA Weather Radio, commercial radio and television outlets, or internet sources for the latest severe weather information. From the Norman Forecast Office, here is the forecast for Stillwater and surrounding area. Rest of tonight, a chance of thunderstorms. Showers likely. Some thunderstorms may be severe. Lows around 70. West winds 5 to 10 miles an hour, becoming north after midnight. Chance of rain 70%. Monday, mostly cloudy in the morning, then becoming partly sunny. 5 to 10 miles an hour, becoming north after midnight. Chance of rain 70%. Monday, mostly cloudy in the morning, then becoming partly sunny. A chance of showers and thunderstorms. Some thunderstorms may be severe. Cooler with highs in the lower 80s. Northeast winds 5 to 10 miles an hour. Chance of rain 50%. Monday night, showers likely with a chance of thunderstorms. Some thunderstorms may be severe. Lows in the upper 60s. Northeast winds 5 to 10 miles an hour. Chance of rain 70%. Tuesday, mostly cloudy in the morning, then becoming partly sunny. A chance of showers and thunderstorms. Highs in the mid-80s. Southeast winds around 5 miles an hour. Chance of rain 50%. Tuesday night, mostly cloudy with a chance of thunderstorms. A chance of showers until midnight, then showers after midnight. Lows around 70. Southeast winds around 5 miles an hour. Chance of rain 80%. Wednesday, a chance of thunderstorms. Showers, mainly in the morning. Highs in the mid-80s. Chance of rain 80%. Wednesday night, showers likely with a chance of thunderstorms. Lows around 70. Chance of rain 70%.

0: 8%. Thursday, mostly cloudy with a chance of showers and thunderstorms in the morning, then partly sunny with a slight chance of showers and thunderstorms in the afternoon. Highs in the upper 80s. Chance of rain 50%. Thursday night, partly cloudy until midnight, then becoming mostly cloudy. A chance of showers and thunderstorms. Lows in the lower 70s. Chance of rain 50%. Friday, mostly cloudy with a chance of showers and thunderstorms in the morning, then mostly sunny with a slight chance of showers and thunderstorms in the afternoon. Highs in the lower 90s. Chance of rain 50%. Friday night, partly cloudy. A slight chance of showers and thunderstorms until midnight, then a chance of showers and thunderstorms after midnight. Lows in the mid-70s. Chance of rain 30%. Saturday, mostly sunny. A slight chance of showers and thunderstorms in the morning. Highs in the mid-90s. Chance of rain 20%. Heat index values up to 105 in the afternoon. Saturday night, mostly clear. Breezy with lows around 80. Sunday, mostly sunny. Breezy with highs in the mid-90s. Heat index values up to 105 in the afternoon. 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At Stillwater, it was mostly cloudy. The temperature was 82 degrees, the dew point 74, and the relative humidity 76%. The wind was east at 8 miles an hour. The pressure was 29.76 inches and rising. At Enid, it was mostly cloudy. The temperature was 85. The wind was southeast at 10. At Guthrie, it was partly cloudy. The temperature was 85. The wind was southeast at 9. Observations from around the region. At Springfield, rain was falling, with a temperature of 71. At Woodward, it was clear, with a temperature of 79. It was partly cloudy, with a temperature of 82 at Oklahoma City, and 86 at Dallas-Fort Worth. It was cloudy, with a temperature of 80 at Wichita, and 85 at Tulsa. Once again at 10 p.m., at Stillwater, it was mostly cloudy. The temperature was 82.
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0: The National Weather Service has issued Severe Thunderstorm Watch Number 372, effective until 6 a.m. Central Daylight Time Monday. This watch includes the following counties in Oklahoma: Creek, Lincoln, Logan, Pawnee, and Payne. Remember, a severe thunderstorm watch means that conditions are favorable for the development of severe weather, including large hail and damaging winds, in and close to the watch area. While severe weather may not be imminent, persons should remain alert for rapidly changing weather conditions and listen for later statements and possible warnings. Stay tuned to NOAA Weather Radio, commercial radio and television outlets, or internet sources for the latest severe weather information. Severe Thunderstorm Watch Number 368 remains in effect until 2 a.m. Central Daylight Time Monday for the following county: Noble, Oklahoma. Remember, a severe thunderstorm watch means that conditions are favorable for the development of severe weather, including large hail and damaging winds, in and close to the watch area. While severe weather may not be imminent, persons should remain alert for rapidly changing weather conditions and listen for later statements and possible warnings. Stay tuned to NOAA Weather Radio, commercial radio and television outlets, or internet sources for the latest severe weather information. From the Norman Forecast Office, here is the forecast for Stillwater and surrounding area. Rest of tonight, a chance of thunderstorms. Showers likely. Some thunderstorms may be severe. Lows around 70. West winds 5 to 10 miles an hour, becoming north after midnight. Chance of rain 70%. Monday, mostly cloudy in the morning, then becoming partly sunny. A chance of showers and thunderstorms. Some thunderstorms may be severe. Cooler with highs in the lower 80s. Northeast winds 5 to 10 miles an hour,

chance of rain 50%. Monday night, showers likely with a chance of thunderstorms. Some thunderstorms may be severe. Lows in the upper 60s. Northeast winds 5 to 10 miles an hour. Chance of rain 70%. Tuesday, mostly cloudy in the morning, then becoming partly sunny. A chance of showers and thunderstorms. Highs in the mid-80s. Southeast winds around 5 miles an hour. Chance of rain 50%. Tuesday night, mostly cloudy with a chance of thunderstorms. A chance of showers until midnight, then showers after midnight. Lows around 70. Southeast winds around 5 miles an hour. Chance of rain 80%. Wednesday, a chance of thunderstorms. Showers, mainly in the morning. Highs in the mid-80s. Chance of rain 80%. Wednesday night, showers likely with a chance of thunderstorms. Lows around 70. Chance of rain 70%. Thursday, mostly cloudy with a chance of showers and thunderstorms in the morning, then partly sunny with a slight chance of showers and thunderstorms in the afternoon. Highs in the upper 80s. Chance of rain 50%. Thursday night, partly cloudy until midnight, then becoming mostly cloudy. A chance of showers and thunderstorms. Lows in the lower 70s. Chance of rain 50%. Friday, mostly cloudy with a chance of showers and thunderstorms in the morning, then mostly sunny with a slight chance of showers and thunderstorms in the afternoon. Highs in the lower 90s. Chance of rain 50%. Friday night, partly cloudy. A slight chance of showers and thunderstorms until midnight, then a chance of showers and thunderstorms after midnight. Lows in the mid-70s. Chance of rain 30%. Saturday, mostly sunny. A slight chance of showers and thunderstorms in the morning. Highs in the mid-90s. Chance of rain 20%. Heat index values up to 105 in the afternoon. Saturday night, mostly clear. Breezy with lows around 80. Sunday, mostly sunny. Breezy with highs in the mid-90s. Heat index values up to 105 in the afternoon. You're listening to Stillwater Weather Radio, and here are 10 p.m. weather observations. At Stillwater, it was mostly cloudy. The temperature was 82 degrees, the dew point 74, and the relative humidity 76%. The wind was east at 8 miles an hour. The pressure was 29.76 inches and rising. At Enid, it was mostly cloudy. The temperature was 85. The wind was southeast at 10. At Guthrie, it was partly cloudy. The temperature was 85. The wind was southeast at 9. Observations from around the region. At Springfield, rain was falling, with a temperature of 71. At Woodward, it was clear, with a temperature of 79. It was partly cloudy, with a temperature of 82 at Oklahoma City and 86 at Dallas-Fort Worth. It was cloudy, with a temperature of 80 at Wichita and 85 at Tulsa. Once again at 10 p.m., at Stillwater, it was mostly cloudy. The temperature was 82. The National Weather Service has issued severe thunderstorm watch number 372, effective until 6 a.m. Central Daylight Time Monday. This watch includes the following counties in Oklahoma: Creek, Lincoln, Logan, Pawnee, and Payne. Remember, a severe thunderstorm watch means that conditions are favorable for the development of severe weather, including large hail and damaging winds, in and close to the watch area. While severe weather may not be imminent, persons should remain alert for rapidly changing weather conditions and listen for later statements and possible warnings. Stay tuned to NOAA Weather Radio, commercial radio and television outlets, or internet sources for the latest severe weather information. Severe thunderstorm watch number 368 remains in effect until 2 a.m. Central Daylight Time Monday for the following county: Noble, Oklahoma. Remember, a severe thunderstorm watch means that conditions are favorable for the development of severe weather, including large hail and damaging winds, in and close to the watch area. While severe weather may not be imminent, persons should remain alert for rapidly changing weather conditions and listen for later statements and possible warnings. Stay tuned to NOAA Weather Radio, commercial radio and television outlets,

or internet sources for the latest severe weather information. From the Norman Forecast Office, here is the forecast for Stillwater and surrounding area. Rest of tonight, a chance of thunderstorms. Showers likely. Some thunderstorms may be severe. Lows around 70. West winds 5 to 10 miles an hour, becoming north after midnight. Chance of rain 70%. Monday, mostly cloudy in the morning, then becoming partly sunny. A chance of showers and thunderstorms. Some thunderstorms may be severe. Cooler with highs in the lower 80s. Northeast winds 5 to 10 miles an hour. Chance of rain 50%. Monday night, showers likely with a chance of thunderstorms. Some thunderstorms may be severe. Lows in the upper 60s. Northeast winds 5 to 10 miles an hour. Chance of rain 70%. Tuesday, mostly cloudy in the morning, then becoming partly sunny. A chance of showers and thunderstorms. Highs in the mid-80s. Southeast winds around 5 miles an hour. Chance of rain 50%. Tuesday night, mostly cloudy with a chance of thunderstorms. A chance of showers until midnight, then showers after midnight. Lows around 70. Southeast winds around 5 miles an hour. Chance of rain 80%. Wednesday, a chance of thunderstorms. Showers, mainly in the morning. Highs in the mid-80s. Chance of rain 80%. Wednesday night, showers likely with a chance of thunderstorms. Lows around 70. Chance of rain 70%. Thursday, mostly cloudy with a chance of showers and thunderstorms in the morning, then partly sunny with a slight chance of showers and thunderstorms in the afternoon. Highs in the upper 80s. Chance of rain 50%. Thursday night, partly cloudy until midnight, then becoming mostly cloudy. A chance of showers and thunderstorms. Lows in the lower 70s. Chance of rain 50%. Friday, mostly cloudy with a chance of showers and thunderstorms in the morning, then mostly sunny with a slight chance of showers and thunderstorms in the afternoon. Highs in the lower 90s. Chance of rain 50%. Friday night, partly cloudy. A slight chance of showers and thunderstorms until midnight, then a chance of showers and thunderstorms after midnight. Lows in the mid-70s. Chance of rain 30%. Saturday, mostly sunny. A slight chance of showers and thunderstorms in the morning. Highs in the mid-90s. Chance of rain 20%. Heat index values up to 105 in the afternoon. Saturday night, mostly clear. Breezy with lows around 80. Sunday, mostly sunny. Breezy with highs in the mid-90s. Heat index values up to 105 in the afternoon. You are listening to Stillwater Weather Radio, and here are 10 p.m. weather observations. At Stillwater, it was mostly cloudy. The temperature was 82 degrees, the dew point 74, and the relative humidity 76%. The wind was east at 8 miles an hour. The pressure was 29.76 inches and rising. At Enid, it was mostly cloudy. The temperature was 85. The wind was southeast at 10. At Guthrie, it was partly cloudy. The temperature was 85. The wind was southeast at 9. Observations from around the region. At Springfield, rain was falling, with a temperature of 71. At Woodward, it was clear, with a temperature of 79. It was partly cloudy, with a temperature of 82 at Oklahoma City and 86 at Dallas-Fort Worth. It was cloudy, with a temperature of 80 at Wichita and 85 at Tulsa. Once again at 10 p.m., at Stillwater, it was mostly cloudy. The temperature was 82. The National Weather Service has issued severe thunderstorm watch number 372, effective until 6 a.m. Central Daylight Time Monday. This watch includes the following counties in Oklahoma: Creek, Lincoln, Logan, Pawnee, and Payne. Remember, a severe thunderstorm watch means that conditions are favorable for the development of severe weather, including large hail and damaging winds, in and close to the watch area. While severe weather may not be imminent, persons should remain alert for rapidly changing weather conditions and listen for later statements and possible warnings.

0: Stay tuned to NOAA Weather Radio, commercial radio and television outlets, or internet sources for the latest severe weather information. Severe thunderstorm watch number 368 remains in effect until 2 a.m. Central Daylight Time Monday for the following county, Noble, Oklahoma. Remember, a severe thunderstorm watch means that conditions are favorable for the development of severe weather, including large hail and damaging winds, in and close to the watch area. While severe weather may not be imminent, persons should remain alert for rapidly changing weather conditions and listen for later statements and possible warnings. Stay tuned to NOAA Weather Radio, commercial radio and television outlets, or internet sources for the latest severe weather information. From the Norman Forecast Office, here is the forecast for Stillwater and surrounding area. Rest of tonight, a chance of thunderstorms. Showers likely. Some thunderstorms may be severe. Lows around 70. West winds 5 to 10 miles an hour, becoming north after midnight. Chance of rain 70%. Monday, mostly cloudy in the morning, then becoming partly sunny. A chance of showers and thunderstorms. Some thunderstorms may be severe. Cooler with highs in the lower 80s. Northeast winds 5 to 10 miles an hour. Chance of rain 50%. Monday night, showers likely with a chance of thunderstorms. Some thunderstorms may be severe. Lows in the upper 60s. Northeast winds 5 to 10 miles an hour. Chance of rain 70%. Tuesday, mostly cloudy in the morning, then becoming partly sunny. A chance of showers and thunderstorms. Highs in the mid-80s. Southeast winds around 5 miles an hour. Chance of rain 50%. Tuesday night, mostly cloudy with a chance of thunderstorms. A chance of showers until midnight, then showers after midnight. Lows around 70. Southeast winds around 5 miles an hour. Chance of rain 80%. Wednesday, a chance of thunderstorms. Showers, mainly in the morning. Highs in the mid-80s. Chance of rain 80%. Wednesday night, showers likely with a chance of thunderstorms. Lows around 70. Chance of rain 70%. Thursday, mostly cloudy with a chance of showers and thunderstorms in the morning, then partly sunny with a slight chance of showers and thunderstorms in the afternoon. Highs in the upper 80s. Chance of rain 50%. Thursday night, partly cloudy until midnight, then becoming mostly cloudy. A chance of showers and thunderstorms. Lows in the lower 70s. Chance of rain 50%. Friday, mostly cloudy with a chance of showers and thunderstorms in the morning, then mostly sunny with a slight chance of showers and thunderstorms in the afternoon. Highs in the lower 90s. Chance of rain 50%. Friday night, partly cloudy. A slight chance of showers and thunderstorms until midnight, then a chance of showers and thunderstorms after midnight. Lows in the mid-70s. Chance of rain 30%. Saturday, mostly sunny. A slight chance of showers and thunderstorms in the morning. Highs in the mid-90s. Chance of rain 20%. Heat index values up to 105 in the afternoon. Saturday night, mostly clear. Breezy with lows around 80. Sunday, mostly sunny. Breezy with highs in the mid-90s. Heat index values up to 105 in the afternoon.
1: This is NOAA Weather Radio Station, WNG654, near Stillwater, Oklahoma, operating on a frequency of 162.500 MHz. 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
0: From the Norman Forecast Office, here is the forecast for Stillwater and surrounding area. Rest of tonight, showers and thunderstorms likely until midnight, then showers with a chance of thunderstorms after midnight. Some thunderstorms may be severe with damaging winds and large hail. Lows around 70. Southeast winds around 5 miles an hour, becoming northeast around 5 miles an hour after midnight. Chance of rain 90%. Monday, mostly cloudy with a chance of showers and thunderstorms in the morning.

0: then mostly sunny with a slight chance of showers and thunderstorms in the afternoon. Cooler with highs in the lower 80s. Northeast winds 5 to 10 miles an hour. Chance of rain 50%. Monday night, partly cloudy with a chance of showers and thunderstorms. Lows in the upper 60s. East winds 5 to 10 miles an hour. Chance of rain 50%. Tuesday, a chance of thunderstorms. Showers likely, mainly in the morning. Highs in the mid-80s. Southeast winds 5 to 10 miles an hour. Chance of rain 60%. Tuesday night, showers likely with a chance of thunderstorms. Lows in the lower 70s. Southeast winds 5 to 10 miles an hour. Chance of rain 70%. Wednesday, becoming partly sunny in the afternoon. A chance of thunderstorms. Showers likely, mainly in the morning. Highs in the upper 80s. Chance of rain 70%. Wednesday night, partly cloudy with a chance of thunderstorms. A chance of showers until midnight, then showers likely after midnight. Lows around 70. Chance of rain 70%. Thursday, partly sunny with a chance of showers and thunderstorms. Highs in the mid-80s. Chance of rain 50%. Thursday night, partly cloudy until midnight, then becoming mostly cloudy. A chance of showers and thunderstorms. Lows in the lower 70s. Chance of rain 50%. Friday, mostly cloudy in the morning, then becoming mostly sunny. A slight chance of showers and thunderstorms. Highs in the lower 90s. Chance of rain 20%. Friday night, partly cloudy with a slight chance of showers and thunderstorms until midnight, then mostly cloudy with a chance of showers and thunderstorms after midnight. Lows in the upper 70s. Chance of rain 30%. Saturday, partly sunny in the morning, then clearing. Breezy with highs in the mid-90s. Heat index values up to 105 in the afternoon. Saturday night, mostly clear. Breezy with lows in the lower 80s. Sunday, sunny, breezy with highs in the mid-90s. Heat index values up to 110 in the afternoon. You're listening to Stillwater Weather Radio, and here are 10 p.m. weather observations. At Stillwater, it was mostly cloudy. The temperature was 82 degrees, the dew point 74, and the relative humidity 76%. The wind was east at 8 miles an hour. The pressure was 29.76 inches and rising. At Enid, it was mostly cloudy. The temperature was 85. The wind was southeast at 10. At Guthrie, it was partly cloudy. The temperature was 85. The wind was southeast at 9. Observations from around the region. At Springfield, rain was falling, with a temperature of 71. At Woodward, it was clear, with a temperature of 79. It was partly cloudy, with a temperature of 82 at Oklahoma City, and 86 at Dallas-Fort Worth. It was cloudy, with a temperature of 80 at Wichita, and 85 at Tulsa. Once again at 10 p.m., at Stillwater, it was mostly cloudy. The temperature was 82. The National Weather Service has issued severe thunderstorm watch number 372, effective until 6 a.m. Central Daylight Time Monday. This watch includes the following counties: in Oklahoma, Creek, Lincoln, Logan, Pawnee, and Payne. Remember, a severe thunderstorm watch means that conditions are favorable for the development of severe weather, including large hail and damaging winds, in and close to the watch area. While severe weather may not be imminent, persons should remain alert for rapidly changing weather conditions and listen for later statements and possible warnings. Stay tuned to NOAA Weather Radio, commercial radio and television outlets, or internet sources for the latest severe weather information. Severe thunderstorm watch number 368 remains in effect until 2 a.m. Central Daylight Time Monday for the following county: Noble, Oklahoma. Remember, a severe thunderstorm watch means that conditions are favorable for the development of severe weather, including large hail and damaging winds, in and close to the watch area. While severe weather may not be imminent, persons should remain alert for rapidly changing weather conditions and listen for later statements and possible warnings. Stay tuned to NOAA Weather Radio, commercial radio and television outlets, or internet sources for the latest severe weather information. From the Norman Forecast Office, here is the forecast for Stillwater and surrounding area. Rest of tonight, showers and thunderstorms likely until midnight, then showers with a chance of thunderstorms after midnight. Some thunderstorms may be severe with damaging winds and large hail. Some thunderstorms may be severe with damaging winds and large hail. Lows around 70. Southeast winds around 5 miles an hour, becoming northeast around 5 miles an hour after midnight. Chance of rain 90%. Monday, mostly cloudy with a chance of showers and thunderstorms in the morning, then mostly sunny with a slight chance of showers and thunderstorms in the afternoon. Cooler with highs in the lower 80s. Northeast winds 5 to 10 miles an hour. Chance of rain 50%. Monday night, partly cloudy with a chance of showers and thunderstorms. Lows in the upper 60s. East winds 5 to 10 miles an hour. Chance of rain 50%. Tuesday, a chance of thunderstorms. Showers likely, mainly in the morning. Highs in the mid-80s. Southeast winds 5 to 10 miles an hour. Chance of rain 60%. Tuesday night, showers likely with a chance of thunderstorms. Lows in the lower 70s. Southeast winds 5 to 10 miles an hour. Chance of rain 70%. Wednesday, becoming partly sunny in the afternoon. A chance of thunderstorms. Showers likely, mainly in the morning. Highs in the upper 80s. Chance of rain 70%. Wednesday night, partly cloudy with a chance of thunderstorms. A chance of showers until midnight, then showers likely after midnight. Lows around 70. Chance of rain 70%. Thursday, partly sunny with a chance of showers and thunderstorms. Highs in the mid-80s. Chance of rain 50%. Thursday night, partly cloudy until midnight, then becoming mostly cloudy. A chance of showers and thunderstorms. Lows in the lower 70s. Chance of rain 50%. Friday, mostly cloudy in the morning, then becoming mostly sunny. A slight chance of showers and thunderstorms. Highs in the lower 90s. Chance of rain 20%. Friday night, partly cloudy with a slight chance of showers and thunderstorms until midnight, then mostly cloudy with a chance of showers and thunderstorms after midnight. Lows in the upper 70s. Chance of rain 30%. Saturday, partly sunny in the morning, then clearing. Breezy with highs in the mid-90s. Heat index values up to 105 in the afternoon. Saturday night, mostly clear. Breezy with lows in the lower 80s. Sunday, sunny, breezy with highs in the mid-90s. Heat index values up to 110 in the afternoon. You're listening to Stillwater Weather Radio, NERR 11 p.m. weather observations. It's Stillwater, it was mostly cloudy. The temperature was 82 degrees, the dew point 73, and the relative humidity 74%. The wind was southeast at 13 miles an hour. The pressure was 29.73 inches and falling. At Guthrie, it was partly cloudy. The temperature was 83. The wind was southeast at 9. Observations from around the region. At Dallas-Fort Worth, it was clear, with a temperature of 85. At Oklahoma City, it was partly cloudy, with a temperature of 81. It was cloudy, with a temperature of 77 at Wichita, 84 at Tulsa, and 72 at Springfield. Once again at 11 p.m., at Stillwater, it was mostly cloudy. The temperature was 82. The National Weather Service has issued Severe Thunderstorm Watch number 372, effective until 6 a.m. Central Daylight Time Monday. This watch includes the following counties, in Oklahoma, Creek, Lincoln, Logan, Pawnee, and Payne. Remember, a severe thunderstorm watch means that conditions are favorable for the development of severe weather, including large hail and damaging winds, in and close to the watch area. While severe weather may not be imminent, persons should remain alert for rapidly changing weather conditions and listen for later statements and possible warnings. Stay tuned to NOAA Weather Radio, commercial radio and television outlets, or internet sources for the latest severe weather information. Severe thunderstorm watch number 368 remains in effect until 2 a.m. Central Daylight Time Monday for the following county, Noble, Oklahoma. Remember, a severe thunderstorm watch means that conditions are favorable for the development of severe weather, including large hail and damaging winds, in and close to the watch area. While severe weather may not be imminent, persons should remain alert for rapidly changing weather conditions and listen for later statements and possible warnings. Stay tuned to NOAA Weather Radio, commercial radio and television outlets, or internet sources for the latest severe weather information. From the Norman Forecast Office, here is the forecast for Stillwater and surrounding area. Rest of tonight, showers and thunderstorms likely until midnight, then showers with the chance of thunderstorms after midnight. Some thunderstorms may be severe with damaging winds and large hail. Some thunderstorms may be severe with damaging winds and large hail. Lows around 70. Southeast winds around 5 miles an hour, becoming northeast around 5 miles an hour after midnight. Chance of rain 90%. Monday, mostly cloudy with a chance of showers and thunderstorms in the morning, then mostly sunny with a slight chance of showers and thunderstorms in the afternoon. Cooler with highs in the lower 80s. Northeast winds 5 to 10 miles an hour. Chance of rain 50%. Monday night, partly cloudy with a chance of showers and thunderstorms. Lows in the upper 60s. East winds 5 to 10 miles an hour. Chance of rain 50%. Tuesday, a chance of thunderstorms. Showers likely, mainly in the morning. Highs in the mid-80s. Southeast winds 5 to 10 miles an hour. Chance of rain 60%. Tuesday night, showers likely with a chance of thunderstorms. Lows in the lower 70s. Southeast winds 5 to 10 miles an hour. Chance of rain 70%. Wednesday, becoming partly sunny in the afternoon. A chance of thunderstorms. Showers likely, mainly in the morning. Highs in the upper 80s. Chance of rain 70%. Wednesday night, partly cloudy with a chance of thunderstorms. A chance of showers until midnight, then showers likely after midnight. Lows around 70. Chance of rain 70%. Thursday, partly sunny with a chance of showers and thunderstorms. Highs in the mid-80s. Chance of rain 50%. Thursday night, partly cloudy until midnight, then becoming mostly cloudy. A chance of showers and thunderstorms. Lows in the lower 70s. Chance of rain 50%. Friday, mostly cloudy in the morning, then becoming mostly sunny. A slight chance of showers and thunderstorms. Highs in the lower 90s. Chance of rain 20%. Friday night, partly cloudy with a slight chance of showers and thunderstorms until midnight, then mostly cloudy with a chance of showers and thunderstorms after midnight. Lows in the upper 70s. Chance of rain 30%. Saturday, partly sunny in the morning, then clearing. Breezy with highs in the mid-90s. Heat index values up to 105 in the afternoon. Saturday night, mostly clear. Breezy with lows in the lower 80s. Sunday, sunny, breezy with highs in the mid-90s. Heat index values up to 110 in the afternoon.
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0: You are listening to Stillwater Weather Radio, and here are 11 p.m. weather observations. At Stillwater, it was mostly cloudy. The temperature was 82 degrees, the dew point 73, and the relative humidity 74%. The wind was southeast at 13 miles an hour. The pressure was 29.73 inches and falling. At Guthrie, it was partly cloudy. The temperature was 83. The wind was southeast at 9. Observations from around the region. At Dallas-Fort Worth, it was clear, with a temperature of 85. At Oklahoma City, it was partly cloudy, with a temperature of 81. It was cloudy, with a temperature of 77 at Wichita, 84 at Tulsa, and 72 at Springfield. Once again,

At 11 p.m., it's still water. It was mostly cloudy. The temperature was 82. The National Weather Service has issued severe thunderstorm watch number 372, effective until 6 a.m. Central Daylight Time Monday. This watch includes the following counties in Oklahoma: Creek, Lincoln, Logan, Pawnee, and Payne. Remember, a severe thunderstorm watch means that conditions are favorable for the development of severe weather, including large hail and damaging winds, in and close to the watch area. While severe weather may not be imminent, persons should remain alert for rapidly changing weather conditions and listen for later statements and possible warnings. Stay tuned to NOAA Weather Radio, commercial radio and television outlets, or internet sources for the latest severe weather information. Severe thunderstorm watch number 368 remains in effect until 2 a.m. Central Daylight Time Monday for the following county: Noble, Oklahoma. Remember, a severe thunderstorm watch means that conditions are favorable for the development of severe weather, including large hail and damaging winds, in and close to the watch area. While severe weather may not be imminent, persons should remain alert for rapidly changing weather conditions and listen for later statements and possible warnings. Stay tuned to NOAA Weather Radio, commercial radio and television outlets, or internet sources for the latest severe weather information. From the Norman Forecast Office, here is the forecast for Stillwater and surrounding area. Rest of tonight, showers and thunderstorms likely until midnight, then showers with a chance of thunderstorms after midnight. Some thunderstorms may be severe with damaging winds and large hail. Some thunderstorms may be severe with damaging winds and large hail. Lows around 70. Southeast winds around 5 miles an hour, becoming northeast around 5 miles an hour after midnight. Chance of rain 90%. Monday, mostly cloudy with a chance of showers and thunderstorms in the morning, then mostly sunny with a slight chance of showers and thunderstorms in the afternoon. Cooler with highs in the lower 80s. Northeast winds 5 to 10 miles an hour. Chance of rain 50%. Monday night, partly cloudy with a chance of showers and thunderstorms. Lows in the upper 60s. East winds 5 to 10 miles an hour. Chance of rain 50%. Tuesday, a chance of thunderstorms. Showers likely, mainly in the morning. Highs in the mid-80s. Southeast winds 5 to 10 miles an hour. Chance of rain 60%. Tuesday night, showers likely with a chance of thunderstorms. Lows in the lower 70s. Southeast winds 5 to 10 miles an hour. Chance of rain 70%. Wednesday, becoming partly sunny in the afternoon. A chance of thunderstorms. Showers likely, mainly in the morning. Highs in the upper 80s. Chance of rain 70%. Wednesday night, partly cloudy with a chance of thunderstorms. A chance of showers until midnight, then showers likely after midnight. Lows around 70. Chance of rain 70%. Thursday, partly sunny with a chance of showers and thunderstorms. Highs in the mid-80s. Chance of rain 50%. Thursday night, partly cloudy until midnight, then becoming mostly cloudy. A chance of showers and thunderstorms. Lows in the lower 70s. Chance of rain 50%. Friday, mostly cloudy in the morning, then becoming mostly sunny. A slight chance of showers and thunderstorms. Highs in the lower 90s. Chance of rain 20%. Friday night, partly cloudy with a slight chance of showers and thunderstorms until midnight, then mostly cloudy with a chance of showers and thunderstorms after midnight. Lows in the upper 70s. Chance of rain 30%. Saturday, partly sunny in the morning, then clearing. Breezy with highs in the mid-90s. Heat index values up to 105 in the afternoon. Saturday night, mostly clear. Breezy with lows in the lower 80s. Sunday, sunny, breezy with highs in the mid-90s. Heat index values up to 110 in the afternoon. 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It's Stillwater. It was mostly cloudy. The temperature was 82 degrees, the dew point 73, and the relative humidity 74%. The wind was southeast at 13 miles an hour.

effective until 6 a.m. Central Daylight Time Monday. This watch includes the following counties in Oklahoma: Creek, Lincoln, Logan, Pawnee, and Payne. Remember, a severe thunderstorm watch means that conditions are favorable for the development of severe weather, including large hail and damaging winds, in and close to the watch area. While severe weather may not be imminent, persons should remain alert for rapidly changing weather conditions and listen for later statements and possible warnings. Stay tuned to NOAA Weather Radio, commercial radio and television outlets, or internet sources for the latest severe weather information. Severe Thunderstorm Watch number 368 remains in effect until 2 a.m. Central Daylight Time Monday for the following county: Noble, Oklahoma. Remember, a severe thunderstorm watch means that conditions are favorable for the development of severe weather, including large hail and damaging winds, in and close to the watch area. While severe weather may not be imminent, persons should remain alert for rapidly changing weather conditions and listen for later statements and possible warnings. Stay tuned to NOAA Weather Radio, commercial radio and television outlets, or internet sources for the latest severe weather information. From the Norman Forecast Office, here is the forecast for Stillwater and surrounding area. Rest of tonight, showers and thunderstorms likely until midnight, then showers with a chance of thunderstorms after midnight. Some thunderstorms may be severe with damaging winds and large hail. Some thunderstorms may be severe with damaging winds and large hail. Lows around 70. Southeast winds around 5 miles an hour, becoming northeast around 5 miles an hour after midnight. Chance of rain 90%. Monday, mostly cloudy with a chance of showers and thunderstorms in the morning, then mostly sunny with a slight chance of showers and thunderstorms in the afternoon. Cooler with highs in the lower 80s. Northeast winds 5 to 10 miles an hour. Chance of rain 50%. Monday night, partly cloudy with a chance of showers and thunderstorms. Lows in the upper 60s. East winds 5 to 10 miles an hour. Chance of rain 50%. Tuesday, a chance of thunderstorms. Showers likely, mainly in the morning. Highs in the mid-80s. Southeast winds 5 to 10 miles an hour. Chance of rain 60%. Tuesday night, showers likely with a chance of thunderstorms. Lows in the lower 70s. Southeast winds 5 to 10 miles an hour. Chance of rain 70%. Wednesday, becoming partly sunny in the afternoon. A chance of thunderstorms. Showers likely, mainly in the morning. Highs in the upper 80s. Chance of rain 70%. Wednesday night, partly cloudy with a chance of thunderstorms. A chance of showers until midnight, then showers likely after midnight. Lows around 70. Chance of rain 70%. Thursday, partly sunny with a chance of showers and thunderstorms. Highs in the mid-80s. Chance of rain 50%. Thursday night, partly cloudy until midnight, then becoming mostly cloudy. A chance of showers and thunderstorms. Lows in the lower 70s. Chance of rain 50%. Friday, mostly cloudy in the morning, then becoming mostly sunny. A slight chance of showers and thunderstorms. Highs in the lower 90s. Chance of rain 20%. Friday night, partly cloudy with a slight chance of showers and thunderstorms until midnight, then mostly cloudy with a chance of showers and thunderstorms after midnight. Lows in the upper 70s. Chance of rain 30%. Saturday, partly sunny in the morning, then clearing. Breezy with highs in the mid-90s. Heat index values up to 105 in the afternoon. Saturday night, mostly clear. Breezy with lows in the lower 80s. Sunday, sunny, breezy with highs in the mid-90s. Heat index values up to 110 in the afternoon. You're listening to Stillwater Weather Radio, NERA 11 p.m. weather observations. It's Stillwater, it was mostly cloudy. The temperature was 82 degrees, the dew point 73, and the relative humidity 74%. The wind was southeast at 13 miles an hour. The pressure was 29.73 inches and falling. At Guthrie, it was mostly cloudy. The temperature was 83. The wind was southeast at 9. Observe

0: patients from around the region. At Dallas-Fort Worth, it was clear, with a temperature of 85. It was partly cloudy, with a temperature of 78 at Woodward, and 81 at Oklahoma City. It was cloudy, with a temperature of 77 at Wichita, 84 at Tulsa, and 72 at Springfield. Once again at 11 p.m., at Stillwater, it was mostly cloudy. The temperature was 82. The National Weather Service has issued severe thunderstorm watch number 372, effective until 6 a.m. Central Daylight Time Monday. This watch includes the following counties: in Oklahoma, Creek, Lincoln, Logan, Pawnee, and Payne. Remember, a severe thunderstorm watch means that conditions are favorable for the development of severe weather, including large hail and damaging winds, in and close to the watch area. While severe weather may not be imminent, persons should remain alert for rapidly changing weather conditions and listen for later statements and possible warnings. Stay tuned to NOAA Weather Radio, commercial radio and television outlets, or internet sources for the latest severe weather information. Severe thunderstorm watch number 368 remains in effect until 2 a.m. Central Daylight Time Monday for the following county: Noble, Oklahoma. Remember, a severe thunderstorm watch means that conditions are favorable for the development of severe weather, including large hail and damaging winds, in and close to the watch area. While severe weather may not be imminent, persons should remain alert for rapidly changing weather conditions and listen for later statements and possible warnings. Stay tuned to NOAA Weather Radio, commercial radio and television outlets, or internet sources for the latest severe weather information.
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0: From the Norman Forecast Office, here is the forecast for Stillwater and surrounding area. Rest of tonight, showers and thunderstorms likely until midnight, then showers with a chance of thunderstorms after midnight. Some thunderstorms may be severe with damaging winds and large hail. Lows around 70. Southeast winds around 5 miles an hour, becoming northeast around 5 miles an hour after midnight. Chance of rain 90%. Monday, mostly cloudy with a chance of showers and thunderstorms in the morning, then mostly sunny with a slight chance of showers and thunderstorms in the afternoon. Cooler with highs in the lower 80s. Northeast winds 5 to 10 miles an hour. Chance of rain 50%. Monday night, partly cloudy with a chance of showers and thunderstorms. Lows in the upper 60s. East winds 5 to 10 miles an hour. Chance of rain 50%. Tuesday, a chance of thunderstorms. Showers likely, mainly in the morning. Highs in the mid-80s. Southeast winds 5 to 10 miles an hour. Chance of rain 60%. Tuesday night, showers likely with a chance of thunderstorms. Lows in the lower 70s. Southeast winds 5 to 10 miles an hour. Chance of rain 70%. Wednesday, becoming partly sunny in the afternoon. A chance of thunderstorms. Showers likely, mainly in the morning. Highs in the upper 80s. Chance of rain 70%. Wednesday night, partly cloudy with a chance of thunderstorms. A chance of showers until midnight, then showers likely after midnight. Lows around 70. Chance of rain 70%. Thursday, partly sunny with a chance of showers and thunderstorms. Highs in the mid-80s. Chance of rain 50%. Thursday night, partly cloudy until midnight, then becoming mostly cloudy. A chance of showers and thunderstorms. Lows in the lower 70s. Chance of rain 50%. Friday, mostly cloudy in the morning, then becoming mostly sunny. A slight chance of showers and thunderstorms. Highs in the lower 90s. Chance of rain 20%. Friday night, partly cloudy with a slight chance of showers and thunderstorms until midnight, then mostly cloudy with a chance of showers and thunderstorms after midnight. Lows in the upper 70s. Chance of rain 30%.

Saturday, partly sunny in the morning, then clearing. Breezy with highs in the mid-90s. Heat index values up to 105 in the afternoon. Saturday night, mostly clear. Breezy with lows in the lower 80s. Sunday, sunny, breezy with highs in the mid-90s. Heat index values up to 110 in the afternoon. You're listening to Stillwater Weather Radio, NERR 11 p.m. weather observations. It's Stillwater, it was mostly cloudy. The temperature was 82 degrees, the dew point 73, and the relative humidity 74%. The wind was southeast at 13 miles an hour. The pressure was 29.73 inches and falling. At Guthrie, it was mostly cloudy. The temperature was 83. The wind was southeast at 9. Observations from around the region. At Dallas-Fort Worth, it was clear, with a temperature of 85. It was partly cloudy, with a temperature of 78 at Woodward, and 81 at Oklahoma City. It was cloudy, with a temperature of 77 at Wichita, 84 at Tulsa, and 72 at Springfield. Once again at 11 p.m., at Stillwater, it was mostly cloudy. The temperature was 82. The National Weather Service has issued severe thunderstorm watch number 372, effective until 6 a.m. Central Daylight Time Monday. This watch includes the following counties, in Oklahoma, Creek, Lincoln, Logan, Pawnee, and Payne. Remember, a severe thunderstorm watch means that conditions are favorable for the development of severe weather, including large hail and damaging winds, in and close to the watch area. While severe weather may not be imminent, persons should remain alert for rapidly changing weather conditions and listen for later statements and possible warnings. Stay tuned to NOAA Weather Radio, commercial radio and television outlets, or internet sources for the latest severe weather information. Severe thunderstorm watch number 368 remains in effect until 2 a.m. Central Daylight Time Monday for the following county, Noble, Oklahoma. Remember, a severe thunderstorm watch means that conditions are favorable for the development of severe weather, including large hail and damaging winds, in and close to the watch area. While severe weather may not be imminent, persons should remain alert for rapidly changing weather conditions and listen for later statements and possible warnings. Stay tuned to NOAA Weather Radio, commercial radio and television outlets, or internet sources for the latest severe weather information. From the Norman Forecast Office, here is the forecast for Stillwater and surrounding area. Rest of tonight, showers and thunderstorms likely until midnight, then showers with a chance of thunderstorms after midnight. Some thunderstorms may be severe with damaging winds and large hail. Some thunderstorms may be severe with damaging winds and large hail. Lows around 70. Southeast winds around 5 miles an hour, becoming northeast around 5 miles an hour after midnight. Chance of rain 90%. Monday, mostly cloudy with a chance of showers and thunderstorms in the morning, then mostly sunny with a slight chance of showers and thunderstorms in the afternoon. Cooler with highs in the lower 80s. Northeast winds 5 to 10 miles an hour. Chance of rain 50%. Monday night, partly cloudy with a chance of showers and thunderstorms. Lows in the upper 60s. East winds 5 to 10 miles an hour. Chance of rain 50%. Tuesday, a chance of thunderstorms. Showers likely, mainly in the morning. Highs in the mid-80s. Southeast winds 5 to 10 miles an hour. Chance of rain 60%. Tuesday night, showers likely with a chance of thunderstorms. Lows in the lower 70s. Southeast winds 5 to 10 miles an hour. Chance of rain 70%. Wednesday, becoming partly sunny in the afternoon. A chance of thunderstorms. Showers likely, mainly in the morning. Highs in the upper 80s. Chance of rain 70%. Wednesday night, partly cloudy with a chance of thunderstorms. A chance of showers until midnight, then showers likely after midnight. Lows around 70. Chance of rain 70%. Thursday, partly sunny with a chance of showers and thunderstorms. Highs in the mid-80s. Chance of rain 50%. Thursday night, partly cloudy until midnight, then becoming mostly cloudy. A chance of

showers and thunderstorms. Lows in the lower 70s. Chance of rain 50%. Friday, mostly cloudy in the morning, then becoming mostly sunny. A slight chance of showers and thunderstorms. Highs in the lower 90s. Chance of rain 20%. Friday night, partly cloudy with a slight chance of showers and thunderstorms until midnight, then mostly cloudy with a chance of showers and thunderstorms after midnight. Lows in the upper 70s. Chance of rain 30%. Saturday, partly sunny in the morning, then clearing. Breezy with highs in the mid-90s. Heat index values up to 105 in the afternoon. Saturday night, mostly clear. Breezy with lows in the lower 80s. Sunday, sunny, breezy with highs in the mid-90s. Heat index values up to 110 in the afternoon. You're listening to Stillwater Weather Radio, NERA 11 p.m. weather observations. It's Stillwater, it was mostly cloudy. The temperature was 82 degrees, the dew point 73, and the relative humidity 74%. The wind was southeast at 13 miles an hour. The pressure was 29.73 inches and falling. At Guthrie, it was mostly cloudy. The temperature was 83. The wind was southeast at 9. Observations from around the region. At Dallas-Fort Worth, it was clear, with a temperature of 85. It was partly cloudy, with a temperature of 78 at Woodward, and 81 at Oklahoma City. It was cloudy, with a temperature of 77 at Wichita, 84 at Tulsa, and 72 at Springfield. Once again at 11 p.m., at Stillwater, it was mostly cloudy. The temperature was 82. The National Weather Service has issued severe thunderstorm watch number 372, effective until 6 a.m. Central Daylight Time Monday. This watch includes the following counties, in Oklahoma, Creek, Lincoln, Logan, Pawnee, and Payne. Remember, a severe thunderstorm watch means that conditions are favorable for the development of severe weather, including large hail and damaging winds, in and close to the watch area. While severe weather may not be imminent, persons should remain alert for rapidly changing weather conditions and listen for later statements and possible warnings. Stay tuned to NOAA Weather Radio, commercial radio and television outlets, or internet sources for the latest severe weather information. Severe thunderstorm watch number 368 remains in effect until 2 a.m. Central Daylight Time Monday for the following county, Noble, Oklahoma. Remember, a severe thunderstorm watch number 368 remains in effect until 2 a.m. Central Daylight Time Monday for the following county, Noble, Oklahoma. Remember, a severe thunderstorm watch means that conditions are favorable for the development of severe weather, including large hail and damaging winds, in and close to the watch area. While severe weather may not be imminent, persons should remain alert for rapidly changing weather conditions and listen for later statements and possible warnings. Stay tuned to NOAA Weather Radio, commercial radio and television outlets, or internet sources for the latest severe weather information. From the Norman Forecast Office, here is the forecast for Stillwater and surrounding area. Rest of tonight, showers and thunderstorms likely until midnight, then showers with a chance of thunderstorms after midnight. Some thunderstorms may be severe with damaging winds and large hail. Some thunderstorms may be severe with damaging winds and large hail. Lows around 70. Southeast winds around 5 miles an hour, becoming northeast around 5 miles an hour after midnight. Chance of rain 90%. Monday, mostly cloudy with a chance of showers and thunderstorms in the morning, then mostly sunny with a slight chance of showers and thunderstorms in the afternoon. Cooler with highs in the lower 80s. Northeast winds 5 to 10 miles an hour. Chance of rain 50%. Monday night, partly cloudy with a chance of showers and thunderstorms. Lows in the upper 60s. East winds 5 to 10 miles an hour. Chance of rain 50%. Tuesday, a chance of thunderstorms. Showers likely, mainly in the morning. Highs in the mid-80s. Southeast winds 5 to 10 miles an hour. Chance of rain 60%. Tuesday night, showers likely with a chance of thunderstorms. Lows in the lower 70s. Southeast winds 5 to 10 miles an hour. Chance of rain 70%.

0: 70%. Wednesday, becoming partly sunny in the afternoon. A chance of thunderstorms. Showers likely, mainly in the morning. Highs in the upper 80s. Chance of rain 70%. Wednesday night, partly cloudy with a chance of thunderstorms. A chance of showers until midnight, then showers likely after midnight. Lows around 70. Chance of rain 70%. Thursday, partly sunny with a chance of showers and thunderstorms. Highs in the mid-80s. Chance of rain 50%. Thursday night, partly cloudy until midnight, then becoming mostly cloudy. A chance of showers and thunderstorms. Lows in the lower 70s. Chance of rain 50%. Friday, mostly cloudy in the morning, then becoming mostly sunny. A slight chance of showers and thunderstorms. Highs in the lower 90s. Chance of rain 20%. Friday night, partly cloudy with a slight chance of showers and thunderstorms until midnight, then mostly cloudy with a chance of showers and thunderstorms after midnight. Lows in the upper 70s. Chance of rain 30%. Saturday, partly sunny in the morning, then clearing. Breezy with highs in the mid-90s. Heat index values up to 105 in the afternoon. Saturday night, mostly clear. Breezy with lows in the lower 80s. Sunday, sunny, breezy with highs in the mid-90s. Heat index values up to 110 in the afternoon. You're listening to Stillwater Weather Radio, NERA 11 p.m. weather observations. It's Stillwater, it was mostly cloudy. The temperature was 82 degrees, the dew point 73, and the relative humidity 74%. The wind was southeast at 13 miles an hour. The pressure was 29.73 inches and falling. At Guthrie, it was mostly cloudy. The temperature was 83. The wind was southeast at 9. Observations from around the region. At Dallas-Fort Worth, it was clear, with a temperature of 85. It was partly cloudy, with a temperature of 78 at Woodward, and 81 at Oklahoma City. It was cloudy, with a temperature of 77 at Wichita, 84 at Tulsa, and 72 at Springfield. Once again at 11 p.m., at Stillwater, it was mostly cloudy. The temperature was 82.
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0: The National Weather Service has issued Severe Thunderstorm Watch number 372, effective until 6 a.m. Central Daylight Time Monday. This watch includes the following counties in Oklahoma: Creek, Lincoln, Logan, Pawnee, and Payne. Remember, a severe thunderstorm watch means that conditions are favorable for the development of severe weather, including large hail and damaging winds, in and close to the watch area. While severe weather may not be imminent, persons should remain alert for rapidly changing weather conditions and listen for later statements and possible warnings. Stay tuned to NOAA Weather Radio, commercial radio and television outlets, or internet sources for the latest severe weather information. Severe Thunderstorm Watch number 368 remains in effect until 2 a.m. Central Daylight Time Monday for the following county: Noble, Oklahoma. Remember, a severe thunderstorm watch means that conditions are favorable for the development of severe weather, including large hail and damaging winds, in and close to the watch area. While severe weather may not be imminent, persons should remain alert for rapidly changing weather conditions and listen for later statements and possible warnings. Stay tuned to NOAA Weather Radio, commercial radio and television outlets, or internet sources for the latest severe weather information. From the Norman Forecast Office, here is the forecast for Stillwater and surrounding area. Rest of tonight, showers and thunderstorms likely until midnight, then showers with a chance of thunderstorms after midnight. Some thunderstorms may be severe with damaging winds and large hail. Some thunderstorms may be severe with damaging winds and large hail. Lows around 70. Southeast wind around 5 miles an hour, becoming northeast around 5 miles an hour after midnight.

rain 90%. Monday, mostly cloudy with a chance of showers and thunderstorms in the morning, then mostly sunny with a slight chance of showers and thunderstorms in the afternoon. Cooler with highs in the lower 80s. Northeast winds 5 to 10 miles an hour. Chance of rain 50%. Monday night, partly cloudy with a chance of showers and thunderstorms. Lows in the upper 60s. East winds 5 to 10 miles an hour. Chance of rain 50%. Tuesday, a chance of thunderstorms. Showers likely, mainly in the morning. Highs in the mid-80s. Southeast winds 5 to 10 miles an hour. Chance of rain 60%. Tuesday night, showers likely with a chance of thunderstorms. Lows in the lower 70s. Southeast winds 5 to 10 miles an hour. Chance of rain 70%. Wednesday, becoming partly sunny in the afternoon. A chance of thunderstorms. Showers likely, mainly in the morning. Highs in the upper 80s. Chance of rain 70%. Wednesday night, partly cloudy with a chance of thunderstorms. A chance of showers until midnight, then showers likely after midnight. Lows around 70. Chance of rain 70%. Thursday, partly sunny with a chance of showers and thunderstorms. Highs in the mid-80s. Chance of rain 50%. Thursday night, partly cloudy until midnight, then becoming mostly cloudy. A chance of showers and thunderstorms. Lows in the lower 70s. Chance of rain 50%. Friday, mostly cloudy in the morning, then becoming mostly sunny. A slight chance of showers and thunderstorms. Highs in the lower 90s. Chance of rain 20%. Friday night, partly cloudy with a slight chance of showers and thunderstorms until midnight, then mostly cloudy with a chance of showers and thunderstorms after midnight. Lows in the upper 70s. Chance of rain 30%. Saturday, partly sunny in the morning, then clearing. Breezy with highs in the mid-90s. Heat index values up to 105 in the afternoon. Saturday night, mostly clear. Breezy with lows in the lower 80s. Sunday, sunny, breezy with highs in the mid-90s. Heat index values up to 110 in the afternoon. 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At Stillwater, it was mostly cloudy. The temperature was 82 degrees, the dew point 73, and the relative humidity 74%. The wind was southeast at 13 miles an hour. The pressure was 29.73 inches and falling. At Guthrie, it was mostly cloudy. The temperature was 83. The wind was southeast at 9. Observations from around the region. At Dallas-Fort Worth, it was clear, with a temperature of 85. It was partly cloudy, with a temperature of 78 at Woodward, and 81 at Oklahoma City. It was cloudy, with a temperature of 77 at Wichita, 84 at Tulsa, and 72 at Springfield. Once again at 11 p.m., at Stillwater, it was mostly cloudy. The temperature was 82. The National Weather Service has issued severe thunderstorm watch number 372, effective until 6 a.m. Central Daylight Time Monday. This watch includes the following counties, in Oklahoma, Creek, Lincoln, Logan, Pawnee, and Payne. Remember, a severe thunderstorm watch means that conditions are favorable for the development of severe weather, including large hail and damaging winds, in and close to the watch area. While severe weather may not be imminent, persons should remain alert for rapidly changing weather conditions and listen for later statements and possible warnings. Stay tuned to NOAA Weather Radio, commercial radio and television outlets, or internet sources for the latest severe weather information. Severe thunderstorm watch number 368 remains in effect until 2 a.m. Central Daylight Time Monday for the following county, Noble, Oklahoma. Remember, a severe thunderstorm watch means that conditions are favorable for the development of severe weather, including large hail and damaging winds, in and close to the watch area. While severe weather may not be imminent, persons should remain alert for rapidly changing weather conditions and listen for later statements and possible warnings. Stay tuned to NOAA Weather Radio, commercial radio and television outlets, or internet sources for the latest severe weather information.

from the Norman Forecast Office. Here is the forecast for Stillwater and surrounding area. Rest of tonight, showers and thunderstorms likely until midnight, then showers with a chance of thunderstorms after midnight. Some thunderstorms may be severe with damaging winds and large hail. Some thunderstorms may be severe with damaging winds and large hail. Lows around 70. Southeast winds around 5 miles an hour, becoming northeast around 5 miles an hour after midnight. Chance of rain 90%. Monday, mostly cloudy with a chance of showers and thunderstorms in the morning, then mostly sunny with a slight chance of showers and thunderstorms in the afternoon. Cooler with highs in the lower 80s. Northeast winds 5 to 10 miles an hour. Chance of rain 50%. Monday night, partly cloudy with a chance of showers and thunderstorms. Lows in the upper 60s. East winds 5 to 10 miles an hour. Chance of rain 50%. Tuesday, a chance of thunderstorms. Showers likely, mainly in the morning. Highs in the mid-80s. Southeast winds 5 to 10 miles an hour. Chance of rain 60%. Tuesday night, showers likely with a chance of thunderstorms. Lows in the lower 70s. Southeast winds 5 to 10 miles an hour. Chance of rain 70%. Wednesday, becoming partly sunny in the afternoon. A chance of thunderstorms. Showers likely, mainly in the morning. Highs in the upper 80s. Chance of rain 70%. Wednesday night, partly cloudy with a chance of thunderstorms. A chance of showers until midnight, then showers likely after midnight. Lows around 70. Chance of rain 70%. Thursday, partly sunny with a chance of showers and thunderstorms. Highs in the mid-80s. Chance of rain 50%. Thursday night, partly cloudy until midnight, then becoming mostly cloudy. A chance of showers and thunderstorms. Lows in the lower 70s. Chance of rain 50%. Friday, mostly cloudy in the morning, then becoming mostly sunny. A slight chance of showers and thunderstorms. Highs in the lower 90s. Chance of rain 20%. Friday night, partly cloudy with a slight chance of showers and thunderstorms until midnight, then mostly cloudy with a chance of showers and thunderstorms after midnight. Lows in the upper 70s. Chance of rain 30%. Saturday, partly sunny in the morning, then clearing. Breezy with highs in the mid-90s. Heat index values up to 105 in the afternoon. Saturday night, mostly clear. Breezy with lows in the lower 80s. Sunday, sunny, breezy with highs in the mid-90s. Heat index values up to 110 in the afternoon. 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At Stillwater, it was mostly cloudy. The temperature was 82 degrees, the dew point 73, and the relative humidity 74%. The wind was southeast at 13 miles an hour. The pressure was 29.73 inches and falling. At Guthrie, it was mostly cloudy. The temperature was 83. The wind was southeast at 9. Observations from around the region. At Dallas-Fort Worth, it was clear, with a temperature of 85. It was partly cloudy, with a temperature of 78 at Woodward, and 81 at Oklahoma City. It was cloudy, with a temperature of 77 at Wichita, 84 at Tulsa, and 72 at Springfield. Once again at 11 p.m., at Stillwater, it was mostly cloudy. The temperature was 82. The National Weather Service has issued Severe Thunderstorm Watch number 372, effective until 6 a.m. Central Daylight Time Monday. This watch includes the following counties, in Oklahoma, Creek, Lincoln, Logan, Pawnee, and Payne. Remember, a severe thunderstorm watch means that conditions are favorable for the development of severe weather, including large hail and damaging winds, in and close to the watch area. While severe weather may not be imminent, persons should remain alert for rapidly changing weather conditions and listen for later statements and possible warnings. 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Severe Thunderstorm Watch number 368 remains in effect until 2 a.m.

0: Central Daylight Time Monday for the following county, Noble, Oklahoma. Remember, a severe thunderstorm watch means that conditions are favorable for the development of severe weather, including large hail and damaging winds, in and close to the watch area. While severe weather may not be imminent, persons should remain alert for rapidly changing weather conditions and listen for later statements and possible warnings. Stay tuned to NOAA Weather Radio, commercial radio and television outlets, or internet sources for the latest severe weather information. From the Norman Forecast Office, here is the forecast for Stillwater and surrounding area. Rest of tonight, showers and thunderstorms likely until midnight, then showers with a chance of thunderstorms after midnight. Some thunderstorms may be severe with damaging winds and large hail. Some thunderstorms may be severe with damaging winds and large hail. Lows around 70. Southeast winds around 5 miles an hour, becoming northeast around 5 miles an hour after midnight. Chance of rain 90%. Monday, mostly cloudy with a chance of showers and thunderstorms in the morning, then mostly sunny with a slight chance of showers and thunderstorms in the afternoon. Cooler with highs in the lower 80s. Northeast winds 5 to 10 miles an hour. Chance of rain 50%. Monday night, partly cloudy with a chance of showers and thunderstorms. Lows in the upper 60s. East winds 5 to 10 miles an hour. Chance of rain 50%. Tuesday, a chance of thunderstorms. Showers likely, mainly in the morning. Highs in the mid-80s. Southeast winds 5 to 10 miles an hour. Chance of rain 60%. Tuesday night, showers likely with a chance of thunderstorms. Lows in the lower 70s. Southeast winds 5 to 10 miles an hour. Chance of rain 70%. Wednesday, becoming partly sunny in the afternoon. A chance of thunderstorms. Showers likely, mainly in the morning. Highs in the upper 80s. Chance of rain 70%. Wednesday night, partly cloudy with a chance of thunderstorms. A chance of showers until midnight, then showers likely after midnight. Lows around 70. Chance of rain 70%. Thursday, partly sunny with a chance of showers and thunderstorms. Highs in the mid-80s. Chance of rain 50%. Thursday night, partly cloudy until midnight, then becoming mostly cloudy. A chance of showers and thunderstorms. Lows in the lower 70s. Chance of rain 50%. Friday, mostly cloudy in the morning, then becoming mostly sunny. A slight chance of showers and thunderstorms. Highs in the lower 90s. Chance of rain 20%. Friday night, partly cloudy with a slight chance of showers and thunderstorms until midnight, then mostly cloudy with a chance of showers and thunderstorms after midnight. Lows in the upper 70s. Chance of rain 30%. Saturday, partly sunny in the morning, then clearing. Breezy with highs in the mid-90s. Heat index values up to 105 in the afternoon. Saturday night, mostly clear. Breezy with lows in the lower 80s. Sunday, sunny, breezy with highs in the mid-90s. Heat index values up to 110 in the afternoon.
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0: You are listening to Stillwater Weather Radio, NERA 11 p.m. weather observations. It's Stillwater, it was mostly cloudy. The temperature was 82 degrees, the dew point 73, and the relative humidity 74%. The wind was southeast at 13 miles an hour. The pressure was 29.73 inches and falling. At Guthrie, it was mostly cloudy. The temperature was 83. The wind was southeast at 9. Observations from around the region. At Dallas-Fort Worth, it was clear, with a temperature of 85. It was partly cloudy, with a temperature of 78 at Woodward and 81 at Oklahoma City. It was cloudy, with a temperature of 77 at Wichita, 84 at Tulsa, and 72 at Springfield. Once again at 11.

7 p.m. It's still water. It was mostly cloudy. The temperature was 82. The National Weather Service has issued severe thunderstorm watch number 372, effective until 6 a.m. Central Daylight Time Monday. This watch includes the following counties: in Oklahoma, Creek, Lincoln, Logan, Pawnee, and Payne. Remember, a severe thunderstorm watch means that conditions are favorable for the development of severe weather, including large hail and damaging winds, in and close to the watch area. While severe weather may not be imminent, persons should remain alert for rapidly changing weather conditions and listen for later statements and possible warnings. Stay tuned to NOAA Weather Radio, commercial radio and television outlets, or internet sources for the latest severe weather information. Severe thunderstorm watch number 368 remains in effect until 2 a.m. Central Daylight Time Monday for the following county: Noble, Oklahoma. Remember, a severe thunderstorm watch means that conditions are favorable for the development of severe weather, including large hail and damaging winds, in and close to the watch area. While severe weather may not be imminent, persons should remain alert for rapidly changing weather conditions and listen for later statements and possible warnings. Stay tuned to NOAA Weather Radio, commercial radio and television outlets, or internet sources for the latest severe weather information. From the Norman Forecast Office, here is the forecast for Stillwater and surrounding area. Rest of tonight, showers and thunderstorms likely until midnight, then showers with a chance of thunderstorms after midnight. Some thunderstorms may be severe with damaging winds and large hail. Some thunderstorms may be severe with damaging winds and large hail. Lows around 70. Southeast wind around 5 miles an hour, becoming northeast around 5 miles an hour after midnight. Chance of rain 90%. Monday, mostly cloudy with a chance of showers and thunderstorms in the morning, then mostly sunny with a slight chance of showers and thunderstorms in the afternoon. Cooler with highs in the lower 80s. Northeast winds 5 to 10 miles an hour. Chance of rain 50%. Monday night, partly cloudy with a chance of showers and thunderstorms. Lows in the upper 60s. East winds 5 to 10 miles an hour. Chance of rain 50%. Tuesday, a chance of thunderstorms. Showers likely, mainly in the morning. Highs in the mid-80s. Southeast winds 5 to 10 miles an hour. Chance of rain 60%. Tuesday night, showers likely with a chance of thunderstorms. Lows in the lower 70s. Southeast winds 5 to 10 miles an hour. Chance of rain 70%. Wednesday, becoming partly sunny in the afternoon. A chance of thunderstorms. Showers likely, mainly in the morning. Highs in the upper 80s. Chance of rain 70%. Wednesday night, partly cloudy with a chance of thunderstorms. A chance of showers until midnight, then showers likely after midnight. Lows around 70. Chance of rain 70%. Thursday, partly sunny with a chance of showers and thunderstorms. Highs in the mid-80s. Chance of rain 50%. Thursday night, partly cloudy until midnight, then becoming mostly cloudy. A chance of showers and thunderstorms. Lows in the lower 70s. Chance of rain 50%. Friday, mostly cloudy in the morning, then becoming mostly sunny. A slight chance of showers and thunderstorms. Highs in the lower 90s. Chance of rain 20%. Friday night, partly cloudy with a slight chance of showers and thunderstorms until midnight, then mostly cloudy with a chance of showers and thunderstorms after midnight. Lows in the upper 70s. Chance of rain 30%. Saturday, partly sunny in the morning, then clearing. Breezy with highs in the mid-90s. Heat index values up to 105 in the afternoon. Saturday night, mostly clear. Breezy with lows in the lower 80s. Sunday, sunny, breezy with highs in the mid-90s. Heat index values up to 110 in the afternoon. You're listening to Stillwater Weather Radio, NERA 11 p.m. weather observations. It's Stillwater, it was mostly cloudy. The temperature was 82 degrees, the dew point 73, and the relative humidity 74%. The wind was southeast at 13 miles an hour. The pressure was

0: 29.73 inches and falling. At Guthrie, it was mostly cloudy. The temperature was 83. The wind was southeast at 9. Observations from around the region. At Dallas-Fort Worth, it was clear, with a temperature of 85. It was partly cloudy, with a temperature of 78 at Woodward and 81 at Oklahoma City. It was cloudy, with a temperature of 77 at Wichita, 84 at Tulsa, and 72 at Springfield. Once again at 11 p.m., at Stillwater, it was mostly cloudy. The temperature was 82. The National Weather Service has issued severe thunderstorm watch number 372, effective until 6 a.m. Central Daylight Time Monday. This watch includes the following counties in Oklahoma: Creek, Lincoln, Logan, Pawnee, and Payne. Remember, a severe thunderstorm watch means that conditions are favorable for the development of severe weather, including large hail and damaging winds, in and close to the watch area. While severe weather may not be imminent, persons should remain alert for rapidly changing weather conditions and listen for later statements and possible warnings. Stay tuned to NOAA Weather Radio, commercial radio and television outlets, or internet sources for the latest severe weather information. Severe thunderstorm watch number 368 remains in effect until 2 a.m. Central Daylight Time Monday for the following county: Noble, Oklahoma. Remember, a severe thunderstorm watch means that conditions are favorable for the development of severe weather, including large hail and damaging winds, in and close to the watch area. While severe weather may not be imminent, persons should remain alert for rapidly changing weather conditions and listen for later statements and possible warnings. Stay tuned to NOAA Weather Radio, commercial radio and television outlets, or internet sources for the latest severe weather information. From the Norman Forecast Office, here is the forecast for Stillwater and surrounding area. Rest of tonight, showers and thunderstorms likely until midnight, then showers with a chance of thunderstorms after midnight. Some thunderstorms may be severe with damaging winds and large hail. Some thunderstorms may be severe with damaging winds and large hail. Lows around 70. Southeast winds around 5 miles an hour, becoming northeast around 5 miles an hour after midnight. Chance of rain 90%. Monday, mostly cloudy with a chance of showers and thunderstorms in the morning, then mostly sunny with a slight chance of showers and thunderstorms in the afternoon. Cooler with highs in the lower 80s. Northeast winds 5 to 10 miles an hour. Chance of rain 50%. Monday night, partly cloudy with a chance of showers and thunderstorms. Lows in the upper 60s. East winds 5 to 10 miles an hour. Chance of rain 50%. Tuesday, a chance of thunderstorms. Showers likely, mainly in the morning. Highs in the mid-80s. Southeast winds 5 to 10 miles an hour. Chance of rain 60%. Tuesday night, showers likely with a chance of thunderstorms. Lows in the lower 70s. Southeast winds 5 to 10 miles an hour. Chance of rain 70%. Wednesday, becoming partly sunny in the afternoon. A chance of thunderstorms. Showers likely, mainly in the morning. Highs in the upper 80s. Chance of rain 70%. Wednesday night, partly cloudy with a chance of thunderstorms. A chance of showers until midnight, then showers likely after midnight. Lows around 70. Chance of rain 70%. Thursday, partly sunny with a chance of showers and thunderstorms. Highs in the mid-80s. Chance of rain 50%. Thursday night, partly cloudy until midnight, then becoming mostly cloudy. A chance of showers and thunderstorms. Lows in the lower 70s. Chance of rain 50%. Friday, mostly cloudy in the morning, then becoming mostly sunny. A slight chance of showers and thunderstorms. Highs in the lower 90s. Chance of rain 20%. Friday night, partly cloudy with a slight chance of showers and thunderstorms until midnight, then mostly cloudy with a chance of showers and thunderstorms after midnight. Lows in the upper 70s. Chance of rain 30%. Saturday, partly sunny in the morning, then clearing. Breezy with highs in the mid-90s. Heat index values up to 105 in the afternoon. Saturday night, mostly clear. Breezy with lows in the lower 80s. Sunday, sunny, breezy with highs in the mid-90s. Heat index values up to 110 in the afternoon. You're listening to Stillwater Weather Radio, and here are midnight weather observations. At Stillwater, it was mostly cloudy. The temperature was 81 degrees, the dew point 73, and the relative humidity 76%. The wind was south at 13 miles an hour. The pressure was 29.77 inches and rising. At Ponca City, it was mostly cloudy. The temperature was 79, the dew point 74, and the relative humidity 84%. The wind was east at 13. The pressure was 29.78 inches and rising. At Guthrie, it was mostly cloudy. The temperature was 83, the dew point 72, and the relative humidity 69%. The wind was south at 9. The pressure was 29.76 inches and rising. Observations from around the region. At Wichita, thunder was reported, with a temperature of 76. It was partly cloudy, with a temperature of 80 at Oklahoma City, 84 at Dallas-Fort Worth, and 73 at Springfield. At Tulsa, it was cloudy, with a temperature of 83. Once again at midnight, at Stillwater, it was mostly cloudy. The temperature was 81. The National Weather Service has issued severe thunderstorm watch number 372, effective until 6 a.m. Central Daylight Time Monday. This watch includes the following counties, in Oklahoma, Creek, Lincoln, Logan, Pawnee, and Payne. Remember, a severe thunderstorm watch means that conditions are favorable for the development of severe weather, including large hail and damaging winds, in and close to the watch area. While severe weather may not be imminent, persons should remain alert for rapidly changing weather conditions and listen for later statements and possible warnings. Stay tuned to NOAA Weather Radio, commercial radio and television outlets, or internet sources for the latest severe weather information.
1: This is NOAA Weather Radio Station, WNG 654, near Stillwater, Oklahoma, operating on a frequency of 162.500 megahertz. Programming originates from the National Weather Service Forecast Office in Norman.
0: Severe thunderstorm watch number 368 remains in effect until 2 a.m. Central Daylight Time Monday for the following county, Noble, Oklahoma. Remember, a severe thunderstorm watch means that conditions are favorable for the development of severe weather, including large hail and damaging winds, in and close to the watch area. While severe weather may not be imminent, persons should remain alert for rapidly changing weather conditions and listen for later statements and possible warnings. Stay tuned to NOAA Weather Radio, commercial radio and television outlets, or internet sources for the latest severe weather information. From the Norman Forecast Office, here is the forecast for Stillwater and surrounding area. Rest of tonight, showers and thunderstorms likely until midnight, then showers with a chance of thunderstorms after midnight. Some thunderstorms may be severe with damaging winds and large hail. Some thunderstorms may be severe with damaging winds and large hail. Lows around 70. Southeast winds around 5 miles an hour, becoming northeast around 5 miles an hour after midnight. Chance of rain 90%. Monday, mostly cloudy with a chance of showers and thunderstorms in the morning, then mostly sunny with a slight chance of showers and thunderstorms in the afternoon. Cooler with highs in the lower 80s. Northeast winds 5 to 10 miles an hour. Chance of rain 50%. Monday night, partly cloudy with a chance of showers and thunderstorms. Lows in the upper 60s. East winds 5 to 10 miles an hour. Chance of rain 50%. Tuesday, a chance of thunderstorms. Showers likely, mainly in the morning. Highs in the mid-80s. Southeast winds 5 to 10 miles an hour. Chance of rain 60%. Tuesday night, showers likely with a chance of thunderstorms. Lows in the lower 70s. Southeast winds 5 to 10 miles an hour. Chance of rain 70%. Wednesday, becoming partly sunny in the afternoon. A chance of thunderstorms. Showers likely, mainly in the morning. Highs in the upper 80s. Chance of rain 70%. Wednesday night, partly cloudy with a chance of thunderstorms. A chance of showers until midnight, then showers likely after midnight. Lows around 70. Chance of rain 70%. Thursday, partly sunny with a chance of showers and thunderstorms. Highs in the mid-80s. Chance of rain 50%. Thursday night, partly cloudy until midnight, then becoming mostly cloudy. A chance of showers and thunderstorms. Lows in the lower 70s. Chance of rain 50%. Friday, mostly cloudy in the morning, then becoming mostly sunny. A slight chance of showers and thunderstorms. Highs in the lower 90s. Chance of rain 20%. Friday night, partly cloudy with a slight chance of showers and thunderstorms until midnight, then mostly cloudy with a chance of showers and thunderstorms after midnight. Lows in the upper 70s. Chance of rain 30%. Saturday, partly sunny in the morning, then clearing. Breezy with highs in the mid-90s. Heat index values up to 105 in the afternoon. Saturday night, mostly clear. Breezy with lows in the lower 80s. Sunday, sunny, breezy with highs in the mid-90s. Heat index values up to 110 in the afternoon. You're listening to Stillwater Weather Radio, and here are midnight weather observations. It's Stillwater, it was mostly cloudy. The temperature was 81 degrees, the dew point 73, and the relative humidity 76%. The wind was south at 13 miles an hour. The pressure was 29.77 inches and rising. At Ponca City, it was mostly cloudy. The temperature was 79, the dew point 74, and the relative humidity 84%. The wind was east at 13. The pressure was 29.78 inches and rising. At Guthrie, it was mostly cloudy. The temperature was 83, the dew point 72, and the relative humidity 69%. The wind was south at 9. The pressure was 29.76 inches and rising. Observations from around the region. At Wichita, thunder was reported with a temperature of 76. It was partly cloudy with a temperature of 80 at Oklahoma City, 84 at Dallas-Fort Worth, and 73 at Springfield. At Tulsa, it was cloudy with a temperature of 83. Once again at midnight, at Stillwater, it was mostly cloudy. The temperature was 81. 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And here are midnight weather observations. At Stillwater, it was mostly cloudy. The temperature was 81 degrees, the dew point 73, and the relative humidity 76%. The wind was south at 13 miles an hour. The pressure was 29.77 inches and rising. At Enid, it was cloudy. The temperature was 82. The wind was southeast at 7. At Guthrie, it was partly cloudy. The temperature was 83. The wind...

the National Weather Service in Norman has issued a severe thunderstorm warning for Western Kay County in northern Oklahoma, northwestern Noble County in northern Oklahoma, Grant County in northern Oklahoma, northern Garfield County in northern Oklahoma, until 1 a.m. Central Daylight Time. At 12:13 a.m. Central Daylight Time, severe thunderstorms were located along a line extending from 4 miles southwest of South Haven to near Deer Creek to 4 miles north of Kremlin, moving east at 30 miles an hour. Expected hazards include 60 miles an hour wind gusts. This is a radar-indicated threat. The following impacts are expected: expect damage to roofs, siding, and trees. Locations impacted include Ponca City, Blackwell, Tonkawa, Medford, Pond Creek, Billings, Lamont, Kremlin, Brayman, Nash, Hunter, Deer Creek, Hillsdale, Carrier, Jefferson, Renfrow, Narden, Sherlocko, Blackwell Lake, and Peckham. For your protection, move to an interior room on the lowest floor of a building. The National Weather Service has issued severe thunderstorms.

368 remains in effect until 2 a.m. Central Daylight Time Monday for the following county, Noble, Oklahoma. Remember, a severe thunderstorm watch means that conditions are favorable for the development of severe weather, including large hail and damaging winds, in and close to the watch area. While severe weather may not be imminent, persons should remain alert for rapidly changing weather conditions and listen for later statements and possible warnings. Stay tuned to NOAA Weather Radio, commercial radio and television outlets, or internet sources for the latest severe weather information. The National Weather Service in Norman has issued a severe thunderstorm warning for Western Kay County in northern Oklahoma, northwestern Noble County in northern Oklahoma, Grant County in northern Oklahoma, northern Garfield County in northern Oklahoma, until 1 a.m. Central Daylight Time. At 12:13 a.m. Central Daylight Time, severe thunderstorms were located along a line extending from 4 miles southwest of South Heaven to near Deer Creek to 4 miles north of Kremlin, moving east at 30 miles an hour. Expected hazards include 60 miles an hour wind gusts. This is a radar-indicated threat. The following impacts are expected. Expect damage to roofs, siding, and trees. Locations impacted include Ponca City, Blackwell, Tonkawa, Medford, Pond Creek, Billings, Lamont, Kremlin, Bremen, Nash, Hunter, Deer Creek, Hillsdale, Carrier, Jefferson, Renfrow, Narden, Sherlocko, Blackwell Lake, and Peckham. For your protection, move to an interior room on the lowest floor of a building. The National Weather Service has issued severe thunderstorm watch number 372, effective until 6 a.m. Central Daylight Time Monday. This watch includes the following counties in Oklahoma: Creek, Lincoln, Logan, Pawnee, and Payne. Remember, a severe thunderstorm watch means that conditions are favorable for the development of severe weather, including large hail and damaging winds, in and close to the watch area. While severe weather may not be imminent, persons should remain alert for rapidly changing weather conditions and listen for later statements and possible warnings. Stay tuned to NOAA Weather Radio, commercial radio and television outlets, or internet sources for the latest severe weather information. Severe thunderstorm watch number 368 remains in effect until 2 a.m. Central Daylight Time Monday for the following county, Noble, Oklahoma. Remember, a severe thunderstorm watch means that conditions are favorable for the development of severe weather, including large hail and damaging winds, in and close to the watch area. While severe weather may not be imminent, persons should remain alert for rapidly changing weather conditions and listen for later statements and possible warnings. Stay tuned to NOAA Weather Radio, commercial radio and television outlets, or internet sources for the latest severe weather information. The National Weather Service in Norman has issued a severe thunderstorm warning for Western Kay County in northern Oklahoma, northwestern Noble County in northern Oklahoma, Grant County in northern Oklahoma, northern Garfield County in northern Oklahoma, until 1 a.m. Central Daylight Time. At 12:13 a.m. Central Daylight Time, severe thunderstorms were located along a line extending from 4 miles southwest of South Heaven to near Deer Creek to 4 miles north of Kremlin, moving east at 30 miles an hour. Expected hazards include 60 miles an hour wind gusts. This is a radar-indicated threat. The following impacts are expected. Expect damage to roofs, siding, and trees. Locations impacted include Ponca City, Blackwell, Tonkawa, Medford, Pond Creek, Billings, Lamont, Kremlin, Bremen, Nash, Hunter, Deer Creek, Hillsdale, Carrier, Jefferson, Renfrow, Narden, Sherlocko, Blackwell Lake, and Peckham. For your protection, move to an interior room on the lowest floor of a building. The National Weather Service has issued severe thunderstorm watch number 372, effective until 6 a.m. Central Daylight Time Monday. This watch includes the following counties in Oklahoma: Creek, Lincoln, Logan, Pawnee, and Payne. Remember, a severe thunderstorm watch means that conditions are favorable for the development of severe weather, including large hail and damaging winds, in and close to the watch area. While severe weather may not be imminent, persons should remain alert for rapidly changing weather conditions and listen for later statements and possible warnings. Stay tuned to NOAA Weather Radio, commercial radio and television outlets, or internet sources for the latest severe weather information.

Severe thunderstorm watch number 368 remains in effect until 2 a.m. Central Daylight Time Monday for the following county: Noble, Oklahoma. Remember, a severe thunderstorm watch means that conditions are favorable for the development of severe weather, including large hail and damaging winds, in and close to the watch area. While severe weather may not be imminent, persons should remain alert for rapidly changing weather conditions and listen for later statements and possible warnings. Stay tuned to NOAA Weather Radio, commercial radio and television outlets, or internet sources for the latest severe weather information. The National Weather Service in Norman has issued a severe thunderstorm warning for Western Kay County in northern Oklahoma, northwestern Noble County in northern Oklahoma, Grant County in northern Oklahoma, northern Garfield County in northern Oklahoma, until 1 a.m. Central Daylight Time. At 12:13 a.m. Central Daylight Time, severe thunderstorms were located along a line extending from 4 miles southwest of South Haven to near Deer Creek to 4 miles north of Kremlin, moving east at 30 miles an hour. Expected hazards include 60 miles an hour wind gusts. This is a radar-indicated threat. The following impacts are expected: expect damage to roofs, siding, and trees. Locations impacted include Ponca City, Blackwell, Tonkawa, Medford, Pond Creek, Billings, Lamont, Kremlin, Brayman, Nash, Hunter, Deer Creek, Hillsdale, Carrier, Jefferson, Renfrow, Narden, Sherlocko, Blackwell Lake, and Peckham. For your protection, move to an interior room on the lowest floor of a building. The National Weather Service has issued severe thunderstorm watch number 372, effective until 6 a.m. Central Daylight Time Monday. This watch includes the following counties: in Oklahoma, Creek, Lincoln, Logan, Pawnee, and Payne. Remember, a severe thunderstorm watch means that conditions are favorable for the development of severe weather, including large hail and damaging winds, in and close to the watch area. While severe weather may not be imminent, persons should remain alert for rapidly changing weather conditions and listen for later statements and possible warnings. Stay tuned to NOAA Weather Radio, commercial radio and television outlets, or internet sources for the latest severe weather information. Severe thunderstorm watch number 368 remains in effect until 2 a.m. Central Daylight Time Monday for the following county: Noble, Oklahoma. Remember, a severe thunderstorm watch means that conditions are favorable for the development of severe weather, including large hail and damaging winds, in and close to the watch area. While severe weather may not be imminent, persons should remain alert for rapidly changing weather conditions and listen for later statements and possible warnings. Stay tuned to NOAA Weather Radio, commercial radio and television outlets, or internet sources for the latest severe weather information. The National Weather Service in Norman has issued a severe thunderstorm warning for Western Kay County in northern Oklahoma, northwestern Noble County in northern Oklahoma, Grant County in northern Oklahoma, northern Garfield County in northern Oklahoma, until 1 a.m. Central Daylight Time. At 12:13 a.m. Central Daylight Time, severe thunderstorms were located along a line extending from 4 miles southwest of South Haven to near Deer Creek to 4 miles north of Kremlin, moving east at 30 miles an hour. Expected hazards include 60 miles an hour wind gusts. This is a radar-indicated threat. The following impacts are expected: expect damage to roofs, siding, and trees. Locations impacted include Ponca City, Blackwell, Tonkawa, Medford, Pond Creek, Billings, Lamont, Kremlin, Brayman, Nash, Hunter, Deer Creek, Hillsdale, Carrier, Jefferson, Renfrow, Narden, Sherlocko, Blackwell Lake, and Peckham. For your protection, move to an interior room on the lowest floor of a building. The National Weather Service has issued severe thunderstorm watch number 372, effective until 6 a.m. Central Daylight Time Monday. This watch includes the following counties: in Oklahoma, Creek, Lincoln, Logan, Pawnee, and Payne. Remember, a severe thunderstorm watch means that conditions are favorable for the development of severe weather, including large hail and damaging winds, in and close to the watch area. While severe weather may not be imminent, persons should remain alert for rapidly changing weather conditions and listen for later statements and possible warnings. Stay tuned to NOAA Weather Radio, commercial radio and television outlets, or internet sources for the latest severe weather.

Other information. Severe thunderstorm watch number 368 remains in effect until 2 a.m. Central Daylight Time Monday for the following county: Noble, Oklahoma. Remember, a severe thunderstorm watch means that conditions are favorable for the development of severe weather, including large hail and damaging winds, in and close to the watch area. While severe weather may not be imminent, persons should remain alert for rapidly changing weather conditions and listen for later statements and possible warnings. Stay tuned to NOAA Weather Radio, commercial radio and television outlets, or internet sources for the latest severe weather information. The National Weather Service in Norman has issued a severe thunderstorm warning for Western Kay County in northern Oklahoma, northwestern Noble County in northern Oklahoma, Grant County in northern Oklahoma, northern Garfield County in northern Oklahoma, until 1 a.m. Central Daylight Time. At 12:13 a.m. Central Daylight Time, severe thunderstorms were located along a line extending from 4 miles southwest of South Haventon near Deer Creek to 4 miles north of Kremlin, moving east at 30 miles an hour. Expected hazards include 60 miles an hour wind gusts. This is a radar-indicated threat. The following impacts are expected: expect damage to roofs, siding, and trees. Locations impacted include Ponca City, Blackwell, Tonkawa, Medford, Pond Creek, Billings, Lamont, Kremlin, Bremen, Nash, Hunter, Deer Creek, Hillsdale, Carrier, Jefferson, Renfrow, Narden, Sherlocko, Blackwell Lake, and Peckham. For your protection, move to an interior room on the lowest floor of a building. The National Weather Service has issued severe thunderstorm watch number 372, effective until 6 a.m. Central Daylight Time Monday. This watch includes the following counties: in Oklahoma, Creek, Lincoln, Logan, Pawnee, and Payne. Remember, a severe thunderstorm watch means that conditions are favorable for the development of severe weather, including large hail and damaging winds, in and close to the watch area. While severe weather may not be imminent, persons should remain alert for rapidly changing weather conditions and listen for later statements and possible warnings. Stay tuned to NOAA Weather Radio, commercial radio and television outlets, or internet sources for the latest severe weather information. Severe thunderstorm watch number 368 remains in effect until 2 a.m. Central Daylight Time Monday for the following county: Noble, Oklahoma. Remember, a severe thunderstorm watch means that conditions are favorable for the development of severe weather, including large hail and damaging winds, in and close to the watch area. While severe weather may not be imminent, persons should remain alert for rapidly changing weather conditions and listen for later statements and possible warnings. Stay tuned to NOAA Weather Radio, commercial radio and television outlets, or internet sources for the latest severe weather information. The National Weather Service in Norman has issued a severe thunderstorm warning for Western Kay County in northern Oklahoma, northwestern Noble County in northern Oklahoma, Grant County in northern Oklahoma, northern Garfield County in northern Oklahoma, until 1 a.m. Central Daylight Time. At 12:13 a.m. Central Daylight Time, severe thunderstorms were located along a line extending from 4 miles southwest of South Haventon near Deer Creek to 4 miles north of Kremlin, moving east at 30 miles an hour. Expected hazards include 60 miles an hour wind gusts. This is a radar-indicated threat. The following impacts are expected: expect damage to roofs, siding, and trees. Locations impacted include Ponca City, Blackwell, Tonkawa, Medford, Pond Creek, Billings, Lamont, Kremlin, Bremen, Nash, Hunter, Deer Creek, Hillsdale, Carrier, Jefferson, Renfrow, Narden, Sherlocko, Blackwell Lake, and Peckham. For your protection, move to an interior room on the lowest floor of a building. The National Weather Service has issued severe thunderstorm watch number 372, effective until 6 a.m. Central Daylight Time Monday. This watch includes the following counties: in Oklahoma, Creek, Lincoln, Logan, Pawnee, and Payne. Remember, a severe thunderstorm watch means that conditions are favorable for the development of severe weather, including large hail and damaging winds, in and close to the watch area. While severe weather may not be imminent, persons should remain alert for rapidly changing weather conditions and listen for later statements and possible warnings. Stay tuned to NOAA Weather Radio, commercial radio and television outlets, or

Internet sources for the latest severe weather information. Severe thunderstorm watch number 368 remains in effect until 2 a.m. Central Daylight Time Monday for the following county: Noble, Oklahoma. Remember, a severe thunderstorm watch means that conditions are favorable for the development of severe weather, including large hail and damaging winds, in and close to the watch area. While severe weather may not be imminent, persons should remain alert for rapidly changing weather conditions and listen for later statements and possible warnings. Stay tuned to NOAA Weather Radio, commercial radio and television outlets, or internet sources for the latest severe weather information. The National Weather Service in Norman has issued a severe thunderstorm warning for Western Kay County in northern Oklahoma, northwestern Noble County in northern Oklahoma, Grant County in northern Oklahoma, northern Garfield County in northern Oklahoma, until 1 a.m. Central Daylight Time. At 12:13 a.m. Central Daylight Time, severe thunderstorms were located along a line extending from 4 miles southwest of South Haven to near Deer Creek to 4 miles north of Kremlin, moving east at 30 miles an hour. Expected hazards include 60 miles an hour wind gusts. This is a radar-indicated threat. The following impacts are expected: expect damage to roofs, siding, and trees. Locations impacted include Ponca City, Blackwell, Tonkawa, Medford, Pond Creek, Billings, Lamont, Kremlin, Brayman, Nash, Hunter, Deer Creek, Hillsdale, Carrier, Jefferson, Renfrow, Narden, Sherlocko, Blackwell Lake, and Peckham. For your protection, move to an interior room on the lowest floor of a building. The National Weather Service has issued severe thunderstorm watch number 372, effective until 6 a.m. Central Daylight Time Monday. This watch includes the following counties: in Oklahoma, Creek, Lincoln, Logan, Pawnee, and Payne. Remember, a severe thunderstorm watch means that conditions are favorable for the development of severe weather, including large hail and damaging winds, in and close to the watch area. While severe weather may not be imminent, persons should remain alert for rapidly changing for the development of severe weather, including large hail and damaging winds, in and close to the watch area. While severe weather may not be imminent, persons should remain alert for rapidly changing weather conditions and listen for later statements and possible warnings. Stay tuned to NOAA Weather Radio, commercial radio and television outlets, or internet sources for the latest severe weather information. Severe thunderstorm watch number 368 remains in effect until 2 a.m. Central Daylight Time Monday for the following county: Noble, Oklahoma. Remember, a severe thunderstorm watch means that conditions are favorable for the development of severe weather, including large hail and damaging winds, in and close to the watch area. While severe weather may not be imminent, persons should remain alert for rapidly changing weather conditions and listen for later statements and possible warnings. Stay tuned to NOAA Weather Radio, commercial radio and television outlets, or internet sources for the latest severe weather information. The National Weather Service in Norman has issued a severe thunderstorm warning for Western Kay County in northern Oklahoma, northwestern Noble County in northern Oklahoma, Grant County in northern Oklahoma, northern Garfield County in northern Oklahoma, until 1 a.m. Central Daylight Time. At 12:13 a.m. Central Daylight Time, severe thunderstorms were located along a line extending from 4 miles southwest of South Haven to near Deer Creek to 4 miles north of Kremlin, moving east at 30 miles an hour. Expected hazards include 60 miles an hour wind gusts. This is a radar-indicated threat. The following impacts are expected: expect damage to roofs, siding, and trees. Locations impacted include Ponca City, Blackwell, Tonkawa, Medford, Pond Creek, Billings, Lamont, Kremlin, Brayman, Nash, Hunter, Deer Creek, Hillsdale, Carrier, Jefferson, Renfrow, Narden, Sherlocko, Blackwell Lake, and Peckham. For your protection, move to an interior room on the lowest floor of a building. The National Weather Service has issued severe thunderstorm watch number 372, effective until 6 a.m. Central Daylight Time Monday. This watch includes the following counties: in Oklahoma, Creek, Lincoln, Logan, Pawnee, and Payne. Remember, a severe thunderstorm watch means that conditions are favorable for the development of severe weather, including large hail and damaging winds, in and close to the watch area. While severe weather

disaster may not be imminent, persons should remain alert for rapidly changing weather conditions and listen for later statements and possible warnings. Stay tuned to NOAA Weather Radio, commercial radio and television outlets, or internet sources for the latest severe weather information. Severe Thunderstorm Watch number 368 remains in effect until 2 a.m. Central Daylight Time Monday for the following county, Noble, Oklahoma. Remember, a severe thunderstorm watch means that conditions are favorable for the development of severe weather, including large hail and damaging winds, in and close to the watch area. While severe weather may not be imminent, persons should remain alert for rapidly changing weather conditions and listen for later statements and possible warnings. Stay tuned to NOAA Weather Radio, commercial radio and television outlets, or internet sources for the latest severe weather information. The National Weather Service in Norman has issued a severe thunderstorm warning for Western Kay County in northern Oklahoma, northwestern Noble County in northern Oklahoma, Grant County in northern Oklahoma, northern Garfield County in northern Oklahoma, until 1 a.m. Central Daylight Time. At 12:13 a.m. Central Daylight Time, severe thunderstorms were located along a line extending from 4 miles southwest of South Haven to near Deer Creek to 4 miles north of Kremlin, moving east at 30 miles an hour. Expected hazards include 60 miles an hour wind gusts. This is a radar-indicated threat. The following impacts are expected: expect damage to roofs, siding, and trees. Locations impacted include Ponca City, Blackwell, Tonkawa, Medford, Pond Creek, Billings, Lamont, Kremlin, Bremen, Nash, Hunter, Deer Creek, Hillsdale, Carrier, Jefferson, Renfrow, Narden, Sherlocko, Blackwell Lake, and Peckham. For your protection, move to an interior room on the lowest floor of a building. The National Weather Service has issued Severe Thunderstorm Watch number 372, effective until 6 a.m. Central Daylight Time Monday. This watch includes the following counties in Oklahoma: Creek, Lincoln, Logan, Pawnee, and Payne. Remember, a severe thunderstorm watch means that conditions are favorable for the development of severe weather, including large hail and damaging winds, in and close to the watch area. While severe weather may not be imminent, persons should remain alert for rapidly changing weather conditions and listen for later statements and possible warnings. Stay tuned to NOAA Weather Radio, commercial radio and television outlets, or internet sources for the latest severe weather information. Severe Thunderstorm Watch number 368 remains in effect until 2 a.m. Central Daylight Time Monday for the following county, Noble, Oklahoma. Remember, a severe thunderstorm watch means that conditions are favorable for the development of severe weather, including large hail and damaging winds, in and close to the watch area. While severe weather may not be imminent, persons should remain alert for rapidly changing weather conditions and listen for later statements and possible warnings. Stay tuned to NOAA Weather Radio, commercial radio and television outlets, or internet sources for the latest severe weather information. The National Weather Service in Norman has issued a severe thunderstorm warning for Western Kay County in northern Oklahoma, northwestern Noble County in northern Oklahoma, Grant County in northern Oklahoma, northern Garfield County in northern Oklahoma, until 1 a.m. Central Daylight Time. At 12:13 a.m. Central Daylight Time, severe thunderstorms were located along a line extending from 4 miles southwest of South Haven to near Deer Creek to 4 miles north of Kremlin, moving east at 30 miles an hour. Expected hazards include 60 miles an hour wind gusts. This is a radar-indicated threat. The following impacts are expected: expect damage to roofs, siding, and trees. Locations impacted include Ponca City, Blackwell, Tonkawa, Medford, Pond Creek, Billings, Lamont, Kremlin, Bremen, Nash, Hunter, Deer Creek, Hillsdale, Carrier, Jefferson, Renfrow, Narden, Sherlocko, Blackwell Lake, and Peckham. For your protection, move to an interior room on the lowest floor of a building. The National Weather Service has issued Severe Thunderstorm Watch number 372, effective until 6 a.m. Central Daylight Time Monday. This watch includes the following counties in Oklahoma: Creek, Lincoln, Logan, Pawnee, and Payne. Remember, a severe thunderstorm watch means that conditions are favorable for the development of severe weather, including large hail and damaging winds, in and close to the watch

area. While severe weather may not be imminent, persons should remain alert for rapidly changing weather conditions and listen for later statements and possible warnings. Stay tuned to NOAA Weather Radio, commercial radio and television outlets, or internet sources for the latest severe weather information. Severe Thunderstorm Watch number 368 remains in effect until 2 a.m. Central Daylight Time Monday for the following county, Noble, Oklahoma. Remember, a severe thunderstorm watch means that conditions are favorable for the development of severe weather, including large hail and damaging winds, in and close to the watch area. While severe weather may not be imminent, persons should remain alert for rapidly changing weather conditions and listen for later statements and possible warnings. Stay tuned to NOAA Weather Radio, commercial radio and television outlets, or internet sources for the latest severe weather information. The National Weather Service in Norman has issued a severe thunderstorm warning for Western Kay County in northern Oklahoma, northwestern Noble County in northern Oklahoma, Grant County in northern Oklahoma, northern Garfield County in northern Oklahoma, until 1 a.m. Central Daylight Time. At 12:13 a.m. Central Daylight Time, severe thunderstorms were located along a line extending from 4 miles southwest of South Haven to near Deer Creek to 4 miles north of Kremlin, moving east at 30 miles an hour. Expected hazards include 60 miles an hour wind gusts. This is a radar-indicated threat. The following impacts are expected: expect damage to roofs, siding, and trees. Locations impacted include Ponca City, Blackwell, Tonkawa, Medford, Pond Creek, Billings, Lamont, Kremlin, Bremen, Nash, Hunter, Deer Creek, Hillsdale, Carrier, Jefferson, Renfrow, Narden, Sherlocko, Blackwell Lake, and Peckham. For your protection, move to an interior room on the lowest floor of a building. The National Weather Service has issued Severe Thunderstorm Watch number 372, effective until 6 a.m. Central Daylight Time Monday. This watch includes the following counties in Oklahoma: Creek, Lincoln, Logan, Pawnee, and Payne. Remember, a severe thunderstorm watch means that conditions are favorable for the development of severe weather, including large hail and damaging winds, in and close to the watch area. While severe weather may not be imminent, persons should remain alert for rapidly changing weather conditions and listen for later statements and possible warnings. Stay tuned to NOAA Weather Radio, commercial radio and television outlets, or internet sources for the latest severe weather information. Severe Thunderstorm Watch number 368 remains in effect until 2 a.m. Central Daylight Time Monday for the following county, Noble, Oklahoma. Remember, a severe thunderstorm watch means that conditions are favorable for the development of severe weather, including large hail and damaging winds, in and close to the watch area. While severe weather may not be imminent, persons should remain alert for rapidly changing weather conditions and listen for later statements and possible warnings. Stay tuned to NOAA Weather Radio, commercial radio and television outlets, or internet sources for the latest severe weather information. Severe Thunderstorm Watch number 372 remains in effect until 6 a.m. Central Daylight Time for the following counties in Oklahoma: Creek, Lincoln, Logan, Pawnee, and Payne. Remember, a severe thunderstorm watch means that conditions are favorable for the development of severe weather, including large hail and damaging winds, in and close to the watch area. While severe weather may not be imminent, persons should remain alert for rapidly changing weather conditions and listen for later statements and possible warnings. Stay tuned to NOAA Weather Radio, commercial radio and television outlets, or internet sources for the latest severe weather information. The National Weather Service in Norman has issued a severe thunderstorm warning for Western Kay County in northern Oklahoma, northwestern Noble County in northern Oklahoma, Grant County in northern Oklahoma, northern Garfield County in northern Oklahoma, until 1 a.m. Central Daylight Time. At 12:13 a.m. Central Daylight Time, severe thunderstorms were located along a line extending from 4 miles southwest of South Haven to near Deer Creek to 4 miles north of Kremlin, moving east at 30 miles an hour. Expected hazards include 60 miles an hour wind gusts. This is a radar-indicated threat. The following impacts are expected: expect damage to roofs, siding, and trees. Locations impacted include Ponca City, Blackwell, Tonkawa, Medford, Pond Creek,

Jefferson, Renfro, Narden, Sherlocko, Blackwell Lake, and Peckham. For your protection, move to an interior room on the lowest floor of a building. Severe thunderstorm watch number 368 remains in effect until 2 a.m. Central Daylight Time Monday for the following county: Noble, Oklahoma. Remember, a severe thunderstorm watch means that conditions are favorable for the development of severe weather, including large hail and damaging winds, in and close to the watch area. While severe weather may not be imminent, persons should remain alert for rapidly changing weather conditions and listen for later statements and possible warnings. Stay tuned to NOAA Weather Radio, commercial radio and television outlets, or internet sources for the latest severe weather information. Severe thunderstorm watch number 372 remains in effect until 6 a.m. Central Daylight Time for the following counties: in Oklahoma, Creek, Lincoln, Logan, Pawnee, and Payne. Remember, a severe thunderstorm watch means that conditions are favorable for the development of severe weather, including large hail and damaging winds, in and close to the watch area. While severe weather may not be imminent, persons should remain alert for rapidly changing weather conditions and listen for later statements and possible warnings. Stay tuned to NOAA Weather Radio, commercial radio and television outlets, or internet sources for the latest severe weather information. The National Weather Service in Norman has issued a severe thunderstorm warning for Western Kay County in northern Oklahoma, northwestern Noble County in northern Oklahoma, Grant County in northern Oklahoma, northern Garfield County in northern Oklahoma, until 1 a.m. Central Daylight Time. At 12:13 a.m. Central Daylight Time, severe thunderstorms were located along a line extending from 4 miles southwest of South Haven to near Deer Creek to 4 miles north of Kremlin, moving east at 30 miles an hour. Expected hazards include 60 miles an hour wind gusts. This is a radar-indicated threat. The following impacts are expected: expect damage to roofs, siding, and trees. Locations impacted include Ponca City, Blackwell, Tonkawa, Medford, Pond Creek, Billings, Lamont, Kremlin, Brayman, Nash, Hunter, Deer Creek, Hillsdale, Carrier, Jefferson, Renfro, Narden, Sherlocko, Blackwell Lake, and Peckham. For your protection, move to an interior room on the lowest floor of a building. Severe thunderstorm watch number 368 remains in effect until 2 a.m. Central Daylight Time Monday for the following county: Noble, Oklahoma. Remember, a severe thunderstorm watch means that conditions are favorable for the development of severe weather, including large hail and damaging winds, in and close to the watch area. While severe weather may not be imminent, persons should remain alert for rapidly changing weather conditions and listen for later statements and possible warnings. Stay tuned to NOAA Weather Radio, commercial radio and television outlets, or internet sources for the latest severe weather information. Severe thunderstorm watch number 372 remains in effect until 6 a.m. Central Daylight Time for the following counties: in Oklahoma, Creek,

The National Weather Service in Norman has issued a severe thunderstorm warning for Kay County in northern Oklahoma, Noble County in northern Oklahoma, Eastern Grant County in northern Oklahoma, East Central Major County in northwestern Oklahoma, Garfield County in northern Oklahoma, until 2 a.m. Central Daylight Time. At 12:53 a.m. Central Daylight Time, severe thunderstorms were located along a line extending from 4 miles southwest of Chilocco to near Ponca City to near Douglas, moving southeast at 35 miles an hour. Expected hazards include 70 miles an hour wind gusts and quarter-size hail. This is a radar-indicated threat. The following impacts are expected. Hail damage to vehicles is expected. Expect considerable tree damage. Wind damage is also likely to mobile homes, roofs, and outbuildings. Locations impacted include Enid, Ponca City, Blackwell, Perry, Tonkawa, Newkirk, Wacomas, Pond Creek, Garber, Morrison, Lahoma, Covington, Billings, Drummond, Lamont, Caw City, Red Rock, Marshall, Crenlin, and Breckenridge. For your protection, move to an interior room on the lowest floor of a building. Severe thunderstorm watch number 372 remains in effect until 6 a.m. Central Daylight Time for the following counties in Oklahoma: Creek, Lincoln, Logan, Pawnee, and Payne. Remember, a severe thunderstorm watch means that conditions are favorable for the development of severe weather, including large hail and damaging winds, in and close to the watch area. While severe weather may not be imminent, persons should remain alert for rapidly changing weather conditions and listen for later statements and possible warnings. Stay tuned to NOAA Weather Radio, commercial radio and television outlets, or internet sources for the latest severe weather information. The National Weather Service in Norman has issued a severe thunderstorm warning for Western Kay County in northern Oklahoma, northwestern Noble County in northern Oklahoma, Grant County in northern Oklahoma, northern Garfield County in northern Oklahoma, until 1 a.m. Central Daylight Time. At 12:13 a.m. Central Daylight Time, severe thunderstorms were located along a line extending from 4 miles southwest of South Haven to near Deer Creek to 4 miles north of Kremlin, moving east at 30 miles an hour. Expected hazards include 60 miles an hour wind gusts. This is a radar-indicated threat. The following impacts are expected. Expect damage to roofs, siding, and trees. Locations impacted include Ponca City, Blackwell, Tonkawa, Medford, Pond Creek, Billings, Lamont, Kremlin, Brayman, Nash, Hunter, Deer Creek, Hillsdale, Carrier, Jefferson, Renfrow, Narden, Chilocco, Blackwell Lake, and Peckham. For your protection, move to an interior room on the lowest floor of a building. The National Weather Service in Norman has issued a severe thunderstorm warning for Kay County in northern Oklahoma, Noble County in northern Oklahoma, Eastern Grant County in northern Oklahoma, East Central Major County in northwestern Oklahoma, Garfield County in northern Oklahoma, until 2 a.m. Central Daylight Time. At 12:53 a.m. Central Daylight Time, severe thunderstorms were located along a line extending from 4 miles southwest of Chilocco to near Ponca City to near Douglas, moving southeast at 35 miles an hour. Expected hazards include 70 miles an hour wind gusts and quarter-size hail. This is a radar-indicated threat. The following impacts are expected. Hail damage to vehicles is expected. Expect considerable tree damage. Wind damage is also likely to mobile homes, roofs, and outbuildings. Locations impacted include Enid, Ponca City, Blackwell, Perry, Tonkawa, Newkirk, Wacomas, Pond Creek, Garber, Morrison, Lahoma, Covington, Billings, Drummond, Lamont, Caw City, Red Rock, Marshall, Crenlin, and Breckenridge. For your protection, move to an interior room on the lowest floor of a building. Severe thunderstorm watch number 368 remains in effect until 2 a.m. Central Daylight Time Monday for the following county: Noble, Oklahoma. Remember, a severe thunderstorm watch means that conditions are favorable for the development of severe weather, including large hail and damaging winds, in and close to the watch area. While severe weather may not be imminent, persons should remain alert for rapidly changing weather conditions and listen for later statements and possible warnings. Stay tuned to NOAA Weather Radio,
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Severe thunderstorm watch number 372 remains in effect until 6 a.m. Central Daylight Time for the following counties: in Oklahoma, Creek, Lincoln, Logan, Pawnee, and Payne. Remember, a severe thunderstorm watch means that conditions are favorable for the development of severe weather, including large hail and damaging winds, in and close to the watch area. While severe weather may not be imminent, persons should remain alert for rapidly changing weather conditions and listen for later statements and possible warnings. Stay tuned to NOAA Weather Radio, commercial radio and television outlets, or internet sources for the latest severe weather information. The National Weather Service in Norman has issued a severe thunderstorm warning for Kay County in northern Oklahoma, Noble County in northern Oklahoma, Eastern Grant County in northern Oklahoma, East Central Major County in northwestern Oklahoma, Garfield County in northern Oklahoma, until 2 a.m. Central Daylight Time. At 12:53 a.m. Central Daylight Time, severe thunderstorms were located along a line extending from 4 miles southwest of Chilocco to near Ponca City to near Douglas, moving southeast at 35 miles.

The National Weather Service in Norman has issued a severe thunderstorm warning for Kingfisher County in central Oklahoma, northern Grady County in central Oklahoma, northeastern Caddo County in southwestern Oklahoma, Oklahoma County in central Oklahoma, northwestern Cleveland County in central Oklahoma, southeastern Blaine County in northwestern Oklahoma, Logan County in central Oklahoma, southwestern Payne County in central Oklahoma, Canadian County in central Oklahoma, northwestern McLean County in central Oklahoma, until 2:15 a.m. Central Daylight Time. At 1:12 a.m. Central Daylight Time, severe thunderstorms were located along a line extending from 5 miles southwest of Marshall to 3 miles northwest of Okarchi to near Bridgeport, moving southeast at 50 miles an hour. These are destructive storms for the Oklahoma City Metro. Expected hazards include 80 miles an hour wind gusts and quarter-size hail. This is a radar-indicated threat. The following impacts are expected. Flying debris will be dangerous to those caught without shelter. Mobile homes will be heavily damaged. Expect considerable damage to roofs, windows, and vehicles. Extensive tree damage and power outages are likely. Locations impacted include Oklahoma City, northwestern Norman, Edmond, Moore, Midwest City, Del City, El Reno, Chickasha, Guthrie, Newcastle, Blanchard, Kingfisher, Yukon, Bethany, Mustang, Choctaw, War Acres, The Village, Tuttle, and Piedmont. This is an extremely dangerous situation. These storms are producing widespread wind damage. Seek shelter now inside a sturdy structure and stay away from windows. The National Weather Service in Norman has issued a severe thunderstorm warning for Kay County in northern Oklahoma, Noble County in northern Oklahoma, eastern Grant County.

and Pactiv include Enid, Ponca City, Blackwell, Perry, Tonkawa, Newkirk, Wacomas, Pond Creek, Garber, Morrison, Lahoma, Covington, Billings, Drummond, Lamont, Caw City, Red Rock, Marshall, Kremlin, and Breckenridge. For your protection, move to an interior room on the lowest floor of a building. The National Weather Service in Norman has issued a severe thunderstorm warning for Kingfisher County in central Oklahoma, northern Grady County in central Oklahoma, northeastern Caddo County in southwestern Oklahoma, Oklahoma County in central Oklahoma, northwestern Cleveland County in central Oklahoma, southeastern Blaine County in northwestern Oklahoma, Logan County in central Oklahoma, southwestern Payne County in central Oklahoma, Canadian County in central Oklahoma, northwestern McLean County in central Oklahoma, until 2:15 a.m. Central Daylight Time. At 1:12 a.m. Central Daylight Time, severe thunderstorms were located along a line extending from 5 miles southwest of Marshall to 3 miles northwest of Okarchee to near Bridgeport, moving southeast at 50 miles an hour. These are destructive storms for the Oklahoma City Metro. Expected hazards include 80 miles an hour wind gusts and quarter-size hail. This is a radar-indicated threat. The following impacts are expected. Flying debris will be dangerous to those caught without shelter. Mobile homes will be heavily damaged. Expect considerable damage to roofs, windows, and vehicles. Extensive tree damage and power outages are likely. Locations impacted include Oklahoma City, northwestern Norman, Edmond, Moore, Midwest City, Del City, El Reno, Chickasha, Guthrie, Newcastle, Blanchard, Kingfisher, Yukon, Bethany, Mustang, Choctaw, War Acres, The Village, Tuttle, and Piedmont. This is an extremely dangerous situation. These storms are producing widespread wind damage. Seek shelter now inside a sturdy structure and stay away from windows. Severe thunderstorm watch number 368 remains in effect until 2 a.m. Central Daylight Time Monday for the following county, Noble, Oklahoma. Remember, a severe thunderstorm watch means that conditions are favorable for the development of severe weather, including large hail and damaging winds, in and close to the watch area. While severe weather may not be imminent, persons should remain alert for rapidly changing weather conditions and listen for later statements and possible warnings. Stay tuned to NOAA Weather Radio, commercial radio and television outlets, or internet sources for the latest severe weather information. Severe thunderstorm watch number 372 remains in effect until 6 a.m. Central Daylight Time for the following counties, in Oklahoma, Creek, Lincoln, Logan, Pawnee, and Payne. Remember, a severe thunderstorm watch means that conditions are favorable for the development of severe weather, including large hail and damaging winds, in and close to the watch area. While severe weather may not be imminent, persons should remain alert for rapidly changing weather conditions and listen for later statements and possible warnings. Stay tuned to NOAA Weather Radio, commercial radio and television outlets, or internet sources for the latest severe weather information. The National Weather Service in Norman has issued a severe thunderstorm warning for Kay County in northern Oklahoma, Noble County in northern Oklahoma, eastern Grant County in northern Oklahoma, east central Major County in northwestern Oklahoma, Garfield County in northern Oklahoma, until 2 a.m. Central Daylight Time. At 12:53 a.m. Central Daylight Time, severe thunderstorms were located along a line extending from 4 miles southwest of Chilaco to near Ponca City to near Douglas, moving southeast at 35 miles an hour. Expected hazards include 70 miles an hour wind gusts and quarter-size hail. This is a radar-indicated threat. The following impacts are expected. Hail damage to vehicles is expected. Expect considerable tree damage. Wind damage is also likely to mobile homes, roofs, and outbuildings. Locations impacted include Enid, Ponca City, Blackwell, Perry, Tonkawa, Newkirk, Wacomas, Pond Creek, Garber, Morrison, Lahoma, Covington, Billings, Drummond, Lamont, Caw City, Red Rock, Marshall, Kremlin, and Breckenridge. For your protection, move to an interior room on the lowest floor of a building. The National Weather Service in Norman has issued a severe thunderstorm warning for Kingfisher County in central Oklahoma, northern Grady County in central Oklahoma, northeastern Caddo County in southwestern Oklahoma,

Oklahoma County in central Oklahoma, northwestern Cleveland County in central Oklahoma, southeastern Blaine County in northwestern Oklahoma, Logan County in central Oklahoma, southwestern Payne County in central Oklahoma, Canadian County in central Oklahoma, northwestern McLean County in central Oklahoma, until 2:15 a.m. Central Daylight Time. At 1:12 a.m. Central Daylight Time, severe thunderstorms were located along a line extending from 5 miles southwest of Marshall to 3 miles northwest of Okarchee to near Bridgeport, moving southeast at 50 miles an hour. These are destructive storms for the Oklahoma City Metro. Expected hazards include 80 miles an hour wind gusts and quarter-size hail. This is a radar-indicated threat. The following impacts are expected. Flying debris will be dangerous to those caught without shelter. Mobile homes will be heavily damaged. Expect considerable damage to roofs, windows, and vehicles. Extensive tree damage and power outages are likely. Locations impacted include Oklahoma City, northwestern Norman, Edmond, Moore, Midwest City, Del City, El Reno, Chickasha, Guthrie, Duke Castle, Blanchard, Kingfisher, Yukon, Bethany, Mustang, Choctaw, War Acres, The Village, Tuttle, and Piedmont. This is an extremely dangerous situation. These storms are producing widespread wind damage. Seek shelter now inside a sturdy structure and stay away from windows. Severe thunderstorm watch number 368 remains in effect until 2 a.m. Central Daylight Time Monday for the following county, Noble, Oklahoma. Remember, a severe thunderstorm watch means that conditions are favorable for the development of severe weather, including large hail and damaging winds, in and close to the watch area. While severe weather may not be imminent, persons should remain alert for rapidly changing weather conditions and listen for later statements and possible warnings. Stay tuned to NOAA Weather Radio, commercial radio and television outlets, or internet sources for the latest severe weather information. Severe thunderstorm watch number 372 remains in effect until 6 a.m. Central Daylight Time for the following counties in Oklahoma, Creek, Lincoln, Logan, Pawnee, and Payne. Remember, a severe thunderstorm watch means that conditions are favorable for the development of severe weather, including large hail and damaging winds, in and close to the watch area. While severe weather may not be imminent, persons should remain alert for rapidly changing weather conditions and listen for later statements and possible warnings. Stay tuned to NOAA Weather Radio, commercial radio and television outlets, or internet sources for the latest severe weather information. The National Weather Service in Norman has issued a severe thunderstorm warning for Kay County in northern Oklahoma, Noble County in northern Oklahoma, Eastern Grant County in northern Oklahoma, East Central Major County in northwestern Oklahoma, Garfield County in northern Oklahoma, until 2 a.m. Central Daylight Time. At 12:53 a.m. Central Daylight Time, severe thunderstorms were located along a line extending from 4 miles southwest of Chilocco to near Ponca City to near Douglas, moving southeast at 35 miles an hour. Expected hazards include 70 miles an hour wind gusts and quarter-size hail. This is a radar-indicated threat. The following impacts are expected. Hail damage to vehicles is expected. Expect considerable tree damage. Wind damage is also likely to mobile homes, roofs, and outbuildings. Locations impacted include Enid, Ponca City, Blackwell, Perry, Tonkawa, Newkirk, Wacomas, Pond Creek, Garber, Morrison, Lahoma, Covington, Billings, Drummond, Lamont, Caw City, Red Rock, Marshall, Kremlin, and Breckenridge. For your protection, move to an interior room on the lowest floor of a building. The National Weather Service in Norman has issued a severe thunderstorm warning for Kingfisher County in central Oklahoma, northern Grady County in central Oklahoma, northeastern Caddo County in southwestern Oklahoma, Oklahoma County in central Oklahoma, northwestern Cleveland County in central Oklahoma, southeastern Blaine County in northwestern Oklahoma, Logan County in central Oklahoma, southwestern Payne County in central Oklahoma, Canadian County in central Oklahoma, northwestern McLean County in central Oklahoma, until 2:15 a.m. Central Daylight Time. At 1:12 a.m. Central Daylight Time, severe thunderstorms were located along a line extending from 5 miles southwest of Marshall to 3 miles northwest of Okarchee to near Bridgeport, moving southeast

the National Weather Service in Norman has issued a tornado warning for southern Noble County in northern Oklahoma, north central Logan County in central Oklahoma, western Payne County in central Oklahoma, until 2 a.m. Central Daylight Time. At 1:26 a.m. Central Daylight Time, a severe thunderstorm capable of producing a tornado was located near Orlando, moving east at 20 miles an hour. Expected hazards include tornado. This is a radar-indicated threat rotation. The following impacts are expected. Flying debris will be dangerous to those caught without shelter. Mobile homes will be damaged or destroyed. Damage to roofs, windows, and vehicles will occur. Tree damage is likely. Locations impacted include Stillwater, Mulhall, Orlando, Lake Carl Blackwell, and Lake McMurtry. This includes Interstate 35 between mile markers 169 and 180. Take cover now. Move to a storm shelter, safe room, or an interior room on the lowest floor of a sturdy building. Avoid windows. If you are outdoors, in a mobile home, or in a vehicle, move to the closest substantial shelter and protect yourself from flying debris. Tornadoes are extremely difficult to see and confirm at night. Do not wait to see or hear the tornado. Take cover now. The National Weather Service in Norman has issued a severe thunderstorm warning for Kingfisher County in central Oklahoma, northern Grady County in central Oklahoma, northeastern Caddo County in southwestern Oklahoma, Oklahoma County in central Oklahoma, northwestern Cleveland County in central Oklahoma, southeastern Blaine County in northwestern Oklahoma, Logan County in central Oklahoma, southwestern Payne County in central Oklahoma, Canadian County in central Oklahoma, northwestern McLean County in central Oklahoma, until 2:15 a.m. Central Daylight Time. At 1:12 a.m. Central Daylight Time, severe thunderstorms were located along a line extending from 5 miles southwest of Marshall to 3 miles northwest of Okarchee to near Bridgeport, moving southeast at 50 miles an hour. These are destructive storms for the Oklahoma City Metro. Expected hazards include 80 miles an hour wind gusts and quarter-size hail. This is a radar-indicated threat. The following impacts are expected. Flying debris will be dangerous to those caught without shelter. Mobile homes will be heavily damaged. Expect considerable damage to roofs, windows, and vehicles. Extensive tree damage and power outages are likely. Locations impacted include Oklahoma City, northwestern Norman, Edmond, Moore, Midwest City, Del City, El Reno, Chickasha, Guthrie, Newcastle, Blanchard, Kingfisher, Yukon, Bethany, Mustang, Choctaw, War Acres, The Village, Tuttle, and Piedmont. This is an extremely dangerous situation. These storms are producing widespread wind damage. Seek shelter now inside a sturdy structure and stay away from windows. The National Weather Service in Norman has issued a tornado warning for southern Noble County in northern Oklahoma, north central Logan County in central Oklahoma, western Payne County in central Oklahoma, until 2 a.m. Central Daylight Time. At 1:26 a.m. Central Daylight Time, a severe thunderstorm capable of producing a tornado was located near Orlando, moving east at 20 miles an hour. Expected hazards include tornado. This is a radar-indicated threat rotation. The following impacts are expected. Flying debris will be dangerous to those caught without shelter. Mobile homes will be damaged or destroyed. Damage to roofs, windows, and vehicles will occur. Tree damage is likely. Locations impacted include Stillwater, Mulhall, Orlando, Lake Carl Blackwell, and Lake McMurtry. This includes Interstate 35 between mile markers 169 and 180. Take cover now. Move to a storm shelter, safe room, or an interior room on the lowest floor of a sturdy building. Avoid windows. If you are outdoors, in a mobile home, or in a vehicle, move to the closest

a substantial shelter and protect yourself from flying debris. Tornadoes are extremely difficult to see and confirm at night. Do not wait to see or hear the tornado. Take cover now. Severe thunderstorm watch number 368 remains in effect until 2 a.m. Central Daylight Time Monday for the following county: Noble, Oklahoma. Remember, a severe thunderstorm watch means that conditions are favorable for the development of severe weather, including large hail and damaging winds, in and close to the watch area. While severe weather may not be imminent, persons should remain alert for rapidly changing weather conditions and listen for later statements and possible warnings. Stay tuned to NOAA Weather Radio, commercial radio and television outlets, or internet sources for the latest severe weather information. Severe thunderstorm watch number 372 remains in effect until 6 a.m. Central Daylight Time for the following counties: in Oklahoma, Creek, Lincoln, Logan, Pawnee, and Payne. Remember, a severe thunderstorm watch means that conditions are favorable for the development of severe weather, including large hail and damaging winds, in and close to the watch area. While severe weather may not be imminent, persons should remain alert for rapidly changing weather conditions and listen for later statements and possible warnings. Stay tuned to NOAA Weather Radio, commercial radio and television outlets, or internet sources for the latest severe weather information. The National Weather Service in Norman has issued a severe thunderstorm warning for Kay County in northern Oklahoma, Noble County in northern Oklahoma, Eastern Grant County in northern Oklahoma, East Central Major County in northwestern Oklahoma, Garfield County or Kay County in northern Oklahoma, Noble County in northern Oklahoma, Eastern Grant County in northern Oklahoma, East Central Major County in northwestern Oklahoma, Garfield County in northern Oklahoma, until 2 a.m. Central Daylight Time. At 12:53 a.m. Central Daylight Time, severe thunderstorms were located along a line extending from 4 miles southwest of Chilaco to near Ponca City to near Douglas, moving southeast at 35 miles an hour. Expected hazards include 70 miles an hour wind gusts and quarter-size hail. This is a radar-indicated threat. The following impacts are expected: hail damage to vehicles is expected. Expect considerable tree damage. Wind damage is also likely to mobile homes, roofs, and outbuildings. Locations impacted include Enid, Ponca City, Blackwell, Perry, Tonkawa, Newkirk, Wacomas, Pond Creek, Garber, Morrison, Lahoma, Covington, Billings, Drummond, Lamont, Caw City, Red Rock, Marshall, Kremlin, and Breckenridge. For your protection, move to an interior room on the lowest floor of a building. The National Weather Service in Norman has issued a severe thunderstorm warning for Kingfisher County in central Oklahoma, northern Grady County in central Oklahoma, northeastern Caddo County in southwestern Oklahoma, Oklahoma County in central Oklahoma, northwestern Cleveland County in central Oklahoma, southeastern Blaine County in northwestern Oklahoma, Logan County in central Oklahoma, southwestern Payne County in central Oklahoma, Canadian County in central Oklahoma, northwestern McLean County in central Oklahoma, until 2:15 a.m. Central Daylight Time. At 1:12 a.m. Central Daylight Time, severe thunderstorms were located along a line extending from 5 miles southwest of Marshall to 3 miles northwest of Okarchi to near Bridgeport, moving southeast at 50 miles an hour. These are destructive storms for the Oklahoma City Metro. Expected hazards include 80 miles an hour wind gusts and quarter-size hail. This is a radar-indicated threat. The following impacts are expected: flying debris will be dangerous to those caught without shelter. Mobile homes will be heavily damaged. Expect considerable damage to roofs, windows, and vehicles. Extensive tree damage and power outages are likely. Locations impacted include Oklahoma City, northwestern Norman, Edmond, Moore, Midwest City, Del City, El Reno, Chickasha, Guthrie, Newcastle, Blanchard, Kingfisher, Yukon, Bethany, Mustang, Choctaw, War Acres, The Village, Tuttle, and Piedmont. This is an extremely dangerous situation. These storms are producing widespread wind damage. Seek shelter now inside a sturdy structure and stay away from windows. The National Weather Service in Norman has issued a tornado warning for southern Noble County in northern Oklahoma, north central Logan County in central Oklahoma,

western Payne County in central Oklahoma until 2 a.m. Central Daylight Time. At 1:26 a.m. Central Daylight Time, a severe thunderstorm capable of producing a tornado was located near Orlando, moving east at 20 miles an hour. Expected hazards include tornado. This is a radar-indicated threat rotation. The following impacts are expected. Flying debris will be dangerous to those caught without shelter. Mobile homes will be damaged or destroyed. Damage to roofs, windows, and vehicles will occur. Tree damage is likely. Locations impacted include Stillwater, Mohall, Orlando, Lake Carl Blackwell, and Lake McMurtry. This includes Interstate 35 between mile markers 169 and 180. Take cover now. Move to a storm shelter, safe room, or an interior room on the lowest floor of a sturdy building. Avoid windows. If you are outdoors, in a mobile home, or in a vehicle, move to the closest substantial shelter and protect yourself from flying debris. Tornadoes are extremely difficult to see and confirm at night. Do not wait to see or hear the tornado. Take cover now. Severe thunderstorm watch number 368 remains in effect until 2 a.m. Central Daylight Time Monday for the following county, Noble, Oklahoma. Remember, a severe thunderstorm watch means that conditions are favorable for the development of severe weather, including large hail and damaging winds, in and close to the watch area. While severe weather may not be imminent, persons should remain alert for rapidly changing weather conditions and listen for later statements and possible warnings. Stay tuned to NOAA Weather Radio, commercial radio and television outlets, or internet sources for the latest severe weather information. Severe thunderstorm watch number 372 remains in effect until 6 a.m. Central Daylight Time for the following counties in Oklahoma: Creek, Lincoln, Logan, Pawnee, and Payne. Remember, a severe thunderstorm watch means that conditions are favorable for the development of severe weather, including large hail and damaging winds, in and close to the watch area. While severe weather may not be imminent, persons should remain alert for rapidly changing weather conditions and listen for later statements and possible warnings. Stay tuned to NOAA Weather Radio, commercial radio and television outlets, or internet sources for the latest severe...

The National Weather Service in Tulsa has issued a severe thunderstorm warning for southwestern Osage County in northeastern Oklahoma, Pawnee County in northeastern Oklahoma, until 2:45 a.m. Central Daylight Time. At 1:38 a.m. Central Daylight Time, severe thunderstorms were located along a line extending from 4 miles southeast of Kildare to 8 miles northeast of Sooner Lake to 6 miles north of Lake McMurtry, moving east at 30 miles an hour. Expected hazards include 60 miles an hour wind gusts and quarter-size hail. This is a radar-indicated threat. The following impacts are expected. Hail damage to vehicles is expected. Expect wind damage to roofs, siding, and trees. Locations in or near the path include Pawnee, Fairfax, Scheidler, Ralston, Burbank, Blackburn, Meramec, Skidee, Apperson. For your protection, move to an interior room on the lowest floor of a building. Severe thunderstorm watch number 372 remains in effect until 6 a.m. Central Daylight Time for the following counties in Oklahoma: Creek, Lincoln, Logan, Pawnee, and Payne. Remember, a severe thunderstorm watch means that conditions are favorable for the development of severe weather, including large hail and damaging winds, in and close to the watch area. While severe weather may not be imminent, persons should remain alert for rapidly changing weather conditions and listen for later statements and possible warnings. Stay tuned to NOAA Weather Radio, commercial radio and television outlets, or internet sources for the latest severe weather information. A tornado warning remains in effect until 2 a.m. Central Daylight Time for southeastern Noble, north central Logan, and western Payne counties. At 1:40 a.m. Central Daylight Time, a severe thunderstorm capable of producing a tornado was located 4 miles southwest of Lake Carl Blackwell, moving east at 25 miles an hour. Hazard: tornado. This is a radar indicator.

complicated threat rotation. Impact. Flying debris will be dangerous to those caught without shelter. Mobile homes will be damaged or destroyed. Damage to roofs, windows, and vehicles will occur. Tree damage is likely. Locations impacted include Stillwater, Orlando, Lake Carl Blackwell, and Lake McMurtry. This includes Interstate 35 between mile markers 169 and 180. Take cover now. 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Avoid windows. If you are outdoors, in a mobile home, or in a vehicle, move to the closest substantial shelter and protect yourself from flying debris. Tornadoes are extremely difficult to see and confirm at night. Do not wait to see or hear the tornado. Take cover now. Severe thunderstorm watch number 372 remains in effect until 6 a.m. Central Daylight Time for the following counties: in Oklahoma, Creek, Lincoln, Logan, Pawnee, and Payne. Remember, a severe thunderstorm watch means that conditions are favorable for the development of severe weather, including large hail and damaging winds, in and close to the watch area. While severe weather may not be imminent, persons should remain alert for rapidly changing weather conditions, and listen for later statements and possible warnings. Stay tuned to NOAA Weather Radio, commercial radio and television outlets, or internet sources for the latest severe weather information. The National Weather Service in Norman has issued a severe thunderstorm warning for Kay County in northern Oklahoma, Noble County in northern Oklahoma, Eastern Grant County in northern Oklahoma, East Central Major County in northwestern Oklahoma, Garfield County in northern Oklahoma, until 2 a.m. Central Daylight Time. At 12:53 a.m. Central Daylight Time, severe thunderstorms were located along a line extending from 4 miles southwest of Chilaco to near Ponca City to near Douglas, moving southeast at 35 miles an hour. Expected hazards include 70 miles an hour wind gusts and quarter-size hail. This is a radar-indicated threat. The following impacts are expected. Hail damage to vehicles is expected. Expect considerable tree damage. Wind damage is also likely to mobile homes, roofs, and outbuildings. Locations impacted include Enid, Ponca City, Blackwell, Perry, Tonkawa, Newkirk, Wacomas, Pond Creek, Garber, Morrison, Lahoma, Covington, Billings, Drummond, Lamont, Kaw City, Red Rock, Marshall, Kremlin, and Breckenridge. For your protection, move to an interior room on the lowest floor of a building. The National Weather Service in Norman has issued a severe thunderstorm warning for Kingfisher County in central Oklahoma, northern Grady County in central Oklahoma, northeastern Caddo County in southwestern Oklahoma, Oklahoma County in central Oklahoma, northwestern Cleveland County in central Oklahoma, southeastern Blaine County in northwestern Oklahoma, Logan County in central Oklahoma, southwestern Payne County in central Oklahoma, Canadian County in central Oklahoma, northwestern McLean County in central Oklahoma, until 2:15 a.m. Central Daylight Time. At 1:12 a.m. Central Daylight Time, severe thunderstorms were located along a line extending from 5 miles southwest of Marshall to 3 miles northwest of Okarchi to near Bridgeport, moving southeast at 50 miles an hour. These are destructive storms for the Oklahoma City Metro. Expected hazards include 80 miles an hour wind gusts and quarter-size hail. This is a radar-indicated threat. The following impacts are expected. Flying debris will be dangerous to those caught without shelter. Mobile homes will be heavily damaged. Expect considerable damage to roofs, windows, and vehicles. Extensive tree damage and power outages are likely. Locations impacted include Oklahoma City, northwestern Norman, Edmond, Moore, Midwest City, Del City, El Reno, Chickasha, Guthrie, Newcastle, Blanchard, Kingfisher, Yukon, Bethany, Mustang, Choctaw, War Acres, The Village, Tuttle, and Piedmont. This is an extremely dangerous situation. These storms are producing widespread wind damage. Seek shelter now inside a sturdy structure and stay away from windows. The National Weather Service in Tulsa has issued a severe thunderstorm warning for southwestern Osage County in northeastern Oklahoma, Pawnee County in northeastern Oklahoma, until 2:45 a.m. Central Daylight Time. At 1:38 a.m. Central Daylight Time,

lifetime, severe thunderstorms were located along a line extending from 4 miles southeast of Kildare to 8 miles northeast of Sooner Lake to 6 miles north of Lake McMurtry, moving east at 30 miles an hour. Expected hazards include 60 miles an hour wind gusts and quarter-size hail. This is a radar-indicated threat. The following impacts are expected. Hail damage to vehicles is expected. Expect wind damage to roofs, siding, and trees. Locations in or near the path include Pawnee, Fairfax, Scheidler, Ralston, Burbank, Blackburn, Meramec, Skidee, Apperson. For your protection, move to an interior room on the lowest floor of a building. A tornado warning remains in effect until 2 a.m. Central Daylight Time for southeastern Noble, north central Logan, and western Payne counties. At 1:40 a.m. Central Daylight Time, a severe thunderstorm capable of producing a tornado was located 4 miles southwest of Lake Carl Blackwell, moving east at 25 miles an hour. Hazard, tornado. This is a radar-indicated threat rotation. Impact, flying debris will be dangerous to those caught without shelter. Mobile homes will be damaged or destroyed. Damage to roofs, windows, and vehicles will occur. Tree damage is likely. Locations impacted include Stillwater, Orlando, Lake Carl Blackwell, and Lake McMurtry. This includes Interstate 35 between mile markers 169 and 180. Take cover now. 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Avoid windows. If you are outdoors, in a mobile home, or in a vehicle, move to the closest substantial shelter and protect yourself from flying debris. Tornadoes are extremely difficult to see and confirm at night. Do not wait to see or hear the tornado. Take cover now. Severe thunderstorm watch number 368 remains in effect until 2 a.m. Central Daylight Time Monday for the following county, Noble, Oklahoma. Remember, a severe thunderstorm watch means that conditions are favorable for the development of severe weather, including large hail and damaging winds, in and close to the watch area. While severe weather may not be imminent, persons should remain alert for rapidly changing weather conditions and listen for later statements and possible warnings. Stay tuned to NOAA Weather Radio, commercial radio and television outlets, or internet sources for the latest severe weather information. Severe thunderstorm watch number 372 remains in effect until 6 a.m. Central Daylight Time for the following counties in Oklahoma, Creek, Lincoln, Logan, Pawnee, and Payne. Remember, a severe thunderstorm watch means that conditions are favorable for the development of severe weather, including large hail and damaging winds, in and close to the watch area. While severe weather may not be imminent, persons should remain alert for rapidly changing weather conditions and listen for later statements and possible warnings. Stay tuned to NOAA Weather Radio, commercial radio and television outlets, or internet sources for the latest severe weather information. The National Weather Service in Norman has issued a severe thunderstorm warning for Kay County in northern Oklahoma, Noble County in northern Oklahoma, Eastern Grant County in northern Oklahoma, East Central Major County in northwestern Oklahoma, Garfield County in northern Oklahoma, until 2 a.m. Central Daylight Time. At 12:53 a.m. Central Daylight Time, severe thunderstorms were located along a line extending from 4 miles southwest of Shillaco to near Ponca City to near Douglas, moving southeast at 35 miles an hour. Expected hazards include 70 miles an hour wind gusts and quarter-size hail. This is a radar-indicated threat. The following impacts are expected. Hail damage to vehicles is expected. Expect considerable tree damage. Wind damage is also likely to mobile homes, roofs, and outbuildings. Locations impacted include Enid, Ponca City, Blackwell, Perry, Tonkawa, Newkirk, Wacomas, Pond Creek, Garber, Morrison, Lahoma, Covington, Billings, Drummond, Lamont, Caw City, Red Rock, Marshall, Kremlin, and Breckenridge. For your protection, move to an interior room on the lowest floor of a building. The National Weather Service in Norman has issued a severe thunderstorm warning for Kingfisher County in central Oklahoma, northern Grady County in central Oklahoma, northeastern Caddo County in southwestern Oklahoma, Oklahoma County in central Oklahoma, northwestern Cleveland County in central Oklahoma, southeast

western Blaine County in northwestern Oklahoma, Logan County in central Oklahoma, southwestern Payne County in central Oklahoma, Canadian County in central Oklahoma, northwestern McLean County in central Oklahoma, until 2:15 a.m. Central Daylight Time. At 1:12 a.m. Central Daylight Time, severe thunderstorms were located along a line extending from 5 miles. A severe thunderstorm warning remains in effect until 2:15 a.m. Central Daylight Time for southeastern Kingfisher, northern Grady, east central Caddo, Oklahoma, northwestern Cleveland, Logan, southwestern Payne, Canadian and northwestern McLean counties. At 1:50 a.m. Central Daylight Time, severe thunderstorms were located along a line extending from near Meridian to near Oklahoma City to 3 miles south of Minco, moving southeast at 50 miles an hour. These are destructive storms for the Oklahoma City Metro. Hazard, 80 miles an hour wind gusts and quarter size hail. This is a radar indicated threat. Impact, flying debris will be dangerous to those caught without shelter. Mobile homes will be heavily damaged. Expect considerable damage to roofs, windows, and vehicles. Extensive tree damage and power outages are likely. Locations impacted include Oklahoma City, northwestern Norman, Edmond, Moore, Midwest City, Del City, El Reno, Guthrie, Newcastle, Blanchard, Yukon, Bethany, Mustang, Choctaw, War Acres, The Village, Tuttle, Piedmont, Hara, and Spencer. This is an extremely dangerous situation. These storms are producing widespread wind damage across. Seek shelter now inside a sturdy structure and stay away from windows. The National Weather Service in Norman has issued a severe thunderstorm warning for Kay County in northern Oklahoma, Noble County in northern Oklahoma, eastern Grant County in northern Oklahoma, east central Major County in northwestern Oklahoma, Garfield County in northern Oklahoma, until 2 a.m. Central Daylight Time. At 12:53 a.m. Central Daylight Time, severe thunderstorms were located along a line extending from 4 miles southwest of Chilocco to near Ponca City to near Douglas, moving southeast at 35 miles an hour. Expected hazards include 70 miles an hour wind gusts and quarter-size hail. This is a radar-indicated threat. The following impacts are expected. Hail damage to vehicles is expected. Expect considerable tree damage. Wind damage is also likely to mobile homes, roofs, and outbuildings. Locations impacted include Enid, Ponca City, Blackwell, Perry, Tonkawa, Newkirk, Wacomas, Pond Creek, Garber, Morrison, Lahoma, Covington, Billings, Drummond, Lamont, Caw City, Red Rock, Marshall, Kremlin, and Breckenridge. For your protection, move to an interior room on the lowest floor of a building. The National Weather Service in Tulsa has issued a severe thunderstorm warning for southwestern Osage County in northeastern Oklahoma, Pawnee County in northeastern Oklahoma, until 2:45 a.m. Central Daylight Time. At 1:38 a.m. Central Daylight Time, severe thunderstorms were located along a line extending from 4 miles southeast of Kildare to 8 miles northeast of Sooner Lake to 6 miles north of Lake McMurtry, moving east at 30 miles an hour. Expected hazards include 60 miles an hour wind gusts and quarter-size hail. This is a radar-indicated threat. The following impacts are expected. Hail damage to vehicles is expected. Expect wind damage to roofs,

the National Weather Service in Norman has issued a flash flood warning for northeastern Grant County in northern Oklahoma, Kay County in northern Oklahoma, northern Noble County in northern Oklahoma, until 5 a.m. Central Daylight Time. At 1:54 a.m. Central Daylight Time, Doppler radar indicated thunderstorms producing heavy rain across the warned area. Between 1 and 3 inches of rain have fallen. Additional rainfall amounts of 1 to 2 inches are possible in the warned area. Flash flooding is ongoing or expected to begin shortly. Expected hazards include flash flooding caused by thunderstorms. Source, radar. The following impacts are expected: flash flooding of small creeks and streams, urban areas, highways, streets and underpasses, as well as other poor drainage and low-lying areas. Some locations that will experience flash flooding include Ponca City, Blackwell, Tonkawa, Newkirk, Bremen, Deer Creek, Kildare, Renfrew, Narden, Southwestern Call Lake, Peckham and Blackwell Lake. Turn around, don't drown when encountering flooded roads. Most flood deaths occur in vehicles. Be especially cautious at night when it is harder to recognize the dangers of flooding. The National Weather Service in Tulsa has issued a severe thunderstorm warning for southwestern Osage County in northeastern Oklahoma, Pawnee County in northeastern Oklahoma, until 2:45 a.m. Central Daylight Time. At 1:38 a.m. Central Daylight Time, severe thunderstorms were located along a line extending from 4 miles southeast of Kildare to 8 miles northeast of Sooner Lake to 6 miles north of Lake McMurtry, moving east at 30 miles an hour. Expected hazards include 60 miles an hour wind gusts and quarter-size hail. This is a radar-indicated threat. The following impacts are expected: hail damage to vehicles is expected. Expect wind damage to roofs, siding, and trees. Locations in or near the path include Pawnee, Fairfax, Scheidler, Ralston, Burbank, Blackburn, Meramec, Skidee, Apperson. For your protection, move to an interior room on the lowest floor of a building. A severe thunderstorm warning remains in effect until 2:15 a.m. Central Daylight Time for southeastern Kingfisher, northern Grady, east central Caddo, Oklahoma, northwestern Cleveland, Logan, southwestern Payne, Canadian and northwestern McLean counties. At 1:50 a.m. Central Daylight Time, severe thunderstorms were located along a line extending from near Meridian to near Oklahoma City to 3 miles south of Minco, moving southeast at 50 miles an hour. These are destructive storms for the Oklahoma City metro. Hazard, 80 miles an hour wind gusts and quarter-size hail. This is a radar-indicated threat.

the National Weather Service in Norman has issued a severe thunderstorm warning for northeastern Oklahoma County in central Oklahoma, Lincoln County in central Oklahoma, southeastern Noble County in northern Oklahoma, eastern Logan County in central Oklahoma, Payne County in central Oklahoma, until 2:45 a.m. Central Daylight Time. At 1:58 a.m. Central Daylight Time, severe thunderstorms were located along a line extending from 4 miles southwest of Glencoe to 5 miles northwest of Kearney to 5 miles west of Fellas, moving southeast at 80 miles an hour. Expected hazards include 70 miles an hour wind gusts and quarter-size hail. This is a radar-indicated threat. The following impacts are expected. Hail damage to vehicles is expected. Expect considerable tree damage. Wind damage is also likely to mobile homes, roofs, and outbuildings. Locations impacted include northeastern Oklahoma City, Edmond, Stillwater, Guthrie, Cushing, Chandler, Choctaw, Hara, Perkins, Jones, Stroud, Prade, Langston, Yale, Luther, Meeker, Davenport, Wellston, Morrison, and Kearney. For your protection, move to an interior room on the lowest floor of a building. A severe thunderstorm warning remains in effect until 2:15 a.m. Central Daylight Time for southeastern Kingfisher, northern Grady, east central Caddo, Oklahoma, northwestern Cleveland, Logan, southwestern Payne, Canadian and northwestern McLean counties. At 1:50 a.m. Central Daylight Time, severe thunderstorms were located along a line extending from near Meridian to near Oklahoma City to 3 miles south of Minco, moving southeast at 50 miles an hour. These are destructive storms for the Oklahoma City Metro. Hazard, 80 miles an hour wind gusts and quarter-size hail. This is a radar-indicated threat. Impact, flying debris will be dangerous to those caught without shelter. Mobile homes will be heavily damaged. Expect considerable damage to roofs, windows, and vehicles. Extensive tree damage and power outages are likely. Locations impacted include Oklahoma City, northwestern Norman, Edmond, Moore, Midwest City, Del City. A severe thunderstorm warning remains in effect.

until 2:45 a.m. Central Daylight Time for northeastern Oklahoma, Lincoln, southeastern Noble, eastern Logan, and Payne counties. At 2 a.m. Central Daylight Time, severe thunderstorms were located along a line extending from 4 miles northeast of Stillwater to 4 miles northwest of Kearney to 5 miles north of Luther, moving southeast at 45 miles an hour. Hazard, 70 miles an hour wind gusts and quarter-size hail. This is a radar-indicated threat. Impact, hail damage to vehicles is expected. Expect considerable tree damage. Wind damage is also likely to mobile homes, roofs, and outbuildings. Locations impacted include northeastern Oklahoma City, Edmond, Stillwater, Guthrie, Cushing, Chandler, Choctaw, Hara, Perkins, Jones, Stroud, Prague, Lakeston, Yale, Luther, Meeker, Davenport, Wellston, Morrison, and Kearney. For your protection, move to an interior room on the lowest floor of a building. A severe thunderstorm warning remains in effect until 2:15 a.m. Central Daylight Time for southeastern Kingfisher, northern Grady, east central Caddo, Oklahoma, northwestern Cleveland, Logan, southwestern Payne, Canadian and northwestern McLean counties. At 1:50 a.m. Central Daylight Time, severe thunderstorms were located along a line extending from near Meridian to near Oklahoma City to 3 miles south of Minco, moving southeast at 50 miles an hour. These are destructive storms for the Oklahoma City Metro. Hazard, 80 miles an hour wind gusts and quarter-size hail. This is a radar-indicated threat. Impact, flying debris will be dangerous to those caught without shelter. Mobile homes will be heavily damaged. Expect considerable damage to roofs, windows, and vehicles. Extensive tree damage and power outages are likely. Locations impacted include Oklahoma City, northwestern Norman, Edmond, Moore, Midwest City, Del City, El Reno, Guthrie, Newcastle, Blanchard, Yukon, Bethany, Mustang, Choctaw, War Acres, The Village, Tuttle, Piedmont, Hara, and Spencer. This is an extremely dangerous situation. These storms are producing widespread wind damage across. Seek shelter now inside a sturdy structure and stay away from windows. A severe thunderstorm warning remains in effect until 2:45 a.m. Central Daylight Time for northeastern Oklahoma, Lincoln, southeastern Noble, eastern Logan, and Payne counties. At 2 a.m. Central Daylight Time, severe thunderstorms were located along a line extending from 4 miles northeast of Stillwater to 4 miles northwest of Kearney to 5 miles north of Luther, moving southeast at 45 miles an hour. Hazard, 70 miles an hour wind gusts and quarter-size hail. This is a radar-indicated threat. Impact, hail damage to vehicles is expected. Expect considerable tree damage. Wind damage is also likely to mobile homes, roofs, and outbuildings. Locations impacted include northeastern Oklahoma City, Edmond, Stillwater, Guthrie, Cushing, Chandler, Choctaw, Hara, Perkins, Jones, Stroud, Prague, Lakeston, Yale, Luther, Meeker, Davenport, Wellston, Morrison, and Kearney. For your protection, move to an interior room on the lowest floor of a building. Flood advisory in effect until 5 a.m. Central Daylight Time early this morning. What? Flooding caused by excessive rainfall is expected. Where? A portion of northeast Oklahoma, including the following counties, Osage and Pawnee. When? Until 5 a.m. Central Daylight Time. Impacts, minor flooding in low-lying and poor drainage areas. Additional details, at 1:54 a.m. Central Daylight Time, Doppler radar indicated heavy rain due to thunderstorms. Minor flooding is ongoing or expected to begin shortly in the advisory area. Between 0.5 and 1 inch of rain has fallen. Additional rainfall amounts of 1 to 2 inches are expected over the area. This additional rain will result in minor flooding. Some locations that will experience flooding include Pawnee, Ralston, http://www.weather.gov/safety/flood-turnaround, don't drown when encountering flooded roads. Most flood deaths occur in vehicles. Be especially cautious at night when it is harder to recognize the dangers of flooding. Severe thunderstorm watch number 372 remains in effect until 6 a.m. Central Daylight Time for the following counties.

in Oklahoma, Creek, Lincoln, Logan, Pawnee, and Payne. Remember, a severe thunderstorm watch means that conditions are favorable for the development of severe weather, including large hail and damaging winds, in and close to the watch area.

The National Weather Service in Norman has issued a severe thunderstorm warning for northwestern Garvin County in southern Oklahoma, northern Grady County in central Oklahoma, northwestern Seminole County in east central Oklahoma, east central Caddo County in southwestern Oklahoma, Oklahoma County in central Oklahoma, southern Lincoln County in central Oklahoma, Cleveland County in central Oklahoma, southeastern Canadian County in central Oklahoma, Pottawatomie County in central Oklahoma, McLean County in central Oklahoma, until 2:45 a.m. Central Daylight Time. At 2:05 a.m. Central Daylight Time, severe thunderstorms were located along a line extending from 4 miles east of Jones to 3 miles southeast of Amber, moving southeast at 40 miles an hour. Expected hazards include 70 miles an hour wind gusts and quarter-size hail. This is a radar-indicated threat. The following impacts are expected. Hail damage to vehicles is expected. Expect considerable tree damage. Wind damage is also likely to mobile homes, roofs, and outbuildings. Locations impacted include Oklahoma City, Norman, Edmond, Moore, Midwest City, Shawnee, Del City, El Reno, Newcastle, Blanchard, Tecumseh, Purcell, Yukon, Bethany, Mustang, Choctaw, War Acres, The Village, Noble, and Tuttle. For your protection, move to an interior room on the lowest floor of a building. Torrential rainfall is occurring with these storms and may lead to flash flooding. Do not drive your vehicle through flooded roadways. Severe thunderstorm watch number 372 remains in effect until 6 a.m. Central Daylight Time for the following counties in Oklahoma: Creek, Lincoln, Logan, Pawnee, and Payne. Remember, a severe thunderstorm watch means that conditions are favorable for the development of severe weather, including large hail and damaging winds, in and close to the watch area. While severe weather may not be imminent, persons should

the National Weather Service in Norman has issued a tornado warning for East Central Oklahoma County in Central Oklahoma, Southwestern Lincoln County in Central Oklahoma, Northwestern Pottawatomie County in Central Oklahoma, until 2:45 a.m. Central Daylight Time. At 2:08 a.m. Central Daylight Time.

Oklahoma, northwestern Seminole County in east central Oklahoma, east central Caddo County in southwestern Oklahoma, Oklahoma County in central Oklahoma, southern Lincoln County in central Oklahoma, Cleveland County in central Oklahoma, southeastern Canadian County in central Oklahoma, Pottawatomie County in central Oklahoma, McLean County in central Oklahoma, until 2:45 a.m. Central Daylight 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At 2:05 a.m. Central Daylight Time, severe thunderstorms were located along a line extending from 4 miles east of Jones to 3 miles southeast of Amber, moving southeast at 40 miles an hour. Expected hazards include 70 miles an hour wind gusts and quarter-size hail. This is a radar-indicated threat. The following impacts are expected. Hail damage to vehicles is expected. Expect considerable tree damage. Wind damage is also likely to mobile homes, roofs, and outbuildings. Locations impacted include: a severe thunderstorm warning remains in effect until 2:45 a.m. Central Daylight Time for southwestern Osage and Pawnee counties. At 2:13 a.m. Central Daylight Time, severe thunderstorms were located along a line extending from near Burbank to 6 miles east of Ralston to 4 miles northwest of Key, moving east at 30 miles an hour. Hazard, 60 miles an hour wind gusts and quarter-size hail. This is a radar-indicated threat. Impact, hail damage to vehicles is expected. Expect wind damage to roofs, siding, and trees. Locations in or near the path include Pawnee, Fairfax, Scheidler, Ralston, Burbank, Blackburn, Moret, Emmick, Skidee, Alperson. For your protection, move to an interior room on the lowest floor of a building. The National Weather Service in Norman has issued a severe thunderstorm warning for northwestern Garvin County in southern Oklahoma, northern Grady County in central Oklahoma, northwestern Seminole County in east central Oklahoma, east central Caddo County in southwestern Oklahoma, Oklahoma County in central Oklahoma, southern Lincoln County in central Oklahoma, Cleveland County in central Oklahoma, southeastern Canadian County in central Oklahoma, Pottawatomie County in central Oklahoma, McLean County in central Oklahoma, until 2:45 a.m. Central Daylight Time. At 2:05 a.m. Central Daylight Time, severe thunderstorms were located along a line extending from 4 miles east of Jones to 3 miles southeast of Amber, moving southeast at 40 miles an hour. Expected hazards include 70 miles an hour wind gusts and quarter-size hail. This is a radar-indicated threat. The following impacts are expected. Hail damage to vehicles is expected. Expect considerable tree damage. Wind damage is also likely to mobile homes, roofs, and outbuildings. Locations impacted include Oklahoma City, Norman, Edmond, Moore, Midwest City, Shawnee, Del City, El Reno, Newcastle, Blanchard, Tecumseh, Purcell, Yukon, Bethany, Mustang,

Stillwater, Guthrie, Cushing, Chandler, Choctaw, Hara, Perkins, Jones, Stroud, Prade, Lakeston, Yale, Luther, Meeker, Davenport, Wellston, Morrison, and Kearney. For your protection, move to an interior room on the lowest floor of a building. A severe thunderstorm warning remains in effect until 2:45 a.m. Central Daylight Time for southwestern Osage and Pawnee counties. At 2:13 a.m. Central Daylight Time, severe thunderstorms were located along a line extending from near Burbank to 6 miles east of Ralston to 4 miles northwest of Key, moving east at 30 miles an hour. Hazard, 60 miles an hour wind gusts and quarter-size hail. This is a radar-indicated threat. Impact, hail damage to vehicles is expected. Expect wind damage to roofs, siding, and trees. Locations in or near the path include Pawnee, Fairfax, Scheidler, Ralston, Burbank, Blackburn, Meramec, Skidee, Apperson. For your protection, move to an interior room on the lowest floor of a building.

the National Weather Service in Tulsa has issued a flash flood warning for West Central Osage County in northeastern Oklahoma, northwestern Pawnee County in northeastern Oklahoma, until 5:15 a.m. Central Daylight Time. At 2:17 a.m. Central Daylight Time, Doppler radar indicated thunderstorms producing heavy rain across the warned area. Between 1 and 2 inches of rain have fallen. Additional rainfall amounts of 1 to 2 inches are possible in the warned area. Flash flooding is ongoing or expected to begin shortly. Expected hazards include flash flooding caused by thunderstorms. Source, radar. The following impacts are expected: flash flooding of small creeks and streams, urban areas, highways, streets and underpasses, as well as other poor drainage and low-lying areas. Some locations that will experience flash flooding include Pawnee, Ralston, Turn Around, Don't Drown When Encountering Flooded Roads. Most flood deaths occur in vehicles.

the National Weather Service in Norman has issued a tornado warning for southwestern Lincoln County in central Oklahoma, northwestern Pottawatomie County in central Oklahoma, until 2:45 a.m. Central Daylight Time. At 2:19 a.m. Central Daylight Time, a severe thunderstorm capable of producing a tornado was located near Hera, moving east at 25 miles an hour. Expected hazards include tornado. This is a radar-indicated threat rotation. The following impacts are expected. Flying debris will be dangerous to those caught without shelter. Mobile homes will be damaged or destroyed. Damage to roofs, windows, and vehicles will occur. Tree damage is likely. Locations impacted include Shawnee, McLeod, Meeker, Johnson, Dale, and Idlewild. This includes Interstate 40 between mile markers 177 and 192. Take cover now. Move to a storm shelter, safe room, or an interior room on the lowest floor of a sturdy building. Avoid windows. If you are outdoors, in a mobile home, or in a vehicle, move to the closest substantial shelter and protect yourself from flying debris. Tornadoes are extremely difficult to see and confirm at night. Do not wait to see or hear the tornado. Take cover now. The National Weather Service in Norman has issued a tornado warning for East Central Oklahoma County in Central Oklahoma, Southwestern Lincoln County in Central Oklahoma, Northwestern Pottawatomie County in Central Oklahoma, until 2:45 a.m. Central Daylight Time. At 2:08 a.m. Central Daylight Time, a severe thunderstorm capable of producing a tornado was located near Choctaw, moving east at 20 miles an hour. Expected hazards include tornado. This is a radar-indicated threat rotation. The following impacts are expected. Flying debris will be dangerous to those caught without shelter.

All homes will be damaged or destroyed. Damage to roofs, windows, and vehicles will occur. Tree damage is likely. Locations impacted include Choctaw, Hare, McLeod, and Jones. Take cover now. Move to a storm shelter, safe room, or an interior room on the lowest floor of a sturdy building. Avoid windows. If you are outdoors, in a mobile home, or in a vehicle, move to the closest substantial shelter and protect yourself from flying debris. The National Weather Service in Norman has issued a tornado warning for southwestern Lincoln County in central Oklahoma, northwestern Pottawatomie County in central Oklahoma, until 2:45 a.m. Central Daylight Time. At 2:19 a.m. Central Daylight Time, a severe thunderstorm capable of producing a tornado was located near Hare, moving east at 25 miles an hour. Expected hazards include tornado. This is a radar-indicated threat rotation. The following impacts are expected. Flying debris will be dangerous to those caught without shelter. Mobile homes will be damaged or destroyed. Damage to roofs, windows, and vehicles will occur. Tree damage is likely. Locations impacted include Shawnee, McLeod, Meeker, Johnson, Dale, and Idlewild. This includes Interstate 40 between mile markers 177 and 192. Take cover now. Move to a storm shelter, safe room, or an interior room on the lowest floor of a sturdy building. Avoid windows. If you are outdoors, in a mobile home, or in a vehicle, move to the closest substantial shelter and protect yourself from flying debris. Tornadoes are extremely difficult to see and confirm at night. Do not wait to see or hear the tornado. Take cover now. Flood advisory has been replaced with a flash flood warning. The flood advisory is replaced by a flash flood warning for a portion of northeast Oklahoma, including the following counties, Osage and Pawnee. The threat of flooding continues and a flash flood warning is now in effect. Please refer to the bulletin for more information. Flood advisory in effect until 5:30 a.m. Central Daylight Time early this morning. What flooding caused by excessive rainfall is expected? Where? A portion of central Oklahoma, including the following counties, Canadian, Cleveland, Grady, Lincoln, McLean, Oklahoma, and Pottawatomie. When? Until 5:30 a.m. Central Daylight Time. Impacts, minor flooding in low-lying and poor drainage areas. Additional details, at 2:21 a.m. Central Daylight Time, Doppler radar indicated heavy rain due to thunderstorms. Minor flooding is ongoing or expected to begin shortly in the advisory area. Between 1 and 2 inches of rain have fallen. Additional rainfall amounts up to 1 inch are expected over the area. This additional rain will result in minor flooding. Some locations that will experience flooding include Oklahoma City, Norman, Edmond, Moore, Midwest City, Shawnee, Del City, El Reno, Newcastle, Blanchard, Tecumseh, Yukon, Bethany, Mustang, Choctaw, War Acres, The Village, Noble, Tuttle, and Piedmont. http://www.weather.gov/safety/flood-turnaround. Don't drown when encountering flooded roads. Most flood deaths occur in vehicles. Be especially cautious at night when it is harder to recognize the dangers of flooding. Severe thunderstorm watch number 372 remains in effect until 6 a.m. Central Daylight Time for the following counties in Oklahoma: Creek, Lincoln, Logan, Pawnee, and Payne. Remember, a severe thunderstorm watch means that conditions are favorable for the development of severe weather, including large hail and damaging winds, in and close to the watch area. While severe weather may not be imminent, persons should remain alert for rapidly changing weather conditions and listen for later statements and possible warnings. Stay tuned to NOAA Weather Radio, commercial radio and television outlets, or internet sources for the latest severe weather information. The National Weather Service in Norman has issued a flash flood warning for northeastern Grant County in northern Oklahoma, Kay County in northern Oklahoma, northern Noble County in northern Oklahoma, until 5 a.m. Central Daylight Time. At 1:54 a.m. Central Daylight Time, Doppler radar indicated thunderstorms producing heavy rain across the warned area. Between 1 and 3 inches of rain have fallen. Additional rainfall amounts of 1 to 2 inches are

Possible in the warned area. Flash flooding is ongoing or expected to begin shortly. Expected hazards include flash flooding caused by thunderstorms. Source, radar. The following impacts are expected: flash flooding of small creeks and streams, urban areas, highways, streets and underpasses, as well as other poor drainage and low-lying areas. Some locations that will experience flash flooding include Ponca City, Blackwell, Tonkawa, Newkirk, Bremen, Deer Creek, Kildare, Renfrew, Narden, Southwestern Call Lake, Peckham and Blackwell Lake. Turn around, don't drown when encountering flooded roads. Most flood deaths occur in vehicles. Be especially cautious at night when it is harder to recognize the dangers of flooding. The National Weather Service in Tulsa has issued a flash flood warning for West Central Osage County in northeastern Oklahoma, northwestern Pawnee County in northeastern Oklahoma, until 5:15 a.m. Central Daylight Time. At 2:17 a.m. Central Daylight Time, Doppler radar indicated thunderstorms producing heavy rain across the warned area. Between 1 and 2 inches of rain have fallen. Additional rainfall amounts of 1 to 2 inches are possible in the warned area. Flash flooding is ongoing or expected to begin shortly. Expected hazards include flash flooding caused by thunderstorms. Source, radar. The following impacts are expected: flash flooding of small creeks and streams, urban areas, highways, streets and underpasses, as well as other poor drainage and low-lying areas. Some locations that will experience flash flooding include Pawnee, Ralston. Turn around, don't drown when encountering flooded roads. Most flood deaths occur in vehicles. The National Weather Service in Norman has issued a severe thunderstorm warning for northwestern Garvin County in southern Oklahoma, northern Grady County in central Oklahoma, northwestern Seminole County in east central Oklahoma, east central Caddo County in southwestern Oklahoma, Oklahoma County in central Oklahoma, southern Lincoln County in central Oklahoma, Cleveland County in central Oklahoma, southeastern Canadian County in central Oklahoma, Pottawatomie County in central Oklahoma, McLean County in central Oklahoma, until 2:45 a.m. Central Daylight Time. At 2:05 a.m. Central Daylight Time, severe thunderstorms were located along a line extending from 4 miles east of Jones to 3 miles southeast of Amber, moving southeast at 40 miles an hour. Expected hazards include 70 miles an hour wind gusts and quarter-size hail. This is a radar-indicated threat. The following impacts are expected: hail damage to vehicles is expected. Expect considerable tree damage. Wind damage is also likely to mobile homes, roofs, and outbuildings. Locations impacted include Oklahoma City, Norman, Edmond, Moore, Midwest City, Shawnee, Del City, El Reno, Newcastle, Blanchard, Tecumseh, Purcell, Yukon, Bethany, Mustang, Choctaw, War Acres, The Village, Noble, and Tuttle. For your protection, move to an interior room on the lowest floor of a building. Torrential rainfall is occurring with these storms and may lead to flash flooding. Do not drive your vehicle through flooded roadways. A severe thunderstorm warning remains in effect until 2:45 a.m. Central Daylight Time for northeastern Oklahoma, Lincoln, southeastern Noble, eastern Logan, and Payne counties. At 2 a.m. Central Daylight Time, severe thunderstorms were located along a line extending from 4 miles northeast of Stillwater to 4 miles northwest of...

The National Weather Service in Tulsa has issued a severe thunderstorm warning for southeastern Osage County in northeastern Oklahoma, northwestern Creek County in northeastern Oklahoma, southeastern Pawnee County in northeastern Oklahoma, until 3:30 a.m. Central Daylight Time. At 2:30 a.m. Central Daylight Time, severe thunderstorms were located along a line extending from 7 miles north of Blackburn to 4 miles northeast of Avery, moving east at 30 miles an hour. Expected hazards include 60 miles an hour wind gusts and penny-sized hail. This is a radar-indicated threat. The following impacts are expected. Expect damage to roofs, siding, and trees. Locations in or near the path include

Sunny, Cleveland, Manford, Drumright, Oilton, Winona, Jennings, Westport, Osage, Hallett, Blackburn, Tarleton, Meramec, Skidee, Walnut Creek State Park, Silver City, Pershing, remain alert for a possible tornado. Tornadoes can develop quickly from severe thunderstorms. If you spot a tornado, go at once into the basement or small central room in a sturdy structure. For your protection, move to an interior room on the lowest floor of a building. A severe thunderstorm warning remains in effect until 2:45 a.m. Central Daylight Time for northeastern Oklahoma, Lincoln, southeastern Noble, eastern Logan, and Payne counties. At 2 a.m. Central Daylight Time, severe thunderstorms were located along a line extending from 4 miles northeast of Stillwater to 4 miles northwest of Kearney to 5 miles north of Luther, moving southeast at 45 miles an hour. Hazard, 70 miles an hour wind gusts and quarter-size hail. This is a radar-indicated threat. Impact, hail damage to vehicles 45 miles an hour. Hazard, 70 miles an hour wind gusts and quarter-size hail. This is a radar-indicated threat. Impact, hail damage to vehicles is expected. Expect considerable tree damage. Wind damage is also likely to mobile homes, roofs, and outbuildings. Locations impacted include northeastern Oklahoma City, Edmond, Stillwater, Guthrie, Cushing, Chandler, Choctaw, Hara, Perkins, Jones, Stroud, Prade, Lakeston, Yale, Luther, Meeker, Davenport, Wellston, Morrison, and Kearney. For your protection, move to an interior room on the lowest floor of a building. A severe thunderstorm warning remains in effect until 2:45 a.m. Central Daylight Time for southwestern Osage and Pawnee counties. At 2:13 a.m. Central Daylight Time, severe thunderstorms were located along a line extending from near Burbank to 6 miles east of Ralston to 4 miles northwest of Key, moving east at 30 miles an hour. Hazard, 60 miles an hour wind gusts and quarter-size hail. This is a radar-indicated threat. Impact. Hail damage to vehicles is expected. Expect wind damage to roofs, siding, and trees. Locations in or near the path include Pawnee, Fairfax, Scheidler, Ralston, Burbank, Blackburn, Meramec, Skidee, Apperson. For your protection, move to an interior room on the lowest floor of a building. The National Weather Service in Norman has issued a tornado warning for East Central Oklahoma County in Central Oklahoma, Southwestern Lincoln County in Central Oklahoma, Northwestern Pottawatomie County in Central Oklahoma, until 2:45 a.m. Central Daylight Time. At 2:08 a.m. Central Daylight Time, a severe thunderstorm capable of producing a tornado was located near Choctaw, moving east at 20 miles an hour. Expected hazards include tornado. This is a radar-indicated threat rotation. The following impacts are expected. Flying debris will be dangerous to those caught without shelter. Mobile homes will be damaged or destroyed. Damage to roofs, windows, and vehicles will occur. Tree damage is likely. Locations impacted include Choctaw, Hara, McLeod, and Jones. Take cover now. Move to a storm shelter, safe room, or an interior room on the lowest floor of a sturdy building. Avoid windows. If you are outdoors, in a mobile home, or in a vehicle, move to the closest substantial shelter and protect yourself from flying debris. The National Weather Service in Norman has issued a tornado warning for southwestern Lincoln County in Central Oklahoma, northwestern Pottawatomie County in Central Oklahoma, until 2:45 a.m. Central Daylight Time. At 2:19 a.m. Central Daylight Time, a severe thunderstorm capable of producing a tornado was located near Hara, moving east at 25 miles an hour. Expected hazards include tornado. This is a radar-indicated threat rotation. The following impacts are expected. Flying debris will be dangerous to those caught without shelter. Mobile homes will be damaged or destroyed. Damage to roofs, windows, and vehicles will occur. Tree damage is likely. Locations impacted include Shawnee, McLeod, Meeker, Johnson, Dale, and Idlewild. This includes Interstate 40 between mile markers 177 and 192. Take cover now. 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

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Tornadoes are extremely difficult to see and confirm at night. Do not wait to see or hear the tornado. Take cover now. Flood advisory in effect until 5:30 a.m. Central Daylight Time early this morning. What? Flooding caused by excessive rainfall is expected. Where? A portion of central Oklahoma, including the following counties: Canadian, Cleveland, Grady, Lincoln, McLean, Oklahoma, and Pottawatomie. When? Until 5:30 a.m. Central Daylight Time. Impacts: minor flooding in low-lying and poor drainage areas. Additional details: at 2:21 a.m. Central Daylight Time, Doppler radar indicated heavy rain due to thunderstorms. The tornado warning for southwestern Lincoln and northwestern Pottawatomie counties will expire at 2:45 a.m. Central Daylight Time. The tornado threat has diminished and the tornado warning has been canceled. However, large hail and damaging winds remain likely and a severe thunderstorm warning remains in effect for the area. The tornado warning for east central Oklahoma, southwestern Lincoln and northwestern Pottawatomie counties will expire at 2:45 a.m. Central Daylight Time. The tornado threat has diminished and the tornado warning has been canceled. However, large hail and damaging winds remain likely and a severe thunderstorm warning remains in effect for the area. Flood advisory in effect until 5:30 a.m. Central Daylight Time early this morning. What? Flooding caused by excessive rainfall is expected. Where? A portion of central Oklahoma, including the following counties: Canadian, Cleveland, Grady, Lincoln, McLean, Oklahoma, and Pottawatomie. When? Until 5:30 a.m. Central Daylight Time. Impacts: minor flooding in low-lying and poor drainage areas. Additional details: at 2:21 a.m. Central Daylight Time, Doppler radar indicated heavy rain due to thunderstorms. Minor flooding is ongoing or expected to begin shortly in the advisory area. Between 1 and 2 inches of rain have fallen. Additional rainfall amounts up to 1 inch are expected over the area. This additional rain will result in minor flooding. Some locations that will experience flooding include Oklahoma City, Norman, Edmond, Moore, Midwest City, Shawnee, Dell City, El Reno, Newcastle, Blanchard, Tecumseh, Yukon, Bethany, Mustang, Choctaw, War Acres, The Village, Noble, Tuttle, and Piedmont. http://www.

The National Weather Service in Tulsa has issued a severe thunderstorm warning for southwestern Creek County in northeastern Oklahoma, Okfuskee County in east central Oklahoma, until 3:45 a.m. Central Daylight Time. At 2:39 a.m. Central Daylight Time, severe thunderstorms were located along a line extending from 2 miles south of Drum right to 3 miles south of Johnson, moving east at 35 miles an hour. Expected hazards include 60 miles an hour wind gusts and nickel-sized hail. This is a radar-indicated threat. The following impacts are expected. Expect damage to roofs, siding, and trees. Locations in or near the path include Bristow, Okemo, Okfuskee, Boley, Depew, Payton, Bearden, Slick, Castle, Shamrock, Welty, Milfay, Mason. This includes the following highways: Interstate 40 in Oklahoma between mile markers 212 and 223. Interstate 44 between mile markers 178 and 200. Remain alert for a possible tornado. Tornadoes can develop quickly from severe thunderstorms. If you spot a tornado, go at once into the basement or small central room in a sturdy structure. For your protection, move to an interior room on the lowest floor of a building. Flood advisory in effect until 5:30 a.m. Central Daylight Time early this morning. What? Flooding caused by excessive rainfall is expected. Where? A portion of central Oklahoma, including the following counties: Canadian, Cleveland, Grady, Lincoln, McLean, Oklahoma, and Pottawatomie. When? Until 5:30 a.m. Central Daylight Time.

impacts, minor flooding in low-lying and poor drainage areas. Additional details, at 2:21 a.m. Central Daylight Time, Doppler radar indicated heavy rain due to thunderstorms. Minor flooding is ongoing or expected to begin shortly in the advisory area. Between 1 and 2 inches of rain have fallen. Additional rainfall amounts up to 1 inch are expected over the area. This additional rain will result in minor flooding. Some locations that will experience flooding include Oklahoma City, Norman, Edmond, Moore, Midwest City, Shawnee, Del City, El Reno, Newcastle, Blanchard, Tecumseh, Yukon, Bethany, Mustang, Choctaw, War Acres, The Village, Noble, Tuttle, and Piedmont. http://www.weather.gov/safety/flood-turnaround. Don't drown when encountering flooded roads. Most flood deaths occur in vehicles. Be especially cautious at night when it is harder to recognize the dangers of flooding. Flood advisory in effect until 5:30 a.m. Central Daylight Time early this morning. What flooding caused by excessive rainfall is expected? Where portions of central and northern Oklahoma, including the following counties, in central Oklahoma, Lincoln, Logan, and Payne. In northern Oklahoma, Garfield, Kay, and Noble. When, until 5:30 a.m. Central Daylight Time. Impacts, minor flooding in low-lying and poor drainage areas. Additional details, at 2:30 a.m. Central Daylight Time, Doppler radar indicated heavy rain due to thunderstorms. Minor flooding is ongoing or expected to begin shortly in the advisory area. Up to 2 inches of rain have fallen. Additional rainfall amounts up to 1 inch are expected over the area. This additional rain will result in minor flooding. Some locations that will experience flooding include Stillwater, Guthrie, Cushing, Perry, Perkins, Stroud, Lakeston, Crescent, Yale, Morrison, Kearney, Glencoe, Tryon, Ripley, Agra, Coyle, Cedar Valley, Red Rock, Mohel, and Marland. http://www.weather.gov/safety/flood-turnaround. Don't drown when encountering flooded roads. Most flood deaths occur in vehicles. Be especially cautious at night when it is harder to recognize the dangers of flooding. Severe thunderstorm watch number 372 remains in effect until 6 a.m. Central Daylight Time for the following counties in Oklahoma, Creek, Lincoln, Logan, Pawnee, and Payne. Remember, a severe thunderstorm watch means that conditions are favorable for the development of severe weather, including large hail and damaging winds, in and close to the watch area. While severe weather may not be imminent, persons should remain alert for rapidly changing weather conditions and listen for later statements and possible warnings. 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The National Weather Service in Norman has issued a flash flood warning for northeastern Grant County in northern Oklahoma, Kay County in northern Oklahoma, northern Noble County in northern Oklahoma, until 5 a.m. Central Daylight Time. At 1:54 a.m. Central Daylight Time, Doppler radar indicated thunderstorms producing heavy rain across the warned area. Between 1 and 3 inches of rain have fallen. Additional rainfall amounts of 1 to 2 inches are possible in the warned area. Flash flooding is ongoing or expected to begin shortly. Expected

the National Weather Service in Norman has issued a severe thunderstorm warning for Lincoln County in central Oklahoma, southeastern Payne County in central Oklahoma, until 3:30 a.m. Central Daylight Time. At 2:45 a.m. Central Daylight Time, severe thunderstorms were located along a line extending from near Yale to near Prairie, moving east at 25 miles an hour. Expected hazards include 60 miles an hour wind gusts and quarter-size hail. This is a radar-indicated threat. The following impacts are expected. Hail damage to vehicles is expected. Expect wind damage to roofs, siding, and trees. Locations impacted include Cushing, Chandler, Stroud, Prague, Yale, Meeker, Davenport, Agra, Sparks, Kendrick,

for your protection, move to an interior room on the lowest floor of a building. The National Weather Service in Norman has issued a flash flood warning for northeastern Grant County in northern Oklahoma, Kay County in northern Oklahoma, northern Noble County in northern Oklahoma, until 5 a.m. Central Daylight Time. At 1:54 a.m. Central Daylight Time, Doppler radar indicated thunderstorms producing heavy rain across the warned area. Between 1 and 3 inches of rain have fallen. Additional rainfall amounts of 1 to 2 inches are possible in the warned area. Flash flooding is ongoing or expected to begin shortly. Expected hazards include flash flooding caused by thunderstorms. Source, radar. The following impacts are expected: flash flooding of small creeks and streams, urban areas, highways, streets and underpasses, as well as other poor drainage and low-lying areas. Some locations that will experience flash flooding include Ponca City, Blackwell, Tonkawa, Newkirk, Bremen, Deer Creek, Kildare, Renfrew, Narden, Southwestern Call Lake, Peckham and Blackwell Lake. Turn around, don't drown when encountering flooded roads. Most flood deaths occur in vehicles. Be especially cautious at night when it is harder to recognize the dangers of flooding. The National Weather Service in Tulsa has issued a flash flood warning for West Central Osage County in northeastern Oklahoma, northwestern Pawnee County in northeastern Oklahoma, until 5:15 a.m. Central Daylight Time. At 2:17 a.m. Central Daylight Time, Doppler radar indicated thunderstorms producing heavy rain across the warned area. Between 1 and 2 inches of rain have fallen. Additional rainfall amounts of 1 to 2 inches are possible in the warned area. Flash flooding is ongoing or expected to begin shortly. Expected hazards include flash flooding caused by thunderstorms. Source, radar. The following impacts are expected: flash flooding of small creeks and streams, urban areas, highways, streets and underpasses, as well as other poor drainage and low-lying areas. Some locations that will experience flash flooding include Pawnee, Ralston. Turn around, don't drown when encountering flooded roads. Most flood deaths occur in vehicles. The National Weather Service in Norman has issued a severe thunderstorm warning for Lincoln County in central Oklahoma, southeastern Payne County in central Oklahoma, until 3:30 a.m. Central Daylight Time. At 2:45 a.m. Central Daylight Time, severe thunderstorms were located along a line extending from near Yale to near Prague, moving east at 25 miles an hour. Expected hazards include 60 miles an hour wind gusts and quarter-size hail. This is a radar-indicated threat. The following impacts are expected: hail damage to vehicles is expected. Expect wind damage to roofs, siding, and trees. Locations impacted include Cushing, Chandler, Stroud, Prague, Yale, Meeker, Davenport, Agra, Sparks, Kendrick, Key, Avery, and Parkland. For your protection, move to an interior room on the lowest floor of a building. The National Weather Service in Tulsa has issued a severe thunderstorm warning for southeastern Osage County in northeastern Oklahoma, northwestern Creek County in northeastern Oklahoma, southeastern Pawnee County in northeastern Oklahoma, until 3:30 a.m. Central Daylight Time. At 2:30 a.m. Central Daylight Time, severe thunderstorms were located along a line extending from 7 miles north of Blackburn to 4 miles northeast of Avery, moving east at 30 miles an hour. Expected hazards include 60 miles an hour wind gusts and penny-sized hail. This is a radar-indicated threat. The following impacts are expected: expect damage to roofs, siding, and trees. Locations in or near the path include Hominy, Cleveland, Manford, Jerome Wright, Oilton, Winona, Jennings, Westport, Osage, Hallett, Blackburn, Tarleton, Meramec, Skidee, Walnut Creek State Park, Silver City, Pershing. Remain alert for a possible tornado. Tornadoes can develop quickly from severe thunderstorms. If you spot a tornado, go at once into the basement or small central room in a sturdy structure. For your protection, move to an interior room on the lowest floor of a building. The National Weather Service in Tulsa has issued a severe thunderstorm warning for southwestern Creek County in northeastern Oklahoma, Oak Fuss

County in East Central Oklahoma until 3:45 a.m. Central Daylight Time. At 2:39 a.m. Central Daylight Time, severe thunderstorms were located along a line extending from 2 miles south of Drumright to 3 miles south of Johnson, moving east at 35 miles an hour. Expected hazards include 60 miles an hour wind gusts and nickel-size hail. This is a radar-indicated threat. The following impacts are expected. Expect damage to roofs, siding, and trees. Locations in or near the path include Bristow, Okemo, Okfuskee, Boley, Depew, Payden, Bearden, Slick, Castle, Shamrock, Welty, Milfay, Mason. This includes the following highways: Interstate 40 in Oklahoma between mile markers 212 and 223. Interstate 44 between mile markers 178 and 200. Remain alert for a possible tornado. Tornadoes can develop quickly from severe thunderstorms. If you spot a tornado, go at once into the basement or small central room in a sturdy structure. For your protection, move to an interior room on the lowest floor of a building. Flood advisory in effect until 5:30 a.m. Central Daylight Time early this morning. What? Flooding caused by excessive rainfall is expected. Where? A portion of central Oklahoma, including the following counties: Canadian, Cleveland, Grady, Lincoln, McLean, Oklahoma, and Pottawatomie. When? Until 5:30 a.m. Central Daylight Time. Impacts: minor flooding in low-lying and poor drainage areas. Additional details: at 2:21 a.m. Central Daylight Time, Doppler radar indicated heavy rain due to thunderstorms. Minor flooding is ongoing or expected to begin shortly in the advisory area. Between 1 and 2, a severe thunderstorm warning remains in effect until 3:30 a.m. Central Daylight Time for southeastern Osage, northwestern Creek, and southeastern Pawnee counties. At 2:53 a.m. Central Daylight Time, severe thunderstorms were located along a line extending from 4 miles west of Winona to 5 miles east of Drumright, moving east at 30 miles an hour. Hazard: 60 miles an hour wind gusts and penny-size hail. This is a radar-indicated threat. Impact: expect damage to roofs, siding, and trees. Locations in or near the path include Hominy, Cleveland, Manford, Drumright, Oilton, Winona, Jennings, Westport, Osage, Hallett, Blackburn, Tarleton, Walnut Creek State Park, Silver City, Pershing. Remain alert for a possible tornado. Tornadoes can develop quickly from severe thunderstorms. If you spot a tornado, go at once into the basement or small central room in a sturdy structure. For your protection, move to an interior room on the lowest floor of a building. Flood advisory in effect until 5:30 a.m. Central Daylight Time early this morning. What? Flooding caused by excessive rainfall is expected. Where? A portion of central Oklahoma, including the following counties: Canadian, Cleveland, Grady, Lincoln, McLean, Oklahoma, and Pottawatomie. When? Until 5:30 a.m. Central Daylight Time. Impacts: minor flooding in low-lying and poor drainage areas. Additional details: at 2:21 a.m. Central Daylight Time, Doppler radar indicated heavy rain due to thunderstorms. Minor flooding is ongoing or expected to begin shortly in the advisory area. Between 1 and 2 inches of rain have fallen. Additional rainfall amounts up to 1 inch are expected over the area. This additional rain will result in minor flooding. Some locations that will experience flooding include Oklahoma City, Norman, Edmond, Moore, Midwest City, Shawnee, Del City, El Reno, Newcastle, Blanchard, Tecumseh, Yukon, Bethany, Mustang, Choctaw, War Acres, The Village, Noble, Tuttle, and Piedmont. http://www.weather.gov/safety/flood-turnaround. Don't drown when encountering flooded roads. Most flood deaths occur in vehicles. Be especially cautious at night when it is harder to recognize the dangers of flooding. Flood advisory in effect until 5:30 a.m. Central Daylight Time early this morning. What? Flooding caused by excessive rainfall is expected. Where? Portions of central and northern Oklahoma, including the following counties: in central Oklahoma, Lincoln, Logan, and Payne. In northern Oklahoma, Garfield, Kay, and Noble. When? Until 5:30 a.m. Central Daylight Time. Impacts:
minor flooding in low-lying and poor drainage areas. Additional details, at 2:30 a.m. Central Daylight Time, Doppler radar indicated heavy rain due to thunderstorms. Minor flooding is ongoing or expected to begin shortly in the advisory area. Up to 2 inches of rain have fallen. Additional rainfall amounts up to 1 inch are expected over the area. This additional rain will result in minor flooding. Some locations that will experience flooding include Stillwater, Guthrie, Cushing, Perry, Perkins, Stroud, Lakeston, Crescent, Yale, Morrison, Kearney, Glencoe, Tryon, Ripley, Agra, Coyle, Cedar Valley, Red Rock, Mohel, and Marland. http://www.weather.gov/safety/. Flood turnaround, don't drown when encountering flooded roads. Most flood deaths occur in vehicles. Be especially cautious at night when it is harder to recognize the dangers of flooding. Severe thunderstorm watch number 372 remains in effect until 6 a.m. Central Daylight Time for the following counties: in Oklahoma, Creek, Lincoln, Logan, Pawnee, and Payne. Remember, a severe thunderstorm watch means that conditions are favorable for the development of severe weather, including large hail and damaging winds, in and close to the watch area. While severe weather may not be imminent, persons should remain alert for rapidly changing weather conditions and listen for later statements and possible warnings. Stay tuned to NOAA Weather Radio, commercial radio and television outlets, or internet sources for the latest severe weather information. The National Weather Service in Norman has issued a flash flood warning for northeastern Grant County in northern Oklahoma, Kay County in northern Oklahoma, northern Noble County in northern Oklahoma, until 5 a.m. Central Daylight Time. At 1:54 a.m. Central Daylight Time, Doppler radar indicated thunderstorms producing heavy rain across the warned area. Between 1 and 3 inches of rain have fallen. Additional rainfall amounts of 1 to 2 inches are possible in the warned area. Flash flooding is ongoing or expected to begin shortly. Expected hazards include flash flooding caused by thunderstorms. Source, radar. The following impacts are expected: flash flooding of small creeks and streams, urban areas, highways, streets and underpasses, as well as other poor drainage and low-lying areas. Some locations that will experience flash flooding include Ponca City, Blackwell, Tonkawa, Dukirk, Brayman, Deer Creek, Kildare, Renfrow, Narden, Southwestern Call Lake, Peckham and Blackwell Lake. Turn around, don't drown when encountering flooded roads. Most flood deaths occur in vehicles. Be especially cautious at night when it is harder to recognize the dangers of flooding. The National Weather Service in Tulsa has issued a flash flood warning for West Central Osage County in northeastern Oklahoma, northwestern Pawnee County in northeastern Oklahoma, until 5:15 a.m. Central Daylight Time. At 2:17 a.m. Central Daylight Time, Doppler radar indicated thunderstorms producing heavy rain across the warned area. Between 1 and 2 inches of rain have fallen. Additional rainfall amounts of 1 to 2 inches are possible in the warned area. Flash flooding is ongoing or expected to begin shortly. Expected hazards include flash flooding caused by thunderstorms. Source, radar. The following impacts are expected: flash flooding of small creeks and streams, urban areas, highways, streets and underpasses, as well as other poor drainage and low-lying areas. Some locations that will experience flash flooding include Pawnee, Ralston. Turn around, don't drown when encountering flooded roads. Most flood deaths occur in vehicles. The National Weather Service in Norman has issued a severe thunderstorm warning for Lincoln County in central Oklahoma, southeastern Payne County in central Oklahoma, until 3:30 a.m. Central Daylight Time. At 2:45 a.m. Central Daylight Time, severe thunderstorms were located along a line extending from near Yale to near Prague, moving east at 25 miles an hour. Expected hazards include 60 miles an hour wind gusts and quarter-size hail. This is a radar-indicated threat. The following impacts are expected: hail damage to vehicles is expected. Expect wind damage to roofs, siding, and trees. Locations impacted include Cushing, Chandler, Stroud, Prague, Yale, Meeker, Davenport, Agra, Sparks, Kendrick, Key,
Avery, in Parkland. For your protection, move to an interior room on the lowest floor of a building. The National Weather Service in Tulsa has issued a severe thunderstorm warning for southwestern Creek County in northeastern Oklahoma, Okfuskee County in east central Oklahoma, until 3:45 a.m. Central Daylight Time. At 2:39 a.m. Central Daylight Time, severe thunderstorms were located along a line extending from 2 miles south of Drum right to 3 miles south of Johnson, moving east at 35 miles an hour. Expected hazards include 60 miles an hour wind gusts and nickel-sized hail. This is a radar-indicated threat. The following impacts are expected. Expect damage to roofs, siding, and trees. Locations in or near the path include Bristow, Okemo, Okfuskee, Boley, Depew, Payton, Bearden, Slick, Castle, Shamrock, Welty, Milfay, Mason. This includes the following highways: Interstate 40 in Oklahoma between mile markers 212 and 223. Interstate 44 between mile markers 178 and 200. Remain alert for a possible tornado. Tornadoes can develop quickly from severe thunderstorms. If you spot a tornado, go at once into the basement or small central room in a sturdy structure. For your protection, move to an interior room on the lowest floor of a building. A severe thunderstorm warning remains in effect until 3:30 a.m. Central Daylight Time for southeastern Osage, northwestern Creek, and southeastern Pawnee counties. At 2:53 a.m. Central Daylight Time, severe thunderstorms were located along a line extending from 4 miles west of Winona to 5 miles east of Drum right, moving east at 30 miles an hour. Hazard, 60 miles an hour wind gusts and penny-sized hail. This is a radar-indicated threat. Impact, expect damage to roofs, siding, and trees. Locations in or near the path include Hominy, Cleveland, Manford, Drum right, Oilton, Winona, Jennings, Westport, Osage, Hallett, Blackburn, Tarleton, Walnut Creek State Park, Silver City, Pershing. Remain alert for a possible tornado. Tornadoes can develop quickly from severe thunderstorms. If you spot a tornado, go at once into the basement or small central room in a sturdy structure. For your protection, move to an interior room on the lowest floor of a building. Flood advisory in effect until 5:30 a.m. Central Daylight Time early this morning. What? Flooding caused by excessive rainfall is expected. Where? A portion of central Oklahoma, including the following counties: Canadian, Cleveland, Grady, Lincoln, McLean, Oklahoma, and Pottawatomie. When? Until 5:30 a.m. Central Daylight Time. Impacts: minor flooding in low-lying and poor drainage areas. Additional details: at 2:21 a.m. Central Daylight Time, Doppler radar indicated heavy rain due to thunderstorms. Minor flooding is ongoing or expected to begin shortly in the advisory area. Between 1 and 2 inches of rain have fallen. Additional rainfall amounts up to 1 inch are expected over the area. This additional rain will result in minor flooding. Some locations that will experience flooding include Oklahoma City, Norman, Edmond, Moore, Midwest City, Shawnee, Del City, El Reno, Newcastle, Blanchard, Tecumseh, Yukon, Bethany, Mustang, Choctaw, War Acres, The Village, Noble, Tuttle, and Piedmont. http://www.weather.gov/safety/flood-turnaround. Don't drown when encountering flooded roads. Most flood deaths occur in vehicles. Be especially cautious at night when it is harder to recognize the dangers of flooding. Flood advisory in effect until 5:30 a.m. Central Daylight Time early this morning. What? Flooding caused by excessive rainfall is expected. Where? Portions of central and northern Oklahoma, including the following counties.

The National Weather Service in Tulsa has issued a severe thunderstorm warning for northwestern Rogers County in northeastern Oklahoma, southeastern Osage County in northeastern Oklahoma, northeastern Creek County in northeastern Oklahoma, southern Washington County in northeastern Oklahoma, southeastern Pawnee County in northeastern Oklahoma, Tulsa County in northeastern Oklahoma, until 4 a.m. Central Daylight Time. At 3:05 a.m. Central Daylight Time, severe thunderstorms were located along a line extending from 4 miles northeast of Hominy to 3 miles northeast of Bristow, moving east at 25 miles an hour. Expected hazards include 60 miles an hour wind gusts and penny-sized hail. This is a radar-indicated threat. The following impacts are expected: expect damage to roofs, siding, and trees. Locations in or near the path include Tulsa, Broken Arrow, Sand Springs, Owosso, Bixby, Sepulpa, Jenks, Glenpool, Skiatook, Catoosa, Collinsville, Manford, Kiefer, Sperry, Mounds, Kellyville, Ramona, Avant, Westport, Vera. This includes Interstate 44 between mile markers 195 and 233. Remain alert for a possible tornado. Tornadoes can develop quickly from severe thunderstorms. If you spot a tornado, go at once into the basement or small central room in a sturdy structure. For your protection, move to an interior room on the lowest floor of a building. The severe thunderstorm warning for Lincoln and southeastern Payne counties is canceled. The storms which prompted the warning have moved out of the area. Therefore, the warning has been canceled. However, heavy rain is still possible with these thunderstorms. Flood advisory in effect until 5:30 a.m. Central Daylight Time early this morning. What? Flooding caused by excessive rainfall is expected. Where? Portions of central and northern Oklahoma, including the following counties, in central Oklahoma, Lincoln, Logan, and Payne. In northern Oklahoma, Garfield, Kay, and Noble. When? Until 5:30 a.m. Central Daylight Time. Impacts: minor flooding in low-lying and poor drainage areas. Additional details: at 2:30 a.m. Central Daylight Time, Doppler radar indicated heavy rain due to thunderstorms. Minor flooding is ongoing or expected to begin shortly in the advisory area. Up to 2 inches of rain have fallen. Additional rainfall amounts up to 1 inch are expected over the area. This additional rain will result in minor flooding. Some locations that will experience flooding include Stillwater, Guthrie, Cushing, Perry, Perkins, Stroud, Lakeston, Crescent, Yale, Morrison, Kearney, Glencoe, Tryon, Ripley, Agra, Coyle, Cedar Valley, Red Rock, Mohall, and Marland. http://www.weather.gov/safety/flood-turnaround. Don't drown when encountering flooded roads. Most flood deaths occur in vehicles. Be especially cautious at night when it is harder to recognize the dangers of flooding. Severe thunderstorm watch number 372 remains in effect until 6 a.m. Central Daylight Time for the following counties in Oklahoma: Creek, Lincoln, Logan, Pawnee, and Payne. Remember, a severe thunderstorm watch means that conditions are favorable for the development of severe weather, including large hail and damaging winds, in and close to the watch area. While severe weather may not be imminent, persons should remain alert for rapidly changing weather conditions and listen for later statements and possible warnings. Stay tuned to NOAA Weather Radio, commercial radio and television outlets, or internet sources for the latest severe weather information. The National Weather Service in Norman has issued a flash flood warning for northeastern Grant County in northern Oklahoma, Kay County in northern Oklahoma, northern Noble County in northern Oklahoma, until 5 a.m. Central Daylight Time. At 1:54 a.m. Central Daylight Time, Doppler radar indicated thunderstorms producing heavy rain across the warned area. Between 1 and 3 inches of rain have fallen. Additional rainfall amounts of 1 to 2 inches are possible in the warned area. Flash flooding is ongoing or expected to begin shortly. Expected hazards include flash flooding caused by thunderstorms. Source: radar. The following impacts are expected:
flash flooding of small creeks and streams, urban areas, highways, streets and underpasses, as well as other poor drainage and low-lying areas. Some locations that will experience flash flooding include Ponca City, Blackwell, Tonkawa, Newkirk, Bremen, Deer Creek, Kildare, Renfrew, Narden, Southwestern Call Lake, Peckham and Blackwell Lake. Turn around, don't drown when encountering flooded roads. Most flood deaths occur in vehicles. Be especially cautious at night when it is harder to recognize the dangers of

flooding. The National Weather Service in Tulsa has issued a flash flood warning for West Central Osage County in northeastern Oklahoma, northwestern Pawnee County in northeastern Oklahoma, until 5:15 a.m. Central Daylight Time. At 2:17 a.m. Central Daylight Time, Doppler radar indicated thunderstorms producing heavy rain across the warned area. Between 1 and 2 inches of rain have fallen. Additional rainfall amounts of 1 to 2 inches are possible in the warned area. Flash flooding is ongoing or expected to begin shortly. Expected hazards include flash flooding caused by thunderstorms. Source, radar. The following impacts are expected: flash flooding of small creeks and streams, urban areas, highways, streets and underpasses, as well as other poor drainage and low-lying areas. Some locations that will experience flash flooding include Pawnee, Ralston, Turnaround, Don't Drown When Encountering Flooded Roads. Most flood deaths occur in vehicles. The National Weather Service in Tulsa has issued a severe thunderstorm warning for southwestern Creek County in northeastern Oklahoma, Okfuskee County in east central Oklahoma, until 3:45 a.m. Central Daylight Time. At 2:39 a.m. Central Daylight Time, severe thunderstorms were located along a line extending from 2 miles south of Drumright to 3 miles south of Johnson, moving east at 35 miles an hour. Expected hazards include 60 miles an hour wind gusts and nickel-sized hail. This is a radar-indicated threat. The following impacts are expected: expect damage to roofs, siding, and trees. Locations in or near the path include Bristow, Okemah, Okfuskee, Boley, Depew, Payton, Bearden, Slick, Castle, Shamrock, Welty, Milfay, Mason. This includes the following highways: Interstate 40 in Oklahoma between mile markers 212 and 223. Interstate 44 between mile markers 178 and 200. Remain alert for a possible tornado. Tornadoes can develop quickly from severe thunderstorms. If you spot a tornado, go at once into the basement or small central room in a sturdy structure. For your protection, move to an interior room on the lowest floor of a building. The National Weather Service in Tulsa has issued a severe thunderstorm warning for northwestern Rogers County in northeastern Oklahoma, southeastern Osage County in northeastern Oklahoma, northeastern Creek County in northeastern Oklahoma, southern Washington County in northeastern Oklahoma, southeastern Pawnee County in northeastern Oklahoma, Tulsa County in northeastern Oklahoma, until 4 a.m. Central Daylight Time. At 3:05 a.m. Central Daylight Time, severe thunderstorms were located along a line extending from 4 miles northeast of Hominy to 3 miles northeast of Bristow, moving east at 25 miles an hour. Expected hazards include 60 miles an hour wind gusts and penny-sized hail. This is a radar-indicated threat. The following impacts are expected: expect damage to roofs, siding, and trees. Locations in or near the path include Tulsa, Broken Arrow, Sand Springs, Owosso, Bixby, Sepulpa, Jenks, Glenpool, Skiatook, Catoosa, Collinsville, Manford, Kiefer, Sperry, Mounds, Kellyville, Ramona, Avad, Westport, Vera. This includes Interstate 44 between mile markers 195 and 233. Remain alert for a possible tornado. Tornadoes can develop quickly from severe thunderstorms. If you spot a tornado, go at once into the basement or small central room in a sturdy structure. For your protection, move to an interior room on the lowest floor of a building. The severe thunderstorm warning for Lincoln and southeastern Payne counties is canceled. The storms which prompted the warning have moved out of the area. Therefore, the warning has been canceled. However, heavy rain is still possible with these thunderstorms. A severe thunderstorm warning remains in effect until 3:30 a.m. Central Daylight Time for southeastern Osage, northwestern Creek, and southeastern Pawnee counties. At 2:53 a.m. Central Daylight Time, severe thunderstorms were located along a line extending from 4 miles west of Winona to 5 miles east of Drumright, moving east at 30 miles an hour. Hazard, 60 miles an hour wind gusts and penny-sized hail. This is a radar-indicated threat. Impact, expect damage to roofs, siding, and trees. Locations in or near the path include Pawnee, Cleveland, Manford, Drumright, Oilton, Winona, Jennings.

minor flooding in low-lying and poor drainage areas. Additional details, at 2:21 a.m. Central Daylight Time, Doppler radar indicated heavy rain due to thunderstorms. Minor flooding is ongoing or expected to begin shortly in the advisory area. Between 1 and 2 inches of rain have fallen. Additional rainfall amounts up to 1 inch are expected over the area. This additional rain will result in minor flooding. Some locations that will experience flooding include Oklahoma City, Norman, Edmond, Moore, Midwest City, Shawnee, Del City, El Reno, Newcastle, Blanchard, Tecumseh, Yukon,

The National Weather Service in Tulsa has issued a tornado warning for South Central Creek County in northeastern Oklahoma, northwestern Okmulgee County in northeastern Oklahoma, until 4 a.m. Central Daylight Time. At 3:17 a.m. Central Daylight Time, a severe squall line capable of producing tornadoes that may not be visible due to heavy rain was located 3 miles southeast of Slick, moving east at 25 miles an hour. Expected hazards include tornado. This is a radar-indicated threat rotation. The following impacts are expected. Flying debris will be dangerous to those caught without shelter. Mobile homes will be damaged or destroyed. Damage to roofs, windows, and vehicles will occur. Tree damage is likely. Locations in or near the path include Okmulgee, Beggs, Slick, Bald Hill, Preston, Hectorville. Take cover now. Move to a basement or an interior room on the lowest floor of a sturdy building. Avoid windows. If you are outdoors, in a mobile home, or in a vehicle, move to the closest substantial shelter and protect yourself from flying debris. Flood advisory in effect until 5:30 a.m. Central Daylight Time early this morning. What? Flooding caused by excessive rainfall is expected. Where? A portion of central Oklahoma, including the following counties: Canadian, Cleveland, Grady, Lincoln, McLean, Oklahoma, and Pottawatomie. When? Until 5:30 a.m. Central Daylight Time. Impacts: minor flooding in low-lying and poor drainage areas. Additional details: at 2:21 a.m. Central Daylight Time, Doppler radar indicated heavy rain due to thunderstorms. Minor flooding is ongoing or expected to begin shortly in the advisory area. Between 1 and 2 inches of rain have fallen. Additional rainfall amounts up to 1 inch are expected over the area. This additional rain will result in minor flooding. Some locations that will experience flooding include Oklahoma City, Norman, Edmond, Moore, Midwest City, Shawnee, Del City, El Reno, New Castle, Blanchard, Tecumseh, Yukon, Bethany, Mustang, Choctaw, War Acres, The Village, Noble, Tuttle, and Piedmont. http://www.weather.gov/safety/flood/turnaround. Don't drown when encountering flooded roads. Most flood deaths occur in vehicles. Be especially cautious at night when it is harder to recognize the dangers of flooding. Flood advisory in effect until 5:30 a.m. Central Daylight Time early this morning. What? Flooding caused by excessive rainfall is expected. Where? Portions of central and northern Oklahoma, including the following counties: in central Oklahoma, Lincoln, Logan, and Payne. In northern Oklahoma, Garfield, Kay, and Noble. When? Until 5:30 a.m. Central Daylight Time. Impacts: minor flooding in low-lying and poor drainage areas. Additional details: at 2:30 a.m. Central Daylight Time, Doppler radar indicated heavy rain due to thunderstorms. Minor flooding is ongoing or expected to begin shortly in the advisory area. Up to 2 inches of rain have fallen. Additional rainfall amounts up to 1 inch are expected over the area. This additional rain will result in minor flooding. Some locations that will experience flooding include Stillwater, Guthrie, Cushing, Perry, Perkins, Stroud, Lakeston, Crescent, Yale, Morrison, Kearney, Glencoe, Tryon, Ripley, Agra, Coyle, Cedar Valley, Red Rock, Mulholland, and Marland. http://www.weather.gov/

safety slash. Flood turn around, don't drown when encountering flooded roads. Most flood deaths occur in vehicles. Be especially cautious at night when it is harder to recognize the dangers of flooding. Severe thunderstorm watch number 372 remains in effect until 6 a.m. Central Daylight Time for the following counties in Oklahoma, Creek, Lincoln, Logan, Pawnee, and Payne. Remember, a severe thunderstorm watch means that conditions are favorable for the development of severe weather, including large hail and damaging winds, in and close to the watch area. While severe weather may not be imminent, persons should remain alert for rapidly changing weather conditions and listen for later statements and possible warnings. Stay tuned to NOAA Weather Radio, commercial radio and television outlets, or internet sources for the latest severe weather information. The National Weather Service in Norman has issued a flash flood warning for northeastern Grant County in northern Oklahoma, Kay County in northern Oklahoma, northern Noble County in northern Oklahoma, until 5 a.m. Central Daylight Time. At 1:54 a.m. Central Daylight Time, Doppler radar indicated thunderstorms producing heavy rain across the warned area. Between 1 and 3 inches of rain have fallen. Additional rainfall amounts of 1 to 2 inches are possible in the warned area. Flash flooding is ongoing or expected to begin shortly. Expected hazards include flash flooding caused by thunderstorms. Source, radar. The following impacts are expected: flash flooding of small creeks and streams, urban areas, highways, streets and underpasses, as well as other poor drainage and low-lying areas. Some locations that will experience flash flooding include Ponca City, Blackwell, Tonkawa, Newkirk, Brayman, Deer Creek, Kildare, Renfrew, Narden, Southwestern Call Lake, Peckham and Blackwell Lake. Turn around, don't drown when encountering flooded roads. Most flood deaths occur in vehicles. Be especially cautious at night when it is harder to recognize the dangers of flooding. The National Weather Service in Tulsa has issued a flash flood warning for West Central Osage County in northeastern Oklahoma, northwestern Pawnee County in northeastern Oklahoma, until 5:15 a.m. Central Daylight Time. At 2:17 a.m. Central Daylight Time, Doppler radar indicated thunderstorms producing heavy rain across the warned area. Between 1 and 2 inches of rain have fallen. Additional rainfall amounts of 1 to 2 inches are possible in the warned area. Flash flooding is ongoing or expected to begin shortly. Expected hazards include flash flooding caused by thunderstorms. Source, radar. The following impacts are expected: flash flooding of small creeks and streams, urban areas, highways, streets and underpasses, as well as other poor drainage and low-lying areas. Some locations that will experience flash flooding include Pawnee, Ralston, turn around, don't drown when encountering flooded roads. Most flood deaths occur in vehicles. The National Weather Service in Tulsa has issued a severe thunderstorm warning for southwestern Creek County in northeastern Oklahoma, Okfuskee County in east central Oklahoma, until 3:45 a.m. Central Daylight Time. At 2:39 a.m. Central Daylight Time, severe thunderstorms were located along a line extending from 2 miles south of Drumright to 3 miles south of Johnson, moving east at 35 miles an hour. Expected hazards include 60 miles an hour wind gusts and nickel-sized hail. This is a radar-indicated threat. The following impacts are expected: expect damage to roofs, siding, and trees. Locations in or near the path include Bristow, Okemo, Okfuskee, Boley, Depew, Payden, Bearden, Slick, Castle, Shamrock, Welty, Milfay, Mason. This includes the following highways: Interstate 40 in Oklahoma between mile markers 212 and 223. Interstate 44 between mile markers 178 and 200. Remain alert for a possible tornado. Tornadoes can develop quickly from severe thunderstorms. If you spot a tornado, go at once into the basement or small central room in a sturdy structure. For your protection, move to an interior room on the lowest floor of a building. The National Weather Service in Tulsa has issued a severe thunderstorm warning for northwestern Rogers County in northeastern Oklahoma, southeastern Osage County in northeastern Oklahoma, northeastern Creek County in northeastern Oklahoma, southern Washington County in northeastern Oklahoma, southeastern Pawnee

County in northeastern Oklahoma, Tulsa County in northeastern Oklahoma, until 4 a.m. Central Daylight Time. At 3:05 a.m. Central Daylight Time, severe thunderstorms were located along a line extending from 4 miles northeast of Hominy to 3 miles northeast of Bristow, moving east at 25 miles an hour. Expected hazards include 60 miles an hour wind gusts and penny-sized hail. This is a radar-indicated threat. The following impacts are expected: expect damage to roofs, siding, and trees. Locations in or near the path include Tulsa, Broken Arrow, Sand Springs, Owosso, Bixby, Sepulpa, Jenks, Glenpool, Skiatook, Catoosa, Collinsville, Manford, Kiefer, Sperry, Mounds, Kellyville, Ramona, Avad, Westport, Vera. This includes Interstate 44 between mile markers 195 and 233. Remain alert for a possible tornado. Tornadoes can develop quickly from severe thunderstorms. If you spot a tornado, go at once into the basement or small central room in a sturdy structure. For your protection, move to an interior room on the lowest floor of a building. A severe thunderstorm warning remains in effect until 3:30 a.m. Central Daylight Time for southeastern Osage, northwestern Creek, and southeastern Pawnee counties. At 2:53 a.m. Central Daylight Time, severe thunderstorms were located along a line extending from 4 miles west of Winona to 5 miles east of Drumright, moving east. A severe thunderstorm warning remains in effect until 3:45 a.m. Central Daylight Time for South Central Creek and Central Okfuskee counties. At 3:28 a.m. Central Daylight Time, severe thunderstorms were located along a line extending from near Kellyville to 3 miles south of Alitka, moving east at 45 miles an hour. Hazard: 70 miles an hour wind gusts and penny-sized hail. This is a radar-indicated threat. Impact: expect considerable tree damage. Damage is likely to mobile homes, roofs, and outbuildings. Locations in or near the path include Bristow, Okemo, Okfuskee, Bearden, Slick, Castle, Welty, Mason. This includes the following highways: Interstate 40 in Oklahoma between mile markers 212 and 223. Interstate 44 between mile markers 189 and 200. Remain alert for a possible tornado. Tornadoes can develop quickly from severe thunderstorms. If you spot a tornado, go at once into the basement or small central room in a sturdy structure. For your protection, move to an interior room on the lowest floor of a building. Flood advisory in effect until 5:30 a.m. Central Daylight Time early this morning. What? Flooding caused by excessive rainfall is expected. Where? A portion of central Oklahoma, including the following counties: Canadian, Cleveland, Grady, Lincoln, McLean, Oklahoma, and Pottawatomie. When? Until 5:30 a.m. Central Daylight Time. Impacts: minor flooding in low-lying and poor drainage areas. Additional details: the tornado warning for South Central Creek and northwestern Okmulgee counties is canceled. The tornado threat has diminished and the tornado warning has been canceled. However, damaging lines remain likely and a severe thunderstorm warning remains in effect for the area. A severe thunderstorm watch remains in effect until 6 a.m. Central Daylight Time for northeastern Oklahoma. Flood advisory in effect until 5:30 a.m. Central Daylight Time early this morning. What? Flooding caused by excessive rainfall is expected. Where? A portion of central Oklahoma, including the following counties: Canadian, Cleveland, Grady, Lincoln, McLean, Oklahoma, and Pottawatomie. When? Until 5:30 a.m. Central Daylight Time. Impacts: minor flooding in low-lying and poor drainage areas. Additional details: at 2:21 a.m. Central Daylight Time, Doppler radar indicated heavy rain due to thunderstorms. Minor flooding is ongoing or expected to begin shortly in the advisory area. Between 1 and 2 inches of rain have fallen. Additional rainfall amounts up to 1 inch are expected over the area. This additional rain will result in minor flooding. Some locations that will experience flooding include Oklahoma City, Norman, Edmond, Moore, Midwest City, Shawnee, Del City, El Reno, Newcastle, Blanchard, Tecumseh, Yukon, Bethany, Mustang, Choctaw, War Acres, The Village, Noble, Tuttle, and Piedmont. http://www.weather.gov/

safety slash. Flood turn around, don't drown when encountering flooded roads. Most flood deaths occur in vehicles. Be especially cautious at night when it is harder to recognize the dangers of flooding. Flood advisory in effect until 5:30 a.m. Central Daylight Time early this morning. What? Flooding caused by excessive rainfall is expected. Where? Portions of central and northern Oklahoma, including the following counties, in central Oklahoma by excessive rainfall is expected. Where? Portions of central and northern Oklahoma, including the following counties, in central Oklahoma, Lincoln, Logan, and Payne. In northern Oklahoma, Garfield, Kay, and Noble. When? Until 5:30 a.m. Central Daylight Time. Impacts, minor flooding in low-lying and poor drainage areas. Additional details, at 2:30 a.m. Central Daylight Time, Doppler radar indicated heavy rain due to thunderstorms. Minor flooding is ongoing or expected to begin shortly in the advisory area. Up to 2 inches of rain have fallen. Additional rainfall amounts up to 1 inch are expected over the area. This additional rain will result in minor flooding. Some locations that will experience flooding include Stillwater, Guthrie, Cushing, Perry, Perkins, Stroud, Lakeston, Crescent, Yale, Morrison, Kearney, Glencoe, Tryon, Ripley, Agra, Coyle, Cedar Valley, Red Rock, Mohall, and Marland. http://www.weather.gov/safety/. Flood turn around, don't drown when encountering flooded roads. Most flood deaths occur in vehicles. Be especially cautious at night when it is harder to recognize the dangers of flooding. Severe thunderstorm watch number 372 has been canceled for the following counties in Oklahoma, Lincoln, Logan, and Payne. Severe thunderstorm watch number 372 remains in effect until 6 a.m. Central Daylight Time for the following counties in Oklahoma, Creek, and Pawnee. Remember, a severe thunderstorm watch means that conditions are favorable for the development of severe weather, including large hail and damaging winds, in and close to the watch area. While severe weather may not be imminent, persons should remain alert for rapidly changing weather conditions and listen for later statements and possible warnings. Stay tuned to NOAA Weather Radio, commercial radio and television outlets, or internet sources for the latest severe weather information. The National Weather Service in Norman has issued a flash flood warning for northeastern Grant County in northern Oklahoma, Kay County in northern Oklahoma, northern Noble County in northern Oklahoma, until 5 a.m. Central Daylight Time. At 1:54 a.m. Central Daylight Time, Doppler radar indicated thunderstorms producing heavy rain across the warned area. Between 1 and 3 inches of rain have fallen. Additional rainfall amounts of 1 to 2 inches are possible in the warned area. Flash flooding is ongoing or expected to begin shortly. Expected hazards include flash flooding caused by thunderstorms. Source, radar. The following impacts are expected: flash flooding of small creeks and streams, urban areas, highways, streets and underpasses, as well as other poor drainage and low-lying areas. Some locations that will experience flash flooding include Ponca City, Blackwell, Tonkawa, Newkirk, Brayman, Deer Creek, Kildare, Renfro, Narden, Southwestern Call Lake, Peckham and Blackwell Lake. Turn around, don't drown when encountering flooded roads. Most flood deaths occur in vehicles. Be especially cautious at night when it is harder to recognize the dangers of flooding. The National Weather Service in Tulsa has issued a flash flood warning for West Central Osage County in northeastern Oklahoma, northwestern Pawnee County in northeastern Oklahoma, until 5:15 a.m. Central Daylight Time. At 2:17 a.m. Central Daylight Time, Doppler radar indicated thunderstorms producing heavy rain across the warned area. Between 1 and 2 inches of rain have fallen. Additional rainfall amounts of 1 to 2 inches are possible in the warned area. Flash flooding is ongoing or expected to begin shortly. Expected hazards include flash flooding caused by thunderstorms. Source, radar. The following impacts are expected: flash flooding of small creeks and streams, urban areas, highways, streets and underpasses, as well as other poor drainage and low-lying areas. Some locations that will experience flash flooding include Pawnee, Ralston, Turner.

ground, don't drown when encountering flooded roads. Most flood deaths occur in vehicles. The National Weather Service in Tulsa has issued a severe thunderstorm warning for northwestern Rogers County in northeastern Oklahoma, southeastern Osage County in northeastern Oklahoma, northeastern Creek County in northeastern Oklahoma, southern Washington County in northeastern Oklahoma, southeastern Pawnee County in northeastern Oklahoma, Tulsa County in northeastern Oklahoma, until 4 a.m. Central Daylight Time. At 3:05 a.m. Central Daylight Time, severe thunderstorms were located along a line extending from 4 miles northeast of Hominy to 3 miles northeast of Bristow, moving east at 25 miles an hour. Expected hazards include 60 miles an hour wind gusts and penny-sized hail. This is a radar-indicated threat. The following impacts are expected: expect damage to roofs, siding, and trees. Locations in or near the path include Tulsa, Broken Arrow, Sand Springs, Owosso, Bixby, Sepulpa, Jenks, Glenpool, Skiatook, Catoosa, Collinsville, Manford, Kiefer, Sperry, Mounds, Kellyville, Ramona, Avad, Westport, Vera. This includes Interstate 44 between mile markers 195 and 233. Remain alert for a possible tornado. Tornadoes can develop quickly from severe thunderstorms. If you spot a tornado, go at once into the basement or small central room in a sturdy structure. For your protection, move to an interior room on the lowest floor of a building. A severe thunderstorm warning remains in effect until 3:45 a.m. Central Daylight Time for South Central Creek and Central Okfuskee counties. At 3:28 a.m. Central Daylight Time, severe thunderstorms were located along a line extending from near Kellyville to 3 miles south of Alitka, moving east at 45 miles an hour. Hazard, 70 miles an hour wind gusts and penny-sized hail. This is a radar-indicated threat. Impact, expect considerable tree damage. Damage is likely to mobile homes, roofs, and outbuildings. Locations in or near the path include Bristow, Okemo, Okfuskee, Bearden, Slick, Castle, Welty, Mason. This includes the following highways: Interstate 40 in Oklahoma between mile markers 212 and 223. Interstate 44 between mile markers 189 and 200. Remain alert for a possible tornado. Tornadoes can develop quickly from severe thunderstorms. If you spot a tornado, go at once into the basement or small central room in a sturdy structure. For your protection, move to an interior room on the lowest floor of a building. The tornado warning for South Central Creek and northwestern Okmulgee counties is canceled. The tornado threat has diminished and the tornado warning has been canceled. However, damaging lines remain likely and a severe thunderstorm warning remains in effect for the area. A severe thunderstorm watch remains in effect until 6 a.m. Central Daylight Time for northeastern Oklahoma. Flood advisory in effect until 5:30 a.m. Central Daylight Time early this morning. What? Flooding caused by excessive rainfall is expected. Where? A portion of central Oklahoma, including the following counties: Canadian, Cleveland, Grady, Lincoln, McLean, Oklahoma, and Pottawatomie. When? Until 5:30 a.m. Central Daylight Time. Impacts: minor flooding in low-lying and poor drainage areas. Additional details: at 2:21 a.m. Central Daylight Time, Doppler radar indicated heavy rain due to thunderstorms. Minor flooding is ongoing or expected to begin shortly in the advisory area. Between 1 and 2 inches of rain have fallen. Additional rainfall amounts up to 1 inch are expected over the area. This additional rain will result in minor flooding. Some locations that will experience flooding include Oklahoma City, Norman, Edmond, Moore, Midwest City, Shawnee, Del City, El Reno, Newcastle, Blanchard, Tecumseh, Yukon, Bethany, Mustang, Choctaw, War Acres, The Village, Noble, Tuttle, and Piedmont. http://www.weather.gov/safety/flood-turnaround. Don't drown when encountering flooded roads. Most flood deaths occur in vehicles. Be especially cautious at night when it is harder to recognize the dangers of flooding. Flood advisory in effect until 5:30 a.m. Central Daylight Time early this morning. What? Flooding caused by excessive rainfall is expected.

0: where portions of central and northern Oklahoma, including the following counties in central Oklahoma, Lincoln, Logan, and Payne. In northern Oklahoma, Garfield, K and Noble. When, until 5:30 a.m. Central Daylight Time. Impacts, minor flooding in low-lying and poor drainage areas. Additional details, at 2:30 a.m. Central Daylight Time, Doppler radar indicated heavy rain due to thunderstorms. Minor flooding is ongoing or expected to begin shortly in the advisory area. Up to 2 inches of rain have fallen. Additional rainfall amounts up to 1 inch are expected over the area. This additional rain will result in minor flooding. Some locations that will experience flooding include Stillwater, Guthrie, Cushing, Perry, Perkins, Stroud, Lakeston, Crescent, Yale, Morrison, Kearney, Glencoe, Tryon, Ripley, Agra, Coyle, Cedar Valley, Red Rock, Mulholland, and Marland. http://www.weather.gov/safety/flood-turnaround. Don't drown when encountering flooded roads. Most flood deaths occur in vehicles. Be especially cautious at night when it is harder to recognize the dangers of flooding. Severe thunderstorm watch number 372 remains in effect until 6 a.m. Central Daylight Time for the following counties in Oklahoma, Creek, and Pawnee. Remember, a severe thunderstorm watch means that conditions are favorable for the development of severe weather, including large hail and damaging winds, in and close to the watch area. While severe weather may not be imminent, persons should remain alert for rapidly changing weather conditions and listen for later statements and possible warnings. Stay tuned to NOAA Weather Radio, commercial radio and television outlets, or internet sources for the latest severe weather information. The National Weather Service in Norman has issued a flash flood warning for northeastern Grant County in northern Oklahoma, Kay County in northern Oklahoma, northern Noble County in northern Oklahoma, until 5 a.m. Central Daylight Time. At 1:54 a.m. Central Daylight Time, Doppler radar indicated thunderstorms producing heavy rain across the warned area. Between 1 and 3 inches of rain have fallen. Additional rainfall amounts of 1 to 2 inches are possible in the warned area. Flash flooding is ongoing or expected to begin shortly. Expected hazards include flash flooding caused by thunderstorms. Source, radar. The following impacts are expected: flash flooding of small creeks and streams, urban areas, highways, streets and underpasses, as well as other poor drainage and low-lying areas. Some locations that will experience flash flooding include Ponca City, Blackwell, Tonkawa, Newkirk, Brayman, Deer Creek, Kildare, Renfrow, Narden, Southwestern Call Lake, Peckham and Blackwell Lake. Turn around, don't drown when encountering flooded roads. Most flood deaths occur in vehicles. Be especially cautious at night when it is harder to recognize the dangers of flooding.
1: This is NOAA Weather Radio Station.

The National Weather Service in Tulsa has issued a flash flood warning for southeastern Osage County in northeastern Oklahoma, central Pawnee County in northeastern Oklahoma, until 6:45 a.m. Central Daylight Time. At 3:45 a.m. Central Daylight Time, Doppler radar indicated thunderstorms producing heavy rain across the warned area. Between 1 and 3 inches of rain have fallen. Additional rainfall amounts of 1 to 2 inches are possible in the warned area. Flash flooding is ongoing or expected to begin shortly. Expected hazards include flash flooding caused by thunderstorms. Source, radar. The following impacts are expected: flash flooding of small creeks and streams, urban areas, highways, streets and underpasses, as well as other poor drainage and low-lying areas. Some locations that will experience flash flooding include Hominy, Cleveland, Fairfax, Ralston, Osage, Blackburn, Skidee, Turnaround. Don't drown when encountering flooded roads. Most flood deaths occur in vehicles. Severe thunderstorm watch number 372 remains in effect until 6 a.m. Central Daylight Time for the following counties in Oklahoma, Creek and Pawnee. Remember, a severe thunderstorm watch means that conditions are favorable for the development of severe weather, including large hail and damaging winds, in and close to the watch area. While severe weather may not be imminent, persons should remain alert for rapidly changing weather conditions and listen for later statements and possible warnings. Stay tuned to NOAA Weather Radio, commercial radio and television outlets, or internet sources for the latest severe weather information. The National Weather Service in Norman has issued a flash flood warning for northeastern Grant County in northern Oklahoma, Kay County in northern Oklahoma, northern Noble County in northern Oklahoma, until 5 a.m. Central Daylight Time. At 1:54 a.m. Central Daylight Time, Doppler radar indicated thunderstorms producing heavy rain across the warned area. Between 1 and 3 inches of rain have fallen. Additional rainfall amounts of 1 to 2 inches are possible in the warned area. Flash flooding is ongoing or expected to begin shortly. Expected hazards include flash flooding caused by thunderstorms. Source, radar. The following impacts are expected: flash flooding of small creeks and streams, urban areas, highways, streets and underpasses, as well as other poor drainage and low-lying areas. Some locations that will experience flash flooding include Ponca City, Blackwell, Tonkawa, Newkirk, Brayman, Deer Creek, Kildare, Renfrew, Narden, Southwestern Call Lake, Peckham and Blackwell Lake. Turn around, don't drown when encountering flooded roads. Most flood deaths occur in vehicles. Be especially cautious at night when it is harder to recognize the dangers of flooding. The National Weather Service in Tulsa has issued a flash flood warning for west central Osage County in northeastern Oklahoma, northwestern Pawnee County in northeastern Oklahoma, until 5:15 a.m. Central Daylight Time. At 2:17 a.m. Central Daylight Time, Doppler radar indicated thunderstorms producing heavy rain across the warned area. Between 1 and 2 inches of rain have fallen. Additional rainfall amounts of 1 to 2 inches are possible in the warned area. Flash flooding is ongoing or expected to begin shortly. Expected hazards include flash flooding caused by thunderstorms. Source, radar. The following impacts are expected: flash flooding of small creeks and streams, urban areas, highways, streets and underpasses, as well as other poor drainage and low-lying areas. Some locations that will experience flash flooding include Pawnee, Ralston. Turn around, don't drown when encountering flooded roads. Most flood deaths occur in vehicles. The National Weather Service in Tulsa has issued a flash flood warning for southeastern Osage County in northeastern Oklahoma, central Pawnee County in northeastern Oklahoma, until 6:45 a.m. Central Daylight Time. At 3:45 a.m. Central Daylight Time, Doppler radar indicated thunderstorms producing heavy rain across the warned area. Between 1 and 3 inches of rain have fallen. Additional rainfall amounts of 1 to 2 inches are possible in the warned area. Flash flooding is ongoing or expected to begin shortly. Expected hazards include flash flooding caused by thunderstorms. Source, radar.
the following impacts are expected: flash flooding of small creeks and streams, urban areas, highways, streets and underpasses, as well as other poor drainage and low-lying areas. Some locations that will experience flash flooding include Hominy, Cleveland, Fairfax, Ralston, Osage, Blackburn, Skidee. Turn around, don't drown when encountering flooded roads. Most flood deaths occur in vehicles. The National Weather Service in Tulsa has issued a severe thunderstorm warning for northwestern Rogers County in northeastern Oklahoma, southeastern Osage County in northeastern Oklahoma, northeastern Creek County in northeastern Oklahoma, southern Washington County in northeastern Oklahoma, southeastern Pawnee County in northeastern Oklahoma, Tulsa County in northeastern Oklahoma, until 4 a.m. Central Daylight Time. At 3:05 a.m. Central Daylight Time, severe thunderstorms were located along a line extending from 4 miles northeast of Hominy to 3 miles northeast of Bristow, moving east at 25 miles an hour. Expected hazards include 60 miles an hour wind gusts and penny-size hail. This is a radar-indicated threat. The following impacts are expected: expect damage to roofs, siding, and trees. Locations in or near the path include Tulsa, Broken Arrow, Sand Springs, Owosso, Bixby, Sepulpa, Jenks, Glenpool, Skiatook, Catoosa, Collinsville, Manford, Kiefer, Sperry, Mounds, Kellyville, Ramona, Avad, Westport, Vera. This includes Interstate 44 between mile markers 195 and 233. Remain alert for a possible tornado. Tornadoes can develop quickly from severe thunderstorms. If you spot a tornado, go at once into the basement or small central room in a sturdy structure. For your protection, move to an interior room on the lowest floor of a building. Flood advisory in effect until 5:30 a.m. Central Daylight Time early this morning. What? Flooding caused by excessive rainfall is expected. Where? A portion of central Oklahoma, including the following counties: Canadian, Cleveland, Grady, Lincoln, McLean, Oklahoma, and Pottawatomie. When? Until 5:30 a.m. Central Daylight Time. Impacts: minor flooding in low-lying and poor drainage areas. Additional details: at 2:21 a.m. Central Daylight Time, Doppler radar indicated heavy rain due to thunderstorms. Minor flooding is ongoing or expected to begin shortly in the advisory area. Between 1 and 2 inches of rain have fallen. Additional rainfall amounts up to 1 inch are expected over the area. This additional rain will result in minor flooding. Some locations that will experience flooding include Oklahoma City, Norman, Edmond, Moore, Midwest City, Shawnee, Del City, El Reno, Newcastle, Blanchard, Tecumseh, Yukon, Bethany, Mustang, Choctaw, War Acres, The Village, Noble, Tuttle, and Piedmont. http://www.weather.gov/safety/. Flood turnaround, don't drown when encountering flooded roads. Most flood deaths occur in vehicles. Be especially cautious at night when it is harder to recognize the dangers of flooding. Flood advisory in effect until 5:30 a.m. Central Daylight Time early this morning. What? Flooding caused by excessive rainfall is expected. Where? Portions of central and northern Oklahoma, including the following counties: in central Oklahoma, Lincoln, Logan, and Payne. In northern Oklahoma, Garfield, Kay, and Noble. When? Until 5:30 a.m. Central Daylight Time. Impacts: minor flooding in low-lying and poor drainage areas. Additional details: at 2:30 a.m. Central Daylight Time, Doppler radar indicated heavy rain due to thunderstorms. Minor flooding is ongoing or expected to begin shortly in the advisory area. Up to 2 inches of rain have fallen. Additional rainfall amounts up to 1 inch are expected over the area. This additional rain will result in minor flooding. Some locations that will experience flooding include Stillwater, Guthrie, Cushing, Perry, Perkins, Stroud, Lakeston, Crescent, Yale, Morrison, Kearney, Glencoe, Tryon, Ripley, Agra, Coyle, Cedar Valley, Red Rock, Mohall, and Marland. http://www.weather.gov/safety/. Flood turnaround, don't drown when encountering flooded roads. Most flood deaths occur in vehicles.
Be especially cautious at night when it is harder to recognize the dangers of flooding. Severe thunderstorm watch number 372 remains in effect until 6 a.m. Central Daylight Time for the following counties in Oklahoma, Creek, and Pawnee. Remember, a severe thunderstorm watch means that conditions are favorable for the development of severe weather, including large hail and damaging winds, in and close to the watch area. While severe weather may not be imminent, persons should remain alert for rapidly changing weather conditions and listen for later statements and possible warnings. Stay tuned to NOAA Weather Radio, commercial radio and television outlets, or internet sources for the latest severe weather information. The National Weather Service in Norman has issued a flash flood warning for northeastern Grant County in northern Oklahoma, Kay County in northern Oklahoma.

The National Weather Service in Tulsa has issued a severe thunderstorm warning for Rogers County in northeastern Oklahoma, southeastern Osage County in northeastern Oklahoma, east central Creek County in northeastern Oklahoma, southern Washington County in northeastern Oklahoma, Wagoner County in northeastern Oklahoma, Tulsa County in northeastern Oklahoma, until 4:45 a.m. Central Daylight Time. At 3:56 a.m. Central Daylight Time, severe thunderstorms were located along a line extending from 7 miles south of Avent to 6 miles southwest of Bixby, moving east at 40 miles an hour. Expected hazards include 60 miles an hour wind gusts. This is a radar-indicated threat. The following impacts are expected. Expect damage to roofs, siding, and trees. Locations in or near the path include Tulsa, Broken Arrow, Sand Springs, Claremore, Wagoner, Owosso, Bixby, Jenks, Glenpool, Coweta, Skiatook, Catoosa, Collinsville, Verdigris, Inola, Kiefer, Sperry, Mounds, Billiga, Porter. This includes Interstate 44 between mile markers 212 and 255. For your protection, move to an interior room on the lowest floor of a building. The National Weather Service in Norman has issued a flash flood warning for northeastern Grant County in northern Oklahoma, Kay County in northern Oklahoma, northern Noble County in northern Oklahoma, until 5 a.m. Central Daylight Time. At 1:54 a.m. Central Daylight Time, Doppler radar indicated thunderstorms producing heavy rain across the warned area. Between 1 and 3 inches of rain have fallen. Additional rainfall amounts of 1 to 2 inches are possible in the warned area. Flash flooding is ongoing or expected to begin shortly. Expected hazards include flash flooding caused by thunderstorms. Source, radar. The following impacts are expected: flash flooding of small creeks and streams, urban areas, highways, streets and underpasses, as well as other poor drainage and low-lying areas. Some locations that will experience flash flooding include Ponca City, Blackwell, Tonkawa, Dewkirk, Brayman, Deer Creek, Kildare, Renfrow, Narden, southwestern Call Lake, Peckham and Blackwell Lake. Turn around, don't drown when encountering flooded roads. Most flood deaths occur in vehicles. Be especially cautious at night when it is harder to recognize the dangers of flooding. The National Weather Service in Tulsa has issued a flash flood warning for west central Osage County in northeastern Oklahoma, northwestern Pawnee County in northeastern Oklahoma, until 5:15 a.m. Central Daylight Time. At 2:17 a.m. Central Daylight Time, Doppler radar indicated thunderstorms producing heavy rain across the warned area. Between 1 and 2 inches of rain have fallen. Additional rainfall amounts of 1 to 2 inches are possible in the warned area. Flash flooding is ongoing or expected to begin shortly. Expected hazards include flash flooding caused by thunderstorms. Source, radar. The following impacts are expected: flash flooding of small creeks and streams, urban areas, highways, streets and underpasses, as well as other poor drainage and low-lying areas. Some locations that will experience flash flooding include Pawnee, Ralston. Turn around, don't drown when encountering flooded roads. Most flood deaths occur in vehicles. The National Weather Service in Tulsa has issued a flash flood warning for southeastern Osage County in northeastern Oklahoma, central Pawnee County in northeastern Oklahoma, until 6:45 a.m. Central Daylight Time. At 3:45 a.m. Central Daylight Time, Doppler radar indicated thunderstorms producing heavy rain across the warned area. Between 1 and 3 inches of rain have fallen. Additional rainfall amounts of 1 to 2 inches are possible in the warned area. Flash flooding is ongoing or expected to begin shortly. Expected hazards include flash flooding caused by thunderstorms. Source, radar. The following impacts are expected: flash flooding of small creeks and streams, urban areas, highways, streets and underpasses, as well as other poor drainage and low-lying areas. Some locations that will experience flash flooding include Hominy, Cleveland, Fairfax, Ralston, Osage, Blackburn, Skidee. Turn around, don't drown when encountering flooded roads. Most flood deaths occur in vehicles.
The National Weather Service in Tulsa has issued a severe thunderstorm warning for Rogers County in northeastern Oklahoma, southeastern Osage County in northeastern Oklahoma, east central Creek County in northeastern Oklahoma, southern Washington County in northeastern Oklahoma.

Wagoner County in northeastern Oklahoma, Tulsa County in northeastern Oklahoma, until 4:45 a.m. Central Daylight Time. At 3:56 a.m. Central Daylight Time, severe thunderstorms were located along a line extending from 7 miles south of Avent to 6 miles southwest of Bixby, moving east at 40 miles an hour. Expected hazards include 60 miles an hour wind gusts. This is a radar-indicated threat. The following impacts are expected. Expect damage to roofs, siding, and trees. Locations in or near the path include Tulsa, Broken Arrow, Sand Springs, Claremore, Wagoner, Owosso, Bixby, Jenks, Glenpool, Coweta, Skiatook, Catoosa, Collinsville, Verdigris, Pinola, Kiefer, Sperry, Mounds, Billiga, Porter. This includes Interstate 44 between mile markers 212 and 255. For your protection, move to an interior room on the lowest floor of a building. Flood advisory in effect until 5:30 a.m. Central Daylight Time early this morning. What? Flooding caused by excessive rainfall is expected. Where? A portion of central Oklahoma, including the following counties: Canadian, Cleveland, Grady, Lincoln, McLean, Oklahoma, and Pottawatomie. When? Until 5:30 a.m. Central Daylight Time. Impacts: minor flooding in low-lying and poor drainage areas. Additional details: at 2:21 a.m. Central Daylight Time, Doppler radar indicated heavy rain due to thunderstorms. Minor flooding is ongoing or expected to begin shortly in the advisory area. Between 1 and 2 inches of rain have fallen. Additional rainfall amounts up to 1 inch are expected over the area. This additional rain will result in minor flooding. Some locations that will experience flooding include Oklahoma City, Norman, Edmond, Moore, Midwest City, Shawnee, Del City, El Reno, Newcastle, Blanchard, Tecumseh, Yukon, Bethany, Mustang, Choctaw, War Acres, The Village, Noble, Tuttle, and Piedmont. http://www.weather.gov/safety/flood-turnaround. Don't drown when encountering flooded roads. Most flood deaths occur in vehicles. Be especially cautious at night when it is harder to recognize the dangers of flooding. Flood advisory in effect until 5:30 a.m. Central Daylight Time early this morning. What? Flooding caused by excessive rainfall is expected. Where? Portions of central and northern Oklahoma, including the following counties: in central Oklahoma, Lincoln, Logan, and Payne. In northern Oklahoma, Garfield, Kay, and Noble. When? Until 5:30 a.m. Central Daylight Time. Impacts: minor flooding in low-lying and poor drainage areas. Additional details: at 2:30 a.m. Central Daylight Time, Doppler radar indicated heavy rain due to thunderstorms. Minor flooding is ongoing or expected to begin shortly in the advisory area. Up to 2 inches of rain have fallen. Additional rainfall amounts up to 1 inch are expected over the area. This additional rain will result in minor flooding. Some locations that will experience flooding include Stillwater, Guthrie, Cushing, Perry, Perkins, Stroud, Langston, Crescent, Yale, Morrison, Kearney, Glencoe, Tryon, Ripley, Agra, Coyle, Cedar Valley, Red Rock, Mohall, and Marland. http://www.weather.gov/safety/flood-turnaround. Don't drown when encountering flooded roads. Most flood deaths occur in vehicles. Be especially cautious at night when it is harder to recognize the dangers of flooding. Severe thunderstorm watch number 372 remains in effect until 6 a.m. Central Daylight Time for the following counties: in Oklahoma, Creek, and Pawnee. Remember, a severe thunderstorm watch means that conditions are favorable for the development of severe weather, including large hail and damaging winds, in and close to the watch area. While severe weather may not be imminent, persons should remain alert for rapidly changing weather conditions and listen for later statements and possible warnings. Stay tuned to NOAA Weather Radio, commercial radio and television outlets, or internet sources for the latest severe weather information. The National Weather Service in Norman has issued a flash flood warning for northeastern Grant County in northern Oklahoma, Kay County in northern Oklahoma, northern Noble County in northern Oklahoma, until 5 a.m. Central Daylight Time.
at 1:54 a.m. Central Daylight Time, Doppler radar indicated thunderstorms producing heavy rain across the warned area. Between 1 and 3 inches of rain have fallen. Additional rainfall amounts of 1 to 2 inches are possible in the warned area. Flash flooding is ongoing or expected to begin shortly. Expected hazards include flash flooding caused by thunderstorms. Source, radar. The following impacts are expected: flash flooding of small creeks and streams, urban areas, highways, streets and underpasses, as well as other poor drainage and low-lying areas. Some locations that will experience flash flooding include Ponca City, Blackwell, Tonkawa, Newkirk, Bremen, Deer Creek, Kildare, Renfrew, Narden, Southwestern Caw Lake, Peckham and Blackwell Lake. Turn around, don't drown when encountering flooded roads. Most flood deaths occur in vehicles. Be especially cautious at night when it is harder to recognize the dangers of flooding. The National Weather Service in Tulsa has issued a flash flood warning for West Central Osage County in northeastern Oklahoma, northwestern Pawnee County in northeastern Oklahoma, until 5:15 a.m. Central Daylight Time. At 2:17 a.m. Central Daylight Time, Doppler radar indicated thunderstorms producing heavy rain across the warned area. Between 1 and 2 inches of rain have fallen. Additional rainfall amounts of 1 to 2 inches are possible in the warned area. Flash flooding is ongoing or expected to begin shortly. Expected hazards include flash flooding caused by thunderstorms. Source, radar. The following impacts are expected: flash flooding of small creeks and streams, urban areas, highways, streets and underpasses, as well as other poor drainage and low-lying areas. Some locations that will experience flash flooding include Pawnee, Ralston. Turn around, don't drown when encountering flooded roads. Most flood deaths occur in vehicles. The National Weather Service in Tulsa has issued a flash flood warning for southeastern Osage County in northeastern Oklahoma, central Pawnee County in northeastern Oklahoma, until 6:45 a.m. Central Daylight Time. At 3:45 a.m. Central Daylight Time, Doppler radar indicated thunderstorms producing heavy rain across the warned area. Between 1 and 3 inches of rain have fallen. Additional rainfall amounts of 1 to 2 inches are possible in the warned area. Flash flooding is ongoing or expected to begin shortly. Expected hazards include flash flooding caused by thunderstorms. Source, radar. The following impacts are expected: flash flooding of small creeks and streams, urban areas, highways, streets and underpasses, as well as other poor drainage and low-lying areas. Some locations that will experience flash flooding include Hominy, Cleveland, Fairfax, Ralston, Osage, Blackburn, Skidee. Turn around, don't drown when encountering flooded roads. Most flood deaths occur in vehicles. The National Weather Service in Tulsa has issued a severe thunderstorm warning for Rogers County in northeastern Oklahoma, southeastern Osage County in northeastern Oklahoma, east Central Creek County in northeastern Oklahoma, southern Washington County in northeastern Oklahoma, Wagoner County in northeastern Oklahoma, Tulsa County in northeastern Oklahoma, until 4:45 a.m. Central Daylight Time. At 3:56 a.m. Central Daylight Time, severe thunderstorms were located along a line extending from 7 miles south of Avent to 6 miles southwest of Bixby, moving east at 40 miles an hour. Expected hazards include 60 miles an hour wind gusts. This is a radar-indicated threat. The following impacts are expected: expect damage to roofs, siding, and trees. Locations in or near the path include Tulsa, Broken Arrow, Sand Springs, Claremore, Wagoner, Owosso, Bixby, Jenks, Glenpool, Coweta, Skiatook, Catoosa, Collinsville, Verdigris, Inola, Kiefer, Sperry, Mounds, Uliga, Porter. This includes Interstate 44 between mile markers 212 and 255. For your protection, move to an interior room on the lowest floor of a building. Flood advisory in effect until 5:30 a.m. Central Daylight Time early this morning. What flooding caused by excessive rainfall is expected? Where a portion of central Oklahoma, including the following counties: Canadian, Cleveland, Grady, Lincoln, McLean, Oklahoma, and Pottawatomie.
when, until 5:30 a.m. Central Daylight Time. Impacts, minor flooding in low-lying and poor drainage areas. Additional details, at 2:21 a.m. Central Daylight Time, Doppler radar indicated heavy rain due to thunderstorms. Minor flooding is ongoing or expected to begin shortly in the advisory area. Between 1 and 2 inches of rain have fallen. Additional rainfall amounts up to 1 inch are expected over the area. This additional rain will result in minor flooding. Some locations that will experience flooding include Oklahoma City, Norman, Edmond, Moore, Midwest City, Shawnee, Del City, El Reno, Newcastle, Blanchard, Tecumseh, Yukon, Bethany, Mustang, Choctaw, War Acres, The Village, Noble, Tuttle, and Piedmont. http://www.weather.gov/safety/flood-turnaround. Don't drown when encountering flooded roads. Most flood deaths occur in vehicles. Be especially cautious at night when it is harder to recognize the dangers of flooding. Flood advisory in effect until 5:30 a.m. Central Daylight Time early this morning. What flooding caused by excessive rainfall is expected? Where portions of central and northern Oklahoma, including the following counties, in central Oklahoma, Lincoln, Logan, and Payne. In northern Oklahoma, Garfield, Kay, and Noble. When, until 5:30 a.m. Central Daylight Time. Impacts, minor flooding in low-lying and poor drainage areas. Additional details, at 2:30 a.m. Central Daylight Time, Doppler radar indicated heavy rain due to thunderstorms. Minor flooding is ongoing or expected to begin shortly in the advisory area. Up to 2 inches of rain have fallen. Additional rainfall amounts up to 1 inch are expected over the area. This additional rain will result in minor flooding. Some locations that will experience flooding include Stillwater, Guthrie, Cushing, Perry, Perkins, Stroud, Lakeston, Crescent, Yale, Morrison, Kearney, Glencoe, Tryon, Ripley, Agra, Coyle, Cedar Valley, Red Rock, Mohel, and Marland. http://www.weather.gov/safety/flood-turnaround. Don't drown when encountering flooded roads. Most flood deaths occur in vehicles. Be especially cautious at night when it is harder to recognize the dangers of flooding. Flood advisory in effect until 7:15 a.m. Central Daylight Time this morning. What flooding caused by excessive rainfall is expected? Where a portion of northeast Oklahoma, including the following counties, Creek, Mays, Osage, Rogers, Tulsa, Wagoner, and Washington, okay. When, until 7:15 a.m. Central Daylight Time. Impacts, minor flooding in low-lying and poor drainage areas. Additional details, at 4:07 a.m. Central Daylight Time, Doppler radar indicated heavy rain due to thunderstorms. Minor flooding is ongoing or expected to begin shortly in the advisory area. Between 0.5 and 1.5 inches of rain have fallen. Additional rainfall amounts of 1 to 2 inches are expected over the area. This additional rain will result in minor flooding. Some locations that will experience flooding include Tulsa, Broken Arrow, Sand Springs, Claremore, Wagoner, Owosso, Bixby, Sepulpa, Jenks, Glenpool, Coweta, Skiatook, Catoosa, Collinsville, Verdigris, Inola, Kiefer, Sperry, Mounds, Uliga. http://www.weather.gov/safety/flood-turnaround. Don't drown when encountering flooded roads. Most flood deaths occur in vehicles. Severe thunderstorm watch number 372 remains in effect until 6 a.m. Central Daylight Time for the following counties in Oklahoma, Creek, and Pawnee. Remember, a severe thunderstorm watch means that conditions are favorable for the development of severe weather, including large hail and damaging winds, in and close to the watch area. While severe weather may not be imminent, persons should remain alert for rapidly changing weather conditions and listen for later statements and possible warnings. Stay tuned to NOAA Weather Radio, commercial radio and television outlets, or internet sources for the latest severe weather information. The National Weather Service in Norman has issued a flash flood warning for northeastern Grant County in northern Oklahoma, Kay County in northern Oklahoma, northern Noble County in northern Oklahoma,
until 5 a.m. Central Daylight Time. At 1:50

Newkirk, Bremen, Deer Creek, Kildare, Renfrew, Narden, Southwestern Call Lake, Peckham and Blackwell Lake. Turn around, don't drown when encountering flooded roads. Most flood deaths occur in vehicles. Be especially cautious at night when it is harder to recognize the dangers of flooding. The National Weather Service in Tulsa has issued a flash flood warning for West Central Osage County in northeastern Oklahoma, northwestern Pawnee County in northeastern Oklahoma, until 5:15 a.m. Central Daylight Time. At 2:17 a.m. Central Daylight Time, Doppler radar indicated thunderstorms producing heavy rain across the warned area. Between 1 and 2 inches of rain have fallen. Additional rainfall amounts of 1 to 2 inches are possible in the warned area. Flash flooding is ongoing or expected to begin shortly. Expected hazards include flash flooding caused by thunderstorms. Source, radar. The following impacts are expected: flash flooding of small creeks and streams, urban areas, highways, streets and underpasses, as well as other poor drainage and low-lying areas. Some locations that will experience flash flooding include Pawnee, Ralston, turn around, don't drown when encountering flooded roads. Most flood deaths occur in vehicles. The National Weather Service in Tulsa has issued a flash flood warning for southeastern Osage County in northeastern Oklahoma, central Pawnee County in northeastern Oklahoma, until 6:45 a.m. Central Daylight Time. At 3:45 a.m. Central Daylight Time, Doppler radar indicated thunderstorms producing heavy rain across the warned area. Between 1 and 3 inches of rain have fallen. Additional rainfall amounts of 1 to 2 inches are possible in the warned area. Flash flooding is ongoing or expected to begin shortly. Expected hazards include flash flooding caused by thunderstorms. Source, radar. The following impacts are expected: flash flooding of small creeks and streams, urban areas, highways, streets and underpasses, as well as other poor drainage and low-lying areas. Some locations that will experience flash flooding include Pawnee, Cleveland, Fairfax, Ralston, Osage, Blackburn, Skidee, turn around, don't drown when encountering flooded roads. Most flood deaths occur in vehicles. The National Weather Service in Tulsa has issued a severe thunderstorm warning for Rogers County in northeastern Oklahoma, southeastern Osage County in northeastern Oklahoma, east Central Creek County in northeastern Oklahoma, southern Washington County in northeastern Oklahoma, Wagoner County in northeastern Oklahoma, Tulsa County in northeastern Oklahoma, until 4:45 a.m. Central Daylight Time. At 3:56 a.m. Central Daylight Time, severe thunderstorms were located along a line extending from 7 miles south of Avent to 6 miles southwest of Bixby, moving east at 40 miles an hour. Expected hazards include 60 miles an hour wind gusts. This is a radar-indicated threat. The following impacts are expected: expect damage to roofs, siding, and trees. Locations in or near the path include Tulsa, Broken Arrow, Sand Springs, Claremore, Wagoner, Owosso, Bixby, Jenks, Glenpool, Coweta, Skiatook, Catoosa, Collinsville, Verdigris, Inola, Kiefer, Sperry, Mounds, Uliga, Porter. This includes the severe thunderstorm warning for southeastern Osage and east Central Creek counties is canceled. The storms which prompted the warning have moved out of the warned area. Therefore, the warning has been canceled. A severe thunderstorm watch remains in effect until 6 a.m. Central Daylight Time for northeastern Oklahoma. A severe thunderstorm watch also remains in effect until 11 a.m. Central Daylight Time for northeastern Oklahoma. Flood advisory in effect until 5:30 a.m. Central Daylight Time early this morning. What flooding caused by excessive rainfall is expected? Where? A portion of central Oklahoma, including the following counties: Canadian, Cleveland, Grady, Lincoln, McLean, Oklahoma, and Pottawatomie. When? Until 5:30 a.m. Central Daylight Time. Impacts: minor flooding in low-lying and poor drainage areas. Additional details: at 2:21 a.m. Central Daylight Time, Doppler radar indicated heavy rain due to thunderstorms. Minor flooding is ongoing or expected to begin shortly in the advisory area. Between 1 and 2 inches of rain have fallen. Additional rainfall amounts up to 1 inch are expected over the area,

This additional rain will result in minor flooding. Some locations that will experience flooding include Oklahoma City, Norman, Edmond, Moore, Midwest City, Shawnee, Del City, El Reno, Newcastle, Blanchard, Tecumseh, Yukon, Bethany, Mustang, Choctaw, War Acres, The Village, Noble, Tuttle, and Piedmont. http://www.weather.gov/safety/flood-turnaround. Don't drown when encountering flooded roads. Most flood deaths occur in vehicles. Be especially cautious at night when it is harder to recognize the dangers of flooding. Flood advisory in effect until 5:30 a.m. Central Daylight Time early this morning. What flooding caused by excessive rainfall is expected? Where portions of central and northern Oklahoma, including the following counties, in central Oklahoma, Lincoln, Logan, and Payne. In northern Oklahoma, Garfield, Kay, and Noble. When, until 5:30 a.m. Central Daylight Time. Impacts, minor flooding in low-lying and poor drainage areas. Additional details, at 2:30 a.m. Central Daylight Time, Doppler radar indicated heavy rain due to thunderstorms. Minor flooding is ongoing or expected to begin shortly in the advisory area. Up to 2 inches of rain have fallen. Additional rainfall amounts up to 1 inch are expected over the area. This additional rain will result in minor flooding. Some locations that will experience flooding include Stillwater, Guthrie, Cushing, Perry, Perkins, Stroud, Lakeston, Crescent, Yale, Morrison, Kearney, Glencoe, Tryon, Ripley, Agra, Coyle, Cedar Valley, Red Rock, Mohel, and Marland. http://www.weather.gov/safety/flood-turnaround. Don't drown when encountering flooded roads. Most flood deaths occur in vehicles. Be especially cautious at night when it is harder to recognize the dangers of flooding. Flood advisory in effect until 7:15 a.m. Central Daylight Time this morning. What flooding caused by excessive rainfall is expected? Where a portion of northeast Oklahoma, including the following counties, Creek, Mays, Osage, Rogers, Tulsa, Wagoner, and Washington, okay. When, until 7:15 a.m. Central Daylight Time. Impacts, minor flooding in low-lying and poor drainage areas. Additional details, at 4:07 a.m. Central Daylight Time, Doppler radar indicated heavy rain due to thunderstorms. Minor flooding is ongoing or expected to begin shortly in the advisory area. Between 0.5 and 1.5 inches of rain have fallen. Additional rainfall amounts of 1 to 2 inches are expected over the area. This additional rain will result in minor flooding. Some locations that will experience flooding include Tulsa, Broken Arrow, Sand Springs, Claremore, Wagoner, Owosso, Bixby, Sepulpa, Jenks, Glenpool, Coweta, Skiatook, Catoosa, Collinsville, Verdigris, Inola, Kiefer, Sperry, Mounds, Uliga. http://www.weather.gov/safety/flood-turnaround. Don't drown when encountering flooded roads. Most flood deaths occur in vehicles. Severe thunderstorm watch number 372 remains in effect until 6 a.m. Central Daylight Time for the following counties in Oklahoma, Creek, and Pawnee. Remember, a severe thunderstorm watch means that conditions are favorable for the development of severe weather, including large hail and damaging winds, in and close to the watch area. While severe weather may not be imminent, persons should remain alert for rapidly changing weather conditions and listen for later statements and possible warnings. Stay tuned to NOAA Weather Radio, commercial radio and television outlets, or internet sources for the latest severe weather information. The National Weather Service in Norman has issued a flash flood warning for northeastern Grant County in northern Oklahoma, Kay County in northern Oklahoma, northern Noble County in northern Oklahoma, until 5 a.m. Central Daylight Time. At 1:54 a.m. Central Daylight Time, Doppler radar indicated thunderstorms producing heavy rain across the warned area. Between 1 and 3 inches of rain have fallen. Additional rainfall amounts of 1 to 2 inches are possible in the warned area. Flash flooding is ongoing or expected to begin shortly. Expected hazards include flash flooding caused by thunderstorms. Source, radar.

The following impacts are expected: flash flooding of small creeks and streams, urban areas, highways, streets, and underpasses, as well as other poor drainage and low-lying areas. Some locations that will experience flash flooding include Ponca City, Blackwell, Tonkawa, Newkirk, Bremen, Deer Creek, Kildare, Renfrew, Narden, Southwestern Call Lake, Peckham, and Blackwell Lake. Turn around, don't drown when encountering flooded roads. Most flood deaths occur in vehicles. Be especially cautious at night when it is harder to recognize the dangers of flooding. The National Weather Service in Tulsa has issued a flash flood warning for West Central Osage County in northeastern Oklahoma, northwestern Pawnee County in northeastern Oklahoma, until 5:15 a.m. Central Daylight Time. At 2:17 a.m. Central Daylight Time, Doppler radar indicated thunderstorms producing heavy rain across the warned area. Between 1 and 2 inches of rain have fallen. Additional rainfall amounts of 1 to 2 inches are possible in the warned area. Flash flooding is ongoing or expected to begin shortly. Expected hazards include flash flooding caused by thunderstorms. Source: radar. The following impacts are expected: flash flooding of small creeks and streams, urban areas, highways, streets, and underpasses, as well as other poor drainage and low-lying areas. Some locations that will experience flash flooding include Pawnee, Ralston. Turn around, don't drown when encountering flooded roads. Most flood deaths occur in vehicles. The National Weather Service in Tulsa has issued a flash flood warning for southeastern Osage County in northeastern Oklahoma, central Pawnee County in northeastern Oklahoma, until 6:45 a.m. Central Daylight Time. At 3:45 a.m. Central Daylight Time, Doppler radar indicated thunderstorms producing heavy rain across the warned area. Between 1 and 3 inches of rain have fallen. Additional rainfall amounts of 1 to 2 inches are possible in the warned area. Flash flooding is ongoing or expected to begin shortly. Expected hazards include flash flooding caused by thunderstorms. Source: radar. The following impacts are expected: flash flooding of small creeks and streams, urban areas, highways, streets, and underpasses, as well as other poor drainage and low-lying areas. Some locations that will experience flash flooding include Pawnee, Cleveland, Fairfax, Ralston, Osage, Blackburn, Skidee. Turn around, don't drown when encountering flooded roads. Most flood deaths occur in vehicles. The severe thunderstorm warning for southeastern Osage and east central Creek counties is canceled. The storms which prompted the warning have moved out of the warned area. Therefore, the warning has been canceled. A severe thunderstorm watch remains in effect until 6 a.m. Central Daylight Time for northeastern Oklahoma. A severe thunderstorm watch also remains in effect until 11 a.m. Central Daylight Time for northeastern Oklahoma. Flood advisory in effect until 5:30 a.m. Central Daylight Time early this morning. What flooding caused by excessive rainfall is expected? Where? A portion of central Oklahoma, including the following counties: Canadian, Cleveland, Grady, Lincoln, McLean, Oklahoma, and Pottawatomie. When? Until 5:30 a.m. Central Daylight Time. Impacts: minor flooding in low-lying and poor drainage areas. Additional details: at 2:21 a.m. Central Daylight Time, Doppler radar indicated heavy rain due to thunderstorms. Minor flooding is ongoing or expected to begin shortly in the advisory area. Between 1 and 2 inches of rain have fallen. Additional rainfall amounts up to 1 inch are expected over the area. This additional rain will result in minor flooding. Some locations that will experience flooding include Oklahoma City, Norman, Edmond, Moore, Midwest City, Shawnee, Del City, El Reno, Newcastle, Blanchard, Tecumseh, Yukon, Bethany, Mustang, Choctaw, War Acres, The Village, Noble, Tuttle, and Piedmont. http://www.weather.gov/safety/flood. Turn around, don't drown when encountering flooded roads. Most flood deaths occur in vehicles. Be especially cautious at night when it is harder to recognize the dangers of flooding. Flood advisory in effect until 5:30 a.m. Central Daylight when it is harder to recognize the dangers of flooding. Flood advisory in effect.

0: until 5:30 a.m. Central Daylight Time early this morning. What flooding caused by excessive rainfall is expected? Where portions of central and northern Oklahoma, including the following counties in central Oklahoma, Lincoln, Logan, and Payne. In northern Oklahoma, Garfield, Kay, and Noble. When until 5:30 a.m. Central Daylight Time. Impacts, minor flooding in low-lying and poor drainage areas. Additional details, at 2:30 a.m. Central Daylight Time, Doppler radar indicated heavy rain due to thunderstorms. Minor flooding is ongoing or expected to begin shortly in the advisory area. Up to 2 inches of rain have fallen. Additional rainfall amounts up to 1 inch are expected over the area. This additional rain will result in minor flooding. Some locations that will experience flooding include Stillwater, Guthrie, Cushing, Perry, Perkins, Stroud, Lakeston, Crescent, Yale, Morrison, Kearney, Glencoe, Tryon, Ripley, Agra, Coyle, Cedar Valley, Red Rock, Mohall, and Marland. http://www.weather.gov/safety/flood-turnaround. Don't drown when encountering flooded roads. Most flood deaths occur in vehicles. Be especially cautious at night when it is harder to recognize the dangers of flooding. Flood advisory in effect until 7:15 a.m. Central Daylight Time this morning. What flooding caused by excessive rainfall is expected? Where a portion of northeast Oklahoma, including the following counties, Creek, Mays, Osage, Rogers, Tulsa, Wagoner, and Washington, OK. When until 7:15 a.m. Central Daylight Time. Impacts, minor flooding in low-lying and poor drainage areas. Additional details, at 4:07 a.m. Central Daylight Time, Doppler radar indicated heavy rain due to thunderstorms. Minor flooding is ongoing or expected to begin shortly in the advisory area. Between 0.5 and 1.5 inches of rain have fallen. Additional rainfall amounts of 1 to 2 inches are expected over the area. This additional rain will result in minor flooding. Some locations that will experience flooding include Tulsa, Broken Arrow, Sand Springs, Claremore, Wagoner, Owosso, Bixby, Sepulpa, Jenks, Glenpool, Coweta, Skiatook, Catoosa, Collinsville, Verdigris, Inola, Kiefer, Sperry, Mounds, Billiga. http://www.weather.gov/safety/flood-turnaround. Don't drown when encountering flooded roads. Most flood deaths occur in vehicles.
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0: You are listening to Stillwater Weather Radio, and here are 4 a.m. weather observations. At Stillwater, rain and fog were reported. The temperature was 69 degrees, the dew point 65, and the relative humidity 86%. The wind was north at 15 miles an hour, gusting to 26. The pressure was 29.89 inches and rising. At Ponca City, a thunderstorm was reported. The temperature was 69, the dew point 66, and the relative humidity 90%. The wind was southeast at 17. The pressure was 29.82 inches and falling. At Enid, thunder was reported. The temperature was 69, the dew point 65, and the relative humidity 86%. The wind was east at 30, gusting to 37. The pressure was 29.65 inches and falling. At Guthrie, light rain was falling. The temperature was 69, the dew point 65, and the relative humidity 86%. The wind was northeast at 18, gusting to 33. The pressure was 29.84 inches and falling. Observations from around the region. At Tulsa, a thunderstorm was reported with a temperature of 74. At Springfield, fog was reported with a temperature of 68. At Oklahoma City, thunder was reported with a temperature of 73. It was cloudy with a temperature of 67 at Wichita and 83 at Dallas-Fort Worth. Once again at 4 a.m., it's still

The water, rain, and fog were reported. The temperature was 69. Severe thunderstorm watch number 372 remains in effect until 6 a.m. Central Daylight Time for the following counties, in Oklahoma, Creek, and Pawnee. Remember, a severe thunderstorm watch means that conditions are favorable for the development of severe weather, including large hail and damaging winds, in and close to the watch area. While severe weather may not be imminent, persons should remain alert for rapidly changing weather conditions and listen for later statements and possible warnings. Stay tuned to NOAA Weather Radio, commercial radio and television outlets, or internet sources for the latest severe weather information. The National Weather Service in Norman has issued a flash flood warning for northeastern Grant County in northern Oklahoma, Kay County in northern Oklahoma, northern Noble County in northern Oklahoma, until 5 a.m. Central Daylight Time. At 1:54 a.m. Central Daylight Time, Doppler radar indicated thunderstorms producing heavy rain across the warned area. Between 1 and 3 inches of rain have fallen. Additional rainfall amounts of 1 to 2 inches are possible in the warned area. Flash flooding is ongoing or expected to begin shortly. Expected hazards include flash flooding caused by thunderstorms. Source, radar. The following impacts are expected: flash flooding of small creeks and streams, urban areas, highways, streets and underpasses, as well as other poor drainage and low-lying areas. Some locations that will experience flash flooding include Ponca City, Blackwell, Tonkawa, Newkirk, Brayman, Deer Creek, Kildare, Renfrew, Narden, Southwestern Call Lake, Peckham and Blackwell Lake. Turn around, don't drown when encountering flooded roads. Most flood deaths occur in vehicles. Be especially cautious at night when it is harder to recognize the dangers of flooding. The National Weather Service in Tulsa has issued a flash flood warning for West Central Osage County in northeastern Oklahoma, northwestern Pawnee County in northeastern Oklahoma, until 5:15 a.m. Central Daylight Time. At 2:17 a.m. Central Daylight Time, Doppler radar indicated thunderstorms producing heavy rain across the warned area. Between 1 and 2 inches of rain have fallen. Additional rainfall amounts of 1 to 2 inches are possible in the warned area. Flash flooding is ongoing or expected to begin shortly. Expected hazards include flash flooding caused by thunderstorms. Source, radar. The following impacts are expected: flash flooding of small creeks and streams, urban areas, highways, streets and underpasses, as well as other poor drainage and low-lying areas. Some locations that will experience flash flooding include Pawnee, Ralston. Turn around, don't drown when encountering flooded roads. Most flood deaths occur in vehicles. The National Weather Service in Tulsa has issued a flash flood warning for southeastern Osage County in northeastern Oklahoma, central Pawnee County in northeastern Oklahoma, until 6:45 a.m. Central Daylight Time. At 3:45 a.m. Central Daylight Time, Doppler radar indicated thunderstorms producing heavy rain across the warned area. Between 1 and 3 inches of rain have fallen. Additional rainfall amounts of 1 to 2 inches are possible in the warned area. Flash flooding is ongoing or expected to begin shortly. Expected hazards include flash flooding caused by thunderstorms. Source, radar. The following impacts are expected: flash flooding of small creeks and streams, urban areas, highways, streets and underpasses, as well as other poor drainage and low-lying areas. Some locations that will experience flash flooding include Hominy, Cleveland, Fairfax, Ralston, Osage, Blackburn, Skidee. Turn around, don't drown when encountering flooded roads. Most flood deaths occur in vehicles. Flood advisory in effect until 5:30 a.m. Central Daylight Time early this morning. What? Flooding caused by excessive rainfall is expected. Where? A portion of central Oklahoma, including the following counties: Canadian, Cleveland, Grady, Lincoln, McLean, Oklahoma, and Pottawatomie. When? Until 5:30 a.m. Central Daylight Time. Impacts: minor flooding in low-lying and poor drainage areas. Additional details: at 2:21 a.m. Central Daylight Time, Doppler radar indicated heavy rain due to thunderstorms. Minor flooding is ongoing or expected to begin shortly in the advisory area.

1 and 2 inches of rain have fallen. Additional rainfall amounts up to 1 inch are expected over the area. This additional rain will result in minor flooding. Some locations that will experience flooding include Oklahoma City, Norman, Edmond, Moore, Midwest City, Shawnee, Del City, El Reno, Newcastle, Blanchard, Tecumseh, Yukon, Bethany, Mustang, Choctaw, War Acres, The Village, Noble, Tuttle, and Piedmont. http://www.weather.gov/safety/flood-turnaround. Don't drown when encountering flooded roads. Most flood deaths occur in vehicles. Be especially cautious at night when it is harder to recognize the dangers of flooding. Flood advisory in effect until 5:30 a.m. Central Daylight Time early this morning. What flooding caused by excessive rainfall is expected? Where portions of central and northern Oklahoma, including the following counties in central Oklahoma, Lincoln, Logan, and Payne. In northern Oklahoma, Garfield, Kay, and Noble. When, until 5:30 a.m. Central Daylight Time. Impacts, minor flooding in low-lying and poor drainage areas. Additional details, at 2:30 a.m. Central Daylight Time, Doppler radar indicated heavy rain due to thunderstorms. Minor flooding is ongoing or expected to begin shortly in the advisory area. Up to 2 inches of rain have fallen. Additional rainfall amounts up to 1 inch are expected over the area. This additional rain will result in minor flooding. Some locations that will experience flooding include Stillwater, Guthrie, Cushing, Perry, Perkins, Stroud, Lakeston, Crescent, Yale, Morrison, Kearney, Glencoe, Tryon, Ripley, Agra, Coyle, Cedar Valley, Red Rock, Mohel, and Marland. http://www.weather.gov/safety/flood-turnaround. Don't drown when encountering flooded roads. Most flood deaths occur in vehicles. Be especially cautious at night when it is harder to recognize the dangers of flooding. Flood advisory in effect until 7:15 a.m. Central Daylight Time this morning. What flooding caused by excessive rainfall is expected? Where a portion of northeast Oklahoma, including the following counties, Creek, Mays, Osage, Rogers, Tulsa, Wagoner, and Washington, OK. When, until 7:15 a.m. Central Daylight Time. Impacts, minor flooding in low-lying and poor drainage areas. Additional details, at 4:07 a.m. Central Daylight Time, Doppler radar indicated heavy rain due to thunderstorms. Minor flooding is ongoing or expected to begin shortly in the advisory area. Between 0.5 and 1.5 inches of rain have fallen. Additional rainfall amounts of 1 to 2 inches are expected over the area. This additional rain will result in minor flooding. Some locations that will experience flooding include Tulsa, Broken Arrow, Sand Springs, Claremore, Wagoner, Owosso, Bixby, Sepulpa, Jenks, Glenpool, Coweta, Skiatook, Catoosa, Collinsville, Verdigris, Inola, Kiefer, Sperry, Mounds, Uliga. http://www.weather.gov/safety/flood-turnaround. Don't drown when encountering flooded roads. Most flood deaths occur in vehicles. From the Norman Forecast Office, here is the forecast for Stillwater and surrounding area. Today, mostly cloudy with a chance of showers and thunderstorms this morning, then mostly sunny with a slight chance of showers and thunderstorms this afternoon. Cooler with highs in the lower 80s. Northeast winds 5 to 10 miles an hour. Chance of rain 50%. Tonight, partly cloudy with a chance of showers and thunderstorms. Lows in the upper 60s. East winds 5 to 10 miles an hour. Chance of rain 50%. Tuesday, a chance of thunderstorms. Showers likely, mainly in the morning. Highs in the mid-80s. Southeast winds 5 to 10 miles an hour. Chance of rain 60%. Tuesday night, showers likely with a chance of thunderstorms. Lows in the lower 70s. Southeast winds 5 to 10 miles an hour. Chance of rain 70%. Wednesday, becoming partly sunny in the afternoon. A chance of thunderstorms. Showers likely, mainly in the morning. Highs in the upper 80s. South winds

0: 5 to 10 miles an hour. Chance of rain 70%. Wednesday night, partly cloudy with a chance of thunderstorms. A chance of showers until midnight, then showers likely after midnight. Lows around 70. Chance of rain 70%. Thursday, partly sunny with a chance of showers and thunderstorms. Highs in the mid-80s. Chance of rain 50%. Thursday night, partly cloudy until midnight, then becoming mostly cloudy. A chance of thunderstorms. A chance of showers. Lows in the lower 70s. Chance of rain 50%. Friday, mostly cloudy in the morning, then becoming mostly sunny. A slight chance of showers and thunderstorms. Highs in the lower 90s. Chance of rain 20%. Friday night, mostly clear until midnight, then becoming partly cloudy. A chance of showers and thunderstorms. Lows in the upper 70s. Chance of rain 30%. Saturday, mostly sunny. Breezy with highs in the mid-90s. Heat index values up to 105 in the afternoon. Saturday night, mostly clear. Breezy with lows in the lower 80s. Sunday, sunny, breezy with highs in the mid-90s. Heat index values up to 110 in the afternoon.
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0: You are listening to Stillwater Weather Radio, and here are 4 a.m. weather observations. At Stillwater, rain and fog were reported. The temperature was 69 degrees, the dew point 65, and the relative humidity 86%. The wind was north at 15 miles an hour, gusting to 26. The pressure was 29.89 inches and rising. At Ponca City, a thunderstorm was reported. The temperature was 69, the dew point 66, and the relative humidity 90%. The wind was southeast at 17. The pressure was 29.82 inches and falling. At Enid, thunder was reported. The temperature was 69, the dew point 65, and the relative humidity 86%. The wind was east at 30, gusting to 37. The pressure was 29.65 inches and falling. At Guthrie, light rain was falling. The temperature was 69, the dew point 65, and the relative humidity 86%. The wind was northeast at 18, gusting to 33. The pressure was 29.84 inches and falling. Observations from around the region. At Tulsa, a thunderstorm was reported with a temperature of 74. At Springfield, fog was reported with a temperature of 68. At Oklahoma City, thunder was reported with a temperature of 73. It was cloudy with a temperature of 67 at Wichita and 83 at Dallas-Fort Worth. Once again at 4 a.m., at Stillwater, rain and fog were reported. The temperature was 69. Severe thunderstorm watch number 372 has been canceled for the following counties in Oklahoma, Creek, and Pawnee. The National Weather Service in Norman has issued a flash flood warning for northeastern Grant County in northern Oklahoma, Kay County in northern Oklahoma, northern Noble County in northern Oklahoma, until 5 a.m. Central Daylight Time. At 1:54 a.m. Central Daylight Time, Doppler radar indicated thunderstorms producing heavy rain across the warned area. Between 1 and 3 inches of rain have fallen. Additional rainfall amounts of 1 to 2 inches are possible in the warned area. Flash flooding is ongoing or expected to begin shortly. Expected hazards include flash flooding caused by thunderstorms. Source, radar. The following impacts are expected: flash flooding of small creeks and streams, urban areas, highways, streets and underpasses, as well as other poor drainage and low-lying areas. Some locations that will experience flash flooding include Ponca City, Blackwell, Tonkawa, Newkirk, Brayman, Deer Creek, Kildare, Renfrew, Narden, Southwestern Call Lake, Peckham and Blackwell Lake. Turn around, don't drown when encountering flooded roads. Most flood deaths occur in vehicles,

0: Be especially cautious at night when it is harder to recognize the dangers of flooding. The National Weather Service in Tulsa has issued a flash flood warning for West Central Osage County in northeastern Oklahoma, northwestern Pawnee County in northeastern Oklahoma, until 5:15 a.m. Central Daylight Time. At 2:17 a.m. Central Daylight Time, Doppler radar indicated thunderstorms producing heavy rain across the warned area. Between 1 and 2 inches of rain have fallen. Additional rainfall amounts of 1 to 2 inches are possible in the warned area. Flash flooding is ongoing or expected to begin shortly. Expected hazards include flash flooding caused by thunderstorms. Source, radar. The following impacts are expected: flash flooding of small creeks and streams, urban areas, highways, streets and underpasses, as well as other poor drainage and low-lying areas. Some locations that will experience flash flooding include Pawnee, Ralston. Turn around, don't drown when encountering flooded roads. Most flood deaths occur in vehicles. The National Weather Service in Tulsa has issued a flash flood warning for southeastern Osage County in northeastern Oklahoma, central Pawnee County in northeastern Oklahoma, until 6:45 a.m. Central Daylight Time. At 3:45 a.m. Central Daylight Time, Doppler radar indicated thunderstorms producing heavy rain across the warned area. Between 1 and 3 inches of rain have fallen. Additional rainfall amounts of 1 to 2 inches are possible in the warned area. Flash flooding is ongoing or expected to begin shortly. Expected hazards include flash flooding caused by thunderstorms. Source, radar. The following impacts are expected: flash flooding of small creeks and streams, urban areas, highways, streets and underpasses, as well as other poor drainage and low-lying areas. Some locations that will experience flash flooding include Hominy, Cleveland, Fairfax, Ralston, Osage, Blackburn, Skidee. Turn around, don't drown when encountering flooded roads. Most flood deaths occur in vehicles. Flood advisory in effect until 5:30 a.m. Central Daylight Time early this morning. What? Flooding caused by excessive rainfall is expected. Where? A portion of central Oklahoma, including the following counties: Canadian, Cleveland, Grady, Lincoln, McLean, Oklahoma, and Pottawatomie. When? Until 5:30 a.m. Central Daylight Time. Impacts: minor flooding in low-lying and poor drainage areas. Additional details: at 2:21 a.m. Central Daylight Time, Doppler radar indicated heavy rain due to thunderstorms. Minor flooding is ongoing or expected to begin shortly in the advisory area. Between 1 and 2 inches of rain have fallen. Additional rainfall amounts up to 1 inch are expected over the area. This additional rain will result in minor flooding. Some locations that will experience flooding include Oklahoma City, Norman, Edmond, Moore, Midwest City, Shawnee, Del City, El Reno, Newcastle, Blanchard, Tecumseh, Yukon, Bethany, Mustang, Choctaw, War Acres, The Village, Noble, Tuttle, and Piedmont. http://www.weather.gov/safety/flood. Turn around, don't drown when encountering flooded roads. Most flood deaths occur in vehicles. Be especially cautious at night when it is harder to recognize the dangers of flooding. Flood advisory in effect until 5:30 a.m. Central Daylight Time early this morning. What? Flooding caused by excessive rainfall is expected. Where? Portions of central and northern Oklahoma, including the following counties: in central Oklahoma, Lincoln, Logan, and Payne. In northern Oklahoma, Garfield, Kay, and Noble. When? Until 5:30 a.m. Central Daylight Time. Impacts: minor flooding in low-lying and poor drainage areas. Additional details: at 2:30 a.m. Central Daylight Time, Doppler radar indicated heavy rain due to thunderstorms. Minor flooding is ongoing or expected to begin shortly in the advisory area. Up to 2 inches of rain have fallen. Additional rainfall amounts up to 1 inch are expected over the area. This additional rain will result in minor flooding. Some locations that will experience flooding include Stillwater, Guthrie, Cushing, Perry, Perkins, Stroud, Lakeston, Crescent, Yale, Morrison, Kearney, Glencoe, Tryon, Ripley, Agra, Coyle, Cedar Valley, Red Rock, Mohel, and Marlin. http://www.weather.gov/safety/flood-turnaround. Don't drown when encountering flooded roads. Most flood deaths occur in vehicles. Be especially cautious at night when it is harder to recognize the dangers of flooding. Flood advisory in effect until 7:15 a.m. Central Daylight Time this morning. What? Flooding caused by excessive rainfall is expected. Where? A portion of northeast Oklahoma, including the following counties: Creek, Mays, Osage, Rogers, Tulsa, Wagoner, and Washington. Okay. When? Until 7:15 a.m. Central Daylight Time. Impacts: minor flooding in low-lying and poor drainage areas. Additional details: at 4:07 a.m. Central Daylight Time, Doppler radar indicated heavy rain due to thunderstorms. Minor flooding is ongoing or expected to begin shortly in the advisory area. Between 0.5 and 1.5 inches of rain have fallen. Additional rainfall amounts of 1 to 2 inches are expected over the area. This additional rain will result in minor flooding. Some locations that will experience flooding include Tulsa, Broken Arrow, Sand Springs, Claremore, Wagoner, Owosso, Bixby, Sepulpa, Jenks, Glenpool, Coweta, Skiatook, Catoosa, Collinsville, Verdigris, Inola, Kiefer, Sperry, Mounds, Uliga. http://www.weather.gov/safety/flood-turnaround. Don't drown when encountering flooded roads. Most flood deaths occur in vehicles. From the Norman Forecast Office, here is the forecast for Stillwater and surrounding area. Today, mostly cloudy with a chance of showers and thunderstorms this morning, then mostly sunny with a slight chance of showers and thunderstorms this afternoon. Cooler with highs in the lower 80s. Northeast winds 5 to 10 miles an hour. Chance of rain 50%. Tonight, partly cloudy with a chance of showers and thunderstorms. Lows in the upper 60s. East winds 5 to 10 miles an hour. Chance of rain 50%. Tuesday, a chance of thunderstorms. Showers likely, mainly in the morning. Highs in the mid-80s. Southeast winds 5 to 10 miles an hour. Chance of rain 60%. Tuesday night, showers likely with a chance of thunderstorms. Lows in the lower 70s. Southeast winds 5 to 10 miles an hour. Chance of rain 70%. Wednesday, becoming partly sunny in the afternoon. A chance of thunderstorms. Showers likely, mainly in the morning. Highs in the upper 80s. South winds 5 to 10 miles an hour. Chance of rain 70%. Wednesday night, partly cloudy with a chance of thunderstorms. A chance of showers until midnight, then showers likely after midnight. Lows around 70. Chance of rain 70%. Thursday, partly sunny with a chance of showers and thunderstorms. Highs in the mid-80s. Chance of rain 50%. Thursday night, partly cloudy until midnight, then becoming mostly cloudy. A chance of thunderstorms. A chance of showers. Lows in the lower 70s. Chance of rain 50%. Friday, mostly cloudy in the morning, then becoming mostly sunny. A slight chance of showers and thunderstorms. Highs in the lower 90s. Chance of rain 20%. Friday night, mostly clear until midnight, then becoming partly cloudy. A chance of showers and thunderstorms. Lows in the upper 70s. Chance of rain 30%. Saturday, mostly sunny. Breezy with highs in the mid-90s. Heat index values up to 105 in the afternoon. Saturday night, mostly clear. Breezy with lows in the lower 80s. Sunday, sunny, breezy with highs in the mid-90s. Heat index values up to 110 in the afternoon.
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0: You are listening to Stillwater Weather Radio, NERR 5 AM Weather Observations. It's still water.

light rain was falling. The temperature was 70 degrees, the dew point 61, and the relative humidity 73%. The wind was east at 25 miles an hour, gusting to 40. The pressure was 29.66 inches and falling. At Ponca City, it was mostly cloudy. The temperature was 75, the dew point 60, and the relative humidity 59%. The wind was north at 18, gusting to 45. The pressure was 29.74 inches and rising. At Guthrie, it was partly cloudy. The temperature was 72, the dew point 61, and the relative humidity 68%. The wind was east at 21, gusting to 33. The pressure was 29.70 inches and steady. Observations from around the region. At Tulsa, a thunderstorm was reported with a temperature of 69. At Springfield, fog was reported with a temperature of 67. At Oklahoma City, thunder was reported with a temperature of 73. It was cloudy with a temperature of 67 at Wichita and 82 at Dallas-Fort Worth. Once again at 5 a.m., at Stillwater, light rain was falling. The temperature was 70. The National Weather Service in Tulsa has issued a flash flood warning for West Central Osage County in northeastern Oklahoma, northwestern Pawnee County in northeastern Oklahoma, until 5:15 a.m. Central Daylight Time. At 2:17 a.m. Central Daylight Time, Doppler radar indicated thunderstorms producing heavy rain across the warned area. Between 1 and 2 inches of rain have fallen. Additional rainfall amounts of 1 to 2 inches are possible in the warned area. Flash flooding is ongoing or expected to begin shortly. Expected hazards include flash flooding caused by thunderstorms. Source, radar. The following impacts are expected: flash flooding of small creeks and streams, urban areas, highways, streets and underpasses, as well as other poor drainage and low-lying areas. Some locations that will experience flash flooding include Pawnee, Ralston, Turnaround, Don't Drown When Encountering Flooded Roads. Most flood deaths occur in vehicles. The National Weather Service in Tulsa has issued a flash flood warning for southeastern Osage County in northeastern Oklahoma, central Pawnee County in northeastern Oklahoma, until 6:45 a.m. Central Daylight Time. At 3:45 a.m. Central Daylight Time, Doppler radar indicated thunderstorms producing heavy rain across the warned area. Between 1 and 3 inches of rain have fallen. Additional rainfall amounts of 1 to 2 inches are possible in the warned area. Flash flooding is ongoing or expected to begin shortly. Expected hazards include flash flooding caused by thunderstorms. Source, radar. The following impacts are expected: flash flooding of small creeks and streams, urban areas, highways, streets and underpasses, as well as other poor drainage and low-lying areas. Some locations that will experience flash flooding include Hominy, Cleveland, Fairfax, Ralston, Osage, Blackburn, Skidee, Turnaround, Don't Drown When Encountering Flooded Roads. Most flood deaths occur in vehicles. Flood advisory in effect until 5:30 a.m. Central Daylight Time early this morning. What? Flooding caused by excessive rainfall is expected. Where? A portion of central Oklahoma, including the following counties: Canadian, Cleveland, Grady, Lincoln, McLean, Oklahoma, and Pottawatomie. When? Until 5:30 a.m. Central Daylight Time. Impacts: minor flooding in low-lying and poor drainage areas. Additional details: at 2:21 a.m. Central Daylight Time, Doppler radar indicated heavy rain due to thunderstorms. Minor flooding is ongoing or expected to begin shortly in the advisory area. Between 1 and 2 inches of rain have fallen. Additional rainfall amounts up to 1 inch are expected over the area. This additional rain will result in minor flooding. Some locations that will experience flooding include Oklahoma City, Norman, Edmond, Moore, Midwest City, Shawnee, Del City, El Reno, Newcastle, Blanchard, Tecumseh, Yukon, Bethany, Mustang, Choctaw, War Acres, The Village, Noble, Tuttle, and Piedmont. http://www.weather.gov/safety/flood/turnaround/don't-drown-when-encountering-flooded-roads. Most flood deaths occur in

vehicles. Be especially cautious at night when it is harder to recognize the dangers of flooding. Flood advisory in effect until 5:30 a.m. Central Daylight Time early this morning. What? Flooding caused by excessive rainfall is expected. Where? Portions of central and northern Oklahoma, including the following counties, in central Oklahoma, Lincoln, Logan, and Payne. In northern Oklahoma, Garfield, Kay, and Noble. When? Until 5:30 a.m. Central Daylight Time. Impacts, minor flooding in low-lying and poor drainage areas. Additional details, at 2:30 a.m. Central Daylight Time, Doppler radar indicated heavy rain due to thunderstorms. Minor flooding is ongoing or it begins shortly in the advisory area. Up to 2 inches of rain have fallen. Additional rainfall amounts up to 1 inch are expected over the area. This additional rain will result in minor flooding. Some locations that will experience flooding include Stillwater, Guthrie, Cushing, Perry, Perkins, Stroud, Lakeston, Crescent, Yale, Morrison, Kearney, Glencoe, Tryon, Ripley, Agra, Coyle, Cedar Valley, Red Rock, Mohel, and Marland. http://www.weather.gov/safety/flood-turnaround. Don't drown when encountering flooded roads. Most flood deaths occur in vehicles. Be especially cautious at night when it is harder to recognize the dangers of flooding. Flood advisory in effect until 7:15 a.m. Central Daylight Time this morning. What? Flooding caused by excessive rainfall is expected. Where? A portion of northeast Oklahoma, including the following counties, Creek, Mays, Osage, Rogers, Tulsa, Wagoner, and Washington. Okay. When? Until 7:15 a.m. Central Daylight Time. Impacts, minor flooding in low-lying and poor drainage areas. Additional details, at 4:07 a.m. Central Daylight Time, Doppler radar indicated heavy rain due to thunderstorms. Minor flooding is ongoing or expected to begin shortly in the advisory area. Between 0.5 and 1.5 inches of rain have fallen. Additional rainfall amounts of 1 to 2 inches are expected over the area. This additional rain will result in minor flooding. Some locations that will experience flooding include Tulsa, Broken Arrow, Sand Springs, Claremore, Wagoner, Owosso, Bixby, Sepulpa, Jenks, Glenpool, Coweta, Skiatook, Catoosa, Collinsville, Verde Grease, Inola, Kiefer, Sperry, Mounds, Uliga, http://www.weather.gov/safety/flood-turnaround. Don't drown when encountering flooded roads. Most flood deaths occur in vehicles. From the Norman Forecast Office, here is the forecast for Stillwater and surrounding area. Today, mostly cloudy with a chance of showers and thunderstorms this morning, then mostly sunny with a slight chance of showers and thunderstorms this afternoon. Cooler with highs in the lower 80s. Northeast winds 5 to 10 miles an hour. Chance of rain 50%. Tonight, partly cloudy with a chance of showers and thunderstorms. Lows in the upper 60s. East winds 5 to 10 miles an hour. Chance of rain 50%. Tuesday, a chance of thunderstorms. Showers likely, mainly in the morning. Highs in the mid-80s. Southeast winds 5 to 10 miles an hour. Chance of rain 60%. Tuesday night, showers likely with a chance of thunderstorms. Lows in the lower 70s. Southeast winds 5 to 10 miles an hour. Chance of rain 70%. Wednesday, becoming partly sunny in the afternoon. A chance of thunderstorms. Showers likely, mainly in the morning. Highs in the upper 80s. South winds 5 to 10 miles an hour. Chance of rain 70%. Wednesday night, partly cloudy with a chance of thunderstorms. A chance of showers until midnight, then showers likely after midnight. Lows around 70. Chance of rain 70%. Thursday, partly sunny with a chance of showers and thunderstorms. Highs in the mid-80s. Chance of rain 50%. Thursday night, partly cloudy until midnight, then becoming mostly cloudy. A chance of thunderstorms. A chance of showers. Lows in the lower 70s. Chance of rain 50%. Friday, mostly cloudy.

0: the morning, then becoming mostly sunny. A slight chance of showers and thunderstorms. Highs in the lower 90s. Chance of rain 20%. Friday night, mostly clear until midnight, then becoming partly cloudy. A chance of showers and thunderstorms. Lows in the upper 70s. Chance of rain 30%. Saturday, mostly sunny. Breezy with highs in the mid-90s. Heat index values up to 105 in the afternoon. Saturday night, mostly clear. Breezy with lows in the lower 80s. Sunday, sunny, breezy with highs in the mid-90s. Heat index values up to 110 in the afternoon.
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0: You are listening to Stillwater Weather Radio, NERR 5 a.m. weather observations. At Stillwater, light rain was falling. The temperature was 70 degrees, the dew point 61, and the relative humidity 73%. The wind was east at 25 miles an hour, gusting to 40. The pressure was 29.66 inches and falling. At Guthrie, it was mostly cloudy. The temperature was 72. The wind was east at 21, gusting to 33. Observations from around the region. At Tulsa, a thunderstorm was reported with a temperature of 69. At Springfield, fog was reported with a temperature of 67. At Oklahoma City, thunder was reported with a temperature of 73. It was cloudy with a temperature of 67 at Wichita and 82 at Dallas-Fort Worth. Once again at 5 a.m., at Stillwater, light rain was falling. The temperature was 70. The National Weather Service in Tulsa has issued a flash flood warning for southeastern Osage County in northeastern Oklahoma, central Pawnee County in northeastern Oklahoma, until 6:45 a.m. Central Daylight Time. At 3:45 a.m. Central Daylight Time, Doppler radar indicated thunderstorms producing heavy rain across the warned area. Between 1 and 3 inches of rain have fallen. Additional rainfall amounts of 1 to 2 inches are possible in the warned area. Flash flooding is ongoing or expected to begin shortly. Expected hazards include flash flooding caused by thunderstorms. Source, radar. The following impacts are expected: flash flooding of small creeks and streams, urban areas, highways, streets and underpasses, as well as other poor drainage and low-lying areas. Some locations that will experience flash flooding include Hominy, Cleveland, Fairfax, Ralston, Osage, Blackburn, Skidee, Turnaround. Don't drown when encountering flooded roads. Most flood deaths occur in vehicles. Flood advisory in effect until 5:30 a.m. Central Daylight Time early this morning. What flooding caused by excessive rainfall is expected? Where? A portion of central Oklahoma, including the following counties: Canadian, Cleveland, Grady, Lincoln, McLean, Oklahoma, and Pottawatomie. When? Until 5:30 a.m. Central Daylight Time. Impacts: minor flooding in low-lying and poor drainage areas. Additional details: at 2:21 a.m. Central Daylight Time, Doppler radar indicated heavy rain due to thunderstorms. Minor flooding is ongoing or expected to begin shortly in the advisory area. Between 1 and 2 inches of rain have fallen. Additional rainfall amounts up to 1 inch are expected over the area. This additional rain will result in minor flooding. Some locations that will experience flooding include Oklahoma City, Norman, Edmond, Moore, Midwest City, Shawnee, Del City, El Reno, Newcastle, Blanchard, Tecumseh, Yukon, Bethany, Mustang, Choctaw, War Acres, The Village, Noble, Tuttle, and Piedmont. http://www.weather.gov/safety/ Flood turnaround. Don't drown when encountering flooded roads. Most flood deaths occur in vehicles. Be especially cautious at night when it is harder to recognize the dangers of flooding. Flood advisory in effect until 5:30 a.m. Central Daylight Time early this morning. What?

0: over the area. This additional rain will result in minor flooding. Some locations that will experience flooding include Stillwater, Guthrie, Cushing, Perry, Perkins, Stroud, Lakeston, Crescent, Yale, Morrison, Kearney, Glencoe, Tryon, Ripley, Agra, Coyle, Cedar Valley, Red Rock, Mohel, and Marland. http://www.weather.gov/safety/flood-turnaround. Don't drown when encountering flooded roads. Most flood deaths occur in vehicles. Be especially cautious at night when it is harder to recognize the dangers of flooding. Flood advisory in effect until 7:15 a.m. Central Daylight Time this morning. What flooding caused by excessive rainfall is expected? Where? A portion of northeast Oklahoma, including the following counties: Creek, Mays, Osage, Rogers, Tulsa, Wagoner, and Washington. Okay. When? Until 7:15 a.m. Central Daylight Time. Impacts: minor flooding in low-lying and poor drainage areas. Additional details: at 4:07 a.m. Central Daylight Time, Doppler radar indicated heavy rain due to thunderstorms. Minor flooding is ongoing or expected to begin shortly in the advisory area. Between 0.5 and 1.5 inches of rain have fallen. Additional rainfall amounts of 1 to 2 inches are expected over the area. This additional rain will result in minor flooding. Some locations that will experience flooding include Tulsa, Broken Arrow, Sand Springs, Claremore, Wagoner, Owosso, Bixby, Sepulpa, Jenks, Glenpool, Coweta, Skiatook, Catoosa, Collinsville, Verdigris, Inola, Kiefer, Sperry, Mounds, Billiga. http://www.weather.gov/safety/flood-turnaround. Don't drown when encountering flooded roads. Most flood deaths occur in vehicles. From the Norman Forecast Office, here is the forecast for Stillwater and surrounding area. Today, mostly cloudy with a chance of showers and thunderstorms this morning, then mostly sunny with a slight chance of showers and thunderstorms this afternoon. Cooler with highs in the lower 80s. Northeast winds 5 to 10 miles an hour. Chance of rain 50%. Tonight, partly cloudy with a chance of showers and thunderstorms. Lows in the upper 60s. East winds 5 to 10 miles an hour. Chance of rain 50%. Tuesday, a chance of thunderstorms. Showers likely, mainly in the morning. Highs in the mid-80s. Southeast winds 5 to 10 miles an hour. Chance of rain 60%. Tuesday night, showers likely with a chance of thunderstorms. Lows in the lower 70s. Southeast winds 5 to 10 miles an hour. Chance of rain 70%. Wednesday, becoming partly sunny in the afternoon. A chance of thunderstorms. Showers likely, mainly in the morning. Highs in the upper 80s. South winds 5 to 10 miles an hour. Chance of rain 70%. Wednesday night, partly cloudy with a chance of thunderstorms. A chance of showers until midnight, then showers likely after midnight. Lows around 70. Chance of rain 70%. Thursday, partly sunny with a chance of showers and thunderstorms. Highs in the mid-80s. Chance of rain 50%. Thursday night, partly cloudy until midnight, then becoming mostly cloudy. A chance of thunderstorms. A chance of showers. Lows in the lower 70s. Chance of rain 50%. Friday, mostly cloudy in the morning, then becoming mostly sunny. A slight chance of showers and thunderstorms. Highs in the lower 90s. Chance of rain 20%. Friday night, mostly clear until midnight, then becoming partly cloudy. A chance of showers and thunderstorms. Lows in the upper 70s. Chance of rain 30%. Saturday, mostly sunny. Breezy with highs in the mid-90s. Heat index values up to 105 in the afternoon. Saturday night, mostly clear. Breezy with lows in the lower 80s. Sunday, sunny, breezy with highs in the mid-90s. Heat index values up to 110 in the afternoon.
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1: You are listening to Stillwater Weather Radio, and here are 5 a.m. weather observations. It's Stillwater, light rain was falling. The temperature was 70 degrees, the dew point 61, and the relative humidity 73%. The wind was east at 25 miles an hour, gusting to 40. The pressure was 29.66 inches and falling. At Guthrie, it was mostly cloudy. The temperature was 72. The wind was east at 21, gusting to 33. Observations from around the region. At Tulsa, a thunderstorm was reported with a temperature of 69. At Springfield, fog was reported with a temperature of 67. At Oklahoma City, thunder was reported with a temperature of 73. It was cloudy with a temperature of 67 at Wichita and 82 at Dallas-Fort Worth. Once again at 5 a.m., at Stillwater, light rain was falling. The temperature was 70. The National Weather Service in Tulsa has issued a flash flood warning for southeastern Osage County in northeastern Oklahoma, central Pawnee County in northeastern Oklahoma, until 6:45 a.m. Central Daylight Time. At 3:45 a.m. Central Daylight Time, Doppler radar indicated thunderstorms producing heavy rain across the warned area. Between 1 and 3 inches of rain have fallen. Additional rainfall amounts of 1 to 2 inches are possible in the warned area. Flash flooding is ongoing or expected to begin shortly. Expected hazards include flash flooding caused by thunderstorms. Source, radar. The following impacts are expected: flash flooding of small creeks and streams, urban areas, highways, streets and underpasses, as well as other poor drainage and low-lying areas. Some locations that will experience flash flooding include Hominy, Cleveland, Fairfax, Ralston, Osage, Blackburn, Skidee, Turnaround. Don't drown when encountering flooded roads. Most flood deaths occur in vehicles. Flood advisory in effect until 5:30 a.m. Central Daylight Time early this morning. What? Flooding caused by excessive rainfall is expected. Where? A portion of central Oklahoma, including the following counties: Canadian, Cleveland, Grady, Lincoln, McLean, Oklahoma, and Pottawatomie. When? Until 5:30 a.m. Central Daylight Time. Impacts: minor flooding in low-lying and poor drainage areas. Additional details: at 2:21 a.m. Central Daylight Time, Doppler radar indicated heavy rain due to thunderstorms. Minor flooding is ongoing or expected to begin shortly in the advisory area. Between 1 and 2 inches of rain have fallen. Additional rainfall amounts up to 1 inch are expected over the area. This additional rain will result in minor flooding. Some locations that will experience flooding include Oklahoma City, Norman, Edmond, Moore, Midwest City, Shawnee, Del City, El Reno, Newcastle, Blanchard, Tecumseh, Yukon, Bethany, Mustang, Choctaw, War Acres, The Village, Noble, Tuttle, and Piedmont. http://www.weather.gov/safety/flood/turnaround. Don't drown when encountering flooded roads. Most flood deaths occur in vehicles. Be especially cautious at night when it is harder to recognize the dangers of flooding. Flood advisory in effect until 5:30 a.m. Central Daylight Time early this morning. What? Flooding caused by excessive rainfall is expected. Where? Portions of central and northern Oklahoma, including the following counties: in central Oklahoma, Lincoln, Logan, and Payne. In northern Oklahoma, Garfield, Kay, and Noble. When? Until 5:30 a.m. Central Daylight Time. Impacts: minor flooding in low-lying and poor drainage areas. Additional details: at 2:30 a.m. Central Daylight Time, Doppler radar indicated heavy rain due to thunderstorms. Minor flooding is ongoing or expected to begin shortly in the advisory area. Up to 2 inches of rain have fallen. Additional rainfall amounts up to 1 inch are expected over the area. This additional rain will result in minor flooding. Some locations that will experience flooding include Stillwater, Guthrie, Cushing, Perry, Perkins, Stroud, Lakeston, Crescent,

Yale, Morrison, Kearney, Glencoe, Tryon, Ripley, Agra, Coyle, Cedar Valley, Red Rock, Mohel, and Marland. http://www.weather.gov/safety/. Flood turnaround, don't drown when encountering flooded roads. Most flood deaths occur in vehicles. Be especially cautious at night when it is harder to recognize the dangers of flooding. Flood advisory in effect until 7:15 a.m. Central Daylight Time this morning. What? Flooding caused by excessive rainfall is expected. Where? A portion of northeast Oklahoma, including the following counties: Creek, Mays, Osage, Rogers, Tulsa, Wagoner, and Washington. Okay. When? Until 7:15 a.m. Central Daylight Time. Impacts: minor flooding in low-lying and poor drainage areas. Additional details: at 4:07 a.m. Central Daylight Time, Doppler radar indicated heavy rain due to thunderstorms. Minor flooding is ongoing or expected to begin shortly in the advisory area. Between 0.5 and 1.5 inches of rain have fallen. Additional rainfall amounts of 1 to 2 inches are expected over the area. This additional rain will result in minor flooding. Some locations that will experience flooding include Tulsa, Broken Arrow, Sand Springs, Claremore, Wagoner, Owosso, Bixby, Sepulpa, Jenks, Glenpool, Coweta, Skiatook, Catoosa, Collinsville, Verdigris, Inola, Kiefer, Sperry, Mounds, Uliga. http://www.weather.gov/safety/. Flood turnaround, don't drown when encountering flooded roads. Most flood deaths occur in vehicles. From the Norman Forecast Office, here is the forecast for Stillwater and surrounding area. Today, mostly cloudy with a chance of showers and thunderstorms this morning, then mostly sunny with a slight chance of showers and thunderstorms this afternoon. Cooler with highs in the lower 80s. Northeast winds 5 to 10 miles an hour. Chance of rain 50%. Tonight, partly cloudy with a chance of showers and thunderstorms. Lows in the upper 60s. East winds 5 to 10 miles an hour. Chance of rain 50%. Tuesday, a chance of thunderstorms. Showers likely, mainly in the morning. Highs in the mid-80s. Southeast winds 5 to 10 miles an hour. Chance of rain 60%. Tuesday night, showers likely with a chance of thunderstorms. Lows in the lower 70s. Southeast winds 5 to 10 miles an hour. Chance of rain 70%. Wednesday, becoming partly sunny in the afternoon. A chance of thunderstorms. Showers likely, mainly in the morning. Highs in the upper 80s. South winds 5 to 10 miles an hour. Chance of rain 70%. Wednesday night, partly cloudy with a chance of thunderstorms. A chance of showers until midnight, then showers likely after midnight. Lows around 70. Chance of rain 70%. Thursday, partly sunny with a chance of showers and thunderstorms. Highs in the mid-80s. Chance of rain 50%. Thursday night, partly cloudy until midnight, then becoming mostly cloudy. A chance of thunderstorms. A chance of showers. Lows in the lower 70s. Chance of rain 50%. Friday, mostly cloudy in the morning, then becoming mostly sunny. A slight chance of showers and thunderstorms. Highs in the lower 90s. Chance of rain 20%. Friday night, mostly clear until midnight, then becoming partly cloudy. A chance of showers and thunderstorms. Lows in the upper 70s. Chance of rain 30%. Saturday, mostly sunny. Breezy with highs in the mid-90s. Heat index values up to 150s. Chance of rain 30%. Saturday, mostly sunny. Breezy with highs in the mid-90s. Heat index values up to 105 in the afternoon. Saturday night, mostly clear. Breezy with lows in the lower 80s. Sunday, sunny, breezy with highs in the mid-90s. Heat index values up to 110 in the afternoon. 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At Stillwater, light rain was falling. The temperature was 70 degrees, the dew point 61, and

0: Relative humidity 73%. The wind was east at 25 miles an hour, gusting to 40. The pressure was 29.66 inches and falling. At Guthrie, it was mostly cloudy. The temperature was 72. The wind was east at 21, gusting to 33. Observations from around the region. At Tulsa, a thunderstorm was reported with a temperature of 69. At Springfield, fog was reported with a temperature of 67. At Oklahoma City, thunder was reported with a temperature of 73. It was cloudy with a temperature of 67 at Wichita and 82 at Dallas-Fort Worth. Once again at 5 a.m., at Stillwater, light rain was falling. The temperature was 70. The National Weather Service in Tulsa has issued a flash flood warning for southeastern Osage County in northeastern Oklahoma, central Pawnee County in northeastern Oklahoma, until 6:45 a.m. Central Daylight Time. At 3:45 a.m. Central Daylight Time, Doppler radar indicated thunderstorms producing heavy rain across the warned area. Between 1 and 3 inches of rain have fallen. Additional rainfall amounts of 1 to 2 inches are possible in the warned area. Flash flooding is ongoing or expected to begin shortly. Expected hazards include flash flooding caused by thunderstorms. Source, radar. The following impacts are expected: flash flooding of small creeks and streams, urban areas, highways, streets and underpasses, as well as other poor drainage and low-lying areas. Some locations that will experience flash flooding include Pawnee, Cleveland, Fairfax, Ralston, Osage, Blackburn, Skidee, Turnaround. Don't drown when encountering flooded roads. Most flood deaths occur in vehicles. Flood advisory in effect until 7:15 a.m. Central Daylight Time this morning. What? Flooding caused by excessive rainfall is expected. Where? A portion of northeast Oklahoma, including the following counties: Creek, Mays, Osage, Rogers, Tulsa, Wagoner, and Washington. Okay. When? Until 7:15 a.m. Central Daylight Time. Impacts: minor flooding in low-lying and poor drainage areas. Additional details: at 4:07 a.m. Central Daylight Time, Doppler radar indicated heavy rain due to thunderstorms. Minor flooding is ongoing or expected to begin shortly in the advisory area. Between 0.5 and 1.5 inches of rain have fallen. Additional rainfall amounts of 1 to 2 inches are expected over the area. This additional rain will result in minor flooding. Some locations that will experience flooding include Tulsa, Broken Arrow, Sand Springs, Claremore, Wagoner, Owosso, Bixby, Sepulpa, Jenks, Glenpool, Coweta, Skiatook, Catoosa, Collinsville, Verdigris, Inola, Kiefer, Sperry, Mounds, Uliga, http://www.weather.gov/safety/. Flood turnaround: don't drown when encountering flooded roads. Most flood deaths occur in vehicles.
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0: From the Norman Forecast Office, here is the forecast for Stillwater and surrounding area. Today, mostly cloudy with a chance of showers and thunderstorms this morning, then mostly sunny with a slight chance of showers and thunderstorms this afternoon. Cooler with highs in the lower 80s. Northeast winds 5 to 10 miles an hour. Chance of rain 50%. Tonight, partly cloudy with a chance of showers and thunderstorms. Lows in the upper 60s. East winds 5 to 10 miles an hour. Chance of rain 50%. Tuesday, a chance of thunderstorms. Showers likely, mainly in the morning. Highs in the mid-80s. Southeast winds 5 to 10 miles an hour. Chance of rain 60%. Tuesday night, showers likely with a chance of thunderstorms. Lows in the lower 70s. Southeast winds 5 to 10 miles an hour. Chance of rain 70%. Wednesday, becoming partly sunny in the afternoon. A chance of thunderstorms. Showers likely, mainly in the morning. Highs in the upper 80s. South winds 5 to 10 miles an hour. Chance of rain 70%. Wednesday night, partly cloudy with a chance of thunderstorms. A chance of showers until midnight, then showers likely after midnight. Lows around 70. Chance of rain 70%. Thursday, partly sunny with a chance of showers and thunderstorms. Highs in the mid-80s. Chance of rain 50%. Thursday night, partly cloudy until midnight, then becoming mostly cloudy. A chance of thunderstorms. A chance of showers. Lows in the lower 70s. Chance of rain 50%. Friday, mostly cloudy in the morning, then becoming mostly sunny. A slight chance of showers and thunderstorms. Highs in the lower 90s. Chance of rain 20%. Friday night, mostly clear until midnight, then becoming partly cloudy. A chance of showers and thunderstorms. Lows in the upper 70s. Chance of rain 30%. Saturday, mostly sunny. Breezy with highs in the mid-90s. Heat index values up to 105 in the afternoon. Saturday night, mostly clear. Breezy with lows in the lower 80s. Sunday, sunny, breezy with highs in the mid-90s. Heat index values up to 110 in the afternoon. 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At Stillwater, light rain was falling. The temperature was 70 degrees, the dew point 61, and the relative humidity 73%. The wind was east at 25 miles an hour, gusting to 40. The pressure was 29.66 inches and falling. At Guthrie, it was mostly cloudy. The temperature was 72. The wind was east at 21, gusting to 33. Observations from around the region. At Tulsa, a thunderstorm was reported, with a temperature of 69. At Springfield, fog was reported, with a temperature of 67. At Oklahoma City, thunder was reported, with a temperature of 73. It was cloudy, with a temperature of 67 at Wichita, and 82 at Dallas-Fort Worth. Once again at 5 a.m., at Stillwater, light rain was falling. The temperature was 70. The National Weather Service in Tulsa has issued a flash flood warning for southeastern Osage County in northeastern Oklahoma, central Pawnee County in northeastern Oklahoma, until 6:45 a.m. Central Daylight Time. At 3:45 a.m. Central Daylight Time, Doppler radar indicated thunderstorms producing heavy rain across the warned area. Between 1 and 3 inches of rain have fallen. Additional rainfall amounts of 1 to 2 inches are possible in the warned area. Flash flooding is ongoing or expected to begin shortly. Expected hazards include flash flooding caused by thunderstorms. Source, radar. The following impacts are expected: flash flooding of small creeks and streams, urban areas, highways, streets and underpasses, as well as other poor drainage and low-lying areas. Some locations that will experience flash flooding include Hominy, Cleveland, Fairfax, Ralston, Osage, Blackburn, Skidee, Turnaround, Don't Drown When Encountering Flooded Roads. Most flood deaths occur in vehicles. Flood advisory in effect until 7:15 a.m. Central Daylight Time this morning. What? Flooding caused by excessive rainfall is expected. Where? A portion of northeast Oklahoma, including the following counties: Creek, Mays, Osage, Rogers, Tulsa, Wagoner, and Washington. Okay. When? Until 7:15 a.m. Central Daylight Time. Impacts: minor flooding in low-lying and poor drainage areas. Additional details: at 4:07 a.m. Central Daylight Time, Doppler radar indicated heavy rain due to thunderstorms. Minor flooding is ongoing or expected to begin shortly in the advisory area. Between 0.5 and 1.5 inches of rain have fallen. Additional rainfall amounts of 1 to 2 inches are expected over the area. This additional rain will result in minor flooding. Some locations that will experience flooding include Tulsa, Broken Arrow, Sand Springs, Claremore, Wagoner, Owosso, Bixby, Sepulpa, Jenks, Glenpool, Coweta, Skiatook, Catoosa, Collinsville, Verdigris, Inola, Kiefer, Ferry, Mounds, Billiga, HTTP.

0: www.weather.gov/safety/flood-turnaround. Don't drown when encountering flooded roads. Most flood deaths occur in vehicles. From the Norman Forecast Office, here is the forecast for Stillwater and surrounding area. Today, mostly cloudy with a chance of showers and thunderstorms this morning, then mostly sunny with a slight chance of showers and thunderstorms this afternoon. Cooler with highs in the lower 80s. Northeast winds 5 to 10 miles an hour. Chance of rain 50%. Tonight, partly cloudy with a chance of showers and thunderstorms. Lows in the upper 60s. East winds 5 to 10 miles an hour. Chance of rain 50%. Tuesday, a chance of thunderstorms. Showers likely, mainly in the morning. Highs in the mid-80s. Southeast winds 5 to 10 miles an hour. Chance of rain 60%. Tuesday night, showers likely with a chance of thunderstorms. Lows in the lower 70s. Southeast winds 5 to 10 miles an hour. Chance of rain 70%. Wednesday, becoming partly sunny in the afternoon. A chance of thunderstorms. Showers likely, mainly in the morning. Highs in the upper 80s. South winds 5 to 10 miles an hour. Chance of rain 70%. Wednesday night, partly cloudy with a chance of thunderstorms. A chance of showers until midnight, then showers likely after midnight. Lows around 70. Chance of rain 70%. Thursday, partly sunny with a chance of showers and thunderstorms. Highs in the mid-80s. Chance of rain 50%. Thursday night, partly cloudy until midnight, then becoming mostly cloudy. A chance of thunderstorms. A chance of showers. Lows in the lower 70s. Chance of rain 50%. Friday, mostly cloudy in the morning, then becoming mostly sunny. A slight chance of showers and thunderstorms. Highs in the lower 90s. Chance of rain 20%. Friday night, mostly clear until midnight, then becoming partly cloudy. A chance of showers and thunderstorms. Lows in the upper 70s. Chance of rain 30%. Saturday, mostly sunny. Breezy with highs in the mid-90s. Heat index values up to 105 in the afternoon. Saturday night, mostly clear. Breezy with lows in the lower 80s. Sunday, sunny, breezy with highs in the mid-90s. Heat index values up to 110 in the afternoon. 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It's Stillwater, light rain was falling. The temperature was 70 degrees, the dew point 61, and the relative humidity 73%. The wind was east at 25 miles an hour, gusting to 40. The pressure was 29.66 inches and falling. At Guthrie, it was mostly cloudy. The temperature was 72. The wind was east at 21, gusting to 33. Observations from around the region. At Tulsa, a thunderstorm was reported with a temperature of 69. At Springfield, fog was reported with a temperature of 67. At Oklahoma City, thunder was reported with a temperature of 73. It was cloudy with a temperature of 67 at Wichita and 82 at Dallas-Fort Worth. Once again at 5 a.m., at Stillwater, light rain was falling. The temperature was 70. The National Weather Service in Tulsa has issued a flash flood warning for southeastern Osage County in northeastern Oklahoma, central Pawnee County in northeastern Oklahoma, until 6:45 a.m. Central Daylight Time. At 3:45 a.m. Central Daylight Time, Doppler radar indicated thunderstorms producing heavy rain across the warned area. Between 1 and 3 inches of rain have fallen. Additional rainfall amounts of 1 to 2 inches are possible in the warned area. Flash flooding is ongoing or expected to begin shortly. Expected hazards include flash flooding caused by thunderstorms. Source, radar. The following impacts are expected: flash flooding of small creeks and streams, urban areas, highways, streets and underpasses, as well as other poor drainage and low-lying areas. Some locations that will experience flash flooding include Hominy, Cleveland, Fairfax, Ralston, Osage, Blackburn, Skadee, turn around, don't drown when encountering flooded roads. Most flood deaths occur in vehicles. Flood advisory in effect until 7:15 a.m. Central Daylight Time this morning. What? Flooding caused by excessive rainfall is expected. Where? A portion of northeast Oklahoma, including the following counties: Creek, Mays, Osage, Rogers, Tulsa, Wagoner, and Washington. Okay. When? Until 7:15 a.m. Central Daylight Time. Impacts: minor flooding in low-lying and poor drainage areas. Additional details: at 4:07 a.m. Central Daylight Time, Doppler radar indicated heavy rain due to thunderstorms. Minor flooding is ongoing or expected to begin shortly in the advisory area. Between 0.5 and 1.5 inches of rain have fallen. Additional rainfall amounts of 1 to 2 inches are expected over the area. This additional rain will result in minor flooding. Some locations that will experience flooding include Tulsa, Broken Arrow, Sand Springs, Claremore, Wagoner, Owosso, Bixby, Sepulpa, Jenks, Glenpool, Coweta, Skiatook, Catoosa, Collinsville, Verde Grease, Inola, Kiefer, Sperry, Mounds, Uliga, http://www.weather.gov/safety/. Flood turnaround, don't drown when encountering flooded roads. Most flood deaths occur in vehicles. From the Norman Forecast Office, here is the forecast for Stillwater and surrounding area. Today, mostly cloudy with a chance of showers and thunderstorms this morning, then mostly sunny with a slight chance of showers and thunderstorms this afternoon. Cooler with highs in the lower 80s. Northeast winds 5 to 10 miles an hour. Chance of rain 50%. Tonight, partly cloudy with a chance of showers and thunderstorms. Lows in the upper 60s. East winds 5 to 10 miles an hour. Chance of rain 50%. Tuesday, a chance of thunderstorms. Showers likely, mainly in the morning. Highs in the mid-80s. Southeast winds 5 to 10 miles an hour. Chance of rain 60%. Tuesday night, showers likely with a chance of thunderstorms. Lows in the lower 70s. Southeast winds 5 to 10 miles an hour. Chance of rain 70%. Wednesday, becoming partly sunny in the afternoon. A chance of thunderstorms. Showers likely, mainly in the morning. Highs in the upper 80s. South winds 5 to 10 miles an hour. Chance of rain 70%. Wednesday night, partly cloudy with a chance of thunderstorms. A chance of showers until midnight, then showers likely after midnight. Lows around 70. Chance of rain 70%. Thursday, partly sunny with a chance of showers and thunderstorms. Highs in the mid-80s. Chance of rain 50%. Thursday night, partly cloudy until midnight, then becoming mostly cloudy. A chance of thunderstorms. A chance of showers. Lows in the lower 70s. Chance of rain 50%. Friday, mostly cloudy in the morning, then becoming mostly sunny. A slight chance of showers and thunderstorms. Highs in the lower 90s. Chance of rain 20%. Friday night, mostly clear until midnight, then becoming partly cloudy. A chance of showers and thunderstorms. Lows in the upper 70s. Chance of rain 30%. Saturday, mostly sunny. Breezy with highs in the mid-90s. Heat index values up to 105 in the afternoon. Saturday night, mostly clear. Breezy with lows in the lower 80s. Sunday, sunny, breezy with highs in the mid-90s. Heat index values up to 110 in the afternoon.
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0: You are listening to Stillwater Weather Radio, NERR 5 a.m. weather observations. At Stillwater, light rain was falling. The temperature was 70 degrees, the dew point 61, and the relative humidity 73%. The wind was east at 25 miles an hour, gusting to 40. The pressure was 29.66 inches and falling. At Guthrie, it was mostly cloudy. The temperature was 72. The wind was east at 21, gusting to 33. Observations from around the region. At Tulsa, a thunderstorm was reported with a temperature of 69. At Springfield, fog was reported with a temperature of 67. At Oklahoma City, thunder was reported with a temperature of 73. It was cloudy with a temperature of 67 at Wichita and 82 at Dallas-Fort Worth. Once again at 5 a.m., at Stillwater, light rain was falling. The temperature was 70. The National Weather Service in Tulsa has issued a flash flood warning for southeastern Osage County in northeastern Oklahoma, central Pawnee County in northeastern Oklahoma, until 6:45 a.m. Central Daylight Time. At 3:45 a.m. Central Daylight Time, Doppler radar indicated thunderstorms producing heavy rain across the warned area. Between 1 and 3 inches of rain have fallen. Additional rainfall amounts of 1 to 2 inches are possible in the warned area. Flash flooding is ongoing or expected to begin shortly. Expected hazards include flash flooding caused by thunderstorms. Source, radar. The following impacts are expected: flash flooding of small creeks and streams, urban areas, highways, streets and underpasses, as well as other poor drainage and low-lying areas. Some locations that will experience flash flooding include Hominy, Cleveland, Fairfax, Ralston, Osage, Blackburn, Skidee. Turn around, don't drown when encountering flooded roads. Most flood deaths occur in vehicles. Flood advisory in effect until 7:15 a.m. Central Daylight Time this morning. What? Flooding caused by excessive rainfall is expected. Where? A portion of northeast Oklahoma, including the following counties: Creek, Mays, Osage, Rogers, Tulsa, Wagoner, and Washington. Okay. When? Until 7:15 a.m. Central Daylight Time. Impacts: minor flooding in low-lying and poor drainage areas. Additional details: at 4:07 a.m. Central Daylight Time, Doppler radar indicated heavy rain due to thunderstorms. Minor flooding is ongoing or expected to begin shortly in the advisory area. Between 0.5 and 1.5 inches of rain have fallen. Additional rainfall amounts of 1 to 2 inches are expected over the area. This additional rain will result in minor flooding. Some locations that will experience flooding include Tulsa, Broken Arrow, Sand Springs, Claremore, Wagoner, Owosso, Bixby, Sepulpa, Jenks, Glenpool, Coweta, Skiatook, Catoosa, Collinsville, Verdigris, Inola, Kiefer, Sperry, Mounds, Uliga. http://www.weather.gov/safety/flood/turnaround. Don't drown when encountering flooded roads. Most flood deaths occur in vehicles. From the Norman Forecast Office, here is the forecast for Stillwater and surrounding area. Today, mostly cloudy with a chance of showers and thunderstorms this morning, then mostly sunny with a slight chance of showers and thunderstorms this afternoon. Cooler with highs in the lower 80s. Northeast winds 5 to 10 miles an hour. Chance of rain 50%. Tonight, partly cloudy with a chance of showers and thunderstorms. Lows in the upper 60s. East winds 5 to 10 miles an hour. Chance of rain 50%. Tuesday, a chance of thunderstorms. Showers likely, mainly in the morning. Highs in the mid 80s. Southeast winds 5 to 10 miles an hour. Chance of rain 60%. Tuesday night, showers likely with a chance of thunderstorms. Lows in the lower 70s. Southeast winds 5 to 10 miles an hour. Chance of rain 70%. Wednesday, becoming partly sunny in the afternoon. A chance of thunderstorms. Showers likely, mainly in the morning. Highs in the upper 80s. South winds 5 to 10 miles an hour. Chance of rain 70%. Wednesday night, partly cloudy with a chance of thunderstorms. A chance of showers until midnight, then showers likely after midnight. Lows around 70. Chance of rain 70%. Thursday, partly sunny with a chance of showers and thunderstorms. Highs in the mid 80s. chance of rain 50%. Thursday night, partly cloudy until midnight, then becoming mostly cloudy. A chance of thunderstorms. A chance of showers. Lows in the lower 70s. Chance of rain 50%. Friday, mostly cloudy in the morning, then becoming mostly sunny. A slight chance of showers and thunderstorms. Highs in the lower 90s. Chance of rain 20%. Friday night, mostly clear until midnight, then becoming partly cloudy. A chance of showers and thunderstorms. Lows in the upper 70s. Chance of rain 30%. Saturday, mostly sunny. Breezy with highs in the mid-90s. Heat index values up to 105 in the afternoon. Saturday night, mostly clear. Breezy with lows in the lower 80s. Sunday, sunny, breezy with highs in the mid-90s. Heat index values up to 110 in the afternoon. 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At Stillwater, light rain was falling. The temperature was 70 degrees, the dew point 61, and the relative humidity 73%. The wind was east at 25 miles an hour, gusting to 40. The pressure was 29.66 inches and falling. At Guthrie, it was mostly cloudy. The temperature was 72. The wind was east at 21, gusting to 33. Observations from around the region. At Tulsa, a thunderstorm was reported, with a temperature of 69. At Springfield, fog was reported, with a temperature of 67. At Oklahoma City, thunder was reported, with a temperature of 73. It was cloudy, with a temperature of 67 at Wichita, and 82 at Dallas-Fort Worth. Once again at 5 a.m., at Stillwater, light rain was falling. The temperature was 70. The National Weather Service in Tulsa has issued a flash flood warning for southeastern Osage County in northeastern Oklahoma, central Pawnee County in northeastern Oklahoma, until 6:45 a.m. Central Daylight Time. At 3:45 a.m. Central Daylight Time, Doppler radar indicated thunderstorms producing heavy rain across the warned area. Between 1 and 3 inches of rain have fallen. Additional rainfall amounts of 1 to 2 inches are possible in the warned area. Flash flooding is ongoing or expected to begin shortly. Expected hazards include flash flooding caused by thunderstorms. Source, radar. The following impacts are expected: flash flooding of small creeks and streams, urban areas, highways, streets and underpasses, as well as other poor drainage and low-lying areas. Some locations that will experience flash flooding include Hominy, Cleveland, Fairfax, Ralston, Osage, Blackburn, Skidee. Turn around, don't drown when encountering flooded roads. Most flood deaths occur in vehicles. Flood advisory in effect until 7:15 a.m. Central Daylight Time this morning. What flooding caused by excessive rainfall is expected? Where? A portion of northeast Oklahoma, including the following counties: Creek, Mays, Osage, Rogers, Tulsa, Wagoner, and Washington. Okay. When? Until 7:15 a.m. Central Daylight Time. Impacts: minor flooding in low-lying and poor drainage areas. Additional details: at 4:07 a.m. Central Daylight Time, Doppler radar indicated heavy rain due to thunderstorms. Minor flooding is ongoing or expected to begin shortly in the advisory area. Between 0.5 and 1.5 inches of rain have fallen. Additional rainfall amounts of 1 to 2 inches are expected over the area. This additional rain will result in minor flooding. Some locations that will experience flooding include Tulsa, Broken Arrow, Sand Springs, Claremore, Wagoner, Owosso, Bixby, Sepulpa, Jenks, Glenpool, Coweta, Skiatook, Catoosa, Collinsville, Verdigris, Inola, Kiefer, Sperry, Mounds, Billiga. http://www.weather.gov/safety/flood/turnaround. Don't drown when encountering flooded roads. Most flood deaths occur in vehicles. From the Norman Forecast Office, here is the forecast for Stillwater and surrounding area. Today, mostly cloudy with a chance of showers and thunderstorms this morning, then mostly sunny with a slight chance of showers and thunderstorms this afternoon. cooler with highs in the lower

0: Northeast winds 5 to 10 miles an hour. Chance of rain 50%. Tonight, partly cloudy with a chance of showers and thunderstorms. Lows in the upper 60s. East winds 5 to 10 miles an hour. Chance of rain 50%. Tuesday, a chance of thunderstorms. Showers likely, mainly in the morning. Highs in the mid-80s. Southeast winds 5 to 10 miles an hour. Chance of rain 60%. Tuesday night, showers likely with a chance of thunderstorms. Lows in the lower 70s. Southeast winds 5 to 10 miles an hour. Chance of rain 70%. Wednesday, becoming partly sunny in the afternoon. A chance of thunderstorms. Showers likely, mainly in the morning. Highs in the upper 80s. South winds 5 to 10 miles an hour. Chance of rain 70%. Wednesday night, partly cloudy with a chance of thunderstorms. A chance of showers until midnight, then showers likely after midnight. Lows around 70. Chance of rain 70%. Thursday, partly sunny with a chance of showers and thunderstorms. Highs in the mid-80s. Chance of rain 50%. Thursday night, partly cloudy until midnight, then becoming mostly cloudy. A chance of thunderstorms. A chance of showers. Lows in the lower 70s. Chance of rain 50%. Friday, mostly cloudy in the morning, then becoming mostly sunny. A slight chance of showers and thunderstorms. Highs in the lower 90s. Chance of rain 20%. Friday night, mostly clear until midnight, then becoming partly cloudy. A chance of showers and thunderstorms. Lows in the upper 70s. Chance of rain 30%. Saturday, mostly sunny. Breezy with highs in the mid-90s. Heat index values up to 105 in the afternoon. Saturday night, mostly clear. Breezy with lows in the lower 80s. Sunday, sunny, breezy with highs in the mid-90s. Heat index values up to 110 in the afternoon. You're listening to Stillwater Weather Radio, and here are 6 a.m. weather observations. At Stillwater, it was mostly cloudy. The temperature was 69 degrees, the dew point 61, and the relative humidity 75%. The wind was northwest at 9 miles an hour, gusting to 29. The pressure was 29.79 inches and rising. At Guthrie, it was mostly cloudy. The temperature was 72. The wind was variable at 3. Observations from around the region. At Dallas-Fort Worth, rain was falling, with a temperature of 82. At Springfield, fog was reported, with a temperature of 67. It was cloudy, with a temperature of 66 at Wichita, and 69 at Oklahoma City. At Tulsa, rain and fog were reported, with a temperature of 70. Once again at 6 a.m., at Stillwater, it was mostly cloudy. The temperature was 69.
1: This is NOAA Weather Radio Station, WNG654, near Stillwater, Oklahoma, operating on a frequency of 162.500 megahertz. 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
0: The National Weather Service in Tulsa has issued a flash flood warning for southeastern Osage County in northeastern Oklahoma, central Pawnee County in northeastern Oklahoma, until 6:45 a.m. Central Daylight Time. At 3:45 a.m. Central Daylight Time, Doppler radar indicated thunderstorms producing heavy rain across the warned area. Between 1 and 3 inches of rain have fallen. Additional rainfall amounts of 1 to 2 inches are possible in the warned area. Flash flooding is ongoing or expected to begin shortly. Expected hazards include flash flooding caused by thunderstorms. Source, radar. The following impacts are expected: flash flooding of small creeks and streams, urban areas, highways, streets and underpasses, as well as other poor drainage and low-lying areas. Some locations that will experience flash flooding include Pawnee, Cleveland, Fairfax, Ralston, Osage, Blackburn, Skidee, Turnaround. Don't drown when encountering flooded roads. Most flood deaths occur in vehicles.

Flood advisory in effect until 7:15 a.m. Central Daylight Time this morning. What? Flooding caused by excessive rainfall is expected. Where? A portion of northeast Oklahoma, including the following counties: Creek, Mays, Osage, Rogers, Tulsa, Wagoner, and Washington. Okay. When? Until 7:15 a.m. Central Daylight Time. Impacts: minor flooding in low-lying and poor drainage areas. Additional details: at 4:07 a.m. Central Daylight Time, Doppler radar indicated heavy rain due to thunderstorms. Minor flooding is ongoing or expected to begin shortly in the advisory area. Between 0.5 and 1.5 inches of rain have fallen. Additional rainfall amounts of 1 to 2 inches are expected over the area. This additional rain will result in minor flooding. Some locations that will experience flooding include Tulsa, Broken Arrow, Sand Springs, Claremore, Wagoner, Owosso, Bixby, Sepulpa, Jenks, Glenpool, Coweta, Skiatook, Catoosa, Collinsville, Verdigris, Pinola, Kiefer, Sperry, Mounds, Billiga, http://www.weather.gov/safety/. Flood turnaround: don't drown when encountering flooded roads. Most flood deaths occur in vehicles. From the Norman Forecast Office, here is the forecast for Stillwater and surrounding area. Today, mostly cloudy with a chance of showers and thunderstorms this morning, then mostly sunny with a slight chance of showers and thunderstorms this afternoon. Cooler with highs in the lower 80s. Northeast winds 5 to 10 miles an hour. Chance of rain 50%. Tonight, partly cloudy with a chance of showers and thunderstorms. Lows in the upper 60s. East winds 5 to 10 miles an hour. Chance of rain 50%. Tuesday, a chance of thunderstorms. Showers likely, mainly in the morning. Highs in the mid-80s. Southeast winds 5 to 10 miles an hour. Chance of rain 60%. Tuesday night, showers likely with a chance of thunderstorms. Lows in the lower 70s. Southeast winds 5 to 10 miles an hour. Chance of rain 70%. Wednesday, becoming partly sunny in the afternoon. A chance of thunderstorms. Showers likely, mainly in the morning. Highs in the upper 80s. South winds 5 to 10 miles an hour. Chance of rain 70%. Wednesday night, partly cloudy with a chance of thunderstorms. A chance of showers until midnight, then showers likely after midnight. Lows around 70. Chance of rain 70%. Thursday, partly sunny with a chance of showers and thunderstorms. Highs in the mid-80s. Chance of rain 50%. Thursday night, partly cloudy until midnight, then becoming mostly cloudy. A chance of thunderstorms. A chance of showers. Lows in the lower 70s. Chance of rain 50%. Friday, mostly cloudy in the morning, then becoming mostly sunny. A slight chance of showers and thunderstorms. Highs in the lower 90s. Chance of rain 20%. Friday night, mostly clear until midnight, then becoming partly cloudy. A chance of showers and thunderstorms. Lows in the upper 70s. Chance of rain 30%. Saturday, mostly sunny. Breezy with highs in the mid-90s. Heat index values up to 105 in the afternoon. Saturday night, mostly clear. Breezy with lows in the lower 80s. Sunday, sunny, breezy with highs in the mid-90s. Heat index values up to 110 in the afternoon. You're listening to Stillwater Weather Radio, and here are 6 a.m. weather observations. At Stillwater, it was partly cloudy. The temperature was 69 degrees, the dew point 61, and the relative humidity 75%. The wind was northwest at 9 miles an hour, gusting to 29. The pressure was 29.79 inches and rising. At Guthrie, it was partly cloudy. The temperature was 72. The wind was variable at 3. Observations from around the region. At Dallas-Fort Worth, rain was falling, with a temperature of 82. At Springfield, fog was reported, with a temperature of 67. It was cloudy, with a temperature of 66 at Wichita, and 69 at Oklahoma City.

At Tulsa, rain and fog were reported, with a temperature of 70. Once again at 6 a.m., at Stillwater, it was partly cloudy. The temperature was 69. The National Weather Service in Tulsa has issued a flash flood warning for southeastern Osage County in northeastern Oklahoma, central Pawnee County in northeastern Oklahoma, until 6:45 a.m. Central Daylight Time. At 3:45 a.m. Central Daylight Time, Doppler radar indicated thunderstorms producing heavy rain across the warned area. Between 1 and 3 inches of rain have fallen. Additional rainfall amounts of 1 to 2 inches are possible in the warned area. Flash flooding is ongoing or expected to begin shortly. Expected hazards include flash flooding caused by thunderstorms. Source, radar. The following impacts are expected: flash flooding of small creeks and streams, urban areas, highways, streets and underpasses, as well as other poor drainage and low-lying areas. Some locations that will experience flash flooding include Hominy, Cleveland, Fairfax, Ralston, Osage, Blackburn, Skidee. Turn around, don't drown when encountering flooded. Most flood deaths occur in vehicles. Flood advisory in effect until 7:15 a.m. Central Daylight Time this morning. What? Flooding caused by excessive rainfall is expected. Where? A portion of northeast Oklahoma, including the following counties: Creek, Mays, Osage, Rogers, Tulsa, Wagoner, and Washington. Okay. When? Until 7:15 a.m. Central Daylight Time. Impacts: minor flooding in low-lying and poor drainage areas. Additional details: at 4:07 a.m. Central Daylight Time, Doppler radar indicated heavy rain due to thunderstorms. Minor flooding is ongoing or expected to begin shortly in the advisory area. Between 0.5 and 1.5 inches of rain have fallen. Additional rainfall amounts of 1 to 2 inches are expected over the area. This additional rain will result in minor flooding. Some locations that will experience flooding include Tulsa, Broken Arrow, Sand Springs, Claremore, Wagoner, Owosso, Bixby, Sepulpa, Jenks, Glenpool, Coweta, Skiatook, Catoosa, Collinsville, Verdigris, Inola, Kiefer, Sperry, Mounds, Uliga. http://www.weather.gov/safety/. Flood turnaround, don't drown when encountering flooded roads. Most flood deaths occur in vehicles. From the Norman Forecast Office, here is the forecast for Stillwater and surrounding area. Today, mostly cloudy with a chance of showers and thunderstorms this morning, then mostly sunny with a slight chance of showers and thunderstorms this afternoon. Cooler with highs in the lower 80s. Northeast winds 5 to 10 miles an hour. Chance of rain 50%. Tonight, partly cloudy with a chance of showers and thunderstorms. Lows in the upper 60s. East winds 5 to 10 miles an hour. Chance of rain 50%. Tuesday, a chance of thunderstorms. Showers likely, mainly in the morning. Highs in the mid 80s. Southeast winds 5 to 10 miles an hour. Chance of rain 60%. Tuesday night, showers likely with a chance of thunderstorms. Lows in the lower 70s. Southeast winds 5 to 10 miles an hour. Chance of rain 70%. Wednesday, becoming partly sunny in the afternoon. A chance of thunderstorms. Showers likely, mainly in the morning. Highs in the upper 80s. South winds 5 to 10 miles an hour. Chance of rain 70%. Wednesday night, partly cloudy with a chance of thunderstorms. A chance of showers until midnight, then showers likely after midnight. Lows around 70. Chance of rain 70%. Thursday, partly sunny with a chance of showers and thunderstorms. Highs in the mid 80s. Chance of rain 50%. Thursday night, partly cloudy until midnight, then becoming mostly cloudy. A chance of thunderstorms. A chance of showers. Lows in the lower 70s. Chance of rain 50%. Friday, mostly cloudy in the morning, then becoming mostly sunny. A slight chance of showers and thunderstorms. Highs in the lower 90s. Chance of rain 20%. Friday night, mostly clear until midnight, then becoming partly

0: northwest at 9 miles an hour, gusting to 29. The pressure was 29.79 inches and rising. At Guthrie, it was partly cloudy. The temperature was 72. The wind was variable at 3. Observations from around the region. At Dallas-Fort Worth, rain was falling, with a temperature of 82. At Springfield, fog was reported, with a temperature of 67. It was cloudy, with a temperature of 66 at Wichita, and 69 at Oklahoma City. At Tulsa, rain and fog were reported, with a temperature of 70. Once again at 6 a.m., at Stillwater, it was partly cloudy. The temperature was 69. The National Weather Service in Tulsa has issued a flash flood warning for southeastern Osage County in northeastern Oklahoma, central Pawnee County in northeastern Oklahoma, until 6:45 a.m. Central Daylight Time. At 3:45 a.m. Central Daylight Time, Doppler radar indicated thunderstorms producing heavy rain across the warned area. Between 1 and 3 inches of rain have fallen. Additional rainfall amounts of 1 to 2 inches are possible in the warned area. Flash flooding is ongoing or expected to begin shortly. Expected hazards include flash flooding caused by thunderstorms. Source, radar. The following impacts are expected: flash flooding of small creeks and streams, urban areas, highways, streets and underpasses, as well as other poor drainage and low-lying areas. Some locations that will experience flash flooding include Hominy, Cleveland, Fairfax, Ralston, Osage, Blackburn, Skidee, Turn Around, Don't Drown When Encountering Flooded Roads. Most flood deaths occur in vehicles. Flood advisory in effect until 7:15 a.m. Central Daylight Time this morning. What flooding caused by excessive rainfall is expected? Where, a portion of northeast Oklahoma, including the following counties: Creek, Mays, Osage, Rogers, Tulsa, Wagoner, and Washington. Okay. When, until 7:15 a.m. Central Daylight Time. Impacts, minor flooding in low-lying and poor drainage areas. Additional details, at 4:07 a.m. Central Daylight Time, Doppler radar indicated heavy rain due to thunderstorms. Minor flooding is ongoing or expected to begin shortly in the advisory area. Between 0.5 and 1.5 inches of rain have fallen. Additional rainfall amounts of 1 to 2 inches are expected over the area. This additional rain will result in minor flooding. Some locations that will experience flooding include Tulsa, Broken Arrow, Sand Springs, Claremore, Wagoner, Owosso, Bixby, Sepulpa, Jenks, Glenpool, Coweta, Skiatook, Catoosa, Collinsville, Verdigris, Pinola, Kiefer, Sperry, Mounds, Uliga, http://www.weather.gov/safety/. Flood turnaround, don't drown when encountering flooded roads. Most flood deaths occur in vehicles.
1: This is NOAA Weather Radio Station, WNG654, near Stillwater, Oklahoma, operating on a frequency of 162.500 megahertz. Programming originates from the National Weather Service Forecast Office in Norman.
0: From the Norman Forecast Office, here is the forecast for Stillwater and surrounding area. Today, mostly cloudy with a chance of showers and thunderstorms this morning, then mostly sunny with a slight chance of showers and thunderstorms this afternoon. Cooler with highs in the lower 80s. Northeast winds 5 to 10 miles an hour. Chance of rain 50%. Tonight, partly cloudy with a chance of showers and thunderstorms. Lows in the upper 60s. East winds 5 to 10 miles an hour. Chance of rain 50%. Tuesday, a chance of thunderstorms. Showers likely, mainly in the morning. Highs in the mid-80s. Southeast winds 5 to 10 miles an hour. Chance of rain 60%. Tuesday night, showers likely with a chance of thunderstorms. Lows in the lower 70s. Southeast winds 5 to 10 miles an hour. Chance of rain 70%. Wednesday, becoming partly sunny in the afternoon. A chance of thunderstorms. Showers likely, mainly in the morning. Highs in the upper 80s. South winds 5 to 10 miles.

an hour. Chance of rain 70%. Wednesday night, partly cloudy with a chance of thunderstorms. A chance of showers until midnight, then showers likely after midnight. Lows around 70. Chance of rain 70%. Thursday, partly sunny with a chance of showers and thunderstorms. Highs in the mid-80s. Chance of rain 50%. Thursday night, partly cloudy until midnight, then becoming mostly cloudy. A chance of thunderstorms. A chance of showers. Lows in the lower 70s. Chance of rain 50%. Friday, mostly cloudy in the morning, then becoming mostly sunny. A slight chance of showers and thunderstorms. Highs in the lower 90s. Chance of rain 20%. Friday night, mostly clear until midnight, then becoming partly cloudy. A chance of showers and thunderstorms. Lows in the upper 70s. Chance of rain 30%. Saturday, mostly sunny. Breezy with highs in the mid-90s. Heat index values up to 105 in the afternoon. Saturday night, mostly clear. Breezy with lows in the lower 80s. Sunday, sunny, breezy with highs in the mid-90s. Heat index values up to 110 in the afternoon. You're listening to Stillwater Weather Radio, and here are 6 a.m. weather observations. It's Stillwater, it was partly cloudy. The temperature was 69 degrees, the dew point 61, and the relative humidity 75%. The wind was northwest at 9 miles an hour, gusting to 29. The pressure was 29.79 inches and rising. At Guthrie, it was partly cloudy. The temperature was 72. The wind was variable at 3. Observations from around the region. At Dallas-Fort Worth, rain was falling, with a temperature of 82. At Springfield, fog was reported, with a temperature of 67. It was cloudy, with a temperature of 66 at Wichita, and 69 at Oklahoma City. At Tulsa, rain and fog were reported, with a temperature of 70. Once again at 6 a.m., at Stillwater, it was partly cloudy. The temperature was 69. The National Weather Service in Tulsa has issued a flash flood warning for southeastern Osage County in northeastern Oklahoma, central Pawnee County in northeastern Oklahoma, until 6:45 a.m. Central Daylight Time. At 3:45 a.m. Central Daylight Time, Doppler radar indicated thunderstorms producing heavy rain across the warned area. Between 1 and 3 inches of rain have fallen. Additional rainfall amounts of 1 to 2 inches are possible in the warned area. Flash flooding is ongoing or expected to begin shortly. Expected hazards include flash flooding caused by thunderstorms. Source, radar. The following impacts are expected: flash flooding of small creeks and streams, urban areas, highways, streets and underpasses, as well as other poor drainage and low-lying areas. Some locations that will experience flash flooding include Hominy, Cleveland, Fairfax, Ralston, Osage, Blackburn, Skidee, Turnaround, Don't Drown When Encountering Flooded Roads. Most flood deaths occur in vehicles. Flood advisory in effect until 7:15 a.m. Central Daylight Time this morning. What? Flooding caused by excessive rainfall is expected. Where? A portion of northeast Oklahoma, including the following counties: Creek, Mays, Osage, Rogers, Tulsa, Wagoner, and Washington. Okay. When? Until 7:15 a.m. Central Daylight Time. Impacts: minor flooding in low-lying and poor drainage areas. Additional details: at 4:07 a.m. Central Daylight Time, Doppler radar indicated heavy rain due to thunderstorms. Minor flooding is ongoing or expected to begin shortly in the advisory area. Between 0.5 and 1.5 inches of rain have fallen. Additional rainfall amounts of 1 to 2 inches are expected over the area. This additional rain will result in minor flooding. Some locations that will experience flooding include Tulsa, Broken Arrow, Sand Springs, Claremore, Wagoner, Owosso, Bixby, Sepulpa, Jenks, Glenpool, Coweta, Skiatook, Catoosa, Collinsville, Verdigris, Inola, Kiefer, Sperry, Mounds, Ulica, http://www.weather.gov/safety/flood turnaround,
Don't drown when encountering flooded roads. Most flood deaths occur in vehicles. From the Norman Forecast Office, here is the forecast for Stillwater and surrounding area. Today, mostly cloudy with a chance of showers and thunderstorms this morning, then mostly sunny with a slight chance of showers and thunderstorms this afternoon. Cooler with highs in the lower 80s. Northeast winds 5 to 10 miles an hour. Chance of rain 50%. Tonight, partly cloudy with a chance of showers and thunderstorms. Lows in the upper 60s. East winds 5 to 10 miles an hour. Chance of rain 50%. Tuesday, a chance of thunderstorms. Showers likely, mainly in the morning. Highs in the mid-80s. Southeast winds 5 to 10 miles an hour. Chance of rain 60%. Tuesday night, showers likely with a chance of thunderstorms. Lows in the lower 70s. Southeast winds 5 to 10 miles an hour. Chance of rain 70%. Wednesday, becoming partly sunny in the afternoon. A chance of thunderstorms. Showers likely, mainly in the morning. Highs in the upper 80s. South winds 5 to 10 miles an hour. Chance of rain 70%. Wednesday night, partly cloudy with a chance of thunderstorms. A chance of showers until midnight, then showers likely after midnight. Lows around 70. Chance of rain 70%. Thursday, partly sunny with a chance of showers and thunderstorms. Highs in the mid-80s. Chance of rain 50%. Thursday night, partly cloudy until midnight, then becoming mostly cloudy. A chance of thunderstorms. A chance of showers. Lows in the lower 70s. Chance of rain 50%. Friday, mostly cloudy in the morning, then becoming mostly sunny. A slight chance of showers and thunderstorms. Highs in the lower 90s. Chance of rain 20%. Friday night, mostly clear until midnight, then becoming partly cloudy. A chance of showers and thunderstorms. Lows in the upper 70s. Chance of rain 30%. Saturday, mostly sunny. Breezy with highs in the mid-90s. Heat index values up to 105 in the afternoon. Saturday night, mostly clear. Breezy with lows in the lower 80s. Sunday, sunny, breezy with highs in the mid-90s. Heat index values up to 110 in the afternoon. You're listening to Stillwater Weather Radio, and here are 6 a.m. weather observations. It's Stillwater, it was partly cloudy. The temperature was 69 degrees, the dew point 61, and the relative humidity 75%. The wind was northwest at 9 miles an hour, gusting to 29. The pressure was 29.79 inches and rising. At Guthrie, it was partly cloudy. The temperature was 72. The wind was variable at 3. Observations from around the region. At Dallas-Fort Worth, rain was falling, with a temperature of 82. At Springfield, fog was reported, with a temperature of 67. It was cloudy, with a temperature of 66 at Wichita, and 69 at Oklahoma City. At Tulsa, rain and fog were reported, with a temperature of 70. Once again at 6 a.m., it was cloudy, with a temperature of 66 at Wichita, and 69 at Oklahoma City. At Tulsa, rain and fog were reported, with a temperature of 70. Once again at 6 a.m., at Stillwater, it was partly cloudy. The temperature was 69. The National Weather Service in Tulsa has issued a flash flood warning for southeastern Osage County in northeastern Oklahoma, central Pawnee County in northeastern Oklahoma, until 6:45 a.m. Central Daylight Time. At 3:45 a.m. Central Daylight Time, Doppler radar indicated thunderstorms producing heavy rain across the warned area. Between 1 and 3 inches of rain have fallen. Additional rainfall amounts of 1 to 2 inches are possible in the warned area. Flash flooding is ongoing or expected to begin shortly. Expected hazards include flash flooding caused by thunderstorms. Source, radar. The following impacts are expected: flash flooding of small creeks and streams, urban areas, highways, streets and underpasses, as well as other poor drainage and low-lying areas. Some locations that will experience flash flooding include
Hominy.

0: Cleveland, Fairfax, Ralston, Osage, Blackburn, Skidee. Turn around. Don't drown when encountering flooded roads. Most flood deaths occur in vehicles. Flood advisory in effect until 7:15 a.m. Central Daylight Time this morning. What? Flooding caused by excessive rainfall is expected. Where? A portion of northeast Oklahoma, including the following counties: Creek, Mays, Osage, Rogers, Tulsa, Wagoner, and Washington. Okay. When? Until 7:15 a.m. Central Daylight Time. Impacts: minor flooding in low-lying and poor drainage areas. Additional details: at 4:07 a.m. Central Daylight Time, Doppler radar indicated heavy rain due to thunderstorms. Minor flooding is ongoing or expected to begin shortly in the advisory area. Between 0.5 and 1.5 inches of rain have fallen. Additional rainfall amounts of 1 to 2 inches are expected over the area. This additional rain will result in minor flooding. Some locations that will experience flooding include Tulsa, Broken Arrow, Sand Springs, Claremore, Wagoner, Owosso, Bixby, Sepulpa, Jenks, Glenpool, Toweta, Skiatook, Catoosa, Collinsville, Verde Grease, Inola, Kiefer, Sperry, Mounds, Billiga, http://www.weather.gov/safety/. Flood turnaround. Don't drown when encountering flooded roads. Most flood deaths occur in vehicles. From the Norman Forecast Office, here is the forecast for Stillwater and surrounding area. Today, mostly cloudy with a chance of showers and thunderstorms this morning, then mostly sunny with a slight chance of showers and thunderstorms this afternoon. Cooler with highs in the lower 80s. Northeast winds 5 to 10 miles an hour. Chance of rain 50%. Tonight, partly cloudy with a chance of showers and thunderstorms. Lows in the upper 60s. East winds 5 to 10 miles an hour. Chance of rain 50%. Tuesday, a chance of thunderstorms. Showers likely, mainly in the morning. Highs in the mid-80s. Southeast winds 5 to 10 miles an hour. Chance of rain 60%. Tuesday night, showers likely with a chance of thunderstorms. Lows in the lower 70s. Southeast winds 5 to 10 miles an hour. Chance of rain 70%. Wednesday, becoming partly sunny in the afternoon. A chance of thunderstorms. Showers likely, mainly in the morning. Highs in the upper 80s. South winds 5 to 10 miles an hour. Chance of rain 70%. Wednesday night, partly cloudy with a chance of thunderstorms. A chance of showers until midnight, then showers likely after midnight. Lows around 70. Chance of rain 70%. Thursday, partly sunny with a chance of showers and thunderstorms. Highs in the mid-80s. Chance of rain 50%. Thursday night, partly cloudy until midnight, then becoming mostly cloudy. A chance of thunderstorms. A chance of showers. Lows in the lower 70s. Chance of rain 50%. Friday, mostly cloudy in the morning, then becoming mostly sunny. A slight chance of showers and thunderstorms. Highs in the lower 90s. Chance of rain 20%. Friday night, mostly clear until midnight, then becoming partly cloudy. A chance of showers and thunderstorms. Lows in the upper 70s. Chance of rain 30%. Saturday, mostly sunny. Breezy with highs in the mid-90s. Heat index values up to 105 in the afternoon. Saturday night, mostly clear. Breezy with lows in the lower 80s. Sunday, sunny, breezy with highs in the mid-90s. Heat index values up to 110 in the afternoon.
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0: You're listening to Stillwater Weather Radio, and here are 6 a.m. weather observations. It's Stillwater. It was partly cloudy. The temperature was 69 degrees, the dew point 61, and the relative humidity 75%. The wind was northwest at 9 miles an hour, gusting to 29. The pressure was 29.79 inches and rising. At Guthrie, it was partly cloudy. The temperature was 72. The wind was variable at 3. Observations from around the region. At Dallas-Fort Worth, rain was falling, with a temperature of 82. At Springfield, fog was reported, with a temperature of 67. It was cloudy, with a temperature of 66 at Wichita, and 69 at Oklahoma City. At Tulsa, rain and fog were reported, with a temperature of 70. Once again at 6 a.m., at Stillwater, it was partly cloudy. The temperature was 69. The National Weather Service in Tulsa has issued a flash flood warning for southeastern Osage County in northeastern Oklahoma, central Pawnee County in northeastern Oklahoma, until 6:45 a.m. Central Daylight Time. At 3:45 a.m. Central Daylight Time, Doppler radar indicated thunderstorms producing heavy rain across the warned area. Between 1 and 3 inches of rain have fallen. Additional rainfall amounts of 1 to 2 inches are possible in the warned area. Flash flooding is ongoing or expected to begin shortly. Expected hazards include flash flooding caused by thunderstorms. Source, radar. The following impacts are expected: flash flooding of small creeks and streams, urban areas, highways, streets and underpasses, as well as other poor drainage and low-lying areas. Some locations that will experience flash flooding include Hominy, Cleveland, Fairfax, Ralston, Osage, Blackburn, Skidee, Turnaround, Don't Drown When Encountering Flooded Roads. Most flood deaths occur in vehicles. Flood advisory in effect until 7:15 a.m. Central Daylight Time this morning. What? Flooding caused by excessive rainfall is expected. Where? A portion of northeast Oklahoma, including the following counties: Creek, Mays, Osage, Rogers, Tulsa, Wagoner, and Washington. Okay. When? Until 7:15 a.m. Central Daylight Time. Impacts: minor flooding in low-lying and poor drainage areas. Additional details: at 4:07 a.m. Central Daylight Time, Doppler radar indicated heavy rain due to thunderstorms. Minor flooding is ongoing or expected to begin shortly in the advisory area. Between 0.5 and 1.5 inches of rain have fallen. Additional rainfall amounts of 1 to 2 inches are expected over the area. This additional rain will result in minor flooding. Some locations that will experience flooding include Tulsa, Broken Arrow, Sand Springs, Claremore, Wagoner, Owosso, Bixby, Sepulpa, Jenks, Glenpool, Coweta, Skiatook, Catoosa, Collinsville, Verdigris, Inola, Kiefer, Sperry, Mounds, Uliga, http://www.weather.gov/safety/. Flood turnaround, don't drown when encountering flooded roads. Most flood deaths occur in vehicles. From the Norman Forecast Office, here is the forecast for Stillwater and surrounding area. Today, mostly cloudy with a chance of showers and thunderstorms this morning, then mostly sunny with a slight chance of showers and thunderstorms this afternoon. Cooler with highs in the lower 80s. Northeast winds 5 to 10 miles an hour. Chance of rain 50%. Tonight, partly cloudy with a chance of showers and thunderstorms. Lows in the upper 60s. East winds 5 to 10 miles an hour. Chance of rain 50%. Tuesday, a chance of thunderstorms. Showers likely, mainly in the morning. Highs in the mid-80s. Southeast winds 5 to 10 miles an hour. Chance of rain 60%. Tuesday night, showers likely with a chance of thunderstorms. Lows in the lower 70s. Southeast winds 5 to 10 miles an hour. Chance of rain 70%. Wednesday, becoming partly sunny in the afternoon. A chance of thunderstorms. Showers likely, mainly in the morning. Highs in the upper 80s. South winds 5 to 10 miles an hour. Chance of rain 70%. Wednesday night, partly cloudy with a chance of thunderstorms. A chance of showers until midnight, then showers likely after midnight. Lows around 70. Chance of rain 70%. Thursday, partly sunny with a chance of showers and thunderstorms. Highs in the mid

degrees. Chance of rain 50%. Thursday night, partly cloudy until midnight, then becoming mostly cloudy. A chance of thunderstorms. A chance of showers. Lows in the lower 70s. Chance of rain 50%. Friday, mostly cloudy in the morning, then becoming mostly sunny. A slight chance of showers and thunderstorms. Highs in the lower 90s. Chance of rain 20%. Friday night, mostly clear until midnight, then becoming partly cloudy. A chance of showers and thunderstorms. Lows in the upper 70s. Chance of rain 30%. Saturday, mostly sunny. Breezy with highs in the mid-90s. Heat index values up to 105 in the afternoon. Saturday night, mostly clear. Breezy with lows in the lower 80s. Sunday, sunny, breezy with highs in the mid-90s. Heat index values up to 110 in the afternoon. You're listening to Stillwater Weather Radio, and here are 6 a.m. weather observations. It's Stillwater. It was partly cloudy. The temperature was 69 degrees, the dew point 61, and the relative humidity 75%. The wind was northwest at 9 miles an hour, gusting to 29. The pressure was 29.79 inches and rising. At Guthrie, it was partly cloudy. The temperature was 72. The wind was variable at 3. Observations from around the region. At Dallas-Fort Worth, rain was falling, with a temperature of 82. At Springfield, fog was reported, with a temperature of 67. It was cloudy, with a temperature of 66 at Wichita, and 69 at Oklahoma City. At Tulsa, rain and fog were reported, with a temperature of 70. Once again at 6 a.m., at Stillwater, it was partly cloudy. The temperature was 69. Flood advisory in effect until 7:15 a.m. Central Daylight Time this morning. What? Flooding caused by excessive rainfall is expected. Where? A portion of northeast Oklahoma, including the following counties: Creek, Mays, Osage, Rogers, Tulsa, Wagoner, and Washington. Okay. When? Until 7:15 a.m. Central Daylight Time. Impacts: minor flooding in low-lying and poor drainage areas. Additional details: at 4:07 a.m. Central Daylight Time, Doppler radar indicated heavy rain due to thunderstorms. Minor flooding is ongoing or expected to begin shortly in the advisory area. Between 0.5 and 1.5 inches of rain have fallen. Additional rainfall amounts of 1 to 2 inches are expected over the area. This additional rain will result in minor flooding. Some locations that will experience flooding include Tulsa, Broken Arrow, Sand Springs, Claremore, Wagoner, Owosso, Bixby, Sepulpa, Jenks, Glenpool, Coweta, Skiatook, Catoosa, Collinsville, Verde Gris, Inola, Kiefer, Sperry, Mounds, Uliga, http://www.weather.gov/safety/. Flood turnaround: don't drown when encountering flooded roads. Most flood deaths occur in vehicles. From the Norman Forecast Office, here is the forecast for Stillwater and surrounding area. Today, mostly cloudy with a chance of showers and thunderstorms this morning, then mostly sunny with a slight chance of showers and thunderstorms this afternoon. Cooler with highs in the lower 80s. Northeast winds 5 to 10 miles an hour. Chance of rain 50%. Tonight, partly cloudy with a chance of showers and thunderstorms. Lows in the upper 60s. East winds 5 to 10 miles an hour. Chance of rain 50%. Tuesday, a chance of thunderstorms. Showers likely, mainly in the morning. Highs in the mid-80s. Southeast winds 5 to 10 miles an hour. Chance of rain 60%. Tuesday night, showers likely with a chance of thunderstorms. Lows in the lower 70s. Southeast winds 5 to 10 miles an hour. Chance of rain 70%. Wednesday, becoming partly sunny in the afternoon. A chance of thunderstorms. Showers likely, mainly in the morning. Highs in the upper 80s. South winds 5 to 10 miles an hour. Chance of rain 70%. Wednesday night, partly cloudy with a chance of thunderstorms. A chance of showers until midnight, then showers likely.

0: directly after midnight. Lows around 70. Chance of rain 70%. Thursday, partly sunny with a chance of showers and thunderstorms. Highs in the mid-80s. Chance of rain 50%. Thursday night, partly cloudy until midnight, then becoming mostly cloudy. A chance of thunderstorms. A chance of showers. Lows in the lower 70s. Chance of rain 50%. Friday, mostly cloudy in the morning, then becoming mostly sunny. A slight chance of showers and thunderstorms. Highs in the lower 90s. Chance of rain 20%. Friday night, mostly clear until midnight, then becoming partly cloudy. A chance of showers and thunderstorms. Lows in the upper 70s. Chance of rain 30%. Saturday, mostly sunny. Breezy with highs in the mid-90s. Heat index values up to 105 in the afternoon. Saturday night, mostly clear. Breezy with lows in the lower 80s. Sunday, sunny, breezy with highs in the mid-90s. Heat index values up to 110 in the afternoon. You're listening to Stillwater Weather Radio, and here are 6 a.m. weather observations. It's Stillwater, it was partly cloudy. The temperature was 69 degrees, the dew point 61, and the relative humidity 75%. The wind was northwest at 9 miles an hour, gusting to 29. The pressure was 29.79 inches and rising. At Guthrie, it was partly cloudy. The temperature was 72. The wind was variable at 3. Observations from around the region. At Dallas-Fort Worth, rain was falling, with a temperature of 82. At Springfield, fog was reported, with a temperature of 67. It was cloudy, with a temperature of 66 at Wichita, and 69 at Oklahoma City. At Tulsa, rain and fog were reported, with a temperature of 70. Once again at 6 a.m., at Stillwater, it was partly cloudy. The temperature was 69. Flood advisory in effect until 7:15 a.m. Central Daylight Time this morning. What? Flooding caused by excessive rainfall is expected. Where? A portion of northeast Oklahoma, including the following counties, Creek, Mays, Osage, Rogers, Tulsa, Wagoner, and Washington. Okay. When? Until 7:15 a.m. Central Daylight Time. Impacts, minor flooding in low-lying and poor drainage areas. Additional details, at 4:07 a.m. Central Daylight Time, Doppler radar indicated heavy rain due to thunderstorms. Minor flooding is ongoing or expected to begin shortly in the advisory area. Between 0.5 and 1.5 inches of rain have fallen. Additional rainfall amounts of 1 to 2 inches are expected over the area. This additional rain will result in minor flooding. Some locations that will experience flooding include Tulsa, Broken Arrow, Sand Springs, Claremore, Wagoner, Owosso, Bixby, Sepulpa, Jenks, Glenpool, Coweta, Skiatook, Catoosa, Collinsville, Verdigris, Inola, Kiefer, Sperry, Mounds, Iliga, http://www.weather.gov/safety/. Flood turnaround, don't drown when encountering flooded roads. Most flood deaths occur in vehicles.
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0: From the Norman Forecast Office, here is the forecast for Stillwater and surrounding area. Today, mostly cloudy with a chance of showers and thunderstorms this morning, then mostly sunny with a slight chance of showers and thunderstorms this afternoon. Cooler with highs in the lower 80s. Northeast winds 5 to 10 miles an hour. Chance of rain 50%. Tonight, partly cloudy with a chance of showers and thunderstorms. Lows in the upper 60s. East winds 5 to 10 miles an hour. Chance of rain 50%. Tuesday, a chance of thunderstorms. Showers likely, mainly in the morning. Highs in the mid-80s. Southeast winds 5 to 10 miles an hour. Chance of rain 60%. Tuesday night,

showers likely with a chance of thunderstorms. Lows in the lower 70s. Southeast winds 5 to 10 miles an hour. Chance of rain 70%. Wednesday, becoming partly sunny in the afternoon. A chance of thunderstorms. Showers likely, mainly in the morning. Highs in the upper 80s. South winds 5 to 10 miles an hour. Chance of rain 70%. Wednesday night, partly cloudy with a chance of thunderstorms. A chance of showers until midnight, then showers likely after midnight. Lows around 70. Chance of rain 70%. Thursday, partly sunny with a chance of showers and thunderstorms. Highs in the mid-80s. Chance of rain 50%. Thursday night, partly cloudy until midnight, then becoming mostly cloudy. A chance of thunderstorms. A chance of showers. Lows in the lower 70s. Chance of rain 50%. Friday, mostly cloudy in the morning, then becoming mostly sunny. A slight chance of showers and thunderstorms. Highs in the lower 90s. Chance of rain 20%. Friday night, mostly clear until midnight, then becoming partly cloudy. A chance of showers and thunderstorms. Lows in the upper 70s. Chance of rain 30%. Saturday, mostly sunny. Breezy with highs in the mid-90s. Heat index values up to 105 in the afternoon. Saturday night, mostly clear. Breezy with lows in the lower 80s. Sunday, sunny, breezy with highs in the mid-90s. Heat index values up to 110 in the afternoon. You're listening to Stillwater Weather Radio, and here are 6 a.m. weather observations. At Stillwater, it was partly cloudy. The temperature was 69 degrees, the dew point 61, and the relative humidity 75%. The wind was northwest at 9 miles an hour, gusting to 29. The pressure was 29.79 inches and rising. At Guthrie, it was partly cloudy. The temperature was 72. The wind was variable at 3. Observations from around the region. At Dallas-Fort Worth, rain was falling, with a temperature of 82. At Springfield, fog was reported, with a temperature of 67. It was cloudy, with a temperature of 66 at Wichita, and 69 at Oklahoma City. At Tulsa, rain and fog were reported, with a temperature of 70. Once again at 6 a.m., at Stillwater, it was partly cloudy. The temperature was 69. Flood advisory in effect until 7:15 a.m. Central Daylight Time this morning. What? Flooding caused by excessive rainfall is expected. Where? A portion of northeast Oklahoma, including the following counties, Creek, Mays, Osage, Rogers, Tulsa, Wagoner, and Washington. Okay. When? Until 7:15 a.m. Central Daylight Time. Impacts, minor flooding in low-lying and poor drainage areas. Additional details, at 4:07 a.m. Central Daylight Time, Doppler radar indicated heavy rain due to thunderstorms. Minor flooding is ongoing or expected to begin shortly in the advisory area. Between 0.5 and 1.5 inches of rain have fallen. Additional rainfall amounts of 1 to 2 inches are expected over the area. This additional rain will result in minor flooding. Some locations that will experience flooding include Tulsa, Broken Arrow, Sand Springs, Claremore, Wagoner, Owosso, Bixby, Sepulpa, Jenks, Glenpool, Coweta, Skiatook, Catoosa, Collinsville, Verde Grease, Inola, Kiefer, Sperry, Mounds, Uliga, http://www.weather.gov/safety/. Flood turnaround, don't drown when encountering flooded roads. Most flood deaths occur in vehicles. From the Norman Forecast Office, here is the forecast for Stillwater and surrounding area. Today, mostly cloudy with a chance of showers and thunderstorms this morning, then mostly sunny with a slight chance of showers and thunderstorms this afternoon. Cooler with highs in the lower 80s. Northeast winds 5 to 10 miles an hour. Chance of rain 50%. Tonight, partly cloudy with a chance of showers and thunderstorms. Lows in the upper 60s. East winds 5 to 10 miles an hour. Chance of rain 50%. Tuesday, a chance of thunderstorms. Showers

Likely, mainly in the morning. Highs in the mid-80s. Southeast winds 5 to 10 miles an hour. Chance of rain 60%. Tuesday night, showers likely with a chance of thunderstorms. Lows in the lower 70s. Southeast winds 5 to 10 miles an hour. Chance of rain 70%. Wednesday, becoming partly sunny in the afternoon. A chance of thunderstorms. Showers likely, mainly in the morning. Highs in the upper 80s. South winds 5 to 10 miles an hour. Chance of rain 70%. Wednesday night, partly cloudy with a chance of thunderstorms. A chance of showers until midnight, then showers likely after midnight. Lows around 70. Chance of rain 70%. Thursday, partly sunny with a chance of showers and thunderstorms. Highs in the mid-80s. Chance of rain 50%. Thursday night, partly cloudy until midnight, then becoming mostly cloudy. A chance of thunderstorms. A chance of showers. Lows in the lower 70s. Chance of rain 50%. Friday, mostly cloudy in the morning, then becoming mostly sunny. A slight chance of showers and thunderstorms. Highs in the lower 90s. Chance of rain 20%. Friday night, mostly clear until midnight, then becoming partly cloudy. A chance of showers and thunderstorms. Lows in the upper 70s. Chance of rain 30%. Saturday, mostly sunny. Breezy with highs in the mid-90s. Heat index values up to 105 in the afternoon. Saturday night, mostly clear. Breezy with lows in the lower 80s. Sunday, sunny, breezy with highs in the mid-90s. Heat index values up to 110 in the afternoon. You're listening to Stillwater Weather Radio, and here are 6 a.m. weather observations. At Stillwater, it was partly cloudy. The temperature was 69 degrees, the dew point 61, and the relative humidity 75%. The wind was northwest at 9 miles an hour, gusting to 29. The pressure was 29.79 inches and rising. At Guthrie, it was partly cloudy. The temperature was 72. The wind was variable at 3. Observations from around the region. At Dallas-Fort Worth, rain was falling, with a temperature of 82. At Springfield, fog was reported, with a temperature of 67. It was cloudy, with a temperature of 66 at Wichita, and 69 at Oklahoma City. At Tulsa, rain and fog were reported, with a temperature of 70. Once again at 6 a.m., at Stillwater, it was partly cloudy. The temperature was 69. You're listening to Stillwater Weather Radio, and here are 7 a.m. weather observations. At Stillwater, it was partly cloudy. The temperature was 70 degrees, the dew point 67, and the relative humidity 90%. The wind was north at 12 miles an hour, gusting to 21. The pressure was 29.88 inches and rising. At Ponca City, it was partly cloudy. The temperature was 68, the dew point 64, and the relative humidity 87%. The wind was northeast at 16. The pressure was 29.89 inches and rising. At Guthrie, it was partly cloudy. The temperature was 71, the dew point 62, and the relative humidity 73%. The wind was northwest at 7. The pressure was 29.90 inches and rising. Observations from around the region. Rain was falling, with a temperature of 73 at Dallas-Fort Worth, and 70 at Tulsa. At Springfield, fog was reported, with a temperature of 64. At Oklahoma City, it was mostly cloudy, with a temperature of 67. At Wichita, it was cloudy, with a temperature of 64. Once again at 7 a.m., at Stillwater, it was partly cloudy. The temperature was 70. Flood advisory in effect until 7:15 a.m. Central Daylight Time this morning. What flooding caused by excessive rainfall is expected? Where, a portion of northeast Oklahoma, including the following counties, Creek, Mays, Osage, Rogers, Tulsa, Wagoner, and Washington, OK. When, until 7:15 a.m. Central Daylight Time. Impacts, minor flooding in low-lying and poor drainage areas. Additional

0: Details, at 4:07 a.m. Central Daylight Time, Doppler radar indicated heavy rain due to thunderstorms. Minor flooding is ongoing or expected to begin shortly in the advisory area. Between 0.5 and 1.5 inches of rain have fallen. Additional rainfall amounts of 1 to 2 inches are expected over the area. This additional rain will result in minor flooding. Some locations that will experience flooding include Tulsa, Broken Arrow, Sand Springs, Claremore, Wagoner, Owosso, Bixby, Sepulpa, Jenks, Glenpool, Coweta, Skiatook, Catoosa, Collinsville, Verdigris, Inola, Kiefer, Sperry, Mounds, Billiga, http://www.weather.gov/safety/flood-turnaround. Don't drown when encountering flooded roads. Most flood deaths occur in vehicles. From the Norman Forecast Office, here is the forecast for Stillwater and surrounding area. Today, mostly cloudy with a chance of showers and thunderstorms this morning, then mostly sunny with a slight chance of showers and thunderstorms this afternoon. Cooler with highs in the lower 80s. Northeast winds 5 to 10 miles an hour. Chance of rain 50%. Tonight, partly cloudy with a chance of showers and thunderstorms. Lows in the upper 60s. East winds 5 to 10 miles an hour. Chance of rain 50%. Tuesday, a chance of thunderstorms. Showers likely, mainly in the morning. Highs in the mid-80s. Southeast winds 5 to 10 miles an hour. Chance of rain 60%. Tuesday night, showers likely with a chance of thunderstorms. Lows in the lower 70s. Southeast winds 5 to 10 miles an hour. Chance of rain 70%. Wednesday, becoming partly sunny in the afternoon. A chance of thunderstorms. Showers likely, mainly in the morning. Highs in the upper 80s. South winds 5 to 10 miles an hour. Chance of rain 70%. Wednesday night, partly cloudy with a chance of thunderstorms. A chance of showers until midnight, then showers likely after midnight. Lows around 70. Chance of rain 70%. Thursday, partly sunny with a chance of showers and thunderstorms. Highs in the mid-80s. Chance of rain 50%. Thursday night, partly cloudy until midnight, then becoming mostly cloudy. A chance of thunderstorms. A chance of showers. Lows in the lower 70s. Chance of rain 50%. Friday, mostly cloudy in the morning, then becoming mostly sunny. A slight chance of showers and thunderstorms. Highs in the lower 90s. Chance of rain 20%. Friday night, mostly clear until midnight, then becoming partly cloudy. A chance of showers and thunderstorms. Lows in the upper 70s. Chance of rain 30%. Saturday, mostly sunny. Breezy with highs in the mid-90s. Heat index values up to 105 in the afternoon. Saturday night, mostly clear. Breezy with lows in the lower 80s. Sunday, sunny, breezy with highs in the mid-90s. Heat index values up to 110 in the afternoon.
1: This is NOAA Weather Radio Station, WNG654, near Stillwater, Oklahoma, operating on a frequency of 162.500 megahertz. 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
0: You are listening to Stillwater Weather Radio, and here are 7 a.m. weather observations. At Stillwater, it was partly cloudy. The temperature was 70 degrees, the dew point 67, and the relative humidity 90%. The wind was north at 12 miles an hour, gusting to 21. The pressure was 29.88 inches and rising. At Ponca City, it was partly cloudy. The temperature was 68, the dew point 64, and the relative humidity 87%. The wind was northeast at 16. The pressure was 29.89 inches and rising. At Guthrie, it was partly cloudy. The temperature was 71, the dew point 62, and the relative humidity 73%. The wind was northwest at 7. The pressure was 29.90 inches and rising. Observations from

around the region. Rain was falling with a temperature of 73 at Dallas-Fort Worth and 70 at Tulsa. At Springfield, fog was reported with a temperature of 64. At Oklahoma City, it was mostly cloudy with a temperature of 67. At Wichita, it was cloudy with a temperature of 64. Once again at 7 a.m., at Stillwater, it was partly cloudy. The temperature was 70. Flood advisory in effect until 7:15 a.m. Central Daylight Time this morning. What flooding caused by excessive rainfall is expected? Where? A portion of northeast Oklahoma, including the following counties: Creek, Mays, Osage, Rogers, Tulsa, Wagoner, and Washington. Okay. When? Until 7:15 a.m. Central Daylight Time. Impacts: minor flooding in low-lying and poor drainage areas. Additional details: at 4:07 a.m. Central Daylight Time, Doppler radar indicated heavy rain due to thunderstorms. Minor flooding is ongoing or expected to begin shortly in the advisory area. Between 0.5 and 1.5 inches of rain have fallen. Additional rainfall amounts of 1 to 2 inches are expected over the area. This additional rain will result in minor flooding. Some locations that will experience flooding include Tulsa, Broken Arrow, Sand Springs, Claremore, Wagoner, Owosso, Bixby, Sepulpa, Jenks, Glenpool, Coweta, Skiatook, Catoosa, Collinsville, Verdigris, Inola, Kiefer, Sperry, Mounds, Billiga. http://www.weather.gov/safety/. Flood turnaround: don't drown when encountering flooded roads. Most flood deaths occur in vehicles. From the Norman Forecast Office, here is the forecast for Stillwater and surrounding area. Today, mostly cloudy with a chance of showers and thunderstorms this morning, then mostly sunny with a slight chance of showers and thunderstorms this afternoon. Cooler with highs in the lower 80s. Northeast winds 5 to 10 miles an hour. Chance of rain 50%. Tonight, partly cloudy with a chance of showers and thunderstorms. Lows in the upper 60s. East winds 5 to 10 miles an hour. Chance of rain 50%. Tuesday, a chance of thunderstorms. Showers likely, mainly in the morning. Highs in the mid-80s. Southeast winds 5 to 10 miles an hour. Chance of rain 60%. Tuesday night, showers likely with a chance of thunderstorms. Lows in the lower 70s. Southeast winds 5 to 10 miles an hour. Chance of rain 70%. Wednesday, becoming partly sunny in the afternoon. A chance of thunderstorms. Showers likely, mainly in the morning. Highs in the upper 80s. South winds 5 to 10 miles an hour. Chance of rain 70%. Wednesday night, partly cloudy with a chance of thunderstorms. A chance of showers until midnight, then showers likely after midnight. Lows around 70. Chance of rain 70%. Thursday, partly sunny with a chance of showers and thunderstorms. Highs in the mid-80s. Chance of rain 50%. Thursday night, partly cloudy until midnight, then becoming mostly cloudy. A chance of thunderstorms. A chance of showers. Lows in the lower 70s. Chance of rain 50%. Friday, mostly cloudy in the morning, then becoming mostly sunny. A slight chance of showers and thunderstorms. Highs in the lower 90s. Chance of rain 20%. Friday night, mostly clear until midnight, then becoming partly cloudy. A chance of showers and thunderstorms. Lows in the upper 70s. Chance of rain 30%. Saturday, mostly sunny. Breezy with highs in the mid-90s. Heat index values up to 105 in the afternoon. Saturday night, mostly clear. Breezy with lows in the lower 80s. Sunday, sunny, breezy with highs in the mid-90s. Heat index values up to 110 in the afternoon. You are listening to Stillwater Weather Radio, and here are 7 a.m. weather observations. At Stillwater, it was cloudy. The temperature was 70 degrees, the dew point 67, and the relative humidity 90%. The wind was north at 12 miles an hour, gusting to 21. The pressure was 29.88 inches and rising.

Ponca City. It was cloudy. The temperature was 68, the dew point 64, and the relative humidity 87%. The wind was northeast at 16. The pressure was 29.89 inches and rising. At Guthrie, it was mostly cloudy. The temperature was 71, the dew point 62, and the relative humidity 73%. The wind was northwest at 7. The pressure was 29.90 inches and rising. Observations from around the region. Rain was falling, with a temperature of 73 at Dallas-Fort Worth, and 70 at Tulsa. At Springfield, fog was reported, with a temperature of 64. At Oklahoma City, it was mostly cloudy, with a temperature of 67. At Wichita, it was cloudy, with a temperature of 64. Once again at 7 a.m., at Stillwater, it was cloudy. The temperature was 70. 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At Stillwater, it was cloudy. The temperature was 70 degrees, the dew point 67, and the relative humidity 90%. The wind was north at 12 miles an hour, gusting to 21. The pressure was 29.88 inches and rising. At Ponca City, it was cloudy. The temperature was 68, the dew point 64, and the relative humidity 87%. The wind was northeast at 16. The pressure was 29.89 inches and rising. At Guthrie, it was mostly cloudy. The temperature was 71, the dew point 62, and the relative humidity 73%. The wind was northwest at 7. The pressure was 29.90 inches and rising. Observations from around the region. Rain was falling, with a temperature of 73 at Dallas-Fort Worth, and 70 at Tulsa. At Springfield, fog was reported, with a temperature of 64. At Oklahoma City, it was mostly cloudy, with a temperature of 67. At Wichita, it was cloudy, with a temperature of 64. Once again at 7 a.m., at Stillwater, it was cloudy. The temperature was 70. From the Norman Forecast Office, here is the forecast for Stillwater and surrounding area. Today, mostly cloudy with a chance of showers and thunderstorms this morning, then mostly sunny with a slight chance of showers and thunderstorms this afternoon. Cooler with highs in the lower 80s. Northeast winds 5 to 10 miles an hour. Chance of rain 50%. Tonight, partly cloudy with a chance of showers and thunderstorms. Lows in the upper 60s. East winds 5 to 10 miles an hour. Chance of rain 50%. Tuesday, a chance of thunderstorms. Showers likely, mainly in the morning. Highs in the mid-80s. Southeast winds 5 to 10 miles an hour. Chance of rain 60%. Tuesday night, showers likely with a chance of thunderstorms. Lows in the lower 70s. Southeast winds 5 to 10 miles an hour. Chance of rain 70%. Wednesday, becoming partly sunny in the afternoon. A chance of thunderstorms. Showers likely, mainly in the morning. Highs in the upper 80s. South winds 5 to 10 miles an hour. Chance of rain 70%. Wednesday night, partly cloudy with a chance of thunderstorms. A chance of showers until midnight, then showers likely after midnight. Lows around 70. Chance of rain 70%. Thursday, partly sunny with a chance of showers and thunderstorms. Highs in the mid-80s. Chance of rain 50%. Thursday night, partly cloudy until midnight, then becoming mostly cloudy. A chance of thunderstorms. A chance of showers. Lows in the lower 70s. Chance of rain 50%. Friday, mostly cloudy in the morning, then becoming mostly sunny. A slight chance of showers and thunderstorms. Highs in the lower 90s. Chance of rain 20%. Friday night, mostly clear until midnight, then becoming partly cloudy. A chance of showers and thunderstorms. Lows in the upper 70s.

cloudy. The temperature was 68, the dew point 64, and the relative humidity 87%. The wind was northeast at 16. The pressure was 29.89 inches and rising. At Guthrie, it was mostly cloudy. The temperature was 71, the dew point 62, and the relative humidity 73%. The wind was northwest at 7. The pressure was 29.90 inches and rising. Observations from around the region. Rain was falling, with a temperature of 73 at Dallas-Fort Worth and 70 at Tulsa. At Springfield, fog was reported, with a temperature of 64. At Oklahoma City, it was mostly cloudy, with a temperature of 67. At Wichita, it was cloudy, with a temperature of 64. Once again at 7 a.m., at Stillwater, it was cloudy. The temperature was 70. From the Norman Forecast Office, here is the forecast for Stillwater and surrounding area. Today, mostly cloudy with a chance of showers and thunderstorms this morning, then mostly sunny with a slight chance of showers and thunderstorms this afternoon. Cooler with highs in the lower 80s. Northeast winds 5 to 10 miles an hour. Chance of rain 50%. Tonight, partly cloudy with a chance of showers and thunderstorms. Lows in the upper 60s. East winds 5 to 10 miles an hour. Chance of rain 50%. Tuesday, a chance of thunderstorms. Showers likely, mainly in the morning. Highs in the mid-80s. Southeast winds 5 to 10 miles an hour. Chance of rain 60%. Tuesday night, showers likely with a chance of thunderstorms. Lows in the lower 70s. Southeast winds 5 to 10 miles an hour. Chance of rain 70%. Wednesday, becoming partly sunny in the afternoon. A chance of thunderstorms. Showers likely, mainly in the morning. Highs in the upper 80s. South winds 5 to 10 miles an hour. Chance of rain 70%. Wednesday night, partly cloudy with a chance of thunderstorms. A chance of showers until midnight, then showers likely after midnight. Lows around 70. Chance of rain 70%. Thursday, partly sunny with a chance of showers and thunderstorms. Highs in the mid-80s. Chance of rain 50%. Thursday night, partly cloudy until midnight, then becoming mostly cloudy. A chance of thunderstorms. A chance of showers. Lows in the lower 70s. Chance of rain 50%. Friday, mostly cloudy in the morning, then becoming mostly sunny. A slight chance of showers and thunderstorms. Highs in the lower 90s. Chance of rain 20%. Friday night, mostly clear until midnight, then becoming partly cloudy. A chance of showers and thunderstorms. Lows in the upper 70s. Chance of rain 30%. Saturday, mostly sunny. Breezy with highs in the mid-90s. Heat index values up to 105 in the afternoon. Saturday night, mostly clear. Breezy with lows in the lower 80s. Sunday, sunny, breezy with highs in the mid-90s. Heat index values up to 110 in the afternoon. You're listening to Stillwater Weather Radio, and here are 7 a.m. weather observations. At Stillwater, it was cloudy. The temperature was 70 degrees, the dew point 67, and the relative humidity 90%. The wind was north at 12 miles an hour, gusting to 21. The pressure was 29.88 inches and rising. At Ponca City, it was cloudy. The temperature was 68, the dew point 64, and the relative humidity 87%. The wind was northeast at 16. The pressure was 29.89 inches and rising. At Guthrie, it was mostly cloudy. The temperature was 71, the dew point 62, and the relative humidity 73%. The wind was northwest at 7. The pressure was 29.90 inches and rising. Observations from around the region. Rain was falling, with a temperature of 73 at Dallas-Fort Worth and 70 at Tulsa. At Springfield, fog was reported, with a temperature of 64. At Oklahoma City, it was mostly cloudy, with a temperature of 67. At Wichita, it was cloudy, with a temperature of 64.

Once again at 7 a.m., it's still water, it was cloudy. The temperature was 70. From the Norman Forecast Office, here is the forecast for Stillwater and surrounding area. Today, mostly cloudy with a chance of showers and thunderstorms this morning, then mostly sunny with a slight chance of showers and thunderstorms this afternoon. Cooler with highs in the lower 80s. Northeast winds 5 to 10 miles an hour. Chance of rain 50%. Tonight, partly cloudy with a chance of showers and thunderstorms. Lows in the upper 60s. East winds 5 to 10 miles an hour. Chance of rain 50%. Tuesday, a chance of thunderstorms. Showers likely, mainly in the morning. Highs in the mid-80s. Southeast winds 5 to 10 miles an hour. Chance of rain 60%. Tuesday night, showers likely with a chance of thunderstorms. Lows in the lower 70s. Southeast winds 5 to 10 miles an hour. Chance of rain 70%. Wednesday, becoming partly sunny in the afternoon. A chance of thunderstorms. Showers likely, mainly in the morning. Highs in the upper 80s. South winds 5 to 10 miles an hour. Chance of rain 70%. Wednesday night, partly cloudy with a chance of thunderstorms. A chance of showers until midnight, then showers likely after midnight. Lows around 70. Chance of rain 70%. Thursday, partly sunny with a chance of showers and thunderstorms. Highs in the mid-80s. Chance of rain 50%. Thursday night, partly cloudy until midnight, then becoming mostly cloudy. A chance of thunderstorms. A chance of showers. Lows in the lower 70s. Chance of rain 50%. Friday, mostly cloudy in the morning, then becoming mostly sunny. A slight chance of showers and thunderstorms. Highs in the lower 90s. Chance of rain 20%. Friday night, mostly clear until midnight, then becoming partly cloudy. A chance of showers and thunderstorms. Lows in the upper 70s. Chance of rain 30%. Saturday, mostly sunny. Breezy with highs in the mid-90s. Heat index values up to 105 in the afternoon. Saturday night, mostly clear. Breezy with lows in the lower 80s. Sunday, sunny, breezy with highs in the mid-90s. Heat index values up to 110 in the afternoon. You're listening to Stillwater Weather Radio, and here are 7 a.m. weather observations. It's Stillwater, it was cloudy. The temperature was 70 degrees, the dew point 67, and the relative humidity 90%. The wind was north at 12 miles an hour, gusting to 21. The pressure was 29.88 inches and rising. At Ponca City, it was cloudy. The temperature was 68, the dew point 64, and the relative humidity 87%. The wind was northeast at 16. The pressure was 29.89 inches and rising. At Guthrie, it was mostly cloudy. The temperature was 71, the dew point 62, and the relative humidity 73%. The wind was northwest at 7. The pressure was 29.90 inches and rising. Observations from around the region. Rain was falling, with a temperature of 73 at Dallas-Fort Worth, and 70 at Tulsa. At Springfield, fog was reported, with a temperature of 64. At Oklahoma City, it was mostly cloudy, with a temperature of 67. At Wichita, it was cloudy, with a temperature of 64. Once again at 7 a.m., it's still water, it was cloudy. The temperature was 70. This is your weather radio station WNG654 in Stillwater, operating on a frequency of 162.50 MHz. 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From the Norman Forecast Office, here is the forecast for Stillwater and surrounding area. Today, mostly cloudy with a chance of showers and thunderstorms this morning, then mostly sunny with a slight chance of showers and thunderstorms this afternoon. Cooler with highs in the lower 80s. Northeast winds 5 to 10 miles an hour. Chance of rain 50%. Tonight, partly cloudy with a chance of showers and thunderstorms. Lows in the upper 60s.

East winds 5 to 10 miles an hour. Chance of rain 50%. Tuesday, a chance of thunderstorms. Showers likely, mainly in the morning. Highs in the mid-80s. Southeast winds 5 to 10 miles an hour. Chance of rain 60%. Tuesday night, showers likely with a chance of thunderstorms. Lows in the lower 70s. Southeast winds 5 to 10 miles an hour. Chance of rain 70%. Wednesday, becoming partly sunny in the afternoon. A chance of thunderstorms. Showers likely, mainly in the morning. Highs in the upper 80s. South winds 5 to 10 miles an hour. Chance of rain 70%. Wednesday night, partly cloudy with a chance of thunderstorms. A chance of showers until midnight, then showers likely after midnight. Lows around 70. Chance of rain 70%. Thursday, partly sunny with a chance of showers and thunderstorms. Highs in the mid-80s. Chance of rain 50%. Thursday night, partly cloudy until midnight, then becoming mostly cloudy. A chance of thunderstorms. A chance of showers. Lows in the lower 70s. Chance of rain 50%. Friday, mostly cloudy in the morning, then becoming mostly sunny. A slight chance of showers and thunderstorms. Highs in the lower 90s. Chance of rain 20%. Friday night, mostly clear until midnight, then becoming partly cloudy. A chance of showers and thunderstorms. Lows in the upper 70s. Chance of rain 30%. Saturday, mostly sunny. Breezy with highs in the mid-90s. Heat index values up to 105 in the afternoon. Saturday night, mostly clear. Breezy with lows in the lower 80s. Sunday, sunny, breezy with highs in the mid-90s. Heat index values up to 110 in the afternoon. You're listening to Stillwater Weather Radio, and here are 7 a.m. weather observations. It's Stillwater, it was cloudy. The temperature was 70 degrees, the dew point 67, and the relative humidity 90%. The wind was north at 12 miles an hour, gusting to 21. The pressure was 29.88 inches and rising. At Ponca City, it was cloudy. The temperature was 68, the dew point 64, and the relative humidity 87%. The wind was northeast at 16. The pressure was 29.89 inches and rising. At Guthrie, it was mostly cloudy. The temperature was 71, the dew point 62, and the relative humidity 73%. The wind was northwest at 7. The pressure was 29.90 inches and rising. Observations from was northwest at 7. The pressure was 29.90 inches and rising. Observations from around the region. Rain was falling, with a temperature of 73 at Dallas-Fort Worth, and 70 at Tulsa. At Springfield, fog was reported, with a temperature of 64. At Oklahoma City, it was mostly cloudy, with a temperature of 67. At Wichita, it was cloudy, with a temperature of 64. Once again at 7 a.m., at Stillwater, it was cloudy. The temperature was 70. From the Norman Forecast Office, here is the forecast for Stillwater and surrounding area. Today, mostly cloudy with a chance of showers and thunderstorms this morning, then mostly sunny with a slight chance of showers and thunderstorms this afternoon. Cooler with highs in the lower 80s. Northeast winds 5 to 10 miles an hour. Chance of rain 50%. Tonight, partly cloudy with a chance of showers and thunderstorms. Lows in the upper 60s. East winds 5 to 10 miles an hour. Chance of rain 50%. Tuesday, a chance of thunderstorms. Showers likely, mainly in the morning. Highs in the mid-80s. Southeast winds 5 to 10 miles an hour. Chance of rain 60%. Tuesday night, showers likely with a chance of thunderstorms. Lows in the lower 70s. Southeast winds 5 to 10 miles an hour. Chance of rain 70%. Wednesday, becoming partly sunny in the afternoon. A chance of thunderstorms. Showers likely, mainly in the morning. Highs in the upper 80s. South winds 5 to 10 miles an hour.

chance of rain 70%. Wednesday night, partly cloudy with a chance of thunderstorms. A chance of showers until midnight, then showers likely after midnight. Lows around 70. Chance of rain 70%. Thursday, partly sunny with a chance of showers and thunderstorms. Highs in the mid-80s. Chance of rain 50%. Thursday night, partly cloudy until midnight, then becoming mostly cloudy. A chance of thunderstorms. A chance of showers. Lows in the lower 70s. Chance of rain 50%. Friday, mostly cloudy in the morning, then becoming mostly sunny. A slight chance of showers and thunderstorms. Highs in the lower 90s. Chance of rain 20%. Friday night, mostly clear until midnight, then becoming partly cloudy. A chance of showers and thunderstorms. Lows in the upper 70s. Chance of rain 30%. Saturday, mostly sunny. Breezy with highs in the mid-90s. Heat index values up to 105 in the afternoon. Saturday night, mostly clear. Breezy with lows in the lower 80s. Sunday, sunny, breezy with highs in the mid-90s. Heat index values up to 110 in the afternoon. You're listening to Stillwater Weather Radio, and here are 7 a.m. weather observations. It's Stillwater, it was cloudy. The temperature was 70 degrees, the dew point 67, and the relative humidity 90%. The wind was north at 12 miles an hour, gusting to 21. The pressure was 29.88 inches and rising. At Ponca City, it was cloudy. The temperature was 68, the dew point 64, and the relative humidity 87%. The wind was northeast at 16. The pressure was 29.89 inches and rising. At Guthrie, it was mostly cloudy. The temperature was 71, the dew point 62, and the relative humidity 73%. The wind was northwest at 7. The pressure was 29.90 inches and rising. Observations from around the region. Rain was falling, with a temperature of 73 at Dallas-Fort Worth, and 70 at Tulsa. At Springfield, fog was reported, with a temperature of 64. At Oklahoma City, it was mostly cloudy, with a temperature of 67. At Wichita, it was cloudy, with a temperature of 64. Once again at 7 a.m., at Stillwater, it was cloudy. The temperature was 70. From the Norman Forecast Office, here is the forecast for Stillwater and surrounding area. Today, mostly cloudy with a chance of showers and thunderstorms this morning, then mostly sunny with a slight chance of showers and thunderstorms this afternoon. Cooler with highs in the lower 80s. Northeast winds 5 to 10 miles an hour. Chance of rain 50%. Tonight, partly cloudy with a chance of showers and thunderstorms. Lows in the upper 60s. East winds 5 to 10 miles an hour. Chance of rain 50%. Tuesday, a chance of thunderstorms. Showers likely, mainly in the morning. Highs in the mid-80s. Southeast winds 5 to 10 miles an hour. Chance of rain 60%. Tuesday night, showers likely with a chance of thunderstorms. Lows in the lower 70s. Southeast winds 5 to 10 miles an hour. Chance of rain 70%. Wednesday, becoming partly sunny in the afternoon. A chance of thunderstorms. Showers likely, mainly in the morning. Highs in the upper 80s. South winds 5 to 10 miles an hour. Chance of rain 70%. Wednesday night, partly cloudy with a chance of thunderstorms. A chance of showers until midnight, then showers likely after midnight. Lows around 70. Chance of rain 70%. Thursday, partly sunny with a chance of showers and thunderstorms. Highs in the mid-80s. Chance of rain 50%. Thursday night, partly cloudy until midnight, then becoming mostly cloudy. A chance of thunderstorms. A chance of showers. Lows in the lower 70s. Chance of rain 50%. Friday, mostly cloudy in the morning, then becoming mostly sunny. A slight chance of showers and thunderstorms. Highs in the lower 90s. Chance of rain 20%.
Friday night, mostly clear until midnight, then becoming partly cloudy. A chance of showers and thunderstorms. Lows in the upper 70s. Chance of rain 30%. Saturday, mostly sunny. Breezy with highs in the mid-90s. Heat index values up to 105 in the afternoon. Saturday night, mostly clear. Breezy with lows in the lower 80s. Sunday, sunny, breezy with highs in the mid-90s. Heat index values up to 110 in the afternoon. You're listening to Stillwater Weather Radio, and here are 7 a.m. weather observations. It's Stillwater, it was cloudy. The temperature was 70 degrees, the dew point 67, and the relative humidity 90%. The wind was north at 12 miles an hour, gusting to 21. The pressure was 29.88 inches and rising. At Ponca City, it was cloudy. The temperature was 68, the dew point 64, and the relative humidity 87%. The wind was northeast at 16. The pressure was 29.89 inches and rising. At Guthrie, it was mostly cloudy. The temperature was 71, the dew point 62, and the relative humidity 73%. The wind was northwest at 7. The pressure was 29.90 inches and rising. Observations from around the region. Rain was falling, with a temperature of 73 at Dallas-Fort Worth and 70 at Tulsa. At Springfield, fog was reported, with a temperature of 64. At Oklahoma City, it was mostly cloudy, with a temperature of 67. At Wichita, it was cloudy, with a temperature of 64. Once again at 7 a.m., at Stillwater, it was cloudy. The temperature was 70. From the Norman Forecast Office, here is the forecast for Stillwater and surrounding area. Today, mostly cloudy with a chance of showers and thunderstorms this morning, then mostly sunny with a slight chance of showers and thunderstorms this afternoon. Cooler with highs in the lower 80s. Northeast winds 5 to 10 miles an hour. Chance of rain 50%. Tonight, partly cloudy with a chance of showers and thunderstorms. Lows in the upper 60s. East winds 5 to 10 miles an hour. Chance of rain 50%. Tuesday, a chance of thunderstorms. Showers likely, mainly in the morning. Highs in the mid-80s. Southeast winds 5 to 10 miles an hour. Chance of rain 60%. Tuesday night, showers likely with a chance of thunderstorms. Lows in the lower 70s. Southeast winds 5 to 10 miles an hour. Chance of rain 70%. Wednesday, becoming partly sunny in the afternoon. A chance of thunderstorms. Showers likely, mainly in the morning. Highs in the upper 80s. South winds 5 to 10 miles an hour. Chance of rain 70%. Wednesday night, partly cloudy with a chance of thunderstorms. A chance of showers until midnight, then showers likely after midnight. Lows around 70. Chance of rain 70%. Thursday, partly sunny with a chance of showers and thunderstorms. Highs in the mid-80s. Chance of rain 50%. Thursday night, partly cloudy until midnight, then becoming mostly cloudy. A chance of thunderstorms. A chance of showers. Lows in the lower 70s. Chance of rain 50%. Friday, mostly cloudy in the morning, then becoming mostly sunny. A slight chance of showers and thunderstorms. Highs in the lower 90s. Chance of rain 20%. Friday night, mostly clear until midnight, then becoming partly cloudy. A chance of showers and thunderstorms. Lows in the upper 70s. Chance of rain 30%. Saturday, mostly sunny. Breezy with highs in the mid-90s. Heat index values up to 105 in the afternoon. Saturday night, mostly clear. Breezy with lows in the lower 80s. Sunday, sunny, breezy with highs in the mid-90s. Heat index values up to 110 in the afternoon. 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
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It's Stillwater, it was cloudy. The temperature was 70 degrees, the dew point 67, and the relative humidity 90%. The wind was north at 12 miles an hour, gusting to 21. The pressure was 29.88 inches and rising. At Ponca City, it was cloudy. The temperature was 68, the dew point 64, and the relative humidity 87%. The wind was northeast at 16. The pressure was 29.89 inches and rising. At Guthrie, it was mostly cloudy. The temperature was 71, the dew point 62, and the relative humidity 73%. The wind was northwest at 7. The pressure was 29.90 inches and rising. Observations from around the region. Rain was falling, with a temperature of 73 at Dallas-Fort Worth, and 70 at Tulsa. At Springfield, fog was reported, with a temperature of 64. At Oklahoma City, it was mostly cloudy, with a temperature of 67. At Wichita, it was cloudy, with a temperature of 64. Once again at 7 a.m., at Stillwater, it was cloudy. The temperature was 70. From the Norman Forecast Office, here is the forecast for Stillwater and surrounding area. Today, mostly cloudy with a chance of showers and thunderstorms this morning, then mostly sunny with a slight chance of showers and thunderstorms this afternoon. Cooler with highs in the lower 80s. Northeast winds 5 to 10 miles an hour. Chance of rain 50%. Tonight, partly cloudy with a chance of showers and thunderstorms. Lows in the upper 60s. East winds 5 to 10 miles an hour. Chance of rain 50%. Tuesday, a chance of thunderstorms. Showers likely, mainly in the morning. Highs in the mid-80s. Southeast winds 5 to 10 miles an hour. Chance of rain 60%. Tuesday night, showers likely with a chance of thunderstorms. Lows in the lower 70s. Southeast winds 5 to 10 miles an hour. Chance of rain 70%. Wednesday, becoming partly sunny in the afternoon. A chance of thunderstorms. Showers likely, mainly in the morning. Highs in the upper 80s. South winds 5 to 10 miles an hour. Chance of rain 70%. Wednesday night, partly cloudy with a chance of thunderstorms. A chance of showers until midnight, then showers likely after midnight. Lows around 70. Chance of rain 70%. Thursday, partly sunny with a chance of showers and thunderstorms. Highs in the mid-80s. Chance of rain 50%. Thursday night, partly cloudy until midnight, then becoming mostly cloudy. A chance of thunderstorms. A chance of showers. Lows in the lower 70s. Chance of rain 50%. Friday, mostly cloudy in the morning, then becoming mostly sunny. A slight chance of showers and thunderstorms. Highs in the lower 90s. Chance of rain 20%. Friday night, mostly clear until midnight, then becoming partly cloudy. A chance of showers and thunderstorms. Lows in the upper 70s. Chance of rain 30%. Saturday, mostly sunny. Breezy with highs in the mid-90s. Heat index values up to 105 in the afternoon. Saturday night, mostly clear. Breezy with lows in the lower 80s. Sunday, sunny, breezy with highs in the mid-90s. Heat index values up to 110 in the afternoon. You're listening to Stillwater Weather Radio, and here are 7 a.m. weather observations. It's Stillwater, it was cloudy. The temperature was 70 degrees, the dew point 67, and the relative humidity 90%. The wind was north at 12 miles an hour, gusting to 21. The pressure was 29.88 inches and rising. At Ponca City, it was cloudy. The temperature was 68, the dew point 64, and the relative humidity 87%. The wind was northeast at 16. The pressure was 29.89 inches and rising. At Guthrie, it was mostly cloudy. The temperature was 71, the dew point 62, and the relative humidity 73%. The wind was northwest at 7.
the pressure was 29.90 inches and rising. Observations from around the region. Rain was falling, with a temperature of 73 at Dallas-Fort Worth and 70 at Tulsa. At Springfield, fog was reported, with a temperature of 64. At Oklahoma City, it was mostly cloudy, with a temperature of 67. At Wichita, it was cloudy, with a temperature of 64. Once again at 7 a.m., at Stillwater, it was cloudy. The temperature was 70. From the Norman Forecast Office, here is the forecast for Stillwater and surrounding area. Today, mostly cloudy with a chance of showers and thunderstorms this morning, then mostly sunny with a slight chance of showers and thunderstorms this afternoon. Cooler with highs in the lower 80s. Northeast winds 5 to 10 miles an hour. Chance of rain 50%. Tonight, partly cloudy with a chance of showers and thunderstorms. Lows in the upper 60s. East winds 5 to 10 miles an hour. Chance of rain 50%. Tuesday, a chance of thunderstorms. Showers likely, mainly in the morning. Highs in the mid-80s. Southeast winds 5 to 10 miles an hour. Chance of rain 60%. Tuesday night, showers likely with a chance of thunderstorms. Lows in the lower 70s. Southeast winds 5 to 10 miles an hour. Chance of rain 70%. Wednesday, becoming partly sunny in the afternoon. A chance of thunderstorms. Showers likely, mainly in the morning. Highs in the upper 80s. South winds 5 to 10 miles an hour. Chance of rain 70%. Wednesday night, partly cloudy with a chance of thunderstorms. A chance of showers until midnight, then showers likely after midnight. Lows around 70. Chance of rain 70%. Thursday, partly sunny with a chance of showers and thunderstorms. Highs in the mid-80s. Chance of rain 50%. Thursday night, partly cloudy until midnight, then becoming mostly cloudy. A chance of thunderstorms. A chance of showers. Lows in the lower 70s. Chance of rain 50%. Friday, mostly cloudy in the morning, then becoming mostly sunny. A slight chance of showers and thunderstorms. Highs in the lower 90s. Chance of rain 20%. Friday night, mostly clear until midnight, then becoming partly cloudy. A chance of showers and thunderstorms. Lows in the upper 70s. Chance of rain 30%. Saturday, mostly sunny. Breezy with highs in the mid-90s. Heat index values up to 105 in the afternoon. Saturday night, mostly clear. Breezy with lows in the lower 80s. Sunday, sunny, breezy with highs in the mid-90s. Heat index values up to 110 in the afternoon. You're listening to Stillwater Weather Radio, and here are 7 a.m. weather observations. At Stillwater, it was cloudy. The temperature was 70 degrees, the dew point 67, and the relative humidity 90%. The wind was north at 12 miles an hour, gusting to 21. The pressure was 29.88 inches and rising. At Ponca City, it was cloudy. The temperature was 68, the dew point 64, and the relative humidity 87%. The wind was northeast at 16. The pressure was 29.89 inches and rising. At Guthrie, it was mostly cloudy. The temperature was 71, the dew point 62, and the relative humidity 73%. The wind was northwest at 7. The pressure was 29.90 inches and rising. Observations from around the region. Rain was falling, with a temperature of 73 at Dallas-Fort Worth and 70 at Tulsa. At Springfield, fog was reported, with a temperature of 64. At Oklahoma City, it was mostly cloudy, with a temperature of 67. At Wichita, it was cloudy, with a temperature of 64. Once again at 7 a.m., at Stillwater, it was cloudy. The temperature was 70. From the Norman Forecast Office, here is the forecast for Stillwater and surrounding area. Today, mostly cloudy with a chance of showers and thunderstorms this morning, then mostly sunny with a slight chance of showers and thunderstorms this afternoon. Cooler with highs in the lower 80s.
Northeast winds 5 to 10 miles an hour. Chance of rain 50%. Tonight, partly cloudy with a chance of showers and

thunderstorms. Lows in the upper 60s. East winds 5 to 10 miles an hour. Chance of rain 50%. Tuesday, a chance of thunderstorms. Showers likely, mainly in the morning. Highs in the mid-80s. Southeast winds 5 to 10 miles an hour. Chance of rain 60%. Tuesday night, showers likely with a chance of thunderstorms. Lows in the lower 70s. Southeast winds 5 to 10 miles an hour. Chance of rain 70%. Wednesday, becoming partly sunny in the afternoon. A chance of thunderstorms. Showers likely, mainly in the morning. Highs in the upper 80s. South winds 5 to 10 miles an hour. Chance of rain 70%. Wednesday night, partly cloudy with a chance of thunderstorms. A chance of showers until midnight, then showers likely after midnight. Lows around 70. Chance of rain 70%. Thursday, partly sunny with a chance of showers and thunderstorms. Highs in the mid-80s. Chance of rain 50%. Thursday night, partly cloudy until midnight, then becoming mostly cloudy. A chance of thunderstorms. A chance of showers. Lows in the lower 70s. Chance of rain 50%. Friday, mostly cloudy in the morning, then becoming mostly sunny. A slight chance of showers and thunderstorms. Highs in the lower 90s. Chance of rain 20%. Friday night, mostly clear until midnight, then becoming partly cloudy. A chance of showers and thunderstorms. Lows in the upper 70s. Chance of rain 30%. Saturday, mostly sunny. Breezy with highs in the mid-90s. Heat index values up to 105 in the afternoon. Saturday night, mostly clear. Breezy with lows in the lower 80s. Sunday, sunny, breezy with highs in the mid-90s. Heat index values up to 110 in the afternoon. You're listening to Stillwater Weather Radio, and here are 7 a.m. weather observations. It's Stillwater, it was cloudy. The temperature was 70 degrees, the dew point 67, and the relative humidity 90%. The wind was north at 12 miles an hour, gusting to 21. The pressure was 29.88 inches and rising. At Ponca City, it was cloudy. The temperature was 68, the dew point 64, and the relative humidity 87%. The wind was northeast at 16. The pressure was 29.89 inches and rising. At Guthrie, it was mostly cloudy. The temperature was 71, the dew point 62, and the relative humidity 73%. The wind was northwest at 7. The pressure was 29.90 inches and rising. Observations from around the region. Rain was falling, with a temperature of 73 at Dallas-Fort Worth, and 70 at Tulsa. At Springfield, fog was reported, with a temperature of 64. At Oklahoma City, it was mostly cloudy, with a temperature of 67. At Wichita, it was cloudy, with a temperature of 64. Once again at 7 a.m., at Stillwater, it was cloudy. The temperature was 70. From the Norman Forecast Office, here is the forecast for Stillwater and surrounding area. Today, mostly cloudy with a chance of showers and thunderstorms this morning, then mostly sunny with a slight chance of showers and thunderstorms this afternoon. Cooler with highs in the lower 80s. Northeast winds 5 to 10 miles an hour. Chance of rain 50%. Tonight, partly cloudy with a chance of showers and thunderstorms. Lows in the upper 60s. East winds 5 to 10 miles an hour. Chance of rain 50%. Tuesday, a chance of thunderstorms. Showers likely, mainly in the morning. Highs in the mid-80s. Southeast winds 5 to 10 miles an hour. Chance of rain 60%. Tuesday night, showers likely with a chance of thunderstorms. Lows in the lower 70s. Southeast winds 5 to 10 miles an hour. Chance of rain 70%. Wednesday, becoming partly sunny in the afternoon. A chance of thunderstorms. Showers likely, mainly in the morning. Highs in the upper 80s. South winds 5 to 10 miles an hour. Chance of rain 70%. Wednesday night.

partly cloudy with a chance of thunderstorms. A chance of showers until midnight, then showers likely after midnight. Lows around 70. Chance of rain 70%. Thursday, partly sunny with a chance of showers and thunderstorms. Highs in the mid-80s. Chance of rain 50%. Thursday night, partly cloudy until midnight, then becoming mostly cloudy. A chance of thunderstorms. A chance of showers. Lows in the lower 70s. Chance of rain 50%. Friday, mostly cloudy in the morning, then becoming mostly sunny. A slight chance of showers and thunderstorms. Highs in the lower 90s. Chance of rain 20%. Friday night, mostly clear until midnight, then becoming partly cloudy. A chance of showers and thunderstorms. Lows in the upper 70s. Chance of rain 30%. Saturday, mostly sunny. Breezy with highs in the mid-90s. Heat index values up to 105 in the afternoon. Saturday night, mostly clear. Breezy with lows in the lower 80s. Sunday, sunny, breezy with highs in the mid-90s. Heat index values up to 110 in the afternoon. 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It's Stillwater, it was cloudy. The temperature was 70 degrees, the dew point 67, and the relative humidity 90%. The wind was north at 12 miles an hour, gusting to 21. The pressure was 29.88 inches and rising. At Ponca City, it was cloudy. The temperature was 68, the dew point 64, and the relative humidity 87%. The wind was northeast at 16. The pressure was 29.89 inches and rising. At Guthrie, it was mostly cloudy. The temperature was 71, the dew point 62, and the relative humidity 73%. The wind was northwest at 7. The pressure was 29.90 inches and rising. Observations from around the region. Rain was falling, with a temperature of 73 at Dallas-Fort Worth, and 70 at Tulsa. At Springfield, fog was reported, with a temperature of 64. At Oklahoma City, it was mostly cloudy, with a temperature of 67. At Wichita, it was cloudy, with a temperature of 64. Once again at 7 a.m., at Stillwater, it was cloudy. The temperature was 70. 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At Stillwater, it was cloudy. The temperature was 70 degrees, the dew point 66, and the relative humidity 87%. The wind was northeast at 10 miles an hour. The pressure was 29.89 inches and rising. At Guthrie, it was partly sunny. The temperature was 71. The wind was west at 3. Observations from around the region. At Oklahoma City, it was mostly sunny, with a temperature of 69. It was partly sunny, with a temperature of 74 at Dallas-Fort Worth, and 71 at Tulsa. It was cloudy, with a temperature of 64 at Wichita, and 64 at Springfield. Once again at 8 a.m., at Stillwater, it was cloudy. The temperature was 70. From the Norman Forecast Office, here is the forecast for Stillwater and surrounding area. Today, mostly cloudy with a chance of showers and thunderstorms this morning, then mostly sunny with a slight chance of showers and thunderstorms this afternoon. Cooler with highs in the lower 80s. Northeast winds 5 to 10 miles an hour. Chance of rain 50%. Tonight, partly cloudy with a chance of showers and thunderstorms. Lows in the upper 60s. East winds 5 to 10 miles an hour. Chance of rain 50%. Tuesday, a chance of thunderstorms. Showers likely, mainly in the morning. Highs in the mid-80s. Southeast winds 5 to 10 miles an hour. Chance of rain 60%. Tuesday night, showers likely with a chance of thunderstorms. Lows in the lower 70s. Southeast winds 5 to 10 miles an hour. Chance of rain 70%.

20%. Wednesday, becoming partly sunny in the afternoon. A chance of thunderstorms. Showers likely, mainly in the morning. Highs in the upper 80s. South winds 5 to 10 miles an hour. Chance of rain 70%. Wednesday night, partly cloudy with a chance of thunderstorms. A chance of showers until midnight, then showers likely after midnight. Lows around 70. Chance of rain 70%. Thursday, partly sunny with a chance of showers and thunderstorms. Highs in the mid-80s. Chance of rain 50%. Thursday night, partly cloudy until midnight, then becoming mostly cloudy. A chance of thunderstorms. A chance of showers. Lows in the lower 70s. Chance of rain 50%. Friday, mostly cloudy in the morning, then becoming mostly sunny. A slight chance of showers and thunderstorms. Highs in the lower 90s. Chance of rain 20%. Friday night, mostly clear until midnight, then becoming partly cloudy. A chance of showers and thunderstorms. Lows in the upper 70s. Chance of rain 30%. Saturday, mostly sunny. Breezy with highs in the mid-90s. Heat index values up to 105 in the afternoon. Saturday night, mostly clear. Breezy with lows in the lower 80s. Sunday, sunny, breezy with highs in the mid-90s. Heat index values up to 110 in the afternoon. 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It's Stillwater, it was cloudy. The temperature was 70 degrees, the dew point 66, and the relative humidity 87%. The wind was northeast at 10 miles an hour. The pressure was 29.89 inches and rising. At Guthrie, it was partly sunny. The temperature was 71. The wind was west at 3. Observations from around the region. At Oklahoma City, it was mostly sunny, with a temperature of 69. It was partly sunny, with a temperature of 74 at Dallas-Fort Worth, and 71 at Tulsa. It was cloudy, with a temperature of 64 at Wichita, and 64 at Springfield. Once again at 8 a.m., at Stillwater, it was cloudy. The temperature was 70. From the Norman Forecast Office, here is the forecast for Stillwater and surrounding area. Today, mostly cloudy with a chance of showers and thunderstorms this morning, then mostly sunny with a slight chance of showers and thunderstorms this afternoon. Cooler with highs in the lower 80s. Northeast winds 5 to 10 miles an hour. Chance of rain 50%. Tonight, partly cloudy with a chance of showers and thunderstorms. Lows in the upper 60s. East winds 5 to 10 miles an hour. Chance of rain 50%. Tuesday, a chance of thunderstorms. Showers likely, mainly in the morning. Highs in the mid-80s. Southeast winds 5 to 10 miles an hour. Chance of rain 60%. Tuesday night, showers likely with a chance of thunderstorms. Lows in the lower 70s. Southeast winds 5 to 10 miles an hour. Chance of rain 70%. Wednesday, becoming partly sunny in the afternoon. A chance of thunderstorms. Showers likely, mainly in the morning. Highs in the upper 80s. South winds 5 to 10 miles an hour. Chance of rain 70%. Wednesday night, partly cloudy with a chance of thunderstorms. A chance of showers until midnight, then showers likely after midnight. Lows around 70. Chance of rain 70%. Thursday, partly sunny with a chance of showers and thunderstorms. Highs in the mid-80s. Chance of rain 50%. Thursday night, partly cloudy until midnight, then becoming mostly cloudy. A chance of thunderstorms. A chance of showers. Lows in the lower 70s. Chance of rain 50%. Friday, mostly cloudy in the morning, then becoming mostly sunny. A slight chance of showers and thunderstorms. Highs in the lower 90s. Chance of rain 20%. Friday night, mostly clear until midnight, then becoming partly cloudy. A chance of showers and thunderstorms. Lows in the upper 70s. Chance of rain 30%. Saturday, mostly sunny.

breezy with highs in the mid-90s. Heat index values up to 105 in the afternoon. Saturday night, mostly clear. Breezy with lows in the lower 80s. Sunday, sunny, breezy with highs in the mid-90s. Heat index values up to 110 in the afternoon. 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It's Stillwater, it was cloudy. The temperature was 70 degrees, the dew point 66, and the relative humidity 87%. The wind was northeast at 10 miles an hour. The pressure was 29.89 inches and rising. At Guthrie, it was partly sunny. The temperature was 71. The wind was west at 3. Observations from around the region. At Oklahoma City, it was mostly sunny, with a temperature of 69. It was partly sunny, with a temperature of 74 at Dallas-Fort Worth, and 71 at Tulsa. It was cloudy, with a temperature of 64 at Wichita, and 64 at Springfield. Once again at 8 a.m., at Stillwater, it was cloudy. The temperature was 70. From the Norman Forecast Office, here is the forecast for Stillwater and surrounding area. Today, mostly cloudy with a chance of showers and thunderstorms this morning, then mostly sunny with a slight chance of showers and thunderstorms this afternoon. Cooler with highs in the lower 80s. Northeast winds 5 to 10 miles an hour. Chance of rain 50%. Tonight, partly cloudy with a chance of showers and thunderstorms. Lows in the upper 60s. East winds 5 to 10 miles an hour. Chance of rain 50%. Tuesday, a chance of thunderstorms. Showers likely, mainly in the morning. Highs in the mid-80s. Southeast winds 5 to 10 miles an hour. Chance of rain 60%. Tuesday night, showers likely with a chance of thunderstorms. Lows in the lower 70s. Southeast winds 5 to 10 miles an hour. Chance of rain 70%. Wednesday, becoming partly sunny in the afternoon. A chance of thunderstorms. Showers likely, mainly in the morning. Highs in the upper 80s. South winds 5 to 10 miles an hour. Chance of rain 70%. Wednesday night, partly cloudy with a chance of thunderstorms. A chance of showers until midnight, then showers likely after midnight. Lows around 70. Chance of rain 70%. Thursday, partly sunny with a chance of showers and thunderstorms. Highs in the mid-80s. Chance of rain 50%. Thursday night, partly cloudy until midnight, then becoming mostly cloudy. A chance of thunderstorms. A chance of showers. Lows in the lower 70s. Chance of rain 50%. Friday, mostly cloudy in the morning, then becoming mostly sunny. A slight chance of showers and thunderstorms. Highs in the lower 90s. Chance of rain 20%. Friday night, mostly clear until midnight, then becoming partly cloudy. A chance of showers and thunderstorms. Lows in the upper 70s. Chance of rain 30%. Saturday, mostly sunny. Breezy with highs in the mid-90s. Heat index values up to 105 in the afternoon. Saturday night, mostly clear. Breezy with lows in the lower 80s. Sunday, sunny, breezy with highs in the mid-90s. Heat index values up to 110 in the afternoon. You're listening to Stillwater Weather Radio, NERR 8 a.m. weather observations. It's Stillwater, it was partly sunny. The temperature was 70 degrees, the dew point 66, and the relative humidity 87%. The wind was northeast at 10 miles an hour. The pressure was 29.89 inches and rising. At Ponca City, it was cloudy. The temperature was 67, the dew point 64, and the relative humidity 90%. The wind was northeast at 15, gusting to 22. The pressure was 29.92 inches and rising. At Guthrie, it was mostly sunny. The temperature was 73, the dew point 64, and the relative humidity 73%. The wind was west at 3. The pressure was 29.95 inches and rising. Observations from around the region. At Springfield, fog was reported with a temperature of 64.

At Oklahoma City, it was mostly sunny, with a temperature of 69. At Dallas-Fort Worth, it was partly sunny, with a temperature of 74. It was cloudy, with a temperature of 64 at Wichita, and 71 at Tulsa. Once again at 8 a.m., at Stillwater, it was partly sunny. The temperature was 70. This is your weather radio station WNG654 in Stillwater, operating on a frequency of 162.50 MHz. 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From the Norman Forecast Office, here is the forecast for Stillwater and surrounding area. Today, mostly cloudy with a chance of showers and thunderstorms this morning, then mostly sunny with a slight chance of showers and thunderstorms this afternoon. Cooler with highs in the lower 80s. Northeast winds 5 to 10 miles an hour. Chance of rain 50%. Tonight, partly cloudy with a chance of showers and thunderstorms. Lows in the upper 60s. East winds 5 to 10 miles an hour. Chance of rain 50%. Tuesday, a chance of thunderstorms. Showers likely, mainly in the morning. Highs in the mid-80s. Southeast winds 5 to 10 miles an hour. Chance of rain 60%. Tuesday night, showers likely with a chance of thunderstorms. Lows in the lower 70s. Southeast winds 5 to 10 miles an hour. Chance of rain 70%. Wednesday, becoming partly sunny in the afternoon. A chance of thunderstorms. Showers likely, mainly in the morning. Highs in the upper 80s. South winds 5 to 10 miles an hour. Chance of rain 70%. Wednesday night, partly cloudy with a chance of thunderstorms. A chance of showers until midnight, then showers likely after midnight. Lows around 70. Chance of rain 70%. Thursday, partly sunny with a chance of showers and thunderstorms. Highs in the mid-80s. Chance of rain 50%. Thursday night, partly cloudy until midnight, then becoming mostly cloudy. A chance of thunderstorms. A chance of showers. Lows in the lower 70s. Chance of rain 50%. Friday, mostly cloudy in the morning, then becoming mostly sunny. A slight chance of showers and thunderstorms. Highs in the lower 90s. Chance of rain 20%. Friday night, mostly clear until midnight, then becoming partly cloudy. A chance of showers and thunderstorms. Lows in the upper 70s. Chance of rain 30%. Saturday, mostly sunny. Breezy with highs in the mid-90s. Heat index values up to 105 in the afternoon. Saturday night, mostly clear. Breezy with lows in the lower 80s. Sunday, sunny, breezy with highs in the mid-90s. Heat index values up to 110 in the afternoon. From the Norman Forecast Office, here is the forecast for Stillwater and surrounding area. Today, mostly cloudy with a chance of showers and thunderstorms this morning, then partly sunny this afternoon. Cooler with highs in the lower 80s. Northeast winds 5 to 10 miles an hour. Chance of rain 50%. Tonight, partly cloudy with a chance of showers and thunderstorms. Lows in the upper 60s. Northeast winds 5 to 10 miles an hour. Chance of rain 50%. Tuesday, a chance of thunderstorms. Showers likely, mainly in the morning. Highs in the mid-80s. Southeast winds 5 to 10 miles an hour. Chance of rain 60%. Tuesday night, showers likely with a chance of thunderstorms. Lows in the lower 70s. Southeast winds 5 to 10 miles an hour. Chance of rain 70%. Wednesday, becoming partly sunny in the afternoon. A chance of thunderstorms. Showers likely, mainly in the morning. Highs in the upper 80s. South winds 5 to 10 miles an hour. Chance of rain 70%. Wednesday night, partly cloudy with a chance of thunderstorms. A chance of showers until midnight, then showers likely after midnight. Lows around 70. Chance of rain 70%. Thursday, partly sunny with a chance of showers and thunderstorms. Highs in the mid-80s. Chance of rain 50%.

breezy with lows in the lower 80s. Sunday, sunny, breezy with highs in the mid-90s. Heat index values up to 110 in the afternoon. You're listening to Stillwater Weather Radio, and here are 8 a.m. weather observations. It's Stillwater, it was partly sunny. The temperature was 70 degrees, the dew point 66, and the relative humidity 87%. The wind was northeast at 10 miles an hour. The pressure was 29.89 inches and rising. At Ponca City, it was cloudy. The temperature was 67, the dew point 64, and the relative humidity 90%. The wind was northeast at 15, gusting to 22. The pressure was 29.92 inches and rising. At Guthrie, it was mostly sunny. The temperature was 73, the dew point 64, and the relative humidity 73%. The wind was west at 3. The pressure was 29.95 inches and rising. Observations from around the region. At Springfield, fog was reported, with a temperature of 64. At Oklahoma City, it was mostly sunny, with a temperature of 69. At Dallas-Fort Worth, it was partly sunny, with a temperature of 74. It was cloudy, with a temperature of 64 at Wichita, and 71 at Tulsa. Once again at 8 a.m., at Stillwater, it was partly sunny. The temperature was 70. From the Norman Forecast Office, here is the forecast for Stillwater and surrounding area. Today, mostly cloudy with a chance of showers and thunderstorms this morning, then partly sunny this afternoon. Cooler with highs in the lower 80s. Northeast winds 5 to 10 miles an hour. Chance of rain 50%. Tonight, partly cloudy with a chance of showers and thunderstorms. Lows in the upper 60s. Northeast winds 5 to 10 miles an hour. Chance of rain 50%. Tuesday, a chance of thunderstorms. Showers likely, mainly in the morning. Highs in the mid-80s. Southeast winds 5 to 10 miles an hour. Chance of rain 60%. Tuesday night, showers likely with a chance of thunderstorms. Lows in the lower 70s. Southeast winds 5 to 10 miles an hour. Chance of rain 70%. Wednesday, becoming partly sunny in the afternoon. A chance of thunderstorms. Showers likely, mainly in the morning. Highs in the upper 80s. South winds 5 to 10 miles an hour. Chance of rain 70%. Wednesday night, partly cloudy with a chance of thunderstorms. A chance of showers until midnight, then showers likely after midnight. Lows around 70. Chance of rain 70%. Thursday, partly sunny with a chance of showers and thunderstorms. Highs in the mid-80s. Chance of rain 50%. Thursday night, partly cloudy until midnight, then becoming mostly cloudy. A chance of thunderstorms. A chance of showers. Lows in the lower 70s. Chance of rain 50%. Friday, mostly cloudy in the morning, then becoming mostly sunny. A slight chance of showers and thunderstorms. Highs in the lower 90s. Chance of rain 20%. Friday night, mostly clear until midnight, then becoming partly cloudy. A chance of showers and thunderstorms. Lows in the upper 70s. Chance of rain 30%. Saturday, mostly sunny. Breezy with highs in the mid-90s. Heat index values up to 105 in the afternoon. Saturday night, mostly clear. Breezy with lows in the lower 80s. Sunday, sunny, breezy with highs in the mid-90s. Heat index values up to 110 in the afternoon. You're listening to Stillwater Weather Radio, and here are 8 a.m. weather observations. It's Stillwater, it was partly sunny. The temperature was 70 degrees, the dew point 66, and the relative humidity 87%. The wind was northeast at 10 miles an hour. The pressure was 29.89 inches and rising. At Ponca City, it was cloudy. The temperature was 67, the dew point 64, and the relative humidity 90%. The wind was northeast at 15, gusting to 22. The pressure was 29.92 inches and rising. At Guthrie, it was mostly sunny. The temperature was 73.

the dew point 64, and the relative humidity 73%. The wind was west at 3. The pressure was 29.95 inches and rising. Observations from around the region. At Springfield, fog was reported, with a temperature of 64. At Oklahoma City, it was mostly sunny, with a temperature of 69. At Dallas-Fort Worth, it was partly sunny, with a temperature of 74. It was cloudy, with a temperature of 64 at Wichita, and 71 at Tulsa. Once again at 8 a.m., at Stillwater, it was partly sunny. The temperature was 70. From the Norman Forecast Office, here is the forecast for Stillwater and surrounding area. Today, mostly cloudy with a chance of showers and thunderstorms this morning, then partly sunny this afternoon. Cooler with highs in the lower 80s. Northeast winds 5 to 10 miles an hour. Chance of rain 50%. Tonight, partly cloudy with a chance of showers and thunderstorms. Lows in the upper 60s. Northeast winds 5 to 10 miles an hour. Chance of rain 50%. Tuesday, a chance of thunderstorms. Showers likely, mainly in the morning. Highs in the mid-80s. Southeast winds 5 to 10 miles an hour. Chance of rain 60%. Tuesday night, showers likely with a chance of thunderstorms. Lows in the lower 70s. Southeast winds 5 to 10 miles an hour. Chance of rain 70%. Wednesday, becoming partly sunny in the afternoon. A chance of thunderstorms. Showers likely, mainly in the morning. Highs in the upper 80s. South winds 5 to 10 miles an hour. Chance of rain 70%. Wednesday night, partly cloudy with a chance of thunderstorms. A chance of showers until midnight, then showers likely after midnight. Lows around 70. Chance of rain 70%. Thursday, partly sunny with a chance of showers and thunderstorms. Highs in the mid-80s. Chance of rain 50%. Thursday night, partly cloudy until midnight, then becoming mostly cloudy. A chance of thunderstorms. A chance of showers. Lows in the lower 70s. Chance of rain 50%. Friday, mostly cloudy in the morning, then becoming mostly sunny. A slight chance of showers and thunderstorms. Highs in the lower 90s. Chance of rain 20%. Friday night, mostly clear until midnight, then becoming partly cloudy. A chance of showers and thunderstorms. Lows in the upper 70s. Chance of rain 30%. Saturday, mostly sunny. Breezy with highs in the mid-90s. Heat index values up to 105 in the afternoon. Saturday night, mostly clear. Breezy with lows in the lower 80s. Sunday, sunny, breezy with highs in the mid-90s. Heat index values up to 110 in the afternoon. 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At Stillwater, it was partly sunny. The temperature was 70 degrees, the dew point 66, and the relative humidity 87%. The wind was northeast at 10 miles an hour. The pressure was 29.89 inches and rising. At Ponca City, it was cloudy. The temperature was 67, the dew point 64, and the relative humidity 90%. The wind was northeast at 15, gusting to 22. The pressure was 29.92 inches and rising. At Guthrie, it was mostly sunny. The temperature was 73, the dew point 64, and the relative humidity 73%. The wind was west at 3. The pressure was 29.95 inches and rising. Observations from around the region. At Springfield, fog was reported, with a temperature of 64. At Oklahoma City, it was mostly sunny, with a temperature of 69. At Dallas-Fort Worth, it was partly sunny, with a temperature of 74. It was cloudy, with a temperature of 64 at Wichita, and 71 at Tulsa. Once again at 8 a.m., at Stillwater, it was partly sunny,

the temperature was 70. From the Norman Forecast Office, here is the forecast for Stillwater and surrounding area. Today, mostly cloudy with a chance of showers and thunderstorms this morning, then partly sunny this afternoon. Cooler with highs in the lower 80s. Northeast winds 5 to 10 miles an hour. Chance of rain 50%. Tonight, partly cloudy with a chance of showers and thunderstorms. Lows in the upper 60s. Northeast winds 5 to 10 miles an hour. Chance of rain 50%. Tuesday, a chance of thunderstorms. Showers likely, mainly in the morning. Highs in the mid-80s. Southeast winds 5 to 10 miles an hour. Chance of rain 60%. Tuesday night, showers likely with a chance of thunderstorms. Lows in the lower 70s. Southeast winds 5 to 10 miles an hour. Chance of rain 70%. Wednesday, becoming partly sunny in the afternoon. A chance of thunderstorms. Showers likely, mainly in the morning. Highs in the upper 80s. South winds 5 to 10 miles an hour. Chance of rain 70%. Wednesday night, partly cloudy with a chance of thunderstorms. A chance of showers until midnight, then showers likely after midnight. Lows around 70. Chance of rain 70%. Thursday, partly sunny with a chance of showers and thunderstorms. Highs in the mid-80s. Chance of rain 50%. Thursday night, partly cloudy until midnight, then becoming mostly cloudy. A chance of thunderstorms. A chance of showers. Lows in the lower 70s. Chance of rain 50%. Friday, mostly cloudy in the morning, then becoming mostly sunny. A slight chance of showers and thunderstorms. Highs in the lower 90s. Chance of rain 20%. Friday night, mostly clear until midnight, then becoming partly cloudy. A chance of showers and thunderstorms. Lows in the upper 70s. Chance of rain 30%. Saturday, mostly sunny. Breezy coming partly cloudy. A chance of showers and thunderstorms. Lows in the upper 70s. Chance of rain 30%. Saturday, mostly sunny. Breezy with highs in the mid-90s. Heat index values up to 105 in the afternoon. Saturday night, mostly clear. Breezy with lows in the lower 80s. Sunday, sunny, breezy with highs in the mid-90s. Heat index values up to 110 in the afternoon. 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It's Stillwater, it was partly sunny. The temperature was 70 degrees, the dew point 66, and the relative humidity 87%. The wind was northeast at 10 miles an hour. The pressure was 29.89 inches and rising. At Ponca City, it was cloudy. The temperature was 67, the dew point 64, and the relative humidity 90%. The wind was northeast at 15, gusting to 22. The pressure was 29.92 inches and rising. At Guthrie, it was mostly sunny. The temperature was 73, the dew point 64, and the relative humidity 73%. The wind was west at 3. The pressure was 29.95 inches and rising. Observations from around the region. At Springfield, fog was reported, with a temperature of 64. At Oklahoma City, it was mostly sunny, with a temperature of 69. At Dallas-Fort Worth, it was partly sunny, with a temperature of 74. It was cloudy, with a temperature of 64 at Wichita, and 71 at Tulsa. Once again at 8 a.m., at Stillwater, it was partly sunny. The temperature was 70. From the Norman Forecast Office, here is the forecast for Stillwater and surrounding area. Today, mostly cloudy with a chance of showers and thunderstorms this morning, then partly sunny this afternoon. Cooler with highs in the lower 80s. Northeast winds 5 to 10 miles an hour. Chance of rain 50%. Tonight, partly cloudy with a chance of showers and thunderstorms. Lows in the upper 60s. Northeast winds 5 to 10 miles an hour. Chance of rain 50%. Tuesday, a chance of thunderstorms. Showers likely, mainly in the morning.

highs in the mid-80s. Southeast winds 5 to 10 miles an hour. Chance of rain 60%. Tuesday night, showers likely with a chance of thunderstorms. Lows in the lower 70s. Southeast winds 5 to 10 miles an hour. Chance of rain 70%. Wednesday, becoming partly sunny in the afternoon. A chance of thunderstorms. Showers likely, mainly in the morning. Highs in the upper 80s. South winds 5 to 10 miles an hour. Chance of rain 70%. Wednesday night, partly cloudy with a chance of thunderstorms. A chance of showers until midnight, then showers likely after midnight. Lows around 70. Chance of rain 70%. Thursday, partly sunny with a chance of showers and thunderstorms. Highs in the mid-80s. Chance of rain 50%. Thursday night, partly cloudy until midnight, then becoming mostly cloudy. A chance of thunderstorms. A chance of showers. Lows in the lower 70s. Chance of rain 50%. Friday, mostly cloudy in the morning, then becoming mostly sunny. A slight chance of showers and thunderstorms. Highs in the lower 90s. Chance of rain 20%. Friday night, mostly clear until midnight, then becoming partly cloudy. A chance of showers and thunderstorms. Lows in the upper 70s. Chance of rain 30%. Saturday, mostly sunny. Breezy with highs in the mid-90s. Heat index values up to 105 in the afternoon. Saturday night, mostly clear. Breezy with lows in the lower 80s. Sunday, sunny, breezy with highs in the mid-90s. Heat index values up to 110 in the afternoon. 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It's Stillwater, it was partly sunny. The temperature was 70 degrees, the dew point 66, and the relative humidity 87%. The wind was northeast at 10 miles an hour. The pressure was 29.89 inches and rising. At Ponca City, it was cloudy. The temperature was 67, the dew point 64, and the relative humidity 90%. The wind was northeast at 15, gusting to 22. The pressure was 29.92 inches and rising. At Guthrie, it was mostly sunny. The temperature was 73, the dew point 64, and the relative humidity 73%. The wind was west at 3. The pressure was 29.95 inches and rising. Observations from around the region. At Springfield, fog was reported with a temperature of 64. At Oklahoma City, it was mostly sunny with a temperature of 69. At Dallas-Fort Worth, it was partly sunny with a temperature of 74. It was cloudy with a temperature of 64 at Wichita and 71 at Tulsa. Once again at 8 a.m., at Stillwater, it was partly sunny. The temperature was 70. From the Norman Forecast Office, here is the forecast for Stillwater and surrounding area. Today, mostly cloudy with a chance of showers and thunderstorms this morning, then partly sunny this afternoon. Cooler with highs in the lower 80s. Northeast winds 5 to 10 miles an hour. Chance of rain 50%. Tonight, partly cloudy with a chance of showers and thunderstorms. Lows in the upper 60s. Northeast winds 5 to 10 miles an hour. Chance of rain 50%. Tuesday, a chance of thunderstorms. Showers likely, mainly in the morning. Highs in the mid-80s. Southeast winds 5 to 10 miles an hour. Chance of rain 60%. Tuesday night, showers likely with a chance of thunderstorms. Lows in the lower 70s. Southeast winds 5 to 10 miles an hour. Chance of rain 70%. Wednesday, becoming partly sunny in the afternoon. A chance of thunderstorms. Showers likely, mainly in the morning. Highs in the upper 80s. South winds 5 to 10 miles an hour. Chance of rain 70%. Wednesday night, partly cloudy with a chance of thunderstorms. A chance of showers until midnight, then showers likely after midnight. Lows around 70. Chance of rain 70%. Thursday, partly sunny with a chance of showers and thunderstorms.

highs in the mid-80s. Chance of rain 50%. Thursday night, partly cloudy until midnight, then becoming mostly cloudy. A chance of thunderstorms. A chance of showers. Lows in the lower 70s. Chance of rain 50%. Friday, mostly cloudy in the morning, then becoming mostly sunny. A slight chance of showers and thunderstorms. Highs in the lower 90s. Chance of rain 20%. Friday night, mostly clear until midnight, then becoming partly cloudy. A chance of showers and thunderstorms. Lows in the upper 70s. Chance of rain 30%. Saturday, mostly sunny. Breezy with highs in the mid-90s. Heat index values up to 105 in the afternoon. Saturday night, mostly clear. Breezy with lows in the lower 80s. Sunday, sunny, breezy with highs in the mid-90s. Heat index values up to 110 in the afternoon. 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It's Stillwater, it was partly sunny. The temperature was 70 degrees, the dew point 66, and the relative humidity 87%. The wind was northeast at 10 miles an hour. The pressure was 29.89 inches and rising. At Ponca City, it was cloudy. The temperature was 67, the dew point 64, and the relative humidity 90%. The wind was northeast at 15, gusting to 22. The pressure was 29.92 inches and rising. At Guthrie, it was mostly sunny. The temperature was 73, the dew point 64, and the relative humidity 73%. The wind was west at 3. The pressure was 29.95 inches and rising. Observations from around the region. At Springfield, fog was reported with a temperature of 64. At Oklahoma City, it was mostly sunny with a temperature of 69. At Dallas-Fort Worth, it was partly sunny with a temperature of 74. It was cloudy with a temperature of 64 at Wichita and 71 at Tulsa. Once again at 8 a.m., at Stillwater, it was partly sunny. The temperature was 70. From the Norman Forecast Office, here is the forecast for Stillwater and surrounding area. Today, mostly cloudy with a chance of showers and thunderstorms this morning, then partly sunny this afternoon. Cooler with highs in the lower 80s. Northeast winds 5 to 10 miles an hour. Chance of rain 50%. Tonight, partly cloudy with a chance of showers and thunderstorms. Lows in the upper 60s. Northeast winds 5 to 10 miles an hour. Chance of rain 50%. Tuesday, a chance of thunderstorms. Showers likely, mainly in the morning. Highs in the mid-80s. Southeast winds 5 to 10 miles an hour. Chance of rain 60%. Tuesday night, showers likely with a chance of thunderstorms. Lows in the lower 70s. Southeast winds 5 to 10 miles an hour. Chance of rain 70%. Wednesday, becoming partly sunny in the afternoon. A chance of thunderstorms. Showers likely, mainly in the morning. Highs in the upper 80s. South winds 5 to 10 miles an hour. Chance of rain 70%. Wednesday night, partly cloudy with a chance of thunderstorms. A chance of showers until midnight, then showers likely after midnight. Lows around 70. Chance of rain 70%. Thursday, partly sunny with a chance of showers and thunderstorms. Highs in the mid-80s. Chance of rain 50%. Thursday night, partly cloudy until midnight, then becoming mostly cloudy. A chance of thunderstorms. A chance of showers. Lows in the lower 70s. Chance of rain 50%. Friday, mostly cloudy in the morning, then becoming mostly sunny. A slight chance of showers and thunderstorms. Highs in the lower 90s. Chance of rain 20%. Friday night, mostly clear until midnight, then becoming partly cloudy. A chance of showers and thunderstorms. Lows in the upper 70s. Chance of rain 30%. Saturday, mostly sunny. Breezy with highs in the mid-90s. Heat index values up to 105 in the afternoon. Saturday night, mostly clear,

breezy with lows in the lower 80s. Sunday, sunny, breezy with highs in the mid-90s. Heat index values up to 110 in the afternoon. 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It's Stillwater. It was partly sunny. The temperature was 70 degrees, the dew point 66, and the relative humidity 87%. The wind was northeast at 10 miles an hour. The pressure was 29.89 inches and rising. At Ponca City, it was cloudy. The temperature was 67, the dew point 64, and the relative humidity 90%. The wind was northeast at 15, gusting to 22. The pressure was 29.92 inches and rising. At Guthrie, it was mostly sunny. The temperature was 73, the dew point 64, and the relative humidity 73%. The wind was west at 3. The pressure was 29.95 inches and rising. Observations from around the region. At Springfield, fog was reported with a temperature of 64. At Oklahoma City, it was mostly sunny, with a temperature of 69. At Dallas-Fort Worth, it was partly sunny, with a temperature of 74. It was cloudy, with a temperature of 64 at Wichita, and 71 at Tulsa. Once again at 8 a.m., at Stillwater, it was partly sunny. The temperature was 70. From the Norman Forecast Office, here is the forecast for Stillwater and surrounding area. Today, mostly cloudy with a chance of showers and thunderstorms this morning, then partly sunny this afternoon. Cooler with highs in the lower 80s. Northeast winds 5 to 10 miles an hour. Chance of rain 50%. Tonight, partly cloudy with a chance of showers and thunderstorms. Lows in the upper 60s. Northeast winds 5 to 10 miles an hour. Chance of rain 50%. Tuesday, a chance of thunderstorms. Showers likely, mainly in the morning. Highs in the mid-80s. Southeast winds 5 to 10 miles an hour. Chance of rain 60%. Tuesday night, showers likely with a chance of thunderstorms. Lows in the lower 70s. Southeast winds 5 to 10 miles an hour. Chance of rain 70%. Wednesday, becoming partly sunny in the afternoon. A chance of thunderstorms. Showers likely, mainly in the morning. Highs in the upper 80s. South winds 5 to 10 miles an hour. Chance of rain 70%. Wednesday night, partly cloudy with a chance of thunderstorms. A chance of showers until midnight, then showers likely after midnight. Lows around 70. Chance of rain 70%. Thursday, partly sunny with a chance of showers and thunderstorms. Highs in the mid-80s. Chance of rain 50%. Thursday night, partly cloudy until midnight, then becoming mostly cloudy. A chance of thunderstorms. A chance of showers. Lows in the lower 70s. Chance of rain 50%. Friday, mostly cloudy in the morning, then becoming mostly sunny. A slight chance of showers and thunderstorms. Highs in the lower 90s. Chance of rain 20%. Friday night, mostly clear until midnight, then becoming partly cloudy. A chance of showers and thunderstorms. Lows in the upper 70s. Chance of rain 30%. Saturday, mostly sunny. Breezy with highs in the mid-90s. Heat index values up to 105 in the afternoon. Saturday night, mostly clear. Breezy with lows in the lower 80s. Sunday, sunny, breezy with highs in the mid-90s. Heat index values up to 110 in the afternoon. You are listening to Stillwater Weather Radio, and here are 8 a.m. weather observations. It's Stillwater. It was partly sunny. The temperature was 70 degrees, the dew point 66, and the relative humidity 87%. The wind was northeast at 10 miles an hour. The pressure was 29.89 inches and rising. At Ponca City, it was cloudy. The temperature was 67, the dew point

64, and the relative humidity 90%. The wind was northeast at 15, gusting to 22. The pressure was 29.92 inches and rising. At Guthrie, it was mostly sunny. The temperature was 73, the dew point 64, and the relative humidity 73%. The wind was west at 3. The pressure was 29.95 inches and rising. Observations from around the region. At Springfield, fog was reported with a temperature of 64. At Oklahoma City, it was mostly sunny with a temperature of 69. At Dallas-Fort Worth, it was partly sunny with a temperature of 74. It was cloudy with a temperature of 64 at Wichita and 71 at Tulsa. Once again at 8 a.m., at Stillwater, it was partly sunny. The temperature was 70. From the Norman Forecast Office, here is the forecast for Stillwater and surrounding area. Today, mostly cloudy with a chance of showers and thunderstorms this morning, then partly sunny this afternoon. Cooler with highs in the lower 80s. Northeast winds 5 to 10 miles an hour. Chance of rain 50%. Tonight, partly cloudy with a chance of showers and thunderstorms. Lows in the upper 60s. Northeast winds 5 to 10 miles an hour. Chance of rain 50%. Tuesday, a chance of thunderstorms. Showers likely, mainly in the morning. Highs in the mid-80s. Southeast winds 5 to 10 miles an hour. Chance of rain 60%. Tuesday night, showers likely with a chance of thunderstorms. Lows in the lower 70s. Southeast winds 5 to 10 miles an hour. Chance of rain 70%. Wednesday, becoming partly sunny in the afternoon. A chance of thunderstorms. Showers likely, mainly in the morning. Highs in the upper 80s. South winds 5 to 10 miles an hour. Chance of rain 70%. Wednesday night, partly cloudy with a chance of thunderstorms. A chance of showers until midnight, then showers likely after midnight. Lows around 70. Chance of rain 70%. Thursday, partly sunny with a chance of showers and thunderstorms. Highs in the mid-80s. Chance of rain 50%. Thursday night, partly cloudy until midnight, then becoming mostly cloudy. A chance of thunderstorms. A chance of showers. Lows in the lower 70s. Chance of rain 50%. Friday, mostly cloudy in the morning, then becoming mostly sunny. A slight chance of showers and thunderstorms. Highs in the lower 90s. Chance of rain 20%. Friday night, mostly clear until midnight, then becoming partly cloudy. A chance of showers and thunderstorms. Lows in the upper 70s. Chance of rain 30%. Saturday, mostly sunny. Breezy with highs in the mid-90s. Heat index values up to 105 in the afternoon. Saturday night, mostly clear. Breezy with lows in the lower 80s. Sunday, sunny, breezy with highs in the mid-90s. Heat index values up to 110 in the afternoon. You're listening to Stillwater Weather Radio, and here are 8 a.m. weather observations. At Stillwater, it was partly sunny. The temperature was 70 degrees, the dew point 66, and the relative humidity 87%. The wind was northeast at 10 miles an hour. The pressure was 29.89 inches and rising. At Ponca City, it was cloudy. The temperature was 67, the dew point 64, and the relative humidity 90%. The wind was northeast at 15, gusting to 22. The pressure was 29.92 inches and rising. At Guthrie, it was mostly sunny. The temperature was 73, the dew point 64, and the relative humidity 73%. The wind was west at 3. The pressure was 29.95 inches and rising. Observations from around the region. At Springfield, fog was reported with a temperature of 64. At Oklahoma City, it was mostly sunny, with a temperature of 69. At Dallas-Fort Worth, it was partly sunny, with a temperature of 74. It was cloudy, with a temperature of 64 at Wichita and 71 at Tulsa. Once again at 8 a.m., at Stillwater, it was partly sunny,

the temperature was 70. From the Norman Forecast Office, here is the forecast for Stillwater and surrounding area. Today, mostly cloudy with a chance of showers and thunderstorms this morning, then partly sunny this afternoon. Cooler with highs in the lower 80s. Northeast winds 5 to 10 miles an hour. Chance of rain 50%. Tonight, partly cloudy with a chance of showers and thunderstorms. Lows in the upper 60s. Northeast winds 5 to 10 miles an hour. Chance of rain 50%. Tuesday, a chance of thunderstorms. Showers likely, mainly in the morning. Highs in the mid-80s. Southeast winds 5 to 10 miles an hour. Chance of rain 60%. Tuesday night, showers likely with a chance of thunderstorms. Lows in the lower 70s. Southeast winds 5 to 10 miles an hour. Chance of rain 70%. Wednesday, becoming partly sunny in the afternoon. A chance of thunderstorms. Showers likely, mainly in the morning. Highs in the upper 80s. South winds 5 to 10 miles an hour. Chance of rain 70%. Wednesday night, partly cloudy with a chance of thunderstorms. A chance of showers until midnight, then showers likely after midnight. Lows around 70. Chance of rain 70%. Thursday, partly sunny with a chance of showers and thunderstorms. Highs in the mid-80s. Chance of rain 50%. Thursday night, partly cloudy until midnight, then becoming mostly cloudy. A chance of thunderstorms. A chance of showers. Lows in the lower 70s. Chance of rain 50%. Friday, mostly cloudy in the morning, then becoming mostly sunny. A slight chance of showers and thunderstorms. Highs in the lower 90s. Chance of rain 20%. Friday night, mostly clear until midnight, then becoming partly cloudy. A chance of showers and thunderstorms. Lows in the upper 70s. Chance of rain 30%. Saturday, mostly sunny. Breezy with highs in the mid-90s. Heat index values up to 105 in the afternoon. Saturday night, mostly clear. Breezy with lows in the lower 80s. Sunday, sunny, breezy with highs in the mid-90s. Heat index values up to 110 in the afternoon. You're listening to Stillwater Weather Radio, NERR 8 a.m. weather observations. It's Stillwater, it was partly sunny. The temperature was 70 degrees, the dew point 66, and the relative humidity 87%. The wind was northeast at 10 miles an hour. The pressure was 29.89 inches and rising. At Ponca City, it was cloudy. The temperature was 67, the dew point 64, and the relative humidity 90%. The wind was northeast at 15, gusting to 22. The pressure was 29.92 inches and rising. At Guthrie, it was mostly sunny. The temperature was 73, the dew point 64, and the relative humidity 73%. The wind was west at 3. The pressure was 29.95 inches and rising. Observations from around the region. At Springfield, fog was reported, with a temperature of 64. At Oklahoma City, it was mostly sunny, with a temperature of 69. At Dallas-Fort Worth, it was partly sunny, with a temperature of 74. It was cloudy, with a temperature of 64 at Wichita, and 71 at Tulsa. Once again at 8 a.m., at Stillwater, it was partly sunny. The temperature was 70. This is your weather radio station WNG654 in Stillwater, operating on a frequency of 162.50 MHz. 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From the Norman Forecast Office, here is the forecast for Stillwater and surrounding area. Today, mostly cloudy with a chance of showers and thunderstorms this morning, then partly sunny this afternoon. Cooler with highs in the lower 80s. Northeast winds 5 to 10 miles an hour. Chance of rain 50%. Tonight, partly cloudy with a chance of showers and thunderstorms. Lows in the upper 60s. Northeast winds 5 to 10 miles an hour. Chance of rain 50%. Tuesday, a chance of thunderstorms.

Showers likely, mainly in the morning. Highs in the mid-80s. Southeast winds 5 to 10 miles an hour. Chance of rain 60%. Tuesday night, showers likely with a chance of thunderstorms. Lows in the lower 70s. Southeast winds 5 to 10 miles an hour. Chance of rain 70%. Wednesday, becoming partly sunny in the afternoon. A chance of thunderstorms. Showers likely, mainly in the morning. Highs in the upper 80s. South winds 5 to 10 miles an hour. Chance of rain 70%. Wednesday night, partly cloudy with a chance of thunderstorms. A chance of showers until midnight, then showers likely after midnight. Lows around 70. Chance of rain 70%. Thursday, partly sunny with a chance of showers and thunderstorms. Highs in the mid-80s. Chance of rain 50%. Thursday night, partly cloudy until midnight, then becoming mostly cloudy. A chance of thunderstorms. A chance of showers. Lows in the lower 70s. Chance of rain 50%. Friday, mostly cloudy in the morning, then becoming mostly sunny. A slight chance of showers and thunderstorms. Highs in the lower 90s. Chance of rain 20%. Friday night, mostly clear until midnight, then becoming partly cloudy. A chance of showers and thunderstorms. Lows in the upper 70s. Chance of rain 30%. Saturday, mostly sunny. Breezy with highs in the mid-90s. Heat index values up to 105 in the afternoon. Saturday night, mostly clear. Breezy with lows in the lower 80s. Sunday, sunny, breezy with highs in the mid-90s. Heat index values up to 110 in the afternoon. You're listening to Stillwater Weather Radio, and here are 9 a.m. weather observations. It's Stillwater, it was cloudy. The temperature was 70 degrees, the dew point 67, and the relative humidity 90%. The wind was northwest at 6 miles an hour. The pressure was 29.99 inches and rising. At Ponca City, it was partly sunny. The temperature was 69, the dew point 64, and the relative humidity 84%. The wind was northeast at 16. The pressure was 29.96 inches and rising. At Guthrie, it was mostly sunny. The temperature was 75, the dew point 65, and the relative humidity 70%. The wind was west at 7. The pressure was 30.00 inches and rising. Observations from around the region. At Springfield, fog was reported, with a temperature of 63. It was mostly sunny, with a temperature of 74 at Oklahoma City, and 79 at Dallas-Fort Worth. It was cloudy, with a temperature of 63 at Wichita, and 73 at Tulsa. Once again at 9 a.m., at Stillwater, it was cloudy. The temperature was 70. From the Norman Forecast Office, here is the forecast for Stillwater and surrounding area. Today, mostly cloudy with a chance of showers and thunderstorms this morning, then partly sunny this afternoon. Cooler with highs in the lower 80s. Northeast winds 5 to 10 miles an hour. Chance of rain 50%. Tonight, partly cloudy with a chance of showers and thunderstorms. Lows in the upper 60s. Northeast winds 5 to 10 miles an hour. Chance of rain 50%. Tuesday, a chance of thunderstorms. Showers likely, mainly in the morning. Highs in the mid-80s. Southeast winds 5 to 10 miles an hour. Chance of rain 60%. Tuesday night, showers likely with a chance of thunderstorms. Lows in the lower 70s. Southeast winds 5 to 10 miles an hour. Chance of rain 70%. Wednesday, becoming partly sunny in the afternoon. A chance of thunderstorms. Showers likely, mainly in the morning. Highs in the upper 80s. South winds 5 to 10 miles an hour. Chance of rain 70%. Wednesday night, partly cloudy with a chance of thunderstorms. A chance of showers until midnight, then showers likely after midnight. Lows around 70. Chance of rain 70%. Thursday, partly sunny with a chance of showers and thunderstorms. Highs in the mid-80s.

chance of rain 50%. Thursday night, partly cloudy until midnight, then becoming mostly cloudy. A chance of thunderstorms. A chance of showers. Lows in the lower 70s. Chance of rain 50%. Friday, mostly cloudy in the morning, then becoming mostly sunny. A slight chance of showers and thunderstorms. Highs in the lower 90s. Chance of rain 20%. Friday night, mostly clear until midnight, then becoming partly cloudy. A chance of showers and thunderstorms. Lows in the upper 70s. Chance of rain 30%. Saturday, mostly sunny. Breezy with highs in the mid-90s. Heat index values up to 105 in the afternoon. Saturday night, mostly clear. Breezy with lows in the lower 80s. Sunday, sunny, breezy with highs in the mid-90s. Heat index values up to 110 in the afternoon. You're listening to Stillwater Weather Radio, and here are 9 a.m. weather observations. It's Stillwater, it was cloudy. The temperature was 70 degrees, the dew point 67, and the relative humidity 90%. The wind was northwest at 6 miles an hour. The pressure was 29.99 inches and rising. At Ponca City, it was partly sunny. The temperature was 69, the dew point 64, and the relative humidity 84%. The wind was northeast at 16. The pressure was 29.96 inches and rising. At Guthrie, it was mostly sunny. The temperature was 75, the dew point 65, and the relative humidity 70%. The wind was west at 7. The pressure was 30.00 inches and rising. Observations from around the region. At Springfield, fog was reported, with a temperature of 63. It was mostly sunny, with a temperature of 74 at Oklahoma City, and 79 at Dallas-Fort Worth. It was cloudy, with a temperature of 63 at Wichita, and 73 at Tulsa. Once again at 9 a.m., at Stillwater, it was cloudy. The temperature was 70. From the Norman Forecast Office, here is the forecast for Stillwater and surrounding area. Today, mostly cloudy with a chance of showers and thunderstorms this morning, then partly sunny this afternoon. Cooler with highs in the lower 80s. Northeast winds 5 to 10 miles an hour. Chance of rain 50%. Tonight, partly cloudy with a chance of showers and thunderstorms. Lows in the upper 60s. Northeast winds 5 to 10 miles an hour. Chance of rain 50%. Tuesday, a chance of thunderstorms. Showers likely, mainly in the morning. Highs in the mid-80s. Southeast winds 5 to 10 miles an hour. Chance of rain 60%. Tuesday night, showers likely with a chance of thunderstorms. Lows in the lower 70s. Southeast winds 5 to 10 miles an hour. Chance of rain 70%. Wednesday, becoming partly sunny in the afternoon. A chance of thunderstorms. Showers likely, mainly in the morning. Highs in the upper 80s. South winds 5 to 10 miles an hour. Chance of rain 70%. Wednesday night, partly cloudy with a chance of thunderstorms. A chance of showers until midnight, then showers likely after midnight. Lows around 70. Chance of rain 70%. Thursday, partly sunny with a chance of showers and thunderstorms. Highs in the mid-80s. Chance of rain 50%. Thursday night, partly cloudy until midnight, then becoming mostly cloudy. A chance of thunderstorms. A chance of showers. Lows in the lower 70s. Chance of rain 50%. Friday, mostly cloudy in the morning, then becoming mostly sunny. A slight chance of showers and thunderstorms. Highs in the lower 90s. Chance of rain 20%. Friday night, mostly clear until midnight, then becoming partly cloudy. A chance of showers and thunderstorms. Lows in the upper 70s. Chance of rain 30%. Saturday, mostly sunny. Breezy with highs in the mid-90s. Heat index values up to 105 in the afternoon. Saturday night, mostly clear. Breezy with lows in the lower 80s. Sunday, sunny, breezy with highs in the mid-90s.

heat index values up to 110 in the afternoon. You are listening to Stillwater Weather Radio, and here are 9 a.m. weather observations. It's Stillwater, it was cloudy. The temperature was 70 degrees, the dew point 67, and the relative humidity 90%. The wind was northwest at 6 miles an hour. The pressure was 29.99 inches and rising. At Ponca City, it was partly sunny. The temperature was 69, the dew point 64, and the relative humidity 84%. The wind was northeast at 16. The pressure was 29.96 inches and rising. At Guthrie, it was mostly sunny. The temperature was 75, the dew point 65, and the relative humidity 70%. The wind was west at 7. The pressure was 30.00 inches and rising. Observations from around the region. At Springfield, fog was reported, with a temperature of 63. It was mostly sunny, with a temperature of 74 at Oklahoma City, and 79 at Dallas-Fort Worth. It was cloudy, with a temperature of 63 at Wichita, and 73 at Tulsa. Once again at 9 a.m., at Stillwater, it was cloudy. The temperature was 70. From the Norman Forecast Office, here is the forecast for Stillwater and surrounding area. Today, mostly cloudy with a chance of showers and thunderstorms this morning, then partly sunny this afternoon. Cooler with highs in the lower 80s. Northeast winds 5 to 10 miles an hour. Chance of rain 50%. Tonight, partly cloudy with a chance of showers and thunderstorms. Lows in the upper 60s. Northeast winds 5 to 10 miles an hour. Chance of rain 50%. Tuesday, a chance of thunderstorms. Showers likely, mainly in the morning. Highs in the mid-80s. Southeast winds 5 to 10 miles an hour. Chance of rain 60%. Tuesday night, showers likely with a chance of thunderstorms. Lows in the lower 70s. Southeast winds 5 to 10 miles an hour. Chance of rain 70%. Wednesday, becoming partly sunny in the afternoon. A chance of thunderstorms. Showers likely, mainly in the morning. Highs in the upper 80s. South winds 5 to 10 miles an hour. Chance of rain 70%. Wednesday night, partly cloudy with a chance of thunderstorms. A chance of showers until midnight, then showers likely after midnight. Lows around 70. Chance of rain 70%. Thursday, partly sunny with a chance of showers and thunderstorms. Highs in the mid-80s. Chance of rain 50%. Thursday night, partly cloudy until midnight, then becoming mostly cloudy. A chance of thunderstorms. A chance of showers. Lows in the lower 70s. Chance of rain 50%. Friday, mostly cloudy in the morning, then becoming mostly sunny. A slight chance of showers and thunderstorms. Highs in the lower 90s. Chance of rain 20%. Friday night, mostly clear until midnight, then becoming partly cloudy. A chance of showers and thunderstorms. Lows in the upper 70s. Chance of rain 30%. Saturday, mostly sunny. Breezy with highs in the mid-90s. Heat index values up to 105 in the afternoon. Saturday night, mostly clear. Breezy with lows in the lower 80s. Sunday, sunny, breezy with highs in the mid-90s. Heat index values up to 110 in the afternoon. 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At Stillwater, it was cloudy. The temperature was 70 degrees, the dew point 67, and the relative humidity 90%. The wind was northwest at 6 miles an hour. The pressure was 29.99 inches and rising. At Ponca City, it was partly sunny. The temperature was 70, the dew point 65, and the relative humidity 84%. The wind was northeast at 12, gusting to 23. The pressure was 29.97 inches and rising.

At Guthrie, it was mostly sunny. The temperature was 75, the dew point 65, and the relative humidity 70%. The wind was west at 7. The pressure was 30.00 inches and rising. Observations from around the region. At Springfield, fog was reported with a temperature of 63. It was mostly sunny, with a temperature of 74 at Oklahoma City and 79 at Dallas-Fort Worth. It was cloudy, with a temperature of 63 at Wichita and 73 at Tulsa. Once again at 9 a.m., at Stillwater, it was cloudy. The temperature was 70. From the Norman Forecast Office, here is the forecast for Stillwater and surrounding area. Today, mostly cloudy with a chance of showers and thunderstorms this morning, then partly sunny this afternoon. Cooler with highs in the lower 80s. Northeast winds 5 to 10 miles an hour. Chance of rain 50%. Tonight, partly cloudy with a chance of showers and thunderstorms. Lows in the upper 60s. Northeast winds 5 to 10 miles an hour. Chance of rain 50%. Tuesday, a chance of thunderstorms. Showers likely, mainly in the morning. Highs in the mid-80s. Southeast winds 5 to 10 miles an hour. Chance of rain 60%. Tuesday night, showers likely with a chance of thunderstorms. Lows in the lower 70s. Southeast winds 5 to 10 miles an hour. Chance of rain 70%. Wednesday, becoming partly sunny in the afternoon. A chance of thunderstorms. Showers likely, mainly in the morning. Highs in the upper 80s. South winds 5 to 10 miles an hour. Chance of rain 70%. Wednesday night, partly cloudy with a chance of thunderstorms. A chance of showers until midnight, then showers likely after midnight. Lows around 70. Chance of rain 70%. Thursday, partly sunny with a chance of showers and thunderstorms. Highs in the mid-80s. Chance of rain 50%. Thursday night, partly cloudy until midnight, then becoming mostly cloudy. A chance of thunderstorms. A chance of showers. Lows in the lower 70s. Chance of rain 50%. Friday, mostly cloudy in the morning, then becoming mostly sunny. A slight chance of showers and thunderstorms. Highs in the lower 90s. Chance of rain 20%. Friday night, mostly clear until midnight, then becoming partly cloudy. A chance of showers and thunderstorms. Lows in the upper 70s. Chance of rain 30%. Saturday, mostly sunny. Breezy with highs in the mid-90s. Heat index values up to 105 in the afternoon. Saturday night, mostly clear. Breezy with lows in the lower 80s. Sunday, sunny, breezy with highs in the mid-90s. Heat index values up to 110 in the afternoon. You are listening to Stillwater Weather Radio, and here are 9 a.m. weather observations. At Stillwater, it was cloudy. The temperature was 70 degrees, the dew point 67, and the relative humidity 90%. The wind was northwest at 6 miles an hour. The pressure was 29.99 inches and rising. At Ponca City, it was partly sunny. The temperature was 70, the dew point 65, and the relative humidity 84%. The wind was northeast at 12, gusting to 23. The pressure was 29.97 inches and rising. At Guthrie, it was mostly sunny. The temperature was 75, the dew point 65, and the relative humidity 70%. The wind was west at 7. The pressure was 30.00 inches and rising. Observations from around the region. At Springfield, fog was reported with a temperature of 63. It was mostly sunny, with a temperature of 74 at Oklahoma City and 79 at Dallas-Fort Worth. It was cloudy, with a temperature of 63 at Wichita and 73 at Tulsa. Once again at 9 a.m., at Stillwater, it was cloudy. The temperature was 70. From the Norman Forecast Office, here is the forecast for Stillwater and surrounding area. Today, mostly cloudy with a chance of showers and thunderstorms this morning, then partly sunny this afternoon. Cooler with highs in the lower 80s.

Winds 5 to 10 miles an hour. Chance of rain 70%. Wednesday night, partly cloudy with a chance of thunderstorms. A chance of showers until midnight, then showers likely after midnight. Lows around 70. Chance of rain 70%. Thursday, partly sunny with a chance of showers and thunderstorms. Highs in the mid-80s. Chance of rain 50%. Thursday night, partly cloudy until midnight, then becoming mostly cloudy. A chance of thunderstorms. A chance of showers. Lows in the lower 70s. Chance of rain 50%. Friday, mostly cloudy in the morning, then becoming mostly sunny. A slight chance of showers and thunderstorms. Highs in the lower 90s. Chance of rain 20%. Friday night, mostly clear until midnight, then becoming partly cloudy. A chance of showers and thunderstorms. Lows in the upper 70s. Chance of rain 30%. Saturday, mostly sunny. Breezy with highs in the mid-90s. Heat index values up to 105 in the afternoon. Saturday night, mostly clear. Breezy with lows in the lower 80s. Sunday, sunny, breezy with highs in the mid-90s. Heat index values up to 110 in the afternoon. You're listening to Stillwater Weather Radio, and here are 9 a.m. weather observations. At Stillwater, it was cloudy. The temperature was 70 degrees, the dew point 67, and the relative humidity 90%. The wind was northwest at 6 miles an hour. The pressure was 29.99 inches and rising. At Ponca City, it was partly sunny. The temperature was 70, the dew point 65, and the relative humidity 84%. The wind was northeast at 12, gusting to 23. The pressure was 29.97 inches and rising. At Guthrie, it was mostly sunny. The temperature was 75, the dew point 65, and the relative humidity 70%. The wind was west at 7. The pressure was 30.00 inches and rising. Observations from around the region. At Springfield, fog was reported, with a temperature of 63. It was mostly sunny, with a temperature of 74 at Oklahoma City, and 79 at Dallas-Fort Worth. It was cloudy, with a temperature of 63 at Wichita, and 73 at Tulsa. Once again at 9 a.m., at Stillwater, it was cloudy. The temperature was 70. From the Norman Forecast Office, here is the forecast for Stillwater and surrounding area. Today, mostly cloudy with a chance of showers and thunderstorms this morning, then partly sunny this afternoon. Cooler with highs in the lower 80s. Northeast winds 5 to 10 miles an hour. Chance of rain 50%. Tonight, partly cloudy with a chance of showers and thunderstorms. Lows in the upper 60s. Northeast winds 5 to 10 miles an hour. Chance of rain 50%. Tuesday, a chance of thunderstorms. Showers likely, mainly in the morning. Highs in the mid-80s. Southeast winds 5 to 10 miles an hour. Chance of rain 60%. Tuesday night, showers likely with a chance of thunderstorms. Lows in the lower 70s. Southeast winds 5 to 10 miles an hour. Chance of rain 70%. Wednesday, becoming partly sunny in the afternoon. A chance of thunderstorms. Showers likely, mainly in the morning. Highs in the upper 80s. South winds 5 to 10 miles an hour. Chance of rain 70%. Wednesday night, partly cloudy with a chance of thunderstorms. A chance of showers until midnight, then showers likely after midnight. Lows around 70. Chance of rain 70%. Thursday, partly sunny with a chance of showers and thunderstorms. Highs in the mid-80s. Chance of rain 50%. Thursday night, partly cloudy until midnight, then becoming mostly cloudy. A chance of thunderstorms. A chance of showers. Lows in the lower 70s. Chance of rain 50%. Friday, mostly cloudy in the morning, then becoming mostly sunny. A slight chance of showers and thunderstorms. Highs in the lower 90s. Chance of rain 20%. Friday night, mostly clear until midnight, then becoming partly cloudy.

a chance of showers and thunderstorms. Lows in the upper 70s. Chance of rain 30%. Saturday, mostly sunny. Breezy with highs in the mid-90s. Heat index values up to 105 in the afternoon. Saturday night, mostly clear. Breezy with lows in the lower 80s. Sunday, sunny, breezy with highs in the mid-90s. Heat index values up to 110 in the afternoon. You're listening to Stillwater Weather Radio, and here are 9 a.m. weather observations. At Stillwater, it was cloudy. The temperature was 70 degrees, the dew point 67, and the relative humidity 90%. The wind was northwest at 6 miles an hour. The pressure was 29.99 inches and rising. At Ponca City, it was partly sunny. The temperature was 70, the dew point 65, and the relative humidity 84%. The wind was northeast at 12, gusting to 23. The pressure was 29.97 inches and rising. At Guthrie, it was mostly sunny. The temperature was 75, the dew point 65, and the relative humidity 70%. The wind was west at 7. The pressure was 30.00 inches and rising. Observations from around the region. At Springfield, fog was reported with a temperature of 63. It was mostly sunny, with a temperature of 74 at Oklahoma City and 79 at Dallas-Fort Worth. It was cloudy, with a temperature of 63 at Wichita and 73 at Tulsa. Once again at 9 a.m., at Stillwater, it was cloudy. The temperature was 70. From the Norman Forecast Office, here is the forecast for Stillwater and surrounding area. Today, mostly cloudy with a chance of showers and thunderstorms this morning, then partly sunny this afternoon. Cooler with highs in the lower 80s. Northeast winds 5 to 10 miles an hour. Chance of rain 50%. Tonight, partly cloudy with a chance of showers and thunderstorms. Lows in the upper 60s. Northeast winds 5 to 10 miles an hour. Chance of rain 50%. Tuesday, a chance of thunderstorms. Showers likely, mainly in the morning. Highs in the mid-80s. Southeast winds 5 to 10 miles an hour. Chance of rain 60%. Tuesday night, showers likely with a chance of thunderstorms. Lows in the lower 70s. Southeast winds 5 to 10 miles an hour. Chance of rain 70%. Wednesday, becoming partly sunny in the afternoon. A chance of thunderstorms. Showers likely, mainly in the morning. Highs in the upper 80s. South winds 5 to 10 miles an hour. Chance of rain 70%. Wednesday night, partly cloudy with a chance of thunderstorms. A chance of showers until midnight, then showers likely after midnight. Lows around 70. Chance of rain 70%. Thursday, partly sunny with a chance of showers and thunderstorms. Highs in the mid-80s. Chance of rain 50%. Thursday night, partly cloudy until midnight, then becoming mostly cloudy. A chance of thunderstorms. A chance of showers. Lows in the lower 70s. Chance of rain 50%. Friday, mostly cloudy in the morning, then becoming mostly sunny. A slight chance of showers and thunderstorms. Highs in the lower 90s. Chance of rain 20%. Friday night, mostly clear until midnight, then becoming partly cloudy. A chance of showers and thunderstorms. Lows in the upper 70s. Chance of rain 30%. Saturday, mostly sunny. Breezy with highs in the mid-90s. Heat index values up to 105 in the afternoon. Saturday night, mostly clear. Breezy with lows in the lower 80s. Sunday, sunny, breezy with highs in the mid-90s. Heat index values up to 110 in the afternoon. 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At Stillwater, it was cloudy. The temperature was 70 degrees, the dew point 67,

and the relative humidity 90%. The wind was northwest at 6 miles an hour. The pressure was 29.99 inches and rising. At Ponca City, it was partly sunny. The temperature was 70, the dew point 65, and the relative humidity 84%. The wind was northeast at 12, gusting to 23. The pressure was 29.97 inches and rising. At Guthrie, it was mostly sunny. The temperature was 75, the dew point 65, and the relative humidity 70%. The wind was west at 7. The pressure was 30.00 inches and rising. Observations from around the region. At Springfield, fog was reported, with a temperature of 63. It was mostly sunny, with a temperature of 74 at Oklahoma City and 79 at Dallas-Fort Worth. It was cloudy, with a temperature of 63 at Wichita and 73 at Tulsa. Once again at 9 a.m., at Stillwater, it was cloudy. The temperature was 70. From the Norman Forecast Office, here is the forecast for Stillwater and surrounding area. Today, mostly cloudy with a chance of showers and thunderstorms this morning, then partly sunny this afternoon. Cooler with highs in the lower 80s. Northeast winds 5 to 10 miles an hour. Chance of rain 50%. Tonight, partly cloudy with a chance of showers and thunderstorms. Lows in the upper 60s. Northeast winds 5 to 10 miles an hour. Chance of rain 50%. Tonight, partly cloudy with a chance of showers and thunderstorms. Lows in the upper 60s. Northeast winds 5 to 10 miles an hour. Chance of rain 50%. Tuesday, a chance of thunderstorms. Showers likely, mainly in the morning. Highs in the mid-80s. Southeast winds 5 to 10 miles an hour. Chance of rain 60%. Tuesday night, showers likely with a chance of thunderstorms. Lows in the lower 70s. Southeast winds 5 to 10 miles an hour. Chance of rain 70%. Wednesday, becoming partly sunny in the afternoon. A chance of thunderstorms. Showers likely, mainly in the morning. Highs in the upper 80s. South winds 5 to 10 miles an hour. Chance of rain 70%. Wednesday night, partly cloudy with a chance of thunderstorms. A chance of showers until midnight, then showers likely after midnight. Lows around 70. Chance of rain 70%. Thursday, partly sunny with a chance of showers and thunderstorms. Highs in the mid-80s. Chance of rain 50%. Thursday night, partly cloudy until midnight, then becoming mostly cloudy. A chance of thunderstorms. A chance of showers. Lows in the lower 70s. Chance of rain 50%. Friday, mostly cloudy in the morning, then becoming mostly sunny. A slight chance of showers and thunderstorms. Highs in the lower 90s. Chance of rain 20%. Friday night, mostly clear until midnight, then becoming partly cloudy. A chance of showers and thunderstorms. Lows in the upper 70s. Chance of rain 30%. Saturday, mostly sunny. Breezy with highs in the mid-90s. Heat index values up to 105 in the afternoon. Saturday night, mostly clear. Breezy with lows in the lower 80s. Sunday, sunny, breezy with highs in the mid-90s. Heat index values up to 110 in the afternoon. You are listening to Stillwater Weather Radio, and here are 9 a.m. weather observations. At Stillwater, it was cloudy. The temperature was 70 degrees, the dew point 67, and the relative humidity 90%. The wind was northwest at 6 miles an hour. The pressure was 29.99 inches and rising. At Ponca City, it was partly sunny. The temperature was 70, the dew point 65, and the relative humidity 84%. The wind was northeast at 12, gusting to 23. The pressure was 29.97 inches and rising. At Guthrie, it was mostly sunny. The temperature was 75, the dew point 65, and the relative humidity 70%. The wind was west at 7. The pressure was 30.00 inches and rising. Observations from around the region. At Spring

Field. Fog was reported, with a temperature of 63. It was mostly sunny, with a temperature of 74 at Oklahoma City, and 79 at Dallas-Fort Worth. It was cloudy, with a temperature of 63 at Wichita, and 73 at Tulsa. Once again at 9 a.m., at Stillwater, it was cloudy. The temperature was 70. From the Norman Forecast Office, here is the forecast for Stillwater and surrounding area. Today, mostly cloudy with a chance of showers and thunderstorms this morning, then partly sunny this afternoon. Cooler with highs in the lower 80s. Northeast winds 5 to 10 miles an hour. Chance of rain 50%. Tonight, partly cloudy with a chance of showers and thunderstorms. Lows in the upper 60s. Northeast winds 5 to 10 miles an hour. Chance of rain 50%. Tuesday, a chance of thunderstorms. Showers likely, mainly in the morning. Highs in the mid-80s. Southeast winds 5 to 10 miles an hour. Chance of rain 60%. Tuesday night, showers likely with a chance of thunderstorms. Lows in the lower 70s. Southeast winds 5 to 10 miles an hour. Chance of rain 70%. Wednesday, becoming partly sunny in the afternoon. A chance of thunderstorms. Showers likely, mainly in the morning. Highs in the upper 80s. South winds 5 to 10 miles an hour. Chance of rain 70%. Wednesday night, partly cloudy with a chance of thunderstorms. A chance of showers until midnight, then showers likely after midnight. Lows around 70. Chance of rain 70%. Thursday, partly sunny with a chance of showers and thunderstorms. Highs in the mid-80s. Chance of rain 50%. Thursday night, partly cloudy until midnight, then becoming mostly cloudy. A chance of thunderstorms. A chance of showers. Lows in the lower 70s. Chance of rain 50%. Friday, mostly cloudy in the morning, then becoming mostly sunny. A slight chance of showers and thunderstorms. Highs in the lower 90s. Chance of rain 20%. Friday night, mostly clear until midnight, then becoming partly cloudy. A chance of showers and thunderstorms. Lows in the upper 70s. Chance of rain 30%. Saturday, mostly sunny. Breezy with highs in the mid-90s. Heat index values up to 105 in the afternoon. Saturday night, mostly clear. Breezy with lows in the lower 80s. Sunday, sunny, breezy with highs in the mid-90s. Heat index values up to 110 in the afternoon. You're listening to Stillwater Weather Radio, and here are 9 a.m. weather observations. At Stillwater, it was cloudy. The temperature was 70 degrees, the dew point 67, and the relative humidity 90%. The wind was northwest at 6 miles an hour. The pressure was 29.99 inches and rising. At Ponca City, it was partly sunny. The temperature was 70, the dew point 65, and the relative humidity 84%. The wind was northeast at 12, gusting to 23. The pressure was 29.97 inches and rising. At Guthrie, it was mostly sunny. The temperature was 75, the dew point 65, and the relative humidity 70%. The wind was west at 7. The pressure was 30.00 inches and rising. Observations from around the region. At Springfield, fog was reported, with a temperature of 63. It was mostly sunny, with a temperature of 74 at Oklahoma City, and 79 at Dallas-Fort Worth. It was cloudy, with a temperature of 63 at Wichita, and 73 at Tulsa. Once again at 9 a.m., at Stillwater, it was cloudy. The temperature was 70. From the Norman Forecast Office, here is the forecast for Stillwater and surrounding area. Today, mostly cloudy with a chance of showers and thunderstorms this morning, then partly sunny this afternoon. Cooler with highs in the lower 80s. Northeast winds 5 to 10 miles an hour. Chance of rain 50%. Tonight, partly cloudy with a chance of showers and thunderstorms. Lows in the upper 60s. Northeast winds 5 to 10 miles an hour. Chance of rain 50%. Tuesday, a chance

thunderstorms. Showers likely, mainly in the morning. Highs in the mid-80s. Southeast winds 5 to 10 miles an hour. Chance of rain 60%. Tuesday night, showers likely with a chance of thunderstorms. Lows in the lower 70s. Southeast winds 5 to 10 miles an hour. Chance of rain 70%. Wednesday, becoming partly sunny in the afternoon. A chance of thunderstorms. Showers likely, mainly in the morning. Highs in the upper 80s. South winds 5 to 10 miles an hour. Chance of rain 70%. Wednesday night, partly cloudy with a chance of thunderstorms. A chance of showers until midnight, then showers likely after midnight. Lows around 70. Chance of rain 70%. Thursday, partly sunny with a chance of showers and thunderstorms. Highs in the mid-80s. Chance of rain 50%. Thursday night, partly cloudy until midnight, then becoming mostly cloudy. A chance of thunderstorms. A chance of showers. Lows in the lower 70s. Chance of rain 50%. Friday, mostly cloudy in the morning, then becoming mostly sunny. A slight chance of showers and thunderstorms. Highs in the lower 90s. Chance of rain 20%. Friday night, mostly clear until midnight, then becoming partly cloudy. A chance of showers and thunderstorms. Lows in the upper 70s. Chance of rain 30%. Saturday, mostly sunny. Breezy with highs in the mid-90s. Heat index values up to 105 in the afternoon. Saturday night, mostly clear. Breezy with lows in the lower 80s. Sunday, sunny, breezy with highs in the mid-90s. Heat index values up to 110 in the afternoon. You're listening to Stillwater Weather Radio, and here are 9 a.m. weather observations. It's Stillwater, it was cloudy. The temperature was 70 degrees, the dew point 67, and the relative humidity 90%. The wind was northwest at 6 miles an hour. The pressure was 29.99 inches and rising. At Ponca City, it was partly sunny. The temperature was 70, the dew point 65, and the relative humidity 84%. The wind was northeast at 12, gusting to 23. The pressure was 29.97 inches and rising. At Guthrie, it was mostly sunny. The temperature was 75, the dew point 65, and the relative humidity 70%. The wind was west at 7. The pressure was 30.00 inches and rising. Observations from around the region. At Springfield, fog was reported, with a temperature of 63. It was mostly sunny, with a temperature of 74 at Oklahoma City, and 79 at Dallas-Fort Worth. It was cloudy, with a temperature of 63 at Wichita, and 73 at Tulsa. Once again at 9 a.m., at Stillwater, it was cloudy. The temperature was 70. 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From the Norman Forecast Office, here is the forecast for Stillwater and surrounding area. Today, mostly cloudy with a chance of showers and thunderstorms this morning, then partly sunny this afternoon. Cooler with highs in the lower 80s. Northeast winds 5 to 10 miles an hour. Chance of rain 50%. Tonight, partly cloudy with a chance of showers and thunderstorms. Lows in the upper 60s. Northeast winds 5 to 10 miles an hour. Chance of rain 50%. Tuesday, a chance of thunderstorms. Showers likely, mainly in the morning. Highs in the mid-80s. Southeast winds 5 to 10 miles an hour. Chance of rain 60%. Tuesday night, showers likely with a chance of thunderstorms. Lows in the lower 70s. Southeast winds 5 to 10 miles an hour. Chance of rain 70%. Wednesday, becoming partly sunny in the afternoon. A chance of thunderstorms. Showers likely, mainly in the morning. Highs in the upper 80s. South winds 5 to 10 miles an hour. Chance of rain 70%. Wednesday night.

partly cloudy with a chance of thunderstorms. A chance of showers until midnight, then showers likely after midnight. Lows around 70. Chance of rain 70%. Thursday, partly sunny with a chance of showers and thunderstorms. Highs in the mid-80s. Chance of rain 50%. Thursday night, partly cloudy until midnight, then becoming mostly cloudy. A chance of thunderstorms. A chance of showers. Lows in the lower 70s. Chance of rain 50%. Friday, mostly cloudy in the morning, then becoming mostly sunny. A slight chance of showers and thunderstorms. Highs in the lower 90s. Chance of rain 20%. Friday night, mostly clear until midnight, then becoming partly cloudy. A chance of showers and thunderstorms. Lows in the upper 70s. Chance of rain 30%. Saturday, mostly sunny. Breezy with highs in the mid-90s. Heat index values up to 105 in the afternoon. Saturday night, mostly clear. Breezy with lows in the lower 80s. Sunday, sunny, breezy with highs in the mid-90s. Heat index values up to 110 in the afternoon. You're listening to Stillwater Weather Radio, and here are 9 a.m. weather observations. At Stillwater, it was cloudy. The temperature was 70 degrees, the dew point 67, and the relative humidity 90%. The wind was northwest at 6 miles an hour. The pressure was 29.99 inches and rising. At Ponca City, it was partly sunny. The temperature was 70, the dew point 65, and the relative humidity 84%. The wind was northeast at 12, gusting to 23. The pressure was 29.97 inches and rising. At Guthrie, it was mostly sunny. The temperature was 75, the dew point 65, and the relative humidity 70%. The wind was west at 7. The pressure was 30.00 inches and rising. Observations from around the region. At Springfield, fog was reported with a temperature of 63. It was mostly sunny, with a temperature of 74 at Oklahoma City and 79 at Dallas-Fort Worth. It was cloudy, with a temperature of 60 at Wichita and 73 at Tulsa. Once again at 9 a.m., at Stillwater, it was cloudy. The temperature was 70. From the Norman Forecast Office, here is the forecast for Stillwater and surrounding area. Today, mostly cloudy with a chance of showers and thunderstorms this morning, then partly sunny this afternoon. Cooler with highs in the lower 80s. Northeast winds 5 to 10 miles an hour. Chance of rain 50%. Tonight, partly cloudy with a chance of showers and thunderstorms. Lows in the upper 60s. Northeast winds 5 to 10 miles an hour. Chance of rain 50%. Tuesday, a chance of thunderstorms. Showers likely, mainly in the morning. Highs in the mid-80s. Southeast winds 5 to 10 miles an hour. Chance of rain 60%. Tuesday night, showers likely with a chance of thunderstorms. Lows in the lower 70s. Southeast winds 5 to 10 miles an hour. Chance of rain 70%. Wednesday, becoming partly sunny in the afternoon. A chance of thunderstorms. Showers likely, mainly in the morning. Highs in the upper 80s. South winds 5 to 10 miles an hour. Chance of rain 70%. Wednesday night, partly cloudy with a chance of thunderstorms. A chance of showers until midnight, then showers likely after midnight. Lows around 70. Chance of rain 70%. Thursday, partly sunny with a chance of showers and thunderstorms. Highs in the mid-80s. Chance of rain 50%. Thursday night, partly cloudy until midnight, then becoming mostly cloudy. A chance of thunderstorms. A chance of showers. Lows in the lower 70s. Chance of rain 50%. Friday, mostly cloudy in the morning, then becoming mostly sunny. A slight chance of showers and thunderstorms. Highs in the lower 90s. Chance of rain 20%. Friday night, mostly clear until midnight, then becoming partly cloudy. A chance of showers and thunderstorms. Lows in the upper 70s.

of rain 30%. Saturday, mostly sunny. Breezy with highs in the mid-90s. Heat index values up to 105 in the afternoon. Saturday night, mostly clear. Breezy with lows in the lower 80s. Sunday, sunny, breezy with highs in the mid-90s. Heat index values up to 110 in the afternoon. You're listening to Stillwater Weather Radio, and here are 9 a.m. weather observations. It's Stillwater, it was cloudy. The temperature was 70 degrees, the dew point 67, and the relative humidity 90%. The wind was northwest at 6 miles an hour. The pressure was 29.99 inches and rising. At Ponca City, it was partly sunny. The temperature was 70, the dew point 65, and the relative humidity 84%. The wind was northeast at 12, gusting to 23. The pressure was 29.97 inches and rising. At Guthrie, it was mostly sunny. The temperature was 75, the dew point 65, and the relative humidity 70%. The wind was west at 7. The pressure was 30.00 inches and rising. Observations from around the region. At Springfield, fog was reported, with a temperature of 63. It was mostly sunny, with a temperature of 74 at Oklahoma City, and 79 at Dallas-Fort Worth. It was cloudy, with a temperature of 63 at Wichita, and 73 at Tulsa. Once again at 9 a.m., at Stillwater, it was cloudy. The temperature was 70. From the Norman Forecast Office, here is the forecast for Stillwater and surrounding area. Today, mostly cloudy with a chance of showers and thunderstorms this morning, then partly sunny this afternoon. Cooler with highs in the lower 80s. Northeast winds 5 to 10 miles an hour. Chance of rain 50%. Tonight, partly cloudy with a chance of showers and thunderstorms. Lows in the upper 60s. Northeast winds 5 to 10 miles an hour. Chance of rain 50%. Tuesday, a chance of thunderstorms. Showers likely, mainly in the morning. Highs in the mid-80s. Southeast winds 5 to 10 miles an hour. Chance of rain 60%. Tuesday night, showers likely with a chance of thunderstorms. Lows in the lower 70s. Southeast winds 5 to 10 miles an hour. Chance of rain 70%. Wednesday, becoming partly sunny in the afternoon. A chance of thunderstorms. Showers likely, mainly in the morning. Highs in the upper 80s. South winds 5 to 10 miles an hour. Chance of rain 70%. Wednesday night, partly cloudy with a chance of thunderstorms. A chance of showers until midnight, then showers likely after midnight. Lows around 70. Chance of rain 70%. Thursday, partly sunny with a chance of showers and thunderstorms. Highs in the mid-80s. Chance of rain 50%. Thursday night, partly cloudy until midnight, then becoming mostly cloudy. A chance of thunderstorms. A chance of showers. Lows in the lower 70s. Chance of rain 50%. Friday, mostly cloudy in the morning, then becoming mostly sunny. A slight chance of showers and thunderstorms. Highs in the lower 90s. Chance of rain 20%. Friday night, mostly clear until midnight, then becoming partly cloudy. A chance of showers and thunderstorms. Lows in the upper 70s. Chance of rain 30%. Saturday, mostly sunny. Breezy with highs in the mid-90s. Heat index values up to 105 in the afternoon. Saturday night, mostly clear. Breezy with lows in the lower 80s. Sunday, sunny, breezy with highs in the mid-90s. Heat index values up to 110 in the afternoon. You're listening to Stillwater Weather Radio, and here are 9 a.m. weather observations. It's Stillwater, it was cloudy. The temperature was 70 degrees, the dew point 67, and the relative humidity 90%. The wind was northwest at 6 miles an hour. The pressure was 29.99 inches and rising. At Ponca City, it was partly sunny. The temperature was 70, the dew point 65, and the relative humidity 84%. The wind was northeast at 12, gusting

to 23. The pressure was 29.97 inches and rising. At Guthrie, it was mostly sunny. The temperature was 75, the dew point 65, and the relative humidity 70%. The wind was west at 7. The pressure was 30.00 inches and rising. Observations from around the region. At Springfield, fog was reported, with a temperature of 63. It was mostly sunny, with a temperature of 74 at Oklahoma City, and 79 at Dallas-Fort Worth. It was cloudy, with a temperature of 63 at Wichita, and 73 at Tulsa. Once again at 9 a.m., at Stillwater, it was cloudy. The temperature was 70. From the Norman Forecast Office, here is the forecast for Stillwater and surrounding area. Today, mostly cloudy with a chance of showers and thunderstorms this morning, then partly sunny this afternoon. Cooler with highs in the lower 80s. Northeast winds 5 to 10 miles an hour. Chance of rain 50%. Tonight, partly cloudy with a chance of showers and thunderstorms. Lows in the upper 60s. Northeast winds 5 to 10 miles an hour. Chance of rain 50%. Tuesday, a chance of thunderstorms. Showers likely, mainly in the morning. Highs in the mid-80s. Southeast winds 5 to 10 miles an hour. Chance of rain 60%. Tuesday night, showers likely with a chance of thunderstorms. Lows in the lower 70s. Southeast winds 5 to 10 miles an hour. Chance of rain 70%. Wednesday, becoming partly sunny in the afternoon. A chance of thunderstorms. Showers likely, mainly in the morning. Highs in the upper 80s. South winds 5 to 10 miles an hour. Chance of rain 70%. Wednesday night, partly cloudy with a chance of thunderstorms. A chance of showers until midnight, then showers likely after midnight. Lows around 70. Chance of rain 70%. Thursday, partly sunny with a chance of showers and thunderstorms. Highs in the mid-80s. Chance of rain 50%. Thursday night, partly cloudy until midnight, then becoming mostly cloudy. A chance of thunderstorms. A chance of showers. Lows in the lower 70s. Chance of rain 50%. Friday, mostly cloudy in the morning, then becoming mostly sunny. A slight chance of showers and thunderstorms. Highs in the lower 90s. Chance of rain 20%. Friday night, mostly clear until midnight, then becoming partly cloudy. A chance of showers and thunderstorms. Lows in the upper 70s. Chance of rain 30%. Saturday, mostly sunny. Breezy with highs in the mid-90s. Heat index values up to 105 in the afternoon. Saturday night, mostly clear. Breezy with lows in the lower 80s. Sunday, sunny, breezy with highs in the mid-90s. Heat index values up to 110 in the afternoon. 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At Stillwater, it was cloudy. The temperature was 70 degrees, the dew point 67, and the relative humidity 90%. The wind was northwest at 6 miles an hour. The pressure was 29.99 inches and rising. At Ponca City, it was partly sunny. The temperature was 70, the dew point 65, and the relative humidity 84%. The wind was northeast at 12, gusting to 23. The pressure was 29.97 inches and rising. At Guthrie, it was mostly sunny. The temperature was 75, the dew point 65, and the relative humidity 70%. The wind was west at 7. The pressure was 30.00 inches and rising. Observations from around the region. At Springfield, fog was reported, with a temperature of 63. It was mostly sunny, with a temperature of 74 at Oklahoma City, and 79 at Dallas-Fort Worth. It was cloudy, with a temperature of 63 at Wichita, and 73 at Tulsa. Once again at 9 a.m.,

0: still water.
1: It was cloudy. The temperature was 70. From the Norman Forecast Office, here is the forecast for Stillwater and surrounding area. Today, mostly cloudy with a chance of showers and thunderstorms this morning, then partly sunny this afternoon. Cooler with highs in the lower 80s. Northeast winds 5 to 10 miles an hour. Chance of rain 50%. Tonight, partly cloudy with a chance of showers and thunderstorms. Lows in the upper 60s. Northeast winds 5 to 10 miles an hour. Chance of rain 50%. Tuesday, a chance of thunderstorms. Showers likely, mainly in the morning. Highs in the mid-80s. Southeast winds 5 to 10 miles an hour. Chance of rain 60%. Tuesday night, showers likely with a chance of thunderstorms. Lows in the lower 70s. Southeast winds 5 to 10 miles an hour. Chance of rain 70%. Wednesday, becoming partly sunny in the afternoon. A chance of thunderstorms. Showers likely, mainly in the morning. Highs in the upper 80s. South winds 5 to 10 miles an hour. Chance of rain 70%. Wednesday night, partly cloudy with a chance of thunderstorms. A chance of showers until midnight, then showers likely after midnight. Lows around 70. Chance of rain 70%. Thursday, partly sunny with a chance of showers and thunderstorms. Highs in the mid-80s. Chance of rain 50%. Thursday night, partly cloudy until midnight, then becoming mostly cloudy. A chance of thunderstorms. A chance of showers. Lows in the lower 70s. Chance of rain 50%. Friday, mostly cloudy in the morning, then becoming mostly sunny. A slight chance of showers and thunderstorms. Highs in the lower 90s. Chance of rain 20%. Friday night, mostly clear until midnight, then becoming partly cloudy. A chance of showers and thunderstorms. Lows in the upper 70s. Chance of rain 30%. Saturday, mostly sunny. Breezy with highs in the mid-90s. Heat index values up to 105 in the afternoon. Saturday night, mostly clear. Breezy with lows in the lower 80s. Sunday, sunny, breezy with highs in the mid-90s. Heat index values up to 110 in the afternoon. You're listening to Stillwater Weather Radio, and here are 10 a.m. weather observations. It's Stillwater, it was cloudy. The temperature was 70 degrees, the dew point 67, and the relative humidity 90%. The wind was northwest at 5 miles an hour. The pressure was 30.01 inches and rising. At Guthrie, it was cloudy. The temperature was 76. Observations from around the region. At Springfield, fog was reported with a temperature of 61. At Oklahoma City, it was mostly sunny with a temperature of 76. At Dallas-Fort Worth, it was partly sunny with a temperature of 80. It was cloudy with a temperature of 64 at Wichita and 71 at Tulsa. Once again at 10 a.m., at Stillwater, it was cloudy. The temperature was 70. From the Norman Forecast Office, here is the forecast for Stillwater and surrounding area. Today, mostly cloudy with a chance of showers and thunderstorms this morning, then partly sunny this afternoon. Cooler with highs in the lower 80s. Northeast winds 5 to 10 miles an hour. Chance of rain 50%. Tonight, partly cloudy with a chance of showers and thunderstorms. Lows in the upper 60s. Northeast winds 5 to 10 miles an hour. Chance of rain 50%. Tuesday, a chance of thunderstorms. Showers likely, mainly in the morning. Highs in the mid-80s. Southeast winds 5 to 10 miles an hour. Chance of rain 60%. Tuesday night, showers likely with a chance of thunderstorms. Lows in the lower 70s. Southeast winds 5 to 10 miles an hour. Chance of rain 70%. Wednesday, becoming partly sunny in the afternoon. A chance of thunderstorms. Showers likely, mainly in the morning. Highs in the upper 80s. South winds 5 to 10 miles an hour. Chance of rain 70%. Wednesday night, partly cloudy with

chance of thunderstorms. Showers likely, mainly in the morning. Highs in the mid-80s. Southeast winds 5 to 10 miles an hour. Chance of rain 60%. Tuesday night, showers likely with a chance of thunderstorms. Lows in the lower 70s. Southeast winds 5 to 10 miles an hour. Chance of rain 70%. Wednesday, becoming partly sunny in the afternoon. A chance of thunderstorms. Showers likely, mainly in the morning. Highs in the upper 80s. South winds 5 to 10 miles an hour. Chance of rain 70%. Wednesday night, partly cloudy with a chance of thunderstorms. A chance of showers until midnight, then showers likely after midnight. Lows around 70. Chance of rain 70%. Thursday, partly sunny with a chance of showers and thunderstorms. Highs in the mid-80s. Chance of rain 50%. Thursday night, partly cloudy until midnight, then becoming mostly cloudy. A chance of thunderstorms. A chance of showers. Lows in the lower 70s. Chance of rain 50%. Friday, mostly cloudy in the morning, then becoming mostly sunny. A slight chance of showers and thunderstorms. Highs in the lower 90s. Chance of rain 20%. Friday night, mostly clear until midnight, then becoming partly cloudy. A chance of showers and thunderstorms. Lows in the upper 70s. Chance of rain 30%. Saturday, mostly sunny. Breezy with highs in the mid-90s. Heat index values up to 105 in the afternoon. Saturday night, mostly clear. Breezy with lows in the lower 80s. Sunday, sunny, breezy with highs in the mid-90s. Heat index values up to 110 in the afternoon. You're listening to Stillwater Weather Radio, and here are 10 a.m. weather observations. It's Stillwater, it was cloudy. The temperature was 70 degrees, the dew point 67, and the relative humidity 90%. The wind was northwest at 5 miles an hour. The pressure was 30.01 inches and rising. At Guthrie, it was cloudy. The temperature was 76. Observations from around the region. At Springfield, fog was reported with a temperature of 61. At Oklahoma City, it was mostly sunny with a temperature of 76. At Dallas-Fort Worth, it was partly sunny with a temperature of 80. It was cloudy with a temperature of 64 at Wichita and 71 at Tulsa. Once again at 10 a.m., at Stillwater, it was cloudy. The temperature was 70. From the Norman Forecast Office, here is the forecast for Stillwater and surrounding area. Today, mostly cloudy with a chance of showers and thunderstorms this morning, then partly sunny this afternoon. Cooler with highs in the lower 80s. Northeast winds 5 to 10 miles an hour. Chance of rain 50%. Tonight, partly cloudy with a chance of showers and thunderstorms. Lows in the upper 60s. Northeast winds 5 to 10 miles an hour. Chance of rain 50%. Tuesday, a chance of thunderstorms. Showers likely, mainly in the morning. Highs in the mid-80s. Southeast winds 5 to 10 miles an hour. Chance of rain 60%. Tuesday night, showers likely with a chance of thunderstorms. Lows in the lower 70s. Southeast winds 5 to 10 miles an hour. Chance of rain 70%. Wednesday, becoming partly sunny in the afternoon. A chance of thunderstorms. Showers likely, mainly in the morning. Highs in the upper 80s. South winds 5 to 10 miles an hour. Chance of rain 70%. Wednesday night, partly cloudy with a chance of thunderstorms. A chance of showers until midnight, then showers likely after midnight. Lows around 70. Chance of rain 70%. Thursday, partly sunny with a chance of showers and thunderstorms. Highs in the mid-80s. Chance of rain 50%. Thursday night, partly cloudy until midnight, then becoming mostly cloudy. A chance of thunderstorms. A chance of showers. Lows in the lower 70s. Chance of rain 50%. Friday, mostly cloudy in the morning, then becoming mostly sunny. A slight chance of

showers and thunderstorms. Highs in the lower 90s. Chance of rain 20%. Friday night, mostly clear until midnight, then becoming partly cloudy. A chance of showers and thunderstorms. Lows in the upper 70s. Chance of rain 30%. Saturday, mostly sunny. Breezy with highs in the mid-90s. Heat index values up to 105 in the afternoon. Saturday night, mostly clear. Breezy with lows in the lower 80s. Sunday, sunny, breezy with highs in the mid-90s. Heat index values up to 110 in the afternoon. You're listening to Stillwater Weather Radio, and here are 10 a.m. weather observations. It's Stillwater, it was cloudy. The temperature was 70 degrees, the dew point 67, and the relative humidity 90%. The wind was northwest at 5 miles an hour. The pressure was 30.01 inches and rising. At Guthrie, it was cloudy. The temperature was 76. Observations from around the region. At Springfield, fog was reported, with a temperature of 61. At Oklahoma City, it was mostly sunny, with a temperature of 76. At Dallas-Fort Worth, it was partly sunny, with a temperature of 80. It was cloudy, with a temperature of 64 at Wichita, and 71 at Tulsa. Once again at 10 a.m., at Stillwater, it was cloudy. The temperature was 70. From the Norman Forecast Office, here is the forecast for Stillwater and surrounding area. Today, mostly cloudy with a chance of showers and thunderstorms this morning, then partly sunny this afternoon. Cooler with highs in the lower 80s. Northeast winds 5 to 10 miles an hour. Chance of rain 50%. Tonight, partly cloudy with a chance of showers and thunderstorms. Lows in the upper 60s. Northeast winds 5 to 10 miles an hour. Chance of rain 50%. Tuesday, a chance of thunderstorms. Showers likely, mainly in the morning. Highs in the mid-80s. Southeast winds 5 to 10 miles an hour. Chance of rain 60%. Tuesday night, showers likely with a chance of thunderstorms. Lows in the lower 70s. Southeast winds 5 to 10 miles an hour. Chance of rain 70%. Wednesday, becoming partly sunny in the afternoon. A chance of thunderstorms. Showers likely, mainly in the morning. Highs in the upper 80s. South winds 5 to 10 miles an hour. Chance of rain 70%. Wednesday night, partly cloudy with a chance of thunderstorms. A chance of showers until midnight, then showers likely after midnight. Lows around 70. Chance of rain 70%. Thursday, partly sunny with a chance of showers and thunderstorms. Highs in the mid-80s. Chance of rain 50%. Thursday night, partly cloudy until midnight, then becoming mostly cloudy. A chance of thunderstorms. A chance of showers. Lows in the lower 70s. Chance of rain 50%. Friday, mostly cloudy in the morning, then becoming mostly sunny. A slight chance of showers and thunderstorms. Highs in the lower 90s. Chance of rain 20%. Friday night, mostly clear until midnight, then becoming partly cloudy. A chance of showers and thunderstorms. Lows in the upper 70s. Chance of rain 30%. Saturday, mostly sunny. Breezy with highs in the mid-90s. Heat index values up to 105 in the afternoon. Saturday night, mostly clear. Breezy with lows in the lower 80s. Sunday, sunny. Breezy with highs in the mid-90s. Heat index values up to 110 in the afternoon. 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At Stillwater, it was cloudy. The temperature was 70 degrees, the dew point 67, and the relative humidity 90%. The wind was northwest at 5 miles an hour. The pressure was 30.01 inches and rising. At Guthrie, it was cloudy. The temperature was 76.

observations from around the region. At Springfield, fog was reported with a temperature of 61. At Oklahoma City, it was mostly sunny with a temperature of 76. At Dallas-Fort Worth, it was partly sunny with a temperature of 80. It was cloudy with a temperature of 64 at Wichita and 71 at Tulsa. Once again at 10 a.m., at Stillwater, it was cloudy. The temperature was 70. From the Norman Forecast Office, here is the forecast for Stillwater and surrounding area. Today, mostly cloudy with a chance of showers and thunderstorms this morning, then partly sunny this afternoon. Cooler with highs in the lower 80s. Northeast winds 5 to 10 miles an hour. Chance of rain 50%. Tonight, partly cloudy with a chance of showers and thunderstorms. Lows in the upper 60s. Northeast winds 5 to 10 miles an hour. Chance of rain 50%. Tuesday, a chance of thunderstorms. Showers likely, mainly in the morning. Highs in the mid-80s. Southeast winds 5 to 10 miles an hour. Chance of rain 60%. Tuesday night, showers likely with a chance of thunderstorms. Lows in the lower 70s. Southeast winds 5 to 10 miles an hour. Chance of rain 70%. Wednesday, becoming partly sunny in the afternoon. A chance of thunderstorms. Showers likely, mainly in the morning. Highs in the upper 80s. South winds 5 to 10 miles an hour. Chance of rain 70%. Wednesday night, partly cloudy with a chance of thunderstorms. A chance of showers until midnight, then showers likely after midnight. Lows around 70. Chance of rain 70%. Thursday, partly sunny with a chance of showers and thunderstorms. Highs in the mid-80s. Chance of rain 50%. Thursday night, partly cloudy until midnight, then becoming mostly cloudy. A chance of thunderstorms. A chance of showers. Lows in the lower 70s. Chance of rain 50%. Friday, mostly cloudy in the morning, then becoming mostly sunny. A slight chance of showers and thunderstorms. Highs in the lower 90s. Chance of rain 20%. Friday night, mostly clear until midnight, then becoming partly cloudy. A chance of showers and thunderstorms. Lows in the upper 70s. Chance of rain 30%. Saturday, mostly sunny. Breezy with highs in the mid-90s. Heat index values up to 105 and 70s. Chance of rain 30%. Saturday, mostly sunny. Breezy with highs in the mid-90s. Heat index values up to 105 in the afternoon. Saturday night, mostly clear. Breezy with lows in the lower 80s. Sunday, sunny, breezy with highs in the mid-90s. Heat index values up to 110 in the afternoon. You are listening to Stillwater Weather Radio, and here are 10 a.m. weather observations. At Stillwater, it was cloudy. The temperature was 70 degrees, the dew point 67, and the relative humidity 90%. The wind was northwest at 5 miles an hour. The pressure was 30.01 inches and rising. At Guthrie, it was cloudy. The temperature was 76. Observations from around the region. At Springfield, fog was reported with a temperature of 61. At Oklahoma City, it was mostly sunny with a temperature of 76. At Dallas-Fort Worth, it was partly sunny with a temperature of 80. It was cloudy with a temperature of 64 at Wichita and 71 at Tulsa. Once again at 10 a.m., at Stillwater, it was cloudy. The temperature was 70. From the Norman Forecast Office, here is the forecast for Stillwater and surrounding area. Today, mostly cloudy with a chance of showers and thunderstorms this morning, then partly sunny this afternoon. Cooler with highs in the lower 80s. Northeast winds 5 to 10 miles an hour. Chance of rain 50%. Tonight, partly cloudy with a chance of showers and thunderstorms. Lows in the upper 60s. Northeast winds 5 to 10 miles an hour. Chance of rain 50%. Tuesday, a chance of thunderstorms. Showers likely, mainly in the morning. Highs in the mid-80s.

Southeast winds 5 to 10 miles an hour. Chance of rain 60%. Tuesday night, showers likely with a chance of thunderstorms. Lows in the lower 70s. Southeast winds 5 to 10 miles an hour. Chance of rain 70%. Wednesday, becoming partly sunny in the afternoon. A chance of thunderstorms. Showers likely, mainly in the morning. Highs in the upper 80s. South winds 5 to 10 miles an hour. Chance of rain 70%. Wednesday night, partly cloudy with a chance of thunderstorms. A chance of showers until midnight, then showers likely after midnight. Lows around 70. Chance of rain 70%. Thursday, partly sunny with a chance of showers and thunderstorms. Highs in the mid-80s. Chance of rain 50%. Thursday night, partly cloudy until midnight, then becoming mostly cloudy. A chance of thunderstorms. A chance of showers. Lows in the lower 70s. Chance of rain 50%. Friday, mostly cloudy in the morning, then becoming mostly sunny. A slight chance of showers and thunderstorms. Highs in the lower 90s. Chance of rain 20%. Friday night, mostly clear until midnight, then becoming partly cloudy. A chance of showers and thunderstorms. Lows in the upper 70s. Chance of rain 30%. Saturday, mostly sunny. Breezy with highs in the mid-90s. Heat index values up to 105 in the afternoon. Saturday night, mostly clear. Breezy with lows in the lower 80s. Sunday, sunny, breezy with highs in the mid-90s. Heat index values up to 110 in the afternoon. You're listening to Stillwater Weather Radio, and here are 10 a.m. weather observations. It's Stillwater, it was cloudy. The temperature was 70 degrees, the dew point 67, and the relative humidity 90%. The wind was northwest at 5 miles an hour. The pressure was 30.01 inches and rising. At Guthrie, it was cloudy. The temperature was 76. Observations from around the region. At Springfield, fog was reported, with a temperature of 61. At Oklahoma City, it was mostly sunny, with a temperature of 76. At Dallas-Fort Worth, it was partly sunny, with a temperature of 80. It was cloudy, with a temperature of 64 at Wichita, and 71 at Tulsa. Once again at 10 a.m., at Stillwater, it was cloudy. The temperature was 70. From the Norman Forecast Office, here is the forecast for Stillwater and surrounding area. Today, mostly cloudy with a chance of showers and thunderstorms this morning, then partly sunny this afternoon. Cooler with highs in the lower 80s. Northeast winds 5 to 10 miles an hour. Chance of rain 50%. Tonight, partly cloudy with a chance of showers and thunderstorms. Lows in the upper 60s. Northeast winds 5 to 10 miles an hour. Chance of rain 50%. Tuesday, a chance of thunderstorms. Showers likely, mainly in the morning. Highs in the mid-80s. Southeast winds 5 to 10 miles an hour. Chance of rain 60%. Tuesday night, showers likely with a chance of thunderstorms. Lows in the lower 70s. Southeast winds 5 to 10 miles an hour. Chance of rain 70%. Wednesday, becoming partly sunny in the afternoon. A chance of thunderstorms. Showers likely, mainly in the morning. Highs in the upper 80s. South winds 5 to 10 miles an hour. Chance of rain 70%. Wednesday night, partly cloudy with a chance of thunderstorms. A chance of showers until midnight, then showers likely after midnight. Lows around 70. Chance of rain 70%. Thursday, partly sunny with a chance of showers and thunderstorms. Highs in the mid-80s. Chance of rain 50%. Thursday night, partly cloudy until midnight, then becoming mostly cloudy. A chance of thunderstorms. A chance of showers. Lows in the lower 70s. Chance of rain 50%. Friday, mostly cloudy in the morning, then becoming mostly sunny. A slight chance of showers and thunderstorms. Highs in the lower 90s. Chance of rain 20%.
Friday night, mostly clear until midnight, then becoming partly cloudy. A chance of showers and thunderstorms. Lows in the upper 70s. Chance of rain 30%. Saturday, mostly sunny. Breezy with highs in the mid-90s. Heat index values up to 105 in the afternoon. Saturday night, mostly clear. Breezy with lows in the lower 80s. Sunday, sunny, breezy with highs in the mid-90s. Heat index values up to 110 in the afternoon. You're listening to Stillwater Weather Radio, and here are 10 a.m. weather observations. It's Stillwater, it was cloudy. The temperature was 70 degrees, the dew point 67, and the relative humidity 90%. The wind was northwest at 5 miles an hour. The pressure was 30.01 inches and rising. At Guthrie, it was cloudy. The temperature was 76. Observations from around the region. At Springfield, fog was reported, with a temperature of 61. At Oklahoma City, it was mostly sunny, with a temperature of 76. At Dallas-Fort Worth, it was partly sunny, with a temperature of 80. It was cloudy, with a temperature of 64 at Wichita, and 71 at Tulsa. Once again at 10 a.m., at Stillwater, it was cloudy. The temperature was 70. From the Norman Forecast Office, here is the forecast for Stillwater and surrounding area. Today, mostly cloudy with a chance of showers and thunderstorms this morning, then partly sunny this afternoon. Cooler with highs in the lower 80s. Northeast winds 5 to 10 miles an hour. Chance of rain 50%. Tonight, partly cloudy with a chance of showers and thunderstorms. Lows in the upper 60s. Northeast winds 5 to 10 miles an hour. Chance of rain 50%. Tuesday, a chance of thunderstorms. Showers likely, mainly in the morning. Highs in the mid-80s. Southeast winds 5 to 10 miles an hour. Chance of rain 60%. Tuesday night, showers likely with a chance of thunderstorms. Lows in the lower 70s. Southeast winds 5 to 10 miles an hour. Chance of rain 70%. Wednesday, becoming partly sunny in the afternoon. A chance of thunderstorms. Showers likely, mainly in the morning. Highs in the upper 80s. South winds 5 to 10 miles an hour. Chance of rain 70%. Wednesday night, partly cloudy with a chance of thunderstorms. A chance of showers until midnight, then showers likely after midnight. Lows around 70. Chance of rain 70%. Thursday, partly sunny with a chance of showers and thunderstorms. Highs in the mid-80s. Chance of rain 50%. Thursday night, partly cloudy until midnight, then becoming mostly cloudy. A chance of thunderstorms. A chance of showers. Lows in the lower 70s. Chance of rain 50%. Friday, mostly cloudy in the morning, then becoming mostly sunny. A slight chance of showers and thunderstorms. Highs in the lower 90s. Chance of rain 20%. Friday night, mostly clear until midnight, then becoming partly cloudy. A chance of showers and thunderstorms. Lows in the upper 70s. Chance of rain 30%. Saturday, mostly sunny. Breezy with highs in the mid-90s. Heat index values up to 105 in the afternoon. Saturday night, mostly clear. Breezy with lows in the lower 80s. Sunday, sunny, breezy with highs in the mid-90s. Heat index values up to 110 in the afternoon. 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It's Stillwater, it was cloudy. The temperature was 70 degrees, the dew point 67, and the relative humidity 90%. The wind was northwest at 5 miles an hour. The pressure was 30.01 inches and rising. At Guthrie, it was cloudy. The temperature was 76. Observations from around the region. At Springfield, fog was reported, with

at 10 a.m., it's still water, it was cloudy. The temperature was 70. From the Norman Forecast Office, here is the forecast for Stillwater and surrounding area. Today, mostly cloudy with a chance of showers and thunderstorms this morning, then partly sunny this afternoon. Cooler with highs in the lower 80s. Northeast winds 5 to 10 miles an hour. Chance of rain 50%. Tonight, partly cloudy with a chance of showers and thunderstorms. Lows in the upper 60s. Northeast winds 5 to 10 miles an hour. Chance of rain 50%. Tuesday, a chance of thunderstorms. Showers likely, mainly in the morning. Highs in the mid-80s. Southeast winds 5 to 10 miles an hour. Chance of rain 60%. Tuesday night, showers likely with a chance of thunderstorms. Lows in the lower 70s. Southeast winds 5 to 10 miles an hour. Chance of rain 70%. Wednesday, becoming partly sunny in the afternoon. A chance of thunderstorms. Showers likely, mainly in the morning. Highs in the upper 80s. South winds 5 to 10 miles an hour. Chance of rain 70%. Wednesday night, partly cloudy with a chance of thunderstorms. A chance of showers until midnight, then showers likely after midnight. Lows around 70. Chance of rain 70%. Thursday, partly sunny with a chance of showers and thunderstorms. Highs in the mid-80s. Chance of rain 50%. Thursday night, partly cloudy until midnight, then becoming mostly cloudy. A chance of thunderstorms. A chance of showers. Lows in the lower 70s. Chance of rain 50%. Friday, mostly cloudy in the morning, then becoming mostly sunny. A slight chance of showers and thunderstorms. Highs in the lower 90s. Chance of rain 20%. Friday night, mostly clear until midnight, then becoming partly cloudy. A chance of showers and thunderstorms. Lows in the upper 70s. Chance of rain 30%. Saturday, mostly sunny. Breezy with highs in the mid-90s. Heat index values up to 105 in the afternoon. Saturday night, mostly clear. Breezy with lows in the lower 80s. Sunday, sunny, breezy with highs in the mid-90s. Heat index values up to 110 in the afternoon. 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It's Stillwater, it was cloudy. The temperature was 71 degrees, the dew point 67, and the relative humidity 87%. The wind was northwest at 3 miles an hour. The pressure was 30.03 inches and rising. At Guthrie, it was cloudy. The temperature was 77. The wind was variable at 3. Observations from around the region. At Springfield, fog was reported, with a temperature of 61. It was mostly sunny, with a temperature of 78 at Oklahoma City, and 86 at Dallas-Fort Worth. It was cloudy, with a temperature of 64 at Wichita, and 71 at Tulsa. Once again at 11 a.m., at Stillwater, it was cloudy. The temperature was 71. From the Norman Forecast Office, here is the forecast for Stillwater and surrounding area. Today, mostly cloudy with a chance of showers and thunderstorms this morning, then partly sunny this afternoon. Cooler with highs in the lower 80s. Northeast winds 5 to 10 miles an hour. Chance of rain 50%. Tonight, partly cloudy with a chance of showers and thunderstorms. Lows in the upper 60s. Northeast winds 5 to 10 miles an hour. Chance of rain 50%. Tuesday, a chance of thunderstorms. Showers likely, mainly in the morning. Highs in the mid-80s. Southeast winds 5 to 10 miles an hour. Chance of rain 60%. Tuesday night, showers likely with a chance of thunderstorms. Lows in the lower 70s. Southeast winds 5 to 10 miles an hour. Chance of rain 70%. Wednesday, becoming partly sunny in the afternoon. A chance of thunderstorms. Showers likely, mainly in the morning. Highs in the upper 80s. South winds 5 to 10 miles an hour. Chance of rain 70%.

Wednesday night, partly cloudy with a chance of thunderstorms. A chance of showers until midnight, then showers likely after midnight. Lows around 70. Chance of rain 70%. Thursday, partly sunny with a chance of showers and thunderstorms. Highs in the mid-80s. Chance of rain 50%. Thursday night, partly cloudy until midnight, then becoming mostly cloudy. A chance of thunderstorms. A chance of showers. Lows in the lower 70s. Chance of rain 50%. Friday, mostly cloudy in the morning, then becoming mostly sunny. A slight chance of showers and thunderstorms. Highs in the lower 90s. Chance of rain 20%. Friday night, mostly clear until midnight, then becoming partly cloudy. A chance of showers and thunderstorms. Lows in the upper 70s. Chance of rain 30%. Saturday, mostly sunny. Breezy with highs in the mid-90s. Heat index values up to 105 in the afternoon. Saturday night, mostly clear. Breezy with lows in the lower 80s. Sunday, sunny, breezy with highs in the mid-90s. Heat index values up to 110 in the afternoon. 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It's Stillwater, it was cloudy. The temperature was 71 degrees, the dew point 67, and the relative humidity 87%. The wind was northwest at 3 miles an hour. The pressure was 30.03 inches and rising. At Guthrie, it was cloudy. The temperature was 77. The wind was variable at 3. Observations from around the region. At Springfield, fog was reported, with a temperature of 61. It was mostly sunny, with a temperature of 78 at Oklahoma City, and 86 at Dallas-Fort Worth. It was cloudy, with a temperature of 64 at Wichita, and 71 at Tulsa. Once again at 11 a.m., at Stillwater, it was cloudy. The temperature was 71. From the Norman Forecast Office, here is the forecast for Stillwater and surrounding area. Today, mostly cloudy with a chance of showers and thunderstorms this morning, then partly sunny this afternoon. Cooler with highs in the lower 80s. Northeast winds 5 to 10 miles an hour. Chance of rain 50%. Tonight, partly cloudy with a chance of showers and thunderstorms. Lows in the upper 60s. Northeast winds 5 to 10 miles an hour. Chance of rain 50%. Tuesday, a chance of thunderstorms. Showers likely, mainly in the morning. Highs in the mid-80s. Southeast winds 5 to 10 miles an hour. Chance of rain 60%. Tuesday night, showers likely with a chance of thunderstorms. Lows in the lower 70s. Southeast winds 5 to 10 miles an hour. Chance of rain 70%. Wednesday, becoming partly sunny in the afternoon. A chance of thunderstorms. Showers likely, mainly in the morning. Highs in the upper 80s. South winds 5 to 10 miles an hour. Chance of rain 70%. Wednesday night, partly cloudy with a chance of thunderstorms. A chance of showers until midnight, then showers likely after midnight. Lows around 70. Chance of rain 70%. Thursday, partly sunny with a chance of showers and thunderstorms. Highs in the mid-80s. Chance of rain 50%. Thursday night, partly cloudy until midnight, then becoming mostly cloudy. A chance of thunderstorms. A chance of showers. Lows in the lower 70s. Chance of rain 50%. Friday, mostly cloudy in the morning, then becoming mostly sunny. A slight chance of showers and thunderstorms. Highs in the lower 90s. Chance of rain 20%. Friday night, mostly clear until midnight, then becoming partly cloudy. A chance of showers and thunderstorms. Lows in the upper 70s. Chance of rain 30%. Saturday, mostly sunny. Breezy with highs in the mid-90s. Heat index values up to 105 in the afternoon. Saturday night, mostly clear. Breezy with lows in the lower 80s. Sunday, sunny, breezy with highs in the mid-90s. Heat index values up to 110 in the afternoon.

You are listening to Stillwater Weather Radio, NERA 11 a.m. weather observations. It's Stillwater. It was cloudy. The temperature was 71 degrees, the dew point 67, and the relative humidity 87%. The wind was northwest at 3 miles an hour. The pressure was 30.03 inches and rising. At Guthrie, it was cloudy. The temperature was 77. The wind was variable at 3. Observations from around the region. At Springfield, fog was reported, with a temperature of 61. It was mostly sunny, with a temperature of 78 at Oklahoma City, and 86 at Dallas-Fort Worth. It was cloudy, with a temperature of 64 at Wichita, and 71 at Tulsa. Once again at 11 a.m., at Stillwater, it was cloudy. The temperature was 71. From the Norman Forecast Office, here is the forecast for Stillwater and surrounding area. Today, mostly cloudy with a chance of showers and thunderstorms this morning, then partly sunny this afternoon. Cooler with highs in the lower 80s. Northeast winds 5 to 10 miles an hour. Chance of rain 50%. Tonight, partly cloudy with a chance of showers and thunderstorms. Lows in the upper 60s. Northeast winds 5 to 10 miles an hour. Chance of rain 50%. Tuesday, a chance of thunderstorms. Showers likely, mainly in the morning. Highs in the mid-80s. Southeast winds 5 to 10 miles an hour. Chance of rain 60%. Tuesday night, showers likely with a chance of thunderstorms. Lows in the lower 70s. Southeast winds 5 to 10 miles an hour. Chance of rain 70%. Wednesday, becoming partly sunny in the afternoon. A chance of thunderstorms. Showers likely, mainly in the morning. Highs in the upper 80s. South winds 5 to 10 miles an hour. Chance of rain 70%. Wednesday night, partly cloudy with a chance of thunderstorms. A chance of showers until midnight, then showers likely after midnight. Lows around 70. Chance of rain 70%. Thursday, partly sunny with a chance of showers and thunderstorms. Highs in the mid-80s. Chance of rain 50%. Thursday night, partly cloudy until midnight, then becoming mostly cloudy. A chance of thunderstorms. A chance of showers. Lows in the lower 70s. Chance of rain 50%. Friday, mostly cloudy in the morning, then becoming mostly sunny. A slight chance of showers and thunderstorms. Highs in the lower 90s. Chance of rain 20%. Friday night, mostly clear until midnight, then becoming partly cloudy. A chance of showers and thunderstorms. Lows in the upper 70s. Chance of rain 30%. Saturday, mostly sunny. Breezy with highs in the mid-90s. Heat index values up to 105 in the afternoon. Saturday night, mostly clear. Breezy with lows in the lower 80s. Sunday, sunny, breezy with highs in the mid-90s. Heat index values up to 110 in the afternoon. You're listening to Stillwater Weather Radio, NERA 11 a.m. weather observations. It's Stillwater, it was cloudy. The temperature was 71 degrees, the dew point 67, and the relative humidity 87%. The wind was northwest at 6 miles an hour. The pressure was 30.03 inches and rising. At Guthrie, it was cloudy. The temperature was 78. Observations from around the region. At Springfield, fog was reported, with a temperature of 61. It was mostly sunny, with a temperature of 78 at Oklahoma City, and 86 at Dallas-Fort Worth. It was cloudy, with a temperature of 64 at Wichita, 74 at Woodward, and 71 at Tulsa. Once again at 11 a.m., at Stillwater, it was cloudy. The temperature was 71. 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From the Norman Forecast Office, here is the forecast for Stillwater and surrounding area. Today, mostly cloudy with a chance of showers and thunderstorms this morning.

then partly sunny this afternoon. Cooler with highs in the lower 80s. Northeast winds 5 to 10 miles an hour. Chance of rain 50%. Tonight, partly cloudy with a chance of showers and thunderstorms. Lows in the upper 60s. Northeast winds 5 to 10 miles an hour. Chance of rain 50%. Tuesday, a chance of thunderstorms. Showers likely, mainly in the morning. Highs in the mid-80s. Southeast winds 5 to 10 miles an hour. Chance of rain 60%. Tuesday night, showers likely with a chance of thunderstorms. Lows in the lower 70s. Southeast winds 5 to 10 miles an hour. Chance of rain 70%. Wednesday, becoming partly sunny in the afternoon. A chance of thunderstorms. Showers likely, mainly in the morning. Highs in the upper 80s. South winds 5 to 10 miles an hour. Chance of rain 70%. Wednesday night, partly cloudy with a chance of thunderstorms. A chance of showers until midnight, then showers likely after midnight. Lows around 70. Chance of rain 70%. Thursday, partly sunny with a chance of showers and thunderstorms. Highs in the mid-80s. Chance of rain 50%. Thursday night, partly cloudy until midnight, then becoming mostly cloudy. A chance of thunderstorms. A chance of showers. Lows in the lower 70s. Chance of rain 50%. Friday, mostly cloudy in the morning, then becoming mostly sunny. A slight chance of showers and thunderstorms. Highs in the lower 90s. Chance of rain 20%. Friday night, mostly clear until midnight, then becoming partly cloudy. A chance of showers and thunderstorms. Lows in the upper 70s. Chance of rain 30%. Saturday, mostly sunny. Breezy with highs in the mid-90s. Heat index values up to 105 in the afternoon. Saturday night, mostly clear. Breezy with lows in the lower 80s. Sunday, sunny, breezy with highs in the mid-90s. Heat index values up to 110 in the afternoon. You're listening to Stillwater Weather Radio, NERA 11 a.m. weather observations. It's Stillwater, it was cloudy. The temperature was 71 degrees, the dew point 67, and the relative humidity 87%. The wind was northwest at 6 miles an hour. The pressure was 30.03 inches and rising. At Guthrie, it was cloudy. The temperature was 78. Observations from around the region. At Springfield, fog was reported, with a temperature of 61. It was mostly sunny, with a temperature of 78 at Oklahoma City, and 86 at Dallas-Fort Worth. It was cloudy, with a temperature of 64 at Wichita, 74 at Woodward, and 71 at Tulsa. Once again at 11 a.m., at Stillwater, it was cloudy. The temperature was 71. From the Norman Forecast Office, here is the forecast for Stillwater and surrounding area. Today, mostly cloudy with a chance of showers and thunderstorms this morning, then partly sunny this afternoon. Cooler with highs in the lower 80s. Northeast winds 5 to 10 miles an hour. Chance of rain 50%. Tonight, partly cloudy with a chance of showers and thunderstorms. Lows in the upper 60s. Northeast winds 5 to 10 miles an hour. Chance of rain 50%. Tuesday, a chance of thunderstorms. Showers likely, mainly in the morning. Highs in the mid-80s. Southeast winds 5 to 10 miles an hour. Chance of rain 60%. Tuesday night, showers likely with a chance of thunderstorms. Lows in the lower 70s. Southeast winds 5 to 10 miles an hour. Chance of rain 70%. Wednesday, becoming partly sunny in the afternoon. A chance of thunderstorms. Showers likely, mainly in the morning. Highs in the upper 80s. South winds 5 to 10 miles an hour. Chance of rain 70%. Wednesday night, partly cloudy with a chance of thunderstorms. A chance of showers until midnight, then showers likely after midnight. Lows around 70. Chance of rain 70%. Thursday, partly sunny with a chance of showers and thunderstorms.

Sunday, sunny, breezy with highs in the mid-90s. Heat index values up to 110 in the afternoon. You're listening to Stillwater Weather Radio, NERA 11 a.m. weather observations. It's Stillwater, it was cloudy. The temperature was 71 degrees, the dew point 67, and the relative humidity 87%. The wind was northwest at 6 miles an hour. The pressure was 30.03 inches and rising. At Guthrie, it was cloudy. The temperature was 78. Observations from around the region. At Springfield, fog was reported, with a temperature of 61. It was mostly sunny, with a temperature of 78 at Oklahoma City, and 86 at Dallas-Fort Worth. It was cloudy, with a temperature of 64 at Wichita, 74 at Woodward, and 71 at Tulsa. Once again at 11 a.m., at Stillwater, it was cloudy. The temperature was 71. From the Norman Forecast Office, here is the forecast for Stillwater and surrounding area. Today, mostly cloudy with a chance of showers and thunderstorms this morning, then partly sunny this afternoon. Cooler with highs in the lower 80s. Northeast winds 5 to 10 miles an hour. Chance of rain 50%. Tonight, partly cloudy with a chance of showers and thunderstorms. Lows in the upper 60s. Northeast winds 5 to 10 miles an hour. Chance of rain 50%. Tuesday, a chance of thunderstorms. Showers likely, mainly in the morning. Highs in the mid-80s. Southeast winds 5 to 10 miles an hour. Chance of rain 60%. Tuesday night, showers likely with a chance of thunderstorms. Lows in the lower 70s. Southeast winds 5 to 10 miles an hour. Chance of rain 70%. Wednesday, becoming partly sunny in the afternoon. A chance of thunderstorms. Showers likely, mainly in the morning. Highs in the upper 80s. South winds 5 to 10 miles an hour. Chance of rain 70%. Wednesday night, partly cloudy with a chance of thunderstorms. A chance of showers until midnight, then showers likely after midnight. Lows around 70. Chance of rain 70%. Thursday, partly sunny with a chance of showers and thunderstorms. Highs in the mid-80s. Chance of rain 50%. Thursday night, partly cloudy until midnight, then becoming mostly cloudy. A chance of thunderstorms. A chance of showers. Lows in the lower 70s. Chance of rain 50%. Friday, mostly cloudy in the morning, then becoming mostly sunny. A slight chance of showers and thunderstorms. Highs in the lower 90s. Chance of rain 20%. Friday night, mostly clear until midnight, then becoming partly cloudy. A chance of showers and thunderstorms. Lows in the upper 70s. Chance of rain 30%. Saturday, mostly sunny. Breezy with highs in the mid-90s. Heat index values up to 105 in the afternoon. Saturday night, mostly clear. Breezy with lows in the lower 80s. Sunday, sunny, breezy with highs in the mid-90s. Heat index values up to 110 in the afternoon. You're listening to Stillwater Weather Radio, NERA 11 a.m. weather observations. It's Stillwater, it was cloudy. The temperature was 71 degrees, the dew point 67, and the relative humidity 87%. The wind was northwest at 6 miles an hour. The pressure was 30.03 inches and rising. At Guthrie, it was cloudy. The temperature was 78. Observations from around the region. At Springfield, fog was reported, with a temperature of 61. It was mostly sunny, with a temperature of 78 at Oklahoma City, and 86 at Dallas-Fort Worth. It was cloudy, with a temperature of 64 at Wichita, 74 at Woodward, and 71 at Tulsa. Once again at 11 a.m., at Stillwater, it was cloudy. The temperature was 71. From the Norman Forecast Office, here is the forecast for Stillwater and surrounding area. Today, mostly cloudy with a chance of showers and thunderstorms this morning, then partly sunny this afternoon. Cooler with highs in the lower 80s. Northeast winds 5 to 10 miles an hour.

chance of rain 50%. Tonight, partly cloudy with a chance of showers and thunderstorms. Lows in the upper 60s. Northeast winds 5 to 10 miles an hour. Chance of rain 50%. Tuesday, a chance of thunderstorms. Showers likely, mainly in the morning. Highs in the mid-80s. Southeast winds 5 to 10 miles an hour. Chance of rain 60%. Tuesday night, showers likely with a chance of thunderstorms. Lows in the lower 70s. Southeast winds 5 to 10 miles an hour. Chance of rain 70%. Wednesday, becoming partly sunny in the afternoon. A chance of thunderstorms. Showers likely, mainly in the morning. Highs in the upper 80s. South winds 5 to 10 miles an hour. Chance of rain 70%. Wednesday night, partly cloudy with a chance of thunderstorms. A chance of showers until midnight, then showers likely after midnight. Lows around 70. Chance of rain 70%. Thursday, partly sunny with a chance of showers and thunderstorms. Highs in the mid-80s. Chance of rain 50%. Thursday night, partly cloudy until midnight, then becoming mostly cloudy. A chance of thunderstorms. A chance of showers. Lows in the lower 70s. Chance of rain 50%. Friday, mostly cloudy in the morning, then becoming mostly sunny. A slight chance of showers and thunderstorms. Highs in the lower 90s. Chance of rain 20%. Friday night, mostly clear until midnight, then becoming partly cloudy. A chance of showers and thunderstorms. Lows in the upper 70s. Chance of rain 30%. Saturday, mostly sunny. Breezy with highs in the mid-90s. Heat index values up to 105 in the afternoon. Saturday night, mostly clear. Breezy with lows in the lower 80s. Sunday, sunny, breezy with highs in the mid-90s. Heat index values up to 110 in the afternoon. You're listening to Stillwater Weather Radio, NERA 11 a.m. weather observations. It's Stillwater, it was cloudy. The temperature was 71 degrees, the dew point 67, and the relative humidity 87%. The wind was northwest at 6 miles an hour. The pressure was 30.03 inches and rising. At Guthrie, it was cloudy. The temperature was 78. Observations from around the region. At Springfield, fog was reported, with a temperature of 61. It was mostly sunny, with a temperature of 78 at Oklahoma City, and 86 at Dallas-Fort Worth. It was cloudy, with a temperature of 64 at Wichita, 74 at Woodward, and 71 at Tulsa. Once again at 11 a.m., at Stillwater, it was cloudy. The temperature was 71. 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From the Norman Forecast Office, here is the forecast for Stillwater and surrounding area. Today, mostly cloudy with a chance of showers and thunderstorms this morning, then partly sunny this afternoon. Cooler with highs in the lower 80s. Northeast winds 5 to 10 miles an hour. Chance of rain 50%. Tonight, partly cloudy with a chance of showers and thunderstorms. Lows in the upper 60s. Northeast winds 5 to 10 miles an hour. Chance of rain 50%. Tuesday, a chance of thunderstorms. Showers likely, mainly in the morning. Highs in the mid-80s. Southeast winds 5 to 10 miles an hour. Chance of rain 60%. Tuesday night, showers likely with a chance of thunderstorms. Lows in the lower 70s. Southeast winds 5 to 10 miles an hour. Chance of rain 70%. Wednesday, becoming partly sunny in the afternoon. A chance of thunderstorms. Showers likely, mainly in the morning. Highs in the upper 80s. South winds 5 to 10 miles an hour. Chance of rain 70%. Wednesday night, partly cloudy with a chance of thunderstorms. A chance of showers until midnight, then showers likely after midnight. Lows around 70.

chance of rain 70%. Thursday, partly sunny with a chance of showers and thunderstorms. Highs in the mid-80s. Chance of rain 50%. Thursday night, partly cloudy until midnight, then becoming mostly cloudy. A chance of thunderstorms. A chance of showers. Lows in the lower 70s. Chance of rain 50%. Friday, mostly cloudy in the morning, then becoming mostly sunny. A slight chance of showers and thunderstorms. Highs in the lower 90s. Chance of rain 20%. Friday night, mostly clear until midnight, then becoming partly cloudy. A chance of showers and thunderstorms. Lows in the upper 70s. Chance of rain 30%. Saturday, mostly sunny. Breezy with highs in the mid-90s. Heat index values up to 105 in the afternoon. Saturday night, mostly clear. Breezy with lows in the lower 80s. Sunday, sunny, breezy with highs in the mid-90s. Heat index values up to 110 in the afternoon. 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It's Stillwater, it was cloudy. The temperature was 71 degrees, the dew point 67, and the relative humidity 87%. The wind was northwest at 6 miles an hour. The pressure was 30.03 inches and rising. At Guthrie, it was cloudy. The temperature was 78. Observations from around the region. At Springfield, fog was reported, with a temperature of 61. It was mostly sunny, with a temperature of 78 at Oklahoma City, and 86 at Dallas-Fort Worth. It was cloudy, with a temperature of 64 at Wichita, 74 at Woodward, and 71 at Tulsa. Once again at 11 a.m., at Stillwater, it was cloudy. The temperature was 71. From the Norman Forecast Office, 4 at Woodward, and 71 at Tulsa. Once again at 11 a.m., at Stillwater, it was cloudy. The temperature was 71. From the Norman Forecast Office, here is the forecast for Stillwater and surrounding area. Today, mostly cloudy with a chance of showers and thunderstorms this morning, then partly sunny this afternoon. Cooler with highs in the lower 80s. Northeast winds 5 to 10 miles an hour. Chance of rain 50%. Tonight, partly cloudy with a chance of showers and thunderstorms. Lows in the upper 60s. Northeast winds 5 to 10 miles an hour. Chance of rain 50%. Tuesday, a chance of thunderstorms. Showers likely, mainly in the morning. Highs in the mid-80s. Southeast winds 5 to 10 miles an hour. Chance of rain 60%. Tuesday night, showers likely with a chance of thunderstorms. Lows in the lower 70s. Southeast winds 5 to 10 miles an hour. Chance of rain 70%. Wednesday, becoming partly sunny in the afternoon. A chance of thunderstorms. Showers likely, mainly in the morning. Highs in the upper 80s. South winds 5 to 10 miles an hour. Chance of rain 70%. Wednesday night, partly cloudy with a chance of thunderstorms. A chance of showers until midnight, then showers likely after midnight. Lows around 70. Chance of rain 70%. Thursday, partly sunny with a chance of showers and thunderstorms. Highs in the mid-80s. Chance of rain 50%. Thursday night, partly cloudy until midnight, then becoming mostly cloudy. A chance of thunderstorms. A chance of showers. Lows in the lower 70s. Chance of rain 50%. Friday, mostly cloudy in the morning, then becoming mostly sunny. A slight chance of showers and thunderstorms. Highs in the lower 90s. Chance of rain 20%. Friday night, mostly clear until midnight, then becoming partly cloudy. A chance of showers and thunderstorms. Lows in the upper 70s. Chance of rain 30%. Saturday, mostly sunny. Breezy with highs in the mid-90s. Heat index values up to 105 in the afternoon. Saturday night, mostly clear. Breezy with lows in the lower 80s. Sunday, sunny, breezy with highs in the mid-90s. Heat index values up to 110 in the afternoon.

Afternoon. You are listening to Stillwater Weather Radio, and here are 11 a.m. weather observations. It's Stillwater, it was cloudy. The temperature was 71 degrees, the dew point 67, and the relative humidity 87%. The wind was northwest at 6 miles an hour. The pressure was 30.03 inches and rising. At Guthrie, it was cloudy. The temperature was 78. Observations from around the region. At Springfield, fog was reported, with a temperature of 61. It was mostly sunny, with a temperature of 78 at Oklahoma City, and 86 at Dallas-Fort Worth. It was cloudy, with a temperature of 64 at Wichita, 74 at Woodward, and 71 at Tulsa. Once again at 11 a.m., at Stillwater, it was cloudy. The temperature was 71. From the Norman Forecast Office, here is the forecast for Stillwater and surrounding area. Today, mostly cloudy with a chance of showers and thunderstorms this morning, then partly sunny this afternoon. Cooler with highs in the lower 80s. Northeast winds 5 to 10 miles an hour. Chance of rain 50%. Tonight, partly cloudy with a chance of showers and thunderstorms. Lows in the upper 60s. Northeast winds 5 to 10 miles an hour. Chance of rain 50%. Tuesday, a chance of thunderstorms. Showers likely, mainly in the morning. Highs in the mid-80s. Southeast winds 5 to 10 miles an hour. Chance of rain 60%. Tuesday night, showers likely with a chance of thunderstorms. Lows in the lower 70s. Southeast winds 5 to 10 miles an hour. Chance of rain 70%. Wednesday, becoming partly sunny in the afternoon. A chance of thunderstorms. Showers likely, mainly in the morning. Highs in the upper 80s. South winds 5 to 10 miles an hour. Chance of rain 70%. Wednesday night, partly cloudy with a chance of thunderstorms. A chance of showers until midnight, then showers likely after midnight. Lows around 70. Chance of rain 70%. Thursday, partly sunny with a chance of showers and thunderstorms. Highs in the mid-80s. Chance of rain 50%. Thursday night, partly cloudy until midnight, then becoming mostly cloudy. A chance of thunderstorms. A chance of showers. Lows in the lower 70s. Chance of rain 50%. Friday, mostly cloudy in the morning, then becoming mostly sunny. A slight chance of showers and thunderstorms. Highs in the lower 90s. Chance of rain 20%. Friday night, mostly clear until midnight, then becoming partly cloudy. A chance of showers and thunderstorms. Lows in the upper 70s. Chance of rain 30%. Saturday, mostly sunny. Breezy with highs in the mid-90s. Heat index values up to 105 in the afternoon. Saturday night, mostly clear. Breezy with lows in the lower 80s. Sunday, sunny, breezy with highs in the mid-90s. Heat index values up to 110 in the afternoon. You are listening to Stillwater Weather Radio, and here are 11 a.m. weather observations. At Stillwater, it was cloudy. The temperature was 71 degrees, the dew point 67, and the relative humidity 87%. The wind was northwest at 6 miles an hour. The pressure was 30.03 inches and rising. At Guthrie, it was cloudy. The temperature was 78. Observations from around the region. At Springfield, fog was reported, with a temperature of 61. It was mostly sunny, with a temperature of 78 at Oklahoma City, and 86 at Dallas-Fort Worth. It was cloudy, with a temperature of 64 at Wichita, 74 at Woodward, and 71 at Tulsa. Once again at 11 a.m., at Stillwater, it was cloudy. The temperature was 71. From the Norman Forecast Office, here is the forecast for Stillwater and surrounding area. Today, mostly cloudy with a chance of showers and thunderstorms this morning, then partly sunny this afternoon. Cooler with highs in the lower 80s. Northeast winds 5 to 10 miles an hour. Chance of rain 50%. Tonight, partly cloudy with a chance of showers and thunderstorms.
Lows in the upper 60s. Northeast winds 5 to 10 miles an hour. Chance of rain 50%. Tuesday, a chance of thunderstorms. Showers likely, mainly in the morning. Highs in the mid-80s. Southeast winds 5 to 10 miles an hour. Chance of rain 60%. Tuesday night, showers likely with a chance of thunderstorms. Lows in the lower 70s. Southeast winds 5 to 10 miles an hour. Chance of rain 70%. Wednesday, becoming partly sunny in the afternoon. A chance of thunderstorms. Showers likely, mainly in the morning. Highs in the upper 80s. South winds 5 to 10 miles an hour. Chance of rain 70%. Wednesday night, partly cloudy with a chance of thunderstorms. A chance of showers until midnight, then showers likely after midnight. Lows around 70. Chance of rain 70%. Thursday, partly sunny with a chance of showers and thunderstorms. Highs in the mid-80s. Chance of rain 50%. Thursday night, partly cloudy until midnight, then becoming mostly cloudy. A chance of thunderstorms. A chance of showers. Lows in the lower 70s. Chance of rain 50%. Friday, mostly cloudy in the morning, then becoming mostly sunny. A slight chance of showers and thunderstorms. Highs in the lower 90s. Chance of rain 20%. Friday night, mostly clear until midnight, then becoming partly cloudy. A chance of showers and thunderstorms. Lows in the upper 70s. Chance of rain 30%. Saturday, mostly sunny. Breezy with highs in the mid-90s. Heat index values up to 105 in the afternoon. Saturday night, mostly clear. Breezy with lows in the lower 80s. Sunday, sunny, breezy with highs in the mid-90s. Heat index values up to 110 in the afternoon. You're listening to Stillwater Weather Radio, NERA 11 a.m. weather observations. It's Stillwater, it was cloudy. The temperature was 71 degrees, the dew point 67, and the relative humidity 87%. The wind was northwest at 6 miles an hour. The pressure was 30.03 inches and rising. At Guthrie, it was cloudy. The temperature was 78. Observations from around the region. At Springfield, fog was reported, with a temperature of 61. It was mostly sunny, with a temperature of 78 at Oklahoma City, and 86 at Dallas-Fort Worth. It was cloudy, with a temperature of 64 at Wichita, 74 at Woodward, and 71 at Tulsa. Once again at 11 a.m., at Stillwater, it was cloudy. The temperature was 71. 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From the Norman Forecast Office, here is the forecast for Stillwater and surrounding area. Today, mostly cloudy with a chance of showers and thunderstorms this morning, then partly sunny this afternoon. Cooler with highs in the lower 80s. Northeast winds 5 to 10 miles an hour. Chance of rain 50%. Tonight, partly cloudy with a chance of showers and thunderstorms. Lows in the upper 60s. Northeast winds 5 to 10 miles an hour. Chance of rain 50%. Tuesday, a chance of thunderstorms. Showers likely, mainly in the morning. Highs in the mid-80s. Southeast winds 5 to 10 miles an hour. Chance of rain 60%. Tuesday night, showers likely with a chance of thunderstorms. Lows in the lower 70s. Southeast winds 5 to 10 miles an hour. Chance of rain 70%. Wednesday, becoming partly sunny in the afternoon. A chance of thunderstorms. Showers likely, mainly in the morning. Highs in the upper 80s. South winds 5 to 10 miles an hour. Chance of rain 70%. Wednesday night, partly cloudy with a chance of thunderstorms. A chance of showers until midnight, then showers likely after midnight. Lows around 70. Chance of rain 70%. Thursday, partly sunny with a chance of showers and thunderstorms.

Is in the mid-80s. Chance of rain 50%. Thursday night, partly cloudy until midnight, then becoming mostly cloudy. A chance of thunderstorms. A chance of showers. Lows in the lower 70s. Chance of rain 50%. Friday, mostly cloudy in the morning, then becoming mostly sunny. A slight chance of showers and thunderstorms. Highs in the lower 90s. Chance of rain 20%. Friday night, mostly clear until midnight, then becoming partly cloudy. A chance of showers and thunderstorms. Lows in the upper 70s. Chance of rain 30%. Saturday, mostly sunny. Breezy with highs in the mid-90s. Heat index values up to 105 in the afternoon. Saturday night, mostly clear. Breezy with lows in the lower 80s. Sunday, sunny. Breezy with highs in the mid-90s. Heat index values up to 110 in the afternoon. 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It's Stillwater, it was cloudy. The temperature was 71 degrees, the dew point 67, and the relative humidity 87%. The wind was northwest at 6 miles an hour. The pressure was 30.03 inches and rising. At Guthrie, it was cloudy. The temperature was 78. Observations from around the region. At Springfield, fog was reported, with a temperature of 61. It was mostly sunny, with a temperature of 78 at Oklahoma City, and 86 at Dallas-Fort Worth. It was cloudy, with a temperature of 64 at Wichita, 74 at Woodward, and 71 at Tulsa. Once again at 11 a.m., at Stillwater, it was cloudy. The temperature was 71. From the Norman Forecast Office, here is the forecast for Stillwater and surrounding area. Today, mostly cloudy with a chance of showers and thunderstorms this morning, then partly sunny this afternoon. Cooler with highs in the lower 80s. Northeast winds 5 to 10 miles an hour. Chance of rain 50%. Tonight, partly cloudy with a chance of showers and thunderstorms. Lows in the upper 60s. Northeast winds 5 to 10 miles an hour. Chance of rain 50%. Tuesday, a chance of thunderstorms. Showers likely, mainly in the morning. Highs in the mid-80s. Southeast winds 5 to 10 miles an hour. Chance of rain 60%. Tuesday night, showers likely with a chance of thunderstorms. Lows in the lower 70s. Southeast winds 5 to 10 miles an hour. Chance of rain 70%. Wednesday, becoming partly sunny in the afternoon. A chance of thunderstorms. Showers likely, mainly in the morning. Highs in the upper 80s. South winds 5 to 10 miles an hour. Chance of rain 70%. Wednesday night, partly cloudy with a chance of thunderstorms. A chance of showers until midnight, then showers likely after midnight. Lows around 70. Chance of rain 70%. Thursday, partly sunny with a chance of showers and thunderstorms. Highs in the mid-80s. Chance of rain 50%. Thursday night, partly cloudy until midnight, then becoming mostly cloudy. A chance of thunderstorms. A chance of showers. Lows in the lower 70s. Chance of rain 50%. Friday, mostly cloudy in the morning, then becoming mostly sunny. A slight chance of showers and thunderstorms. Highs in the lower 90s. Chance of rain 20%. Friday night, mostly clear until midnight, then becoming partly cloudy. A chance of showers and thunderstorms. Lows in the upper 70s. Chance of rain 30%. Saturday, mostly sunny. Breezy with highs in the mid-90s. Heat index values up to 105 in the afternoon. Saturday night, mostly clear. Breezy with lows in the lower 80s. Sunday, sunny, breezy with highs in the mid-90s. Heat index values up to 110 in the afternoon. You're listening to Stillwater Weather Radio, NERA 11 a.m. weather observations. It's Stillwater, it was cloudy. The temperature was 71 degrees, the dew point 67, and the relative humidity 87%. The wind was northwest at 6 miles an hour.

The pressure was 30.03 inches and rising. At Guthrie, it was cloudy. The temperature was 78. Observations from around the region. At Springfield, fog was reported with a temperature of 61. It was mostly sunny, with a temperature of 78 at Oklahoma City and 86 at Dallas-Fort Worth. It was cloudy, with a temperature of 64 at Wichita, 74 at Woodward, and 71 at Tulsa. Once again at 11 a.m., at Stillwater, it was cloudy. The temperature was 71. From the Norman Forecast Office, here is the forecast for Stillwater and surrounding area. Today, mostly cloudy with a chance of showers and thunderstorms this morning, then partly sunny this afternoon. Cooler with highs in the lower 80s. Northeast winds 5 to 10 miles an hour. Chance of rain 50%. Tonight, partly cloudy with a chance of showers and thunderstorms. Lows in the upper 60s. Northeast winds 5 to 10 miles an hour. Chance of rain 50%. Tuesday, a chance of thunderstorms. Showers likely, mainly in the morning. Highs in the mid-80s. Southeast winds 5 to 10 miles an hour. Chance of rain 60%. Tuesday night, showers likely with a chance of thunderstorms. Lows in the lower 70s. Southeast winds 5 to 10 miles an hour. Chance of rain 70%. Wednesday, becoming partly sunny in the afternoon. A chance of thunderstorms. Showers likely, mainly in the morning. Highs in the upper 80s. South winds 5 to 10 miles an hour. Chance of rain 70%. Wednesday night, partly cloudy with a chance of thunderstorms. A chance of showers until midnight, then showers likely after midnight. Lows around 70. Chance of rain 70%. Thursday, partly sunny with a chance of showers and thunderstorms. Highs in the mid-80s. Chance of rain 50%. Thursday night, partly cloudy until midnight, then becoming mostly cloudy. A chance of thunderstorms. A chance of showers. Lows in the lower 70s. Chance of rain 50%. Friday, mostly cloudy in the morning, then becoming mostly sunny. A slight chance of showers and thunderstorms. Highs in the lower 90s. Chance of rain 20%. Friday night, mostly clear until midnight, then becoming partly cloudy. A chance of showers and thunderstorms. Lows in the upper 70s. Chance of rain 30%. Saturday, mostly sunny. Breezy with highs in the mid-90s. Heat index values up to 105 in the afternoon. Saturday night, mostly clear. Breezy with lows in the lower 80s. Sunday, sunny, breezy with highs in the mid-90s. Heat index values up to 110 in the afternoon. You're listening to Stillwater Weather Radio, NERA 11 a.m. weather observations. At Stillwater, it was cloudy. The temperature was 71 degrees, the dew point 67, and the relative humidity 87%. The wind was northwest at 6 miles an hour. The pressure was 30.03 inches and rising. At Guthrie, it was cloudy. The temperature was 78. Observations from around the region. At Springfield, fog was reported with a temperature of 61. It was mostly sunny, with a temperature of 78 at Oklahoma City and 86 at Dallas-Fort Worth. It was cloudy, with a temperature of 64 at Wichita, 74 at Woodward, and 71 at Tulsa. Once again at 11 a.m., at Stillwater, it was cloudy. The temperature was 71. From the Norman Forecast Office, here is the forecast for Stillwater and surrounding area. Today, mostly cloudy with a chance of showers and thunderstorms this morning, then partly sunny this afternoon. Cooler with highs in the lower 80s. Northeast winds 5 to 10 miles an hour. Chance of rain 50%. Tonight, partly cloudy with a chance of showers and thunderstorms. Lows in the upper 60s. Northeast winds 5 to 10 miles an hour. Chance of rain 50%. Tuesday, a chance of thunderstorms. Showers likely, mainly in the morning. Highs in the mid-80s. Southeast winds 5 to 10 miles an hour. Chance of rain 60%.

50%. Tuesday night, showers likely with a chance of thunderstorms. Lows in the lower 70s. Southeast winds 5 to 10 miles an hour. Chance of rain 70%. Wednesday, becoming partly sunny in the afternoon. A chance of thunderstorms. Showers likely, mainly in the morning. Highs in the upper 80s. South winds 5 to 10 miles an hour. Chance of rain 70%. Wednesday night, partly cloudy with a chance of thunderstorms. A chance of showers until midnight, then showers likely after midnight. Lows around 70. Chance of rain 70%. Thursday, partly sunny with a chance of showers and thunderstorms. Highs in the mid-80s. Chance of rain 50%. Thursday night, partly cloudy until midnight, then becoming mostly cloudy. A chance of thunderstorms. A chance of showers. Lows in the lower 70s. Chance of rain 50%. Friday, mostly cloudy in the morning, then becoming mostly sunny. A slight chance of showers and thunderstorms. Highs in the lower 90s. Chance of rain 20%. Friday night, mostly clear until midnight, then becoming partly cloudy. A chance of showers and thunderstorms. Lows in the upper 70s. Chance of rain 30%. Saturday, mostly sunny. Breezy with highs in the mid-90s. Heat index values up to 105 in the afternoon. Saturday night, mostly clear. Breezy with lows in the lower 80s. Sunday, sunny, breezy with highs in the mid-90s. Heat index values up to 110 in the afternoon. 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It's Stillwater, it was cloudy. The temperature was 71 degrees, the dew point 67, and the relative humidity 87%. The wind was northwest at 6 miles an hour. The pressure was 30.03 inches and rising. At Guthrie, it was cloudy. The temperature was 78. Observations from around the region. At Springfield, fog was reported, with a temperature of 61. It was mostly sunny, with a temperature of 78 at Oklahoma City, and 86 at Dallas-Fort Worth. It was cloudy, with a temperature of 64 at Wichita, 74 at Woodward, and 71 at Tulsa. Once again at 11 a.m., at Stillwater, it was cloudy. The temperature was 71. From the Norman Forecast Office, here is the forecast for Stillwater and surrounding area. Today, mostly cloudy with a chance of showers and thunderstorms this morning, then partly sunny this afternoon. Cooler with highs in the lower 80s. Northeast winds 5 to 10 miles an hour. Chance of rain 50%. Tonight, partly cloudy with a chance of showers and thunderstorms. Lows in the upper 60s. Northeast winds 5 to 10 miles an hour. Chance of rain 50%. Tuesday, a chance of thunderstorms. Showers likely, mainly in the morning. Highs in the mid-80s. Southeast winds 5 to 10 miles an hour. Chance of rain 60%. Tuesday night, showers likely with a chance of thunderstorms. Lows in the lower 70s. Southeast winds 5 to 10 miles an hour. Chance of rain 70%. Wednesday, becoming partly sunny in the afternoon. A chance of thunderstorms. Showers likely, mainly in the morning. Highs in the upper 80s. South winds 5 to 10 miles an hour. Chance of rain 70%. Wednesday night, partly cloudy with a chance of thunderstorms. A chance of showers until midnight, then showers likely after midnight. Lows around 70. Chance of rain 70%. Thursday, partly sunny with a chance of showers and thunderstorms. Highs in the mid-80s. Chance of rain 50%. Thursday night, partly cloudy until midnight, then becoming mostly cloudy. A chance of thunderstorms. A chance of showers. Lows in the lower 70s. Chance of rain 50%. Friday, mostly cloudy in the morning, then becoming mostly sunny. A slight chance of showers and thunderstorms. Highs in the lower 90s. Chance of rain 20%. Friday night, mostly clear until midnight, then becoming partly cloudy.

a chance of showers and thunderstorms. Lows in the upper 70s. Chance of rain 30%. Saturday, mostly sunny. Breezy with highs in the mid-90s. Heat index values up to 105 in the afternoon. Saturday night, mostly clear. Breezy with lows in the lower 80s. Sunday, sunny, breezy with highs in the mid-90s. Heat index values up to 110 in the afternoon. 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At Stillwater, it was cloudy. The temperature was 71 degrees, the dew point 67, and the relative humidity 87%. The wind was northwest at 6 miles an hour. The pressure was 30.03 inches and rising. At Guthrie, it was cloudy. The temperature was 78. Observations from around the region. At Springfield, fog was reported with a temperature of 61. It was mostly sunny, with a temperature of 78 at Oklahoma City and 86 at Dallas-Fort Worth. It was cloudy, with a temperature of 64 at Wichita, 74 at Woodward, and 71 at Tulsa. Once again at 11 a.m., at Stillwater, it was cloudy. The temperature was 71. You are listening to Stillwater Weather Radio, and here are noon weather observations. At Stillwater, it was cloudy. The temperature was 72 degrees, the dew point 68, and the relative humidity 87%. The wind was northwest at 8 miles an hour. The pressure was 30.05 inches and rising. At Guthrie, it was mostly sunny. The temperature was 81. The wind was north at 9. Observations from around the region. It was mostly sunny, with a temperature of 80 at Oklahoma City and 90 at Dallas-Fort Worth. At Tulsa, it was partly sunny, with a temperature of 75. It was cloudy, with a temperature of 66 at Wichita and 63 at Springfield. Once again at noon, at Stillwater, it was cloudy. The temperature was 72. From the Norman Forecast Office, here is the forecast for Stillwater and surrounding area. Today, mostly cloudy with a chance of showers and thunderstorms this morning, then partly sunny this afternoon. Cooler with highs in the lower 80s. Northeast winds 5 to 10 miles an hour. Chance of rain 50%. Tonight, partly cloudy with a chance of showers and thunderstorms. Lows in the upper 60s. Northeast winds 5 to 10 miles an hour. Chance of rain 50%. Tuesday, a chance of thunderstorms. Showers likely, mainly in the morning. Highs in the mid-80s. Southeast winds 5 to 10 miles an hour. Chance of rain 60%. Tuesday night, showers likely with a chance of thunderstorms. Lows in the lower 70s. Southeast winds 5 to 10 miles an hour. Chance of rain 70%. Wednesday, becoming partly sunny in the afternoon. A chance of thunderstorms. Showers likely, mainly in the morning. Highs in the upper 80s. South winds 5 to 10 miles an hour. Chance of rain 70%. Wednesday night, partly cloudy with a chance of thunderstorms. A chance of showers until midnight, then showers likely after midnight. Lows around 70. Chance of rain 70%. Thursday, partly sunny with a chance of showers and thunderstorms. Highs in the mid-80s. Chance of rain 50%. Thursday night, partly cloudy until midnight, then becoming mostly cloudy. A chance of thunderstorms. A chance of showers. Lows in the lower 70s. Chance of rain 50%. Friday, mostly cloudy in the morning, then becoming mostly sunny. A slight chance of showers and thunderstorms. Highs in the lower 90s. Chance of rain 20%. Friday night, mostly clear until midnight, then becoming partly cloudy. A chance of showers and thunderstorms. Lows in the upper 70s. Chance of rain 30%. Saturday, mostly sunny. Breezy with highs in the mid-90s.

heat index values up to 105 in the afternoon. Saturday night, mostly clear. Breezy with lows in the lower 80s. Sunday, sunny, breezy with highs in the mid-90s. Heat index values up to 110 in the afternoon. You're listening to Stillwater Weather Radio, and here are noon weather observations. It's Stillwater, it was cloudy. The temperature was 72 degrees, the dew point 68, and the relative humidity 87%. The wind was northwest at 8 miles an hour. The pressure was 30.05 inches and rising. At Guthrie, it was mostly sunny. The temperature was 81. The wind was north at 9. Observations from around the region. It was mostly sunny, with a temperature of 80 at Oklahoma City and 90 at Dallas-Fort Worth. At Tulsa, it was partly sunny, with a temperature of 75. It was cloudy, with a temperature of 66 at Wichita and 63 at Springfield. Once again at noon, at Stillwater, it was cloudy. The temperature was 72. From the Norman Forecast Office, here is the forecast for Stillwater and surrounding area. Today, mostly cloudy with a chance of showers and thunderstorms this morning, then partly sunny this afternoon. Cooler with highs in the lower 80s. Northeast winds 5 to 10 miles an hour. Chance of rain 50%. Tonight, partly cloudy with a chance of showers and thunderstorms. Lows in the upper 60s. Northeast winds 5 to 10 miles an hour. Chance of rain 50%. Tuesday, a chance of thunderstorms. Showers likely, mainly in the morning. Highs in the mid-80s. Southeast winds 5 to 10 miles an hour. Chance of rain 60%. Tuesday night, showers likely with a chance of thunderstorms. Lows in the lower 70s. Southeast winds 5 to 10 miles an hour. Chance of rain 70%. Wednesday, becoming partly sunny in the afternoon. A chance of thunderstorms. Showers likely, mainly in the morning. Highs in the upper 80s. South winds 5 to 10 miles an hour. Chance of rain 70%. Wednesday night, partly cloudy with a chance of thunderstorms. A chance of showers until midnight, then showers likely after midnight. Lows around 70. Chance of rain 70%. Thursday, partly sunny with a chance of showers and thunderstorms. Highs in the mid-80s. Chance of rain 50%. Thursday night, partly cloudy until midnight, then becoming mostly cloudy. A chance of thunderstorms. A chance of showers. Lows in the lower 70s. Chance of rain 50%. Friday, mostly cloudy in the morning, then becoming mostly sunny. A slight chance of showers and thunderstorms. Highs in the lower 90s. Chance of rain 20%. Friday night, mostly clear until midnight, then becoming partly cloudy. A chance of showers and thunderstorms. Lows in the upper 70s. Chance of rain 30%. Saturday, mostly sunny. Breezy with highs in the mid-90s. Heat index values up to 105 in the afternoon. Saturday night, mostly clear. Breezy with lows in the lower 80s. Sunday, sunny, breezy with highs in the mid-90s. Heat index values up to 110 in the afternoon. You're listening to Stillwater Weather Radio, and here are noon weather observations. It's Stillwater, it was cloudy. The temperature was 72 degrees, the dew point 68, and the relative humidity 87%. The wind was northwest at 8 miles an hour. The pressure was 30.05 inches and rising. At Guthrie, it was mostly sunny. The temperature was 81. The wind was north at 9. Observations from around the region. It was mostly sunny, with a temperature of 80 at Oklahoma City and 90 at Dallas-Fort Worth. At Tulsa, it was partly sunny, with a temperature of 75. It was cloudy, with a temperature of 66 at Wichita and 63 at Springfield. Once again at noon, at Stillwater, it was cloudy. The temperature was 72. From the Norman Forecast Office, here is the forecast for Stillwater and surrounding area. Today, mostly cloudy with a chance of showers and thunderstorms this morning.

then partly sunny this afternoon. Cooler with highs in the lower 80s. Northeast winds 5 to 10 miles an hour. Chance of rain 50%. Tonight, partly cloudy with a chance of showers and thunderstorms. Lows in the upper 60s. Northeast winds 5 to 10 miles an hour. Chance of rain 50%. Tuesday, a chance of thunderstorms. Showers likely, mainly in the morning. Highs in the mid-80s. Southeast winds 5 to 10 miles an hour. Chance of rain 60%. Tuesday night, showers likely with a chance of thunderstorms. Lows in the lower 70s. Southeast winds 5 to 10 miles an hour. Chance of rain 70%. Wednesday, becoming partly sunny in the afternoon. A chance of thunderstorms. Showers likely, mainly in the morning. Highs in the upper 80s. South winds 5 to 10 miles an hour. Chance of rain 70%. Wednesday night, partly cloudy with a chance of thunderstorms. A chance of showers until midnight, then showers likely after midnight. Lows around 70. Chance of rain 70%. Thursday, partly sunny with a chance of showers and thunderstorms. Highs in the mid-80s. Chance of rain 50%. Thursday night, partly cloudy until midnight, then becoming mostly cloudy. A chance of thunderstorms. A chance of showers. Lows in the lower 70s. Chance of rain 50%. Friday, mostly cloudy in the morning, then becoming mostly sunny. A slight chance of showers and thunderstorms. Highs in the lower 90s. Chance of rain 20%. Friday night, mostly clear until midnight, then becoming partly cloudy. A chance of showers and thunderstorms. Lows in the upper 70s. Chance of rain 30%. Saturday, mostly sunny. Breezy with highs in the mid-90s. Heat index values up to 105 in the afternoon. Saturday night, mostly clear. Breezy with lows in the lower 80s. Sunday, sunny, breezy with highs in the mid-90s. Heat index values up to 110 in the afternoon. 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It's Stillwater, it was cloudy. The temperature was 72 degrees, the dew point 68, and the relative humidity 87%. The wind was northwest at 8 miles an hour. The pressure was 30.05 inches and rising. At Guthrie, it was sunny. The temperature was 81. The wind was north at 9. Observations from around the region. It was mostly sunny, with a temperature of 76 at Woodward, 80 at Oklahoma City, and 90 at Dallas-Fort Worth. At Tulsa, it was partly sunny, with a temperature of 75. It was cloudy, with a temperature of 66 at Wichita, and 63 at Springfield. Once again at noon, at Stillwater, it was cloudy. The temperature was 72. 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From the Norman Forecast Office, here is the forecast for Stillwater and surrounding area. Today, mostly cloudy with a chance of showers and thunderstorms this morning, then partly sunny this afternoon. Cooler with highs in the lower 80s. Northeast winds 5 to 10 miles an hour. Chance of rain 50%. Tonight, partly cloudy with a chance of showers and thunderstorms. Lows in the upper 60s. Northeast winds 5 to 10 miles an hour. Chance of rain 50%. Tuesday, a chance of thunderstorms. Showers likely, mainly in the morning. Highs in the mid-80s. Southeast winds 5 to 10 miles an hour. Chance of rain 60%. Tuesday night, showers likely with a chance of thunderstorms. Lows in the lower 70s. Southeast winds 5 to 10 miles an hour. Chance of rain 70%. Wednesday, becoming partly sunny in the afternoon. A chance of thunderstorms. Showers likely, mainly in the morning. Highs in the upper 80s. South winds 5 to 10 miles an hour. Chance of rain 70%. Wednesday night,

partly cloudy with a chance of thunderstorms. A chance of showers until midnight, then showers likely after midnight. Lows around 70. Chance of rain 70%. Thursday, partly sunny with a chance of showers and thunderstorms. Highs in the mid-80s. Chance of rain 50%. Thursday night, partly cloudy until midnight, then becoming mostly cloudy. A chance of thunderstorms. A chance of showers. Lows in the lower 70s. Chance of rain 50%. Friday, mostly cloudy in the morning, then becoming mostly sunny. A slight chance of showers and thunderstorms. Highs in the lower 90s. Chance of rain 20%. Friday night, mostly clear until midnight, then becoming partly cloudy. A chance of showers and thunderstorms. Lows in the upper 70s. Chance of rain 30%. Saturday, mostly sunny. Breezy with highs in the mid-90s. Heat index values up to 105 in the afternoon. Saturday night, mostly clear. Breezy with lows in the lower 80s. Sunday, sunny, breezy with highs in the mid-90s. Heat index values up to 110 in the afternoon. You're listening to Stillwater Weather Radio, and here are noon weather observations. It's Stillwater, it was cloudy. The temperature was 72 degrees, the dew point 68, and the relative humidity 87%. The wind was northwest at 8 miles an hour. The pressure was 30.05 inches and rising. At Guthrie, it was sunny. The temperature was 81. The wind was north at 9. Observations from around the region. It was mostly sunny, with a temperature of 76 at Woodward, 80 at Oklahoma City, and 90 at Dallas-Fort Worth. At Tulsa, it was partly sunny, with a temperature of 75. It was cloudy, with a temperature of 66 at Wichita, and 63 at Springfield. Once again at noon, at Stillwater, it was cloudy. The temperature was 72. From the Norman Forecast Office, here is the forecast for Stillwater and surrounding area. Today, mostly cloudy with a chance of showers and thunderstorms this morning, then partly sunny this afternoon. Cooler with highs in the lower 80s. Northeast winds 5 to 10 miles an hour. Chance of rain 50%. Tonight, partly cloudy with a chance of showers and thunderstorms. Lows in the upper 60s. Northeast winds 5 to 10 miles an hour. Chance of rain 50%. Tuesday, a chance of thunderstorms. Showers likely, mainly in the morning. Highs in the mid-80s. Southeast winds 5 to 10 miles an hour. Chance of rain 60%. Tuesday night, showers likely with a chance of thunderstorms. Lows in the lower 70s. Southeast winds 5 to 10 miles an hour. Chance of rain 70%. Wednesday, becoming partly sunny in the afternoon. A chance of thunderstorms. Showers likely, mainly in the morning. Highs in the upper 80s. South winds 5 to 10 miles an hour. Chance of rain 70%. Wednesday night, partly cloudy with a chance of thunderstorms. A chance of showers until midnight, then showers likely after midnight. Lows around 70. Chance of rain 70%. Thursday, partly sunny with a chance of showers and thunderstorms. Highs in the mid-80s. Chance of rain 50%. Thursday night, partly cloudy until midnight, then becoming mostly cloudy. A chance of thunderstorms. A chance of showers. Lows in the lower 70s. Chance of rain 50%. Friday, mostly cloudy in the morning, then becoming mostly sunny. A slight chance of showers and thunderstorms. Highs in the lower 90s. Chance of rain 20%. Friday night, mostly clear until midnight, then becoming partly cloudy. A chance of showers and thunderstorms. Lows in the upper 70s. Chance of rain 30%. Saturday, mostly sunny. Breezy with highs in the mid-90s. Heat index values up to 105 in the afternoon. Saturday night, mostly clear. Breezy with lows in the lower 80s. Sunday, sunny, breezy with highs in the mid-90s. Heat index values up to 110 in the afternoon.

From the Norman Forecast Office, here is the forecast for Stillwater and surrounding area. Today, mostly cloudy with a chance of showers and thunderstorms this morning, then partly sunny this afternoon. Cooler with highs in the lower 80s. Northeast winds 5 to 10 miles an hour. Chance of rain 50%. Tonight, partly cloudy with a chance of showers and thunderstorms. Lows in the upper 60s. Northeast winds 5 to 10 miles an hour. Chance of rain 50%. Tuesday, a chance of thunderstorms. Showers likely, mainly in the morning. Highs in the mid-80s. Southeast winds 5 to 10 miles an hour. Chance of rain 60%. Tuesday night, showers likely with a chance of thunderstorms. Lows in the lower 70s. Southeast winds 5 to 10 miles an hour. Chance of rain 70%. Wednesday, becoming partly sunny in the afternoon. A chance of thunderstorms. Showers likely, mainly in the morning. Highs in the upper 80s. South winds 5 to 10 miles an hour. Chance of rain 70%. Wednesday night, partly cloudy with a chance of thunderstorms. A chance of showers until midnight, then showers likely after midnight. Lows around 70. Chance of rain 70%. Thursday, partly sunny with a chance of showers and thunderstorms. Highs in the mid-80s. Chance of rain 50%. Thursday night, partly cloudy until midnight, then becoming mostly cloudy. A chance of thunderstorms. A chance of showers. Lows in the lower 70s. Chance of rain 50%. Friday, mostly cloudy in the morning, then becoming mostly sunny. A slight chance of showers and thunderstorms. Highs in the lower 90s. Chance of rain 20%. Friday night, mostly clear until midnight, then becoming partly cloudy. A chance of showers and thunderstorms. Lows in the upper 70s. Chance of rain 30%. Saturday, mostly sunny. Breezy with highs in the mid-90s. Heat index values up to 105 in the afternoon. Saturday night, mostly clear. Breezy with lows in the lower 80s. Sunday, sunny, breezy with highs in the mid-90s. Heat index values up to 110 in the afternoon. 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It's Stillwater, it was cloudy. The temperature was 72 degrees, the dew point 68, and the relative humidity 87%. The wind was northwest at 8 miles an hour. The pressure was 30.05 inches and rising. At Guthrie, it was sunny. The temperature was 81. The wind was north at 9. Observations from around the region. It was mostly sunny, with a temperature of 76 at Woodward, 80 at Oklahoma City, and 90 at Dallas-Fort Worth. At Tulsa, it was partly sunny, with a temperature of 75. It was cloudy, with a temperature of 66 at Wichita, and 63 at Springfield. Once again at noon, at Stillwater, it was cloudy. The temperature was 72. From the Norman Forecast Office, here is the forecast for Stillwater and surrounding area. Today, mostly cloudy with a chance of showers and thunderstorms this morning, then partly sunny this afternoon. Cooler with highs in the lower 80s. Northeast winds 5 to 10 miles an hour. Chance of rain 50%. Tonight, partly cloudy with a chance of showers and thunderstorms. Lows in the upper 60s. Northeast winds 5 to 10 miles an hour. Chance of rain 50%. Tuesday, a chance of thunderstorms. Showers likely, mainly in the morning. Highs in the mid-80s. Southeast winds 5 to 10 miles an hour. Chance of rain 60%. Tuesday night, showers likely with a chance of thunderstorms. Lows in the lower 70s. Southeast winds 5 to 10 miles an hour. Chance of rain 70%. Wednesday, becoming partly sunny in the afternoon. A chance of thunderstorms. Showers likely, mainly in the morning. Highs in the upper 80s. South winds 5 to 10 miles an hour. Chance of rain 70%. Wednesday night, partly cloudy with a chance of thunderstorms. A chance of showers until midnight.

night, then showers likely after midnight. Lows around 70. Chance of rain 70%. Thursday, partly sunny with a chance of showers and thunderstorms. Highs in the mid-80s. Chance of rain 50%. Thursday night, partly cloudy until midnight, then becoming mostly cloudy. A chance of thunderstorms. A chance of showers. Lows in the lower 70s. Chance of rain 50%. Friday, mostly cloudy in the morning, then becoming mostly sunny. A slight chance of showers and thunderstorms. Highs in the lower 90s. Chance of rain 20%. Friday night, mostly clear until midnight, then becoming partly cloudy. A chance of showers and thunderstorms. Lows in the upper 70s. Chance of rain 30%. Saturday, mostly sunny. Breezy with highs in the mid-90s. Heat index values up to 105 in the afternoon. Saturday night, mostly clear. Breezy with lows in the lower 80s. Sunday, sunny, breezy with highs in the mid-90s. Heat index values up to 110 in the afternoon. 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It's Stillwater, it was cloudy. The temperature was 72 degrees, the dew point 68, and the relative humidity 87%. The wind was northwest at 8 miles an hour. The pressure was 30.05 inches and rising. At Guthrie, it was sunny. The temperature was 81. The wind was north at 9. Observations from around the region. It was mostly sunny, with a temperature of 76 at Woodward, 80 at Oklahoma City, and 90 at Dallas-Fort Worth. At Tulsa, it was partly sunny, with a temperature of 75. It was cloudy, with a temperature of 66 at Wichita, and 63 at Springfield. Once again at noon, at Stillwater, it was cloudy. The temperature was 72. 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From the Norman Forecast Office, here is the forecast for Stillwater and surrounding area. Today, mostly cloudy with a chance of showers and thunderstorms this morning, then partly sunny this afternoon. Cooler with highs in the lower 80s. Northeast winds 5 to 10 miles an hour. Chance of rain 50%. Tonight, partly cloudy with a chance of showers and thunderstorms. Lows in the upper 60s. Northeast winds 5 to 10 miles an hour. Chance of rain 50%. Tuesday, a chance of thunderstorms. Showers likely, mainly in the morning. Highs in the mid-80s. Southeast winds 5 to 10 miles an hour. Chance of rain 60%. Tuesday night, showers likely with a chance of thunderstorms. Lows in the lower 70s. Southeast winds 5 to 10 miles an hour. Chance of rain 70%. Wednesday, becoming partly sunny in the afternoon. A chance of thunderstorms. Showers likely, mainly in the morning. Highs in the upper 80s. South winds 5 to 10 miles an hour. Chance of rain 70%. Wednesday night, partly cloudy with a chance of thunderstorms. A chance of showers until midnight, then showers likely after midnight. Lows around 70. Chance of rain 70%. Thursday, partly sunny with a chance of showers and thunderstorms. Highs in the mid-80s. Chance of rain 50%. Thursday night, partly cloudy until midnight, then becoming mostly cloudy. A chance of thunderstorms. A chance of showers. Lows in the lower 70s. Chance of rain 50%. Friday, mostly cloudy in the morning, then becoming mostly sunny. A slight chance of showers and thunderstorms. Highs in the lower 90s. Chance of rain 20%. Friday night, mostly clear until midnight, then becoming partly cloudy. A chance of showers and thunderstorms. Lows in the upper 70s. Chance of rain 30%. Saturday, mostly sunny. Breezy with highs in the mid-90s. Heat index values up to 105 in the afternoon. Saturday night, mostly clear.

breezy with lows in the lower 80s. Sunday, sunny, breezy with highs in the mid-90s. Heat index values up to 110 in the afternoon. You're listening to Stillwater Weather Radio, and here are noon weather observations. It's Stillwater, it was cloudy. The temperature was 72 degrees, the dew point 68, and the relative humidity 87%. The wind was northwest at 8 miles an hour. The pressure was 30.05 inches and rising. At Guthrie, it was sunny. The temperature was 81. The wind was north at 9. Observations from around the region. It was mostly sunny, with a temperature of 76 at Woodward, 80 at Oklahoma City, and 90 at Dallas-Fort Worth. At Tulsa, it was partly sunny, with a temperature of 75. It was cloudy, with a temperature of 66 at Wichita, and 63 at Springfield. Once again at noon, at Stillwater, it was cloudy. The temperature was 72. From the Norman Forecast Office, here is the forecast for Stillwater and surrounding area. Today, mostly cloudy with a chance of showers and thunderstorms this morning, then partly sunny this afternoon. Cooler with highs in the lower 80s. Northeast winds 5 to 10 miles an hour of showers and thunderstorms this morning, then partly sunny this afternoon. Cooler with highs in the lower 80s. Northeast winds 5 to 10 miles an hour. Chance of rain 50%. Tonight, partly cloudy with a chance of showers and thunderstorms. Lows in the upper 60s. Northeast winds 5 to 10 miles an hour. Chance of rain 50%. Tuesday, a chance of thunderstorms. Showers likely, mainly in the morning. Highs in the mid-80s. Southeast winds 5 to 10 miles an hour. Chance of rain 60%. Tuesday night, showers likely with a chance of thunderstorms. Lows in the lower 70s. Southeast winds 5 to 10 miles an hour. Chance of rain 70%. Wednesday, becoming partly sunny in the afternoon. A chance of thunderstorms. Showers likely, mainly in the morning. Highs in the upper 80s. South winds 5 to 10 miles an hour. Chance of rain 70%. Wednesday night, partly cloudy with a chance of thunderstorms. A chance of showers until midnight, then showers likely after midnight. Lows around 70. Chance of rain 70%. Thursday, partly sunny with a chance of showers and thunderstorms. Highs in the mid-80s. Chance of rain 50%. Thursday night, partly cloudy until midnight, then becoming mostly cloudy. A chance of thunderstorms. A chance of showers. Lows in the lower 70s. Chance of rain 50%. Friday, mostly cloudy in the morning, then becoming mostly sunny. A slight chance of showers and thunderstorms. Highs in the lower 90s. Chance of rain 20%. Friday night, mostly clear until midnight, then becoming partly cloudy. A chance of showers and thunderstorms. Lows in the upper 70s. Chance of rain 30%. Saturday, mostly sunny. Breezy with highs in the mid-90s. Heat index values up to 105 in the afternoon. Saturday night, mostly clear. Breezy with lows in the lower 80s. Sunday, sunny, breezy with highs in the mid-90s. Heat index values up to 110 in the afternoon. 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It's Stillwater, it was cloudy. The temperature was 72 degrees, the dew point 68, and the relative humidity 87%. The wind was northwest at 8 miles an hour. The pressure was 30.05 inches and rising. At Guthrie, it was sunny. The temperature was 81. The wind was north at 9. Observations from around the region. It was mostly sunny, with a temperature of 76 at Woodward, 80 at Oklahoma City, and 90 at Dallas-Fort Worth. At Tulsa, it was partly sunny, with a temperature of 75. It was cloudy, with a temperature of 66 at Wichita, and 63 at Springfield. Once again at noon, at Stillwater, it was cloudy. The temperature was 72. From the Norman Forecast Office, here is the forecast for Stillwater and surrounding areas.

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At Stillwater, it was cloudy. The temperature was 72 degrees, the dew point 68, and the relative humidity 87%. The wind was northwest at 8 miles an hour. The pressure was 30.05 inches and rising. At Guthrie, it was sunny. The temperature was 81. The wind was north at 9. Observations from around the region. It was mostly sunny, with a temperature of 76 at Woodward, 80 at Oklahoma City, and 90 at Dallas-Fort Worth. At Tulsa, it was partly sunny, with a temperature of 75. It was cloudy, with a temperature of 66 at Wichita, and 63 at Springfield. Once again at noon, at Stillwater, it was cloudy. The temperature was 72. From the Norman Forecast Office, here is the forecast for Stillwater and surrounding area. Today, mostly cloudy with a chance of showers and thunderstorms this morning, then partly sunny this afternoon. Cooler with highs in the lower 80s. Northeast winds 5 to 10 miles an hour. Chance of rain 50%. Tonight, partly cloudy with a chance of showers and thunderstorms. Lows in the upper 60s. Northeast winds 5 to 10 miles an hour. Chance of rain 50%. Tuesday, a chance of thunderstorms. Showers likely, mainly in the morning. Highs in the mid-80s. Southeast winds 5 to 10 miles an hour. Chance of rain 60%. Tuesday night, showers likely with a chance of thunderstorms. Lows in the lower 70s. Southeast winds 5 to 10 miles an hour. Chance of rain 70%. Wednesday, becoming partly sunny in the afternoon. A chance of thunderstorms. Showers likely, mainly in the morning. Highs in the upper 80s. South winds 5 to 10 miles an hour. Chance of rain 70%. Wednesday night, partly cloudy with a chance of thunderstorms. A chance of showers until midnight, then showers likely after midnight. Lows around 70. Chance of rain 70%. Thursday, partly sunny with a chance of showers and thunderstorms. Highs in the mid-80s. Chance of rain 50%. Thursday night, partly cloudy until midnight, then becoming mostly cloudy. A chance of thunderstorms. A chance of showers. Lows in the lower 70s. Chance of rain 50%. Friday, mostly cloudy in the morning, then becoming mostly sunny. A slight chance of showers and thunderstorms. Highs in the lower 90s. Chance of rain 20%. Friday night, mostly clear until midnight, then becoming partly cloudy. A chance of showers and thunderstorms. Lows in the upper 70s. Chance of rain 30%. Saturday, mostly sunny. Breezy with highs in the mid-90s. Heat index values up to 105 in the afternoon. Saturday night, mostly clear. Breezy with lows in the lower 80s. Sunday, sunny, breezy with highs in the mid-90s. Heat index values up to 110 in the afternoon. You're listening to Stillwater Weather Radio, and here are noon weather observations. At Stillwater, it was cloudy. The temperature was 72 degrees, the dew point 68, and the relative humidity 87%. The wind was northwest at 8 miles an hour. The pressure was 30.05 inches and rising. At Guthrie, it was sunny. The temperature was 81. The wind was north at 9. Observations from around the region. It was mostly sunny, with a temperature of 76 at Woodward, 80 at Oklahoma City, and 90 at Dallas-Fort Worth. At Tulsa, it was partly sunny, with a temperature of 75. It was cloudy, with a temperature of 66 at Wichita, and 63 at Springfield. Once again at noon, at Stillwater, it was cloudy. The temperature was 72. From the Norman Forecast Office, here is the forecast for Stillwater and surrounding area. Today, mostly cloudy with a chance of showers and thunderstorms this morning, then partly sunny this afternoon. Cooler with highs in the lower 80s. Northeast winds 5 to 10 miles an hour. Chance of rain 50%.

Tonight, partly cloudy with a chance of showers and thunderstorms. Lows in the upper 60s. Northeast winds 5 to 10 miles an hour. Chance of rain 50%. Tuesday, a chance of thunderstorms. Showers likely, mainly in the morning. Highs in the mid-80s. Southeast winds 5 to 10 miles an hour. Chance of rain 60%. Tuesday night, showers likely with a chance of thunderstorms. Lows in the lower 70s. Southeast winds 5 to 10 miles an hour. Chance of rain 70%. Wednesday, becoming partly sunny in the afternoon. A chance of thunderstorms. Showers likely, mainly in the morning. Highs in the upper 80s. South winds 5 to 10 miles an hour. Chance of rain 70%. Wednesday night, partly cloudy with a chance of thunderstorms. A chance of showers until midnight, then showers likely after midnight. Lows around 70. Chance of rain 70%. Thursday, partly sunny with a chance of showers and thunderstorms. Highs in the mid-80s. Chance of rain 50%. Thursday night, partly cloudy until midnight, then becoming mostly cloudy. A chance of thunderstorms. A chance of showers. Lows in the lower 70s. Chance of rain 50%. Friday, mostly cloudy in the morning, then becoming mostly sunny. A slight chance of showers and thunderstorms. Highs in the lower 90s. Chance of rain 20%. Friday night, mostly clear until midnight, then becoming partly cloudy. A chance of showers and thunderstorms. Lows in the upper 70s. Chance of rain 30%. Saturday, mostly sunny. Breezy with highs in the mid-90s. Heat index values up to 105 in the afternoon. Saturday night, mostly clear. Breezy with lows in the lower 80s. Sunday, sunny, breezy with highs in the mid-90s. Heat index values up to 110 in the afternoon. 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It's Stillwater, it was cloudy. The temperature was 72 degrees, the dew point 68, and the relative humidity 87%. The wind was northwest at 8 miles an hour. The pressure was 30.05 inches and rising. At Guthrie, it was sunny. The temperature was 81. The wind was north at 9. Observations from around the region. It was mostly sunny, with a temperature of 76 at Woodward, 80 at Oklahoma City, and 90 at Dallas-Fort Worth. At Tulsa, it was partly sunny, with a temperature of 75. It was cloudy, with a temperature of 66 at Wichita, and 63 at Springfield. Once again at noon, at Stillwater, it was cloudy. The temperature was 72. From the Norman Forecast Office, here is the forecast for Stillwater and surrounding area. Today, mostly cloudy with a chance of showers and thunderstorms this morning, then partly sunny this afternoon. Cooler with highs in the lower 80s. Northeast winds 5 to 10 miles an hour. Chance of rain 50%. Tonight, partly cloudy with a chance of showers and thunderstorms. Lows in the upper 60s. Northeast winds 5 to 10 miles an hour. Chance of rain 50%. Tuesday, a chance of thunderstorms. Showers likely, mainly in the morning. Highs in the mid-80s. Southeast winds 5 to 10 miles an hour. Chance of rain 60%. Tuesday night, showers likely with a chance of thunderstorms. Lows in the lower 70s. Southeast winds 5 to 10 miles an hour. Chance of rain 70%. Wednesday, becoming partly sunny in the afternoon. A chance of thunderstorms. Showers likely, mainly in the morning. Highs in the upper 80s. South winds 5 to 10 miles an hour. Chance of rain 70%. Wednesday night, partly cloudy with a chance of thunderstorms. A chance of showers until midnight, then showers likely after midnight. Lows around 70. Chance of rain 70%. Thursday, partly sunny with a chance of showers and thunderstorms. Highs in the mid-80s. Chance of rain 50%. Thursday night, partly cloudy until midnight, then becoming mostly cloudy.

chance of thunderstorms. A chance of showers. Lows in the lower 70s. Chance of rain 50%. Friday, mostly cloudy in the morning, then becoming mostly sunny. A slight chance of showers and thunderstorms. Highs in the lower 90s. Chance of rain 20%. Friday night, mostly clear until midnight, then becoming partly cloudy. A chance of showers and thunderstorms. Lows in the upper 70s. Chance of rain 30%. Saturday, mostly sunny. Breezy with highs in the mid-90s. Heat index values up to 105 in the afternoon. Saturday night, mostly clear. Breezy with lows in the lower 80s. Sunday, sunny, breezy with highs in the mid-90s. Heat index values up to 110 in the afternoon. 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It's Stillwater, it was cloudy. The temperature was 72 degrees, the dew point 68, and the relative humidity 87%. The wind was northwest at 8 miles an hour. The pressure was 30.05 inches and rising. At Guthrie, it was sunny. The temperature was 81. The wind was north at 9. Observations from around the region. It was mostly sunny, with a temperature of 76 at Woodward, 80 at Oklahoma City, and 90 at Dallas-Fort Worth. At Tulsa, it was partly sunny, with a temperature of 75. It was cloudy, with a temperature of 66 at Wichita, and 63 at Springfield. Once again at noon, at Stillwater, it was cloudy. The temperature was 72. From the Norman Forecast Office, here is the forecast for Stillwater and surrounding area. Today, mostly cloudy with a chance of showers and thunderstorms this morning, then partly sunny this afternoon. Cooler with highs in the lower 80s. Northeast winds 5 to 10 miles an hour. Chance of rain 50%. Tonight, partly cloudy with a chance of showers and thunderstorms. Lows in the upper 60s. Northeast winds 5 to 10 miles an hour. Chance of rain 50%. Tuesday, a chance of thunderstorms. Showers likely, mainly in the morning. Highs in the mid-80s. Southeast winds 5 to 10 miles an hour. Chance of rain 60%. Tuesday night, showers likely with a chance of thunderstorms. Lows in the lower 70s. Southeast winds 5 to 10 miles an hour. Chance of rain 70%. Wednesday, becoming partly sunny in the afternoon. A chance of thunderstorms. Showers likely, mainly in the morning. Highs in the upper 80s. South winds 5 to 10 miles an hour. Chance of rain 70%. Wednesday night, partly cloudy with a chance of thunderstorms. A chance of showers until midnight, then showers likely after midnight. Lows around 70. Chance of rain 70%. Thursday, partly sunny with a chance of showers and thunderstorms. Highs in the mid-80s. Chance of rain 50%. Thursday night, partly cloudy until midnight, then becoming mostly cloudy. A chance of thunderstorms. A chance of showers. Lows in the lower 70s. Chance of rain 50%. Friday, mostly cloudy in the morning, then becoming mostly sunny. A slight chance of showers and thunderstorms. Highs in the lower 90s. Chance of rain 20%. Friday night, mostly clear until midnight, then becoming partly cloudy. A chance of showers and thunderstorms. Lows in the upper 70s. Chance of rain 30%. Saturday, mostly sunny. Breezy with highs in the mid-90s. Heat index values up to 105 in the afternoon. Saturday night, mostly clear. Breezy with lows in the lower 80s. Sunday, sunny, breezy with highs in the mid-90s. Heat index values up to 110 in the afternoon. 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At Stillwater, it was cloudy. The temperature was 72 degrees,

2.68, and the relative humidity 87%. The wind was northwest at 8 miles an hour. The pressure was 30.05 inches and rising. At Guthrie, it was sunny. The temperature was 81. The wind was north at 9. Observations from around the region. It was mostly sunny, with a temperature of 76 at Woodward, 80 at Oklahoma City, and 90 at Dallas-Fort Worth. At Tulsa, it was partly sunny, with a temperature of 75. It was cloudy, with a temperature of 66 at Wichita, and 63 at Springfield. Once again at noon, at Stillwater, it was cloudy. The temperature was 72. 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At Stillwater, it was partly sunny. The temperature was 76 degrees, the dew point 69, and the relative humidity 79%. The wind was north at 13 miles an hour. The pressure was 30.04 inches and falling. At Guthrie, it was mostly sunny. The temperature was 81. The wind was variable at 6. Observations from around the region. It was mostly sunny, with a temperature of 82 at Oklahoma City and 90 at Dallas-Fort Worth. At Tulsa, it was partly sunny, with a temperature of 77. It was cloudy, with a temperature of 66 at Wichita and 64 at Springfield. Once again at 1 p.m., at Stillwater, it was partly sunny. The temperature was 76. From the Norman Forecast Office, here is the forecast for Stillwater and surrounding area. Today, mostly cloudy with a chance of showers and thunderstorms this morning, then partly sunny this afternoon. Cooler with highs in the lower 80s. Northeast winds 5 to 10 miles an hour. Chance of rain 50%. Tonight, partly cloudy with a chance of showers and thunderstorms. Lows in the upper 60s. Northeast winds 5 to 10 miles an hour. Chance of rain 50%. Tuesday, a chance of thunderstorms. Showers likely, mainly in the morning. Highs in the mid-80s. Southeast winds 5 to 10 miles an hour. Chance of rain 60%. Tuesday night, showers likely with a chance of thunderstorms. Lows in the lower 70s. Southeast winds 5 to 10 miles an hour. Chance of rain 70%. Wednesday, becoming partly sunny in the afternoon. A chance of thunderstorms. Showers likely, mainly in the morning. Highs in the upper 80s. South winds 5 to 10 miles an hour. Chance of rain 70%. Wednesday night, partly cloudy with a chance of thunderstorms. A chance of showers until midnight, then showers likely after midnight. Lows around 70. Chance of rain 70%. Thursday, partly sunny with a chance of showers and thunderstorms. Highs in the mid-80s. Chance of rain 50%. Thursday night, partly cloudy until midnight, then becoming mostly cloudy. A chance of thunderstorms. A chance of showers. Lows in the lower 70s. Chance of rain 50%. Friday, mostly cloudy in the morning, then becoming mostly sunny. A slight chance of showers and thunderstorms. Highs in the lower 90s. Chance of rain 20%. Friday night, mostly clear until midnight, then becoming partly cloudy. A chance of showers and thunderstorms. Lows in the upper 70s. Chance of rain 30%. Saturday, mostly sunny. Breezy with highs in the mid-90s. Heat index values up to 105 in the afternoon. Saturday night, mostly clear. Breezy with lows in the lower 80s. Sunday, sunny, breezy with highs in the mid-90s. Heat index values up to 110 in the afternoon. 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At Stillwater, it was partly sunny. The temperature was 76 degrees, the dew point 69, and the relative humidity 79%. The wind was north at 13 miles an hour. The pressure was 30.04 inches and falling. At Guthrie, it was mostly sunny. The temperature was 81. The wind was variable at 6. Observations from around the region. It was mostly sunny, with a temperature of 82 at Oklahoma

City, and 90 at Dallas-Fort Worth. At Tulsa, it was partly sunny, with a temperature of 77. It was cloudy, with a temperature of 66 at Wichita, and 64 at Springfield. Once again at 1 p.m., at Stillwater, it was partly sunny. The temperature was 76. From the Norman Forecast Office, here is the forecast for Stillwater and surrounding area. Today, mostly cloudy with a chance of showers and thunderstorms this morning, then partly sunny this afternoon. Cooler with highs in the lower 80s. Northeast winds 5 to 10 miles an hour. Chance of rain 50%. Tonight, partly cloudy with a chance of showers and thunderstorms. Lows in the upper 60s. Northeast winds 5 to 10 miles an hour. Chance of rain 50%. Tuesday, a chance of thunderstorms. Showers likely, mainly in the morning. Highs in the mid-80s. Southeast winds 5 to 10 miles an hour. Chance of rain 60%. Tuesday night, showers likely with a chance of thunderstorms. Lows in the lower 70s. Southeast winds 5 to 10 miles an hour. Chance of rain 70%. Wednesday, becoming partly sunny in the afternoon. A chance of thunderstorms. Showers likely, mainly in the morning. Highs in the upper 80s. South winds 5 to 10 miles an hour. Chance of rain 70%. Wednesday night, partly cloudy with a chance of thunderstorms. A chance of showers until midnight, then showers likely after midnight. Lows around 70. Chance of rain 70%. Thursday, partly sunny with a chance of showers and thunderstorms. Highs in the mid-80s. Chance of rain 50%. Thursday night, partly cloudy until midnight, then becoming mostly cloudy. A chance of thunderstorms. A chance of showers. Lows in the lower 70s. Chance of rain 50%. Friday, mostly cloudy in the morning, then becoming mostly sunny. A slight chance of showers and thunderstorms. Highs in the lower 90s. Chance of rain 20%. Friday night, mostly clear until midnight, then becoming partly cloudy. A chance of showers and thunderstorms. Lows in the upper 70s. Chance of rain 30%. Saturday, mostly sunny. Breezy with highs in the mid-90s. Heat index values up to 105 in the afternoon. Saturday night, mostly clear. Breezy with lows in the lower 80s. Sunday, sunny, breezy with highs in the mid-90s. Heat index values up to 110 in the afternoon. 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At Stillwater, it was partly sunny. The temperature was 76 degrees, the dew point 69, and the relative humidity 79%. The wind was north at 13 miles an hour. The pressure was 30.04 inches and falling. At Guthrie, it was mostly sunny. The temperature was 81. The wind was variable at 6. Observations from around the region. It was mostly sunny, with a temperature of 82 at Oklahoma City and 90 at Dallas-Fort Worth. At Tulsa, it was partly sunny, with a temperature of 77. It was cloudy, with a temperature of 66 at Wichita and 64 at Springfield. Once again at 1 p.m., at Stillwater, it was partly sunny. The temperature was 76. From the Norman Forecast Office, here is the forecast for Stillwater and surrounding area. Today, mostly cloudy with a chance of showers and thunderstorms this morning, then partly sunny this afternoon. Cooler with highs in the lower 80s. Northeast winds 5 to 10 miles an hour. Chance of rain 50%. Tonight, partly cloudy with a chance of showers and thunderstorms. Lows in the upper 60s. Northeast winds 5 to 10 miles an hour. Chance of rain 50%. Tuesday, a chance of thunderstorms. Showers likely, mainly in the morning. Highs in the mid-80s. Southeast winds 5 to 10 miles an hour. Chance of rain 60%. Tuesday night, showers likely with a chance of thunderstorms. Lows in the lower 70s. Southeast winds 5 to 10 miles an hour. Chance of rain 70%. Wednesday, becoming partly sunny.

The afternoon. A chance of thunderstorms. Showers likely, mainly in the morning. Highs in the upper 80s. South winds 5 to 10 miles an hour. Chance of rain 70%. Wednesday night, partly cloudy with a chance of thunderstorms. A chance of showers until midnight, then showers likely after midnight. Lows around 70. Chance of rain 70%. Thursday, partly sunny with a chance of showers and thunderstorms. Highs in the mid-80s. Chance of rain 50%. Thursday night, partly cloudy until midnight, then becoming mostly cloudy. A chance of thunderstorms. A chance of showers. Lows in the lower 70s. Chance of rain 50%. Friday, mostly cloudy in the morning, then becoming mostly sunny. A slight chance of showers and thunderstorms. Highs in the lower 90s. Chance of rain 20%. Friday night, mostly clear until midnight, then becoming partly cloudy. A chance of showers and thunderstorms. Lows in the upper 70s. Chance of rain 30%. Saturday, mostly sunny. Breezy with highs in the mid-90s. Heat index values up to 105 in the afternoon. Saturday night, mostly clear. Breezy with lows in the lower 80s. Sunday, sunny, breezy with highs in the mid-90s. Heat index values up to 110 in the afternoon. You're listening to Stillwater Weather Radio, and here are 1 p.m. weather observations. It's Stillwater, it was partly sunny. The temperature was 75 degrees, the dew point 69, and the relative humidity 81%. The wind was north at 14 miles an hour. The pressure was 30.04 inches and falling. At Guthrie, it was partly sunny. The temperature was 83. The wind was variable at 5. Observations from around the region. It was mostly sunny, with a temperature of 82 at Oklahoma City and 90 at Dallas-Fort Worth. It was partly sunny, with a temperature of 77 at Woodward and 77 at Tulsa. It was cloudy, with a temperature of 66 at Wichita and 64 at Springfield. Once again at 1 p.m., it's Stillwater, it was partly sunny. The temperature was 75. 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From the Norman Forecast Office, here is the forecast for Stillwater and surrounding area. Today, mostly cloudy with a chance of showers and thunderstorms this morning, then partly sunny this afternoon. Cooler with highs in the lower 80s. Northeast winds 5 to 10 miles an hour. Chance of rain 50%. Tonight, partly cloudy with a chance of showers and thunderstorms. Lows in the upper 60s. Northeast winds 5 to 10 miles an hour. Chance of rain 50%. Tuesday, a chance of thunderstorms. Showers likely, mainly in the morning. Highs in the mid-80s. Southeast winds 5 to 10 miles an hour. Chance of rain 60%. Tuesday night, showers likely with a chance of thunderstorms. Lows in the lower 70s. Southeast winds 5 to 10 miles an hour. Chance of rain 70%. Wednesday, becoming partly sunny in the afternoon. A chance of thunderstorms. Showers likely, mainly in the morning. Highs in the upper 80s. South winds 5 to 10 miles an hour. Chance of rain 70%. Wednesday night, partly cloudy with a chance of thunderstorms. A chance of showers until midnight, then showers likely after midnight. Lows around 70. Chance of rain 70%. Thursday, partly sunny with a chance of showers and thunderstorms. Highs in the mid-80s. Chance of rain 50%. Thursday night, partly cloudy until midnight, then becoming mostly cloudy. A chance of thunderstorms. A chance of showers. Lows in the lower 70s. Chance of rain 50%. Friday, mostly cloudy in the morning, then becoming mostly sunny. A slight chance of showers and thunderstorms. Highs in the lower 90s. Chance of rain 20%. Friday night,
mostly clear until midnight, then becoming partly cloudy. A chance of showers and thunderstorms. Lows in the upper 70s. Chance of rain 30%. Saturday, mostly sunny. Breezy with highs in the mid-90s. Heat index values up to 105 in the afternoon. Saturday night, mostly clear. Breezy with lows in the lower 80s. Sunday, sunny, breezy with highs in the mid-90s. Heat index values up to 110 in the afternoon. You're listening to Stillwater Weather Radio, and here are 1 p.m. weather observations. It's Stillwater, it was partly sunny. The temperature was 75 degrees, the dew point 69, and the relative humidity 81%. The wind was north at 14 miles an hour. The pressure was 30.04 inches and falling. At Guthrie, it was partly sunny. The temperature was 83. The wind was variable at 5. Observations from around the region. It was mostly sunny, with a temperature of 82 at Oklahoma City and 90 at Dallas-Fort Worth. It was partly sunny, with a temperature of 77 at Woodward and 77 at Tulsa. It was cloudy, with a temperature of 66 at Wichita and 64 at Springfield. Once again at 1 p.m., it's Stillwater, it was partly sunny. The temperature was 75. From the Norman Forecast Office, here is the forecast for Stillwater and surrounding area. Today, mostly cloudy with a chance of showers and thunderstorms this morning, then partly sunny this afternoon. Cooler with highs in the lower 80s. Northeast winds 5 to 10 miles an hour. Chance of rain 50%. Tonight, partly cloudy with a chance of showers and thunderstorms. Lows in the upper 60s. Northeast winds 5 to 10 miles an hour. Chance of rain 50%. Tuesday, a chance of thunderstorms. Showers likely, mainly in the morning. Highs in the mid-80s. Southeast winds 5 to 10 miles an hour. Chance of rain 60%. Tuesday night, showers likely with a chance of thunderstorms. Lows in the lower 70s. Southeast winds 5 to 10 miles an hour. Chance of rain 70%. Wednesday, becoming partly sunny in the afternoon. A chance of thunderstorms. Showers likely, mainly in the morning. Highs in the upper 80s. South winds 5 to 10 miles an hour. Chance of rain 70%. Wednesday night, partly cloudy with a chance of thunderstorms. A chance of showers until midnight, then showers likely after midnight. Lows around 70. Chance of rain 70%. Thursday, partly sunny with a chance of showers and thunderstorms. Highs in the mid-80s. Chance of rain 50%. Thursday night, partly cloudy until midnight, then becoming mostly cloudy. A chance of thunderstorms. A chance of showers. Lows in the lower 70s. Chance of rain 50%. Friday, mostly cloudy in the morning, then becoming mostly sunny. A slight chance of showers and thunderstorms. Highs in the lower 90s. Chance of rain 20%. Friday night, mostly clear until midnight, then becoming partly cloudy. A chance of showers and thunderstorms. Lows in the upper 70s. Chance of rain 30%. Saturday, mostly sunny. Breezy with highs in the mid-90s. Heat index values up to 105 in the afternoon. Saturday night, mostly clear. Breezy with lows in the lower 80s. Sunday, sunny, breezy with highs in the mid-90s. Heat index values up to 110 in the afternoon. You're listening to Stillwater Weather Radio, and here are 1 p.m. weather observations. It's Stillwater, it was partly sunny. The temperature was 75 degrees, the dew point 69, and the relative humidity 81%. The wind was north at 14 miles an hour. The pressure was 30.04 inches and falling. At Guthrie, it was partly sunny. The temperature was 83. The wind was variable at 5. Observations from around the region. It was mostly sunny, with a temperature of 82 at Oklahoma City and 90 at Dallas-Fort Worth. It was partly sunny, with a temperature of 77 at Woodward and 77 at Tulsa.
It was cloudy, with a temperature of 66 at Wichita.

mainly in the morning. Highs in the mid-80s. Southeast winds 5 to 10 miles an hour. Chance of rain 60%. Tuesday night, showers likely with a chance of thunderstorms. Lows in the lower 70s. Southeast winds 5 to 10 miles an hour. Chance of rain 70%. Wednesday, becoming partly sunny in the afternoon. A chance of thunderstorms. Showers likely, mainly in the morning. Highs in the upper 80s. South winds 5 to 10 miles an hour. Chance of rain 70%. Wednesday night, partly cloudy with a chance of thunderstorms. A chance of showers until midnight, then showers likely after midnight. Lows around 70. Chance of rain 70%. Thursday, partly sunny with a chance of showers and thunderstorms. Highs in the mid-80s. Chance of rain 50%. Thursday night, partly cloudy until midnight, then becoming mostly cloudy. A chance of thunderstorms. A chance of showers. Lows in the lower 70s. Chance of rain 50%. Friday, mostly cloudy in the morning, then becoming mostly sunny. A slight chance of showers and thunderstorms. Highs in the lower 90s. Chance of rain 20%. Friday night, mostly clear until midnight, then becoming partly cloudy. A chance of showers and thunderstorms. Lows in the upper 70s. Chance of rain 30%. Saturday, mostly sunny. Breezy with highs in the mid-90s. Heat index values up to 105 in the afternoon. Saturday night, mostly clear. Breezy with lows in the lower 80s. Sunday, sunny, breezy with highs in the mid-90s. Heat index values up to 110 in the afternoon. You're listening to Stillwater Weather Radio, and here are 1 p.m. weather observations. It's Stillwater. It was partly sunny. The temperature was 75 degrees, the dew point 69, and the relative humidity 81%. The wind was north at 14 miles an hour. The pressure was 30.04 inches and falling. At Guthrie, it was partly sunny. The temperature was 83. The wind was variable at 5. Observations from around the region. It was mostly sunny, with a temperature of 82 at Oklahoma City and 90 at Dallas-Fort Worth. It was partly sunny, with a temperature of 77 at Woodward and 77 at Tulsa. It was cloudy, with a temperature of 66 at Wichita and 64 at Springfield. Once again at 1 p.m., at Stillwater, it was partly sunny. The temperature was 75. From the Norman Forecast Office, here is the forecast for Stillwater and surrounding area. Today, mostly cloudy with a chance of showers and thunderstorms this morning, then partly sunny this afternoon. Cooler with highs in the lower 80s. Northeast winds 5 to 10 miles an hour. Chance of rain 50%. Tonight, partly cloudy with a chance of showers and thunderstorms. Lows in the upper 60s. Northeast winds 5 to 10 miles an hour. Chance of rain 50%. Tuesday, a chance of thunderstorms. Showers likely, mainly in the morning. Highs in the mid-80s. Southeast winds 5 to 10 miles an hour. Chance of rain 60%. Tuesday night, showers likely with a chance of thunderstorms. Lows in the lower 70s. Southeast winds 5 to 10 miles an hour. Chance of rain 70%. Wednesday, becoming partly sunny in the afternoon. A chance of thunderstorms. Showers likely, mainly in the morning. Highs in the upper 80s. South winds 5 to 10 miles an hour. Chance of rain 70%. Wednesday night, partly cloudy with a chance of thunderstorms. A chance of showers until midnight, then showers likely after midnight. Lows around 70. Chance of rain 70%. Thursday, partly sunny with a chance of showers and thunderstorms. Highs in the mid-80s. Chance of rain 50%. Thursday night, partly cloudy until midnight, then becoming mostly cloudy. A chance of thunderstorms. A chance of showers. Lows in the lower 70s. Chance of rain 50%. Friday, mostly cloudy in the morning, then becoming mostly sunny. A slight chance of showers and thunderstorms.

thunderstorms. Highs in the lower 90s. Chance of rain 20%. Friday night, mostly clear until midnight, then becoming partly cloudy. A chance of showers and thunderstorms. Lows in the upper 70s. Chance of rain 30%. Saturday, mostly sunny. Breezy with highs in the mid-90s. Heat index values up to 105 in the afternoon. Saturday night, mostly clear. Breezy with lows in the lower 80s. Sunday, sunny, breezy with highs in the mid-90s. Heat index values up to 110 in the afternoon. You're listening to Stillwater Weather Radio, and here are 1 p.m. weather observations. It's Stillwater. It was partly sunny. The temperature was 75 degrees, the dew point 69, and the relative humidity 81%. The wind was north at 14 miles an hour. The pressure was 30.04 inches and falling. At Guthrie, it was partly sunny. The temperature was 83. The wind was variable at 5. Observations from around the region. It was mostly sunny, with a temperature of 82 at Oklahoma City and 90 at Dallas-Fort Worth. It was partly sunny, with a temperature of 77 at Woodward and 77 at Tulsa. It was cloudy, with a temperature of 66 at Wichita and 64 at Springfield. Once again at 1 p.m., it's Stillwater. It was partly sunny. The temperature was 75. 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From the Norman Forecast Office, here is the forecast for Stillwater and surrounding area. Today, mostly cloudy with a chance of showers and thunderstorms this morning, then partly sunny this afternoon. Cooler with highs in the lower 80s. Northeast winds 5 to 10 miles an hour. Chance of rain 50%. Tonight, partly cloudy with a chance of showers and thunderstorms. Lows in the upper 60s. Northeast winds 5 to 10 miles an hour. Chance of rain 50%. Tuesday, a chance of thunderstorms. Showers likely, mainly in the morning. Highs in the mid-80s. Southeast winds 5 to 10 miles an hour. Chance of rain 60%. Tuesday night, showers likely with a chance of thunderstorms. Lows in the lower 70s. Southeast winds 5 to 10 miles an hour. Chance of rain 70%. Wednesday, becoming partly sunny in the afternoon. A chance of thunderstorms. Showers likely, mainly in the morning. Highs in the upper 80s. South winds 5 to 10 miles an hour. Chance of rain 70%. Wednesday night, partly cloudy with a chance of thunderstorms. A chance of showers until midnight, then showers likely after midnight. Lows around 70. Chance of rain 70%. Thursday, partly sunny with a chance of showers and thunderstorms. Highs in the mid-80s. Chance of rain 50%. Thursday night, partly cloudy until midnight, then becoming mostly cloudy. A chance of thunderstorms. A chance of showers. Lows in the lower 70s. Chance of rain 50%. Friday, mostly cloudy in the morning, then becoming mostly sunny. A slight chance of showers and thunderstorms. Highs in the lower 90s. Chance of rain 20%. Friday night, mostly clear until midnight, then becoming partly cloudy. A chance of showers and thunderstorms. Lows in the upper 70s. Chance of rain 30%. Saturday, mostly sunny. Breezy with highs in the mid-90s. Heat index values up to 105 in the afternoon. Saturday night, mostly clear. Breezy with lows in the lower 80s. Sunday, sunny, breezy with highs in the mid-90s. Heat index values up to 110 in the afternoon. You're listening to Stillwater Weather Radio, and here are 1 p.m. weather observations. It's Stillwater. It was partly sunny. The temperature was 75 degrees, the dew point 69, and the relative humidity 81%. The wind was north at 14 miles an hour. The pressure was 30.04 inches and falling. At Guthrie, it was partly sunny.

The temperature was 83. The wind was variable at 5. Observations from around the region. It was mostly sunny, with a temperature of 82 at Oklahoma City and 90 at Dallas-Fort Worth. It was partly sunny, with a temperature of 77 at Woodward and 77 at Tulsa. It was cloudy, with a temperature of 66 at Wichita and 64 at Springfield. Once again at 1 p.m., at Stillwater, it was partly sunny. The temperature was 75. From the Norman Forecast Office, here is the forecast for Stillwater and surrounding area. Rest of today, mostly sunny. Much cooler. Near steady temperature in the upper 70s. Northeast winds 5 to 10 mile forecast for Stillwater and surrounding area. Rest of today, mostly sunny. Much cooler. Near steady temperature in the upper 70s. Northeast winds 5 to 10 miles an hour. Tonight, mostly clear with a slight chance of showers and thunderstorms until midnight, then partly cloudy with a chance of showers and thunderstorms after midnight. Lows in the upper 60s. Northeast winds 5 to 10 miles an hour. Chance of rain 40%. Tuesday, partly sunny with a chance of showers and thunderstorms. Highs in the mid-80s. East winds 5 to 10 miles an hour. Chance of rain 40%. Tuesday night, showers likely with a chance of thunderstorms. Lows in the lower 70s. Southeast winds 5 to 10 miles an hour. Chance of rain 70%. Wednesday, becoming partly sunny in the afternoon. A chance of thunderstorms. Showers likely, mainly in the morning. Highs in the mid-80s. Southeast winds around 5 miles an hour. Chance of rain 70%. Wednesday night, showers likely with a chance of thunderstorms until midnight, then mostly cloudy with a chance of showers with a slight chance of thunderstorms after midnight. Lows around 70. Chance of rain 70%. Thursday, partly sunny. A chance of showers and thunderstorms, mainly in the morning. Highs in the upper 80s. Chance of rain 50%. Thursday night, partly cloudy until midnight, then becoming mostly cloudy. A chance of showers and thunderstorms. Lows in the lower 70s. Chance of rain 50%. Friday, mostly cloudy in the morning, then becoming mostly sunny. A slight chance of showers and thunderstorms. Highs in the lower 90s. Chance of rain 20%. Friday night, mostly clear with a chance of showers and thunderstorms until midnight, then partly cloudy with a slight chance of showers and thunderstorms after midnight. Lows in the upper 70s. Chance of rain 30%. Saturday, mostly sunny. Highs in the mid-90s. Heat index values up to 105 in the afternoon. Saturday night, mostly clear. Breezy with lows in the lower 80s. Sunday, sunny, breezy with highs in the mid-90s. Heat index values up to 105 in the afternoon. 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At Stillwater, it was partly sunny. The temperature was 75 degrees, the dew point 69, and the relative humidity 81%. The wind was north at 14 miles an hour. The pressure was 30.04 inches and falling. At Guthrie, it was partly sunny. The temperature was 83. The wind was variable at 5. Observations from around the region. It was mostly sunny, with a temperature of 82 at Oklahoma City and 90 at Dallas-Fort Worth. It was partly sunny, with a temperature of 77 at Woodward and 77 at Tulsa. It was cloudy, with a temperature of 66 at Wichita and 64 at Springfield. Once again at 1 p.m., at Stillwater, it was partly sunny. The temperature was 75. From the Norman Forecast Office, here is the forecast for Stillwater and surrounding area. Rest of today, mostly sunny. Much cooler. Near steady temperature in the upper 70s. Northeast winds 5 to 10 miles an hour. Tonight, mostly clear with a slight chance of showers and thunderstorms until midnight, then partly cloudy with a chance of showers and thunderstorms after midnight. Lows in the upper 60s. Northeast winds 5 to 10 miles an hour. Chance of rain.

40%. Tuesday, partly sunny with a chance of showers and thunderstorms. Highs in the mid-80s. East winds 5 to 10 miles an hour. Chance of rain 40%. Tuesday night, showers likely with a chance of thunderstorms. Lows in the lower 70s. Southeast winds 5 to 10 miles an hour. Chance of rain 70%. Wednesday, becoming partly sunny in the afternoon. A chance of thunderstorms. Showers likely, mainly in the morning. Highs in the mid-80s. Southeast winds around 5 miles an hour. Chance of rain 70%. Wednesday night, showers likely with a chance of thunderstorms until midnight, then mostly cloudy with a chance of showers with a slight chance of thunderstorms after midnight. Lows around 70. Chance of rain 70%. Thursday, partly sunny. A chance of showers and thunderstorms, mainly in the morning. Highs in the upper 80s. Chance of rain 50%. Thursday night, partly cloudy until midnight, then becoming mostly cloudy. A chance of showers and thunderstorms. Lows in the lower 70s. Chance of rain 50%. Friday, mostly cloudy in the morning, then becoming mostly sunny. A slight chance of showers and thunderstorms. Highs in the lower 90s. Chance of rain 20%. Friday night, mostly clear with a chance of showers and thunderstorms until midnight, then partly cloudy with a slight chance of showers and thunderstorms after midnight. Lows in the upper 70s. Chance of rain 30%. Saturday, mostly sunny. Highs in the mid-90s. Heat index values up to 105 in the afternoon. Saturday night, mostly clear. Breezy with lows in the lower 80s. Sunday, sunny, breezy with highs in the mid-90s. Heat index values up to 105 in the afternoon. You are listening to Stillwater Weather Radio, and here are 1 p.m. weather observations. It's Stillwater, it was partly sunny. The temperature was 75 degrees, the dew point 69, and the relative humidity 81%. The wind was north at 14 miles an hour. The pressure was 30.04 inches and falling. At Guthrie, it was partly sunny. The temperature was 83. The wind was variable at 5. Observations from around the region. It was mostly sunny, with a temperature of 82 at Oklahoma City and 90 at Dallas-Fort Worth. It was partly sunny, with a temperature of 77 at Woodward and 77 at Tulsa. It was cloudy, with a temperature of 66 at Wichita and 64 at Springfield. Once again at 1 p.m., it's Stillwater, it was partly sunny. The temperature was 75. From the Norman Forecast Office, here is the forecast for Stillwater and surrounding area. Rest of today, mostly sunny. Much cooler. Near steady temperature in the upper 70s. Northeast winds 5 to 10 miles an hour. Tonight, mostly clear with a slight chance of showers and thunderstorms until midnight, then partly cloudy with a chance of showers and thunderstorms after midnight. Lows in the upper 60s. Northeast winds 5 to 10 miles an hour. Chance of rain 40%. Tuesday, partly sunny with a chance of showers and thunderstorms. Highs in the mid-80s. East winds 5 to 10 miles an hour. Chance of rain 40%. Tuesday night, showers likely with a chance of thunderstorms. Lows in the lower 70s. Southeast winds 5 to 10 miles an hour. Chance of rain 70%. Wednesday, becoming partly sunny in the afternoon. A chance of thunderstorms. Showers likely, mainly in the morning. Highs in the mid-80s. Southeast winds around 5 miles an hour. Chance of rain 70%. Wednesday night, showers likely with a chance of thunderstorms until midnight, then mostly cloudy with a chance of showers with a slight chance of thunderstorms after midnight. Lows around 70. Chance of rain 70%. Thursday, partly sunny. A chance of showers and thunderstorms, mainly in the morning. Highs in the upper 80s. Chance of rain 50%. Thursday night, partly cloudy until midnight, then becoming mostly cloudy. A chance of showers and thunderstorms. Lows in the lower 70s. Chance of rain 50%.

cloudy, mostly cloudy in the morning, then becoming mostly sunny. A slight chance of showers and thunderstorms. Highs in the lower 90s. Chance of rain 20%. Friday night, mostly clear with a chance of showers and thunderstorms until midnight, then partly cloudy with a slight chance of showers and thunderstorms after midnight. Lows in the upper 70s. Chance of rain 30%. Saturday, mostly sunny. Highs in the mid-90s. Heat index values up to 105 in the afternoon. Saturday night, mostly clear. Breezy with lows in the lower 80s. Sunday, sunny, breezy with highs in the mid-90s. Heat index values up to 105 in the afternoon. You're listening to Stillwater Weather Radio, and here are 1 p.m. weather observations. It's Stillwater, it was partly sunny. The temperature was 75 degrees, the dew point 69, and the relative humidity 81%. The wind was north at 14 miles an hour. The pressure was 30.04 inches and falling. At Guthrie, it was partly sunny. The temperature was 83. The wind was variable at 5. Observations from around the region. It was mostly sunny, with a temperature of 82 at Oklahoma City and 90 at Dallas-Fort Worth. It was partly sunny, with a temperature of 77 at Woodward and 77 at Tulsa. It was cloudy, with a temperature of 66 at Wichita and 64 at Springfield. Once again at 1 p.m., it's Stillwater, it was partly sunny. The temperature was 75. This is your weather radio station WNG654 in Stillwater, operating on a frequency of 162.50 MHz. 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From the Norman Forecast Office, here is the forecast for Stillwater and surrounding area. Rest of today, mostly sunny. Much cooler. Near steady temperature in the upper 70s. Northeast winds 5 to 10 miles an hour. Tonight, mostly clear with a slight chance of showers and thunderstorms until midnight, then partly cloudy with a chance of showers and thunderstorms after midnight. Lows in the upper 60s. Northeast winds 5 to 10 miles an hour. Chance of rain 40%. Tuesday, partly sunny with a chance of showers and thunderstorms. Highs in the mid-80s. East winds 5 to 10 miles an hour. Chance of rain 40%. Tuesday night, showers likely with a chance of thunderstorms. Lows in the lower 70s. Southeast winds 5 to 10 miles an hour. Chance of rain 70%. Wednesday, becoming partly sunny in the afternoon. A chance of thunderstorms. Showers likely, mainly in the morning. Highs in the mid-80s. Southeast winds around 5 miles an hour. Chance of rain 70%. Wednesday night, showers likely with a chance of thunderstorms until midnight, then mostly cloudy with a chance of showers with a slight chance of thunderstorms after midnight. Lows around 70. Chance of rain 70%. Thursday, partly sunny. A chance of showers and thunderstorms, mainly in the morning. Highs in the upper 80s. Chance of rain 50%. Thursday night, partly cloudy until midnight, then becoming mostly cloudy. A chance of showers and thunderstorms. Lows in the lower 70s. Chance of rain 50%. Friday, mostly cloudy in the morning, then becoming mostly sunny. A slight chance of showers and thunderstorms. Highs in the lower 90s. Chance of rain 20%. Friday night, mostly clear with a chance of showers and thunderstorms until midnight, then partly cloudy with a slight chance of showers and thunderstorms after midnight. Lows in the upper 70s. Chance of rain 30%. Saturday, mostly sunny. Highs in the mid-90s. Heat index values up to 105 in the afternoon. Saturday night, mostly clear. Breezy with lows in the lower 80s. Sunday, sunny. Breezy with highs in the mid-90s. Heat index values up to 105 in the afternoon. 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It's Stillwater, it was partly sunny. The temperature was 75 degrees, the dew point 69.

and the relative humidity 81%. The wind was north at 14 miles an hour. The pressure was 30.04 inches and falling. At Guthrie, it was partly sunny. The temperature was 83. The wind was variable at 5. Observations from around the region. It was mostly sunny, with a temperature of 82 at Oklahoma City and 90 at Dallas-Fort Worth. It was partly sunny, with a temperature of 77 at Woodward and 77 at Tulsa. It was cloudy, with a temperature of 66 at Wichita and 64 at Springfield. Once again at 1 p.m., at Stillwater, it was partly sunny. The temperature was 75. From the Norman Forecast Office, here is the forecast for Stillwater and surrounding area. Rest of today, mostly sunny. Much cooler. Near steady temperature in the upper 70s. Northeast winds 5 to 10 miles an hour. Tonight, mostly clear with a slight chance of showers and thunderstorms until midnight, then partly cloudy with a chance of showers and thunderstorms after midnight. Lows in the upper 60s. Northeast winds 5 to 10 miles an hour. Chance of rain 40%. Tuesday, partly sunny with a chance of showers and thunderstorms. Highs in the mid-80s. East winds 5 to 10 miles an hour. Chance of rain 40%. Tuesday night, showers likely with a chance of thunderstorms. Lows in the lower 70s. Southeast winds 5 to 10 miles an hour. Chance of rain 70%. Wednesday, becoming partly sunny in the afternoon. A chance of thunderstorms. Showers likely, mainly in the morning. Highs in the mid-80s. Southeast winds around 5 miles an hour. Chance of rain 70%. Wednesday night, showers likely with a chance of thunderstorms until midnight, then mostly cloudy with a chance of showers with a slight chance of thunderstorms after midnight. Lows around 70. Chance of rain 70%. Thursday, partly sunny. A chance of showers and thunderstorms, mainly in the morning. Highs in the upper 80s. Chance of rain 50%. Thursday night, partly cloudy until midnight, then becoming mostly cloudy. A chance of showers and thunderstorms. Lows in the lower 70s. Chance of rain 50%. Friday, mostly cloudy in the morning, then becoming mostly sunny. A slight chance of showers and thunderstorms. Highs in the lower 90s. Chance of rain 20%. Friday night, mostly clear with a chance of showers and thunderstorms until midnight, then partly cloudy with a slight chance of showers and thunderstorms after midnight. Lows in the upper 70s. Chance of rain 30%. Saturday, mostly sunny. Highs in the mid-90s. Heat index values up to 105 in the afternoon. Saturday night, mostly clear. Breezy with lows in the lower 80s. Sunday, sunny, breezy with highs in the mid-90s. Heat index values up to 105 in the afternoon. 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At Stillwater, it was partly sunny. The temperature was 75 degrees, the dew point 69, and the relative humidity 81%. The wind was north at 14 miles an hour. The pressure was 30.04 inches and falling. At Guthrie, it was partly sunny. The temperature was 83. The wind was variable at 5. Observations from around the region. It was mostly sunny, with a temperature of 82 at Oklahoma City and 90 at Dallas-Fort Worth. It was partly sunny, with a temperature of 77 at Woodward and 77 at Tulsa. It was cloudy, with a temperature of 66 at Wichita and 64 at Springfield. Once again at 1 p.m., at Stillwater, it was partly sunny. The temperature was 75. From the Norman Forecast Office, here is the forecast for Stillwater and surrounding area. Rest of today, mostly sunny. Much cooler. Near steady temperature in the upper 70s. Northeast winds 5 to 10 miles an hour. Tonight, mostly clear with a slight chance of showers and thunderstorms until midnight, then partly cloudy with a chance of showers and thunderstorms after midnight. Lows in the upper 60s. Northeast winds 5 to 10 miles an hour. Chance of rain 40%.

Tuesday, partly sunny with a chance of showers and thunderstorms. Highs in the mid-80s. East winds 5 to 10 miles an hour. Chance of rain 40%. Tuesday night, showers likely with a chance of thunderstorms. Lows in the lower 70s. Southeast winds 5 to 10 miles an hour. Chance of rain 70%. Wednesday, becoming partly sunny in the afternoon. A chance of thunderstorms. Showers likely, mainly in the morning. Highs in the mid-80s. Southeast winds around 5 miles an hour. Chance of rain 70%. Wednesday night, showers likely with a chance of thunderstorms until midnight, then mostly cloudy with a chance of showers with a slight chance of thunderstorms after midnight. Lows around 70. Chance of rain 70%. Thursday, partly sunny. A chance of showers and thunderstorms, mainly in the morning. Highs in the upper 80s. Chance of rain 50%. Thursday night, partly cloudy until midnight, then becoming mostly cloudy. A chance of showers and thunderstorms. Lows in the lower 70s. Chance of rain 50%. Friday, mostly cloudy in the morning, then becoming mostly sunny. A slight chance of showers and thunderstorms. Highs in the lower 90s. Chance of rain 20%. Friday night, mostly clear with a chance of showers and thunderstorms until midnight, then partly cloudy with a slight chance of showers and thunderstorms after midnight. Lows in the upper 70s. Chance of rain 30%. Saturday, mostly sunny. Highs in the mid-90s. Heat index values up to 105 in the afternoon. Saturday night, mostly clear. Breezy with lows in the lower 80s. Sunday, sunny, breezy with highs in the mid-90s. Heat index values up to 105 in the afternoon. 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It's Stillwater, it was partly sunny. The temperature was 75 degrees, the dew point 69, and the relative humidity 81%. The wind was north at 14 miles an hour. The pressure was 30.04 inches and falling. At Guthrie, it was partly sunny. The temperature was 83. The wind was variable at 5. Observations from around the region. It was mostly sunny, with a temperature of 82 at Oklahoma City and 90 at Dallas-Fort Worth. It was partly sunny, with a temperature of 77 at Woodward and 77 at Tulsa. It was cloudy, with a temperature of 66 at Wichita and 64 at Springfield. Once again at 1 p.m., it's Stillwater, it was partly sunny. The temperature was 75. From the Norman Forecast Office, here is the forecast for Stillwater and surrounding area. Rest of today, mostly sunny. Much cooler. Near steady temperature in the upper 70s. Northeast winds 5 to 10 miles an hour. Tonight, mostly clear with a slight chance of showers and thunderstorms until midnight, then partly cloudy with a chance of showers and thunderstorms after midnight. Lows in the upper 60s. Northeast winds 5 to 10 miles an hour. Chance of rain 40%. Tuesday, partly sunny with a chance of showers and thunderstorms. Highs in the mid-80s. East winds 5 to 10 miles an hour. Chance of rain 40%. Tuesday night, showers likely with a chance of thunderstorms. Lows in the lower 70s. Southeast winds 5 to 10 miles an hour. Chance of rain 70%. Wednesday, becoming partly sunny in the afternoon. A chance of thunderstorms. Showers likely, mainly in the morning. Highs in the mid-80s. Southeast winds around 5 miles an hour. Chance of rain 70%. Wednesday night, showers likely with a chance of thunderstorms until midnight, then mostly cloudy with a chance of showers with a slight chance of thunderstorms after midnight. Lows around 70. Chance of rain 70%. Thursday, partly sunny. A chance of showers and thunderstorms, mainly in the morning. Highs in the upper 80s. Chance of rain 50%. Thursday night, partly cloudy until midnight, then becoming mostly cloudy. A chance of showers and thunderstorms. Lows in the lower 70s. Chance of rain 50%.

Friday, mostly cloudy in the morning, then becoming mostly sunny. A slight chance of showers and thunderstorms. Highs in the lower 90s. Chance of rain 20%. Friday night, mostly clear with a chance of showers and thunderstorms until midnight, then partly cloudy with a slight chance of showers and thunderstorms after midnight. Lows in the upper 70s. Chance of rain 30%. Saturday, mostly sunny. Highs in the mid-90s. Heat index values up to 105 in the afternoon. Saturday night, mostly clear. Breezy with lows in the lower 80s. Sunday, sunny, breezy with highs in the mid-90s. Heat index values up to 105 in the afternoon. You're listening to Stillwater Weather Radio, and here are 1 p.m. weather observations. It's Stillwater, it was partly sunny. The temperature was 75 degrees, the dew point 69, and the relative humidity 81%. The wind was north at 14 miles an hour. The pressure was 30.04 inches and falling. At Guthrie, it was partly sunny. The temperature was 83. The wind was variable at 5. Observations from around the region. It was mostly sunny, with a temperature of 82 at Oklahoma City and 90 at Dallas-Fort Worth. It was partly sunny, with a temperature of 77 at Woodward and 77 at Tulsa. It was cloudy, with a temperature of 66 at Wichita and 64 at Springfield. Once again at 1 p.m., at Stillwater, it was partly sunny. The temperature was 75. This is your weather radio station WNG654 in Stillwater, operating on a frequency of 162.50 MHz. 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From the Norman Forecast Office, here is the forecast for Stillwater and surrounding area. Rest of today, mostly sunny. Much cooler. Near steady temperature in the upper 70s. Northeast winds 5 to 10 miles an hour. Tonight, mostly clear with a slight chance of showers and thunderstorms until midnight, then partly cloudy with a chance of showers and thunderstorms after midnight. Lows in the upper 60s. Northeast winds 5 to 10 miles an hour. Chance of rain 40%. Tuesday, partly sunny with a chance of showers and thunderstorms. Highs in the mid-80s. East winds 5 to 10 miles an hour. Chance of rain 40%. Tuesday night, showers likely with a chance of thunderstorms. Lows in the lower 70s. Southeast winds 5 to 10 miles an hour. Chance of rain 70%. Wednesday, becoming partly sunny in the afternoon. A chance of thunderstorms. Showers likely, mainly in the morning. Highs in the mid-80s. Southeast winds around 5 miles an hour. Chance of rain 70%. Wednesday night, showers likely with a chance of thunderstorms until midnight, then mostly cloudy with a chance of showers with a slight chance of thunderstorms after midnight. Lows around 70. Chance of rain 70%. Thursday, partly sunny. A chance of showers and thunderstorms, mainly in the morning. Highs in the upper 80s. Chance of rain 50%. Thursday night, partly cloudy until midnight, then becoming mostly cloudy. A chance of showers and thunderstorms. Lows in the lower 70s. Chance of rain 50%. Friday, mostly cloudy in the morning, then becoming mostly sunny. A slight chance of showers and thunderstorms. Highs in the lower 90s. Chance of rain 20%. Friday night, mostly clear with a chance of showers and thunderstorms until midnight, then partly cloudy with a slight chance of showers and thunderstorms after midnight. Lows in the upper 70s. Chance of rain 30%. Saturday, mostly sunny. Highs in the mid-90s. Heat index values up to 105 in the afternoon. Saturday night, mostly clear. Breezy with lows in the lower 80s. Sunday, sunny, breezy with highs in the mid-90s. Heat index values up to 105 in the afternoon. 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It's Stillwater, it was partly sunny. The temperature was 75 degrees, the dew point 69, and the relative humidity

0: at 81%. The wind was north at 14 miles an hour. The pressure was 30.04 inches and falling. At Guthrie, it was partly sunny. The temperature was 83. The wind was variable at 5. Observations from around the region. It was mostly sunny, with a temperature of 82 at Oklahoma City and 90 at Dallas-Fort Worth. It was partly sunny, with a temperature of 77 at Woodward and 77 at Tulsa. It was cloudy, with a temperature of 66 at Wichita and 64 at Springfield. Once again at 1 p.m., at Stillwater, it was partly sunny. The temperature was 75. 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At Stillwater, it was partly sunny. The temperature was 77 degrees, the dew point 69, and the relative humidity 76%. The wind was northeast at 10 miles an hour. The pressure was 30.03 inches and falling. At Guthrie, it was mostly sunny. The temperature was 82. The wind was variable at 5. Observations from around the region. It was mostly sunny, with a temperature of 84 at Oklahoma City and 93 at Dallas-Fort Worth. At Tulsa, it was partly sunny, with a temperature of 76. It was cloudy, with a temperature of 68 at Wichita and 64 at Springfield. Once again at 2 p.m., at Stillwater, it was partly sunny. The temperature was 77. From the Norman Forecast Office, here is the forecast for Stillwater and surrounding area. Rest of today, mostly sunny. Much cooler. Near steady temperature in the upper 70s. Northeast winds 5 to 10 miles an hour. Tonight, mostly clear with a slight chance of showers and thunderstorms until midnight, then partly cloudy with a chance of showers and thunderstorms after midnight. Lows in the upper 60s. Northeast winds 5 to 10 miles an hour. Chance of rain 40%. Tuesday, partly sunny with a chance of showers and thunderstorms. Highs in the mid-80s. East winds 5 to 10 miles an hour. Chance of rain 40%. Tuesday night, showers likely with a chance of thunderstorms. Lows in the lower 70s. Southeast winds 5 to 10 miles an hour. Chance of rain 70%. Wednesday, becoming partly sunny in the afternoon. A chance of thunderstorms. Showers likely, mainly in the morning. Highs in the mid-80s. Southeast winds around 5 miles an hour. Chance of rain 70%. Wednesday night, showers likely with a chance of thunderstorms until midnight, then mostly cloudy with a chance of showers with a slight chance of thunderstorms after midnight. Lows around 70. Chance of rain 70%. Thursday, partly sunny. A chance of showers and thunderstorms, mainly in the morning. Highs in the upper 80s. Chance of rain 50%. Thursday night, partly cloudy until midnight, then becoming mostly cloudy. A chance of showers and thunderstorms. Lows in the lower 70s. Chance of rain 50%. Friday, mostly cloudy in the morning, then becoming mostly sunny. A slight chance of showers and thunderstorms. Highs in the lower 90s. Chance of rain 20%. Friday night, mostly clear with a chance of showers and thunderstorms until midnight, then partly cloudy with a slight chance of showers and thunderstorms after midnight. Lows in the upper 70s. Chance of rain 30%. Saturday, mostly sunny. Highs in the mid-90s. Heat index values up to 105 in the afternoon. Saturday night, mostly clear. Breezy with lows in the lower 80s. Sunday, sunny, breezy with highs in the mid-90s. Heat index values up to 105 in the afternoon.
1: This is NOAA Weather Radio Station, WNG654, near Stillwater, Oklahoma, operating on a frequency of 162.500 megahertz. 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
0: You're listening to Stillwater Weather Radio, and here are 2 p.m. weather observations. At Stillwater, it was partly sunny. The temperature was 77 degrees. The

0: 0.69 and the relative humidity 76%. The wind was northeast at 10 miles an hour. The pressure was 30.03 inches and falling. At Guthrie, it was mostly sunny. The temperature was 82. The wind was variable at 5. Observations from around the region. It was mostly sunny, with a temperature of 84 at Oklahoma City and 93 at Dallas-Fort Worth. At Tulsa, it was partly sunny, with a temperature of 76. It was cloudy, with a temperature of 68 at Wichita and 64 at Springfield. Once again at 2 p.m., at Stillwater, it was partly sunny. The temperature was 77. The following is a river flood warning for the following counties in Oklahoma, Grant, Kay, and Noble. Flood warning in effect until tomorrow morning replaces river flood advisory. What? Minor flooding is forecast. Where? Salt Fork Arkansas River at Tonkawa. When? Until tomorrow morning. Impacts at 17.0 feet. Shallow flood waters move along the river from eastern Grant County, across Kay County, to the confluence with the Arkansas River below Ponca City. Farmland and oil fields may be flooded. Additional details, at 1:30 p.m. Central Daylight Time Monday, the stage was 16.6 feet. Bankville stage is 17.0 feet. Forecast, the Salt Fork Arkansas River is expected to rise above flood stage late this afternoon to a crest of 17.3 feet this evening. It will then fall below flood stage just after midnight tonight. Flood stage is 17.0 feet. http://www.weather.gov/safety/flood. From the Norman Forecast Office, here is the forecast for Stillwater and surrounding area. Rest of today, mostly sunny. Much cooler. Near steady temperature in the upper 70s. Northeast winds 5 to 10 miles an hour. Tonight, mostly clear with a slight chance of showers and thunderstorms until midnight, then partly cloudy with a chance of showers and thunderstorms after midnight. Lows in the upper 60s. Northeast winds 5 to 10 miles an hour. Chance of rain 40%. Tuesday, partly sunny with a chance of showers and thunderstorms. Highs in the mid-80s. East winds 5 to 10 miles an hour. Chance of rain 40%. Tuesday night, showers likely with a chance of thunderstorms. Lows in the lower 70s. Southeast winds 5 to 10 miles an hour. Chance of rain 70%. Wednesday, becoming partly sunny in the afternoon. A chance of thunderstorms. Showers likely, mainly in the morning. Highs in the mid-80s. Southeast winds around 5 miles an hour. Chance of rain 70%. Wednesday night, showers likely with a chance of thunderstorms until midnight, then mostly cloudy with a chance of showers with a slight chance of thunderstorms after midnight. Lows around 70. Chance of rain 70%. Thursday, partly sunny. A chance of showers and thunderstorms, mainly in the morning. Highs in the upper 80s. Chance of rain 50%. Thursday night, partly cloudy until midnight, then becoming mostly cloudy. A chance of showers and thunderstorms. Lows in the lower 70s. Chance of rain 50%. Friday, mostly cloudy in the morning, then becoming mostly sunny. A slight chance of showers and thunderstorms. Highs in the lower 90s. Chance of rain 20%. Friday night, mostly clear with a chance of showers and thunderstorms until midnight, then partly cloudy with a slight chance of showers and thunderstorms after midnight. Lows in the upper 70s. Chance of rain 30%. Saturday, mostly sunny. Highs in the mid-90s. Heat index values up to 105 in the afternoon. Saturday night, mostly clear. Breezy with lows in the lower 80s. Sunday, sunny, breezy with highs in the mid-90s. Heat index values up to 105 in the afternoon.
1: This is NOAA Weather Radio Station, WNG654, near Stillwater, Oklahoma, operating on a frequency of 162.500 MHz. 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

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It's Stillwater. It was partly sunny. The temperature was 77 degrees, the dew point 69, and the relative humidity 76%. The wind was northeast at 10 miles an hour. The pressure was 30.03 inches and falling. At Guthrie, it was mostly sunny. The temperature was 82. The wind was variable at 5. Observations from around the region. It was mostly sunny, with a temperature of 84 at Oklahoma City and 93 at Dallas-Fort Worth. At Tulsa, it was partly sunny, with a temperature of 76. It was cloudy, with a temperature of 68 at Wichita and 64 at Springfield. Once again at 2 p.m., at Stillwater, it was partly sunny. The temperature was 77. 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It's Stillwater. It was partly sunny. The temperature was 77 degrees, the dew point 69, and the relative humidity 76%. The wind was northeast at 10 miles an hour. The pressure was 30.03 inches and falling. At Guthrie, it was partly sunny. The temperature was 84. The wind was variable at 5. Observations from around the region. It was mostly sunny, with a temperature of 78 at Woodward, 84 at Oklahoma City, and 93 at Dallas-Fort Worth. At Tulsa, it was partly sunny, with a temperature of 76. It was cloudy, with a temperature of 68 at Wichita, and 64 at Springfield. Once again at 2 p.m., at Stillwater, it was partly sunny. The temperature was 77. From the Norman Forecast Office, here is the forecast for Stillwater and surrounding area. Rest of today, mostly sunny. Much cooler. Near steady temperature in the upper 70s. Northeast winds 5 to 10 miles an hour. Tonight, mostly clear with a slight chance of showers and thunderstorms until midnight, then partly cloudy with a chance of showers and thunderstorms after midnight. Lows in the upper 60s. Northeast winds 5 to 10 miles an hour. Chance of rain 40%. Tuesday, partly sunny with a chance of showers and thunderstorms. Highs in the mid-80s. East winds 5 to 10 miles an hour. Chance of rain 40%. Tuesday night, showers likely with a chance of thunderstorms. Lows in the lower 70s. Southeast winds 5 to 10 miles an hour. Chance of rain 70%. Wednesday, becoming partly sunny in the afternoon. A chance of thunderstorms. Showers likely, mainly in the morning. Highs in the mid-80s. Southeast winds around 5 miles an hour. Chance of rain 70%. Wednesday night, showers likely with a chance of thunderstorms until midnight, then mostly cloudy with a chance of showers with a slight chance of thunderstorms after midnight. Lows around 70. Chance of rain 70%. Thursday, partly sunny. A chance of showers and thunderstorms, mainly in the morning. Highs in the upper 80s. Chance of rain 50%. Thursday night, partly cloudy until midnight, then becoming mostly cloudy. A chance of showers and thunderstorms. Lows in the lower 70s. Chance of rain 50%. Friday, mostly cloudy in the morning, then becoming mostly sunny. A slight chance of showers and thunderstorms. Highs in the lower 90s. Chance of rain 20%. Friday night, mostly clear with a chance of showers and thunderstorms until midnight, then partly cloudy with a slight chance of showers and thunderstorms after midnight. Lows in the upper 70s. Chance of rain 30%. Saturday, mostly sunny. Highs in the mid-90s. Heat index values up to 105 in the afternoon. Saturday night, mostly clear. Breezy with lows in the lower 80s. Sunday, sunny, breezy with highs in the mid-90s. Heat index values up to 105 in the afternoon. 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It's Stillwater. It was partly sunny. The temperature was 77 degrees, the dew point 69, and the relative humidity 76%. The wind was northeast at 10 miles.

an hour. The pressure was 30.03 inches and falling. At Guthrie, it was partly sunny. The temperature was 84. The wind was variable at 5. Observations from around the region. It was mostly sunny, with a temperature of 78 at Woodward, 84 at Oklahoma City, and 93 at Dallas-Fort Worth. At Tulsa, it was partly sunny, with a temperature of 76. It was cloudy, with a temperature of 68 at Wichita, and 64 at Springfield. Once again at 2 p.m., at Stillwater, it was partly sunny. The temperature was 77. From the Norman Forecast Office, here is the forecast for Stillwater and surrounding area. Rest of today, mostly sunny. Much cooler. Near steady temperature in the upper 70s. Northeast winds 5 to 10 miles an hour. Tonight, mostly clear with a slight chance of showers and thunderstorms until midnight, then partly cloudy with a chance of showers and thunderstorms after midnight. Lows in the upper 60s. Northeast winds 5 to 10 miles an hour. Chance of rain 40%. Tuesday, partly sunny with a chance of showers and thunderstorms. Highs in the mid-80s. East winds 5 to 10 miles an hour. Chance of rain 40%. Tuesday night, showers likely with a chance of thunderstorms. Lows in the lower 70s. Southeast winds 5 to 10 miles an hour. Chance of rain 70%. Wednesday, becoming partly sunny in the afternoon. A chance of thunderstorms. Showers likely, mainly in the morning. Highs in the mid-80s. Southeast winds around 5 miles an hour. Chance of rain 70%. Wednesday night, showers likely with a chance of thunderstorms until midnight, then mostly cloudy with a chance of showers with a slight chance of thunderstorms after midnight. Lows around 70. Chance of rain 70%. Thursday, partly sunny. A chance of showers and thunderstorms, mainly in the morning. Highs in the upper 80s. Chance of rain 50%. Thursday night, partly cloudy until midnight, then becoming mostly cloudy. A chance of showers and thunderstorms. Lows in the lower 70s. Chance of rain 50%. Friday, mostly cloudy in the morning, then becoming mostly sunny. A slight chance of showers and thunderstorms. Highs in the lower 90s. Chance of rain 20%. Friday night, mostly clear with a chance of showers and thunderstorms until midnight, then partly cloudy with a slight chance of showers and thunderstorms after midnight. Lows in the upper 70s. Chance of rain 30%. Saturday, mostly sunny. Highs in the mid-90s. Heat index values up to 105 in the afternoon. Saturday night, mostly clear. Breezy with lows in the lower 80s. Sunday, sunny, breezy with highs in the mid-90s. Heat index values up to 105 in the afternoon. 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At Stillwater, it was partly sunny. The temperature was 77 degrees, the dew point 69, and the relative humidity 76%. The wind was northeast at 10 miles an hour. The pressure was 30.03 inches and falling. At Guthrie, it was partly sunny. The temperature was 84. The wind was variable at 5. Observations from around the region. It was mostly sunny, with a temperature of 78 at Woodward, 84 at Oklahoma City, and 93 at Dallas-Fort Worth. At Tulsa, it was partly sunny, with a temperature of 76. It was cloudy, with a temperature of 68 at Wichita, and 64 at Springfield. Once again at 2 p.m., at Stillwater, it was partly sunny. The temperature was 77. From the Norman Forecast Office, here is the forecast for Stillwater and surrounding area. Rest of today, mostly sunny. Much cooler. Near steady temperature in the upper 70s. Northeast winds 5 to 10 miles an hour. Tonight, mostly clear with a slight chance of showers and thunderstorms until midnight, then partly cloudy with a chance of showers and thunderstorms after midnight. Lows in the upper 60s. Northeast winds 5 to 10 miles an hour. Chance of rain 40%. Tuesday, partly sunny with a chance of showers and

0: chance of rain 70%. Thursday, partly sunny. A chance of showers and thunderstorms, mainly in the morning. Highs in the upper 80s. Chance of rain 50%. Thursday night, partly cloudy until midnight, then becoming mostly cloudy. A chance of showers and thunderstorms. Lows in the lower 70s. Chance of rain 50%. Friday, mostly cloudy in the morning, then becoming mostly sunny. A slight chance of showers and thunderstorms. Highs in the lower 90s. Chance of rain 20%. Friday night, mostly clear with a chance of showers and thunderstorms until midnight, then partly cloudy with a slight chance of showers and thunderstorms after midnight. Lows in the upper 70s. Chance of rain 30%. Saturday, mostly sunny. Highs in the mid-90s. Heat index values up to 105 in the afternoon. Saturday night, mostly clear. Breezy with lows in the lower 80s. Sunday, sunny, breezy with highs in the mid-90s. Heat index values up to 105 in the afternoon.
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0: You are listening to Stillwater Weather Radio, and here are 2 p.m. weather observations. It's Stillwater. It was partly sunny. The temperature was 77 degrees, the dew point 69, and the relative humidity 76%. The wind was northeast at 10 miles an hour. The pressure was 30.03 inches and falling. At Guthrie, it was partly sunny. The temperature was 84. The wind was variable at 5. Observations from around the region. It was mostly sunny, with a temperature of 78 at Woodward, 84 at Oklahoma City, and 93 at Dallas-Fort Worth. At Tulsa, it was partly sunny, with a temperature of 76. It was cloudy, with a temperature of 68 at Wichita, and 64 at Springfield. Once again at 2 p.m., at Stillwater, it was partly sunny. The temperature was 77. From the Norman Forecast Office, here is the forecast for Stillwater and surrounding area. Rest of today, mostly sunny. Much cooler. Near steady temperature in the upper 70s. Northeast winds 5 to 10 miles an hour. Tonight, mostly clear with a slight chance of showers and thunderstorms until midnight, then partly cloudy with a chance of showers and thunderstorms after midnight. Lows in the upper 60s. Northeast winds 5 to 10 miles an hour. Chance of rain 40%. Tuesday, partly sunny with a chance of showers and thunderstorms. Highs in the mid-80s. East winds 5 to 10 miles an hour. Chance of rain 40%. Tuesday night, showers likely with a chance of thunderstorms. Lows in the lower 70s. Southeast winds 5 to 10 miles an hour. Chance of rain 70%. Wednesday, becoming partly sunny in the afternoon. A chance of thunderstorms. Showers likely, mainly in the morning. Highs in the mid-80s. Southeast wind around 5 miles an hour. Chance of rain 70%. Wednesday night, showers likely with a chance of thunderstorms until midnight, then mostly cloudy with a chance of showers with a slight chance of thunderstorms after midnight. Lows around 70. Chance of rain 70%. Thursday, partly sunny. A chance of showers and thunderstorms, mainly in the morning. Highs in the upper 80s. Chance of rain 50%. Thursday night, partly cloudy until midnight, then becoming mostly cloudy. A chance of showers and thunderstorms. Lows in the lower 70s. Chance of rain 50%. Friday, mostly cloudy in the morning, then becoming mostly sunny. A slight chance of showers and thunderstorms. Highs in the lower 90s. Chance of rain 20%. Friday night, mostly clear with a chance of showers and thunderstorms until midnight, then partly cloudy with a slight chance of showers and thunderstorms after midnight. Lows in the upper 70s. Chance of rain 30%. Saturday.

mostly sunny. Highs in the mid-90s. Heat index values up to 105 in the afternoon. Saturday night, mostly clear. Breezy with lows in the lower 80s. Sunday, sunny, breezy with highs in the mid-90s. Heat index values up to 105 in the afternoon. The following is a river flood warning for the following counties in Oklahoma, Grant, Kay, and Noble. Flood warning in effect until tomorrow morning replaces river flood advisory. What? Minor flooding is forecast. Where? Salt Fork Arkansas River at Tonkawa. When? Until tomorrow morning. Impacts at 17.0 feet. Shallow flood waters move along the river from eastern Grant County, across Kay County, to the confluence with the Arkansas River below Ponca City. Farmland and oil fields may be flooded. Additional details, at 1:30 p.m. Central Daylight Time Monday, the stage was 16.6 feet. Bankville stage is 17.0 feet. Forecast, the Salt Fork Arkansas River is expected to rise above flood stage late this afternoon to a crest of 17.3 feet this evening. It will then fall below flood stage just after midnight tonight. Flood stage is 17.0 feet. http://www.weather.gov/safety/flood. 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It's Stillwater, it was partly sunny. The temperature was 77 degrees, the dew point 69, and the relative humidity 76%. The wind was northeast at 10 miles an hour. The pressure was 30.03 inches and falling. At Guthrie, it was partly sunny. The temperature was 84. The wind was variable at 5. Observations from around the region. It was mostly sunny, with a temperature of 78 at Woodward, 84 at Oklahoma City, and 93 at Dallas-Fort Worth. At Tulsa, it was partly sunny, with a temperature of 76. It was cloudy, with a temperature of 68 at Wichita, and 64 at Springfield. Once again at 2 p.m., at Stillwater, it was partly sunny. The temperature was 77. From the Norman Forecast Office, here is the forecast for Stillwater and surrounding area. Rest of today, mostly sunny. Much cooler. Near steady temperature in the upper 70s. Northeast winds 5 to 10 miles an hour. Tonight, mostly clear with a slight chance of showers and thunderstorms until midnight, then partly cloudy with a chance of showers and thunderstorms after midnight. Lows in the upper 60s. Northeast winds 5 to 10 miles an hour. Chance of rain 40%. Tuesday, partly sunny with a chance of showers and thunderstorms. Highs in the mid-80s. East winds 5 to 10 miles an hour. Chance of rain 40%. Tuesday night, showers likely with a chance of thunderstorms. Lows in the lower 70s. Southeast winds 5 to 10 miles an hour. Chance of rain 70%. Wednesday, becoming partly sunny in the afternoon. A chance of thunderstorms. Showers likely, mainly in the morning. Highs in the mid-80s. Southeast wind around 5 miles an hour. Chance of rain 70%. Wednesday night, showers likely with a chance of thunderstorms until midnight, then mostly cloudy with a chance of showers with a slight chance of thunderstorms after midnight. Lows around 70. Chance of rain 70%. Thursday, partly sunny. A chance of showers and thunderstorms, mainly in the morning. Highs in the upper 80s. Chance of rain 50%. Thursday night, partly cloudy until midnight, then becoming mostly cloudy. A chance of showers and thunderstorms. Lows in the lower 70s. Chance of rain 50%. Friday, mostly cloudy in the morning, then becoming mostly sunny. A slight chance of showers and thunderstorms. Highs in the lower 90s. Chance of rain 20%. Friday night, mostly clear with a chance of showers and thunderstorms until midnight, then partly cloudy with a slight chance of showers and thunderstorms after midnight. Lows in the upper 70s. Chance of rain 30%. Saturday, mostly sunny. Highs in the mid-90s. Heat index values up to 105 in the afternoon. Saturday.

Night, mostly clear. Breezy with lows in the lower 80s. Sunday, sunny, breezy with highs in the mid-90s. Heat index values up to 105 in the afternoon. Clear. Breezy with lows in the lower 80s. Sunday, sunny, breezy with highs in the mid-90s. Heat index values up to 105 in the afternoon. 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It's Stillwater. It was partly sunny. The temperature was 77 degrees, the dew point 69, and the relative humidity 76%. The wind was northeast at 10 miles an hour. The pressure was 30.03 inches and falling. At Guthrie, it was partly sunny. The temperature was 84. The wind was variable at 5. Observations from around the region. It was mostly sunny, with a temperature of 78 at Woodward, 84 at Oklahoma City, and 93 at Dallas-Fort Worth. At Tulsa, it was partly sunny, with a temperature of 76. It was cloudy, with a temperature of 68 at Wichita, and 64 at Springfield. Once again at 2 p.m., at Stillwater, it was partly sunny. The temperature was 77. From the Norman Forecast Office, here is the forecast for Stillwater and surrounding area. Rest of today, mostly sunny. Much cooler. Near steady temperature in the upper 70s. Northeast winds 5 to 10 miles an hour. Tonight, mostly clear with a slight chance of showers and thunderstorms until midnight, then partly cloudy with a chance of showers and thunderstorms after midnight. Lows in the upper 60s. Northeast winds 5 to 10 miles an hour. Chance of rain 40%. Tuesday, partly sunny with a chance of showers and thunderstorms. Highs in the mid-80s. East winds 5 to 10 miles an hour. Chance of rain 40%. Tuesday night, showers likely with a chance of thunderstorms. Lows in the lower 70s. Southeast winds 5 to 10 miles an hour. Chance of rain 70%. Wednesday, becoming partly sunny in the afternoon. A chance of thunderstorms. Showers likely, mainly in the morning. Highs in the mid-80s. Southeast winds around 5 miles an hour. Chance of rain 70%. Wednesday night, showers likely with a chance of thunderstorms until midnight, then mostly cloudy with a chance of showers with a slight chance of thunderstorms after midnight. Lows around 70. Chance of rain 70%. Thursday, partly sunny. A chance of showers and thunderstorms, mainly in the morning. Highs in the upper 80s. Chance of rain 50%. Thursday night, partly cloudy until midnight, then becoming mostly cloudy. A chance of showers and thunderstorms. Lows in the lower 70s. Chance of rain 50%. Friday, mostly cloudy in the morning, then becoming mostly sunny. A slight chance of showers and thunderstorms. Highs in the lower 90s. Chance of rain 20%. Friday night, mostly clear with a chance of showers and thunderstorms until midnight, then partly cloudy with a slight chance of showers and thunderstorms after midnight. Lows in the upper 70s. Chance of rain 30%. Saturday, mostly sunny. Highs in the mid-90s. Heat index values up to 105 in the afternoon. Saturday night, mostly clear. Breezy with lows in the lower 80s. Sunday, sunny, breezy with highs in the mid-90s. Heat index values up to 105 in the afternoon. You're listening to Stillwater Weather Radio, and here are 2 p.m. weather observations. It's Stillwater. It was partly sunny. The temperature was 77 degrees, the dew point 69, and the relative humidity 76%. The wind was northeast at 10 miles an hour. The pressure was 30.03 inches and falling. At Guthrie, it was partly sunny. The temperature was 84. The wind was variable at 5. Observations from around the region. It was mostly sunny, with a temperature of 78 at Woodward, 84 at Oklahoma City, and 93 at Dallas-Fort Worth. At Tulsa, it was partly sunny, with a temperature of 76. It was cloudy, with a temperature of 68 at Wichita, and 64 at Springfield. Once again at 2 p.m., it's

0: still water. It was partly sunny. The temperature was 77.
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0: From the Norman Forecast Office, here is the forecast for Stillwater and surrounding area. Rest of today, mostly sunny. Much cooler. Near steady temperature in the upper 70s. Northeast winds 5 to 10 miles an hour. Tonight, mostly clear with a slight chance of showers and thunderstorms until midnight, then partly cloudy with a chance of showers and thunderstorms after midnight. Lows in the upper 60s. Northeast winds 5 to 10 miles an hour. Chance of rain 40%. Tuesday, partly sunny with a chance of showers and thunderstorms. Highs in the mid-80s. East winds 5 to 10 miles an hour. Chance of rain 40%. Tuesday night, showers likely with a chance of thunderstorms. Lows in the lower 70s. Southeast winds 5 to 10 miles an hour. Chance of rain 70%. Wednesday, becoming partly sunny in the afternoon. A chance of thunderstorms. Showers likely, mainly in the morning. Highs in the mid-80s. Southeast winds around 5 miles an hour. Chance of rain 70%. Wednesday night, showers likely with a chance of thunderstorms until midnight, then mostly cloudy with a chance of showers with a slight chance of thunderstorms after midnight. Lows around 70. Chance of rain 70%. Thursday, partly sunny. A chance of showers and thunderstorms, mainly in the morning. Highs in the upper 80s. Chance of rain 50%. Thursday night, partly cloudy until midnight, then becoming mostly cloudy. A chance of showers and thunderstorms. Lows in the lower 70s. Chance of rain 50%. Friday, mostly cloudy in the morning, then becoming mostly sunny. A slight chance of showers and thunderstorms. Highs in the lower 90s. Chance of rain 20%. Friday night, mostly clear with a chance of showers and thunderstorms until midnight, then partly cloudy with a slight chance of showers and thunderstorms after midnight. Lows in the upper 70s. Chance of rain 30%. Saturday, mostly sunny. Highs in the mid-90s. Heat index values up to 105 in the afternoon. Saturday night, mostly clear. Breezy with lows in the lower 80s. Sunday, sunny, breezy with highs in the mid-90s. Heat index values up to 105 in the afternoon. You are listening to Stillwater Weather Radio, and here are 2 p.m. weather observations. It's Stillwater, it was partly sunny. The temperature was 77 degrees, the dew point 69, and the relative humidity 76%. The wind was northeast at 10 miles an hour. The pressure was 30.03 inches and falling. At Guthrie, it was partly sunny. The temperature was 84. The wind was variable at 5. Observations from around the region. It was mostly sunny, with a temperature of 78 at Woodward, 84 at Oklahoma City, and 93 at Dallas-Fort Worth. At Tulsa, it was partly sunny, with a temperature of 76. It was cloudy, with a temperature of 68 at Wichita, and 64 at Springfield. Once again at 2 p.m., at Stillwater, it was partly sunny. The temperature was 77. From the Norman Forecast Office, here is the forecast for Stillwater and surrounding area. Rest of today, mostly sunny. Much cooler. Near steady temperature in the upper 70s. Northeast winds 5 to 10 miles an hour. Tonight, mostly clear with a slight chance of showers and thunderstorms until midnight, then partly cloudy with a chance of showers and thunderstorms after midnight. Lows in the upper 60s. Northeast winds 5 to 10 miles an hour. Chance of rain 40%. Tuesday, partly sunny with a chance of showers and thunderstorms. Highs in the mid-80s. East winds 5 to 10 miles an hour. Chance of rain 40%. Tuesday night, showers likely with a chance of thunderstorms.

lows in the lower 70s. Southeast winds 5 to 10 miles an hour. Chance of rain 70%. Wednesday, becoming partly sunny in the afternoon. A chance of thunderstorms. Showers likely, mainly in the morning. Highs in the mid-80s. Southeast winds around 5 miles an hour. Chance of rain 70%. Wednesday night, showers likely with a chance of thunderstorms until midnight, then mostly cloudy with a chance of showers with a slight chance of thunderstorms after midnight. Lows around 70. Chance of rain 70%. Thursday, partly sunny. A chance of showers and thunderstorms, mainly in the morning. Highs in the upper 80s. Chance of rain 50%. Thursday night, partly cloudy until midnight, then becoming mostly cloudy. A chance of showers and thunderstorms. Lows in the lower 70s. Chance of rain 50%. Friday, mostly cloudy in the morning, then becoming mostly sunny. A slight chance of showers and thunderstorms. Highs in the lower 90s. Chance of rain 20%. Friday night, mostly clear with a chance of showers and thunderstorms until midnight, then partly cloudy with a slight chance of showers and thunderstorms after midnight. Lows in the upper 70s. Chance of rain 30%. Saturday, mostly sunny. Highs in the mid-90s. Heat index values up to 105 in the afternoon. Saturday night, mostly clear. Breezy with lows in the lower 80s. Sunday, sunny, breezy with highs in the mid-90s. Heat index values up to 105 in the afternoon. 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At Stillwater, it was partly sunny. The temperature was 77 degrees, the dew point 69, and the relative humidity 76%. The wind was northeast at 10 miles an hour. The pressure was 30.03 inches and falling. At Guthrie, it was partly sunny. The temperature was 84. The wind was variable at 5. Observations from around the region. It was mostly sunny, with a temperature of 78 at Woodward, 84 at Oklahoma City, and 93 at Dallas-Fort Worth. At Tulsa, it was partly sunny, with a temperature of 76. It was cloudy, with a temperature of 68 at Wichita, and 64 at Springfield. Once again at 2 p.m., at Stillwater, it was partly sunny. The temperature was 77. From the Norman Forecast Office, here is the forecast for Stillwater and surrounding area. Rest of today, mostly sunny. Much cooler. Near steady temperature in the upper 70s. Northeast winds 5 to 10 miles an hour. Tonight, mostly clear with a slight chance of showers and thunderstorms until midnight, then partly cloudy with a chance of showers and thunderstorms after midnight. Lows in the upper 60s. Northeast winds 5 to 10 miles an hour. Chance of rain 40%. Tuesday, partly sunny with a chance of showers and thunderstorms. Highs in the mid-80s. East winds 5 to 10 miles an hour. Chance of rain 40%. Tuesday night, showers likely with a chance of thunderstorms. Lows in the lower 70s. Southeast winds 5 to 10 miles an hour. Chance of rain 70%. Wednesday, becoming partly sunny in the afternoon. A chance of thunderstorms. Showers likely, mainly in the morning. Highs in the mid-80s. Southeast winds around 5 miles an hour. Chance of rain 70%. Wednesday night, showers likely with a chance of thunderstorms until midnight, then mostly cloudy with a chance of showers with a slight chance of thunderstorms after midnight. Lows around 70. Chance of rain 70%. Thursday, partly sunny. A chance of showers and thunderstorms, mainly in the morning. Highs in the upper 80s. Chance of rain 50%. Thursday night, partly cloudy until midnight, then becoming mostly cloudy. A chance of showers and thunderstorms. Lows in the lower 70s. Chance of rain 50%. Friday, mostly cloudy in the morning, then becoming mostly sunny. A slight chance of showers and thunderstorms. Highs in the lower 90s. Chance of rain 20%. Friday night, mostly clear with a

chance of showers and thunderstorms until midnight, then partly cloudy with a slight chance of showers and thunderstorms after midnight. Lows in the upper 70s. Chance of rain 30%. Saturday, mostly sunny. Highs in the mid-90s. Heat index values up to 105 in the afternoon. Saturday night, mostly clear. Breezy with lows in the lower 80s. Sunday, sunny, breezy with highs in the mid-90s. Heat index values up to 105 in the afternoon. The following is a river flood warning for the following counties in Oklahoma, Grant, Kay, and Noble. Flood warning in effect until tomorrow morning replaces river flood advisory. What? Minor flooding is forecast. Where? Salt Fork Arkansas River at Tonkawa. When? Until tomorrow morning. Impacts, at 17.0 feet, shallow flood waters move along the river from eastern Grant County, across Kay County, to the confluence with the Arkansas River below Ponca City. Farmland and oil fields may be flooded. Additional details, at 1:30 p.m. Central Daylight Time Monday the stage was 16.6 feet. Bankful stage is 17.0 feet. Forecast. The Salt Fork Arkansas River is expected to rise above flood stage late this afternoon to a crest of 17.3 feet this evening. It will then fall below flood stage just after midnight tonight. Flood stage is 17.0 feet. http://www.weather.gov/safety/flood. 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It's Stillwater, it was partly sunny. The temperature was 77 degrees, the dew point 69, and the relative humidity 76%. The wind was northeast at 10 miles an hour. The pressure was 30.03 inches and falling. At Guthrie, it was partly sunny. The temperature was 84. The wind was variable at 5. Observations from around the region. It was mostly sunny, with a temperature of 78 at Woodward, 84 at Oklahoma City, and 93 at Dallas-Fort Worth. At Tulsa, it was partly sunny, with a temperature of 76. It was cloudy, with a temperature of 68 at Wichita, and 64 at Springfield. Once again at 2 p.m., at Stillwater, it was partly sunny. The temperature was 77. From the Norman Forecast Office, here is the forecast for Stillwater and surrounding area. Rest of today, mostly sunny. Much cooler. Near steady temperature in the upper 70s. Northeast winds 5 to 10 miles an hour. Tonight, mostly clear with a slight chance of showers and thunderstorms until midnight, then partly cloudy with a chance of showers and thunderstorms after midnight. Lows in the upper 60s. Northeast winds 5 to 10 miles an hour. Chance of rain 40%. Tuesday, partly sunny with a chance of showers and thunderstorms. Highs in the mid-80s. East winds 5 to 10 miles an hour. Chance of rain 40%. Tuesday night, showers likely with a chance of thunderstorms. Lows in the lower 70s. Southeast winds 5 to 10 miles an hour. Chance of rain 70%. Wednesday, becoming partly sunny in the afternoon. A chance of thunderstorms. Showers likely, mainly in the morning. Highs in the mid-80s. Southeast winds around 5 miles an hour. Chance of rain 70%. Wednesday night, showers likely with a chance of thunderstorms until midnight, then mostly cloudy with a chance of showers with a slight chance of thunderstorms after midnight. Lows around 70. Chance of rain 70%. Thursday, partly sunny. A chance of showers and thunderstorms, mainly in the morning. Highs in the upper 80s. Chance of rain 50%. Thursday night, partly cloudy until midnight, then becoming mostly cloudy. A chance of showers and thunderstorms. Lows in the lower 70s. Chance of rain 50%. Friday, mostly cloudy in the morning, then becoming mostly sunny. A slight chance of showers and thunderstorms. Highs in the lower 90s. Chance of rain 20%. Friday night, mostly clear with a chance of showers and thunderstorms until midnight, then partly cloudy with a slight chance of showers and thunderstorms after midnight.

0: in the upper 70s. Chance of rain 30%. Saturday, mostly sunny. Highs in the mid-90s. Heat index values up to 105 in the afternoon. Saturday night, mostly clear. Breezy with lows in the lower 80s. Sunday, sunny, breezy with highs in the mid-90s. Heat index values up to 105 in the afternoon.
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0: You are listening to Stillwater Weather Radio, and here are 2 p.m. weather observations. It's Stillwater. It was partly sunny. The temperature was 77 degrees, the dew point 69, and the relative humidity 76%. The wind was northeast at 10 miles an hour. The pressure was 30.03 inches and falling. At Guthrie, it was partly sunny. The temperature was 84. The wind was variable at 5. Observations from around the region. It was mostly sunny, with a temperature of 78 at Woodward, 84 at Oklahoma City, and 93 at Dallas-Fort Worth. At Tulsa, it was partly sunny, with a temperature of 76. It was cloudy, with a temperature of 68 at Wichita, and 64 at Springfield. Once again at 2 p.m., at Stillwater, it was partly sunny. The temperature was 77. From the Norman Forecast Office, here is the forecast for Stillwater and surrounding area. Rest of today, mostly sunny. Much cooler. Near steady temperature in the upper 70s. Northeast winds 5 to 10 miles an hour. Tonight, mostly clear with a slight chance of showers and thunderstorms until midnight, then partly cloudy with a chance of showers and thunderstorms after midnight. Lows in the upper 60s. Northeast winds 5 to 10 miles an hour. Chance of rain 40%. Tuesday, partly sunny with a chance of showers and thunderstorms. Highs in the mid-80s. East winds 5 to 10 miles an hour. Chance of rain 40%. Tuesday night, showers likely with a chance of thunderstorms. Lows in the lower 70s. Southeast winds 5 to 10 miles an hour. Chance of rain 70%. Wednesday, becoming partly sunny in the afternoon. A chance of thunderstorms. Showers likely, mainly in the morning. Highs in the mid-80s. Southeast winds around 5 miles an hour. Chance of rain 70%. Wednesday night, showers likely with a chance of thunderstorms until midnight, then mostly cloudy with a chance of showers with a slight chance of thunderstorms after midnight. Lows around 70. Chance of rain 70%. Thursday, partly sunny. A chance of showers and thunderstorms, mainly in the morning. Highs in the upper 80s. Chance of rain 50%. Thursday night, partly cloudy until midnight, then becoming mostly cloudy. A chance of showers and thunderstorms. Lows in the lower 70s. Chance of rain 50%. Friday, mostly cloudy in the morning, then becoming mostly sunny. A slight chance of showers and thunderstorms. Highs in the lower 90s. Chance of rain 20%. Friday night, mostly clear with a chance of showers and thunderstorms until midnight, then partly cloudy with a slight chance of showers and thunderstorms after midnight. Lows in the upper 70s. Chance of rain 30%. Saturday, mostly sunny. Highs in the mid-90s. Heat index values up to 105 in the afternoon. Saturday night, mostly clear. Breezy with lows in the lower 80s. Sunday, sunny, breezy with highs in the mid-90s. Heat index values up to 105 in the afternoon. You are listening to Stillwater Weather Radio, and here are 2 p.m. weather observations. It's Stillwater. It was partly sunny. The temperature was 77 degrees, the dew point 69, and the relative humidity 76%. The wind was northeast at 10 miles an hour. The pressure was 30.03 inches and falling. At Guthrie, it was partly sunny. The temperature was 84. The wind

was variable at 5. Observations from around the region. It was mostly sunny, with a temperature of 78 at Woodward, 84 at Oklahoma City, and 93 at Dallas-Fort Worth. At Tulsa, it was partly sunny, with a temperature of 76. It was cloudy, with a temperature of 68 at Wichita, and 64 at Springfield. Once again at 2 p.m., at Stillwater, it was partly sunny. The temperature was 77. From the Norman Forecast Office, here is the forecast for Stillwater and surrounding area. Rest of today, mostly sunny. Much cooler. Near steady temperature in the upper 70s. Northeast winds 5 to 10 miles an hour. Tonight, mostly clear with a slight chance of showers and thunderstorms until midnight, then partly cloudy with a chance of showers and thunderstorms after midnight. Lows in the upper 60s. Northeast winds 5 to 10 miles an hour. Chance of rain 40%. Tuesday, partly sunny with a chance of showers and thunderstorms. Highs in the mid-80s. East winds 5 to 10 miles an hour. Chance of rain 40%. Tuesday night, showers likely with a chance of thunderstorms. Lows in the lower 70s. Southeast winds 5 to 10 miles an hour. Chance of rain 70%. Wednesday, becoming partly sunny in the afternoon. A chance of thunderstorms. Showers likely, mainly in the morning. Highs in the mid-80s. Southeast winds around 5 miles an hour. Chance of rain 70%. Wednesday night, showers likely with a chance of thunderstorms until midnight, then mostly cloudy with a chance of showers with a slight chance of thunderstorms after midnight. Lows around 70. Chance of rain 70%. Thursday, partly sunny. A chance of showers and thunderstorms, mainly in the morning. Highs in the upper 80s. Chance of rain 50%. Thursday night, partly cloudy until midnight, then becoming mostly cloudy. A chance of showers and thunderstorms. Lows in the lower 70s. Chance of rain 50%. Friday, mostly cloudy in the morning, then becoming mostly sunny. A slight chance of showers and thunderstorms. Highs in the lower 90s. Chance of rain 20%. Friday night, mostly clear with a chance of showers and thunderstorms until midnight, then partly cloudy with a slight chance of showers and thunderstorms after midnight. Lows in the upper 70s. Chance of rain 30%. Saturday, mostly sunny. Highs in the mid-90s. Heat index values up to 105 in the afternoon. Saturday night, mostly clear. Breezy with lows in the lower 80s. Sunday, sunny, breezy with highs in the mid-90s. Heat index values up to 105 in the afternoon. You are listening to Stillwater Weather Radio, and here are 2 p.m. weather observations. At Stillwater, it was partly sunny. The temperature was 77 degrees, the dew point 69, and the relative humidity 76%. The wind was northeast at 10 miles an hour. The pressure was 30.03 inches and falling. At Guthrie, it was partly sunny. The temperature was 84. The wind was variable at 5. Observations from around the region. It was mostly sunny, with a temperature of 78 at Woodward, 84 at Oklahoma City, and 93 at Dallas-Fort Worth. At Tulsa, it was partly sunny, with a temperature of 76. It was cloudy, with a temperature of 68 at Wichita, and 64 at Springfield. Once again at 2 p.m., at Stillwater, it was partly sunny. The temperature was 77. From the Norman Forecast Office, here is the forecast for Stillwater and surrounding area. Rest of today, mostly sunny. Much cooler. Near steady temperature in the upper 70s. Northeast winds 5 to 10 miles an hour. Tonight, mostly clear with a slight chance of showers and thunderstorms until midnight, then partly cloudy with a chance of showers and thunderstorms after midnight. Lows in the upper 60s. Northeast winds 5 to 10 miles an hour. Chance of rain 40%. Tuesday, partly sunny with a chance of showers and thunderstorms. Highs in the mid-80s. East winds 5 to 10 miles an hour. Chance of rain 40%. Tuesday night, showers.

showers likely with a chance of thunderstorms. Lows in the lower 70s. Southeast winds 5 to 10 miles an hour. Chance of rain 70%. Wednesday, becoming partly sunny in the afternoon. A chance of thunderstorms. Showers likely, mainly in the morning. Highs in the mid-80s. Southeast winds around 5 miles an hour. Chance of rain 70%. Wednesday night, showers likely with a chance of thunderstorms until midnight, then mostly cloudy with a chance of showers with a slight chance of thunderstorms after midnight. Lows around 70. Chance of rain 70%. Thursday, partly sunny. A chance of showers and thunderstorms, mainly in the morning. Highs in the upper 80s. Chance of rain 50%. Thursday night, partly cloudy until midnight, then becoming mostly cloudy. A chance of showers and thunderstorms. Lows in the lower 70s. Chance of rain 50%. Friday, mostly cloudy in the morning, then becoming mostly sunny. A slight chance of showers and thunderstorms. Highs in the lower 90s. Chance of rain 20%. Friday night, mostly clear with a chance of showers and thunderstorms until midnight, then partly cloudy with a slight chance of showers and thunderstorms after midnight. Lows in the upper 70s. Chance of rain 30%. Saturday, mostly sunny. Highs in the mid-90s. Heat index values up to 105 in the afternoon. Saturday night, mostly clear. Breezy with lows in the lower 80s. Sunday, sunny, breezy with highs in the mid-90s. Heat index values up to 105 in the afternoon. You're listening to Stillwater Weather Radio, and here are 3 p.m. weather observations. It's Stillwater, it was partly sunny. The temperature was 77 degrees, the dew point 68, and the relative humidity 73%. The wind was north at 8 miles an hour. The pressure was 30.04 inches and rising. At Guthrie, it was cloudy. The temperature was 83. The wind was northeast at 5. Observations from around the region. It was mostly sunny, with a temperature of 85 at Oklahoma City and 95 at Dallas-Fort Worth. At Tulsa, it was partly sunny, with a temperature of 77. It was cloudy, with a temperature of 71 at Wichita and 65 at Springfield. Once again at 3 p.m., at Stillwater, it was partly sunny. The temperature was 77. From the Norman Forecast Office, here is the forecast for Stillwater and surrounding area. Rest of today, mostly sunny. Much cooler. Near steady temperature in the upper 70s. Northeast winds 5 to 10 miles an hour. Tonight, mostly clear with a slight chance of showers and thunderstorms until midnight, then partly cloudy with a chance of showers and thunderstorms after midnight. Lows in the upper 60s. Northeast winds 5 to 10 miles an hour. Chance of rain 40%. Tuesday, partly sunny with a chance of showers and thunderstorms. Highs in the mid-80s. East winds 5 to 10 miles an hour. Chance of rain 40%. Tuesday night, showers likely with a chance of thunderstorms. Lows in the lower 70s. Southeast winds 5 to 10 miles an hour. Chance of rain 70%. Wednesday, becoming partly sunny in the afternoon. A chance of thunderstorms. Showers likely, mainly in the morning. Highs in the mid-80s. Southeast winds around 5 miles an hour. Chance of rain 70%. Wednesday night, showers likely with a chance of thunderstorms until midnight, then mostly cloudy with a chance of showers with a slight chance of thunderstorms after midnight. Lows around 70. Chance of rain 70%. Thursday, partly sunny. A chance of showers and thunderstorms, mainly in the morning. Highs in the upper 80s. Chance of rain 50%. Thursday night, partly cloudy until midnight, then becoming mostly cloudy. A chance of showers and thunderstorms. Lows in the lower 70s. Chance of rain 50%. Friday, mostly cloudy in the morning, then becoming mostly sunny. A slight chance of showers and thunderstorms. Highs in the lower 90s. Chance of rain 20%. Friday night, mostly clear with

0: chance of showers and thunderstorms until midnight, then partly cloudy with a slight chance of showers and thunderstorms after midnight. Lows in the upper 70s. Chance of rain 30%. Saturday, mostly sunny. Highs in the mid-90s. Heat index values up to 105 in the afternoon. Saturday night, mostly clear. Breezy with lows in the lower 80s. Sunday, sunny, breezy with highs in the mid-90s. Heat index values up to 105 in the afternoon. The following is a river flood warning for the following counties in Oklahoma, Grant, Kay, and Noble. Flood warning in effect until tomorrow morning replaces river flood advisory. What? Minor flooding is forecast. Where? Salt Fork Arkansas River at Tonkawa. When? Until tomorrow morning. Impacts, at 17.0 feet, shallow flood waters move along the river from eastern Grant County, across Kay County, to the confluence with the Arkansas River below Ponca City. Farmland and oil fields may be flooded. Additional details, at 1:30 p.m. Central Daylight Time Monday, the stage was 16.6 feet. Bankville stage is 17.0 feet. Forecast, the Salt Fork Arkansas River is expected to rise above flood stage late this afternoon to a crest of 17.3 feet this evening. It will then fall below flood stage just after midnight tonight. Flood stage is 17.0 feet. http://www.weather.gov/safety/flood.
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0: You are listening to Stillwater Weather Radio, and here are 3 p.m. weather observations. At Stillwater, it was partly sunny. The temperature was 77 degrees, the dew point 68, and the relative humidity 73%. The wind was north at 8 miles an hour. The pressure was 30.04 inches and rising. At Guthrie, it was cloudy. The temperature was 83. The wind was northeast at 5. Observations from around the region. It was mostly sunny, with a temperature of 85 at Oklahoma City and 95 at Dallas-Fort Worth. At Tulsa, it was partly sunny, with a temperature of 77. It was cloudy, with a temperature of 71 at Wichita and 65 at Springfield. Once again at 3 p.m., at Stillwater, it was partly sunny. The temperature was 77. From the Norman Forecast Office, here is the forecast for Stillwater and surrounding area. Rest of today, mostly sunny. Much cooler. Near steady temperature in the upper 70s. Northeast winds 5 to 10 miles an hour. Tonight, mostly clear with a slight chance of showers and thunderstorms until midnight, then partly cloudy with a chance of showers and thunderstorms after midnight. Lows in the upper 60s. Northeast winds 5 to 10 miles an hour. Chance of rain 40%. Tuesday, partly sunny with a chance of showers and thunderstorms. Highs in the mid-80s. East winds 5 to 10 miles an hour. Chance of rain 40%. Tuesday night, showers likely with a chance of thunderstorms. Lows in the lower 70s. Southeast winds 5 to 10 miles an hour. Chance of rain 70%. Wednesday, becoming partly sunny in the afternoon. A chance of thunderstorms. Showers likely, mainly in the morning. Highs in the mid-80s. Southeast winds around 5 miles an hour. Chance of rain 70%. Wednesday night, showers likely with a chance of thunderstorms until midnight, then mostly cloudy with a chance of showers with a slight chance of thunderstorms after midnight. Lows around 70. Chance of rain 70%. Thursday, partly sunny. A chance of showers and thunderstorms, mainly in the morning. Highs in the upper 80s. Chance of rain 50%. Thursday night, partly cloudy until midnight, then becoming mostly cloudy. A chance of showers and thunderstorms. Lows in the lower 70s. Chance of rain 50%. Friday, mostly cloudy in the morning, then becoming mostly sunny. A slight chance of showers and thunderstorms. Highs in the lower 90s. Chance of rain 20%. Friday night, mostly clear with a chance of showers and thunderstorms until midnight, then partly cloudy with a slight chance of showers and thunderstorms after midnight. Lows in the upper 70s. Chance of rain 30%. Saturday, mostly sunny. Highs in the mid-90s. Heat index values up to 105 in the afternoon. Saturday night, mostly clear. Breezy with lows in the lower 80s. Sunday, sunny, breezy with highs in the mid-90s. Heat index values up to 105 in the afternoon. You're listening to Stillwater Weather Radio, and here are 3 p.m. weather observations. It's Stillwater. It was partly sunny. The temperature was 77 degrees, the dew point 68, and the relative humidity 73%. The wind was north at 8 miles an hour. The pressure was 30.04 inches and rising. At Enid, it was mostly sunny. The temperature was 80. The wind was northeast at 9. At Guthrie, it was cloudy. The temperature was 83. The wind was northeast at 5. Observations from around the region. It was mostly sunny, with a temperature of 85 at Oklahoma City and 95 at Dallas-Fort Worth. At Tulsa, it was partly sunny, with a temperature of 77. It was cloudy, with a temperature of 71 at Wichita, 80 at Woodward, and 65 at Springfield. Once again at 3 p.m., at Stillwater, it was partly sunny. The temperature was 77. From the Norman Forecast Office, here is the forecast for Stillwater and surrounding area. Rest of today, mostly sunny. Much cooler. Near steady temperature in the upper 70s. Northeast winds 5 to 10 miles an hour. Tonight, mostly clear with a slight chance of showers and thunderstorms until midnight, then partly cloudy with a chance of showers and thunderstorms after midnight. Lows in the upper 60s. Northeast winds 5 to 10 miles an hour. Chance of rain 40%. Tuesday, partly sunny with a chance of showers and thunderstorms. Highs in the mid-80s. East winds 5 to 10 miles an hour. Chance of rain 40%. Tuesday night, showers likely with a chance of thunderstorms. Lows in the lower 70s. Southeast winds 5 to 10 miles an hour. Chance of rain 70%. Wednesday, becoming partly sunny in the afternoon. A chance of thunderstorms. Showers likely, mainly in the morning. Highs in the mid-80s. Southeast winds around 5 miles an hour. Chance of rain 70%. Wednesday night, showers likely with a chance of thunderstorms until midnight, then mostly cloudy with a chance of showers with a slight chance of thunderstorms after midnight. Lows around 70. Chance of rain 70%. Thursday, partly sunny. A chance of showers and thunderstorms, mainly in the morning. Highs in the upper 80s. Chance of rain 50%. Thursday night, partly cloudy until midnight, then becoming mostly cloudy. A chance of showers and thunderstorms. Lows in the lower 70s. Chance of rain 50%. Friday, mostly cloudy in the morning, then becoming mostly sunny. A slight chance of showers and thunderstorms. Highs in the lower 90s. Chance of rain 20%. Friday night, mostly clear with a chance of showers and thunderstorms until midnight, then partly cloudy with a slight chance of showers and thunderstorms after midnight. Lows in the upper 70s. Chance of rain 30%. Saturday, mostly sunny. Highs in the mid-90s. Heat index values up to 105 in the afternoon. Saturday night, mostly clear. Breezy with lows in the lower 80s. Sunday, sunny, breezy with highs in the mid-90s. Heat index values up to 105 in the afternoon. You're listening to Stillwater Weather Radio, and here are 3 p.m. weather observations. It's Stillwater. It was partly sunny. The temperature was 77 degrees, the dew point 68, and the relative humidity 73%. The wind was north at 8 miles an hour. The pressure was 30.04 inches and rising. and Enid, it was mostly sunny. The temperature was 80. The wind was northeast at 9. At Guthrie, it was cloudy. The temperature was 83. The wind was northeast at 5. Observations from around the region. It was mostly sunny, with a temperature of 85 at Oklahoma City and 95 at Dallas-Fort Worth. At Tulsa, it was partly sunny, with a temperature of 77. It was cloudy, with a temperature of 71 at Wichita, 80 at Woodward, and 65 at Springfield. Once again at 3 p.m., at Stillwater, it was partly sunny. The temperature was 77. From the Norman Forecast Office, here is the forecast for Stillwater and surrounding area. Rest of today, mostly sunny. Much cooler. Near steady temperature in the upper 70s. Northeast winds 5 to 10 miles an hour. Tonight, mostly clear with a slight chance of showers and thunderstorms until midnight, then partly cloudy with a chance of showers and thunderstorms after midnight. Lows in the upper 60s. Northeast winds 5 to 10 miles an hour. Chance of rain 40%. Tuesday, partly sunny with a chance of showers and thunderstorms. Highs in the mid 80s. East winds 5 to 10 miles an hour. Chance of rain 40%. Tuesday night, showers likely with a chance of thunderstorms. Lows in the lower 70s. Southeast winds 5 to 10 miles an hour. Chance of rain 70%. Wednesday, becoming partly sunny in the afternoon. A chance of thunderstorms. Showers likely, mainly in the morning. Highs in the mid-80s. Southeast winds around 5 miles an hour. Chance of rain 70%. Wednesday night, showers likely with a chance of thunderstorms until midnight, then mostly cloudy with a chance of showers with a slight chance of thunderstorms after midnight. Lows around 70. Chance of rain 70%. Thursday, partly sunny. A chance of showers and thunderstorms, mainly in the morning. Highs in the upper 80s. Chance of rain 50%. Thursday night, partly cloudy until midnight, then becoming mostly cloudy. A chance of showers and thunderstorms. Lows in the lower 70s. Chance of rain 50%. Friday, mostly cloudy in the morning, then becoming mostly sunny. A slight chance of showers and thunderstorms. Highs in the lower 90s. Chance of rain 20%. Friday night, mostly clear with a chance of showers and thunderstorms until midnight, then partly cloudy with a slight chance of showers and thunderstorms after midnight. Lows in the upper 70s. Chance of rain 30%. Saturday, mostly sunny. Highs in the mid-90s. Heat index values up to 105 in the afternoon. Saturday night, mostly clear. Breezy with lows in the lower 80s. Sunday, sunny, breezy with highs in the mid-90s. Heat index values up to 105 in the afternoon. 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At Stillwater, it was partly sunny. The temperature was 77 degrees, the dew point 68, and the relative humidity 73%. The wind was north at 8 miles an hour. The pressure was 30.04 inches and rising. At Enid, it was mostly sunny. The temperature was 80. The wind was northeast at 9. At Guthrie, it was cloudy. The temperature was 83. The wind was northeast at 5. Observations from around the region. It was mostly sunny, with a temperature of 85 at Oklahoma City and 95 at Dallas-Fort Worth. At Tulsa, it was partly sunny, with a temperature of 77. It was cloudy, with a temperature of 71 at Wichita, 80 at Woodward, and 65 at Springfield. Once again at 3 p.m., at Stillwater, it was partly sunny. The temperature was 77.
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5 to 10 miles an hour. Chance of rain 70%. Wednesday, becoming partly sunny in the afternoon. A chance of thunderstorms. Showers likely, mainly in the morning. Highs in the mid-80s. Southeast winds around 5 miles an hour. Chance of rain 70%. Wednesday night, showers likely with a chance of thunderstorms until midnight, then mostly cloudy with a chance of showers with a slight chance of thunderstorms after midnight. Lows around 70. Chance of rain 70%. Thursday, partly sunny. A chance of showers and thunderstorms, mainly in the morning. Highs in the upper 80s. Chance of rain 50%. Thursday night, partly cloudy until midnight, then becoming mostly cloudy. A chance of showers and thunderstorms. Lows in the lower 70s. Chance of rain 50%. Friday, mostly cloudy in the morning, then becoming mostly sunny. A slight chance of showers and thunderstorms. Highs in the lower 90s. Chance of rain 20%. Friday night, mostly clear with a chance of showers and thunderstorms until midnight, then partly cloudy with a slight chance of showers and thunderstorms after midnight. Lows in the upper 70s. Chance of rain 30%. Saturday, mostly sunny. Highs in the mid-90s. Heat index values up to 105 in the afternoon. Saturday night, mostly clear. Breezy with lows in the lower 80s. Sunday, sunny, breezy with highs in the mid-90s. Heat index values up to 105 in the afternoon. 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It's Stillwater, it was partly sunny. The temperature was 77 degrees, the dew point 68, and the relative humidity 73%. The wind was north at 8 miles an hour. The pressure was 30.04 inches and rising. At Enid, it was mostly sunny. The temperature was 80. The wind was northeast at 9. At Guthrie, it was cloudy. The temperature was 83. The wind was northeast at 5. Observations from around the region. It was mostly sunny, with a temperature of 85 at Oklahoma City and 95 at Dallas-Fort Worth. At Tulsa, it was partly sunny, with a temperature of 77. It was cloudy, with a temperature of 71 at Wichita, 80 at Woodward, and 65 at Springfield. Once again at 3 p.m., at Stillwater, it was partly sunny. The temperature was 77. The following is a river flood warning for the following counties in Oklahoma, Grant, Kay, and Noble. Flood warning in effect until tomorrow morning replaces river flood advisory. What? Minor flooding is forecast. Where? Salt Fork Arkansas River at Tonkawa. When? Until tomorrow morning. Impacts at 17.0 feet. Shallow flood waters move along the river from eastern Grant County, across Kate County, to the confluence with the Arkansas River below Ponca City. Farmland and oil fields may be flooded. Additional details, at 1:30 p.m. Central Daylight Time Monday, the stage was 16.6 feet. Bankville stage is 17.0 feet. Forecast, the Salt Fork Arkansas River is expected to rise above flood stage late this afternoon to a crest of 17.3 feet this evening. It will then fall below flood stage just after midnight tonight. Flood stage is 17.0 feet. http://www.weather.gov/safety/flood. From the Norman Forecast Office, here is the forecast for Stillwater and surrounding area. Rest of today, mostly sunny. Much cooler. Near steady temperature in the upper 70s. Northeast winds 5 to 10 miles an hour. Tonight, mostly clear with a slight chance of showers and thunderstorms until midnight, then partly cloudy with a chance of showers and thunderstorms after midnight. Lows in the upper 60s. Northeast winds 5 to 10 miles an hour. Chance of rain 40%. Tuesday, partly sunny with a chance of showers and thunderstorms. Highs in the mid-80s. East winds 5 to 10 miles an hour. Chance of rain 40%. Tuesday night, showers likely with a chance of thunderstorms. Lows in the lower 70s. Southeast winds 5 to 10 miles an hour.

chance of rain 70%. Wednesday, becoming partly sunny in the afternoon. A chance of thunderstorms. Showers likely, mainly in the morning. Highs in the mid-80s. Southeast winds around 5 miles an hour. Chance of rain 70%. Wednesday night, showers likely with a chance of thunderstorms until midnight, then mostly cloudy with a chance of showers with a slight chance of thunderstorms after midnight. Lows around 70. Chance of rain 70%. Thursday, partly sunny. A chance of showers and thunderstorms, mainly in the morning. Highs in the upper 80s. Chance of rain 50%. Thursday night, partly cloudy until midnight, then becoming mostly cloudy. A chance of showers and thunderstorms. Lows in the lower 70s. Chance of rain 50%. Friday, mostly cloudy in the morning, then becoming mostly sunny. A slight chance of showers and thunderstorms. Highs in the lower 90s. Chance of rain 20%. Friday night, mostly clear with a chance of showers and thunderstorms until midnight, then partly cloudy with a slight chance of showers and thunderstorms after midnight. Lows in the upper 70s. Chance of rain 30%. Saturday, mostly sunny. Highs in the mid-90s. Heat index values up to 105 in the afternoon. Saturday night, mostly clear. Breezy with lows in the lower 80s. Sunday, sunny, breezy with highs in the mid-90s. Heat index values up to 105 in the afternoon. 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It's Stillwater, it was partly sunny. The temperature was 77 degrees, the dew point 68, and the relative humidity 73%. The wind was north at 8 miles an hour. The pressure was 30.04 inches and rising. At Enid, it was mostly sunny. The temperature was 80. The wind was northeast at 9. At Guthrie, it was cloudy. The temperature was 83. The wind was northeast at 5. Observations from around the region. It was mostly sunny, with a temperature of 85 at Oklahoma City and 95 at Dallas-Fort Worth. At Tulsa, it was partly sunny, with a temperature of 77. It was cloudy, with a temperature of 71 at Wichita, 80 at Woodward, and 65 at Springfield. Once again at 3 p.m., at Stillwater, it was partly sunny. The temperature was 77. From the Norman Forecast Office, here is the forecast for Stillwater and surrounding area. Rest of today, mostly sunny. Much cooler. Near steady temperature in the upper 70s. Northeast winds 5 to 10 miles an hour. Tonight, mostly clear with a slight chance of showers and thunderstorms until midnight, then partly cloudy with a chance of showers and thunderstorms after midnight. Lows in the upper 60s. Northeast winds 5 to 10 miles an hour. Chance of rain 40%. Tuesday, partly sunny with a chance of showers and thunderstorms. Highs in the mid-80s. East winds 5 to 10 miles an hour. Chance of rain 40%. Tuesday night, showers likely with a chance of thunderstorms. Lows in the lower 70s. Southeast winds 5 to 10 miles an hour. Chance of rain 70%. Wednesday, becoming partly sunny in the afternoon. A chance of thunderstorms. Showers likely, mainly in the morning. Highs in the mid-80s. Southeast winds around 5 miles an hour. Chance of rain 70%. Wednesday night, showers likely with a chance of thunderstorms until midnight, then mostly cloudy with a chance of showers with a slight chance of thunderstorms after midnight. Lows around 70. Chance of rain 70%. Thursday, partly sunny. A chance of showers and thunderstorms, mainly in the morning. Highs in the upper 80s. Chance of rain 50%. Thursday night, partly cloudy and a chance of showers and thunderstorms, mainly in the morning. Highs in the upper 80s. Chance of rain 50%. Thursday night, partly cloudy until midnight, then becoming mostly cloudy. A chance of showers and thunderstorms. Lows in the lower 70s. Chance of rain 50%. Friday, mostly cloudy in the morning, then

0: Becoming mostly sunny. A slight chance of showers and thunderstorms. Highs in the lower 90s. Chance of rain 20%. Friday night, mostly clear with a chance of showers and thunderstorms until midnight, then partly cloudy with a slight chance of showers and thunderstorms after midnight. Lows in the upper 70s. Chance of rain 30%. Saturday, mostly sunny. Highs in the mid 90s. Heat index values up to 105 in the afternoon. Saturday night, mostly clear. Breezy with lows in the lower 80s. Sunday, sunny, breezy with highs in the mid 90s. Heat index values up to 105 in the afternoon. 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It's Stillwater, it was partly sunny. The temperature was 77 degrees, the dew point 68, and the relative humidity 73%. The wind was north at 8 miles an hour. The pressure was 30.04 inches and rising. At Enid, it was mostly sunny. The temperature was 80. The wind was northeast at 9. At Guthrie, it was cloudy. The temperature was 83. The wind was northeast at 5. Observations from around the region. It was mostly sunny, with a temperature of 85 at Ogle City, and 95 at Dallas-Fort Worth. At Tulsa, it was partly sunny, with a temperature of 77. It was cloudy, with a temperature of 71 at Wichita, 80 at Woodward, and 65 at Springfield. Once again at 3 p.m., at Stillwater, it was partly sunny. The temperature was 77. From the Norman Forecast Office, here is the forecast for Stillwater and surrounding area. Rest of today, mostly sunny. Much cooler. Near steady temperature in the upper 70s. Northeast winds 5 to 10 miles an hour. Tonight, mostly clear with a slight chance of showers and thunderstorms until midnight, then partly cloudy with a chance of showers and thunderstorms after midnight. Lows in the upper 60s. Northeast winds 5 to 10 miles an hour. Chance of rain 40%. Tuesday, partly sunny with a chance of showers and thunderstorms. Highs in the mid-80s. East winds 5 to 10 miles an hour. Chance of rain 40%. Tuesday night, showers likely with a chance of thunderstorms. Lows in the lower 70s. Southeast winds 5 to 10 miles an hour. Chance of rain 70%. Wednesday, becoming partly sunny in the afternoon. A chance of thunderstorms. Showers likely, mainly in the morning. Highs in the mid-80s. Southeast winds around 5 miles an hour. Chance of rain 70%. Wednesday night, showers likely with a chance of thunderstorms until midnight, then mostly cloudy with a chance of showers with a slight chance of thunderstorms after midnight. Lows around 70. Chance of rain 70%. Thursday, partly sunny. A chance of showers and thunderstorms, mainly in the morning. Highs in the upper 80s. Chance of rain 50%. Thursday night, partly cloudy until midnight, then becoming mostly cloudy. A chance of showers and thunderstorms. Lows in the lower 70s. Chance of rain 50%. Friday, mostly cloudy in the morning, then becoming mostly sunny. A slight chance of showers and thunderstorms. Highs in the lower 90s. Chance of rain 20%. Friday night, mostly clear with a chance of showers and thunderstorms until midnight, then partly cloudy with a slight chance of showers and thunderstorms after midnight. Lows in the upper 70s. Chance of rain 30%. Saturday, mostly sunny. Highs in the mid-90s. Heat index values up to 105 in the afternoon. Saturday night, mostly clear. Breezy with lows in the lower 80s. Sunday, sunny, breezy with highs in the mid-90s. Heat index values up to 105 in the afternoon.
1: This is NOAA Weather Radio Station, WNG654, near Stillwater, Oklahoma. 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
0: You're listening to Stillwater Weather Radio, and here are 3 p.m. weather observations. It's still water, it was partly sunny. The temperature was 77 degrees, the dew point 68, and the relative humidity 73%. The wind was north at 8 miles an hour. The pressure was 30.04 inches and rising. At Enid, it was mostly sunny. The temperature was 80. The wind was northeast at 9. At Guthrie, it was cloudy. The temperature was 83. The wind was northeast at 5. Observations from around the region. It was mostly sunny, with a temperature of 85 at Oklahoma City and 95 at Dallas-Fort Worth. At Tulsa, it was partly sunny, with a temperature of 77. It was cloudy, with a temperature of 71 at Wichita, 80 at Woodward, and 65 at Springfield. Once again at 3 p.m., at Stillwater, it was partly sunny. The temperature was 77. From the Norman Forecast Office, here is the forecast for Stillwater and surrounding area. Rest of today, mostly sunny. Much cooler. Near steady temperature in the upper 70s. Northeast winds 5 to 10 miles an hour. Tonight, mostly clear with a slight chance of showers and thunderstorms until midnight, then partly cloudy with a chance of showers and thunderstorms after midnight. Lows in the upper 60s. Northeast winds 5 to 10 miles an hour. Chance of rain 40%. Tuesday, partly sunny with a chance of showers and thunderstorms. Highs in the mid-80s. East winds 5 to 10 miles an hour. Chance of rain 40%. Tuesday night, showers likely with a chance of thunderstorms. Lows in the lower 70s. Southeast winds 5 to 10 miles an hour. Chance of rain 70%. Wednesday, becoming partly sunny in the afternoon. A chance of thunderstorms. Showers likely, mainly in the morning. Highs in the mid-80s. Southeast winds around 5 miles an hour. Chance of rain 70%. Wednesday night, showers likely with a chance of thunderstorms until midnight, then mostly cloudy with a chance of showers with a slight chance of thunderstorms after midnight. Lows around 70. Chance of rain 70%. Thursday, partly sunny. A chance of showers and thunderstorms, mainly in the morning. Highs in the upper 80s. Chance of rain 50%. Thursday night, partly cloudy until midnight, then becoming mostly cloudy. A chance of showers and thunderstorms. Lows in the lower 70s. Chance of rain 50%. Friday, mostly cloudy in the morning, then becoming mostly sunny. A slight chance of showers and thunderstorms. Highs in the lower 90s. Chance of rain 20%. Friday night, mostly clear with a chance of showers and thunderstorms until midnight, then partly cloudy with a slight chance of showers and thunderstorms after midnight. Lows in the upper 70s. Chance of rain 30%. Saturday, mostly sunny. Highs in the mid-90s. Heat index values up to 105 in the afternoon. Saturday night, mostly clear. Breezy with lows in the lower 80s. Sunday, sunny, breezy with highs in the mid-90s. Heat index values up to 105 in the afternoon. 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It's Stillwater, it was partly sunny. The temperature was 77 degrees, the dew point 68, and the relative humidity 73%. The wind was north at 8 miles an hour. The pressure was 30.04 inches and rising. At Enid, it was mostly sunny. The temperature was 80. The wind was northeast at 9. At Guthrie, it was cloudy. The temperature was 83. The wind was northeast at 5. Observations from around the region. It was mostly sunny, with a temperature of 85 at Oklahoma City and 95 at Dallas-Fort Worth. At Tulsa, it was partly sunny, with a temperature of 77. It was cloudy, with a temperature of 71 at Wichita, 80 at Woodward, and 65 at Springfield. Once again at 3 p.m., at Stillwater, it was partly sunny. The temperature was 77. From the Norman Forecast Office, here is the forecast for Stillwater and surrounding area. Rest of today, mostly sunny.

Much cooler. Near steady temperature in the upper 70s. Northeast winds 5 to 10 miles an hour. Tonight, mostly clear with a slight chance of showers and thunderstorms until midnight, then partly cloudy with a chance of showers and thunderstorms after midnight. Lows in the upper 60s. Northeast winds 5 to 10 miles an hour. Chance of rain 40%. Tuesday, partly sunny with a chance of showers and thunderstorms. Highs in the mid-80s. East winds 5 to 10 miles an hour. Chance of rain 40%. Tuesday night, showers likely with a chance of thunderstorms. Lows in the lower 70s. Southeast winds 5 to 10 miles an hour. Chance of rain 70%. Wednesday, becoming partly sunny in the afternoon. A chance of thunderstorms. Showers likely, mainly in the morning. Highs in the mid-80s. Southeast winds around 5 miles an hour. Chance of rain 70%. Wednesday night, showers likely with a chance of thunderstorms until midnight, then mostly cloudy with a chance of showers with a slight chance of thunderstorms after midnight. Lows around 70. Chance of rain 70%. Thursday, partly sunny. A chance of showers and thunderstorms, mainly in the morning. Highs in the upper 80s. Chance of rain 50%. Thursday night, partly cloudy until midnight, then becoming mostly cloudy. A chance of showers and thunderstorms. Lows in the lower 70s. Chance of rain 50%. Friday, mostly cloudy in the morning, then becoming mostly sunny. A slight chance of showers and thunderstorms. Highs in the lower 90s. Chance of rain 20%. Friday night, mostly clear with a chance of showers and thunderstorms until midnight, then partly cloudy with a slight chance of showers and thunderstorms after midnight. Lows in the upper 70s. Chance of rain 30%. Saturday, mostly sunny. Highs in the mid-90s. Heat index values up to 105 in the afternoon. Saturday night, mostly clear. Breezy with lows in the lower 80s. Sunday, sunny, breezy with highs in the mid-90s. Heat index values up to 105 in the afternoon. The following is a river flood warning for the following counties in Oklahoma, Grant, Kay, and Noble. Flood warning in effect until tomorrow morning replaces river flood advisory. What? Minor flooding is forecast. Where? Salt Fork, Arkansas River at Tonkawa. When? Until tomorrow morning. Impacts at 17.0 feet. Shallow flood waters move along the river from eastern Grant County across Kay County to the confluence with the Arkansas River below Ponca City. Farmland and oil fields may be flooded. Additional details. At 1:30 p.m. Central Daylight Time Monday, the stage was 16.6 feet. Bankville stage is 17.0 feet. Forecast. The Salt Fork Arkansas River is expected to rise above flood stage late this afternoon to a crest of 17.3 feet this evening. It will then fall below flood stage just after midnight tonight. Flood stage is 17.0 feet. http://www.weather.gov/safety/flood. 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At Stillwater, it was partly sunny. The temperature was 77 degrees, the dew point 68, and the relative humidity 73%. The wind was north at 8 miles an hour. The pressure was 30.04 inches and rising. At Enid, it was mostly sunny. The temperature was 80. The wind was northeast at 9. At Guthrie, it was cloudy. The temperature was 83. The wind was northeast at 5. Observations from around the region. It was mostly sunny, with a temperature of 85 at Oklahoma City and 95 at Dallas-Fort Worth. At Tulsa, it was partly sunny, with a temperature of 77. It was cloudy, with a temperature of 71 at Wichita, 80 at Woodward, and 65 at Springfield. Once again at 3 p.m., at Stillwater, it was partly sunny. The temperature was 77. From the Norman Forecast Office, here is the forecast for Stillwater and surrounding area. Rest of today, mostly sunny. Much cooler.

0: near steady temperature in the upper 70s. Northeast winds 5 to 10 miles an hour. Tonight, mostly clear with a slight chance of showers and thunderstorms until midnight, then partly cloudy with a chance of showers and thunderstorms after midnight. Lows in the upper 60s. Northeast winds 5 to 10 miles an hour. Chance of rain 40%. Tuesday, partly sunny with a chance of showers and thunderstorms. Highs in the mid-80s. East winds 5 to 10 miles an hour. Chance of rain 40%. Tuesday night, showers likely with a chance of thunderstorms. Lows in the lower 70s. Southeast winds 5 to 10 miles an hour. Chance of rain 70%. Wednesday, becoming partly sunny in the afternoon. A chance of thunderstorms. Showers likely, mainly in the morning. Highs in the mid-80s. Southeast winds around 5 miles an hour. Chance of rain 70%. Wednesday night, showers likely with a chance of thunderstorms until midnight, then mostly cloudy with a chance of showers with a slight chance of thunderstorms after midnight. Lows around 70. Chance of rain 70%. Thursday, partly sunny. A chance of showers and thunderstorms, mainly in the morning. Highs in the upper 80s. Chance of rain 50%. Thursday night, partly cloudy until midnight, then becoming mostly cloudy. A chance of showers and thunderstorms. Lows in the lower 70s. Chance of rain 50%. Friday, mostly cloudy in the morning, then becoming mostly sunny. A slight chance of showers and thunderstorms. Highs in the lower 90s. Chance of rain 20%. Friday night, mostly clear with a chance of showers and thunderstorms until midnight, then partly cloudy with a slight chance of showers and thunderstorms after midnight. Lows in the upper 70s. Chance of rain 30%. Saturday, mostly sunny. Highs in the mid-90s. Heat index values up to 105 in the afternoon. Saturday night, mostly clear. Breezy with lows in the lower 80s. Sunday, sunny, breezy with highs in the mid-90s. Heat index values up to 105 in the afternoon. You're listening to Stillwater Weather Radio, and here are 3 p.m. weather observations. It's Stillwater. It was partly sunny. The temperature was 77 degrees, the dew point 68, and the relative humidity 73%. The wind was north at 8 miles an hour. The pressure was 30.04 inches and rising. At Enid, it was mostly sunny. The temperature was 80. The wind was northeast at 9. At Guthrie, it was cloudy. The temperature was 83. The wind was northeast at 5. Observations from around the region. It was mostly sunny, with a temperature of 85 at Oklahoma City and 95 at Dallas-Fort Worth. At Tulsa, it was partly sunny, with a temperature of 77. It was cloudy, with a temperature of 71 at Wichita, 80 at Woodward, and 65 at Springfield. Once again at 3 p.m., at Stillwater, it was partly sunny. The temperature was 77.
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0: From the Norman Forecast Office, here is the forecast for Stillwater and surrounding area. Rest of today, mostly sunny. Much cooler. Near steady temperature in the upper 70s. Northeast winds 5 to 10 miles an hour. Tonight, mostly clear with a slight chance of showers and thunderstorms until midnight, then partly cloudy with a chance of showers and thunderstorms after midnight. Lows in the upper 60s. Northeast winds 5 to 10 miles an hour. Chance of rain 40%. Tuesday, partly sunny with a chance of showers and thunderstorms. Highs in the mid-80s. East winds 5 to 10 miles an hour. Chance of rain 40%. Tuesday night, showers likely with a chance of thunderstorms. Lows in the lower 70s. Southeast winds 5 to 10 miles an hour. Chance of rain 70%.

day, becoming partly sunny in the afternoon. A chance of thunderstorms. Showers likely, mainly in the morning. Highs in the mid-80s. Southeast winds around 5 miles an hour. Chance of rain 70%. Wednesday night, showers likely with a chance of thunderstorms until midnight, then mostly cloudy with a chance of showers with a slight chance of thunderstorms after midnight. Lows around 70. Chance of rain 70%. Thursday, partly sunny. A chance of showers and thunderstorms, mainly in the morning. Highs in the upper 80s. Chance of rain 50%. Thursday night, partly cloudy until midnight, then becoming mostly cloudy. A chance of showers and thunderstorms. Lows in the lower 70s. Chance of rain 50%. Friday, mostly cloudy in the morning, then becoming mostly sunny. A slight chance of showers and thunderstorms. Highs in the lower 90s. Chance of rain 20%. Friday night, mostly clear with a chance of showers and thunderstorms until midnight, then partly cloudy with a slight chance of showers and thunderstorms after midnight. Lows in the upper 70s. Chance of rain 30%. Saturday, mostly sunny. Highs in the mid-90s. Heat index values up to 105 in the afternoon. Saturday night, mostly clear. Breezy with lows in the lower 80s. Sunday, sunny, breezy with highs in the mid-90s. Heat index values up to 105 in the afternoon. You're listening to Stillwater Weather Radio, and here are 3 p.m. weather observations. It's Stillwater, it was partly sunny. The temperature was 77 degrees, the dew point 68, and the relative humidity 73%. The wind was north at 8 miles an hour. The pressure was 30.04 inches and rising. At Enid, it was mostly sunny. The temperature was 80. The wind was northeast at 9. At Guthrie, it was cloudy. The temperature was 83. The wind was northeast at 5. Observations from around the region. It was mostly sunny, with a temperature of 85 at Oklahoma City and 95 at Dallas-Fort Worth. At Tulsa, it was partly sunny, with a temperature of 77. It was cloudy, with a temperature of 71 at Wichita, 80 at Woodward, and 65 at Springfield. Once again at 3 p.m., at Stillwater, it was partly sunny. The temperature was 77. From the Norman Forecast Office, here is the forecast for Stillwater and surrounding area. Rest of today, mostly sunny. Much cooler. Near steady temperature in the upper 70s. Northeast winds 5 to 10 miles an hour. Tonight, mostly clear with a slight chance of showers and thunderstorms until midnight, then partly cloudy with a chance of showers and thunderstorms after midnight. Lows in the upper 60s. Northeast winds 5 to 10 miles an hour. Chance of rain 40%. Tuesday, partly sunny with a chance of showers and thunderstorms. Highs in the mid-80s. East winds 5 to 10 miles an hour. Chance of rain 40%. Tuesday night, showers likely with a chance of thunderstorms. Lows in the lower 70s. Southeast winds 5 to 10 miles an hour. Chance of rain 70%. Wednesday, becoming partly sunny in the afternoon. A chance of thunderstorms. Showers likely, mainly in the morning. Highs in the mid-80s. Southeast winds around 5 miles an hour. Chance of rain 70%. Wednesday night, showers likely with a chance of thunderstorms until midnight, then mostly cloudy with a chance of showers with a slight chance of thunderstorms after midnight. Lows around 70. Chance of rain 70%. Thursday, partly sunny. A chance of showers and thunderstorms, mainly in the morning. Highs in the upper 80s. Chance of rain 50%. Thursday night, partly cloudy until midnight, then becoming mostly cloudy. A chance of showers and thunderstorms. Lows in the lower 70s. Chance of rain 50%. Friday, mostly cloudy in the morning, then becoming mostly sunny. A slight chance of showers and thunderstorms. Highs in the lower 90s. Chance of rain 20%. Friday night, mostly clear with a chance of showers and thunderstorms until midnight,

then partly cloudy with a slight chance of showers and thunderstorms after midnight. Lows in the upper 70s. Chance of rain 30%. Saturday, mostly sunny. Highs in the mid-90s. Heat index values up to 105 in the afternoon. Saturday night, mostly clear. Breezy with lows in the lower 80s. Sunday, sunny, breezy with highs in the mid-90s. Heat index values up to 105 in the afternoon. You're listening to Stillwater Weather Radio, and here are 3 p.m. weather observations. It's Stillwater, it was partly sunny. The temperature was 77 degrees, the dew point 68, and the relative humidity 73%. The wind was north at 8 miles an hour. The pressure was 30.04 inches and rising. At Enid, it was mostly sunny. The temperature was 80. The wind was northeast at 9. At Guthrie, it was cloudy. The temperature was 83. The wind was northeast at 5. Observations from around the region. It was mostly sunny, with a temperature of 85 at Oklahoma City and 95 at Dallas-Fort Worth. At Tulsa, it was partly sunny, with a temperature of 77. It was cloudy, with a temperature of 71 at Wichita, 80 at Woodward, and 65 at Springfield. Once again at 3 p.m., at Stillwater, it was partly sunny. The temperature was 77. From the Norman Forecast Office, here is the forecast for Stillwater and surrounding area. Rest of today, mostly sunny. Much cooler. Near steady temperature in the upper 70s. Northeast winds 5 to 10 miles an hour. Tonight, mostly clear with a slight chance of showers and thunderstorms until midnight, then partly cloudy with a chance of showers and thunderstorms after midnight. Lows in the upper 60s. Northeast winds 5 to 10 miles an hour. Chance of rain 40%. Tuesday, partly sunny with a chance of showers and thunderstorms. Highs in the mid-80s. East winds 5 to 10 miles an hour. Chance of rain 40%. Tuesday night, showers likely with a chance of thunderstorms. Lows in the lower 70s. Southeast winds 5 to 10 miles an hour. Chance of rain 70%. Wednesday, becoming partly sunny in the afternoon. A chance of thunderstorms. Showers likely, mainly in the morning. Highs in the mid-80s. Southeast winds around 5 miles an hour. Chance of rain 70%. Wednesday night, showers likely with a chance of thunderstorms until midnight, then mostly cloudy with a chance of showers with a slight chance of thunderstorms after midnight. Lows around 70. Chance of rain 70%. Thursday, partly sunny. A chance of showers and thunderstorms, mainly in the morning. Highs in the upper 80s. Chance of rain 50%. Thursday night, partly cloudy until midnight, then becoming mostly cloudy. A chance of showers and thunderstorms. Lows in the lower 70s. Chance of rain 50%. Friday, mostly cloudy in the morning, then becoming mostly sunny. A slight chance of showers and thunderstorms. Highs in the lower 90s. Chance of rain 20%. Friday night, mostly clear with a chance of showers and thunderstorms until midnight, then partly cloudy with a slight chance of showers and thunderstorms after midnight. Lows in the upper 70s. Chance of rain 30%. Saturday, mostly sunny. Highs in the mid-90s. Heat index values up to 105 in the afternoon. Saturday night, mostly clear. Breezy with lows in the lower 80s. Sunday, sunny, breezy with highs in the mid-90s. Heat index values up to 105 in the afternoon. You're listening to Stillwater Weather Radio, and here are 4 p.m. weather observations. It's Stillwater, it was cloudy. The temperature was 78 degrees, the dew point 68, and the relative humidity 71%. The wind was variable at 5 miles an hour. The pressure was 30.04 inches and steady. At Guthrie, it was sunny. The temperature was 85. The wind was northeast at 8. Observations from around the region. It was mostly sunny, with a temperature of 72 at Wichita, 86 at Oklahoma City, and 93 at Dallas-Fort Worth.

0: It was cloudy, with a temperature of 77 at Tulsa and 65 at Springfield. Once again at 4 p.m., at Stillwater, it was cloudy. The temperature was 78. From the Norman Forecast Office, here is the forecast for Stillwater and surrounding area. Rest of today, mostly sunny. Much cooler. Near steady temperature in the upper 70s. Northeast winds 5 to 10 miles an hour. Tonight, mostly clear with a slight chance of showers and thunderstorms until midnight, then partly cloudy with a chance of showers and thunderstorms after midnight. Lows in the upper 60s. Northeast winds 5 to 10 miles an hour. Chance of rain 40%. Tuesday, partly sunny with a chance of showers and thunderstorms. Highs in the mid-80s. East winds 5 to 10 miles an hour. Chance of rain 40%. Tuesday night, showers likely with a chance of thunderstorms. Lows in the lower 70s. Southeast winds 5 to 10 miles an hour. Chance of rain 70%. Wednesday, becoming partly sunny in the afternoon. A chance of thunderstorms. Showers likely, mainly in the morning. Highs in the mid-80s. Southeast winds around 5 miles an hour. Chance of rain 70%. Wednesday night, showers likely with a chance of thunderstorms until midnight, then mostly cloudy with a chance of showers with a slight chance of thunderstorms after midnight. Lows around 70. Chance of rain 70%. Thursday, partly sunny. A chance of showers and thunderstorms, mainly in the morning. Highs in the upper 80s. Chance of rain 50%. Thursday night, partly cloudy until midnight, then becoming mostly cloudy. A chance of showers and thunderstorms. Lows in the lower 70s. Chance of rain 50%. Friday, mostly cloudy in the morning, then becoming mostly sunny. A slight chance of showers and thunderstorms. Highs in the lower 90s. Chance of rain 20%. Friday night, mostly clear with a chance of showers and thunderstorms until midnight, then partly cloudy with a slight chance of showers and thunderstorms after midnight. Lows in the upper 70s. Chance of rain 30%. Saturday, mostly sunny. Highs in the mid-90s. Heat index values up to 105 in the afternoon. Saturday night, mostly clear. Breezy with lows in the lower 80s. Sunday, sunny, breezy with highs in the mid-90s. Heat index values up to 105 in the afternoon. The following is a river flood warning for the following counties in Oklahoma, Grant, Kay, and Noble. Flood warning in effect until tomorrow morning replaces river flood advisory. What? Minor flooding is forecast. Where? Salt Fork Arkansas River at Tonkawa. When? Until tomorrow morning. Impacts at 17.0 feet. Shallow flood waters move along the river from eastern Grant County, across Kay County, to the confluence with the Arkansas River below Ponca City. Farmland and oil fields may be flooded. Additional details, at 1:30 p.m. Central Daylight Time Monday, the stage was 16.6 feet. Bankville stage is 17.0 feet. Forecast, the Salt Fork Arkansas River is expected to rise above flood stage late this afternoon to a crest of 17.3 feet this evening. It will then fall below flood stage just after midnight tonight. Flood stage is 17.0 feet. http://www.weather.gov/safety/flood.
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0: You are listening to Stillwater Weather Radio, and here are 4 p.m. weather observations. At Stillwater, it was cloudy. The temperature was 78 degrees, the dew point 68, and the relative humidity 71%. The wind was variable at 5 miles an hour. The pressure was 30.04 inches and steady. At Guthrie, it was sunny. The temperature was 85. The wind was northeast at 8. Observations from around

on the region. It was mostly sunny, with a temperature of 72 at Wichita, 86 at Oklahoma City, and 93 at Dallas-Fort Worth. It was cloudy, with a temperature of 77 at Tulsa, and 65 at Springfield. Once again at 4 p.m., at Stillwater, it was cloudy. The temperature was 78. From the Norman Forecast Office, here is the forecast for Stillwater and surrounding area. Rest of today, mostly sunny. Much cooler. Near steady temperature in the upper 70s. Northeast winds 5 to 10 miles an hour. Tonight, mostly clear with a slight chance of showers and thunderstorms until midnight, then partly cloudy with a chance of showers and thunderstorms after midnight. Lows in the upper 60s. Northeast winds 5 to 10 miles an hour. Chance of rain 40%. Tuesday, partly sunny with a chance of showers and thunderstorms. Highs in the mid-80s. East winds 5 to 10 miles an hour. Chance of rain 40%. Tuesday night, showers likely with a chance of thunderstorms. Lows in the lower 70s. Southeast winds 5 to 10 miles an hour. Chance of rain 70%. Wednesday, becoming partly sunny in the afternoon. A chance of thunderstorms. Showers likely, mainly in the morning. Highs in the mid-80s. Southeast winds around 5 miles an hour. Chance of rain 70%. Wednesday night, showers likely with a chance of thunderstorms until midnight, then mostly cloudy with a chance of showers with a slight chance of thunderstorms after midnight. Lows around 70. Chance of rain 70%. Thursday, partly sunny. A chance of showers and thunderstorms, mainly in the morning. Highs in the upper 80s. Chance of rain 50%. Thursday night, partly cloudy until midnight, then becoming mostly cloudy. A chance of showers and thunderstorms. Lows in the lower 70s. Chance of rain 50%. Friday, mostly cloudy in the morning, then becoming mostly sunny. A slight chance of showers and thunderstorms. Highs in the lower 90s. Chance of rain 20%. Friday night, mostly clear with a chance of showers and thunderstorms until midnight, then partly cloudy with a slight chance of showers and thunderstorms after midnight. Lows in the upper 70s. Chance of rain 30%. Saturday, mostly sunny. Highs in the mid-90s. Heat index values up to 105 in the afternoon. Saturday night, mostly clear. Breezy with lows in the lower 80s. Sunday, sunny, breezy with highs in the mid-90s. Heat index values up to 105 in the afternoon. 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At Stillwater, it was cloudy. The temperature was 78 degrees, the dew point 68, and the relative humidity 71%. The wind was variable at 5 miles an hour. The pressure was 30.04 inches and steady. At Guthrie, it was sunny. The temperature was 85. The wind was northeast at 8. Observations from around the region. It was mostly sunny, with a temperature of 72 at Wichita, 86 at Oklahoma City, and 93 at Dallas-Fort Worth. It was cloudy, with a temperature of 77 at Tulsa, and 65 at Springfield. Once again at 4 p.m., at Stillwater, it was cloudy. The temperature was 78. 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At Stillwater, it was cloudy. The temperature was 78 degrees, the dew point 68, and the relative humidity 71%. The wind was variable at 5 miles an hour. The pressure was 30.04 inches and steady. At Guthrie, it was sunny. The temperature was 85. The wind was northeast at 8. Observations from around the region. It was mostly sunny, with a temperature of 72 at Wichita, 86 at Oklahoma City, and 93 at Dallas-Fort Worth. At Woodward, it was partly sunny, with a temperature of 82. It was cloudy, with a temperature of 77 at Tulsa, and 65 at Springfield. Once again at 4 p.m., at Stillwater, it was cloudy. The temperature was 78. The following is a river flood warning for the following counties.

Oklahoma, Grant, K, and Noble. Flood warning now in effect from this afternoon to tomorrow afternoon. What? Minor flooding is occurring and minor flooding is forecast. Where? Salt Fork, Arkansas River at Tocala. When? From this afternoon to tomorrow afternoon. Impacts. At 18.0 feet, flood overflows are about a foot deep over unleveled agricultural lands, oil fields, and rural roads along the river in eastern Grant County, through Kay County, to the confluence with the Arkansas River below Ponca City. Additional details, at 3:30 p.m. Central Daylight Time Monday, the stage was 17.8 feet. Bankville stage is 17.0 feet. Forecast. The Salt Fork Arkansas River is expected to rise to a crest of 18.5 feet just after midnight tonight. It will then fall below flood stage late tomorrow morning. Flood stage is 17.0 feet. http://www.weather.gov/safety/flood. From the Norman Forecast Office, here is the forecast for Stillwater and surrounding area. Rest of today, mostly sunny. Much cooler. Near steady temperature in the upper 70s. Northeast winds 5 to 10 miles an hour. Tonight, mostly clear with a slight chance of showers and thunderstorms until midnight, then partly cloudy with a chance of showers and thunderstorms after midnight. Lows in the upper 60s. Northeast winds 5 to 10 miles an hour. Chance of rain 40%. Tuesday, partly sunny with a chance of showers and thunderstorms. Highs in the mid-80s. East winds 5 to 10 miles an hour. Chance of rain 40%. Tuesday night, showers likely with a chance of thunderstorms. Lows in the lower 70s. Southeast winds 5 to 10 miles an hour. Chance of rain 70%. Wednesday, becoming partly sunny in the afternoon. A chance of thunderstorms. Showers likely, mainly in the morning. Highs in the mid-80s. Southeast winds around 5 miles an hour. Chance of rain 70%. Wednesday night, showers likely with a chance of thunderstorms until midnight, then mostly cloudy with a chance of showers with a slight chance of thunderstorms after midnight. Lows around 70. Chance of rain 70%. Thursday, partly sunny. A chance of showers and thunderstorms, mainly in the morning. Highs in the upper 80s. Chance of rain 50%. Thursday night, partly cloudy until midnight, then becoming mostly cloudy. A chance of showers and thunderstorms. Lows in the lower 70s. Chance of rain 50%. Friday, mostly cloudy in the morning, then becoming mostly sunny. A slight chance of showers and thunderstorms. Highs in the lower 90s. Chance of rain 20%. Friday night, mostly clear with a chance of showers and thunderstorms until midnight, then partly cloudy with a slight chance of showers and thunderstorms after midnight. Lows in the upper 70s. Chance of rain 30%. Saturday, mostly sunny. Highs in the mid-90s. Heat index values up to 105 in the afternoon. Saturday night, mostly clear. Breezy with lows in the lower 80s. Sunday, sunny, breezy with highs in the mid-90s. Heat index values up to 105 in the afternoon. 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At Stillwater, it was cloudy. The temperature was 78 degrees, the dew point 68, and the relative humidity 71%. The wind was variable at 5 miles an hour. The pressure was 30.04 inches and steady. At Guthrie, it was sunny. The temperature was 85. The wind was northeast at 8. Observations from around the region. It was mostly sunny, with a temperature of 72 at Wichita, 86 at Oklahoma City, and 93 at Dallas-Fort Worth. At Woodward, it was partly sunny, with a temperature of 82. It was cloudy, with a temperature of 77 at Tulsa, and 65 at Springfield. Once again at 4 p.m., at Stillwater, it was cloudy. The temperature was 78. From the Norman Forecast Office, here is the forecast for Stillwater and surrounding area. Rest of today, mostly sunny. Much cooler. Near steady temperature in the upper 70s.

northeast winds 5 to 10 miles an hour. Tonight, mostly clear with a slight chance of showers and thunderstorms until midnight, then partly cloudy with a chance of showers and thunderstorms after midnight. Lows in the upper 60s. Northeast winds 5 to 10 miles an hour. Chance of rain 40%. Tuesday, partly sunny with a chance of showers and thunderstorms. Highs in the mid-80s. East winds 5 to 10 miles an hour. Chance of rain 40%. Tuesday night, showers likely with a chance of thunderstorms. Lows in the lower 70s. Southeast winds 5 to 10 miles an hour. Chance of rain 70%. Wednesday, becoming partly sunny in the afternoon. A chance of thunderstorms. Showers likely, mainly in the morning. Highs in the mid-80s. Southeast winds around 5 miles an hour. Chance of rain 70%. Wednesday night, showers likely with a chance of thunderstorms until midnight, then mostly cloudy with a chance of showers with a slight chance of thunderstorms after midnight. Lows around 70. Chance of rain 70%. Thursday, partly sunny. A chance of showers and thunderstorms, mainly in the morning. Highs in the upper 80s. Chance of rain 50%. Thursday night, partly cloudy until midnight, then becoming mostly cloudy. A chance of showers and thunderstorms. Lows in the lower 70s. Chance of rain 50%. Friday, mostly cloudy in the morning, then becoming mostly sunny. A slight chance of showers and thunderstorms. Highs in the lower 90s. Chance of rain 20%. Friday night, mostly clear with a chance of showers and thunderstorms until midnight, then partly cloudy with a slight chance of showers and thunderstorms after midnight. Lows in the upper 70s. Chance of rain 30%. Saturday, mostly sunny. Highs in the mid-90s. Heat index values up to 105 in the afternoon. Saturday night, mostly clear. Breezy with lows in the lower 80s. Sunday, sunny, breezy with highs in the mid-90s. Heat index values up to 105 in the afternoon. You're listening to Stillwater Weather Radio, and here are 4 p.m. weather observations. It's Stillwater, it was cloudy. The temperature was 78 degrees, the dew point 68, and the relative humidity 71%. The wind was variable at 5 miles an hour. The pressure was 30.04 inches and steady. At Guthrie, it was sunny. The temperature was 85. The wind was northeast at 8. Observations from around the region. It was mostly sunny, with a temperature of 72 at Wichita, 86 at Oklahoma City, and 93 at Dallas-Fort Worth. At Woodward, it was partly sunny, with a temperature of 82. It was cloudy, with a temperature of 77 at Tulsa, and 65 at Springfield. Once again at 4 p.m., at Stillwater, it was cloudy. The temperature was 78. From the Norman Forecast Office, here is the forecast for Stillwater and surrounding area. Rest of today, mostly sunny. Much cooler. Near steady temperature in the upper 70s. Northeast winds 5 to 10 miles an hour. Tonight, mostly clear with a slight chance of showers and thunderstorms until midnight, then partly cloudy with a chance of showers and thunderstorms after midnight. Lows in the upper 60s. Northeast winds 5 to 10 miles an hour. Chance of rain 40%. Tuesday, partly sunny with a chance of showers and thunderstorms. Highs in the mid-80s. East winds 5 to 10 miles an hour. Chance of rain 40%. Tuesday night, showers likely with a chance of thunderstorms. Lows in the lower 70s. Southeast winds 5 to 10 miles an hour. Chance of rain 70%. Wednesday, becoming partly sunny in the afternoon. A chance of thunderstorms. Showers likely, mainly in the morning. Highs in the mid-80s. Southeast winds around 5 miles an hour. Chance of rain 70%. Wednesday night, showers likely with a chance of thunderstorms until midnight, then mostly cloudy with a chance of showers with a slight chance of thunderstorms after midnight. Lows around 70. Chance of rain 70%. Thursday, partly sunny. A chance of showers and

0: mostly sunny. Highs in the mid-90s. Heat index values up to 105 in the afternoon. Saturday night, mostly clear. Breezy with lows in the lower 80s. Sunday, sunny, breezy with highs in the mid-90s. Heat index values up to 105 in the afternoon.
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0: You're listening to Stillwater Weather Radio, and here are 4 p.m. weather observations. At Stillwater, it was cloudy. The temperature was 78 degrees, the dew point 68, and the relative humidity 71%. The wind was variable at 5 miles an hour. The pressure was 30.04 inches and steady. At Guthrie, it was sunny. The temperature was 85. The wind was northeast at 8. Observations from around the region. It was mostly sunny, with a temperature of 72 at Wichita, 86 at Oklahoma City, and 93 at Dallas-Fort Worth. At Woodward, it was partly sunny, with a temperature of 82. It was cloudy, with a temperature of 77 at Tulsa, and 65 at Springfield. Once again at 4 p.m., at Stillwater, it was cloudy. The temperature was 78. From the Norman Forecast Office, here is the forecast for Stillwater and surrounding area. Rest of today, mostly sunny. Much cooler. Near steady temperature in the upper 70s. Northeast winds 5 to 10 miles an hour. Tonight, mostly clear with a slight chance of showers and thunderstorms until midnight, then partly cloudy with a chance of showers and thunderstorms after midnight. Lows in the upper 60s. Northeast winds 5 to 10 miles an hour. Chance of rain 40%. Tuesday, partly sunny with a chance of showers and thunderstorms. Highs in the mid-80s. East winds 5 to 10 miles an hour. Chance of rain 40%. Tuesday night, showers likely with a chance of thunderstorms. Lows in the lower 70s. Southeast winds 5 to 10 miles an hour. Chance of rain 70%. Wednesday, becoming partly sunny in the afternoon. A chance of thunderstorms. Showers likely, mainly in the morning. Highs in the mid-80s. Southeast winds around 5 miles an hour. Chance of rain 70%. Wednesday night, showers likely with a chance of thunderstorms until midnight, then mostly cloudy with a chance of showers with a slight chance of thunderstorms after midnight. Lows around 70. Chance of rain 70%. Thursday, partly sunny. A chance of showers and thunderstorms, mainly in the morning. Highs in the upper 80s. Chance of rain 50%. Thursday night, partly cloudy until midnight, then becoming mostly cloudy. A chance of showers and thunderstorms. Lows in the lower 70s. Chance of rain 50%. Friday, mostly cloudy in the morning, then becoming mostly sunny. A slight chance of showers and thunderstorms. Highs in the lower 90s. Chance of rain 20%. Friday night, mostly clear with a chance of showers and thunderstorms until midnight, then partly cloudy with a slight chance of showers and thunderstorms after midnight. Lows in the upper 70s. Chance of rain 30%. Saturday, mostly sunny. Highs in the mid-90s. Heat index values up to 105 in the afternoon. Saturday night, mostly clear. Breezy with lows in the lower 80s. Sunday, sunny, breezy with highs in the mid-90s. Heat index values up to 105 in the afternoon. You're listening to Stillwater Weather Radio, and here are 4 p.m. weather observations. At Stillwater, it was cloudy. The temperature was 78 degrees, the dew point 68, and the relative humidity 71%. The wind was variable at 5 miles an hour. The pressure was 30.04 inches and steady. At Guthrie, it was sunny. The temperature was 85. The wind was northeast at 8. Observations from around the region. It was mostly sunny, with a temperature of 72 at

Wichita, 86 at Oklahoma City, and 93 at Dallas-Fort Worth. At Woodward, it was partly sunny, with a temperature of 82. It was cloudy, with a temperature of 77 at Tulsa, and 65 at Springfield. Once again at 4 p.m., at Stillwater, it was cloudy. The temperature was 78. From the Norman Forecast Office, here is the forecast for Stillwater and surrounding area. Rest of today, mostly sunny. Much cooler. Near steady temperature in the upper 70s. Northeast winds 5 to 10 miles an hour. Tonight, mostly clear with a slight chance of showers and thunderstorms until midnight, then partly cloudy with a chance of showers and thunderstorms after midnight. Lows in the upper 60s. Northeast winds 5 to 10 miles an hour. Chance of rain 40%. Tuesday, partly sunny with a chance of showers and thunderstorms. Highs in the mid-80s. East winds 5 to 10 miles an hour. Chance of rain 40%. Tuesday night, showers likely with a chance of thunderstorms. Lows in the lower 70s. Southeast winds 5 to 10 miles an hour. Chance of rain 70%. Wednesday, becoming partly sunny in the afternoon. A chance of thunderstorms. Showers likely, mainly in the morning. Highs in the mid-80s. Southeast winds around 5 miles an hour. Chance of rain 70%. Wednesday night, showers likely with a chance of thunderstorms until midnight, then mostly cloudy with a chance of showers with a slight chance of thunderstorms after midnight. Lows around 70. Chance of rain 70%. Thursday, partly sunny. A chance of showers and thunderstorms, mainly in the morning. Highs in the upper 80s. Chance of rain 50%. Thursday night, partly cloudy until midnight, then becoming mostly cloudy. A chance of showers and thunderstorms. Lows in the lower 70s. Chance of rain 50%. Friday, mostly cloudy in the morning, then becoming mostly sunny. A slight chance of showers and thunderstorms. Highs in the lower 90s. Chance of rain 20%. Friday night, mostly clear with a chance of showers and thunderstorms until midnight, then partly cloudy with a slight chance of showers and thunderstorms after midnight. Lows in the upper 70s. Chance of rain 30%. Saturday, mostly sunny. Highs in the mid-90s. Heat index values up to 105 in the afternoon. Saturday night, mostly clear. Breezy with lows in the lower 80s. Sunday, sunny, breezy with highs in the mid-90s. Heat index values up to 105 in the afternoon. The following is a river flood warning for the following counties in Oklahoma, Grant, Kay, and Noble. Flood warning now in effect from this afternoon to tomorrow afternoon. What? Minor flooding is occurring and minor flooding is forecast. Where? Salt Fork, Arkansas River at Tonkawa. When? From this afternoon to tomorrow afternoon. Impacts, at 18.0 feet, flood overflows are about a foot deep over unlevied agricultural lands, oil fields, and rural roads along the river in eastern Grant County, through Kay County, to the confluence with the Arkansas River below Ponca City. Additional details, at 3:30 p.m. Central Daylight Time Monday, the stage was 17.8 feet. Bankville stage is 17.0 feet. Forecast. The Salt Fork Arkansas River is expected to rise to a crest of 18.5 feet just after midnight tonight. It will then fall below floods. Bankville stage is 17.0 feet. Forecast. The Salt Fork Arkansas River is expected to rise to a crest of 18.5 feet just after midnight tonight. It will then fall below flood stage late tomorrow morning. Flood stage is 17.0 feet. http://www.weather.gov/safety/flood. 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At Stillwater, it was cloudy. The temperature was 78 degrees, the dew point 68, and the relative humidity 71%. The wind was variable at 5 miles an hour. The pressure was 30.04 inches and steady. At Guthrie, it was sunny. The temperature was 85. The wind was northeast at 8. Observations

0: from around the region. It was mostly sunny, with a temperature of 72 at Wichita, 86 at Oklahoma City, and 93 at Dallas-Fort Worth. At Woodward, it was partly sunny, with a temperature of 82. It was cloudy, with a temperature of 77 at Tulsa, and 65 at Springfield. Once again at 4 p.m., at Stillwater, it was cloudy. The temperature was 78. From the Norman Forecast Office, here is the forecast for Stillwater and surrounding area. Rest of today, mostly sunny. Much cooler. Near steady temperature in the upper 70s. Northeast winds 5 to 10 miles an hour. Tonight, mostly clear with a slight chance of showers and thunderstorms until midnight, then partly cloudy with a chance of showers and thunderstorms after midnight. Lows in the upper 60s. Northeast winds 5 to 10 miles an hour. Chance of rain 40%. Tuesday, partly sunny with a chance of showers and thunderstorms. Highs in the mid-80s. East winds 5 to 10 miles an hour. Chance of rain 40%. Tuesday night, showers likely with a chance of thunderstorms. Lows in the lower 70s. Southeast winds 5 to 10 miles an hour. Chance of rain 70%. Wednesday, becoming partly sunny in the afternoon. A chance of thunderstorms. Showers likely, mainly in the morning. Highs in the mid-80s. Southeast winds around 5 miles an hour. Chance of rain 70%. Wednesday night, showers likely with a chance of thunderstorms until midnight, then mostly cloudy with a chance of showers with a slight chance of thunderstorms after midnight. Lows around 70. Chance of rain 70%. Thursday, partly sunny. A chance of showers and thunderstorms, mainly in the morning. Highs in the upper 80s. Chance of rain 50%. Thursday night, partly cloudy until midnight, then becoming mostly cloudy. A chance of showers and thunderstorms. Lows in the lower 70s. Chance of rain 50%. Friday, mostly cloudy in the morning, then becoming mostly sunny. A slight chance of showers and thunderstorms. Highs in the lower 90s. Chance of rain 20%. Friday night, mostly clear with a chance of showers and thunderstorms until midnight, then partly cloudy with a slight chance of showers and thunderstorms after midnight. Lows in the upper 70s. Chance of rain 30%. Saturday, mostly sunny. Highs in the mid-90s. Heat index values up to 105 in the afternoon. Saturday night, mostly clear. Breezy with lows in the lower 80s. Sunday, sunny, breezy with highs in the mid-90s. Heat index values up to 105 in the afternoon.
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0: You are listening to Stillwater Weather Radio, and here are 4 p.m. weather observations. At Stillwater, it was cloudy. The temperature was 78 degrees, the dew point 68, and the relative humidity 71%. The wind was variable at 5 miles an hour. The pressure was 30.04 inches and steady. At Guthrie, it was sunny. The temperature was 85. The wind was northeast at 8. Observations from around the region. It was mostly sunny, with a temperature of 72 at Wichita, 86 at Oklahoma City, and 93 at Dallas-Fort Worth. At Woodward, it was partly sunny, with a temperature of 82. It was cloudy, with a temperature of 77 at Tulsa, and 65 at Springfield. Once again at 4 p.m., at Stillwater, it was cloudy. The temperature was 78. From the Norman Forecast Office, here is the forecast for Stillwater and surrounding area. Rest of today, mostly sunny. Much cooler. Near steady temperature in the upper 70s. Northeast winds 5 to 10 miles an hour. Tonight, mostly clear with a slight chance of showers and thunderstorms until midnight, then partly cloudy with a chance of showers and thunderstorms after midnight. Lows in the upper 60s. Northeast

Winds 5 to 10 miles an hour. Chance of rain 40%. Tuesday, partly sunny with a chance of showers and thunderstorms. Highs in the mid-80s. East winds 5 to 10 miles an hour. Chance of rain 40%. Tuesday night, showers likely with a chance of thunderstorms. Lows in the lower 70s. Southeast winds 5 to 10 miles an hour. Chance of rain 70%. Wednesday, becoming partly sunny in the afternoon. A chance of thunderstorms. Showers likely, mainly in the morning. Highs in the mid-80s. Southeast winds around 5 miles an hour. Chance of rain 70%. Wednesday night, showers likely with a chance of thunderstorms until midnight, then mostly cloudy with a chance of showers with a slight chance of thunderstorms after midnight. Lows around 70. Chance of rain 70%. Thursday, partly sunny. A chance of showers and thunderstorms, mainly in the morning. Highs in the upper 80s. Chance of rain 50%. Thursday night, partly cloudy until midnight, then becoming mostly cloudy. A chance of showers and thunderstorms. Lows in the lower 70s. Chance of rain 50%. Friday, mostly cloudy in the morning, then becoming mostly sunny. A slight chance of showers and thunderstorms. Highs in the lower 90s. Chance of rain 20%. Friday night, mostly clear with a chance of showers and thunderstorms until midnight, then partly cloudy with a slight chance of showers and thunderstorms after midnight. Lows in the upper 70s. Chance of rain 30%. Saturday, mostly sunny. Highs in the mid-90s. Heat index values up to 105 in the afternoon. Saturday night, mostly clear. Breezy with lows in the lower 80s. Sunday, sunny, breezy with highs in the mid-90s. Heat index values up to 105 in the afternoon. You're listening to Stillwater Weather Radio, and here are 4 p.m. weather observations. It's Stillwater, it was cloudy. The temperature was 78 degrees, the dew point 68, and the relative humidity 71%. The wind was variable at 5 miles an hour. The pressure was 30.04 inches and steady. At Guthrie, it was sunny. The temperature was 85. The wind was northeast at 8. Observations from around the region. It was mostly sunny, with a temperature of 72 at Wichita, 86 at Oklahoma City, and 93 at Dallas-Fort Worth. At Woodward, it was partly sunny, with a temperature of 82. It was cloudy, with a temperature of 77 at Tulsa, and 65 at Springfield. Once again at 4 p.m., at Stillwater, it was cloudy. The temperature was 78. From the Norman Forecast Office, here is the forecast for Stillwater and surrounding area. Rest of today, mostly sunny. Much cooler. Near steady temperature in the upper 70s. Northeast winds 5 to 10 miles an hour. Tonight, mostly clear with a slight chance of showers and thunderstorms until midnight, then partly cloudy with a chance of showers and thunderstorms after midnight. Lows in the upper 60s. Northeast winds 5 to 10 miles an hour. Chance of rain 40%. Tuesday, partly sunny with a chance of showers and thunderstorms. Highs in the mid-80s. East winds 5 to 10 miles an hour. Chance of rain 40%. Tuesday night, showers likely with a chance of thunderstorms. Lows in the lower 70s. Southeast winds 5 to 10 miles an hour. Chance of rain 70%. Wednesday, becoming partly sunny in the afternoon. A chance of thunderstorms. Showers likely, mainly in the morning. Highs in the mid-80s. Southeast winds around 5 miles an hour. Chance of rain 70%. Wednesday night, showers likely with a chance of thunderstorms until midnight, then mostly cloudy with a chance of showers with a slight chance of thunderstorms after midnight. Lows around 70. Chance of rain 70%. Thursday, partly sunny. A chance of showers and thunderstorms, mainly in the morning. Highs in the upper 80s. Chance of rain 50%. Thursday night, partly cloudy until midnight, then becoming mostly cloudy. A chance of showers and thunderstorms. Lows in

a lower 70s. Chance of rain 50%. Friday, mostly cloudy in the morning, then becoming mostly sunny. A slight chance of showers and thunderstorms. Highs in the lower 90s. Chance of rain 20%. Friday night, mostly clear with a chance of showers and thunderstorms until midnight, then partly cloudy with a slight chance of showers and thunderstorms after midnight. Lows in the upper 70s. Chance of rain 30%. Saturday, mostly sunny. Highs in the mid-90s. Heat index values up to 105 in the afternoon. Saturday night, mostly clear. Breezy with lows in the lower 80s. Sunday, sunny, breezy with highs in the mid-90s. Heat index values up to 105 in the afternoon. 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It's Stillwater, it was cloudy. The temperature was 78 degrees, the dew point 68, and the relative humidity 71%. The wind was variable at 5 miles an hour. The pressure was 30.04 inches and steady. At Guthrie, it was sunny. The temperature was 85. The wind was northeast at 8. Observations from around the region. It was mostly sunny, with a temperature of 72 at Wichita, 86 at Oklahoma City, and 93 at Dallas-Fort Worth. At Woodward, it was partly sunny, with a temperature of 82. It was cloudy, with a temperature of 77 at Tulsa, and 65 at Springfield. Once again at 4 p.m., at Stillwater, it was cloudy. The temperature was 78. From the Norman Forecast Office. Here is the forecast for Stillwater and surrounding area. Rest of today, mostly sunny. Much cooler. Near steady temperature in the upper 70s. Northeast winds 5 to 10 miles an hour. Tonight, mostly clear with a slight chance of showers and thunderstorms until midnight, then partly cloudy with a chance of showers and thunderstorms after midnight. Lows in the upper 60s. Northeast winds 5 to 10 miles an hour. Chance of rain 40%. Tuesday, partly sunny with a chance of showers and thunderstorms. Highs in the mid-80s. East winds 5 to 10 miles an hour. Chance of rain 40%. Tuesday night, showers likely with a chance of thunderstorms. Lows in the lower 70s. Southeast winds 5 to 10 miles an hour. Chance of rain 70%. Wednesday, becoming partly sunny in the afternoon. A chance of thunderstorms. Showers likely, mainly in the morning. Highs in the mid-80s. Southeast winds around 5 miles an hour. Chance of rain 70%. Wednesday night, showers likely with a chance of thunderstorms until midnight, then mostly cloudy with a chance of showers with a slight chance of thunderstorms after midnight. Lows around 70. Chance of rain 70%. Thursday, partly sunny. A chance of showers and thunderstorms, mainly in the morning. Highs in the upper 80s. Chance of rain 50%. Thursday night, partly cloudy until midnight, then becoming mostly cloudy. A chance of showers and thunderstorms. Lows in the lower 70s. Chance of rain 50%. Friday, mostly cloudy in the morning, then becoming mostly sunny. A slight chance of showers and thunderstorms. Highs in the lower 90s. Chance of rain 20%. Friday night, mostly clear with a chance of showers and thunderstorms until midnight, then partly cloudy with a slight chance of showers and thunderstorms after midnight. Lows in the upper 70s. Chance of rain 30%. Saturday, mostly sunny. Highs in the mid-90s. Heat index values up to 105 in the afternoon. Saturday night, mostly clear. Breezy with lows in the lower 80s. Sunday, sunny, breezy with highs in the mid-90s. Heat index values up to 105 in the afternoon. You're listening to Stillwater Weather Radio, and here are 4 p.m. weather observations. It's Stillwater, it was cloudy. The temperature was 78 degrees, the dew point 68, and the relative humidity 71%. The wind was variable at 5 miles an hour. The pressure was 30.04 inches and steady. At Guthrie, it was sunny. The temperature was 85.

0: 5. The wind was northeast at 8. Observations from around the region. It was mostly sunny, with a temperature of 72 at Wichita, 86 at Oklahoma City, and 93 at Dallas-Fort Worth. At Woodward, it was partly sunny, with a temperature of 82. It was cloudy, with a temperature of 77 at Tulsa, and 65 at Springfield. Once again at 4 p.m., at Stillwater, it was cloudy. The temperature was 78. From the Norman Forecast Office, here is the forecast for Stillwater and surrounding area. Rest of today, mostly sunny. Much cooler. Near steady temperature in the upper 70s. Northeast winds 5 to 10 miles an hour. Tonight, mostly clear with a slight chance of showers and thunderstorms until midnight, then partly cloudy with a chance of showers and thunderstorms after midnight. Lows in the upper 60s. Northeast winds 5 to 10 miles an hour. Chance of rain 40%. Tuesday, partly sunny with a chance of showers and thunderstorms. Highs in the mid-80s. East winds 5 to 10 miles an hour. Chance of rain 40%. Tuesday night, showers likely with a chance of thunderstorms. Lows in the lower 70s. Southeast winds 5 to 10 miles an hour. Chance of rain 70%. Wednesday, becoming partly sunny in the afternoon. A chance of thunderstorms. Showers likely, mainly in the morning. Highs in the mid-80s. Southeast winds around 5 miles an hour. Chance of rain 70%. Wednesday night, showers likely with a chance of thunderstorms until midnight, then mostly cloudy with a chance of showers with a slight chance of thunderstorms after midnight. Lows around 70. Chance of rain 70%. Thursday, partly sunny. A chance of showers and thunderstorms, mainly in the morning. Highs in the upper 80s. Chance of rain 50%. Thursday night, partly cloudy until midnight, then becoming mostly cloudy. A chance of showers and thunderstorms. Lows in the lower 70s. Chance of rain 50%. Friday, mostly cloudy in the morning, then becoming mostly sunny. A slight chance of showers and thunderstorms. Highs in the lower 90s. Chance of rain 20%. Friday night, mostly clear with a chance of showers and thunderstorms until midnight, then partly cloudy with a slight chance of showers and thunderstorms after midnight. Lows in the upper 70s. Chance of rain 30%. Saturday, mostly sunny. Highs in the mid-90s. Heat index values up to 105 in the afternoon. Saturday night, mostly clear. Breezy with lows in the lower 80s. Sunday, sunny, breezy with highs in the mid-90s. Heat index values up to 105 in the afternoon. The following is a river flood warning for the following counties in Oklahoma, Grant, Kay, and Noble. Flood warning now in effect from this afternoon to tomorrow afternoon. What? Minor flooding is occurring and minor flooding is forecast. Where? Salt Fork, Arkansas River at Tonkawa. When? From this afternoon to tomorrow afternoon. Impacts, at 18.0 feet, flood overflows are about a foot deep over unleveled agricultural lands, oil fields, and rural roads along the river in eastern Grant County, through Kay County, to the confluence with the Arkansas River below Ponca City. Additional details, at 3:30 p.m. Central Daylight Time Monday, the stage was 17.8 feet. Bankville stage is 17.0 feet. Forecast. The Salt Fork Arkansas River is expected to rise to a crest of 18.5 feet just after midnight tonight. It will then fall below flood stage late tomorrow morning. Flood stage is 17.0 feet. http://www.weather.gov/safety/flood.
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0: You are listening to Stillwater Weather Radio, and here are 4 p.m. weather observations. At Stillwater, it was cloudy. The temperature was 78 degrees, the dew point

68, and the relative humidity 71%. The wind was variable at 5 miles an hour. The pressure was 30.04 inches and steady. At Guthrie, it was sunny. The temperature was 85. The wind was northeast at 8. Observations from around the region. It was mostly sunny, with a temperature of 72 at Wichita, 86 at Oklahoma City, and 93 at Dallas-Fort Worth. At Woodward, it was partly sunny, with a temperature of 82. It was cloudy, with a temperature of 77 at Tulsa, and 65 at Springfield. Once again at 4 p.m., at Stillwater, it was cloudy. The temperature was 78. From the Norman Forecast Office, here is the forecast for Stillwater and surrounding area. Rest of today, mostly sunny. Much cooler. Near steady temperature in the upper 70s. Northeast winds 5 to 10 miles an hour. Tonight, mostly clear with a slight chance of showers and thunderstorms until midnight, then partly cloudy with a chance of showers and thunderstorms after midnight. Lows in the upper 60s. Northeast winds 5 to 10 miles an hour. Chance of rain 40%. Tuesday, partly sunny with a chance of showers and thunderstorms. Highs in the mid-80s. East winds 5 to 10 miles an hour. Chance of rain 40%. Tuesday night, showers likely with a chance of thunderstorms. Lows in the lower 70s. Southeast winds 5 to 10 miles an hour. Chance of rain 70%. Wednesday, becoming partly sunny in the afternoon. A chance of thunderstorms. Showers likely, mainly in the morning. Highs in the mid-80s. Southeast winds around 5 miles an hour. Chance of rain 70%. Wednesday night, showers likely with a chance of thunderstorms until midnight, then mostly cloudy with a chance of showers with a slight chance of thunderstorms after midnight. Lows around 70. Chance of rain 70%. Thursday, partly sunny. A chance of showers and thunderstorms, mainly in the morning. Highs in the upper 80s. Chance of rain 50%. Thursday night, partly cloudy until midnight, then becoming mostly cloudy. A chance of showers and thunderstorms. Lows in the lower 70s. Chance of rain 50%. Friday, mostly cloudy in the morning, then becoming mostly sunny. A slight chance of showers and thunderstorms. Highs in the lower 90s. Chance of rain 20%. Friday night, mostly clear with a chance of showers and thunderstorms until midnight, then partly cloudy with a slight chance of showers and thunderstorms after midnight. Lows in the upper 70s. Chance of rain 30%. Saturday, mostly sunny. Highs in the mid-90s. Heat index values up to 105 in the afternoon. Saturday night, mostly clear. Breezy with lows in the lower 80s. Sunday, sunny, breezy with highs in the mid-90s. Heat index values up to 105 in the afternoon. You are listening to Stillwater Weather Radio, and here are 4 p.m. weather observations. At Stillwater, it was cloudy. The temperature was 78 degrees, the dew point 68, and the relative humidity 71%. The wind was variable at 5 miles an hour. The pressure was 30.04 inches and steady. At Guthrie, it was sunny. The temperature was 85. The wind was northeast at 8. Observations from around the region. It was mostly sunny, with a temperature of 72 at Wichita, 86 at Oklahoma City, and 93 at Dallas-Fort Worth. At Woodward, it was partly sunny, with a temperature of 82. It was cloudy, with a temperature of 77 at Tulsa, and 65 at Springfield. Once again at 4 p.m., at Stillwater, it was cloudy. The temperature was 78. From the Norman Forecast Office, here is the forecast for Stillwater and surrounding area. Rest of today, mostly sunny. Much cooler. Near steady temperature in the upper 70s. Northeast winds 5 to 10 miles an hour. Tonight, mostly clear with a slight chance of showers and thunderstorms until midnight, then partly cloudy with a chance of showers and thunderstorms after midnight. Lows in the upper 60s. Northeast winds 5 to 10 miles an hour. Chance of rain 40%.

Tuesday, partly sunny with a chance of showers and thunderstorms. Highs in the mid-80s. East winds 5 to 10 miles an hour. Chance of rain 40%. Tuesday night, showers likely with a chance of thunderstorms. Lows in the lower 70s. Southeast winds 5 to 10 miles an hour. Chance of rain 70%. Wednesday, becoming partly sunny in the afternoon. A chance of thunderstorms. Showers likely, mainly in the morning. Highs in the mid-80s. Southeast winds around 5 miles an hour. Chance of rain 70%. Wednesday night, showers likely with a chance of thunderstorms until midnight, then mostly cloudy with a chance of showers with a slight chance of thunderstorms after midnight. Lows around 70. Chance of rain 70%. Thursday, partly sunny. A chance of showers and thunderstorms, mainly in the morning. Highs in the upper 80s. Chance of rain 50%. Thursday night, partly cloudy until midnight, then becoming mostly cloudy. A chance of showers and thunderstorms. Lows in the lower 70s. Chance of rain 50%. Friday, mostly cloudy in the morning, then becoming mostly sunny. A slight chance of showers and thunderstorms. Highs in the lower 90s. Chance of rain 20%. Friday night, mostly clear with a chance of showers and thunderstorms until midnight, then partly cloudy with a slight chance of showers and thunderstorms after midnight. Lows in the upper 70s. Chance of rain 30%. Saturday, mostly sunny. Highs in the mid-90s. Heat index values up to 105 in the afternoon. Saturday night, mostly clear. Breezy with lows in the lower 80s. Sunday, sunny, breezy with highs in the mid-90s. Heat index values up to 105 in the afternoon. 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At Stillwater, it was cloudy. The temperature was 78 degrees, the dew point 68, and the relative humidity 71%. The wind was variable at 5 miles an hour. The pressure was 30.04 inches and steady. At Guthrie, it was sunny. The temperature was 85. The wind was northeast at 8. Observations from around the region. It was mostly sunny, with a temperature of 72 at Wichita, 86 at Oklahoma City, and 93 at Dallas-Fort Worth. At Woodward, it was partly sunny, with a temperature of 82. It was cloudy, with a temperature of 77 at Tulsa, and 65 at Springfield. Once again at 4 p.m., at Stillwater, it was cloudy. The temperature was 78. From the Norman Forecast Office, here is the forecast for Stillwater and surrounding area. Rest of today, mostly sunny. Much cooler. Near steady temperature in the upper 70s. Northeast winds 5 to 10 miles an hour. Tonight, mostly clear with a slight chance of showers and thunderstorms until midnight, then partly cloudy with a chance of showers and thunderstorms after midnight. Lows in the upper 60s. Northeast winds 5 to 10 miles an hour. Chance of rain 40%. Tuesday, partly sunny with a chance of showers and thunderstorms. Highs in the mid-80s. East winds 5 to 10 miles an hour. Chance of rain 40%. Tuesday night, showers likely with a chance of thunderstorms. Lows in the lower 70s. Southeast winds 5 to 10 miles an hour. Chance of rain 70%. Wednesday, becoming partly sunny in the afternoon. A chance of thunderstorms. Showers likely, mainly in the morning. Highs in the mid-80s. Southeast winds around 5 miles an hour. Chance of rain 70%. Wednesday night, showers likely with a chance of thunderstorms until midnight, then mostly cloudy with a chance of showers with a slight chance of thunderstorms after midnight. Lows around 70. Chance of rain 70%. Thursday, partly sunny. A chance of showers and thunderstorms, mainly in the morning. Highs in the upper 80s. Chance of rain 50%. Thursday night, partly cloudy until midnight, then becoming mostly cloudy. A chance of showers and thunderstorms. Lows in the lower 70s. Chance of rain 50%. Friday,

0: mostly cloudy in the morning, then becoming mostly sunny. A slight chance of showers and thunderstorms. Highs in the lower 90s. Chance of rain 20%. Friday night, mostly clear with a chance of showers and thunderstorms until midnight, then partly cloudy with a slight chance of showers and thunderstorms after midnight. Lows in the upper 70s. Chance of rain 30%. Saturday, mostly sunny. Highs in the mid-90s. Heat index values up to 105 in the afternoon. Saturday night, mostly clear. Breezy with lows in the lower 80s. Sunday, sunny, breezy with highs in the mid-90s. Heat index values up to 105 in the afternoon. 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It's Stillwater, it was cloudy. The temperature was 78 degrees, the dew point 69, and the relative humidity 73%. The wind was northeast at 8 miles an hour. The pressure was 30.03 inches and falling. At Guthrie, it was partly sunny. The temperature was 85. The wind was variable at 7. Observations from around the region. It was mostly sunny, with a temperature of 74 at Wichita and 88 at Oklahoma City. It was partly sunny, with a temperature of 93 at Dallas-Fort Worth and 76 at Tulsa. At Springfield, it was cloudy, with a temperature of 66. Once again at 5 p.m., at Stillwater, it was cloudy. The temperature was 78. From the Norman Forecast Office, here is the forecast for Stillwater and surrounding area. Rest of today, mostly sunny. Much cooler. Near steady temperature in the upper 70s. Northeast winds 5 to 10 miles an hour. Tonight, mostly clear with a slight chance of showers and thunderstorms until midnight, then partly cloudy with a chance of showers and thunderstorms after midnight. Lows in the upper 60s. Northeast winds 5 to 10 miles an hour. Chance of rain 40%. Tuesday, partly sunny with a chance of showers and thunderstorms. Highs in the mid-80s. East winds 5 to 10 miles an hour. Chance of rain 40%. Tuesday night, showers likely with a chance of thunderstorms. Lows in the lower 70s. Southeast winds 5 to 10 miles an hour. Chance of rain 70%. Wednesday, becoming partly sunny in the afternoon. A chance of thunderstorms. Showers likely, mainly in the morning. Highs in the mid-80s. Southeast wind around 5 miles an hour. Chance of rain 70%. Wednesday night, showers likely with a chance of thunderstorms until midnight, then mostly cloudy with a chance of showers with a slight chance of thunderstorms after midnight. Lows around 70. Chance of rain 70%. Thursday, partly sunny. A chance of showers and thunderstorms, mainly in the morning. Highs in the upper 80s. Chance of rain 50%. Thursday night, partly cloudy until midnight, then becoming mostly cloudy. A chance of showers and thunderstorms. Lows in the lower 70s. Chance of rain 50%. Friday, mostly cloudy in the morning, then becoming mostly sunny. A slight chance of showers and thunderstorms. Highs in the lower 90s. Chance of rain 20%. Friday night, mostly clear with a chance of showers and thunderstorms until midnight, then partly cloudy with a slight chance of showers and thunderstorms after midnight. Lows in the upper 70s. Chance of rain 30%. Saturday, mostly sunny. Highs in the mid-90s. Heat index values up to 105 in the afternoon. Saturday night, mostly clear. Breezy with lows in the lower 80s. Sunday, sunny, breezy with highs in the mid-90s. Heat index values up to 105 in the afternoon.
1: This is NOAA Weather Radio Station, WNG654, near Stillwater, Oklahoma, operating on a frequency of 162.500 MHz. 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
0: You're listening to Stillwater Weather Radio, NERR 5 p.m. weather observations. It's Stillwater, it was cloudy.

The temperature was 78 degrees, the dew point 69, and the relative humidity 73%. The wind was northeast at 8 miles an hour. The pressure was 30.03 inches and falling. At Guthrie, it was partly sunny. The temperature was 85. The wind was variable at 7. Observations from around the region. It was mostly sunny, with a temperature of 74 at Wichita and 88 at Oklahoma City. It was partly sunny, with a temperature of 93 at Dallas-Fort Worth and 76 at Tulsa. At Springfield, it was cloudy, with a temperature of 66. Once again at 5 p.m., at Stillwater, it was cloudy. The temperature was 78. From the Norman Forecast Office, here is the forecast for Stillwater and surrounding area. Rest of today, mostly sunny. Much cooler. Near steady temperature in the upper 70s. Northeast winds 5 to 10 miles an hour. Tonight, mostly clear with a slight chance of showers and thunderstorms until midnight, then partly cloudy with a chance of showers and thunderstorms after midnight. Lows in the upper 60s. Northeast winds 5 to 10 miles an hour. Chance of rain 40%. Tuesday, partly sunny with a chance of showers and thunderstorms. Highs in the mid-80s. East winds 5 to 10 miles an hour. Chance of rain 40%. Tuesday night, showers likely with a chance of thunderstorms. Lows in the lower 70s. Southeast winds 5 to 10 miles an hour. Chance of rain 70%. Wednesday, becoming partly sunny in the afternoon. A chance of thunderstorms. Showers likely, mainly in the morning. Highs in the mid-80s. Southeast winds around 5 miles an hour. Chance of rain 70%. Wednesday night, showers likely with a chance of thunderstorms until midnight, then mostly cloudy with a chance of showers with a slight chance of thunderstorms after midnight. Lows around 70. Chance of rain 70%. Thursday, partly sunny. A chance of showers and thunderstorms, mainly in the morning. Highs in the upper 80s. Chance of rain 50%. Thursday night, partly cloudy until midnight, then becoming mostly cloudy. A chance of showers and thunderstorms. Lows in the lower 70s. Chance of rain 50%. Friday, mostly cloudy in the morning, then becoming mostly sunny. A slight chance of showers and thunderstorms. Highs in the lower 90s. Chance of rain 20%. Friday night, mostly clear with a chance of showers and thunderstorms until midnight, then partly cloudy with a slight chance of showers and thunderstorms after midnight. Lows in the upper 70s. Chance of rain 30%. Saturday, mostly sunny. Highs in the mid-90s. Heat index values up to 105 in the afternoon. Saturday night, mostly clear. Breezy with lows in the lower 80s. Sunday, sunny, breezy with highs in the mid-90s. Heat index values up to 105 in the afternoon. The following is a river flood warning for the following counties in Oklahoma, Grant, Kay, and Noble. Flood warning now in effect from this afternoon to tomorrow afternoon. What? Minor flooding is occurring and minor flooding is forecast. Where? Salt Fork, Arkansas River at Tonkawa. When? From this afternoon to tomorrow afternoon. Impacts, at 18.0 feet, flood overflows are about a foot deep over unleveled agricultural lands, oil fields, and rural roads along the river in eastern Grant County, through Kay County, to the confluence with the Arkansas River below Ponca City. Additional details, at 3:30 p.m. Central Daylight Time Monday, the stage was 17.8 feet. Bankville stage is 17.0 feet. Forecast. The Salt Fork Arkansas River is expected to rise to a crest of 18.5 feet just after midnight tonight. It will then fall below flood stage late tomorrow morning. Flood stage is 17.0 feet. http://www.weather.gov/safety/flood. 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At Stillwater, it was cloudy. The temperature was 78 degrees, the dew point 69, and the relative humidity 73%. The wind was northeast at 8 miles an hour.

hour. The pressure was 30.03 inches and falling. At Guthrie, it was partly sunny. The temperature was 85. The wind was variable at 7. Observations from around the region. It was mostly sunny, with a temperature of 74 at Wichita, 82 at Woodward, and 88 at Oklahoma City. It was partly sunny, with a temperature of 93 at Dallas-Fort Worth, and 76 at Tulsa. At Springfield, it was cloudy, with a temperature of 66. Once again at 5 p.m., at Stillwater, it was cloudy. The temperature was 78. From the Norman Forecast Office, here is the forecast for Stillwater and surrounding area. Rest of today, mostly sunny. Much cooler. Near steady temperature in the upper 70s. Northeast winds 5 to 10 miles an hour. Tonight, mostly clear with a slight chance of showers and thunderstorms until midnight, then partly cloudy with a chance of showers and thunderstorms after midnight. Lows in the upper 60s. Northeast winds 5 to 10 miles an hour. Chance of rain 40%. Tuesday, partly sunny with a chance of showers and thunderstorms. Highs in the mid-80s. East winds 5 to 10 miles an hour. Chance of rain 40%. Tuesday night, showers likely with a chance of thunderstorms. Lows in the lower 70s. Southeast winds 5 to 10 miles an hour. Chance of rain 70%. Wednesday, becoming partly sunny in the afternoon. A chance of thunderstorms. Showers likely, mainly in the morning. Highs in the mid-80s. Southeast winds around 5 miles an hour. Chance of rain 70%. Wednesday night, showers likely with a chance of thunderstorms until midnight, then mostly cloudy with a chance of showers with a slight chance of thunderstorms after midnight. Lows around 70. Chance of rain 70%. Thursday, partly sunny. A chance of showers and thunderstorms, mainly in the morning. Highs in the upper 80s. Chance of rain 50%. Thursday night, partly cloudy until midnight, then becoming mostly cloudy. A chance of showers and thunderstorms. Lows in the lower 70s. Chance of rain 50%. Friday, mostly cloudy in the morning, then becoming mostly sunny. A slight chance of showers and thunderstorms. Highs in the lower 90s. Chance of rain 20%. Friday night, mostly clear with a chance of showers and thunderstorms until midnight, then partly cloudy with a slight chance of showers and thunderstorms after midnight. Lows in the upper 70s. Chance of rain 30%. Saturday, mostly sunny. Highs in the mid-90s. Heat index values up to 105 in the afternoon. Saturday night, mostly clear. Breezy with lows in the lower 80s. Sunday, sunny, breezy with highs in the mid-90s. Heat index values up to 105 in the afternoon. 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At Stillwater, it was cloudy. The temperature was 78 degrees, the dew point 69, and the relative humidity 73%. The wind was northeast at 8 miles an hour. The pressure was 30.03 inches and falling. At Guthrie, it was partly sunny. The temperature was 85. The wind was variable at 7. Observations from around the region. It was mostly sunny, with a temperature of 74 at Wichita, 82 at Woodward, and 88 at Oklahoma City. It was partly sunny, with a temperature of 93 at Dallas-Fort Worth, and 76 at Tulsa. At Springfield, it was cloudy, with a temperature of 66. Once again at 5 p.m., at Stillwater, it was cloudy. The temperature was 78. From the Norman Forecast Office, here is the forecast for Stillwater and surrounding area. Rest of today, mostly sunny. Much cooler. Near steady temperature in the upper 70s. Northeast winds 5 to 10 miles an hour. Tonight, mostly clear with a slight chance of showers and thunderstorms until midnight, then partly cloudy with a chance of showers and thunderstorms after midnight. Lows in the upper 60s. Northeast winds 5 to 10 miles an hour. Chance of rain 40%. Tuesday, partly sunny with a chance of showers and thunderstorms.

0: highs in the mid-80s. East winds 5 to 10 miles an hour. Chance of rain 40%. Tuesday night, showers likely with a chance of thunderstorms. Lows in the lower 70s. Southeast winds 5 to 10 miles an hour. Chance of rain 70%. Wednesday, becoming partly sunny in the afternoon. A chance of thunderstorms. Showers likely, mainly in the morning. Highs in the mid-80s. Southeast winds around 5 miles an hour. Chance of rain 70%. Wednesday night, showers likely with a chance of thunderstorms until midnight, then mostly cloudy with a chance of showers with a slight chance of thunderstorms after midnight. Lows around 70. Chance of rain 70%. Thursday, partly sunny. A chance of showers and thunderstorms, mainly in the morning. Highs in the upper 80s. Chance of rain 50%. Thursday night, partly cloudy until midnight, then becoming mostly cloudy. A chance of showers and thunderstorms. Lows in the lower 70s. Chance of rain 50%. Friday, mostly cloudy in the morning, then becoming mostly sunny. A slight chance of showers and thunderstorms. Highs in the lower 90s. Chance of rain 20%. Friday night, mostly clear with a chance of showers and thunderstorms until midnight, then partly cloudy with a slight chance of showers and thunderstorms after midnight. Lows in the upper 70s. Chance of rain 30%. Saturday, mostly sunny. Highs in the mid-90s. Heat index values up to 105 in the afternoon. Saturday night, mostly clear. Breezy with lows in the lower 80s. Sunday, sunny, breezy with highs in the mid-90s. Heat index values up to 105 in the afternoon. 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It's Stillwater, it was cloudy. The temperature was 78 degrees, the dew point 69, and the relative humidity 73%. The wind was northeast at 8 miles an hour. The pressure was 30.03 inches and falling. At Guthrie, it was partly sunny. The temperature was 85. The wind was variable at 7. Observations from around the region. It was mostly sunny, with a temperature of 74 at Wichita, 82 at Woodward, and 88 at Oklahoma City. It was partly sunny, with a temperature of 93 at Dallas-Fort Worth, and 76 at Tulsa. At Springfield, it was cloudy, with a temperature of 66. Once again at 5 p.m., at Stillwater, it was cloudy. The temperature was 78.
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0: From the Norman Forecast Office, here is the forecast for Stillwater and surrounding area. Rest of today, mostly sunny. Much cooler. Near steady temperature in the upper 70s. Northeast winds 5 to 10 miles an hour. Tonight, mostly clear with a slight chance of showers and thunderstorms until midnight, then partly cloudy with a chance of showers and thunderstorms after midnight. Lows in the upper 60s. Northeast winds 5 to 10 miles an hour. Chance of rain 40%. Tuesday, partly sunny with a chance of showers and thunderstorms. Highs in the mid-80s. East winds 5 to 10 miles an hour. Chance of rain 40%. Tuesday night, showers likely with a chance of thunderstorms. Lows in the lower 70s. Southeast winds 5 to 10 miles an hour. Chance of rain 70%. Wednesday, becoming partly sunny in the afternoon. A chance of thunderstorms. Showers likely, mainly in the morning. Highs in the mid-80s. Southeast winds around 5 miles an hour. Chance of rain 70%. Wednesday night, showers likely with a chance of thunderstorms until midnight, then mostly cloudy with a chance of showers with a slight chance of thunderstorms after midnight. Lows around 70. Chance of rain 70%. Thursday, partly sunny. A chance of showers and thunderstorms.

the mid-90s. Heat index values up to 105 in the afternoon. Saturday night, mostly clear. Breezy with lows in the lower 80s. Sunday, sunny, breezy with highs in the mid-90s. Heat index values up to 105 in the afternoon. 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It's Stillwater, it was cloudy. The temperature was 78 degrees, the dew point 69, and the relative humidity 73%. The wind was northeast at 8 miles an hour. The pressure was 30.03 inches and falling. At Guthrie, it was partly sunny. The temperature was 85. The wind was variable at 7. Observations from around the region. It was mostly sunny, with a temperature of 74 at Wichita, 82 at Woodward, and 88 at Oklahoma City. It was partly sunny, with a temperature of 93 at Dallas-Fort Worth, and 76 at Tulsa. At Springfield, it was cloudy, with a temperature of 66. Once again at 5 p.m., at Stillwater, it was cloudy. The temperature was 78. From the Norman Forecast Office, here is the forecast for Stillwater and surrounding area. Rest of today, mostly sunny. Much cooler. Near steady temperature in the upper 70s. Northeast winds 5 to 10 miles an hour. Tonight, mostly clear with a slight chance of showers and thunderstorms until midnight, then partly cloudy with a chance of showers and thunderstorms after midnight. Lows in the upper 60s. Northeast winds 5 to 10 miles an hour. Chance of rain 40%. Tuesday, partly sunny with a chance of showers and thunderstorms. Highs in the mid-80s. East winds 5 to 10 miles an hour. Chance of rain 40%. Tuesday night, showers likely with a chance of thunderstorms. Lows in the lower 70s. Southeast winds 5 to 10 miles an hour. Chance of rain 70%. Wednesday, becoming partly sunny in the afternoon. A chance of thunderstorms. Showers likely, mainly in the morning. Highs in the mid-80s. Southeast winds around 5 miles an hour. Chance of rain 70%. Wednesday night, showers likely with a chance of thunderstorms until midnight, then mostly cloudy with a chance of showers with a slight chance of thunderstorms after midnight. Lows around 70. Chance of rain 70%. Thursday, partly sunny. A chance of showers and thunderstorms, mainly in the morning. Highs in the upper 80s. Chance of rain 50%. Thursday night, partly cloudy until midnight, then becoming mostly cloudy. A chance of showers and thunderstorms. Lows in the lower 70s. Chance of rain 50%. Friday, mostly cloudy in the morning, then becoming mostly sunny. A slight chance of showers and thunderstorms. Highs in the lower 90s. Chance of rain 20%. Friday night, mostly clear with a chance of showers and thunderstorms until midnight, then partly cloudy with a slight chance of showers and thunderstorms after midnight. Lows in the upper 70s. Chance of rain 30%. Saturday, mostly sunny. Highs in the mid-90s. Heat index values up to 105 in the afternoon. Saturday night, mostly clear. Breezy with lows in the lower 80s. Sunday, sunny, breezy with highs in the mid-90s. Heat index values up to 105 in the afternoon. 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It's Stillwater, it was cloudy. The temperature was 78 degrees, the dew point 69, and the relative humidity 73%. The wind was northeast at 8 miles an hour. The pressure was 30.03 inches and falling. At Guthrie, it was partly sunny. The temperature was 85. The wind was variable at 7. Observations from around the region. It was mostly sunny, with a temperature of 74 at Wichita, 82 at Woodward, and 88 at Oklahoma City. It was partly sunny, with a temperature of 93 at Dallas-Fort Worth, and 76 at Tulsa. At Springfield, it was cloudy, with a temperature of 66. Once again at 5 p.m., at Stillwater, it was cloudy. The temperature was 78. From the Norman Forecast.

office, here is the forecast for Stillwater and surrounding area. Rest of today, mostly sunny. Much cooler. Near steady temperature in the upper 70s. Northeast winds 5 to 10 miles an hour. Tonight, mostly clear with a slight chance of showers and thunderstorms until midnight, then partly cloudy with a chance of showers and thunderstorms after midnight. Lows in the upper 60s. Northeast winds 5 to 10 miles an hour. Chance of rain 40%. Tuesday, partly sunny with a chance of showers and thunderstorms. Highs in the mid-80s. East winds 5 to 10 miles an hour. Chance of rain 40%. Tuesday night, showers likely with a chance of thunderstorms. Lows in the lower 70s. Southeast winds 5 to 10 miles an hour. Chance of rain 70%. Wednesday, becoming partly sunny in the afternoon. A chance of thunderstorms. Showers likely, mainly in the morning. Highs in the mid-80s. Southeast winds around 5 miles an hour. Chance of rain 70%. Wednesday night, showers likely with a chance of thunderstorms until midnight, then mostly cloudy with a chance of showers with a slight chance of thunderstorms after midnight. Lows around 70. Chance of rain 70%. Thursday, partly sunny. A chance of showers and thunderstorms, mainly in the morning. Highs in the upper 80s. Chance of rain 50%. Thursday night, partly cloudy until midnight, then becoming mostly cloudy. A chance of showers and thunderstorms. Lows in the lower 70s. Chance of rain 50%. Friday, mostly cloudy in the morning, then becoming mostly sunny. A slight chance of showers and thunderstorms. Highs in the lower 90s. Chance of rain 20%. Friday night, mostly clear with a chance of showers and thunderstorms until midnight, then partly cloudy with a slight chance of showers and thunderstorms after midnight. Lows in the upper 70s. Chance of rain 30%. Saturday, mostly sunny. Highs in the mid-90s. Heat index values up to 105 in the afternoon. Saturday night, mostly clear. Breezy with lows in the lower 80s. Sunday, sunny, breezy with highs in the mid-90s. Heat index values up to 105 in the afternoon. The following is a river flood warning for the following counties in Oklahoma, Grant, Kay, and Noble. Flood warning now in effect from this afternoon to tomorrow afternoon. What? Minor flooding is occurring and minor flooding is forecast. Where? Salt Fork, Arkansas River at Tonkawa. When? From this afternoon to tomorrow afternoon. Impacts, at 18.0 feet, flood overflows are about a foot deep over unlevied agricultural lands, oil fields, and rural roads along the river in eastern Grant County, through Kay County, to the confluence with the Arkansas River below Ponca City. Additional details, at 3:30 p.m. Central, and rural roads along the river in eastern Grant County, through Kay County, to the confluence with the Arkansas River below Ponca City. Additional details, at 3:30 p.m. Central Daylight Time Monday the stage was 17.8 feet. Bankville stage is 17.0 feet. Forecast, the Salt Fork Arkansas River is expected to rise to a crest of 18.5 feet just after midnight tonight. It will then fall below flood stage late tomorrow morning. Flood stage is 17.0 feet. http://www.weather.gov/safety/flood. 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It's Stillwater, it was cloudy. The temperature was 78 degrees, the dew point 69, and the relative humidity 73%. The wind was northeast at 8 miles an hour. The pressure was 30.03 inches and falling. At Guthrie, it was partly sunny. The temperature was 85. The wind was variable at 7. Observations from around the region. It was mostly sunny, with a temperature of 74 at Wichita, 82 at Woodward, and 88 at Oklahoma City. It was partly sunny, with a temperature of 93 at Dallas-Fort Worth, and 76 at Tulsa. At Springfield, it was cloudy, with a temperature of 66. Once again at 5 p.m., at Stillwater, it was cloudy. The temperature was 70.

0: 28. From the Norman Forecast Office, here is the forecast for Stillwater and surrounding area. Rest of today, mostly sunny. Much cooler. Near steady temperature in the upper 70s. Northeast winds 5 to 10 miles an hour. Tonight, mostly clear with a slight chance of showers and thunderstorms until midnight, then partly cloudy with a chance of showers and thunderstorms after midnight. Lows in the upper 60s. Northeast winds 5 to 10 miles an hour. Chance of rain 40%. Tuesday, partly sunny with a chance of showers and thunderstorms. Highs in the mid-80s. East winds 5 to 10 miles an hour. Chance of rain 40%. Tuesday night, showers likely with a chance of thunderstorms. Lows in the lower 70s. Southeast winds 5 to 10 miles an hour. Chance of rain 70%. Wednesday, becoming partly sunny in the afternoon. A chance of thunderstorms. Showers likely, mainly in the morning. Highs in the mid-80s. Southeast winds around 5 miles an hour. Chance of rain 70%. Wednesday night, showers likely with a chance of thunderstorms until midnight, then mostly cloudy with a chance of showers with a slight chance of thunderstorms after midnight. Lows around 70. Chance of rain 70%. Thursday, partly sunny. A chance of showers and thunderstorms, mainly in the morning. Highs in the upper 80s. Chance of rain 50%. Thursday night, partly cloudy until midnight, then becoming mostly cloudy. A chance of showers and thunderstorms. Lows in the lower 70s. Chance of rain 50%. Friday, mostly cloudy in the morning, then becoming mostly sunny. A slight chance of showers and thunderstorms. Highs in the lower 90s. Chance of rain 20%. Friday night, mostly clear with a chance of showers and thunderstorms until midnight, then partly cloudy with a slight chance of showers and thunderstorms after midnight. Lows in the upper 70s. Chance of rain 30%. Saturday, mostly sunny. Highs in the mid-90s. Heat index values up to 105 in the afternoon. Saturday night, mostly clear. Breezy with lows in the lower 80s. Sunday, sunny, breezy with highs in the mid-90s. Heat index values up to 105 in the afternoon.
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0: You are listening to Stillwater Weather Radio, NERR 5 p.m. weather observations. It's Stillwater, it was cloudy. The temperature was 78 degrees, the dew point 69, and the relative humidity 73%. The wind was northeast at 8 miles an hour. The pressure was 30.03 inches and falling. At Guthrie, it was partly sunny. The temperature was 85. The wind was variable at 7. Observations from around the region. It was mostly sunny, with a temperature of 74 at Wichita, 82 at Woodward, and 88 at Oklahoma City. It was partly sunny, with a temperature of 93 at Dallas-Fort Worth, and 76 at Tulsa. At Springfield, it was cloudy, with a temperature of 66. Once again at 5 p.m., at Stillwater, it was cloudy. The temperature was 78. From the Norman Forecast Office, here is the forecast for Stillwater and surrounding area. Rest of today, mostly sunny. Much cooler. Near steady temperature in the upper 70s. Northeast winds 5 to 10 miles an hour. Tonight, mostly clear with a slight chance of showers and thunderstorms until midnight, then partly cloudy with a chance of showers and thunderstorms after midnight. Lows in the upper 60s. Northeast winds 5 to 10 miles an hour. Chance of rain 40%. Tuesday, partly sunny with a chance of showers and thunderstorms. Highs in the mid-80s. East winds 5 to 10 miles an hour. Chance of rain 40%. Tuesday night, showers likely with a chance of thunderstorms. Lows in the lower 70s. Southeast winds 5 to

10 miles an hour. Chance of rain 70%. Wednesday, becoming partly sunny in the afternoon. A chance of thunderstorms. Showers likely, mainly in the morning. Highs in the mid-80s. Southeast winds around 5 miles an hour. Chance of rain 70%. Wednesday night, showers likely with a chance of thunderstorms until midnight, then mostly cloudy with a chance of showers with a slight chance of thunderstorms after midnight. Lows around 70. Chance of rain 70%. Thursday, partly sunny. A chance of showers and thunderstorms, mainly in the morning. Highs in the upper 80s. Chance of rain 50%. Thursday night, partly cloudy until midnight, then becoming mostly cloudy. A chance of showers and thunderstorms. Lows in the lower 70s. Chance of rain 50%. Friday, mostly cloudy in the morning, then becoming mostly sunny. A slight chance of showers and thunderstorms. Highs in the lower 90s. Chance of rain 20%. Friday night, mostly clear with a chance of showers and thunderstorms until midnight, then partly cloudy with a slight chance of showers and thunderstorms after midnight. Lows in the upper 70s. Chance of rain 30%. Saturday, mostly sunny. Highs in the mid-90s. Heat index values up to 105 in the afternoon. Saturday night, mostly clear. Breezy with lows in the lower 80s. Sunday, sunny, breezy with highs in the mid-90s. Heat index values up to 105 in the afternoon. From the Norman Forecast Office, here is the forecast for Stillwater and surrounding area. Tonight, mostly clear with a slight chance of showers and thunderstorms until midnight, then partly cloudy with a chance of showers and thunderstorms after midnight. Lows in the upper 60s. Northeast winds 5 to 10 miles an hour. Chance of rain 40%. Tuesday, partly sunny with a chance of showers and thunderstorms. Highs in the mid-80s. East winds 5 to 10 miles an hour. Chance of rain 40%. Tuesday night, showers likely with a chance of thunderstorms. Lows in the lower 70s. Southeast winds 5 to 10 miles an hour. Chance of rain 70%. Wednesday, becoming partly sunny in the afternoon. A chance of thunderstorms. Showers likely, mainly in the morning. Highs in the mid-80s. Southeast winds around 5 miles an hour. Chance of rain 70%. Wednesday night, showers likely with a chance of thunderstorms until midnight, then mostly cloudy with a chance of showers with a slight chance of thunderstorms after midnight. Lows around 70. East winds 5 to 10 miles an hour. Chance of rain 70%. Thursday, partly sunny. A chance of showers and thunderstorms, mainly in the morning. Highs in the upper 80s. Chance of rain 50%. Thursday night, partly cloudy until midnight, then becoming mostly cloudy. A chance of showers and thunderstorms. Lows in the lower 70s. Chance of rain 50%. Friday, mostly cloudy in the morning, then becoming mostly sunny. A slight chance of showers and thunderstorms. Highs in the lower 90s. Chance of rain 20%. Friday night, mostly clear with a chance of showers and thunderstorms until midnight, then partly cloudy with a slight chance of showers and thunderstorms after midnight. Lows in the upper 70s. Chance of rain 30%. Saturday, mostly sunny. Highs in the mid-90s. Heat index values up to 105 in the afternoon. Saturday night, mostly clear. Breezy with lows in the lower 80s. Sunday, sunny, breezy with highs in the mid-90s. Heat index values up to 105 in the afternoon. Sunday night, mostly clear. Breezy with lows in the lower 80s. Heat index values up to 105 early until midnight. Monday, sunny, breezy with highs in the mid-90s. Heat index values up to 105 in the afternoon. 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It's Stillwater, it was cloudy. The temperature was 78 degrees, the dew point 69, and the relative humidity 73%. The wind was northeast at 8 miles an hour. The pressure

was 30.03 inches and falling. At Guthrie, it was partly sunny. The temperature was 85. The wind was variable at 7. Observations from around the region. It was mostly sunny, with a temperature of 74 at Wichita, 82 at Woodward, and 88 at Oklahoma City. It was partly sunny, with a temperature of 93 at Dallas-Fort Worth, and 76 at Tulsa. At Springfield, it was cloudy, with a temperature of 66. Once again at 5 p.m., at Stillwater, it was cloudy. The temperature was 78. From the Norman Forecast Office, here is the forecast for Stillwater and surrounding area. Tonight, mostly clear with a slight chance of showers and thunderstorms until midnight, then partly cloudy with a chance of showers and thunderstorms after midnight. Lows in the upper 60s. Northeast winds 5 to 10 miles an hour. Chance of rain 40%. Tuesday, partly sunny with a chance of showers and thunderstorms. Highs in the mid-80s. East winds 5 to 10 miles an hour. Chance of rain 40%. Tuesday night, showers likely with a chance of thunderstorms. Lows in the lower 70s. Southeast winds 5 to 10 miles an hour. Chance of rain 70%. Wednesday, becoming partly sunny in the afternoon. A chance of thunderstorms. Showers likely, mainly in the morning. Highs in the mid-80s. Southeast winds around 5 miles an hour. Chance of rain 70%. Wednesday night, showers likely with a chance of thunderstorms until midnight, then mostly cloudy with a chance of showers with a slight chance of thunderstorms after midnight. Lows around 70. East winds 5 to 10 miles an hour. Chance of rain 70%. Thursday, partly sunny. A chance of showers and thunderstorms, mainly in the morning. Highs in the upper 80s. Chance of rain 50%. Thursday night, partly cloudy until midnight, then becoming mostly cloudy. A chance of showers and thunderstorms. Lows in the lower 70s. Chance of rain 50%. Friday, mostly cloudy in the morning, then becoming mostly sunny. A slight chance of showers and thunderstorms. Highs in the lower 90s. Chance of rain 20%. Friday night, mostly clear with a chance of showers and thunderstorms until midnight, then partly cloudy with a slight chance of showers and thunderstorms after midnight. Lows in the upper 70s. Chance of rain 30%. Saturday, mostly sunny. Highs in the mid-90s. Heat index values up to 105 in the afternoon. Saturday night, mostly clear. Breezy with lows in the lower 80s. Sunday, sunny, breezy with highs in the mid-90s. Heat index values up to 105 in the afternoon. Sunday night, mostly clear. Breezy with lows in the lower 80s. Heat index values up to 105 early until midnight. Monday, sunny, breezy with highs in the mid-90s. Heat index values up to 105 in the afternoon. You're listening to Stillwater Weather Radio, and here are 5 p.m. weather observations. At Stillwater, it was cloudy. The temperature was 78 degrees, the dew point 69, and the relative humidity 73%. The wind was northeast at 8 miles an hour. The pressure was 30.03 inches and falling. At Guthrie, it was partly sunny. The temperature was 85. The wind was variable at 7. Observations from around the region. It was mostly sunny, with a temperature of 74 at Wichita, 82 at Woodward, and 88 at Oklahoma City. It was partly sunny, with a temperature of 93 at Dallas-Fort Worth, and 76 at Tulsa. At Springfield, it was cloudy, with a temperature of 66. Once again at 5 p.m., at Stillwater, it was cloudy. The temperature was 78. From the Norman Forecast Office, here is the forecast for Stillwater and surrounding area. Tonight, mostly clear with a slight chance of showers and thunderstorms until midnight, then partly cloudy with a chance of showers and thunderstorms after midnight. Lows in the upper 60s. Northeast winds 5 to 10 miles an hour. Chance of rain 40%. Tuesday, partly sunny with a chance of showers and thunderstorms. Highs in the mid-80s.

0: southeast winds 5 to 10 miles an hour. Chance of rain 40%. Tuesday night, showers likely with a chance of thunderstorms. Lows in the lower 70s. Southeast winds 5 to 10 miles an hour. Chance of rain 70%. Wednesday, becoming partly sunny in the afternoon. A chance of thunderstorms. Showers likely, mainly in the morning. Highs in the mid-80s. Southeast winds around 5 miles an hour. Chance of rain 70%. Wednesday night, showers likely with a chance of thunderstorms until midnight, then mostly cloudy with a chance of showers with a slight chance of thunderstorms after midnight. Lows around 70. East winds 5 to 10 miles an hour. Chance of rain 70%. Thursday, partly sunny. A chance of showers and thunderstorms, mainly in the morning. Highs in the upper 80s. Chance of rain 50%. Thursday night, partly cloudy until midnight, then becoming mostly cloudy. A chance of showers and thunderstorms. Lows in the lower 70s. Chance of rain 50%. Friday, mostly cloudy in the morning, then becoming mostly sunny. A slight chance of showers and thunderstorms. Highs in the lower 90s. Chance of rain 20%. Friday night, mostly clear with a chance of showers and thunderstorms until midnight, then partly cloudy with a slight chance of showers and thunderstorms after midnight. Lows in the upper 70s. Chance of rain 30%. Saturday, mostly sunny. Highs in the mid-90s. Heat index values up to 105 in the afternoon. Saturday night, mostly clear. Breezy with lows in the lower 80s. Sunday, sunny, breezy with highs in the mid-90s. Heat index values up to 105 in the afternoon. Sunday night, mostly clear. Breezy with lows in the lower 80s. Heat index values up to 105 early until midnight. Monday, sunny, breezy with highs in the mid-90s. Heat index values up to 105 in the afternoon. The following is a river flood warning for the following counties in Oklahoma, Grant, Kay, and Noble. Flood warning now in effect from this afternoon to tomorrow afternoon. What? Minor flooding is occurring and minor flooding is forecast. Where? Salt Fork, Arkansas River at Tonkawa. When? From this afternoon to tomorrow afternoon. Impacts, at 18.0 feet, flood overflows are about a foot deep over unlevied agricultural lands, oil fields, and rural roads along the river in eastern Grant County, through Kay County, to the confluence with the Arkansas River below Ponca City. Additional details, at 3:30 p.m. Central Daylight Time Monday, the stage was 17.8 feet. Bankville stage is 17.0 feet. Forecast. The Salt Fork Arkansas River is expected to rise to a crest of 18.5 feet just after midnight tonight. It will then fall below flood stage late tomorrow morning. Flood stage is 17.0 feet. http://www.weather.gov/safety/flood.
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0: You are listening to Stillwater Weather Radio, NERR 5 p.m. weather observations. At Stillwater, it was cloudy. The temperature was 78 degrees. The dew point 69, and the relative humidity 73%. The wind was northeast at 8 miles an hour. The pressure was 30.03 inches and falling. At Guthrie, it was partly sunny. The temperature was 85. The wind was variable at 7. Observations from around the region. It was mostly sunny, with a temperature of 74 at Wichita, 82 at Woodward, and 88 at Oklahoma City. It was partly sunny, with a temperature of 93 at Dallas-Fort Worth, and 76 at Tulsa. At Springfield, it was cloudy, with a temperature of 66. Once again at 5 p.m., at Stillwater, it was cloudy. The temperature was 78. From the Norman Forecast Office, here is the forecast for Stillwater and surrounding

0: area. Tonight, mostly clear with a slight chance of showers and thunderstorms until midnight, then partly cloudy with a chance of showers and thunderstorms after midnight. Lows in the upper 60s. Northeast winds 5 to 10 miles an hour. Chance of rain 40%. Tuesday, partly sunny with a chance of showers and thunderstorms. Highs in the mid-80s. East winds 5 to 10 miles an hour. Chance of rain 40%. Tuesday night, showers likely with a chance of thunderstorms. Lows in the lower 70s. Southeast winds 5 to 10 miles an hour. Chance of rain 70%. Wednesday, becoming partly sunny in the afternoon. A chance of thunderstorms. Showers likely, mainly in the morning. Highs in the mid-80s. Southeast winds around 5 miles an hour. Chance of rain 70%. Wednesday night, showers likely with a chance of thunderstorms until midnight, then mostly cloudy with a chance of showers with a slight chance of thunderstorms after midnight. Lows around 70. East winds 5 to 10 miles an hour. Chance of rain 70%. Thursday, partly sunny. A chance of showers and thunderstorms, mainly in the morning. Highs in the upper 80s. Chance of rain 50%. Thursday night, partly cloudy until midnight, then becoming mostly cloudy. A chance of showers and thunderstorms. Lows in the lower 70s. Chance of rain 50%. Friday, mostly cloudy in the morning, then becoming mostly sunny. A slight chance of showers and thunderstorms. Highs in the lower 90s. Chance of rain 20%. Friday night, mostly clear with a chance of showers and thunderstorms until midnight, then partly cloudy with a slight chance of showers and thunderstorms after midnight. Lows in the upper 70s. Chance of rain 30%. Saturday, mostly sunny. Highs in the mid-90s. Heat index values up to 105 in the afternoon. Saturday night, mostly clear. Breezy with lows in the lower 80s. Sunday, sunny, breezy with highs in the mid-90s. Heat index values up to 105 in the afternoon. Sunday night, mostly clear. Breezy with lows in the lower 80s. Heat index values up to 105 early until midnight. Monday, sunny, breezy with highs in the mid-90s. Heat index values up to 105 in the afternoon. You're listening to Stillwater Weather Radio, and here are 5 p.m. weather observations. It's Stillwater, it was cloudy. The temperature was 78 degrees, the dew point 69, and the relative humidity 73%. The wind was northeast at 8 miles an hour. The pressure was 30.03 inches and falling. At Guthrie, it was partly sunny. The temperature was 85. The wind was variable at 7. Observations from around the region. It was mostly sunny, with a temperature of 74 at Wichita, 82 at Woodward, and 88 at Oklahoma City. It was partly sunny, with a temperature of 93 at Dallas-Fort Worth, and 76 at Tulsa. At Springfield, it was cloudy, with a temperature of 66. Once again at 5 p.m., at Stillwater, it was cloudy. The temperature was 78. From the Norman Forecast Office, here is the forecast for Stillwater and surrounding area. Tonight, mostly clear with a slight chance of showers and thunderstorms until midnight, then partly cloudy with a chance of showers and thunderstorms after midnight. Lows in the upper 60s. Northeast winds 5 to 10 miles an hour. Chance of rain 40%. Tuesday, partly sunny with a chance of showers and thunderstorms. Highs in the mid-80s. East winds 5 to 10 miles an hour. Chance of rain 40%. Tuesday night, showers likely with a chance of thunderstorms. Lows in the lower 70s. Southeast winds 5 to 10 miles an hour. Chance of rain 70%. Wednesday, becoming partly sunny in the afternoon. A chance of thunderstorms. Showers likely, mainly in the morning. Highs in the mid-80s. Southeast winds around 5 miles an hour. Chance of rain 70%. Wednesday night, showers likely with a chance of thunderstorms until midnight, then mostly cloudy with a chance of showers with a slight chance of thunderstorms after midnight. Lows around 70. East winds 5 to 10 miles an hour. Chance of rain 70%. Thursday, partly sunny. A chance of showers and thunderstorms, mainly in the morning. Highs in the upper 80s. Chance of rain 50%. Thursday night, partly cloudy until midnight, then becoming mostly cloudy. A chance of showers and thunderstorms. Lows in the lower 70s. Chance of rain 50%. Friday, mostly cloudy in the morning, then becoming mostly sunny. A slight chance of showers and thunderstorms. Highs in the lower 90s. Chance of rain 20%. Friday night, mostly clear with a chance of showers and thunderstorms until midnight, then partly cloudy with a slight chance of showers and thunderstorms after midnight. Lows in the upper 70s. Chance of rain 30%. Saturday, mostly sunny. Highs in the mid-90s. Heat index values up to 105 in the afternoon. Saturday night, mostly clear. Breezy with lows in the lower 80s. Sunday, sunny, breezy with highs in the mid-90s. Heat index values up to 105 in the afternoon. Sunday night, mostly clear. Breezy with lows in the lower 80s. Heat index values up to 105 early until midnight. Monday, sunny, breezy with highs in the mid-90s. Heat index values up to 105 in the afternoon. 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It's Stillwater, it was cloudy. The temperature was 78 degrees, the dew point 69, and the relative humidity 73%. The wind was northeast at 8 miles an hour. The pressure was 30.03 inches and falling. At Guthrie, it was partly sunny. The temperature was 85. The wind was variable at 7. Observations from around the region. It was mostly sunny, with a temperature of 74 at Wichita, 82 at Woodward, and 88 at Oklahoma City. It was partly sunny, with a temperature of 93 at Dallas-Fort Worth, and 76 at Tulsa. At Springfield, it was cloudy, with a temperature of 66. Once again at 5 p.m., at Stillwater, it was cloudy. The temperature was 78. 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At Stillwater, it was cloudy. The temperature was 77 degrees, the dew point 68, and the relative humidity 73%. The wind was northeast at 9 miles an hour. The pressure was 30.04 inches and rising. At Guthrie, it was mostly sunny. The temperature was 84. The wind was northeast at 8. Observations from around the region. At Wichita, it was mostly sunny, with a temperature of 74. It was partly sunny, with a temperature of 85 at Oklahoma City, 95 at Dallas-Fort Worth, and 74 at Tulsa. At Springfield, it was cloudy, with a temperature of 66. Once again at 6 p.m., at Stillwater, it was cloudy. The temperature was 77. From the Norman Forecast Office, here is the forecast for Stillwater and surrounding area. Tonight, mostly clear with a slight chance of showers and thunderstorms until midnight, then partly cloudy with a chance of showers and thunderstorms after midnight. Lows in the upper 60s. Northeast winds 5 to 10 miles an hour. Chance of rain 40%. Tuesday, partly sunny with a chance of showers and thunderstorms. Highs in the mid-80s. East winds 5 to 10 miles an hour. Chance of rain 40%. Tuesday night, showers likely with a chance of thunderstorms. Lows in the lower 70s. Southeast winds 5 to 10 miles an hour. Chance of rain 70%. Wednesday, becoming partly sunny in the afternoon. A chance of thunderstorms. Showers likely, mainly in the morning. Highs in the mid-80s. Southeast winds around 5 miles an hour. Chance of rain 70%. Wednesday night, showers likely with a chance of thunderstorms until midnight, then mostly cloudy with a chance of showers with a slight chance of thunderstorms after midnight. Lows around 70. East winds 5 to 10 miles an hour. Chance of rain 70%. Thursday, partly sunny. a chance of showers and thunderstorms, mainly in the morning. Highs in the upper 80s. Chance of rain 50%. Thursday night, partly cloudy until midnight, then becoming mostly cloudy. A chance of showers and thunderstorms. Lows in the lower 70s. Chance of rain 50%. Friday, mostly cloudy in the morning, then becoming mostly sunny. A slight chance of showers and thunderstorms. Highs in the lower 90s. Chance of rain 20%. Friday night, mostly clear with a chance of showers and thunderstorms until midnight, then partly cloudy with a slight chance of showers and thunderstorms after midnight. Lows in the upper 70s. Chance of rain 30%. Saturday, mostly sunny. Highs in the mid-90s. Heat index values up to 105 in the afternoon. Saturday night, mostly clear. Breezy with lows in the lower 80s. Sunday, sunny, breezy with highs in the mid-90s. Heat index values up to 105 in the afternoon. Sunday night, mostly clear. Breezy with lows in the lower 80s. Heat index values up to 105 early until midnight. Monday, sunny, breezy with highs in the mid-90s. Heat index values up to 105 in the afternoon. You are listening to Stillwater Weather Radio, and here are 6 p.m. weather observations. It's Stillwater, it was cloudy. The temperature was 77 degrees, the dew point 68, and the relative humidity 73%. The wind was northeast at 9 miles an hour. The pressure was 30.04 inches and rising. At Guthrie, it was mostly sunny. The temperature was 84. The wind was northeast at 8. Observations from around the region. At Wichita, it was mostly sunny, with a temperature of 74. It was partly sunny, with a temperature of 85 at Oklahoma City, 95 at Dallas-Fort Worth, and 74 at Tulsa. At Springfield, it was cloudy, with a temperature of 66. Once again at 6 p.m., at Stillwater, it was cloudy. The temperature was 77.
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0: From the Norman Forecast Office, here is the forecast for Stillwater and surrounding area. Tonight, mostly clear with a slight chance of showers and thunderstorms until midnight, then partly cloudy with a chance of showers and thunderstorms after midnight. Lows in the upper 60s. Northeast winds 5 to 10 miles an hour. Chance of rain 40%. Tuesday, partly sunny with a chance of showers and thunderstorms. Highs in the mid-80s. East winds 5 to 10 miles an hour. Chance of rain 40%. Tuesday night, showers likely with a chance of thunderstorms. Lows in the lower 70s. Southeast winds 5 to 10 miles an hour. Chance of rain 70%. Wednesday, becoming partly sunny in the afternoon. A chance of thunderstorms. Showers likely, mainly in the morning. Highs in the mid-80s. Southeast winds around 5 miles an hour. Chance of rain 70%. Wednesday night, showers likely with a chance of thunderstorms until midnight, then mostly cloudy with a chance of showers with a slight chance of thunderstorms after midnight. Lows around 70. East winds 5 to 10 miles an hour. Chance of rain 70%. Thursday, partly sunny. A chance of showers and thunderstorms, mainly in the morning. Highs in the upper 80s. Chance of rain 50%. Thursday night, partly cloudy until midnight, then becoming mostly cloudy. A chance of showers and thunderstorms. Lows in the lower 70s. Chance of rain 50%. Friday, mostly cloudy in the morning, then becoming mostly sunny. A slight chance of showers and thunderstorms. Highs in the lower 90s. Chance of rain 20%. Friday night, mostly clear with a chance of showers and thunderstorms until midnight, then partly cloudy with a slight chance of showers and thunderstorms after midnight. Lows in the upper 70s. chance of rain 30%.

0: Saturday, mostly sunny. Highs in the mid-90s. Heat index values up to 105 in the afternoon. Saturday night, mostly clear. Breezy with lows in the lower 80s. Sunday, sunny, breezy with highs in the mid-90s. Heat index values up to 105 in the afternoon. Sunday night, mostly clear. Breezy with lows in the lower 80s. Heat index values up to 105 early until midnight. Monday, sunny, breezy with highs in the mid-90s. Heat index values up to 105 in the afternoon. You're listening to Stillwater Weather Radio, and here are 6 p.m. weather observations. It's Stillwater, it was cloudy. The temperature was 77 degrees, the dew point 68, and the relative humidity 73%. The wind was northeast at 9 miles an hour. The pressure was 30.04 inches and rising. At Guthrie, it was mostly sunny. The temperature was 84. The wind was northeast at 8. Observations from around the region. At Wichita, it was mostly sunny, with a temperature of 74. It was partly sunny, with a temperature of 85 at Oklahoma City, 95 at Dallas-Fort Worth, and 74 at Tulsa. At Springfield, it was cloudy, with a temperature of 66. Once again at 6 p.m., it's Stillwater, it was cloudy. The temperature was 77. The following is a river flood warning for the following counties in Oklahoma, Grant, Kay, and Noble. Flood warning now in effect from this afternoon to tomorrow afternoon. What? Minor flooding is occurring and minor flooding is forecast. Where? Salt Fork, Arkansas River at Tonkawa. When? From this afternoon to tomorrow afternoon. Impacts, at 18.0 feet, flood overflows are about a foot deep over unlevied agricultural lands, oil fields, and rural roads along the river in eastern Grant County, through Kay County, to the confluence with the Arkansas River below Ponca City. Additional details, at 3:30 p.m. Central Daylight Time Monday, the stage was 17.8 feet. Bankville stage is 17.0 feet. Forecast. The Salt Fork Arkansas River is expected to rise to a crest of 18.5 feet just after midnight tonight. It will then fall below flood stage late tomorrow morning. Flood stage is 17.0 feet. http://www.weather.gov/safety/flood. From the Norman Forecast Office, here is the forecast for Stillwater and surrounding area. Tonight, mostly clear with a slight chance of showers and thunderstorms until midnight, then partly cloudy with a chance of showers and thunderstorms after midnight. Lows in the upper 60s. Northeast winds 5 to 10 miles an hour. Chance of rain 40%. Tuesday, partly sunny with a chance of showers and thunderstorms. Highs in the mid-80s. East winds 5 to 10 miles an hour. Chance of rain 40%. Tuesday night, showers likely with a chance of thunderstorms. Lows in the lower 70s. Southeast winds 5 to 10 miles an hour. Chance of rain 70%. Wednesday, becoming partly sunny in the afternoon. A chance of thunderstorms. Showers likely, mainly in the morning. Highs in the mid-80s. Southeast winds around 5 miles an hour. Chance of rain 70%. Wednesday night, showers likely with a chance of thunderstorms until midnight, then mostly cloudy with a chance of showers with a slight chance of thunderstorms after midnight. Lows around 70. East winds 5 to 10 miles an hour. Chance of rain 70%. Thursday, partly sunny. A chance of showers and thunderstorms, mainly in the morning. Highs in the upper 80s. Chance of rain 50%. Thursday night, partly cloudy until midnight, then becoming mostly cloudy. A chance of showers and thunderstorms. Lows in the lower 70s. Chance of rain 50%. Friday, mostly cloudy in the morning, then becoming mostly sunny. A slight chance of showers and thunderstorms. Highs in the lower 90s. Chance of rain 20%. Friday night, mostly clear with a chance of showers and thunderstorms until midnight, then partly cloudy with a slight chance of showers and thunderstorms after midnight. Lows in the upper 70s. Chance of rain 30%. Saturday, mostly sunny. Highs in the mid-90s. Heat index values up to 105 in the afternoon. Saturday night, mostly clear. Breezy with lows in the lower 80s. Sunday, sunny, breezy with highs in the mid-90s. Heat index values up to 105 in the afternoon. Sunday night, mostly clear. Breezy with lows in the lower 80s. Heat index values up to 105 early until midnight. Monday, sunny, breezy with highs in the mid-90s. Heat index values up to 105 in the afternoon. You're listening to Stillwater Weather Radio, and here are 6 p.m. weather observations. It's Stillwater, it was cloudy. The temperature was 77 degrees, the dew point 68, and the relative humidity 73%. The wind was northeast at 9 miles an hour. The pressure was 30.04 inches and rising. At Enid, it was mostly sunny. The temperature was 82. The wind was northeast at 9. At Guthrie, it was mostly sunny. The temperature was 84. The wind was northeast at 8. Observations from around the region. At Wichita, it was mostly sunny, with a temperature of 74. It was partly sunny, with a temperature of 85 at Oklahoma City, 95 at Dallas-Fort Worth, and 74 at Tulsa. At Springfield, it was cloudy, with a temperature of 66. Once again at 6 p.m., at Stillwater, it was cloudy. The temperature was 77. From the Norman Forecast Office, here is the forecast for Stillwater and surrounding area. Tonight, mostly clear with a slight chance of showers and thunderstorms until midnight, then partly cloudy with a chance of showers and thunderstorms after midnight. Lows in the upper 60s. Northeast winds 5 to 10 miles an hour. Chance of rain 40%. Tuesday, partly sunny with a chance of showers and thunderstorms. Highs in the mid-80s. East winds 5 to 10 miles an hour. Chance of rain 40%. Tuesday night, showers likely with a chance of thunderstorms. Lows in the lower 70s. Southeast winds 5 to 10 miles an hour. Chance of rain 70%. Wednesday, becoming partly sunny in the afternoon. A chance of thunderstorms. Showers likely, mainly in the morning. Highs in the mid-80s. Southeast winds around 5 miles an hour. Chance of rain 70%. Wednesday night, showers likely with a chance of thunderstorms until midnight, then mostly cloudy with a chance of showers with a slight chance of thunderstorms after midnight. Lows around 70. East winds 5 to 10 miles an hour. Chance of rain 70%. Thursday, partly sunny. A chance of showers and thunderstorms, mainly in the morning. Highs in the upper 80s. Chance of rain 50%. Thursday night, partly cloudy until midnight, then becoming mostly cloudy. A chance of showers and thunderstorms. Lows in the lower 70s. Chance of rain 50%. Friday, mostly cloudy in the morning, then becoming mostly sunny. A slight chance of showers and thunderstorms. Highs in the lower 90s. Chance of rain 20%. Friday night, mostly clear with a chance of showers and thunderstorms until midnight, then partly cloudy with a slight chance of showers and thunderstorms after midnight. Lows in the upper 70s. Chance of rain 30%. Saturday, mostly sunny. Highs in the mid-90s. Heat index values up to 105 in the afternoon. Saturday night, mostly clear. Breezy with lows in the lower 80s. Sunday, sunny, breezy with highs in the mid-90s. Heat index values up to 105 in the afternoon. Sunday night, mostly clear. Breezy with lows in the lower 80s. Heat index values up to 105 early until midnight. Monday, sunny, breezy with highs in the mid-90s. Heat index values up to 105 in the afternoon. You're listening to Stillwater Weather Radio, and here are 6 p.m. weather observations. It's Stillwater, it was cloudy. The temperature was 77 degrees, the dew point 68, and the relative humidity 73%. The wind was northeast at 9 miles an hour. The pressure was 30.04 inches and rising. and humid. It was mostly sunny. The temperature was 82. The wind was northeast at 9. At Guthrie, it was mostly sunny. The temperature was 84. The wind was northeast at 8. Observations from around the region. At Wichita, it was mostly sunny, with a temperature of 74. It was partly sunny, with a temperature of 85 at Oklahoma City, 95 at Dallas-Fort Worth, and 74 at Tulsa. At Springfield, it was cloudy, with a temperature of 66. Once again at 6 p.m., at Stillwater, it was cloudy. The temperature was 77. From the Norman Forecast Office, here is the forecast for Stillwater and surrounding area. Tonight, mostly clear with a slight chance of showers and thunderstorms until midnight, then partly cloudy with a chance of showers and thunderstorms after midnight. Lows in the upper 60s. Northeast winds 5 to 10 miles an hour. Chance of rain 40%. Tuesday, partly sunny with a chance of showers and thunderstorms. Highs in the mid-80s. East winds 5 to 10 miles an hour. Chance of rain 40%. Tuesday night, showers likely with a chance of thunderstorms. Lows in the lower 70s. Southeast winds 5 to 10 miles an hour. Chance of rain 70%. Wednesday, becoming partly sunny in the afternoon. A chance of thunderstorms. Showers likely, mainly in the morning. Highs in the mid-80s. Southeast winds around 5 miles an hour. Chance of rain 70%. Wednesday night, showers likely with a chance of thunderstorms until midnight, then mostly cloudy with a chance of showers with a slight chance of thunderstorms after midnight. Lows around 70. East winds 5 to 10 miles an hour. Chance of rain 70%. Thursday, partly sunny. A chance of showers and thunderstorms, mainly in the morning. Highs in the upper 80s. Chance of rain 50%. Thursday night, partly cloudy until midnight, then becoming mostly cloudy. A chance of showers and thunderstorms. Lows in the lower 70s. Chance of rain 50%. Friday, mostly cloudy in the morning, then becoming mostly sunny. A slight chance of showers and thunderstorms. Highs in the lower 90s. Chance of rain 20%. Friday night, mostly clear with a chance of showers and thunderstorms until midnight, then partly cloudy with a slight chance of showers and thunderstorms after midnight. Lows in the upper 70s. Chance of rain 30%. Saturday, mostly sunny. Highs in the mid-90s. Heat index values up to 105 in the afternoon. Saturday night, mostly clear. Breezy with lows in the lower 80s. Sunday, sunny, breezy with highs in the mid-90s. Heat index values up to 105 in the afternoon. Sunday night, mostly clear. Breezy with lows in the lower 80s. Heat index values up to 105 early until midnight. Monday, sunny, breezy with highs in the mid-90s. Heat index values up to 105 in the afternoon.
1: This is NOAA Weather Radio Station, WNG654, near Stillwater, Oklahoma, operating on a frequency of 162.500 MHz. 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
0: You are listening to Stillwater Weather Radio, and here are 6 p.m. weather observations. At Stillwater, it was cloudy. The temperature was 77 degrees, the dew point 68, and the relative humidity 73%. The wind was northeast at 9 miles an hour. The pressure was 30.04 inches and rising. At evening, it was mostly sunny. The temperature was 82. The wind was northeast at 9. At Guthrie, it was mostly sunny. The temperature was 84. The wind was northeast at 8. Observations from around the region. At Wichita, it was mostly sunny, with a temperature of 74. It was partly sunny, with a temperature of 85 at Oklahoma City, 95 at Dallas-Fort Worth, and 74 at Tulsa. At Springfield, it was cloudy, with a temperature of 66. Once again at 6 p.m., at Stillwater, it was cloudy.

chance of rain 70%. Wednesday, becoming partly sunny in the afternoon. A chance of thunderstorms. Showers likely, mainly in the morning. Highs in the mid-80s. Southeast winds around 5 miles an hour. Chance of rain 70%. Wednesday night, showers likely with a chance of thunderstorms until midnight, then mostly cloudy with a chance of showers with a slight chance of thunderstorms after midnight. Lows around 70. East winds 5 to 10 miles an hour. Chance of rain 70%. Thursday, partly sunny. A chance of showers and thunderstorms, mainly in the morning. Highs in the upper 80s. Chance of rain 50%. Thursday night, partly cloudy until midnight, then becoming mostly cloudy. A chance of showers and thunderstorms. Lows in the lower 70s. Chance of rain 50%. Friday, mostly cloudy in the morning, then becoming mostly sunny. A slight chance of showers and thunderstorms. Highs in the lower 90s. Chance of rain 20%. Friday night, mostly clear with a chance of showers and thunderstorms until midnight, then partly cloudy with a slight chance of showers and thunderstorms after midnight. Lows in the upper 70s. Chance of rain 30%. Saturday, mostly sunny. Highs in the mid-90s. Heat index values up to 105 in the afternoon. Saturday night, mostly clear. Breezy with lows in the lower 80s. Sunday, sunny, breezy with highs in the mid-90s. Heat index values up to 105 in the afternoon. Sunday night, mostly clear. Breezy with lows in the lower 80s. Heat index values up to 105 early until midnight. Monday, sunny, breezy with highs in the mid-90s. Heat index values up to 105 in the afternoon. You're listening to Stillwater Weather Radio, and here are 6 p.m. weather observations. At Stillwater, it was cloudy. The temperature was 77 degrees, the dew point 68, and the relative humidity 73%. The wind was northeast at 9 miles an hour. The pressure was 30.04 inches and rising. At Enid, it was mostly sunny. The temperature was 82. The wind was northeast at 9. At Guthrie, it was mostly sunny. The temperature was 84. The wind was northeast at 8. Observations from around the region. At Wichita, it was mostly sunny, with a temperature of 74. It was partly sunny, with a temperature of 85 at Oklahoma City, 95 at Dallas-Fort Worth, and 74 at Tulsa. At Springfield, it was cloudy, with a temperature of 66. Once again at 6 p.m., at Stillwater, it was cloudy. The temperature was 77. From the Norman Forecast Office, here is the forecast for Stillwater and surrounding area. Tonight, mostly clear with a slight chance of showers and thunderstorms until midnight, then partly cloudy with a chance of showers and thunderstorms after midnight. Lows in the upper 60s. Northeast winds 5 to 10 miles an hour. Chance of rain 40%. Tuesday, partly sunny with a chance of showers and thunderstorms. Highs in the mid-80s. East winds 5 to 10 miles an hour. Chance of rain 40%. Tuesday night, showers likely with a chance of thunderstorms. Lows in the lower 70s. Southeast winds 5 to 10 miles an hour. Chance of rain 70%. Wednesday, becoming partly sunny in the afternoon. A chance of thunderstorms. Showers likely, mainly in the morning. Highs in the mid-80s. Southeast winds around 5 miles an hour. Chance of rain 70%. Wednesday night, showers likely with a chance of thunderstorms until midnight, then mostly cloudy with a chance of showers with a slight chance of thunderstorms after midnight. Lows around 70. East winds 5 to 10 miles an hour. Chance of rain 70%. Thursday, partly sunny. A chance of showers and thunderstorms, mainly in the morning. Highs in the upper 80s. Chance of rain 50%. Thursday night, partly cloudy until midnight, then becoming mostly cloudy. A chance of showers and thunderstorms. Lows in the lower 70s. Chance of rain 50%. Friday, mostly cloudy in

the morning, then becoming mostly sunny. A slight chance of showers and thunderstorms. Highs in the lower 90s. Chance of rain 20%. Friday night, mostly clear with a chance of showers and thunderstorms until midnight, then partly cloudy with a slight chance of showers and thunderstorms after midnight. Lows in the upper 70s. Chance of rain 30%. Saturday, mostly sunny. Highs in the mid-90s. Heat index values up to 105 in the afternoon. Saturday night, mostly clear. Breezy with lows in the lower 80s. Sunday, sunny, breezy with highs in the mid-90s. Heat index values up to 105 in the afternoon. Sunday night, mostly clear. Breezy with lows in the lower 80s. Heat index values up to 105 early until midnight. Monday, sunny, breezy with highs in the mid-90s. Heat index values up to 105 in the afternoon. The following is a river flood warning for the following counties in Oklahoma, Grant, Kay, and Noble. Flood warning now in effect from this afternoon to tomorrow afternoon. What? Minor flooding is occurring and minor flooding is forecast. Where? Salt Fork, Arkansas River at Tonkawa. When? From this afternoon to tomorrow afternoon. Impacts, at 18.0 feet, flood overflows are about a foot deep over unlevied agricultural lands, oil fields, and rural roads along the river in eastern Grant County, through Kay County, to the confluence with the Arkansas River below Ponca City. Additional details, at 3:30 p.m. Central Daylight Time Monday, the stage was 17.8 feet. Bankful stage is 17.0 feet. Forecast. The Salt Fork Arkansas River is expected to rise to a crest of 18.5 feet just after midnight tonight. It will then fall below flood stage late tomorrow morning. Flood stage is 17.0 feet. http://www.weather.gov/safety/flood. 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It's Stillwater, it was cloudy. The temperature was 77 degrees, the dew point 68, and the relative humidity 73%. The wind was northeast at 9 miles an hour. The pressure was 30.04 inches and rising. At Enid, it was mostly sunny. The temperature was 82. The wind was northeast at 9. At Guthrie, it was mostly sunny. The temperature was 82. The wind was northeast at 9. At Guthrie, it was mostly sunny. The temperature was 84. The wind was northeast at 8. Observations from around the region. At Wichita, it was mostly sunny, with a temperature of 74. It was partly sunny, with a temperature of 85 at Oklahoma City, 95 at Dallas-Fort Worth, and 74 at Tulsa. At Springfield, it was cloudy, with a temperature of 66. Once again at 6 p.m., at Stillwater, it was cloudy. The temperature was 77. From the Norman Forecast Office, here is the forecast for Stillwater and surrounding area. Tonight, mostly clear with a slight chance of showers and thunderstorms until midnight, then partly cloudy with a chance of showers and thunderstorms after midnight. Lows in the upper 60s. Northeast winds 5 to 10 miles an hour. Chance of rain 40%. Tuesday, partly sunny with a chance of showers and thunderstorms. Highs in the mid-80s. East winds 5 to 10 miles an hour. Chance of rain 40%. Tuesday night, showers likely with a chance of thunderstorms. Lows in the lower 70s. Southeast winds 5 to 10 miles an hour. Chance of rain 70%. Wednesday, becoming partly sunny in the afternoon. A chance of thunderstorms. Showers likely, mainly in the morning. Highs in the mid-80s. Southeast winds around 5 miles an hour. Chance of rain 70%. Wednesday night, showers likely with a chance of thunderstorms until midnight, then mostly cloudy with a chance of showers with a slight chance of thunderstorms after midnight. Lows around 70. East winds 5 to 10 miles an hour. Chance of rain 70%. Thursday, partly sunny. A chance of showers and thunderstorms, mainly in the morning.

0: highs in the upper 80s. Chance of rain 50%. Thursday night, partly cloudy until midnight, then becoming mostly cloudy. A chance of showers and thunderstorms. Lows in the lower 70s. Chance of rain 50%. Friday, mostly cloudy in the morning, then becoming mostly sunny. A slight chance of showers and thunderstorms. Highs in the lower 90s. Chance of rain 20%. Friday night, mostly clear with a chance of showers and thunderstorms until midnight, then partly cloudy with a slight chance of showers and thunderstorms after midnight. Lows in the upper 70s. Chance of rain 30%. Saturday, mostly sunny. Highs in the mid-90s. Heat index values up to 105 in the afternoon. Saturday night, mostly clear. Breezy with lows in the lower 80s. Sunday, sunny, breezy with highs in the mid-90s. Heat index values up to 105 in the afternoon. Sunday night, mostly clear. Breezy with lows in the lower 80s. Heat index values up to 105 early until midnight. Monday, sunny, breezy with highs in the mid-90s. Heat index values up to 105 in the afternoon. You're listening to Stillwater Weather Radio, and here are 6 p.m. weather observations. It's Stillwater, it was cloudy. The temperature was 77 degrees, the dew point 68, and the relative humidity 73%. The wind was northeast at 9 miles an hour. The pressure was 30.04 inches and rising. At Enid, it was mostly sunny. The temperature was 82. The wind was northeast at 9. At Guthrie, it was mostly sunny. The temperature was 84. The wind was northeast at 8. Observations from around the region. At Wichita, it was mostly sunny, with a temperature of 74. It was partly sunny, with a temperature of 85 at Oklahoma City, 95 at Dallas-Fort Worth, and 74 at Tulsa. At Springfield, it was cloudy, with a temperature of 66. Once again at 6 p.m., at Stillwater, it was cloudy. The temperature was 77.
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0: From the Norman Forecast Office, here is the forecast for Stillwater and surrounding area. Tonight, mostly clear with a slight chance of showers and thunderstorms until midnight, then partly cloudy with a chance of showers and thunderstorms after midnight. Lows in the upper 60s. Northeast winds 5 to 10 miles an hour. Chance of rain 40%. Tuesday, partly sunny with a chance of showers and thunderstorms. Highs in the mid-80s. East winds 5 to 10 miles an hour. Chance of rain 40%. Tuesday night, showers likely with a chance of thunderstorms. Lows in the lower 70s. Southeast winds 5 to 10 miles an hour. Chance of rain 70%. Wednesday, becoming partly sunny in the afternoon. A chance of thunderstorms. Showers likely, mainly in the morning. Highs in the mid-80s. Southeast winds around 5 miles an hour. Chance of rain 70%. Wednesday night, showers likely with a chance of thunderstorms until midnight, then mostly cloudy with a chance of showers with a slight chance of thunderstorms after midnight. Lows around 70. East winds 5 to 10 miles an hour. Chance of rain 70%. Thursday, partly sunny. A chance of showers and thunderstorms, mainly in the morning. Highs in the upper 80s. Chance of rain 50%. Thursday night, partly cloudy until midnight, then becoming mostly cloudy. A chance of showers and thunderstorms. Lows in the lower 70s. Chance of rain 50%. Friday, mostly cloudy in the morning, then becoming mostly sunny. A slight chance of showers and thunderstorms. Highs in the lower 90s. Chance of rain 20%. Friday night, mostly clear with a chance of showers and thunderstorms until midnight, then partly cloudy with a slight chance of showers and thunderstorms after midnight. Lows in the upper 70s. Chance of rain 30%. Saturday, mostly sunny. Highs in the mid-90s. Heat index values up to 105 in the afternoon. Saturday night, mostly clear. Breezy with lows in the lower 80s. Sunday, sunny, breezy with highs in the mid-90s. Heat index values up to 105 in the afternoon. Sunday night, mostly clear. Breezy with lows in the lower 80s. Heat index values up to 105 early until midnight. Monday, sunny, breezy with highs in the mid-90s. Heat index values up to 105 in the afternoon. You're listening to Stillwater Weather Radio, and here are 6 p.m. weather observations. It's Stillwater, it was cloudy. The temperature was 77 degrees, the dew point 68, and the relative humidity 73%. The wind was northeast at 9 miles an hour. The pressure was 30.04 inches and rising. At evening, it was mostly sunny. The temperature was 82. The wind was northeast at 9. At Guthrie, it was mostly sunny. The temperature was 84. The wind was northeast at 8. Observations from around the region. At Wichita, it was mostly sunny, with a temperature of 74. It was partly sunny, with a temperature of 85 at Oklahoma City, 95 at Dallas-Fort Worth, and 74 at Tulsa. At Springfield, it was cloudy, with a temperature of 66. Once again at 6 p.m., at Stillwater, it was cloudy. The temperature was 77. From the Norman Forecast Office, here is the forecast for Stillwater and surrounding area. Tonight, mostly clear with a slight chance of showers and thunderstorms until midnight, then partly cloudy with a chance of showers and thunderstorms after midnight. Lows in the upper 60s. Northeast winds 5 to 10 miles an hour. Chance of rain 40%. Tuesday, partly sunny with a chance of showers and thunderstorms. Highs in the mid-80s. East winds 5 to 10 miles an hour. Chance of rain 40%. Tuesday night, showers likely with a chance of thunderstorms. Lows in the lower 70s. Southeast winds 5 to 10 miles an hour. Chance of rain 70%. Wednesday, becoming partly sunny in the afternoon. A chance of thunderstorms. Showers likely, mainly in the morning. Highs in the mid-80s. Southeast winds around 5 miles an hour. Chance of rain 70%. Wednesday night, showers likely with a chance of thunderstorms until midnight, then mostly cloudy with a chance of showers with a slight chance of thunderstorms after midnight. Lows around 70. East winds 5 to 10 miles an hour. Chance of rain 70%. Thursday, partly sunny. A chance of showers and thunderstorms, mainly in the morning. Highs in the upper 80s. Chance of rain 50%. Thursday night, partly cloudy until midnight, then becoming mostly cloudy. A chance of showers and thunderstorms. Lows in the lower 70s. Chance of rain 50%. Friday, mostly cloudy in the morning, then becoming mostly sunny. A slight chance of showers and thunderstorms. Highs in the lower 90s. Chance of rain 20%. Friday night, mostly clear with a chance of showers and thunderstorms until midnight, then partly cloudy with a slight chance of showers and thunderstorms after midnight. Lows in the upper 70s. Chance of rain 30%. Saturday, mostly sunny. Highs in the mid-90s. Heat index values up to 105 in the afternoon. Saturday night, mostly clear. Breezy with lows in the lower 80s. Sunday, sunny, breezy with highs in the mid-90s. Heat index values up to 105 in the afternoon. Sunday night, mostly clear. Breezy with lows in the lower 80s. Heat index values up to 105 early until midnight. Monday, sunny, breezy with highs in the mid-90s. Heat index values up to 105 in the afternoon. You're listening to Stillwater Weather Radio, and here are 6 p.m. weather observations. It's Stillwater, it was cloudy. The temperature was 77 degrees, the dew point 68, and the relative humidity 73%. The wind was northeast at

9 miles an hour. The pressure was 30.04 inches and rising. At Enid, it was mostly sunny. The temperature was 82. The wind was northeast at 9. At Guthrie, it was mostly sunny. The temperature was 84. The wind was northeast at 8. Observations from around the region. At Wichita, it was mostly sunny, with a temperature of 74. It was partly sunny, with a temperature of 85 at Oklahoma City, 95 at Dallas-Fort Worth, and 74 at Tulsa. At Springfield, it was cloudy, with a temperature of 66. Once again at 6 p.m., at Stillwater, it was cloudy. The temperature was 77. From the Norman Forecast Office, here is the forecast for Stillwater and surrounding area. Tonight, mostly clear with a slight chance of showers and thunderstorms until midnight, then partly cloudy with a chance of showers and thunderstorms after midnight. Lows in the upper 60s. Northeast winds 5 to 10 miles an hour. Chance of rain 40%. Tuesday, partly sunny with a chance of showers and thunderstorms. Highs in the mid-80s. East winds 5 to 10 miles an hour. Chance of rain 40%. Tuesday night, showers likely with a chance of thunderstorms. Lows in the lower 70s. Southeast winds 5 to 10 miles an hour. Chance of rain 70%. Wednesday, becoming partly sunny in the afternoon. A chance of thunderstorms. Showers likely, mainly in the morning. Highs in the mid-80s. Southeast winds around 5 miles an hour. Chance of rain 70%. Wednesday night, showers likely with a chance of thunderstorms until midnight, then mostly cloudy with a chance of showers with a slight chance of thunderstorms after midnight. Lows around 70. East winds 5 to 10 miles an hour. Chance of rain 70%. Thursday, partly sunny. A chance of showers and thunderstorms, mainly in the morning. Highs in the upper 80s. Chance of rain 50%. Thursday night, partly cloudy until midnight, then becoming mostly cloudy. A chance of showers and thunderstorms. Lows in the lower 70s. Chance of rain 50%. Friday, mostly cloudy in the morning, then becoming mostly sunny. A slight chance of showers and thunderstorms. Highs in the lower 90s. Chance of rain 20%. Friday night, mostly clear with a chance of showers and thunderstorms until midnight, then partly cloudy with a slight chance of showers and thunderstorms after midnight. Lows in the upper 70s. Chance of rain 30%. Saturday, mostly sunny. Highs in the mid-90s. Heat index values up to 105 in the afternoon. Saturday night, mostly clear. Breezy with lows in the lower 80s. Sunday, sunny, breezy with highs in the mid-90s. Heat index values up to 105 in the afternoon. Sunday night, mostly clear. Breezy with lows in the lower 80s. Heat index values up to 105 early until midnight. Monday, sunny, breezy with highs in the mid-90s. Heat index values up to 105 in the afternoon. You are listening to Stillwater Weather Radio, and here are 6 p.m. weather observations. At Stillwater, it was cloudy. The temperature was 77 degrees, the dew point 68, and the relative humidity 73%. The wind was northeast at 9 miles an hour. The pressure was 30.04 inches and rising. At Enid, it was mostly sunny. The temperature was 82. The wind was northeast at 9. At Guthrie, it was mostly sunny. The temperature was 84. The wind was northeast at 8. Observations from around the region. At Wichita, it was mostly sunny, with a temperature of 74. It was partly sunny, with a temperature of 85 at Oklahoma City, 95 at Dallas-Fort Worth, and 74 at Tulsa. At Springfield, it was cloudy, with a temperature of 66. Once again at 6 p.m., at Stillwater, it was cloudy. The temperature was 77. From the Norman Forecast Office, here is the forecast for Stillwater and surrounding area. Tonight, mostly clear with a slight chance of showers and thunderstorms until midnight, then partly cloudy with a chance of showers and thunderstorms after midnight.

0: night. Lows in the upper 60s. Northeast winds 5 to 10 miles an hour. Chance of rain 40%. Tuesday, partly sunny with a chance of showers and thunderstorms. Highs in the mid-80s. East winds 5 to 10 miles an hour. Chance of rain 40%. Tuesday night, showers likely with a chance of thunderstorms. Lows in the lower 70s. Southeast winds 5 to 10 miles an hour. Chance of rain 70%. Wednesday, becoming partly sunny in the afternoon. A chance of thunderstorms. Showers likely, mainly in the morning. Highs in the mid-80s. Southeast winds around 5 miles an hour. Chance of rain 70%. Wednesday night, showers likely with a chance of thunderstorms until midnight, then mostly cloudy with a chance of showers with a slight chance of thunderstorms after midnight. Lows around 70. East winds 5 to 10 miles an hour. Chance of rain 70%. Thursday, partly sunny. A chance of showers and thunderstorms, mainly in the morning. Highs in the upper 80s. Chance of rain 50%. Thursday night, partly cloudy until midnight, then becoming mostly cloudy. A chance of showers and thunderstorms. Lows in the lower 70s. Chance of rain 50%. Friday, mostly cloudy in the morning, then becoming mostly sunny. A slight chance of showers and thunderstorms. Highs in the lower 90s. Chance of rain 20%. Friday night, mostly clear with a chance of showers and thunderstorms until midnight, then partly cloudy with a slight chance of showers and thunderstorms after midnight. Lows in the upper 70s. Chance of rain 30%. Saturday, mostly sunny. Highs in the mid-90s. Heat index values up to 105 in the afternoon. Saturday night, mostly clear. Breezy with lows in the lower 80s. Sunday, sunny, breezy with highs in the mid-90s. Heat index values up to 105 in the afternoon. Sunday night, mostly clear. Breezy with lows in the lower 80s. Heat index values up to 105 early until midnight. Monday, sunny, breezy with highs in the mid-90s. Heat index values up to 105 in the afternoon. The following is a river flood warning for the following counties in Oklahoma, Grant, Kay, and Noble. Flood warning now in effect from this afternoon to tomorrow afternoon. What? Minor flooding is occurring and minor flooding is forecast. Where? Salt Fork, Arkansas River at Tonkawa. When? From this afternoon to tomorrow afternoon. Impacts, at 18.0 feet, flood overflows are about a foot deep over unlevied agricultural lands, oil fields, and rural roads along the river in eastern Grant County, through Kay County, to the confluence with the Arkansas River below Ponca City. Additional details, at 3:30 p.m. Central Daylight Time Monday, the stage was 17.8 feet. Bankful stage is 17.0 feet. Forecast. The Salt Fork Arkansas River is expected to rise to a crest of 18.5 feet just after midnight tonight. It will then fall below flood stage late tomorrow morning. Flood stage is 17.0 feet. http://www.weather.gov/safety/flood.
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0: You are listening to Stillwater Weather Radio, and here are 6 p.m. weather observations. At Stillwater, it was cloudy. The temperature was 77 degrees, the dew point 68. And the relative humidity 73%. The wind was northeast at 9 miles an hour. The pressure was 30.04 inches and rising. At Enid, it was mostly sunny. The temperature was 82. The wind was northeast at 9. At Guthrie, it was mostly sunny. The temperature was 84. The wind was northeast at 8. Observations from around the region. At Wichita, it was mostly sunny, with a temperature of 74. It was partly sunny, with a temperature of 85.

at Oklahoma City, 95 at Dallas-Fort Worth, and 74 at Tulsa. At Springfield, it was cloudy, with a temperature of 66. Once again at 6 p.m., at Stillwater, it was cloudy. The temperature was 77. From the Norman Forecast Office, here is the forecast for Stillwater and surrounding area. Tonight, mostly clear with a slight chance of showers and thunderstorms until midnight, then partly cloudy with a chance of showers and thunderstorms after midnight. Lows in the upper 60s. Northeast winds 5 to 10 miles an hour. Chance of rain 40%. Tuesday, partly sunny with a chance of showers and thunderstorms. Highs in the mid-80s. East winds 5 to 10 miles an hour. Chance of rain 40%. Tuesday night, showers likely with a chance of thunderstorms. Lows in the lower 70s. Southeast winds 5 to 10 miles an hour. Chance of rain 70%. Wednesday, becoming partly sunny in the afternoon. A chance of thunderstorms. Showers likely, mainly in the morning. Highs in the mid-80s. Southeast winds around 5 miles an hour. Chance of rain 70%. Wednesday night, showers likely with a chance of thunderstorms until midnight, then mostly cloudy with a chance of showers with a slight chance of thunderstorms after midnight. Lows around 70. East winds 5 to 10 miles an hour. Chance of rain 70%. Thursday, partly sunny. A chance of showers and thunderstorms, mainly in the morning. Highs in the upper 80s. Chance of rain 50%. Thursday night, partly cloudy until midnight, then becoming mostly cloudy. A chance of showers and thunderstorms. Lows in the lower 70s. Chance of rain 50%. Friday, mostly cloudy in the morning, then becoming mostly sunny. A slight chance of showers and thunderstorms. Highs in the lower 90s. Chance of rain 20%. Friday night, mostly clear with a chance of showers and thunderstorms until midnight, then partly cloudy with a slight chance of showers and thunderstorms after midnight. Lows in the upper 70s. Chance of rain 30%. Saturday, mostly sunny. Highs in the mid-90s. Heat index values up to 105 in the afternoon. Saturday night, mostly clear. Breezy with lows in the lower 80s. Sunday, sunny, breezy with highs in the mid-90s. Heat index values up to 105 in the afternoon. Sunday night, mostly clear. Breezy with lows in the lower 80s. Heat index values up to 105 early until midnight. Monday, sunny, breezy with highs in the mid-90s. Heat index values up to 105 in the afternoon. You are listening to Stillwater Weather Radio, and here are 6 p.m. weather observations. At Stillwater, it was cloudy. The temperature was 77 degrees, the dew point 68, and the relative humidity 73%. The wind was northeast at 9 miles an hour. The pressure was 30.04 inches and rising. At Enid, it was mostly sunny. The temperature was 82. The wind was northeast at 9. At Guthrie, it was mostly sunny. The temperature was 84. The wind was northeast at 8. Observations from around the region. At Wichita, it was mostly sunny, with a temperature of 74. It was partly sunny, with a temperature of 85 at Oklahoma City, 95 at Dallas-Fort Worth, and 74 at Tulsa. At Springfield, it was cloudy, with a temperature of 66. Once again at 6 p.m., at Stillwater, it was cloudy. The temperature was 77. From the Norman Forecast Office, here is the forecast for Stillwater and surrounding area. Tonight, mostly clear with a slight chance of showers and thunderstorms until midnight, then partly cloudy with a chance of showers and thunderstorms after midnight. Lows in the upper 60s. Northeast winds 5 to 10 miles an hour. Chance of rain 40%. Tuesday, partly sunny with a chance of showers and thunderstorms. Highs in the mid-80s. East winds 5 to 10 miles an hour. Chance of rain 40%. Tuesday night, showers likely with a chance of thunderstorms. Lows in the lower 70s. Southeast winds 5 to 10 miles an hour.